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Car interiors will reach lethal temperatures in a matter of minutes. The time is currently 7:04 p.m. Central Daylight Time. 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Now for the official National Weather Service forecast for Galesburg and surrounding areas of central and northwest Illinois. Rest of tonight, partly cloudy until midnight, then becoming mostly clear. Lows in the mid-70s. South winds 10 to 15 miles an hour with gusts up to 25 miles an hour. Tuesday, sunny with highs in the mid-90s. Southwest winds 10 to 15 miles an hour with gusts up to 30 miles an hour. Heat index values up to 109. Tuesday night, clear with lows in the mid-70s. Southwest winds 10 to 15 miles an hour. Gusts up to 30 miles an hour until midnight. Wednesday, sunny with highs in the lower 90s. Southwest winds 10 to 15 miles an hour with gusts up to 25 miles an hour. Heat index values up to 105. Wednesday night, mostly clear. Humid with lows in the mid-70s. South winds 10 to 15 miles an hour with gusts up to 25 miles an hour. Thursday, mostly sunny. Highs in the lower 90s. Heat index values up to 105. Thursday night, partly cloudy. A chance of showers and thunderstorms after midnight. Lows in the mid-70s. Chance of rain 40%. Friday, mostly sunny with a chance of showers and thunderstorms. Highs around 90. Chance of rain 50%. Heat index values up to 100. Friday night and Independence Day, partly cloudy. Lows in the lower 70s. Highs around 90. Saturday night, partly cloudy. A chance of showers and thunderstorms after midnight. Lows in the lower 70s. Chance of rain 40%. Sunday, partly sunny with a chance of showers and thunderstorms. Highs in the upper 80s. Chance of rain 50%. Sunday night, partly cloudy. A chance of showers until midnight. Lows in the upper 60s. Chance of rain 50%. Monday, mostly sunny. Highs in the mid-80s. Again, the forecast for Galesburg and surrounding areas of central and northwest Illinois for the rest of tonight, partly cloudy until midnight, then becoming mostly clear. Lows in the mid-70s. South winds 10 to 15 miles an hour with gusts up to 25 miles an hour. At 7 p.m. in Galesburg, skies were fair. The temperature was 87 degrees, the dew point was 76, and the relative humidity was 69%. The heat index was 97. The wind was south at 15 miles an hour. The pressure was 29.87 inches and steady. Elsewhere around the area, it was fair, and the temperatures were in the upper 80s. And once again at 7 p.m. in Galesburg, under fair skies, the temperature was 87, and the heat index was 97. Looking elsewhere around the Midwest at 7 p.m., Chicago was partly sunny, and 89. Indianapolis was partly sunny, and 87. St. Louis was partly sunny, and 89. Kansas City was partly sunny, and 90. Des Moines was partly sunny, and 90. Milwaukee was fair, and 90. The following is a summary of watches, warnings, and advisories in effect. For the KZZ 66 listening area, an extreme heat warning remains in effect until 10 p.m. Wednesday for the following county, Henry, Illinois. An extreme heat warning remains in effect until 10 p.m. Wednesday for the following counties, Mercer and Warren. A heat advisory remains in effect until midnight Friday for the following county, Knox, Illinois. Here is a statement on the heat wave for the following county, Knox, Illinois. Heat advisory remains in effect until midnight Thursday night. What? Heat index values 105 to 110 expected. Where? All of central and southeast Illinois. When? Until midnight Thursday night. The following impacts are expected. Hot temperatures and high humidity may cause heat illnesses. Additional details. The cumulative effects of this prolonged heat will pose a serious public health risk, especially for individuals outdoors or without adequate air conditioning.

Here is information on the heat wave for the following county, Henry, Illinois. Extreme heat warning remains in effect until 10 p.m. Wednesday. What? Dangerously hot and humid conditions with multiple days of heat index values of 100 to 110 expected, along with nighttime lows not falling below the mid to upper 70s. Where? Portions of north central and northwest Illinois and east central and northeast Iowa. When? Until 10 p.m. Wednesday. The following impacts are expected. Heat-related illnesses increase significantly during extreme heat and high humidity events. Additional details. The extreme heat may persist through late week, but thunderstorms and associated clouds may interrupt the heat at times Thursday and Friday. Drink plenty of fluids, stay in an air-conditioned room, stay out of the sun, and check up on relatives and neighbors. Do not leave young children and pets in unattended vehicles. Car interiors will reach lethal temperatures in a matter of minutes. Here is information on the heat wave for the following counties in Illinois, Mercer, and Warren. Extreme heat warning remains in effect until 10 p.m. Wednesday. What? Dangerously hot and humid conditions with multiple days of heat index values of 100 to 110 expected, along with nighttime lows not falling below the mid to upper 70s. Where? Portions of northwest and west central Illinois, east central and southeast Iowa, and northeast Missouri. When? Until 10 p.m. Wednesday. The following impacts are expected. Heat-related illnesses increase significantly during extreme heat and high humidity events. Additional details. The extreme heat may persist through late week, but thunderstorms and associated clouds may interrupt the heat at times Thursday and Friday. Drink plenty of fluids, stay in an air-conditioned room, stay out of the sun, and check up on relatives and neighbors. Do not leave young children and pets in unattended vehicles. Car interiors will reach lethal temperatures in a matter of minutes. The time is currently 7:11 p.m. Central Daylight Time. 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Now for the official National Weather Service forecast for Galesburg and surrounding areas of central and northwest Illinois. Rest of tonight, partly cloudy until midnight, then becoming mostly clear. Lows in the mid-70s. South winds 10 to 15 miles an hour with gusts up to 25 miles an hour. Tuesday, sunny with highs in the mid-90s. Southwest winds 10 to 15 miles an hour with gusts up to 30 miles an hour. Heat index values up to 109. Tuesday night, clear with lows in the mid-70s. Southwest winds 10 to 15 miles an hour. Gusts up to 30 miles an hour until midnight. Wednesday, sunny with highs in the lower 90s. Southwest winds 10 to 15 miles an hour with gusts up to 25 miles an hour. Heat index values up to 105. Wednesday night, mostly clear. Humid with lows in the mid-70s. South winds 10 to 15 miles an hour with gusts up to 25 miles an hour. Thursday, mostly sunny. Highs in the lower 90s. Heat index values up to 105. Thursday night, partly cloudy. A chance of showers and thunderstorms after midnight. Lows in the mid-70s. Chance of rain 40%. Friday, mostly sunny with a chance of showers and thunderstorms. Highs around 90. Chance of rain 50%. Heat index values up to 100. Friday night and Independence Day, partly cloudy. Lows in the lower 70s. Highs around 90. Saturday night, partly cloudy. A chance of showers and thunderstorms after midnight. Lows in the lower 70s. Chance of rain 40%. Sunday, partly sunny with a chance of showers and thunderstorms. Highs in the upper 80s. Chance of rain 50%. Sunday night, partly cloudy. A chance of showers until midnight. Lows in the upper 60s. Chance of rain 50%. Monday, mostly sunny. Highs in the mid-80s. Again, the forecast for Galesburg and surrounding areas of central and northwest Illinois for the rest of tonight, partly cloudy until midnight, then becoming mostly clear. Lows in the mid-70s. South winds 10 to 15 miles an hour with gusts up to 25 miles an hour. At 7 p.m. in Galesburg, skies were fair. The temperature was 87 degrees, the dew point was 7.

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The Peoria, Illinois climate summary for this evening, as of 4 p.m., June 29, 2026. Today's high temperature was 90 degrees. The normal high is 86. The record high is 105 degrees, which was set in 1936. Today's low temperature was 76 degrees. The normal low is 66. The record low is 45 degrees, which was set in 1923. No precipitation fell today, which leaves the monthly total at 8.74 inches. The total precipitation for the year still stands at 22.74 inches. Sunset tonight is at 8:34 p.m. Sunrise tomorrow is at 5:31 a.m. Here is a statement on the heat wave for the following county, Knox, Illinois. Heat advisory remains in effect until midnight Thursday night. What? Heat index values 105 to 110 expected. Where? All of central and southeast Illinois. When? Until midnight Thursday night. The following impacts are expected. Hot temperatures and high humidity may cause heat illnesses. Additional details. The cumulative effects of this prolonged heat will pose a serious public health risk, especially for individuals outdoors or without adequate air conditioning. Here is information on the heat wave for the following county, Henry, Illinois. Extreme heat warning remains in effect until 10 p.m. Wednesday. What? Dangerously hot and humid conditions with multiple days of heat index values of 100 to 110 expected, along with nighttime lows not falling below the mid to upper 70s. Where? Portions of north central and northwest Illinois and east central and northeast Iowa. When? Until 10 p.m. Wednesday. The following impacts are expected. Heat-related illnesses increase significantly during extreme heat and high humidity events. Additional details, the extreme heat may persist through late week, but thunderstorms and associated clouds may interrupt the heat at times Thursday and Friday. Drink plenty of fluids, stay in an air-conditioned room, stay out of the sun, and check up on relatives and neighbors. Do not leave young children and pets in unattended vehicles. Car interiors will reach lethal temperatures in a matter of minutes. Here is information on the heat wave for the following counties in Illinois, Mercer and Warren. Extreme heat warning remains in effect until 10 p.m. Wednesday. What? Dangerously hot and humid conditions with multiple days of heat index values of 100 to 110 expected, along with nighttime lows not falling below the mid to upper 70s. Where? Portions of northwest and west central Illinois, east central and southeast Iowa, and northeast Missouri. When? Until 10 p.m. Wednesday. The following impacts are expected. Heat-related illnesses increase significantly during extreme heat and high humidity events. Additional details, the extreme heat may persist through late week, but thunderstorms and associated clouds may interrupt the heat at times Thursday and Friday. Drink plenty of fluids, stay in an air-conditioned room, stay out of the sun, and check up on relatives and neighbors. Do not leave young children and pets in unattended vehicles. Car interiors will reach lethal temperatures in a matter of minutes. The time is currently 7:18 p.m. Central Daylight Time. 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Now for the official National Weather Service forecast for Galesburg and surrounding areas of central and northwest Illinois. Rest of tonight, partly cloudy until midnight, then becoming mostly clear. Lows in the mid-70s. South winds 10 to 15 miles an hour with gusts up to 25 miles an hour. Tuesday, sunny with highs in the mid-90s. Southwest winds 10 to 15 miles an hour with gusts up to 30 miles an hour. Heat index values up to 109. Tuesday night, clear with lows in the mid-70s. Southwest winds 10 to 15 miles an hour. Gusts up to 30 miles an hour until midnight. Wednesday, sunny with highs in the lower 90s. Southwest winds 10 to 15 miles an hour with gusts up to 25 miles an hour. Heat index values up to 105. Wednesday night, mostly clear. Humid with lows in the mid-70s. South winds 10 to 15 miles an hour with gusts up to 25 miles an hour. Thursday, mostly sunny. Highs in the lower 90s. Heat index values up to 105. Thursday night, partly cloudy,

a chance of showers and thunderstorms after midnight. Lows in the mid-70s. Chance of rain 40%. Friday, mostly sunny with a chance of showers and thunderstorms. Highs around 90. Chance of rain 50%. Heat index values up to 100. Friday night and Independence Day, partly cloudy. Lows in the lower 70s. Highs around 90. Saturday night, partly cloudy. A chance of showers and thunderstorms after midnight. Lows in the lower 70s. Chance of rain 40%. Sunday, partly sunny with a chance of showers and thunderstorms. Highs in the upper 80s. Chance of rain 50%. Sunday night, partly cloudy. A chance of showers until midnight. Lows in the upper 60s. Chance of rain 50%. Monday, mostly sunny. Highs in the mid-80s. Again, the forecast for Galesburg and surrounding areas of central and northwest Illinois for the rest of tonight, partly cloudy until midnight, then becoming mostly clear. Lows in the mid-70s. South winds 10 to 15 miles an hour with gusts up to 25 miles an hour. At 7 p.m. in Galesburg, skies were fair. The temperature was 87 degrees, the dew point was 76, and the relative humidity was 69%. The heat index was 97. The wind was south at 15 miles an hour. The pressure was 29.87 inches and steady. Elsewhere around the area, it was fair, and the temperatures were in the upper 80s. And once again at 7 p.m. in Galesburg, under fair skies, the temperature was 87, and the heat index was 97. Looking elsewhere around the Midwest at 7 p.m., Chicago was partly sunny, and 89. Indianapolis was partly sunny, and 87. St. Louis was partly sunny, and 89. Kansas City was partly sunny, and 90. Des Moines was partly sunny, and 90. Milwaukee was fair, and 90. The following is a summary of watches, warnings, and advisories in effect. For the KZZ 66 listening area, an extreme heat warning remains in effect until 10 p.m. Wednesday for the following county, Henry, Illinois. An extreme heat warning remains in effect until 10 p.m. Wednesday for the following counties, Mercer and Warren. A heat advisory remains in effect until midnight Friday for the following county, Knox, Illinois. Here is a statement on the heat wave for the following county, Knox, Illinois. Heat advisory remains in effect until midnight Thursday night. What? Heat index values 105 to 110 expected. Where? All of central and southeast Illinois. When? Until midnight Thursday night. The following impacts are expected. Hot temperatures and high humidity may cause heat illnesses. Additional details. The cumulative effects of this prolonged heat will pose a serious public health risk, especially for individuals outdoors or without adequate air conditioning. Here is information on the heat wave for the following county, Henry, Illinois. Extreme heat warning remains in effect until 10 p.m. Wednesday. What? Dangerously hot and humid conditions with multiple days of heat index values of 100 to 110 expected, along with nighttime lows not falling below the mid to upper 70s. Where? Portions of north central and northwest Illinois and east central and northeast Iowa. When? Until 10 p.m. Wednesday. The following impacts are expected. Heat-related illnesses increase significantly during extreme heat and high humidity events. Additional details, the extreme heat may persist through late week, but thunderstorms and associated clouds may interrupt the heat at times Thursday and Friday. Drink plenty of fluids, stay in an air-conditioned room, stay out of the sun, and check up on relatives and neighbors. Do not leave young children and pets in unattended vehicles. Car interiors will reach lethal temperatures in a matter of minutes. Here is information on the heat wave for the following counties in Illinois, Mercer and Warren. Extreme heat warning remains in effect until 10 p.m. Wednesday. What? Dangerously hot and humid conditions with multiple days of heat index values of 100 to 110 expected, along with nighttime lows not falling below the mid to upper 70s. Where? Portions of northwest and west central Illinois, east central and southeast Iowa, and northeast Missouri. When? Until 10 p.m. Wednesday. The following impacts are expected. Heat-related illnesses increase significantly during

extreme heat and high humidity events. Additional details, the extreme heat may persist through late week, but thunderstorms and associated clouds may interrupt the heat at times Thursday and Friday. Drink plenty of fluids, stay in an air-conditioned room, stay out of the sun, and check up on relatives and neighbors. Do not leave young children and pets in unattended vehicles. Car interiors will reach lethal temperatures in a matter of minutes. The time is currently 7:25 p.m. Central Daylight Time. 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Now for the official National Weather Service forecast for Galesburg and surrounding areas of central and northwest Illinois. Rest of tonight, partly cloudy until midnight, then becoming mostly clear. Lows in the mid-70s. South winds 10 to 15 miles an hour with gusts up to 25 miles an hour. Tuesday, sunny with highs in the mid-90s. Southwest winds 10 to 15 miles an hour with gusts up to 30 miles an hour. Heat index values up to 109. Tuesday night, clear with lows in the mid-70s. Southwest winds 10 to 15 miles an hour. Gusts up to 30 miles an hour until midnight. Wednesday, sunny with highs in the lower 90s. Southwest winds 10 to 15 miles an hour with gusts up to 25 miles an hour. Heat index values up to 105. Wednesday night, mostly clear. Humid with lows in the mid-70s. South winds 10 to 15 miles an hour with gusts up to 25 miles an hour. Thursday, mostly sunny. Highs in the lower 90s. Heat index values up to 105. Thursday night, partly cloudy. A chance of showers and thunderstorms after midnight. Lows in the mid-70s. Chance of rain 40%. Friday, mostly sunny with a chance of showers and thunderstorms. Highs around 90. Chance of rain 50%. Heat index values up to 100. Friday night and Independence Day, partly cloudy. Lows in the lower 70s. Highs around 90. Saturday night, partly cloudy. A chance of showers and thunderstorms after midnight. Lows in the lower 70s. Chance of rain 40%. Sunday, partly sunny with a chance of showers and thunderstorms. Highs in the upper 80s. Chance of rain 50%. Sunday night, partly cloudy. A chance of showers until midnight. Lows in the upper 60s. Chance of rain 50%. Monday, mostly sunny. Highs in the mid-80s. Again, the forecast for Galesburg and surrounding areas of central and northwest Illinois for the rest of tonight, partly cloudy until midnight, then becoming mostly clear. Lows in the mid-70s. South winds 10 to 15 miles an hour with gusts up to 25 miles an hour. At 7 p.m. in Galesburg, skies were fair. The temperature was 87 degrees, the dew point was 76, and the relative humidity was 69%. The heat index was 97. The wind was south at 15 miles an hour. The pressure was 29.87 inches and steady. Elsewhere around the area, it was fair, and the temperatures were in the upper 80s. And once again at 7 p.m. in Galesburg, under fair skies, the temperature was 87, and the heat index was 97. Looking elsewhere around the Midwest at 7 p.m., Chicago was partly sunny, and 89. Indianapolis was partly sunny, and 87. St. Louis was partly sunny, and 89. Kansas City was partly sunny, and 90. Des Moines was partly sunny, and 90. Milwaukee was fair, and 90. The following is a summary of watches, warnings, and advisories in effect. For the KZZ 66 listening area, an extreme heat warning remains in effect until 10 p.m. Wednesday for the following county: Henry, Illinois. An extreme heat warning remains in effect until 10 p.m. Wednesday for the following counties: Mercer and Warren. A heat advisory remains in effect until midnight Friday for the following county: Knox, Illinois. Here is a statement on the heat wave for the following county: Knox, Illinois. Heat advisory remains in effect until midnight Thursday night. What? Heat index values 105 to 110 expected. Where? All of central and southeast Illinois. When? Until midnight Thursday night.

The following impacts are expected. Hot temperatures and high humidity may cause heat illnesses. Additional details. The cumulative effects of this prolonged heat will pose a serious public health risk, especially for individuals outdoors or without adequate air conditioning. The Peoria, Illinois climate summary for this evening, as of 4 p.m., June 29, 2026. Today's high temperature was 90 degrees. The normal high is 86. The record high is 105 degrees, which was set in 1936. Today's low temperature was 76 degrees. The normal low is 66. The record low is 45 degrees, which was set in 1923. No precipitation fell today, which leaves the monthly total at 8.74 inches. The total precipitation for the year still stands at 22.74 inches. Sunset tonight is at 8:34 p.m. Sunrise tomorrow is at 5:31 a.m. Here is information on the heat wave for the following county, Henry, Illinois. Extreme heat warning remains in effect until 10 p.m. Wednesday. What? Dangerously hot and humid conditions with multiple days of heat index values of 100 to 110 expected, along with nighttime lows not falling below the mid to upper 70s. Where? Portions of north central and northwest Illinois and east central and northeast Iowa. When? Until 10 p.m. Wednesday. The following impacts are expected. Heat-related illnesses increase significantly during extreme heat and high humidity events. Additional details, the extreme heat may persist through late week, but thunderstorms and associated clouds may interrupt the heat at times Thursday and Friday. Drink plenty of fluids, stay in an air-conditioned room, stay out of the sun, and check up on relatives and neighbors. Do not leave young children and pets in unattended vehicles. Car interiors will reach lethal temperatures in a matter of minutes. Here is information on the heat wave for the following counties. In Illinois, Mercer and Warren. Extreme heat warning remains in effect until 10 p.m. Wednesday. What? Dangerously hot and humid conditions with multiple days of heat index values of 100 to 110 expected, along with nighttime lows not falling below the mid to upper 70s. Where? Portions of northwest and west central Illinois, east central and southeast Iowa, and northeast Missouri. When? Until 10 p.m. Wednesday. The following impacts are expected. Heat-related illnesses increase significantly during extreme heat and high humidity events. Additional details, the extreme heat may persist through late week, but thunderstorms and associated clouds may interrupt the heat at times Thursday and Friday. Drink plenty of fluids, stay in an air-conditioned room, stay out of the sun, and check up on relatives and neighbors. Do not leave young children and pets in unattended vehicles. Car interiors will reach lethal temperatures in a matter of minutes. The time is currently 7:33 p.m. Central Daylight Time. 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The time is currently 7:33 p.m. Central Daylight Time. 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Now for the official National Weather Service forecast for Galesburg and surrounding areas of central and northwest Illinois. Rest of tonight, partly cloudy until midnight, then becoming mostly clear. Lows in the mid-70s. South winds 10 to 15 miles an hour with gusts up to 25 miles an hour. Tuesday, sunny with highs in the mid-90s. Southwest winds 10 to 15 miles an hour with gusts up to 30 miles an hour. Heat index values up to 109. Tuesday night, clear with lows in the mid-70s. Southwest winds 10 to 15 miles an hour. Gusts up to 30 miles an hour until midnight. Wednesday, sunny with highs in the lower 90s. Southwest winds 10 to 15 miles an hour with gusts up to 25 miles an hour. Heat index values up to 105. Wednesday night, mostly clear. Humid with lows in the mid-70s. South winds 10 to 15 miles an hour with gusts up to 25 miles an hour. Thursday, mostly sunny. Highs in the lower 90s. Heat index values up to 105. Thursday night, partly cloudy. A chance of showers and thunderstorms after midnight. Lows in the mid-70s. Chance of rain 40%. Friday, mostly sunny with a chance of showers and thunderstorms. Highs around 90.

Rain 50%. Heat index values up to 100. Friday night and Independence Day, partly cloudy. Lows in the lower 70s. Highs around 90. Saturday night, partly cloudy. A chance of showers and thunderstorms after midnight. Lows in the lower 70s. Chance of rain 40%. Sunday, partly sunny with a chance of showers and thunderstorms. Highs in the upper 80s. Chance of rain 50%. Sunday night, partly cloudy. A chance of showers until midnight. Lows in the upper 60s. Chance of rain 50%. Monday, mostly sunny. Highs in the mid-80s. Again, the forecast for Galesburg and surrounding areas of central and northwest Illinois for the rest of tonight, partly cloudy until midnight, then becoming mostly clear. Lows in the mid-70s. South winds 10 to 15 miles an hour with gusts up to 25 miles an hour. At 7 p.m. in Galesburg, skies were fair. The temperature was 87 degrees, the dew point was 76, and the relative humidity was 69%. The heat index was 97. The wind was south at 15 miles an hour. The pressure was 29.87 inches and steady. Elsewhere around the area, it was fair, and the temperatures were in the upper 80s. And once again at 7 p.m. in Galesburg, under fair skies, the temperature was 87, and the heat index was 97. Looking elsewhere around the Midwest at 7 p.m., Chicago was partly sunny, and 89. Indianapolis was partly sunny, and 87. St. Louis was partly sunny, and 89. Kansas City was partly sunny, and 90. Des Moines was partly sunny, and 90. Milwaukee was fair, and 90. The following is a summary of watches, warnings, and advisories in effect. For the KZZ 66 listening area, an extreme heat warning remains in effect until 10 p.m. Wednesday for the following county, Henry, Illinois. An extreme heat warning remains in effect until 10 p.m. Wednesday for the following counties, Mercer and Warren. A heat advisory remains in effect until midnight Friday for the following county, Knox, Illinois. Here is a statement on the heat wave for the following county, Knox, Illinois. Heat advisory remains in effect until midnight Thursday night. What? Heat index values 105 to 110 expected. Where? All of central and southeast Illinois. When? Until midnight Thursday night. The following impacts are expected. Hot temperatures and high humidity may cause heat illnesses. Additional details. The cumulative effects of this prolonged heat will pose a serious public health risk, especially for individuals outdoors or without adequate air conditioning. Here is information on the heat wave for the following county, Henry, Illinois. Extreme heat warning remains in effect until 10 p.m. Wednesday. What? Dangerously hot and humid conditions with multiple days of heat index values of 100 to 110 expected, along with nighttime lows not falling below the mid to upper 70s. Where? Portions of north central and northwest Illinois and east central and northeast Iowa. When? Until 10 p.m. Wednesday. The following impacts are expected. Heat-related illnesses increase significantly during extreme heat and high humidity events. Additional details, the extreme heat may persist through late week, but thunderstorms and associated clouds may interrupt the heat at times Thursday and Friday. Drink plenty of fluids, stay in an air-conditioned room, stay out of the sun, and check up on relatives and neighbors. Do not leave young children and pets in unattended vehicles. Car interiors will reach lethal temperatures in a matter of minutes. Here is information on the heat wave for the following counties in Illinois, Mercer and Warren. Extreme heat warning remains in effect until 10 p.m. Wednesday. What? Dangerously hot and humid conditions with multiple days of heat index values of 100 to 110 expected, along with nighttime lows not falling below the mid to upper 70s. Where? Portions of northwest and west central Illinois, east central and southeast Iowa, and northeast Missouri. When? Until 10 p.m. Wednesday. The following impacts are expected. Heat-related illnesses increase significantly during extreme heat and high humidity events. Additional details, the extreme heat may persist through late week, but thunderstorms and associated clouds may interrupt the heat at times Thursday and Friday. Drink plenty of fluids, stay in an air-conditioned room.

stay out of the sun, and check up on relatives and neighbors. Do not leave young children and pets in unattended vehicles. Car interiors will reach lethal temperatures in a matter of minutes. The time is currently 7:40 p.m. Central Daylight Time. 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Now for the official National Weather Service forecast for Galesburg and surrounding areas of central and northwest Illinois. Rest of tonight, mostly clear. Lows in the mid-70s. South winds 10 to 15 miles an hour with gusts up to 25 miles an hour. Tuesday, sunny with highs in the mid-90s. Southwest winds 10 to 15 miles an hour with gusts up to 30 miles an hour. Heat index values up to 109. Tuesday night, clear with lows in the mid-70s. Southwest winds 10 to 15 miles an hour. Gusts up to 30 miles an hour until midnight. Wednesday, sunny with highs in the lower 90s. Southwest winds 10 to 15 miles an hour with gusts up to 25 miles an hour. Heat index values up to 105. Wednesday night, mostly clear. Humid with lows in the mid-70s. South winds 10 to 15 miles an hour with gusts up to 25 miles an hour. Thursday, mostly sunny. Highs in the lower 90s. Heat index values up to 105. Thursday night, partly cloudy. A chance of showers and thunderstorms after midnight. Lows in the mid-70s. Chance of rain 40%. Friday, mostly sunny with a chance of showers and thunderstorms. Highs around 90. Chance of rain 50%. Heat index values up to 100. Friday night and Independence Day, partly cloudy. Lows in the lower 70s. Highs around 90. Saturday night, partly cloudy. A chance of showers and thunderstorms after midnight. Lows in the lower 70s. Chance of rain 40%. Sunday, partly sunny with a chance of showers and thunderstorms. Highs in the upper 80s. Chance of rain 50%. Sunday night, partly cloudy. A chance of showers until midnight. Lows in the upper 60s. Chance of rain 50%. Monday, mostly sunny. Highs in the mid-80s. Again, the forecast for Galesburg and surrounding areas of central and northwest Illinois for the rest of tonight, mostly clear. Lows in the mid-70s. South winds 10 to 15 miles an hour with gusts up to 25 miles an hour. At 7 p.m. in Galesburg, skies were fair. The temperature was 87 degrees, the dew point was 76, and the relative humidity was 69%. The heat index was 97. The wind was south at 15 miles an hour. The pressure was 29.87 inches and steady. Elsewhere around the area, it was fair, and the temperatures were in the upper 80s. And once again at 7 p.m. in Galesburg, under fair skies, the temperature was 87, and the heat index was 97. Looking elsewhere around the Midwest at 7 p.m., Chicago was partly sunny, and 89. Indianapolis was partly sunny, and 87. St. Louis was partly sunny, and 89. Kansas City was partly sunny, and 90. Des Moines was partly sunny, and 90. Milwaukee was fair, and 90. The following is a summary of watches, warnings, and advisories in effect. For the KZZ66 listening area, an extreme heat warning remains in effect until 10 p.m. Wednesday for the following county, Henry, Illinois. An extreme heat warning remains in effect until 10 p.m. Wednesday for the following counties, Mercer and Warren. A heat advisory remains in effect until midnight Friday for the following county, Knox, Illinois. Here is a statement on the heat wave for the following county, Knox, Illinois. Heat advisory remains in effect until midnight Thursday night. Watts, heat index values 105 to 110 expected. Where, all of central and southeast Illinois. When, until midnight Thursday night. The following impacts are expected. Hot temperatures and high humidity may cause heat illnesses. Additional details, the cumulative effects of this prolonged heat will pose a serious public health risk, especially for individuals outdoors or without adequate air conditioning. Here is information on the heat wave for the following county.

Henry, Illinois. Extreme heat warning remains in effect until 10 p.m. Wednesday. What? Dangerously hot and humid conditions with multiple days of heat index values of 100 to 110 expected, along with nighttime lows not falling below the mid to upper 70s. Where? Portions of north central and northwest Illinois and east central and northeast Iowa. When? Until 10 p.m. Wednesday. The following impacts are expected. Heat-related illnesses increase significantly during extreme heat and high humidity events. Additional details. The extreme heat may persist through late week, but thunderstorms and associated clouds may interrupt the heat at times Thursday and Friday. Drink plenty of fluids, stay in an air-conditioned room, stay out of the sun, and check up on relatives and neighbors. Do not leave young children and pets in unattended vehicles. Car interiors will reach lethal temperatures in a matter of minutes. The Peoria, Illinois climate summary for this evening, as of 4 p.m., June 29, 2026. Today's high temperature was 90 degrees. The normal high is 86. The record high is 105 degrees, which was set in 1936. Today's low temperature was 76 degrees. The normal low is 66. The record low is 45 degrees, which was set in 1923. No precipitation fell today, which leaves the monthly total at 8.74 inches. The total precipitation for the year still stands at 22.74 inches. Sunset tonight is at 8:34 p.m. Sunrise tomorrow is at 5:31 a.m. Here is information on the heat wave for the following counties in Illinois, Mercer and Warren. Extreme heat warning remains in effect until 10 p.m. Wednesday. What? Dangerously hot and humid conditions with multiple days of heat index values of 100 to 110 expected, along with nighttime lows not falling below the mid to upper 70s. Where? Portions of northwest and west central Illinois, east central and southeast Iowa, and northeast Missouri. When? Until 10 p.m. Wednesday. The following impacts are expected. Heat-related illnesses increase significantly during extreme heat and high humidity events. Additional details. The extreme heat may persist through late week, but thunderstorms and associated clouds may interrupt the heat at times Thursday and Friday. Drink plenty of fluids, stay in an air-conditioned room, stay out of the sun, and check up on relatives and neighbors. Do not leave young children and pets in unattended vehicles. Car interiors will reach lethal temperatures in a matter of minutes. The time is currently 7:47 p.m. Central Daylight Time. 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Now for the official National Weather Service forecast for Galesburg and surrounding areas of central and northwest Illinois. Rest of tonight, mostly clear. Lows in the mid-70s. South winds 10 to 15 miles an hour with gusts up to 25 miles an hour. Tuesday, sunny with highs in the mid-90s. Southwest winds 10 to 15 miles an hour with gusts up to 30 miles an hour. Heat index values up to 109. Tuesday night, clear with lows in the mid-70s. Southwest winds 10 to 15 miles an hour. Gusts up to 30 miles an hour until midnight. Wednesday, sunny with highs in the lower 90s. Southwest winds 10 to 15 miles an hour with gusts up to 25 miles an hour. Heat index values up to 105. Wednesday night, mostly clear. Humid with lows in the mid-70s. South winds 10 to 15 miles an hour with gusts up to 25 miles an hour. Thursday, mostly sunny. Highs in the lower 90s. Heat index values up to 105. Thursday night, partly cloudy. A chance of showers and thunderstorms after midnight. Lows in the mid-70s. Chance of rain 40%. Friday, mostly sunny with a chance of showers and thunderstorms. Highs around 90. Chance of rain 50%. Heat index values up to 100. Friday night and Independence Day, partly cloudy. Lows in the lower 70s. Highs around 90. Saturday night, partly cloudy. A chance of showers and thunderstorms after midnight. Lows in the lower 70s. Chance of rain 40%. Sunday, partly sunny with a chance of showers and thunderstorms. Highs in the upper 80s. Chance of rain 50%.
Sunday night, partly cloudy. A chance of showers until midnight. Lows in the upper 60s. Chance of rain 50%. Monday, mostly sunny. Highs in the mid-80s. Again, the forecast for Galesburg and surrounding areas of central and northwest Illinois for the rest of tonight, mostly clear. Lows in the mid-70s. South winds 10 to 15 miles an hour with gusts up to 25 miles an hour. At 7 p.m. in Galesburg, skies were fair. The temperature was 87 degrees, the dew point was 76, and the relative humidity was 69%. The heat index was 97. The wind was south at 15 miles an hour. The pressure was 29.87 inches and steady. Elsewhere around the area, it was fair, and the temperatures were in the upper 80s. And once again at 7 p.m. in Galesburg, under fair skies, the temperature was 87, and the heat index was 97. Looking elsewhere around the Midwest at 7 p.m., Chicago was partly sunny, and 89. Indianapolis was partly sunny, and 87. St. Louis was partly sunny, and 89. Kansas City was partly sunny, and 90. Des Moines was partly sunny, and 90. Milwaukee was fair, and 90. The following is a summary of watches, warnings, and advisories in effect. For the KZZ 66 listening area, an extreme heat warning remains in effect until 10 p.m. Wednesday for the following county, Henry, Illinois. An extreme heat warning remains in effect until 10 p.m. Wednesday for the following counties, Mercer and Warren. A heat advisory remains in effect until midnight Friday for the following county, Knox, Illinois. Here is a statement on the heat wave for the following county, Knox, Illinois. Heat advisory remains in effect until midnight Thursday night. What? Heat index values 105 to 110 expected. Where? All of central and southeast Illinois. When? Until midnight Thursday night. The following impacts are expected. Hot temperatures and high humidity may cause heat illnesses. Additional details. The cumulative effects of this prolonged heat will pose a serious public health risk, especially for individuals outdoors or without adequate air conditioning. Here is information on the heat wave for the following county, Henry, Illinois. Extreme heat warning remains in effect until 10 p.m. Wednesday. What? Dangerously hot and humid conditions with multiple days of heat index values of 100 to 110 expected, along with nighttime lows not falling below the mid to upper 70s. Where? Portions of north central and northwest Illinois and east central and northeast Iowa. When? Until 10 p.m. Wednesday. The following impacts are expected. Heat-related illnesses increase significantly during extreme heat and high humidity events. Additional details, the extreme heat may persist through late week, but thunderstorms and associated clouds may interrupt the heat at times Thursday and Friday. Drink plenty of fluids, stay in an air-conditioned room, stay out of the sun, and check up on relatives and neighbors. Do not leave young children and pets in unattended vehicles. Car interiors will reach lethal temperatures in a matter of minutes. Here is information on the heat wave for the following counties in Illinois, Mercer and Warren. Extreme heat warning remains in effect until 10 p.m. Wednesday. What? Dangerously hot and humid conditions with multiple days of heat index values of 100 to 110 expected, along with nighttime lows not falling below the mid to upper 70s. Where? Portions of northwest and west central Illinois, east central and southeast Iowa, and northeast Missouri. When? Until 10 p.m. Wednesday. The following impacts are expected. Heat-related illnesses increase significantly during extreme heat and high humidity events. Additional details, the extreme heat may persist through late week, but thunderstorms and associated clouds may interrupt the heat at times Thursday and Friday. Drink plenty of fluids, stay in an air-conditioned room, stay out of the sun, and check up on relatives and neighbors. Do not leave young children and pets in unattended vehicles. Car interiors will reach lethal temperatures in a matter of minutes. The time is currently 7:54 p.m. Central Daylight Time. 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Now for the official National Weather Service forecast for Galesburg and surrounding areas of central and northwest Illinois. Rest of tonight, mostly clear,

lows in the mid-70s. South winds 10 to 15 miles an hour with gusts up to 25 miles an hour. Tuesday, sunny with highs in the mid-90s. Southwest winds 10 to 15 miles an hour with gusts up to 30 miles an hour. Heat index values up to 109. Tuesday night, clear with lows in the mid-70s. Southwest winds 10 to 15 miles an hour. Gusts up to 30 miles an hour until midnight. Wednesday, sunny with highs in the lower 90s. Southwest winds 10 to 15 miles an hour with gusts up to 25 miles an hour. Heat index values up to 105. Wednesday night, mostly clear. Humid with lows in the mid-70s. South winds 10 to 15 miles an hour with gusts up to 25 miles an hour. Thursday, mostly sunny. Highs in the lower 90s. Heat index values up to 105. Thursday night, partly cloudy. A chance of showers and thunderstorms after midnight. Lows in the mid-70s. Chance of rain 40%. Friday, mostly sunny with a chance of showers and thunderstorms. Highs around 90. Chance of rain 50%. Heat index values up to 100. Friday night and Independence Day, partly cloudy. Lows in the lower 70s. Highs around 90. Saturday night, partly cloudy. A chance of showers and thunderstorms after midnight. Lows in the lower 70s. Chance of rain 40%. Sunday, partly sunny with a chance of showers and thunderstorms. Highs in the upper 80s. Chance of rain 50%. Sunday night, partly cloudy. A chance of showers until midnight. Lows in the upper 60s. Chance of rain 50%. Monday, mostly sunny. Highs in the mid-80s. Again, the forecast for Galesburg and surrounding areas of central and northwest Illinois for the rest of tonight, mostly clear. Lows in the mid-70s. South winds 10 to 15 miles an hour with gusts up to 25 miles an hour. At 7 p.m. in Galesburg, skies were fair. The temperature was 87 degrees, the dew point was 76, and the relative humidity was 69%. The heat index was 97. The wind was south at 15 miles an hour. The pressure was 29.87 inches and steady. Elsewhere around the area, it was fair, and the temperatures were in the upper 80s. And once again at 7 p.m. in Galesburg, under fair skies, the temperature was 87, and the heat index was 97. Looking elsewhere around the Midwest at 7 p.m., Chicago was partly sunny, and 89. Indianapolis was partly sunny, and 87. St. Louis was partly sunny, and 89. Kansas City was partly sunny, and 90. Des Moines was partly sunny, and 90. Milwaukee was fair, and 90. The following is a summary of watches, warnings, and advisories in effect. For the KZZ 66 listening area, an extreme heat warning remains in effect until 10 p.m. Wednesday for the following county, Henry, Illinois. An extreme heat warning remains in effect until 10 p.m. Wednesday for the following counties, Mercer and Warren. A heat advisory remains in effect until midnight Friday for the following county, Knox, Illinois. Here is a statement on the heat wave for the following county, Knox, Illinois. Heat advisory remains in effect until midnight Thursday night. What? Heat index values 105 to 110 expected. Where? All of central and southeast Illinois. When? Until midnight Thursday night. The following impacts are expected. Hot temperatures and high humidity may cause heat illnesses. Additional details. The cumulative effects of this prolonged heat will pose a serious public health risk, especially for individuals outdoors or without adequate air conditioning. Here is information on the heat wave for the following county, Henry, Illinois. Extreme heat warning remains in effect until 10 p.m. Wednesday. What? Dangerously hot and humid conditions with multiple days of heat index values of 100 to 110 expected, along with nighttime lows not falling below the mid to upper 70s. Where? Portions of north central and northwest Illinois and east central and northeast Iowa. When? Until 10 p.m. Wednesday. The following impacts are expected. Heat-related illnesses increase significantly during extreme heat and high humidity events. Additional details.

the extreme heat may persist through late week, but thunderstorms and associated clouds may interrupt the heat at times Thursday and Friday. Drink plenty of fluids, stay in an air-conditioned room, stay out of the sun, and check up on relatives and neighbors. Do not leave young children and pets in unattended vehicles. Car interiors will reach lethal temperatures in a matter of minutes. Here is information on the heat wave for the following counties in Illinois, Mercer, and Warren. Extreme heat warning remains in effect until 10 p.m. Wednesday. What? Dangerously hot and humid conditions with multiple days of heat index values of 100 to 110 expected, along with nighttime lows not falling below the mid to upper 70s. Where? Portions of northwest and west central Illinois, east central and southeast Iowa, and northeast Missouri. When? Until 10 p.m. Wednesday. The following impacts are expected. Heat-related illnesses increase significantly during extreme heat and high humidity events. Additional details. The extreme heat may persist through late week, but thunderstorms and associated clouds may interrupt the heat at times Thursday and Friday. Drink plenty of fluids, stay in an air-conditioned room, stay out of the sun, and check up on relatives and neighbors. Do not leave young children and pets in unattended vehicles. Car interiors will reach lethal temperatures in a matter of minutes. The time is currently 8:01 p.m. Central Daylight Time. 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Now for the official National Weather Service forecast for Galesburg and surrounding areas of central and northwest Illinois. Rest of tonight, mostly clear. Lows in the mid-70s. South winds 10 to 15 miles an hour with gusts up to 25 miles an hour. Tuesday, sunny with highs in the mid-90s. Southwest winds 10 to 15 miles an hour with gusts up to 30 miles an hour. Heat index values up to 109. Tuesday night, clear with lows in the mid-70s. Southwest winds 10 to 15 miles an hour. Gusts up to 30 miles an hour until midnight. Wednesday, sunny with highs in the lower 90s. Southwest winds 10 to 15 miles an hour with gusts up to 25 miles an hour. Heat index values up to 105. Wednesday night, mostly clear. Humid with lows in the mid-70s. South winds 10 to 15 miles an hour with gusts up to 25 miles an hour. Thursday, mostly sunny. Highs in the lower 90s. Heat index values up to 105. Thursday night, partly cloudy. A chance of showers and thunderstorms after midnight. Lows in the mid-70s. Chance of rain 40%. Friday, mostly sunny with a chance of showers and thunderstorms. Highs around 90. Chance of rain 50%. Heat index values up to 100. Friday night and Independence Day, partly cloudy. Lows in the lower 70s. Highs around 90. Saturday night, partly cloudy. A chance of showers and thunderstorms after midnight. Lows in the lower 70s. Chance of rain 40%. Sunday, partly sunny with a chance of showers and thunderstorms. Highs in the upper 80s. Chance of rain 50%. Sunday night, partly cloudy. A chance of showers until midnight. Lows in the upper 60s. Chance of rain 50%. Monday, mostly sunny. Highs in the mid-80s. Again, the forecast for Galesburg and surrounding areas of central and northwest Illinois for the rest of tonight, mostly clear. Lows in the mid-70s. South winds 10 to 15 miles an hour with gusts up to 25 miles an hour. The following is a summary of watches, warnings, and advisories in effect. For the KZZ66 listening area, an extreme heat warning remains in effect until 10 p.m. Wednesday for the following county, Henry, Illinois. An extreme heat warning remains in effect until 10 p.m. Wednesday for the following counties, Mercer and Warren. A heat advisory remains in effect until midnight Friday for the following county, Knox, Illinois. Here is a statement on the heat wave for the following county, Knox, Illinois. Heat advisory remains in effect until midnight Thursday night. What? Heat index values 105 to 110 expected. Where? All of central and southeast Illinois. When? Until midnight Thursday night.
The following impacts are expected. Hot temperatures and high humidity may cause heat illnesses. Additional details. The cumulative effects of this prolonged heat will pose a serious public health risk, especially for individuals outdoors or without adequate air conditioning. Here is information on the heat wave for the following county, Henry, Illinois. Extreme heat warning remains in effect until 10 p.m. Wednesday. What? Dangerously hot and humid conditions with multiple days of heat index values of 100 to 110 expected, along with nighttime lows not falling below the mid to upper 70s. Where? Portions of north central and northwest Illinois and east central and northeast Iowa. When? Until 10 p.m. Wednesday. The following impacts are expected. Heat-related illnesses increase significantly during extreme heat and high humidity events. Additional details. The extreme heat may persist through late week, but thunderstorms and associated clouds may interrupt the heat at times Thursday and Friday. Drink plenty of fluids, stay in an air-conditioned room, stay out of the sun, and check up on relatives and neighbors. Do not leave young children and pets in unattended vehicles. Car interiors will reach lethal temperatures in a matter of minutes. Here is information on the heat wave for the following counties in Illinois, Mercer, and Warren. Extreme heat warning remains in effect until 10 p.m. Wednesday. What? Dangerously hot and humid conditions with multiple days of heat index values of 100 to 110 expected, along with nighttime lows not falling below the mid to upper 70s. Where? Portions of northwest and west central Illinois, east central and southeast Iowa, and northeast Missouri. When? Until 10 p.m. Wednesday. The following impacts are expected. Heat-related illnesses increase significantly during extreme heat and high humidity events. Additional details. The extreme heat may persist through late week, but thunderstorms and associated clouds may interrupt the heat at times Thursday and Friday. Drink plenty of fluids, stay in an air-conditioned room, stay out of the sun, and check up on relatives and neighbors. Do not leave young children and pets in unattended vehicles. Car interiors will reach lethal temperatures in a matter of minutes. The time is currently 8:07 p.m. Central Daylight Time. 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Now for the official National Weather Service forecast for Galesburg and surrounding areas of central and northwest Illinois. Rest of tonight, mostly clear. Lows in the mid-70s. South winds 10 to 15 miles an hour with gusts up to 25 miles an hour. Tuesday, sunny with highs in the mid-90s. Southwest winds 10 to 15 miles an hour with gusts up to 30 miles an hour. Heat index values up to 109. Tuesday night, clear with lows in the mid-70s. Southwest winds 10 to 15 miles an hour. Gusts up to 30 miles an hour until midnight. Wednesday, sunny with highs in the lower 90s. Southwest winds 10 to 15 miles an hour with gusts up to 25 miles an hour. Heat index values up to 105. Wednesday night, mostly clear. Humid with lows in the mid-70s. South winds 10 to 15 miles an hour with gusts up to 25 miles an hour. Thursday, mostly sunny. Highs in the lower 90s. Heat index values up to 105. Thursday night, partly cloudy. A chance of showers and thunderstorms after midnight. Lows in the mid-70s. Chance of rain 40%. Friday, mostly sunny with a chance of showers and thunderstorms. Highs around 90. Chance of rain 50%. Heat index values up to 100. Friday night and Independence Day, partly cloudy. Lows in the lower 70s. Highs around 90. Saturday night, partly cloudy. A chance of showers and thunderstorms after midnight. Lows in the lower 70s. Chance of rain 40%. Sunday, partly sunny with a chance of showers and thunderstorms. Highs in the upper 80s. Chance of rain 50%. Sunday night, partly cloudy. A chance of showers until midnight. Lows in the upper 60s. Chance of rain 50%. Monday, mostly sunny. Highs in the mid-80s. Again, the forecast for Galesburg and surrounding areas of central and northwest Illinois for the rest of tonight, mostly clear. Lows in the mid-70s.
south winds 10 to 15 miles an hour with gusts up to 25.

miles an hour. At 8 p.m. in Galesburg, skies were fair. The temperature was 85 degrees, the dew point was 76, and the relative humidity was 74%. The heat index was 93. The wind was south at 9 miles an hour. The pressure was 29.88 inches and rising. Elsewhere around the area, it was fair, and the temperatures were in the mid-80s. And once again at 8 p.m. in Galesburg, under fair skies, the temperature was 85, and the heat index was 93. Looking elsewhere around the Midwest at 8 p.m., Chicago was mostly cloudy, and 88. Indianapolis was mostly cloudy, and 85. St. Louis was mostly cloudy, and 88. Kansas City was fair, and 87. Des Moines was mostly cloudy, and 89. Milwaukee was mostly cloudy, and 88. The following is a summary of watches, warnings, and advisories in effect. For the KZZ 66 listening area, an extreme heat warning remains in effect until 10 p.m. Wednesday for the following county, Henry, Illinois. An extreme heat warning remains in effect until 10 p.m. Wednesday for the following counties, Mercer and Warren. A heat advisory remains in effect until midnight Friday for the following county, Knox, Illinois. Here is a statement on the heat wave for the following county, Knox, Illinois. Heat advisory remains in effect until midnight Thursday night. Watts, heat index values 105 to 110 expected. Where, all of central and southeast Illinois. When, until midnight Thursday night. The following impacts are expected: hot temperatures and high humidity may cause heat illnesses. Additional details: the cumulative effects of this prolonged heat will pose a serious public health risk, especially for individuals outdoors or without adequate air conditioning. Here is information on the heat wave for the following county, Henry, Illinois. Extreme heat warning remains in effect until 10 p.m. Wednesday. What? Dangerously hot and humid conditions with multiple days of heat index values of 100 to 110 expected, along with nighttime lows not falling below the mid to upper 70s. Where? Portions of north central and northwest Illinois and east central and northeast Iowa. When? Until 10 p.m. Wednesday. The following impacts are expected: heat-related illnesses increase significantly during extreme heat and high humidity events. Additional details: the extreme heat may persist through late week, but thunderstorms and associated clouds may interrupt the heat at times Thursday and Friday. Drink plenty of fluids, stay in an air-conditioned room, stay out of the sun, and check up on relatives and neighbors. Do not leave young children and pets in unattended vehicles. Car interiors will reach lethal temperatures in a matter of minutes. Here is information on the heat wave for the following counties in Illinois, Mercer and Warren. Extreme heat warning remains in effect until 10 p.m. Wednesday. What? Dangerously hot and humid conditions with multiple days of heat index values of 100 to 110 expected, along with nighttime lows not falling below the mid to upper 70s. Where? Portions of northwest and west central Illinois, east central and southeast Iowa, and northeast Missouri. When? Until 10 p.m. Wednesday. The following impacts are expected: heat-related illnesses increase significantly during extreme heat and high humidity events. Additional details: the extreme heat may persist through late week, but thunderstorms and associated clouds may interrupt the heat at times Thursday and Friday. Drink plenty of fluids, stay in an air-conditioned room, stay out of the sun, and check up on relatives and neighbors. Do not leave young children and pets in unattended vehicles. Car interiors will reach lethal temperatures in a matter of minutes. The time is currently 8:13 p.m. Central Daylight Time. 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Now for the official National Weather Service forecast for Galesburg and surrounding areas of central and northwest Illinois. Rest of tonight, mostly clear,

mostly clear. Humid with lows in the mid-70s. South winds 10 to 15 miles an hour with gusts up to 25 miles an hour. Thursday, mostly sunny. Highs in the lower 90s. Heat index values up to 105. Thursday night, partly cloudy. A chance of showers and thunderstorms after midnight. Lows in the mid-70s. Chance of rain 40%. Friday, mostly sunny with a chance of showers and thunderstorms. Highs around 90. Chance of rain 50%. Heat index values up to 100. Friday night and Independence Day, partly cloudy. Lows in the lower 70s. Highs around 90. Saturday night, partly cloudy. A chance of showers and thunderstorms after midnight. Lows in the lower 70s. Chance of rain 40%. Sunday, partly sunny with a chance of showers and thunderstorms. Highs in the upper 80s. Chance of rain 50%. Sunday night, partly cloudy. A chance of showers until midnight. Lows in the upper 60s. Chance of rain 50%. Monday, mostly sunny. Highs in the mid-80s. Again, the forecast for Galesburg and surrounding areas of central and northwest Illinois for the rest of tonight, mostly clear. Lows in the mid-70s. South winds 10 to 15 miles an hour with gusts up to 25 miles an hour. At 8 p.m. in Galesburg, skies were fair. The temperature was 85 degrees, the dew point was 76, and the relative humidity was 74%. The heat index was 93. The wind was south at 9 miles an hour. The pressure was 29.88 inches and rising. Elsewhere around the area, it was fair, and the temperatures were in the mid-80s. And once again at 8 p.m. in Galesburg, under fair skies, the temperature was 85, and the heat index was 93. Looking elsewhere around the Midwest at 8 p.m., Chicago was mostly cloudy, and 88. Indianapolis was mostly cloudy, and 85. St. Louis was mostly cloudy, and 88. Kansas City was mostly cloudy, and 87. Des Moines was mostly cloudy, and 89. Milwaukee was mostly cloudy, and 88. The following is a summary of watches, warnings, and advisories in effect. For the KZZ 66 listening area, an extreme heat warning remains in effect until 10 p.m. Wednesday for the following county, Henry, Illinois. An extreme heat warning remains in effect until 10 p.m. Wednesday for the following counties, Mercer and Warren. A heat advisory remains in effect until midnight Friday for the following county, Knox, Illinois. Here is a statement on the heat wave for the following county, Knox, Illinois. Heat advisory remains in effect until midnight Thursday night. What? Heat index values 105 to 110 expected. Where? All of central and southeast Illinois. When? Until midnight Thursday night. The following impacts are expected. Hot temperatures and high humidity may cause heat illnesses. Additional details. The cumulative effects of this prolonged heat will pose a serious public health risk, especially for individuals outdoors or without adequate air conditioning. Here is information on the heat wave for the following county, Henry, Illinois. Extreme heat warning remains in effect until 10 p.m. Wednesday. What? Dangerously hot and humid conditions with multiple days of heat index values of 100 to 110 expected, along with nighttime lows not falling below the mid to upper 70s. Where? Portions of north central and northwest Illinois and east central and northeast Iowa. When? Until 10 p.m. Wednesday. The following impacts are expected. Heat-related illnesses increase significantly during extreme heat and high humidity events. Additional details, the extreme heat may persist through late week, but thunderstorms and associated clouds may interrupt the heat at times Thursday and Friday. Drink plenty of fluids, stay in an air-conditioned room, stay out of the sun, and check up on relatives and neighbors. Do not leave young children and pets in unattended vehicles. Car interiors will reach lethal temperatures in a matter of minutes. Here is information on the heat wave for the following counties in Illinois, Mercer and Warren. Extreme heat warning remains in effect until 10 p.m. Wednesday. What? Dangerously hot and humid conditions with multiple days of heat index values of 100 to 110 expected, along with nighttime lows not falling.

low to mid to upper 70s. Where? Portions of northwest and west central Illinois, east central and southeast Iowa, and northeast Missouri. When? Until 10 p.m. Wednesday. The following impacts are expected. Heat-related illnesses increase significantly during extreme heat and high humidity events. Additional details. The extreme heat may persist through late week, but thunderstorms and associated clouds may interrupt the heat at times Thursday and Friday. Drink plenty of fluids, stay in an air-conditioned room, stay out of the sun, and check up on relatives and neighbors. Do not leave young children and pets in unattended vehicles. Car interiors will reach lethal temperatures in a matter of minutes. The time is currently 8:21 p.m. Central Daylight Time. 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Now for the official National Weather Service forecast for Galesburg and surrounding areas of central and northwest Illinois. Rest of tonight, mostly clear. Lows in the mid-70s. South winds 10 to 15 miles an hour with gusts up to 25 miles an hour. Tuesday, sunny with highs in the mid-90s. Southwest winds 10 to 15 miles an hour with gusts up to 30 miles an hour. Heat index values up to 109. Tuesday night, clear with lows in the mid-70s. Southwest winds 10 to 15 miles an hour. Gusts up to 30 miles an hour until midnight. Wednesday, sunny with highs in the lower 90s. Southwest winds 10 to 15 miles an hour with gusts up to 25 miles an hour. Heat index values up to 105. Wednesday night, mostly clear. Humid with lows in the mid-70s. South winds 10 to 15 miles an hour with gusts up to 25 miles an hour. Thursday, mostly sunny. Highs in the lower 90s. Heat index values up to 105. Thursday night, partly cloudy. A chance of showers and thunderstorms after midnight. Lows in the mid-70s. Chance of rain 40%. Friday, mostly sunny with a chance of showers and thunderstorms. Highs around 90. Chance of rain 50%. Heat index values up to 100. Friday night and Independence Day, partly cloudy. Lows in the lower 70s. Highs around 90. Saturday night, partly cloudy. A chance of showers and thunderstorms after midnight. Lows in the lower 70s. Chance of rain 40%. Sunday, partly sunny with a chance of showers and thunderstorms. Highs in the upper 80s. Chance of rain 50%. Sunday night, partly cloudy. A chance of showers until midnight. Lows in the upper 60s. Chance of rain 50%. Monday, mostly sunny. Highs in the mid-80s. Again, the forecast for Galesburg and surrounding areas of central and northwest Illinois for the rest of tonight, mostly clear. Lows in the mid-70s. South winds 10 to 15 miles an hour with gusts up to 25 miles an hour. At 8 p.m. in Galesburg, skies were fair. The temperature was 85 degrees, the dew point was 76, and the relative humidity was 74%. The heat index was 93. The wind was south at 9 miles an hour. The pressure was 29.88 inches and rising. Elsewhere around the area, it was fair, and the temperatures were in the mid-80s. And once again at 8 p.m. in Galesburg, under fair skies, the temperature was 85, and the heat index was 93. At 8 p.m. in Galesburg, skies were fair. The temperature was 85 degrees, the dew point was 76, and the relative humidity was 74%. The heat index was 93. The wind was south at 9 miles an hour. The pressure was 29.88 inches and rising. Elsewhere around the area, it was fair, and the temperatures were in the mid-80s. And once again at 8 p.m. in Galesburg, under fair skies, the temperature was 85, and the heat index was 93. Looking elsewhere around the Midwest at 8 p.m., Chicago was mostly cloudy, and 88. Indianapolis was mostly cloudy, and 85. St. Louis was mostly cloudy, and 88. Kansas City was mostly cloudy, and 87. Des Moines was mostly cloudy, and 89. Milwaukee was mostly cloudy, and 88. The following is a summary of watches, warnings,

advisory is in effect. For the KZZ 66 listening area, an extreme heat warning remains in effect until 10 p.m. Wednesday for the following county: Henry, Illinois. An extreme heat warning remains in effect until 10 p.m. Wednesday for the following counties: Mercer and Warren. A heat advisory remains in effect until midnight Friday for the following county: Knox, Illinois. Here is a statement on the heat wave for the following county: Knox, Illinois. Heat advisory remains in effect until midnight Thursday night. What? Heat index values 105 to 110 expected. Where? All of central and southeast Illinois. When? Until midnight Thursday night. The following impacts are expected: hot temperatures and high humidity may cause heat illnesses. Additional details: the cumulative effects of this prolonged heat will pose a serious public health risk, especially for individuals outdoors or without adequate air conditioning. Here is information on the heat wave for the following county: Henry, Illinois. Extreme heat warning remains in effect until 10 p.m. Wednesday. What? Dangerously hot and humid conditions with multiple days of heat index values of 100 to 110 expected, along with nighttime lows not falling below the mid to upper 70s. Where? Portions of north central and northwest Illinois and east central and northeast Iowa. When? Until 10 p.m. Wednesday. The following impacts are expected: heat-related illnesses increase significantly during extreme heat and high humidity events. Additional details: the extreme heat may persist through late week, but thunderstorms and associated clouds may interrupt the heat at times Thursday and Friday. Drink plenty of fluids, stay in an air-conditioned room, stay out of the sun, and check up on relatives and neighbors. Do not leave young children and pets in unattended vehicles. Car interiors will reach lethal temperatures in a matter of minutes. Here is information on the heat wave for the following counties in Illinois: Mercer and Warren. Extreme heat warning remains in effect until 10 p.m. Wednesday. What? Dangerously hot and humid conditions with multiple days of heat index values of 100 to 110 expected, along with nighttime lows not falling below the mid to upper 70s. Where? Portions of northwest and west central Illinois, east central and southeast Iowa, and northeast Missouri. When? Until 10 p.m. Wednesday. The following impacts are expected: heat-related illnesses increase significantly during extreme heat and high humidity events. Additional details: the extreme heat may persist through late week, but thunderstorms and associated clouds may interrupt the heat at times Thursday and Friday. Drink plenty of fluids, stay in an air-conditioned room, stay out of the sun, and check up on relatives and neighbors. Do not leave young children and pets in unattended vehicles. Car interiors will reach lethal temperatures in a matter of minutes. The time is currently 8:28 p.m. Central Daylight Time. 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Now for the official National Weather Service forecast for Galesburg and surrounding areas of central and northwest Illinois. Rest of tonight, mostly clear. Lows in the mid-70s. South winds 10 to 15 miles an hour with gusts up to 25 miles an hour. Tuesday, sunny with highs in the mid-90s. Southwest winds 10 to 15 miles an hour with gusts up to 30 miles an hour. Heat index values up to 109. Tuesday night, clear with lows in the mid-70s. Southwest winds 10 to 15 miles an hour. Gusts up to 30 miles an hour until midnight. Wednesday, sunny with highs in the lower 90s. Southwest winds 10 to 15 miles an hour with gusts up to 25 miles an hour. Heat index values up to 105. Wednesday night, mostly clear. Humid with lows in the mid-70s. South winds 10 to 15 miles an hour with gusts up to 25 miles an hour. Thursday, mostly sunny. Highs in the lower 90s. Heat index values up to 105. Thursday night, partly cloudy. A chance of showers and thunderstorms after midnight. Lows in the mid-70s. Chance of rain 40%. Friday, mostly sunny with a chance of showers and thunderstorms. Highs around 90. Chance of rain 50%. Heat index values up to 100. Friday night and Independence Day, partly cloudy. Lows in the lower 70s. Highs around 90.

Saturday night, partly cloudy. A chance of showers and thunderstorms after midnight. Lows in the lower 70s. Chance of rain 40%. Sunday, partly sunny with a chance of showers and thunderstorms. Highs in the upper 80s. Chance of rain 50%. Sunday night, partly cloudy. A chance of showers until midnight. Lows in the upper 60s. Chance of rain 50%. Monday, mostly sunny. Highs in the mid-80s. Again, the forecast for Galesburg and surrounding areas of central and northwest Illinois for the rest of tonight, mostly clear. Lows in the mid-70s. South winds 10 to 15 miles an hour with gusts up to 25 miles an hour. At 8 p.m. in Galesburg, skies were fair. The temperature was 85 degrees, the dew point was 76, and the relative humidity was 74%. The heat index was 93. The wind was south at 9 miles an hour. The pressure was 29.88 inches and rising. Elsewhere around the area, it was fair, and the temperatures were in the mid-80s. And once again at 8 p.m. in Galesburg, under fair skies, the temperature was 85, and the heat index was 93. Looking elsewhere around the Midwest at 8 p.m., Chicago was mostly cloudy, and 88. Indianapolis was mostly cloudy, and 85. St. Louis was mostly cloudy, and 88. Kansas City was mostly cloudy, and 87. Des Moines was mostly cloudy, and 89. Milwaukee was mostly cloudy, and 88. The following is a summary of watches, warnings, and advisories in effect. For the KZZ 66 listening area, an extreme heat warning remains in effect until 10 p.m. Wednesday for the following county, Henry, Illinois. An extreme heat warning remains in effect until 10 p.m. Wednesday for the following counties, Mercer and Warren. A heat advisory remains in effect until midnight Friday for the following county, Knox, Illinois. Here is a statement on the heat wave for the following county, Knox, Illinois. Heat advisory remains in effect until midnight Thursday night. What? Heat index values 105 to 110 expected. Where? All of central and southeast Illinois. When? Until midnight Thursday night. The following impacts are expected. Hot temperatures and high humidity may cause heat illnesses. Additional details. When? Until midnight Thursday night. The following impacts are expected. Hot temperatures and high humidity may cause heat illnesses. Additional details. The cumulative effects of this prolonged heat will pose a serious public health risk, especially for individuals outdoors or without adequate air conditioning. Here is information on the heat wave for the following county, Henry, Illinois. Extreme heat warning remains in effect until 10 p.m. Wednesday. What? Dangerously hot and humid conditions with multiple days of heat index values of 100 to 110 expected, along with nighttime lows not falling below the mid to upper 70s. Where? Portions of north central and northwest Illinois and east central and northeast Iowa. When? Until 10 p.m. Wednesday. The following impacts are expected. Heat-related illnesses increase significantly during extreme heat and high humidity events. Additional details. The extreme heat may persist through late week, but thunderstorms and associated clouds may interrupt the heat at times Thursday and Friday. Drink plenty of fluids, stay in an air-conditioned room, stay out of the sun, and check up on relatives and neighbors. Do not leave young children and pets in unattended vehicles. Car interiors will reach lethal temperatures in a matter of minutes. Here is information on the heat wave for the following counties in Illinois, Mercer and Warren. Extreme heat warning remains in effect until 10 p.m. Wednesday. What? Dangerously hot and humid conditions with multiple days of heat index values of 100 to 110 expected, along with nighttime lows not falling below the mid to upper 70s. Where? Portions of northwest and west central Illinois, east central and southeast Iowa, and northeast Missouri. When? Until 10 p.m. Wednesday. The following impacts are expected. Heat-related illnesses increase significantly during extreme heat and high humidity events. Additional details. The extreme heat may persist through late week, but thunderstorms and associated clouds may interrupt the heat at times Thursday and Friday. Drink plenty of fluids, stay in an air-conditioned room, stay out of the sun, and check up on relatives and neighbors.

Do not leave young children and pets in unattended vehicles. Car interiors will reach lethal temperatures in a matter of minutes. The time is currently 8:35 p.m. Central Daylight Time. 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Now for the official National Weather Service forecast for Galesburg and surrounding areas of central and northwest Illinois. Rest of tonight, mostly clear. Lows in the mid-70s. South winds 10 to 15 miles an hour with gusts up to 25 miles an hour. Tuesday, sunny with highs in the mid-90s. Southwest winds 10 to 15 miles an hour with gusts up to 30 miles an hour. Heat index values up to 109. Tuesday night, clear with lows in the mid-70s. Southwest winds 10 to 15 miles an hour. Gusts up to 30 miles an hour until midnight. Wednesday, sunny with highs in the lower 90s. Southwest winds 10 to 15 miles an hour with gusts up to 25 miles an hour. Heat index values up to 105. Wednesday night, mostly clear. Humid with lows in the mid-70s. South winds 10 to 15 miles an hour with gusts up to 25 miles an hour. Thursday, mostly sunny. Highs in the lower 90s. Heat index values up to 105. Thursday night, partly cloudy. A chance of showers and thunderstorms after midnight. Lows in the mid-70s. Chance of rain 40%. Friday, mostly sunny with a chance of showers and thunderstorms. Highs around 90. Chance of rain 50%. Heat index values up to 100. Friday night and Independence Day, partly cloudy. Lows in the lower 70s. Highs around 90. Saturday night, partly cloudy. A chance of showers and thunderstorms after midnight. Lows in the lower 70s. Chance of rain 40%. Sunday, partly sunny with a chance of showers and thunderstorms. Highs in the upper 80s. Chance of rain 50%. Sunday night, partly cloudy. A chance of showers until midnight. Lows in the upper 60s. Chance of rain 50%. Monday, mostly sunny. Highs in the mid-80s. Again, the forecast for Galesburg and surrounding areas of central and northwest Illinois for the rest of tonight, mostly clear. Lows in the mid-70s. South winds 10 to 15 miles an hour with gusts up to 25 miles an hour. At 8 p.m. in Galesburg, skies were fair. The temperature was 85 degrees, the dew point was 76, and the relative humidity was 74%. The heat index was 93. The wind was south at 9 miles an hour. The pressure was 29.88 inches and rising. Elsewhere around the area, it was fair, and the temperatures were in the mid-80s. And once again at 8 p.m. in Galesburg, under fair skies, the temperature was 85, and the heat index was 93. Looking elsewhere around the Midwest at 8 p.m., Chicago was mostly cloudy, and 88. Indianapolis was mostly cloudy, and 85. St. Louis was mostly cloudy, and 88. Kansas City was mostly cloudy, and 87. Des Moines was mostly cloudy, and 89. Milwaukee was mostly cloudy, and 88. The following is a summary of watches, warnings, and advisories in effect. For the KZZ66 listening area, an extreme heat warning remains in effect until 10 p.m. Wednesday for the following county, Henry, Illinois. An extreme heat warning remains in effect until 10 p.m. Wednesday for the following counties, Mercer and Warren. A heat advisory remains in effect until midnight Friday for the following county, Knox, Illinois. Here is a statement on the heat wave for the following county, Knox, Illinois. Heat advisory remains in effect until midnight Thursday night. What? Heat index values 105 to 110 expected. Where? All of central and southeast Illinois. When? Until midnight Thursday night. The following impacts are expected. Hot temperatures and high humidity may cause heat illnesses. Additional details. The cumulative effects of this prolonged heat will pose a serious public health risk, especially for individuals outdoors or without adequate air conditioning. Here is information on the heat wave for the following county, Henry, Illinois. Extreme heat warning remains in effect.

until 10 p.m. Wednesday. What? Dangerously hot and humid conditions with multiple days of heat index values of 100 to 110 expected, along with nighttime lows not falling below the mid to upper 70s. Where? Portions of north central and northwest Illinois and east central and northeast Iowa. When? Until 10 p.m. Wednesday. The following impacts are expected. Heat-related illnesses increase significantly during extreme heat and high humidity events. Additional details. The extreme heat may persist through late week, but thunderstorms and associated clouds may interrupt the heat at times Thursday and Friday. Drink plenty of fluids, stay in an air-conditioned room, stay out of the sun, and check up on relatives and neighbors. Do not leave young children and pets in unattended vehicles. Car interiors will reach lethal temperatures in a matter of minutes. Here is information on the heat wave for the following counties in Illinois, Mercer, and Warren. Extreme heat warning remains in effect until 10 p.m. Wednesday. What? Dangerously hot and humid conditions with multiple days of heat index values of 100 to 110 expected, along with nighttime lows not falling below the mid to upper 70s. Where? Portions of northwest and west central Illinois, east central and southeast Iowa, and northeast Missouri. When? Until 10 p.m. Wednesday. The following impacts are expected. Heat-related illnesses increase significantly during extreme heat and high humidity events. Additional details. The extreme heat may persist through late week, but thunderstorms and associated clouds may interrupt the heat at times Thursday and Friday. Drink plenty of fluids, stay in an air-conditioned room, stay out of the sun, and check up on relatives and neighbors. Do not leave young children and pets in unattended vehicles. Car interiors will reach lethal temperatures in a matter of minutes. The time is currently 8:42 p.m. Central Daylight Time. 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Now for the official National Weather Service forecast for Galesburg and surrounding areas of central and northwest Illinois. Rest of tonight, mostly clear. Lows in the mid-70s. South winds 10 to 15 miles an hour with gusts up to 25 miles an hour. Tuesday, sunny with highs in the mid-90s. Southwest winds 10 to 15 miles an hour with gusts up to 30 miles an hour. Heat index values up to 109. Tuesday night, clear with lows in the mid-70s. Southwest winds 10 to 15 miles an hour. Gusts up to 30 miles an hour until midnight. Wednesday, sunny with highs in the lower 90s. Southwest winds 10 to 15 miles an hour with gusts up to 25 miles an hour. Heat index values up to 105. Wednesday night, mostly clear. Humid with lows in the mid-70s. South winds 10 to 15 miles an hour with gusts up to 25 miles an hour. Thursday, mostly sunny. Highs in the lower 90s. Heat index values up to 105. Thursday night, partly cloudy. A chance of showers and thunderstorms after midnight. Lows in the mid-70s. Chance of rain 40%. Friday, mostly sunny with a chance of showers and thunderstorms. Highs around 90. Chance of rain 50%. Heat index values up to 100. Friday night and Independence Day, partly cloudy. Lows in the lower 70s. Highs around 90. Saturday night, partly cloudy. A chance of showers and thunderstorms after midnight. Lows in the lower 70s. Chance of rain 40%. Sunday, partly sunny with a chance of showers and thunderstorms. Highs in the upper 80s. Chance of rain 50%. Sunday night, partly cloudy. A chance of showers until midnight. Lows in the upper 60s. Chance of rain 50%. Monday, mostly sunny. Highs in the mid-80s. Again, the forecast for Galesburg and surrounding areas of central and northwest Illinois for the rest of tonight, mostly clear. Lows in the mid-70s. South winds 10 to 15 miles an hour with gusts up to 25 miles an hour. At 8 p.m. in Galesburg, skies were fair. The temperature was 85 degrees, the dew point was 76, and the relative humidity was 74%. The heat index was 93. The wind was south at 9 miles an hour. The pressure was 29.88 inches and rising.

Elsewhere around the area, it was fair, and the temperatures were in the mid-80s. And once again at 8 p.m. in Galesburg, under fair skies, the temperature was 85, and the heat index was 93. Looking elsewhere around the Midwest at 8 p.m., Chicago was mostly cloudy, and 88. Indianapolis was mostly cloudy, and 85. St. Louis was mostly cloudy, and 88. Kansas City was mostly cloudy, and 87. Des Moines was mostly cloudy, and 89. Milwaukee was mostly cloudy, and 88. The following is a summary of watches, warnings, and advisories in effect. For the KZZ66 listening area, an extreme heat warning remains in effect until 10 p.m. Wednesday for the following county, Henry, Illinois. An extreme heat warning remains in effect until 10 p.m. Wednesday for the following counties, Mercer and Warren. A heat advisory remains in effect until midnight Friday for the following county, Knox, Illinois. Here is a statement on the heat wave for the following county, Knox, Illinois. Heat advisory remains in effect until midnight Thursday night. What? Heat index values 105 to 110 expected. Where? All of central and southeast Illinois. When? Until midnight Thursday night. The following impacts are expected. Hot temperatures and high humidity may cause heat illnesses. Additional details. The cumulative effects of this prolonged heat will pose a serious public health risk, especially for individuals outdoors or without adequate air conditioning. Here is information on the heat wave for the following county, Henry, Illinois. Extreme heat warning remains in effect until 10 p.m. Wednesday. What? Dangerously hot and humid conditions with multiple days of heat index values of 100 to 110 expected, along with nighttime lows not falling below the mid to upper 70s. Where? Portions of north central and northwest Illinois and east central and northeast Iowa. When? Until 10 p.m. Wednesday. The following impacts are expected. Heat-related illnesses increase significantly during extreme heat and high humidity events. Additional details, the extreme heat may persist through late week, but thunderstorms and associated clouds may interrupt the heat at times Thursday and Friday. Drink plenty of fluids, stay in an air-conditioned room, stay out of the sun, and check up on relatives and neighbors. Do not leave young children and pets in unattended vehicles. Car interiors will reach lethal temperatures in a matter of minutes. Here is information on the heat wave for the following counties in Illinois, Mercer and Warren. Extreme heat warning remains in effect until 10 p.m. Wednesday. What? Dangerously hot and humid conditions with multiple days of heat index values of 100 to 110 expected, along with nighttime lows not falling below the mid to upper 70s. Where? Portions of northwest and west central Illinois, east central and southeast Iowa, and northeast Missouri. When? Until 10 p.m. Wednesday. The following impacts are expected. Heat-related illnesses increase significantly during extreme heat and high humidity events. Additional details. The extreme heat may persist through late week, but thunderstorms and associated clouds may interrupt the heat at times Thursday and Friday. Drink plenty of fluids, stay in an air-conditioned room, stay out of the sun, and check up on relatives and neighbors. Do not leave young children and pets in unattended vehicles. Car interiors will reach lethal temperatures in a matter of minutes. The time is currently 8:49 p.m. Central Daylight Time. 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Now for the official National Weather Service forecast for Galesburg and surrounding areas of central and northwest Illinois. Rest of tonight, mostly clear. Lows in the mid-70s. South winds 10 to 15 miles an hour with gusts up to 25 miles an hour. Tuesday, sunny with highs in the mid-90s. Southwest winds 10 to 15 miles an hour with gusts up to 30 miles an hour. Heat index values up to 109. Tuesday night, clear with lows in the mid-70s. Southwest winds 10 to 15 miles an hour. Gusts up to 30 miles an hour until midnight. Wednesday, sunny with highs in the lower 90s. Southwest winds 10 to 15 miles an hour with gusts up to 25 miles an hour. Heat index values up to 105. Wednesday night, mostly clear. Humid with lows in the mid-70s.
South winds 10 to 15 miles an hour with gusts up to 25 miles an hour. Thursday, mostly sunny. Highs in the lower 90s. Heat index values up to 105. Thursday night, partly cloudy. A chance of showers and thunderstorms after midnight. Lows in the mid-70s. Chance of rain 40%. Friday, mostly sunny with a chance of showers and thunderstorms. Highs around 90. Chance of rain 50%. Heat index values up to 100. Friday night and Independence Day, partly cloudy. Lows in the lower 70s. Highs around 90. Saturday night, partly cloudy. A chance of showers and thunderstorms after midnight. Lows in the lower 70s. Chance of rain 40%. Sunday, partly sunny with a chance of showers and thunderstorms. Highs in the upper 80s. Chance of rain 50%. Sunday night, partly cloudy. A chance of showers until midnight. Lows in the upper 60s. Chance of rain 50%. Monday, mostly sunny. Highs in the mid-80s. Again, the forecast for Galesburg and surrounding areas of central and northwest Illinois for the rest of tonight, mostly clear. Lows in the mid-70s. South winds 10 to 15 miles an hour with gusts up to 25 miles an hour. At 8 p.m. in Galesburg, skies were fair. The temperature was 85 degrees, the dew point was 76, and the relative humidity was 74%. The heat index was 93. The wind was south at 9 miles an hour. The pressure was 29.88 inches and rising. Elsewhere around the area, it was fair, and the temperatures were in the mid-80s. And once again at 8 p.m. in Galesburg, under fair skies, the temperature was 85, and the heat index was 93. Looking elsewhere around the Midwest at 8 p.m., Chicago was mostly cloudy, and 88. Indianapolis was mostly cloudy, and 85. St. Louis was mostly cloudy, and 88. Kansas City was mostly cloudy, and 87. Des Moines was mostly cloudy, and 89. Milwaukee was mostly cloudy, and 88. The following is a summary of watches, warnings, and advisories in effect. For the KZZ 66 listening area, an extreme heat warning remains in effect until 10 p.m. Wednesday for the following county, Henry, Illinois. An extreme heat warning remains in effect until 10 p.m. Wednesday for the following counties, Mercer and Warren. A heat advisory remains in effect until midnight Friday for the following county, Knox, Illinois. Here is a statement on the heat wave for the following county, Knox, Illinois. Heat advisory remains in effect until midnight Thursday night. What? Heat index values 105 to 110 expected. Where? All of central and southeast Illinois. When? Until midnight Thursday night. The following impacts are expected. Hot temperatures and high humidity may cause heat illnesses. Additional details. The cumulative effects of this prolonged heat will pose a serious public health risk, especially for individuals outdoors or without adequate air conditioning. Here is information on the heat wave for the following county, Henry, Illinois. Extreme heat warning remains in effect until 10 p.m. Wednesday. What? Dangerously hot and humid conditions with multiple days of heat index values of 100 to 110 expected, along with nighttime lows not falling below the mid to upper 70s. Where? Portions of north central and northwest Illinois and east central and northeast Iowa. When? Until 10 p.m. Wednesday. The following impacts are expected. Heat-related illnesses increase significantly during extreme heat and high humidity events. Additional details, the extreme heat may persist through late week, but thunderstorms and associated clouds may interrupt the heat at times Thursday and Friday. Drink plenty of fluids, stay in an air-conditioned room, stay out of the sun, and check up on relatives and neighbors. Do not leave young children and pets in unattended vehicles. Car interiors will reach lethal temperatures in a matter of minutes. Here is information on the heat wave for the following counties in Illinois, Mercer and Warren. Extreme heat warning remains in effect until 10 p.m. Wednesday. What? Dangerously hot and humid conditions with multiple days of heat index values of 100 to 110 expected, along with nighttime lows not falling below the mid to upper 70s. Where?
portions of northwest and west central Illinois.

central and southeast Iowa, and northeast Missouri. When? Until 10 p.m. Wednesday. The following impacts are expected. Heat-related illnesses increase significantly during extreme heat and high humidity events. Additional details. The extreme heat may persist through late week, but thunderstorms and associated clouds may interrupt the heat at times Thursday and Friday. Drink plenty of fluids, stay in an air-conditioned room, stay out of the sun, and check up on relatives and neighbors. Do not leave young children and pets in unattended vehicles. Car interiors will reach lethal temperatures in a matter of minutes. The time is currently 8:56 p.m. Central Daylight Time. 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Now for the official National Weather Service forecast for Galesburg and surrounding areas of central and northwest Illinois. Rest of tonight, mostly clear. Lows in the mid-70s. South winds 10 to 15 miles an hour with gusts up to 25 miles an hour. Tuesday, sunny with highs in the mid-90s. Southwest winds 10 to 15 miles an hour with gusts up to 30 miles an hour. Heat index values up to 109. Tuesday night, clear with lows in the mid-70s. Southwest winds 10 to 15 miles an hour. Gusts up to 30 miles an hour until midnight. Wednesday, sunny with highs in the lower 90s. Southwest winds 10 to 15 miles an hour with gusts up to 25 miles an hour. Heat index values up to 105. Wednesday night, mostly clear. Humid with lows in the mid-70s. South winds 10 to 15 miles an hour with gusts up to 25 miles an hour. Thursday, mostly sunny. Highs in the lower 90s. Heat index values up to 105. Thursday night, partly cloudy. A chance of showers and thunderstorms after midnight. Lows in the mid-70s. Chance of rain 40%. Friday, mostly sunny with a chance of showers and thunderstorms. Highs around 90. Chance of rain 50%. Heat index values up to 100. Friday night and Independence Day, partly cloudy. Lows in the lower 70s. Highs around 90. Saturday night, partly cloudy. A chance of showers and thunderstorms after midnight. Lows in the lower 70s. Chance of rain 40%. Sunday, partly sunny with a chance of showers and thunderstorms. Highs in the upper 80s. Chance of rain 50%. Sunday night, partly cloudy. A chance of showers until midnight. Lows in the upper 60s. Chance of rain 50%. Monday, mostly sunny. Highs in the mid-80s. Again, the forecast for Galesburg and surrounding areas of central and northwest Illinois for the rest of tonight, mostly clear. Lows in the mid-70s. South winds 10 to 15 miles an hour with gusts up to 25 miles an hour. At 8 p.m. in Galesburg, skies were fair. The temperature was 85 degrees, the dew point was 76, and the relative humidity was 74%. The heat index was 93. The wind was south at 9 miles an hour. The pressure was 29.88 inches and rising. Elsewhere around the area, it was fair, and the temperatures were in the mid-80s. And once again at 8 p.m. in Galesburg, under fair skies, the temperature was 85, and the heat index was 93. Looking elsewhere around the Midwest at 8 p.m., Chicago was mostly cloudy, and 88. Indianapolis was mostly cloudy, and 85. St. Louis was mostly cloudy, and 88. Kansas City was mostly cloudy, and 87. Des Moines was mostly cloudy, and 89. Milwaukee was mostly cloudy, and 88. The following is a summary of watches, warnings, and advisories in effect. For the KZZ66 listening area, an extreme heat warning remains in effect until 10 p.m. Wednesday for the following county, Henry, Illinois. An extreme heat warning remains in effect until 10 p.m. Wednesday for the following counties, Mercer and Warren. A heat advisory remains in effect until midnight Friday for the following county, Knox, Illinois. Here is a statement on the heat wave for the following county, Knox, Illinois. Heat advisory remains in effect until midnight Thursday night. What? Heat index values 105 to 110 expected.

of Central and Southeast Illinois. When? Until midnight Thursday night. The following impacts are expected. Hot temperatures and high humidity may cause heat illnesses. Additional details. The cumulative effects of this prolonged heat will pose a serious public health risk, especially for individuals outdoors or without adequate air conditioning. Here is information on the heat wave for the following county, Henry, Illinois. Extreme heat warning remains in effect until 10 p.m. Wednesday. What? Dangerously hot and humid conditions with multiple days of heat index values of 100 to 110 expected, along with nighttime lows not falling below the mid to upper 70s. Where? Portions of north central and northwest Illinois and east central and northeast Iowa. When? Until 10 p.m. Wednesday. The following impacts are expected. Heat-related illnesses increase significantly during extreme heat and high humidity events. Additional details. The extreme heat may persist through late week, but thunderstorms and associated clouds may interrupt the heat at times Thursday and Friday. Drink plenty of fluids, stay in an air-conditioned room, stay out of the sun, and check up on relatives and neighbors. Do not leave young children and pets in unattended vehicles. Car interiors will reach lethal temperatures in a matter of minutes. Here is information on the heat wave for the following counties in Illinois, Mercer and Warren. Extreme heat warning remains in effect until 10 p.m. Wednesday. What? Dangerously hot and humid conditions with multiple days of heat index values of 100 to 110 expected, along with nighttime lows not falling below the mid to upper 70s. Where? Portions of northwest and west central Illinois, east central and southeast Iowa, and northeast Missouri. When? Until 10 p.m. Wednesday. The following impacts are expected. Heat-related illnesses increase significantly during extreme heat and high humidity events. Additional details. The extreme heat may persist through late week, but thunderstorms and associated clouds may interrupt the heat at times Thursday and Friday. Drink plenty of fluids, stay in an air-conditioned room, stay out of the sun, and check up on relatives and neighbors. Do not leave young children and pets in unattended vehicles. Car interiors will reach lethal temperatures in a matter of minutes. The time is currently 9:02 p.m. Central Daylight Time. 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Now for the official National Weather Service forecast for Galesburg and surrounding areas of central and northwest Illinois. Rest of tonight, mostly clear. Lows in the mid-70s. South winds 10 to 15 miles an hour with gusts up to 25 miles an hour. Tuesday, sunny with highs in the mid-90s. Southwest winds 10 to 15 miles an hour with gusts up to 30 miles an hour. Heat index values up to 109. Tuesday night, clear with lows in the mid-70s. Southwest winds 10 to 15 miles an hour. Gusts up to 30 miles an hour until midnight. Wednesday, sunny with highs in the lower 90s. Southwest winds 10 to 15 miles an hour with gusts up to 25 miles an hour. Heat index values up to 105. Wednesday night, mostly clear. Humid with lows in the mid-70s. South winds 10 to 15 miles an hour with gusts up to 25 miles an hour. Thursday, mostly sunny. Highs in the lower 90s. Heat index values up to 105. Thursday night, partly cloudy. A chance of showers and thunderstorms after midnight. Lows in the mid-70s. Chance of rain 40%. Friday, mostly sunny with a chance of showers and thunderstorms. Highs around 90. Chance of rain 50%. Heat index values up to 100. Friday night and Independence Day, partly cloudy. Lows in the lower 70s. Highs around 90. Saturday night, partly cloudy. A chance of showers and thunderstorms after midnight. Lows in the lower 70s. Chance of rain 40%. Sunday, partly sunny with a chance of showers and thunderstorms. Highs in the upper 80s. Chance of rain 50%. Sunday night, partly cloudy. A chance of showers until midnight. Lows in the upper 60s. Chance of rain 50%. Monday, mostly sunny. Highs in the mid-80s.
Again, the forecast for Galesburg and surrounding areas of central and northwest Illinois for the rest of tonight, mostly clear. Lows in the mid-70s. South winds 10 to 15 miles an hour with gusts up to 25 miles an hour. The following is a summary of watches, warnings, and advisories in effect. For the KZZ 66 listening area, an extreme heat warning remains in effect until 10 p.m. Wednesday for the following county, Henry, Illinois. An extreme heat warning remains in effect until 10 p.m. Wednesday for the following counties, Mercer and Warren. A heat advisory remains in effect until midnight Friday for the following county, Knox, Illinois. Here is a statement on the heat wave for the following county, Knox, Illinois. Heat advisory remains in effect until midnight Thursday night. What? Heat index values 105 to 110 expected. Where? All of central and southeast Illinois. When? Until midnight Thursday night. The following impacts are expected. Hot temperatures and high humidity may cause heat illnesses. Additional details. The cumulative effects of this prolonged heat will pose a serious public health risk, especially for individuals outdoors or without adequate air conditioning. Here is information on the heat wave for the following county, Henry, Illinois. Extreme heat warning remains in effect until 10 p.m. Wednesday. What? Dangerously hot and humid conditions with multiple days of heat index values of 100 to 110 expected, along with nighttime lows not falling below the mid to upper 70s. Where? Portions of north central and northwest Illinois and east central and northeast Iowa. When? Until 10 p.m. Wednesday. The following impacts are expected. Heat-related illnesses increase significantly during extreme heat and high humidity events. Additional details, the extreme heat may persist through late week, but thunderstorms and associated clouds may interrupt the heat at times Thursday and Friday. Drink plenty of fluids, stay in an air-conditioned room, stay out of the sun, and check up on relatives and neighbors. Do not leave young children and pets in unattended vehicles. Car interiors will reach lethal temperatures in a matter of minutes. Here is information on the heat wave for the following counties in Illinois, Mercer and Warren. Extreme heat warning remains in effect until 10 p.m. Wednesday. What? Dangerously hot and humid conditions with multiple days of heat index values of 100 to 110 expected, along with nighttime lows not falling below the mid to upper 70s. Where? Portions of northwest and west central Illinois, east central and southeast Iowa, and northeast Missouri. When? Until 10 p.m. Wednesday. The following impacts are expected. Heat-related illnesses increase significantly during extreme heat and high humidity events. Additional details. The extreme heat may persist through late week, but thunderstorms and associated clouds may interrupt the heat at times Thursday and Friday. Drink plenty of fluids, stay in an air-conditioned room, stay out of the sun, and check up on relatives and neighbors. Do not leave young children and pets in unattended vehicles. Car interiors will reach lethal temperatures in a matter of minutes. The time is currently 9:08 p.m. Central Daylight Time. 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Now for the official National Weather Service forecast for Galesburg and surrounding areas of central and northwest Illinois. Rest of tonight, mostly clear. Lows in the mid-70s. South winds 10 to 15 miles an hour with gusts up to 25 miles an hour. Tuesday, sunny with highs in the mid-90s. Southwest winds 10 to 15 miles an hour with gusts up to 30 miles an hour. Heat index values up to 109. Tuesday night, clear with lows in the mid-70s. Southwest winds 10 to 15 miles an hour. Gusts up to 30 miles an hour until midnight. Wednesday, sunny with highs in the lower 90s. Southwest winds 10 to 15 miles an hour with gusts up to 25 miles an hour. Heat index values up to 105. Wednesday night, mostly clear. Humid with lows in the mid-70s. South winds 10 to 15 miles an hour with gusts up to 25 miles an hour. Thursday, mostly sunny. Highs in the lower 90s. Heat index values up to 105. Thursday night, partly cloudy. A chance of showers and thunderstorms after midnight. Lows in the mid-70s. Chance of rain 40%.
Friday, mostly sunny with a chance of showers and thunderstorms. Highs around 90.

Chance of rain 50%. Heat index values up to 100. Friday night and Independence Day, partly cloudy. Lows in the lower 70s. Highs around 90. Saturday night, partly cloudy. A chance of showers and thunderstorms after midnight. Lows in the lower 70s. Chance of rain 40%. Sunday, partly sunny with a chance of showers and thunderstorms. Highs in the upper 80s. Chance of rain 50%. Sunday night, partly cloudy. A chance of showers until midnight. Lows in the upper 60s. Chance of rain 50%. Monday, mostly sunny. Highs in the mid-80s. Again, the forecast for Galesburg and surrounding areas of central and northwest Illinois for the rest of tonight, mostly clear. Lows in the mid-70s. South winds 10 to 15 miles an hour with gusts up to 25 miles an hour. At 9 p.m. in Galesburg, skies were fair. The temperature was 82 degrees, the dew point was 75, and the relative humidity was 81%. The heat index was 88. The wind was south at 6 miles an hour. The pressure was 29.90 inches and rising. Elsewhere around the area, it was fair, and temperatures were in the lower to mid-80s. And once again at 9 p.m. in Galesburg, under fair skies, the temperature was 82 and the heat index was 88. Looking elsewhere around the Midwest at 9 p.m., Chicago was fair and 86. Indianapolis was mostly cloudy and 82. St. Louis was mostly cloudy and 86. Kansas City was mostly cloudy and 85. Des Moines was mostly cloudy and 87. Milwaukee was fair and 86. The following is a summary of watches, warnings, and advisories in effect. For the KZZ 66 listening area, an extreme heat warning remains in effect until 10 p.m. Wednesday for the following county, Henry, Illinois. An extreme heat warning remains in effect until 10 p.m. Wednesday for the following counties, Mercer and Warren. A heat advisory remains in effect until midnight Friday for the following county, Knox, Illinois. Here is a statement on the heat wave for the following county, Knox, Illinois. Heat advisory remains in effect until midnight Thursday night. What? Heat index values 105 to 110 expected. Where? All of central and southeast Illinois. When? Until midnight Thursday night. The following impacts are expected. Hot temperatures and high humidity may cause heat illnesses. Additional details. The cumulative effects of this prolonged heat will pose a serious public health risk, especially for individuals outdoors or without adequate air conditioning. Here is information on the heat wave for the following county, Henry, Illinois. Extreme heat warning remains in effect until 10 p.m. Wednesday. What? Dangerously hot and humid conditions with multiple days of heat index values of 100 to 110 expected, along with nighttime lows not falling below the mid to upper 70s. Where? Portions of north central and northwest Illinois and east central and northeast Iowa. When? Until 10 p.m. Wednesday. The following impacts are expected. Heat-related illnesses increase significantly during extreme heat and high humidity events. Additional details, the extreme heat may persist through late week, but thunderstorms and associated clouds may interrupt the heat at times Thursday and Friday. Drink plenty of fluids, stay in an air-conditioned room, stay out of the sun, and check up on relatives and neighbors. Do not leave young children and pets in unattended vehicles. Car interiors will reach lethal temperatures in a matter of minutes. 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Programming originates from NOAA's National Weather Service office in Lincoln. KZZ 66 serves the following counties: Henry, Knox, Mercer, and Warren. KZZ 66 is part of the All Hazards Network of NOAA Weather Radio. Here is information on the heat wave for the following counties in Illinois, Mercer, and Warren. Extreme heat warning remains in effect until 10 p.m. Wednesday. What? Dangerously hot and humid conditions with multiple days of heat index values of 100 to 110 expected, along with nighttime lows not falling below the mid to upper 70s. Where? Portions of northwest and west central Illinois.

Now for the official National Weather Service forecast for Galesburg and surrounding areas of central and northwest Illinois. Rest of tonight, mostly clear. Lows in the mid-70s. South winds 10 to 15 miles an hour with gusts up to 25 miles an hour. Tuesday, sunny with highs in the mid-90s. Southwest winds 10 to 15 miles an hour with gusts up to 30 miles an hour. Heat index values up to 109. Tuesday night, clear with lows in the mid-70s. Southwest winds 10 to 15 miles an hour. Gusts up to 30 miles an hour until midnight. Wednesday, sunny with highs in the lower 90s. Southwest winds 10 to 15 miles an hour with gusts up to 25 miles an hour. Heat index values up to 105. Wednesday night, mostly clear. Humid with lows in the mid-70s. South winds 10 to 15 miles an hour with gusts up to 25 miles an hour. Thursday, mostly sunny. Highs in the lower 90s. Heat index values up to 105. Thursday night, partly cloudy. A chance of showers and thunderstorms after midnight. Lows in the mid-70s. Chance of rain 40%. Friday, mostly sunny with a chance of showers and thunderstorms. Highs around 90. Chance of rain 50%. Heat index values up to 100. Friday night and Independence Day, partly cloudy. Lows in the lower 70s. Highs around 90. Saturday night, partly cloudy. A chance of showers and thunderstorms after midnight. Lows in the lower 70s. Chance of rain 40%. Sunday, partly sunny with a chance of showers and thunderstorms. Highs in the upper 80s. Chance of rain 50%. Sunday night, partly cloudy. A chance of showers until midnight. Lows in the upper 60s. Chance of rain 50%. Monday, mostly sunny. Highs in the mid-80s. Again, the forecast for Galesburg and surrounding areas of central and northwest Illinois for the rest of tonight, mostly clear. Lows in the mid-70s. South winds 10 to 15 miles an hour with gusts up to 25 miles an hour. At 9 p.m. in Galesburg, skies were partly cloudy. The temperature was 82 degrees, the dew point was 75, and the relative humidity was 81%. The heat index was 88. The wind was south at 6 miles an hour. The pressure was 29.90 inches and rising. Elsewhere around the area, skies ranged from clear to partly cloudy, and temperatures were in the lower to mid-80s. And once again at 9 p.m. in Galesburg, under partly cloudy skies, the temperature was 82, and the heat index was 88. Looking elsewhere around the Midwest at 9 p.m., Chicago was partly cloudy, and 86. Indianapolis was mostly cloudy, and 82. St. Louis was mostly cloudy, and 86. Kansas City was mostly cloudy, and 85. Des Moines was mostly cloudy, and 87. Milwaukee was partly cloudy, and 86. The following is a summary of watches, warnings, and advisories in effect. For the KZZ 66 listening area, an extreme heat warning remains in effect until 10 p.m. Wednesday for the following county, Henry, Illinois. An extreme heat warning remains in effect until 10 p.m. Wednesday for the following counties, Mercer and Warren. A heat advisory remains in effect until midnight Friday for the following county, Knox, Illinois. Here is a statement on the heat wave for the following county, Knox, Illinois. Heat advisory remains in effect until midnight Thursday night. What? Heat index values 105 to 110 expected. Where? All of central and southeast Illinois. When? Until midnight Thursday night. The following impacts are expected. Hot temperatures and high humidity may cause heat illnesses. Additional details. The cumulative effects of this prolonged heat will pose a serious public health risk, especially for individuals outdoors or without adequate air conditioning. Here is information on the heat wave for the following county, Henry, Illinois. Extreme heat warning remains in effect until 10 p.m. Wednesday. What? Dangerously hot and humid conditions with multiple days of heat index values of 100 to 110 expected, along with nighttime lows not falling below the mid to upper 70s. Where? Portions of north central and northwest.

Illinois and East Central and Northeast Iowa. When? Until 10 p.m. Wednesday. The following impacts are expected. Heat-related illnesses increase significantly during extreme heat and high humidity events. Additional details, the extreme heat may persist through late week, but thunderstorms and associated clouds may interrupt the heat at times Thursday and Friday. Drink plenty of fluids, stay in an air-conditioned room, stay out of the sun, and check up on relatives and neighbors. Do not leave young children and pets in unattended vehicles. Car interiors will reach lethal temperatures in a matter of minutes. Here is information on the heat wave for the following counties in Illinois, Mercer, and Warren. Extreme heat warning remains in effect until 10 p.m. Wednesday. What? Dangerously hot and humid conditions with multiple days of heat index values of 100 to 110 expected, along with nighttime lows not falling below the mid to upper 70s. Where? Portions of northwest and west central Illinois, east central and southeast Iowa, and northeast Missouri. When? Until 10 p.m. Wednesday. The following impacts are expected. Heat-related illnesses increase significantly during extreme heat and high humidity events. Additional details, the extreme heat may persist through late week, but thunderstorms and associated clouds may interrupt the heat at times Thursday and Friday. Drink plenty of fluids, stay in an air-conditioned room, stay out of the sun, and check up on relatives and neighbors. Do not leave young children and pets in unattended vehicles. Car interiors will reach lethal temperatures in a matter of minutes. The time is currently 9:22 p.m. Central Daylight Time. 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Now for the official National Weather Service forecast for Galesburg and surrounding areas of central and northwest Illinois. Rest of tonight, mostly clear. Lows in the mid-70s. South winds 10 to 15 miles an hour with gusts up to 25 miles an hour. Tuesday, sunny with highs in the mid-90s. Southwest winds 10 to 15 miles an hour with gusts up to 30 miles an hour. Heat index values up to 109. Tuesday night, clear with lows in the mid-70s. Southwest winds 10 to 15 miles an hour. Gusts up to 30 miles an hour until midnight. Wednesday, sunny with highs in the lower 90s. Southwest winds 10 to 15 miles an hour with gusts up to 25 miles an hour. Heat index values up to 105. Wednesday night, mostly clear. Humid with lows in the mid-70s. South winds 10 to 15 miles an hour with gusts up to 25 miles an hour. Thursday, mostly sunny. Highs in the lower 90s. Heat index values up to 105. Thursday night, partly cloudy. A chance of showers and thunderstorms after midnight. Lows in the mid-70s. Chance of rain 40%. Friday, mostly sunny with a chance of showers and thunderstorms. Highs around 90. Chance of rain 50%. Heat index values up to 100. Friday night and Independence Day, partly cloudy. Lows in the lower 70s. Highs around 90. Saturday night, partly cloudy. A chance of showers and thunderstorms after midnight. Lows in the lower 70s. Chance of rain 40%. Sunday, partly sunny with a chance of showers and thunderstorms. Highs in the upper 80s. Chance of rain 50%. Sunday night, partly cloudy. A chance of showers until midnight. Lows in the upper 60s. Chance of rain 50%. Monday, mostly sunny. Highs in the mid-80s. Again, the forecast for Galesburg and surrounding areas of central and northwest Illinois for the rest of tonight, mostly clear. Lows in the mid-70s. South winds 10 to 15 miles an hour with gusts up to 25 miles an hour. At 9 p.m. in Galesburg, skies were partly cloudy. The temperature was 82 degrees. The dew point was 75, and the relative humidity was 81%. The heat index was 88. The wind was south at 6 miles an hour. The pressure was 29.90 inches and rising. Elsewhere around the area, skies ranged from clear to partly cloudy, and temperatures were in the lower to mid-80s. And once again at 9 p.m. in Galesburg, under partly cloudy skies, the temperature was 82, and the heat index was 88.

Looking elsewhere around the Midwest at 9 p.m., Chicago was partly cloudy and 86. Indianapolis was mostly cloudy and 82. St. Louis was mostly cloudy and 86. Kansas City was mostly cloudy and 85. Des Moines was mostly cloudy and 87. Milwaukee was partly cloudy and 86. The following is a summary of watches, warnings, and advisories in effect. For the KZZ 66 listening area, an extreme heat warning remains in effect until 10 p.m. Wednesday for the following county: Henry, Illinois. An extreme heat warning remains in effect until 10 p.m. Wednesday for the following counties: Mercer and Warren. A heat advisory remains in effect until midnight Friday for the following county: Knox, Illinois. Here is a statement on the heat wave for the following county: Knox, Illinois. Heat advisory remains in effect until midnight Thursday night. What? Heat index values 105 to 110 expected. Where? All of central and southeast Illinois. When? Until midnight Thursday night. The following impacts are expected: hot temperatures and high humidity may cause heat illnesses. Additional details: the cumulative effects of this prolonged heat will pose a serious public health risk, especially for individuals outdoors or without adequate air conditioning. Here is information on the heat wave for the following county: Henry, Illinois. Extreme heat warning remains in effect until 10 p.m. Wednesday. What? Dangerously hot and humid conditions with multiple days of heat index values of 100 to 110 expected, along with nighttime lows not falling below the mid to upper 70s. Where? Portions of north central and northwest Illinois and east central and northeast Iowa. When? Until 10 p.m. Wednesday. The following impacts are expected: heat-related illnesses increase significantly during extreme heat and high humidity events. Additional details: the extreme heat may persist through late week, but thunderstorms and associated clouds may interrupt the heat at times Thursday and Friday. Drink plenty of fluids, stay in an air-conditioned room, stay out of the sun, and check up on relatives and neighbors. Do not leave young children and pets in unattended vehicles. Car interiors will reach lethal temperatures in a matter of minutes. Here is information on the heat wave for the following counties in Illinois: Mercer and Warren. Extreme heat warning remains in effect until 10 p.m. Wednesday. What? Dangerously hot and humid conditions with multiple days of heat index values of 100 to 110 expected, along with nighttime lows not falling below the mid to upper 70s. Where? Portions of northwest and west central Illinois, east central and southeast Iowa, and northeast Missouri. When? Until 10 p.m. Wednesday. The following impacts are expected: heat-related illnesses increase significantly during extreme heat and high humidity events. Additional details: the extreme heat may persist through late week, but thunderstorms and associated clouds may interrupt the heat at times Thursday and Friday. Drink plenty of fluids, stay in an air-conditioned room, stay out of the sun, and check up on relatives and neighbors. Do not leave young children and pets in unattended vehicles. Car interiors will reach lethal temperatures in a matter of minutes. The time is currently 9:29 p.m. Central Daylight Time. 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Now for the official National Weather Service forecast for Galesburg and surrounding areas of central and northwest Illinois. Rest of tonight, mostly clear. Lows in the mid-70s. South winds 10 to 15 miles an hour with gusts up to 25 miles an hour. Tuesday, sunny with highs in the mid-90s. Southwest winds 10 to 15 miles an hour with gusts up to 30 miles an hour. Heat index values up to 109. Tuesday night, clear with lows in the mid-70s. Southwest winds 10 to 15 miles an hour. Gusts up to 30 miles an hour until midnight. Wednesday, sunny with highs in the lower 90s. Southwest winds 10 to 15 miles an hour with gusts up to 25 miles an hour. Heat index values up to 105. Wednesday night, mostly clear. Humid with lows in the mid-70s. South winds 10 to 15 miles an hour with gusts up to 25 miles an hour. Thursday, mostly sunny. Highs in the lower 90s. Heat index values up to 105. Thursday night.

partly cloudy. A chance of showers and thunderstorms after midnight. Lows in the mid-70s. Chance of rain 40%. Friday, mostly sunny with a chance of showers and thunderstorms. Highs around 90. Chance of rain 50%. Heat index values up to 100. Friday night and Independence Day, partly cloudy. Lows in the lower 70s. Highs around 90. Saturday night, partly cloudy. A chance of showers and thunderstorms after midnight. Lows in the lower 70s. Chance of rain 40%. Sunday, partly sunny with a chance of showers and thunderstorms. Highs in the upper 80s. Chance of rain 50%. Sunday night, partly cloudy. A chance of showers until midnight. Lows in the upper 60s. Chance of rain 50%. Monday, mostly sunny. Highs in the mid-80s. Again, the forecast for Galesburg and surrounding areas of central and northwest Illinois for the rest of tonight, mostly clear. Lows in the mid-70s. South winds 10 to 15 miles an hour with gusts up to 25 miles an hour. At 9 p.m. in Galesburg, skies were partly cloudy. The temperature was 82 degrees, the dew point was 75, and the relative humidity was 81%. The heat index was 88. The wind was south at 6 miles an hour. The pressure was 29.90 inches and rising. Elsewhere around the area, skies ranged from clear to partly cloudy, and temperatures were in the lower to mid-80s. And once again at 9 p.m. in Galesburg, under partly cloudy skies, the temperature was 82 and the heat index was 88. Looking elsewhere around the Midwest at 9 p.m., Chicago was partly cloudy and 86. Indianapolis was mostly and the heat index was 88. Looking elsewhere around the Midwest at 9 p.m., Chicago was partly cloudy and 86. Indianapolis was mostly cloudy and 82. St. Louis was mostly cloudy and 86. Kansas City was mostly cloudy and 85. Des Moines was mostly cloudy and 87. Milwaukee was partly cloudy and 86. The following is a summary of watches, warnings, and advisories in effect. For the KZZ 66 listening area, an extreme heat warning remains in effect until 10 p.m. Wednesday for the following county, Henry, Illinois. An extreme heat warning remains in effect until 10 p.m. Wednesday for the following counties, Mercer and Warren. A heat advisory remains in effect until midnight Friday for the following county, Knox, Illinois. Here is a statement on the heat wave for the following county, Knox, Illinois. Heat advisory remains in effect until midnight Thursday night. What? Heat index values 105 to 110 expected. Where? All of central and southeast Illinois. When? Until midnight Thursday night. The following impacts are expected. Hot temperatures and high humidity may cause heat illnesses. Additional details. The cumulative effects of this prolonged heat will pose a serious public health risk, especially for individuals outdoors or without adequate air conditioning. Here is information on the heat wave for the following county, Henry, Illinois. Extreme heat warning remains in effect until 10 p.m. Wednesday. What? Dangerously hot and humid conditions with multiple days of heat index values of 100 to 110 expected, along with nighttime lows not falling below the mid to upper 70s. Where? Portions of north central and northwest Illinois and east central and northeast Iowa. When? Until 10 p.m. Wednesday. The following impacts are expected. Heat-related illnesses increase significantly during extreme heat and high humidity events. Additional details, the extreme heat may persist through late week, but thunderstorms and associated clouds may interrupt the heat at times Thursday and Friday. Drink plenty of fluids, stay in an air-conditioned room, stay out of the sun, and check up on relatives and neighbors. Do not leave young children and pets in unattended vehicles. Car interiors will reach lethal temperatures in a matter of minutes. Here is information on the heat wave for the following counties in Illinois, Mercer and Warren. Extreme heat warning remains in effect until 10 p.m. Wednesday. What? Dangerously hot and humid conditions with multiple days of heat index values of 100 to 110 expected, along with nighttime lows not falling below the mid to upper 70s. Where? Portions of northwest and

west central Illinois, east central and southeast Iowa, and northeast Missouri. When, until 10 p.m. Wednesday. The following impacts are expected. Heat-related illnesses increase significantly during extreme heat and high humidity events. Additional details, the extreme heat may persist through late week, but thunderstorms and associated clouds may interrupt the heat at times Thursday and Friday. Drink plenty of fluids, stay in an air-conditioned room, stay out of the sun, and check up on relatives and neighbors. Do not leave young children and pets in unattended vehicles. Car interiors will reach lethal temperatures in a matter of minutes. The time is currently 9:36 p.m. Central Daylight Time. 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Now for the official National Weather Service forecast for Galesburg and surrounding areas of central and northwest Illinois. Rest of tonight, mostly clear. Lows in the mid-70s. South winds 10 to 15 miles an hour with gusts up to 25 miles an hour. Tuesday, sunny with highs in the mid-90s. Southwest winds 10 to 15 miles an hour with gusts up to 30 miles an hour. Heat index values up to 109. Tuesday night, clear with lows in the mid-70s. Southwest winds 10 to 15 miles an hour. Gusts up to 30 miles an hour until midnight. Wednesday, sunny with highs in the lower 90s. Southwest winds 10 to 15 miles an hour with gusts up to 25 miles an hour. Heat index values up to 105. Wednesday night, mostly clear. Humid with lows in the mid-70s. South winds 10 to 15 miles an hour with gusts up to 25 miles an hour. Thursday, mostly sunny. Highs in the lower 90s. Heat index values up to 105. Thursday night, partly cloudy. A chance of showers and thunderstorms after midnight. Lows in the mid-70s. Chance of rain 40%. Friday, mostly sunny with a chance of showers and thunderstorms. Highs around 90. Chance of rain 50%. Heat index values up to 100. Friday night and Independence Day, partly cloudy. Lows in the lower 70s. Highs around 90. Saturday night, partly cloudy. A chance of showers and thunderstorms after midnight. Lows in the lower 70s. Chance of rain 40%. Sunday, partly sunny with a chance of showers and thunderstorms. Highs in the upper 80s. Chance of rain 50%. Sunday night, partly cloudy. A chance of showers until midnight. Lows in the upper 60s. Chance of rain 50%. Monday, mostly sunny. Highs in the mid-80s. Again, the forecast for Galesburg and surrounding areas of central and northwest Illinois for the rest of tonight, mostly clear. Lows in the mid-70s. South winds 10 to 15 miles an hour with gusts up to 25 miles an hour. At 9 p.m. in Galesburg, skies were partly cloudy. The temperature was 82 degrees, the dew point was 75, and the relative humidity was 81%. The heat index was 88. The wind was south at 6 miles an hour. The pressure was 29.90 inches and rising. Elsewhere around the area, skies ranged from clear to partly cloudy, and temperatures were in the lower to mid-80s. And once again at 9 p.m. in Galesburg, under partly cloudy skies, the temperature was 82, and the heat index was 88. Looking elsewhere around the Midwest at 9 p.m., Chicago was partly cloudy, and 86. Indianapolis was mostly cloudy, and 82. St. Louis was mostly cloudy, and 86. Kansas City was mostly cloudy, and 85. Des Moines was mostly cloudy, and 87. Milwaukee was partly cloudy, and 86. The following is a summary of watches, warnings, and advisories in effect. For the KZZ 66 listening area, an extreme heat warning remains in effect until 10 p.m. Wednesday for the following county, Henry, Illinois. An extreme heat warning remains in effect until 10 p.m. Wednesday for the following counties, Mercer and Warren. A heat advisory remains in effect until midnight Friday for the following county, Knox, Illinois. Here is a statement on the heat wave for the following county, Knox, Illinois. Heat advisory remains in effect until midnight Thursday night.

What? Heat index values 105 to 110 expected. Where? All of central and southeast Illinois. When? Until midnight Thursday night. The following impacts are expected. Hot temperatures and high humidity may cause heat illnesses. Additional details. The cumulative effects of this prolonged heat will pose a serious public health risk, especially for individuals outdoors or without adequate air conditioning. Here is information on the heat wave for the following county, Henry, Illinois. Extreme heat warning remains in effect until 10 p.m. Wednesday. What? Dangerously hot and humid conditions with multiple days of heat index values of 100 to 110 expected, along with nighttime lows not falling below the mid to upper 70s. Where? Portions of north central and northwest Illinois and east central and northeast Iowa. When? Until 10 p.m. Wednesday. The following impacts are expected. Heat-related illnesses increase significantly during extreme heat and high humidity events. Additional details. The extreme heat may persist through late week, but thunderstorms and associated clouds may interrupt the heat at times Thursday and Friday. Drink plenty of fluids, stay in an air-conditioned room, stay out of the sun, and check up on relatives and neighbors. Do not leave young children and pets in unattended vehicles. Car interiors will reach lethal temperatures in a matter of minutes. Here is information on the heat wave for the following counties in Illinois, Mercer and Warren. Extreme heat warning remains in effect until 10 p.m. Wednesday. What? Dangerously hot and humid conditions with multiple days of heat index values of 100 to 110 expected, along with nighttime lows not falling below the mid to upper 70s. Where? Portions of northwest and west central Illinois, east central and southeast Iowa, and northeast Missouri. When? Until 10 p.m. Wednesday. The following impacts are expected. Heat-related illnesses increase significantly during extreme heat and high humidity events. Additional details. The extreme heat may persist through late week, but thunderstorms and associated clouds may interrupt the heat at times Thursday and Friday. Drink plenty of fluids, stay in an air-conditioned room, stay out of the sun, and check up on relatives and neighbors. Do not leave young children and pets in unattended vehicles. Car interiors will reach lethal temperatures in a matter of minutes. The time is currently 9:43 p.m. Central Daylight Time. 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Now for the official National Weather Service forecast for Galesburg and surrounding areas of central and northwest Illinois. Rest of tonight, mostly clear. Lows in the mid-70s. South winds around 10 miles an hour with gusts up to 25 miles an hour. Tuesday, sunny with highs in the mid-90s. Southwest winds 10 to 15 miles an hour with gusts up to 30 miles an hour. Heat index values up to 109. Tuesday night, clear with lows in the mid-70s. Southwest winds 10 to 15 miles an hour. Gusts up to 30 miles an hour until midnight. Wednesday, sunny with highs in the lower 90s. Southwest winds 10 to 15 miles an hour with gusts up to 25 miles an hour. Heat index values up to 105. Wednesday night, mostly clear. Humid with lows in the mid-70s. South winds 10 to 15 miles an hour with gusts up to 25 miles an hour. Thursday, mostly sunny. Highs in the lower 90s. Heat index values up to 105. Thursday night, partly cloudy. A chance of showers and thunderstorms after midnight. Lows in the mid-70s. Chance of rain 40%. Friday, mostly sunny with a chance of showers and thunderstorms. Highs around 90. Chance of rain 50%. Heat index values up to 100. Friday night and Independence Day, partly cloudy. Lows in the lower 70s. Highs around 90. Saturday night, partly cloudy. A chance of showers and thunderstorms after midnight. Lows in the lower 70s. Chance of rain 40%. Sunday, partly sunny with a chance of showers and thunderstorms. Highs in the upper 80s. Chance of rain 50%. Sunday night, partly cloudy. A chance of showers until midnight. Lows in the upper 60s. Chance of rain 50%. Monday, mostly sunny. Highs in the mid-80s. Again,

the forecast for Galesburg and surrounding areas of central and northwest Illinois for the rest of tonight, mostly clear. Lows in the mid-70s. South winds around 10 miles an hour with gusts up to 25 miles an hour. At 9 p.m. in Galesburg, skies were partly cloudy. The temperature was 82 degrees, the dew point was 75, and the relative humidity was 81%. The heat index was 88. The wind was south at 6 miles an hour. The pressure was 29.90 inches and rising. Elsewhere around the area, skies ranged from clear to partly cloudy, and temperatures were in the lower to mid-80s. And once again at 9 p.m. in Galesburg, under partly cloudy skies, the temperature was 82, and the heat index was 88. Looking elsewhere around the Midwest at 9 p.m., Chicago was partly cloudy, and 86. Indianapolis was mostly cloudy, and 82. St. Louis was mostly cloudy, and 86. Kansas City was mostly cloudy, and 85. Des Moines was mostly cloudy, and 87. Milwaukee was partly cloudy, and 86. The following is a summary of watches, warnings, and advisories in effect. For the KZZ 66 listening area, an extreme heat warning remains in effect until 10 p.m. Wednesday for the following county, Henry, Illinois. An extreme heat warning remains in effect until 10 p.m. Wednesday for the following counties, Mercer and Warren. A heat advisory remains in effect until midnight Friday for the following county, Knox, Illinois. Here is a statement on the heat wave for the following county, Knox, Illinois. Heat advisory remains in effect until midnight Thursday night. What? Heat index values 105 to 110 expected. Where? All of central and southeast Illinois. When? Until midnight Thursday night. The following impacts are expected. Hot temperatures and high humidity may cause heat illnesses. Additional details. The cumulative effects of this prolonged heat will pose a serious public health risk, especially for individuals outdoors or without adequate air conditioning. Here is information on the heat wave for the following county, Henry, Illinois. Extreme heat warning remains in effect until 10 p.m. Wednesday. What? Dangerously hot and humid conditions with multiple days of heat index values of 100 to 110 expected, along with nighttime lows not falling below the mid to upper 70s. Where? Portions of north central and northwest Illinois and east central and northeast Iowa. When? Until 10 p.m. Wednesday. The following impacts are expected. Heat-related illnesses increase significantly during extreme heat and high humidity events. Additional details, the extreme heat may persist through late week, but thunderstorms and associated clouds may interrupt the heat at times Thursday and Friday. Drink plenty of fluids, stay in an air-conditioned room, stay out of the sun, and check up on relatives and neighbors. Do not leave young children and pets in unattended vehicles. Car interiors will reach lethal temperatures in a matter of minutes. Here is information on the heat wave for the following counties in Illinois, Mercer and Warren. Extreme heat warning remains in effect until 10 p.m. Wednesday. What? Dangerously hot and humid conditions with multiple days of heat index values of 100 to 110 expected, along with nighttime lows not falling below the mid to upper 70s. Where? Portions of northwest and west central Illinois, east central and southeast Iowa, and northeast Missouri. When? Until 10 p.m. Wednesday. The following impacts are expected. Heat-related illnesses increase significantly during extreme heat and high humidity events. Additional details. The extreme heat may persist through late week, but thunderstorms and associated clouds may interrupt the heat at times Thursday and Friday. Drink plenty of fluids, stay in an air-conditioned room, stay out of the sun, and check up on relatives and neighbors. Do not leave young children and pets in unattended vehicles. Car interiors will reach lethal temperatures in a matter of minutes. The time is currently 9:50 p.m. Central Daylight Time. 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Now for the official National Weather Service forecast for Galesburg and surrounding areas of central and northwest Illinois. Rest of tonight, mostly clear. Lows in the mid-70s. South winds around 10 miles an hour with gusts up to 25 miles an hour. Tuesday, sunny with highs in the mid-90s.
Southwest winds 10 to 15 miles an hour with gusts up to 30 miles an hour. Heat index values up to 109. Tuesday night, clear with lows in the mid-70s. Southwest winds 10 to 15 miles an hour. Gusts up to 30 miles an hour until midnight. Wednesday, sunny with highs in the lower 90s. Southwest winds 10 to 15 miles an hour with gusts up to 25 miles an hour. Heat index values up to 105. Wednesday night, mostly clear. Humid with lows in the mid-70s. South winds 10 to 15 miles an hour with gusts up to 25 miles an hour. Thursday, mostly sunny. Highs in the lower 90s. Heat index values up to 105. Thursday night, partly cloudy. A chance of showers and thunderstorms after midnight. Lows in the mid-70s. Chance of rain 40%. Friday, mostly sunny with a chance of showers and thunderstorms. Highs around 90. Chance of rain 50%. Heat index values up to 100. Friday night and Independence Day, partly cloudy. Lows in the lower 70s. Highs around 90. Saturday night, partly cloudy. A chance of showers and thunderstorms after midnight. Lows in the lower 70s. Chance of rain 40%. Sunday, partly sunny with a chance of showers and thunderstorms. Highs in the upper 80s. Chance of rain 50%. Sunday night, partly cloudy. A chance of showers until midnight. Lows in the upper 60s. Chance of rain 50%. Monday, mostly sunny. Highs in the mid-80s. Again, the forecast for Galesburg and surrounding areas of central and northwest Illinois for the rest of tonight, mostly clear. Lows in the mid-70s. South winds around 10 miles an hour with gusts up to 25 miles an hour. At 9 p.m. in Galesburg, skies were partly cloudy. The temperature was 82 degrees, the dew point was 75, and the relative humidity was 81%. The heat index was 88. The wind was south at 6 miles an hour. The pressure was 29.90 inches and rising. Elsewhere around the area, skies ranged from clear to partly cloudy, and temperatures were in the lower to mid-80s. And once again at 9 p.m. in Galesburg, under partly cloudy skies, the temperature was 82, and the heat index was 88. Looking elsewhere around the Midwest at 9 p.m., Chicago was partly cloudy, and 86. Indianapolis was mostly cloudy, and 82. St. Louis was mostly cloudy, and 86. Kansas City was mostly cloudy, and 85. Des Moines was mostly cloudy, and 87. Milwaukee was partly cloudy, and 86. The following is a summary of watches, warnings, and advisories in effect. For the KZZ 66 listening area, an extreme heat warning remains in effect until 10 p.m. Wednesday for the following county, Henry, Illinois. An extreme heat warning remains in effect until 10 p.m. Wednesday for the following counties, Mercer and Warren. A heat advisory remains in effect until midnight Friday for the following county, Knox, Illinois. Here is a statement on the heat wave for the following county, Knox, Illinois. Heat advisory remains in effect until midnight Thursday night. What? Heat index values 105 to 110 expected. Where? All of central and southeast Illinois. When? Until midnight Thursday night. The following impacts are expected. Hot temperatures and high humidity may cause heat illnesses. Additional details. The cumulative effects of this prolonged heat will pose a serious public health risk, especially for individuals outdoors or without adequate air conditioning. Here is information on the heat wave for the following county, Henry, Illinois. Extreme heat warning remains in effect until 10 p.m. Wednesday. What? Dangerously hot and humid conditions with multiple days of heat index values of 100 to 110 expected, along with nighttime lows not falling below the mid to upper 70s. Where? Portions of north central and northwest Illinois and east central and northeast Iowa. When? Until 10 p.m. Wednesday. The following impacts are expected. Heat-related illnesses increase significantly during extreme heat and high humidity events. Additional details. The extreme heat may persist through late week, but thunderstorms and associated clouds may interrupt the heat at times Thursday and Friday.

Bring plenty of fluids. 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Do not leave young children and pets in unattended vehicles. Car interiors will reach lethal temperatures in a matter of minutes. Here is information on the heat wave for the following counties in Illinois, Mercer, and Warren. Extreme heat warning remains in effect until 10 p.m. Wednesday. What? Dangerously hot and humid conditions with multiple days of heat index values of 100 to 110 expected, along with nighttime lows not falling below the mid to upper 70s. Where? Portions of northwest and west-central Illinois, east-central and southeast Iowa, and northeast Missouri. When? Until 10 p.m. Wednesday. The following impacts are expected. Heat-related illnesses increase significantly during extreme heat and high humidity events. Additional details. The extreme heat may persist through late week, but thunderstorms and associated clouds may interrupt the heat at times Thursday and Friday. Drink plenty of fluids. Stay in an air-conditioned room. Stay out of the sun, and check up on relatives and neighbors. Do not leave young children and pets in unattended vehicles. Car interiors will reach lethal temperatures in a matter of minutes. The time is currently 9:57 p.m. Central Daylight Time. 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Now for the official National Weather Service forecast for Galesburg and surrounding areas of central and northwest Illinois. Rest of tonight, mostly clear. Lows in the mid-70s. South winds around 10 miles an hour with gusts up to 25 miles an hour. Tuesday, sunny with highs in the mid-90s. Southwest winds 10 to 15 miles an hour with gusts up to 30 miles an hour. Heat index values up to 109. Tuesday night, clear with lows in the mid-70s. Southwest winds 10 to 15 miles an hour. Gusts up to 30 miles an hour until midnight. Wednesday, sunny with highs in the lower 90s. Southwest winds 10 to 15 miles an hour with gusts up to 25 miles an hour. Heat index values up to 105. Wednesday night, mostly clear. Humid with lows in the mid-70s. South winds 10 to 15 miles an hour with gusts up to 25 miles an hour. Thursday, mostly sunny. Highs in the lower 90s. Heat index values up to 105. Thursday night, partly cloudy. A chance of showers and thunderstorms after midnight. Lows in the mid-70s. Chance of rain 40%. Friday, mostly sunny with a chance of showers and thunderstorms. Highs around 90. Chance of rain 50%. Heat index values up to 100. Friday night and Independence Day, partly cloudy. Lows in the lower 70s. Highs around 90. Saturday night, partly cloudy. A chance of showers and thunderstorms after midnight. Lows in the lower 70s. Chance of rain 40%. Sunday, partly sunny with a chance of showers and thunderstorms. Highs in the upper 80s. Chance of rain 50%. Sunday night, partly cloudy. A chance of showers until midnight. Lows in the upper 60s. Chance of rain 50%. Monday, mostly sunny. Highs in the mid-80s. Again, the forecast for Galesburg and surrounding areas of central and northwest Illinois for the rest of tonight, mostly clear. Lows in the mid-70s. South winds around 10 miles an hour with gusts up to 25 miles an hour. The following is a summary of watches, warnings, and advisories in effect. For the KZZ66 listening area, an extreme heat warning remains in effect until 10 p.m. Wednesday for the following county, Henry, Illinois. An extreme heat warning remains in effect until 10 p.m. Wednesday for the following counties, Mercer and Warren. A heat advisory remains in effect until midnight Friday for the following county, Knox, Illinois. Here is a statement on the heat wave for the following county, Knox, Illinois. Heat advisory remains in effect until midnight Thursday night. What? Heat index values 105 to 110 expected. Where? All of central and southeast Illinois. When? Until midnight Thursday night. The following impacts are expected. Hot temperatures and high humidity may cause heat illnesses. Additional details. The cumulative effects of this prolonged heat will pose a serious

public health risk, especially for individuals outdoors or without adequate air conditioning. Here is information on the heat wave for the following county, Henry, Illinois. Extreme heat warning remains in effect until 10 p.m. Wednesday. What? Dangerously hot and humid conditions with multiple days of heat index values of 100 to 110 expected, along with nighttime lows not falling below the mid to upper 70s. Where? Portions of north central and northwest Illinois and east central and northeast Iowa. When? Until 10 p.m. Wednesday. The following impacts are expected. Heat-related illnesses increase significantly during extreme heat and high humidity events. Additional details, the extreme heat may persist through late week, but thunderstorms and associated clouds may interrupt the heat at times Thursday and Friday. Drink plenty of fluids, stay in an air-conditioned room, stay out of the sun, and check up on relatives and neighbors. Do not leave young children and pets in unattended vehicles. Car interiors will reach lethal temperatures in a matter of minutes. Here is information on the heat wave for the following counties in Illinois, Mercer and Warren. Extreme heat warning remains in effect until 10 p.m. Wednesday. What? Dangerously hot and humid conditions with multiple days of heat index values of 100 to 110 expected, along with nighttime lows not falling below the mid to upper 70s. Where? Portions of northwest and west central Illinois, east central and southeast Iowa, and northeast Missouri. When? Until 10 p.m. Wednesday. The following impacts are expected. Heat-related illnesses increase significantly during extreme heat and high humidity events. Additional details, the extreme heat may persist through late week, but thunderstorms and associated clouds may interrupt the heat at times Thursday and Friday. Drink plenty of fluids, stay in an air-conditioned room, stay out of the sun, and check up on relatives and neighbors. Do not leave young children and pets in unattended vehicles. Car interiors will reach lethal temperatures in a matter of minutes. The time is currently 10:03 p.m. Central Daylight Time. 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Now for the official National Weather Service forecast for Galesburg and surrounding areas of central and northwest Illinois. Rest of tonight, mostly clear. Lows in the mid-70s. South winds around 10 miles an hour with gusts up to 25 miles an hour. Tuesday, sunny with highs in the mid-90s. Southwest winds 10 to 15 miles an hour with gusts up to 30 miles an hour. Heat index values up to 109. Tuesday night, clear with lows in the mid-70s. Southwest winds 10 to 15 miles an hour. Gusts up to 30 miles an hour until midnight. Wednesday, sunny with highs in the lower 90s. Southwest winds 10 to 15 miles an hour with gusts up to 25 miles an hour. Heat index values up to 105. Wednesday night, mostly clear. Humid with lows in the mid-70s. South winds 10 to 15 miles an hour with gusts up to 25 miles an hour. Thursday, mostly sunny. Highs in the lower 90s. Heat index values up to 105. Thursday night, partly cloudy. A chance of showers and thunderstorms after midnight. Lows in the mid-70s. Chance of rain 40%. Friday, mostly sunny with a chance of showers and thunderstorms. Highs around 90. Chance of rain 50%. Heat index values up to 100. Friday night and Independence Day, partly cloudy. Lows in the lower 70s. Highs around 90. Saturday night, partly cloudy. A chance of showers and thunderstorms after midnight. Lows in the lower 70s. Chance of rain 40%. Sunday, partly sunny with a chance of showers and thunderstorms. Highs in the upper 80s. Chance of rain 50%. Sunday night, partly cloudy. A chance of showers until midnight. Lows in the upper 60s. Chance of rain 50%. Monday, mostly sunny. Highs in the mid-80s. Again, the forecast for Galesburg and surrounding areas of central and northwest Illinois for the rest of tonight, mostly clear. Lows in the mid-70s. South winds around 10 miles an hour with gusts up to 25 miles an hour. The following is a summary of watches, warnings, and advisories in effect. For the KZZ66 listening

area. An extreme heat warning remains in effect until 10 p.m. Wednesday for the following county: Henry, Illinois. An extreme heat warning remains in effect until 10 p.m. Wednesday for the following counties: Mercer and Warren. A heat advisory remains in effect until midnight Friday for the following county: Knox, Illinois. Here is a statement on the heat wave for the following county: Knox, Illinois. Heat advisory remains in effect until midnight Thursday night. What? Heat index values 105 to 110 expected. Where? All of central and southeast Illinois. When? Until midnight Thursday night. The following impacts are expected: hot temperatures and high humidity may cause heat illnesses. Additional details: the cumulative effects of this prolonged heat will pose a serious public health risk, especially for individuals outdoors or without adequate air conditioning. Here is information on the heat wave for the following county: Henry, Illinois. Extreme heat warning remains in effect until 10 p.m. Wednesday. What? Dangerously hot and humid conditions with multiple days of heat index values of 100 to 110 expected, along with nighttime lows not falling below the mid to upper 70s. Where? Portions of north central and northwest Illinois and east central and northeast Iowa. When? Until 10 p.m. Wednesday. The following impacts are expected: heat-related illnesses increase significantly during extreme heat and high humidity events. Additional details: the extreme heat may persist through late week, but thunderstorms and associated clouds may interrupt the heat at times Thursday and Friday. Drink plenty of fluids, stay in an air-conditioned room, stay out of the sun, and check up on relatives and neighbors. Do not leave young children and pets in unattended vehicles. Car interiors will reach lethal temperatures in a matter of minutes. Here is information on the heat wave for the following counties: in Illinois, Mercer and Warren. Extreme heat warning remains in effect until 10 p.m. Wednesday. What? Dangerously hot and humid conditions with multiple days of heat index values of 100 to 110 expected, along with nighttime lows not falling below the mid to upper 70s. Where? Portions of northwest and west central Illinois, east central and southeast Iowa, and northeast Missouri. When? Until 10 p.m. Wednesday. The following impacts are expected: heat-related illnesses increase significantly during extreme heat and high humidity events. Additional details: the extreme heat may persist through late week, but thunderstorms and associated clouds may interrupt the heat at times Thursday and Friday. Drink plenty of fluids, stay in an air-conditioned room, stay out of the sun, and check up on relatives and neighbors. Do not leave young children and pets in unattended vehicles. Car interiors will reach lethal temperatures in a matter of minutes. The time is currently 10:09 p.m. Central Daylight Time. 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Now for the official National Weather Service forecast for Galesburg and surrounding areas of central and northwest Illinois. Rest of tonight, mostly clear. Lows in the mid-70s. South winds around 10 miles an hour with gusts up to 25 miles an hour. Tuesday, sunny with highs in the mid-90s. Southwest winds 10 to 15 miles an hour with gusts up to 30 miles an hour. Heat index values up to 109. Tuesday night, clear with lows in the mid-70s. Southwest winds 10 to 15 miles an hour. Gusts up to 30 miles an hour until midnight. Wednesday, sunny with highs in the lower 90s. Southwest winds 10 to 15 miles an hour with gusts up to 25 miles an hour. Heat index values up to 105. Wednesday night, mostly clear. Humid with lows in the mid-70s. South winds 10 to 15 miles an hour with gusts up to 25 miles an hour. Thursday, mostly sunny. Highs in the lower 90s. Heat index values up to 105. Thursday night, partly cloudy. A chance of showers and thunderstorms after midnight. Lows in the mid-70s. Chance of rain 40%. Friday, mostly sunny with a chance of showers and thunderstorms. Highs around 90. Chance of rain 50%. Heat index values up to 100. Friday night and Independence Day, partly cloudy. Lows in the lower 70s. Highs around 90. Saturday night, partly cloudy.
a chance of showers and thunder.

storms after midnight. Lows in the lower 70s. Chance of rain 40%. Sunday, partly sunny with a chance of showers and thunderstorms. Highs in the upper 80s. Chance of rain 50%. Sunday night, partly cloudy. A chance of showers until midnight. Lows in the upper 60s. Chance of rain 50%. Monday, mostly sunny. Highs in the mid-80s. Again, the forecast for Galesburg and surrounding areas of central and northwest Illinois for the rest of tonight, mostly clear. Lows in the mid-70s. South winds around 10 miles an hour with gusts up to 25 miles an hour. At 10 p.m. in Galesburg, skies were partly cloudy. The temperature was 80 degrees, the dew point was 75, and the relative humidity was 86%. The heat index was 84. The wind was south at 6 miles an hour. The pressure was 29.90 inches and steady. Elsewhere around the area, skies ranged from clear to partly cloudy, and the temperatures were in the lower 80s. And once again at 10 p.m. in Galesburg, under partly cloudy skies, the temperature was 80, and the heat index was 84. Looking elsewhere around the Midwest at 10 p.m., Chicago was partly cloudy, and 85. Indianapolis was mostly cloudy, and 81. St. Louis was mostly cloudy, and 85. Kansas City was mostly cloudy, and 84. Des Moines was mostly cloudy, and 85. Milwaukee was partly cloudy, and 84. The following is a summary of watches, warnings, and advisories in effect. For the KZZ 66 listening area, an extreme heat warning remains in effect until 10 p.m. Wednesday for the following county, Henry, Illinois. An extreme heat warning remains in effect until 10 p.m. Wednesday for the following counties, Mercer and Warren. A heat advisory remains in effect until midnight Friday for the following county, Knox, Illinois. Here is a statement on the heat wave for the following county, Knox, Illinois. Heat advisory remains in effect until midnight Thursday night. What? Heat index values 105 to 110 expected. Where? All of central and southeast Illinois. When? Until midnight Thursday night. The following impacts are expected. Hot temperatures and high humidity may cause heat illnesses. Additional details. The cumulative effects of this prolonged heat will pose a serious public health risk, especially for individuals outdoors or without adequate air conditioning. Here is information on the heat wave for the following county, Henry, Illinois. Extreme heat warning remains in effect until 10 p.m. Wednesday. What? Dangerously hot and humid conditions with multiple days of heat index values of 100 to 110 expected, along with nighttime lows not falling below the mid to upper 70s. Where? Portions of north central and northwest Illinois and east central and northeast Iowa. When? Until 10 p.m. Wednesday. The following impacts are expected. Heat-related illnesses increase significantly during extreme heat and high humidity events. Additional details, the extreme heat may persist through late week, but thunderstorms and associated clouds may interrupt the heat at times Thursday and Friday. Drink plenty of fluids, stay in an air-conditioned room, stay out of the sun, and check up on relatives and neighbors. Do not leave young children and pets in unattended vehicles. Car interiors will reach lethal temperatures in a matter of minutes. 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Programming originates from NOAA's National Weather Service office in Lincoln. KZZ 66 serves the following counties: Henry, Knox, Mercer, and Warren. 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Here is information on the heat wave for the following counties in Illinois, Mercer, and Warren. Extreme heat warning remains in effect until 10 p.m. Wednesday. What? Dangerously hot and humid conditions with multiple days of heat index values of 100 to 110 expected, along with nighttime lows not falling below the mid to upper 70s. Where? Portions of northwest and west central Illinois, east central and southeast Iowa, and northeast Missouri. When? Until 10 p.m. Wednesday. The following impacts are expected. Heat-related illnesses increase significantly during extreme heat and high humidity events. Additional details.

clear. Lows in the mid-70s. South winds around 10 miles an hour with gusts up to 25 miles an hour. Tuesday, sunny with highs in the mid-90s. Southwest winds 10 to 15 miles an hour with gusts up to 30 miles an hour. Heat index values up to 109. Tuesday night, clear with lows in the mid-70s. Southwest winds 10 to 15 miles an hour. Gusts up to 30 miles an hour until midnight. Wednesday, sunny with highs in the lower 90s. Southwest winds 10 to 15 miles an hour with gusts up to 25 miles an hour. Heat index values up to 105. Wednesday night, mostly clear. Humid with lows in the mid-70s. South winds 10 to 15 miles an hour with gusts up to 25 miles an hour. Thursday, mostly sunny. Highs in the lower 90s. Heat index values up to 105. Thursday night, partly cloudy. A chance of showers and thunderstorms after midnight. Lows in the mid-70s. Chance of rain 40%. Friday, mostly sunny with a chance of showers and thunderstorms. Highs around 90. Chance of rain 50%. Heat index values up to 100. Friday night and Independence Day, partly cloudy. Lows in the lower 70s. Highs around 90. Saturday night, partly cloudy. A chance of showers and thunderstorms after midnight. Lows in the lower 70s. Chance of rain 40%. Sunday, partly sunny with a chance of showers and thunderstorms. Highs in the upper 80s. Chance of rain 50%. Sunday night, partly cloudy. A chance of showers until midnight. Lows in the upper 60s. Chance of rain 50%. Monday, mostly sunny. Highs in the mid-80s. Again, the forecast for Galesburg and surrounding areas of central and northwest Illinois for the rest of tonight, mostly clear. Lows in the mid-70s. South winds around 10 miles an hour with gusts up to 25 miles an hour. At 10 p.m. in Galesburg, skies were partly cloudy. The temperature was 80 degrees, the dew point was 75, and the relative humidity was 86%. The heat index was 84. The wind was south at 6 miles an hour. The pressure was 29.90 inches and steady. Elsewhere around the area, skies ranged from clear to partly cloudy, and the temperatures were in the lower 80s. And once again at 10 p.m. in Galesburg, under partly cloudy skies, the temperature was 80, and the heat index was 84. Looking elsewhere around the Midwest at 10 p.m., Chicago was partly cloudy, and 85. Indianapolis was mostly cloudy, and 81. St. Louis was mostly cloudy, and 85. Kansas City was mostly cloudy, and 84. Des Moines was mostly cloudy, and 85. Milwaukee was partly cloudy, and 84. The following is a summary of watches, warnings, and advisories in effect. For the KZZ 66 listening area, an extreme heat warning remains in effect until 10 p.m. Wednesday for the following county, Henry, Illinois. An extreme heat warning remains in effect until 10 p.m. Wednesday for the following counties, Mercer and Warren. A heat advisory remains in effect until midnight Friday for the following county, Knox, Illinois. Here is a statement on the heat wave for the following county, Knox, Illinois. Heat advisory remains in effect until midnight Thursday night. What? Heat index values 105 to 110 expected. Where? All of central and southeast Illinois. When? Until midnight Thursday night. The following impacts are expected. Hot temperatures and high humidity may cause heat illnesses. Additional details. The cumulative effects of this prolonged heat will pose a serious public health risk, especially for individuals outdoors or without adequate air conditioning. Here is information on the heat wave for the following county, Henry, Illinois. Extreme heat warning remains in effect until 10 p.m. Wednesday. What? Dangerously hot and humid conditions with multiple days of heat index values of 100 to 110 expected, along with nighttime lows not falling below the mid to upper 70s. Where? Portions of north central and northwest Illinois and east central and northeast Iowa. When? Until 10 p.m. Wednesday. The following impacts are expected. Heat-related illnesses increase significantly during extreme heat and

and humidity events. Additional details, the extreme heat may persist through late week, but thunderstorms and associated clouds may interrupt the heat at times Thursday and Friday. Drink plenty of fluids, stay in an air-conditioned room, stay out of the sun, and check up on relatives and neighbors. Do not leave young children and pets in unattended vehicles. Car interiors will reach lethal temperatures in a matter of minutes. Here is information on the heat wave for the following counties in Illinois, Mercer, and Warren. Extreme heat warning remains in effect until 10 p.m. Wednesday. What? Dangerously hot and humid conditions with multiple days of heat index values of 100 to 110 expected, along with nighttime lows not falling below the mid to upper 70s. Where? Portions of northwest and west central Illinois, east central and southeast Iowa, and northeast Missouri. When? Until 10 p.m. Wednesday. The following impacts are expected. Heat-related illnesses increase significantly during extreme heat and high humidity events. Additional details, the extreme heat may persist through late week, but thunderstorms and associated clouds may interrupt the heat at times Thursday and Friday. Drink plenty of fluids, stay in an air-conditioned room, stay out of the sun, and check up on relatives and neighbors. Do not leave young children and pets in unattended vehicles. Car interiors will reach lethal temperatures in a matter of minutes. The time is currently 10:23 p.m. Central Daylight Time. 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Now for the official National Weather Service forecast for Galesburg and surrounding areas of central and northwest Illinois. Rest of tonight, mostly clear. Lows in the mid-70s. South winds around 10 miles an hour with gusts up to 25 miles an hour. Tuesday, sunny with highs in the mid-90s. Southwest winds 10 to 15 miles an hour with gusts up to 30 miles an hour. Heat index values up to 109. Tuesday night, clear with lows in the mid-70s. Southwest winds 10 to 15 miles an hour. Gusts up to 30 miles an hour until midnight. Wednesday, sunny with highs in the lower 90s. Southwest winds 10 to 15 miles an hour with gusts up to 25 miles an hour. Heat index values up to 105. Wednesday night, mostly clear. Humid with lows in the mid-70s. South winds 10 to 15 miles an hour with gusts up to 25 miles an hour. Thursday, mostly sunny. Highs in the lower 90s. Heat index values up to 105. Thursday night, partly cloudy. A chance of showers and thunderstorms after midnight. Lows in the mid-70s. Chance of rain 40%. Friday, mostly sunny with a chance of showers and thunderstorms. Highs around 90. Chance of rain 50%. Heat index values up to 100. Friday night and Independence Day, partly cloudy. Lows in the lower 70s. Highs around 90. Saturday night, partly cloudy. A chance of showers and thunderstorms after midnight. Lows in the lower 70s. Chance of rain 40%. Sunday, partly sunny with a chance of showers and thunderstorms. Highs in the upper 80s. Chance of rain 50%. Sunday night, partly cloudy. A chance of showers until midnight. Lows in the upper 60s. Chance of rain 50%. Monday, mostly sunny. Highs in the mid-80s. Again, the forecast for Galesburg and surrounding areas of central and northwest Illinois for the rest of tonight, mostly clear. Lows in the mid-70s. South winds around 10 miles an hour with gusts up to 25 miles an hour. At 10 p.m. in Galesburg, skies were clear. The temperature was 80 degrees, the dew point was 75, and the relative humidity was 86%. The heat index was 84. The wind was south at 6 miles an hour. The pressure was 29.90 inches and steady. Elsewhere around the area, it was clear, and the temperatures were in the lower 80s. And once again at 10 p.m. in Galesburg, under clear skies, the temperature was 80, and the heat index was 84. Looking elsewhere around the Midwest at 10 p.m., Chicago was partly cloudy, and 85. Indianapolis was mostly cloudy, and 81. St. Louis was mostly cloudy, and 85. Kansas City was mostly

cloudy and 84. Des Moines was mostly cloudy and 85. Milwaukee was partly cloudy and 84. The following is a summary of watches, warnings, and advisories in effect. For the KZZ66 listening area, an extreme heat warning remains in effect until 10 p.m. Wednesday for the following county, Henry, Illinois. An extreme heat warning remains in effect until 10 p.m. Wednesday for the following counties, Mercer and Warren. A heat advisory remains in effect until midnight Friday for the following county, Knox, Illinois. Here is a statement on the heat wave for the following county, Knox, Illinois. Heat advisory remains in effect until midnight Thursday night. What? Heat index values 105 to 110 expected. Where? All of central and southeast Illinois. When? Until midnight Thursday night. The following impacts are expected. Hot temperatures and high humidity may cause heat illnesses. Additional details. The cumulative effects of this prolonged heat will pose a serious public health risk, especially for individuals outdoors or without adequate air conditioning. Here is information on the heat wave for the following county, Henry, Illinois. Extreme heat warning remains in effect until 10 p.m. Wednesday. What? Dangerously hot and humid conditions with multiple days of heat index values of 100 to 110 expected, along with nighttime lows not falling below the mid to upper 70s. Where? Portions of north central and northwest Illinois and east central and northeast Iowa. When? Until 10 p.m. Wednesday. The following impacts are expected. Heat-related illnesses increase significantly during extreme heat and high humidity events. Additional details. The extreme heat may persist through late week, but thunderstorms and associated clouds may interrupt the heat at times Thursday and Friday. Drink plenty of fluids, stay in an air-conditioned room, stay out of the sun, and check up on relatives and neighbors. Do not leave young children and pets in unattended vehicles. Car interiors will reach lethal temperatures in a matter of minutes. Here is information on the heat wave for the following counties in Illinois, Mercer and Warren. Extreme heat warning remains in effect until 10 p.m. Wednesday. What? Dangerously hot and humid conditions with multiple days of heat index values of 100 to 110 expected, along with nighttime lows not falling below the mid to upper 70s. Where? Portions of northwest and west central Illinois, east central and southeast Iowa, and northeast Missouri. When? Until 10 p.m. Wednesday. The following impacts are expected. Heat-related illnesses increase significantly during extreme heat and high humidity events. Additional details. The extreme heat may persist through late week, but thunderstorms and associated clouds may interrupt the heat at times Thursday and Friday. Drink plenty of fluids, stay in an air-conditioned room, stay out of the sun, and check up on relatives and neighbors. Do not leave young children and pets in unattended vehicles. Car interiors will reach lethal temperatures in a matter of minutes. The time is currently 10:30 p.m. Central Daylight Time. 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Now for the official National Weather Service forecast for Galesburg and surrounding areas of central and northwest Illinois. Rest of tonight, mostly clear. Lows in the mid-70s. South winds around 10 miles an hour with gusts up to 25 miles an hour. Tuesday, sunny with highs in the mid-90s. Southwest winds 10 to 15 miles an hour with gusts up to 30 miles an hour. Heat index values up to 109. Tuesday night, clear with lows in the mid-70s. Southwest winds 10 to 15 miles an hour. Gusts up to 30 miles an hour until midnight. Wednesday, sunny with highs in the lower 90s. Southwest winds 10 to 15 miles an hour with gusts up to 25 miles an hour. Heat index values up to 105. Wednesday night, mostly clear. Humid with lows in the mid-70s. South winds 10 to 15 miles an hour with gusts up to 25 miles an hour. Thursday, mostly sunny. Highs in the lower 90s. Heat index values up to 105. Thursday night, partly cloudy. A chance of showers and thunderstorms after midnight. Lows in the mid-70s. Chance of rain 40%. Friday, mostly sunny with a chance of showers and thunderstorms. Highs around 90.

chance of rain 50%. Heat index values up to 100. Friday night and Independence Day, partly cloudy. Lows in the lower 70s. Highs around 90. Saturday night, partly cloudy. A chance of showers and thunderstorms after midnight. Lows in the lower 70s. Chance of rain 40%. Sunday, partly sunny with a chance of showers and thunderstorms. Highs in the upper 80s. Chance of rain 50%. Sunday night, partly cloudy. A chance of showers until midnight. Lows in the upper 60s. Chance of rain 50%. Monday, mostly sunny. Highs in the mid-80s. Again, the forecast for Galesburg and surrounding areas of central and northwest Illinois for the rest of tonight, mostly clear. Lows in the mid-70s. South winds around 10 miles an hour with gusts up to 25 miles an hour. At 10 p.m. in Galesburg, skies were clear. The temperature was 80 degrees, the dew point was 75, and the relative humidity was 86%. The heat index was 84. The wind was south at 6 miles an hour. The pressure was 29.90 inches and steady. Elsewhere around the area, it was clear, and the temperatures were in the... The pressure was 29.90 inches and steady. Elsewhere around the area, it was clear, and the temperatures were in the lower 80s. And once again at 10 p.m. in Galesburg, under clear skies, the temperature was 80, and the heat index was 84. Looking elsewhere around the Midwest at 10 p.m., Chicago was partly cloudy, and 85. Indianapolis was mostly cloudy, and 81. St. Louis was mostly cloudy, and 85. Kansas City was mostly cloudy, and 84. Des Moines was mostly cloudy, and 85. Milwaukee was partly cloudy, and 84. The following is a summary of watches, warnings, and advisories in effect. For the KZZ 66 listening area, an extreme heat warning remains in effect until 10 p.m. Wednesday for the following county, Henry, Illinois. An extreme heat warning remains in effect until 10 p.m. Wednesday for the following counties, Mercer and Warren. A heat advisory remains in effect until midnight Friday for the following county, Knox, Illinois. Here is a statement on the heat wave for the following county, Knox, Illinois. Heat advisory remains in effect until midnight Thursday night. What? Heat index values 105 to 110 expected. Where? All of central and southeast Illinois. When? Until midnight Thursday night. The following impacts are expected. Hot temperatures and high humidity may cause heat illnesses. Additional details. The cumulative effects of this prolonged heat will pose a serious public health risk, especially for individuals outdoors or without adequate air conditioning. Here is information on the heat wave for the following county, Henry, Illinois. Extreme heat warning remains in effect until 10 p.m. Wednesday. What? Dangerously hot and humid conditions with multiple days of heat index values of 100 to 110 expected, along with nighttime lows not falling below the mid to upper 70s. Where? Portions of north central and northwest Illinois and east central and northeast Iowa. When? Until 10 p.m. Wednesday. The following impacts are expected. Heat-related illnesses increase significantly during extreme heat and high humidity events. Additional details, the extreme heat may persist through late week, but thunderstorms and associated clouds may interrupt the heat at times Thursday and Friday. Drink plenty of fluids, stay in an air-conditioned room, stay out of the sun, and check up on relatives and neighbors. Do not leave young children and pets in unattended vehicles. Car interiors will reach lethal temperatures in a matter of minutes. Here is information on the heat wave for the following counties in Illinois, Mercer and Warren. Extreme heat warning remains in effect until 10 p.m. Wednesday. What? Dangerously hot and humid conditions with multiple days of heat index values of 100 to 110 expected, along with nighttime lows not falling below the mid to upper 70s. Where? Portions of northwest and west central Illinois, east central and southeast Iowa, and northeast Missouri. When? Until 10 p.m. Wednesday. The following impacts are expected. Heat-related illnesses increase significantly during extreme heat and high humidity events. Additional details, the extreme heat may persist through late week, but thunderstorms and associated clouds may interrupt the

Heat at times Thursday and Friday. Drink plenty of fluids, stay in an air-conditioned room, stay out of the sun, and check up on relatives and neighbors. Do not leave young children and pets in unattended vehicles. Car interiors will reach lethal temperatures in a matter of minutes. The time is currently 10:36 p.m. Central Daylight Time. 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Now for the official National Weather Service forecast for Galesburg and surrounding areas of central and northwest Illinois. Rest of tonight, mostly clear. Lows in the mid-70s. South winds around 10 miles an hour with gusts up to 25 miles an hour. Tuesday, sunny with highs in the mid-90s. Southwest winds 10 to 15 miles an hour with gusts up to 30 miles an hour. Heat index values up to 109. Tuesday night, clear with lows in the mid-70s. Southwest winds 10 to 15 miles an hour. Gusts up to 30 miles an hour until midnight. Wednesday, sunny with highs in the lower 90s. Southwest winds 10 to 15 miles an hour with gusts up to 25 miles an hour. Heat index values up to 105. Wednesday night, mostly clear. Humid with lows in the mid-70s. South winds 10 to 15 miles an hour with gusts up to 25 miles an hour. Thursday, mostly sunny. Highs in the lower 90s. Heat index values up to 105. Thursday night, partly cloudy. A chance of showers and thunderstorms after midnight. Lows in the mid-70s. Chance of rain 40%. Friday, mostly sunny with a chance of showers and thunderstorms. Highs around 90. Chance of rain 50%. Heat index values up to 100. Friday night and Independence Day, partly cloudy. Lows in the lower 70s. Highs around 90. Saturday night, partly cloudy. A chance of showers and thunderstorms after midnight. Lows in the lower 70s. Chance of rain 40%. Sunday, partly sunny with a chance of showers and thunderstorms. Highs in the upper 80s. Chance of rain 50%. Sunday night, partly cloudy. A chance of showers until midnight. Lows in the upper 60s. Chance of rain 50%. Monday, mostly sunny. Highs in the mid-80s. Again, the forecast for Galesburg and surrounding areas of central and northwest Illinois for the rest of tonight, mostly clear. Lows in the mid-70s. South winds around 10 miles an hour with gusts up to 25 miles an hour. Now for the official National Weather Service forecast for Galesburg and surrounding areas of central and northwest Illinois. Rest of tonight, mostly clear. Lows in the mid-70s. South winds around 10 miles an hour with gusts up to 25 miles an hour. Tuesday, sunny with highs in the mid-90s. Southwest winds 10 to 15 miles an hour with gusts up to 30 miles an hour. Heat index values up to 109. Tuesday night, clear with lows in the mid-70s. Southwest winds 10 to 15 miles an hour. Gusts up to 30 miles an hour until midnight. Wednesday, sunny with highs in the lower 90s. Southwest winds 10 to 15 miles an hour with gusts up to 25 miles an hour. Heat index values up to 105. Wednesday night, mostly clear. Humid with lows in the mid-70s. South winds 10 to 15 miles an hour with gusts up to 25 miles an hour. Thursday, mostly sunny. Highs in the lower 90s. Heat index values up to 105. Thursday night, partly cloudy. A chance of showers and thunderstorms after midnight. Lows in the mid-70s. Chance of rain 40%. Friday, mostly sunny with a chance of showers and thunderstorms. Highs around 90. Chance of rain 50%. Heat index values up to 100. Friday night and Independence Day, partly cloudy. Lows in the lower 70s. Highs around 90. Saturday night, partly cloudy. A chance of showers and thunderstorms after midnight. Lows in the lower 70s. Chance of rain 40%. Sunday, partly sunny with a chance of showers and thunderstorms. Highs in the upper 80s. Chance of rain 50%. Sunday night, partly

partly cloudy. A chance of showers until midnight. Lows in the upper 60s. Chance of rain 50%. Monday, mostly sunny. Highs in the mid-80s. Again, the forecast for Galesburg and surrounding areas of central and northwest Illinois for the rest of tonight, mostly clear. Lows in the mid-70s. South winds around 10 miles an hour with gusts up to 25 miles an hour. At 10 p.m. in Galesburg, skies were clear. The temperature was 80 degrees, the dew point was 75, and the relative humidity was 86%. The heat index was 84. The wind was south at 6 miles an hour. The pressure was 29.90 inches and steady. Elsewhere around the area, it was clear, and the temperatures were in the lower 80s. And once again at 10 p.m. in Galesburg, under clear skies, the temperature was 80, and the heat index was 84. Looking elsewhere around the Midwest at 10 p.m., Chicago was partly cloudy, and 85. Indianapolis was mostly cloudy, and 81. St. Louis was mostly cloudy, and 85. Kansas City was mostly cloudy, and 84. Des Moines was mostly cloudy, and 85. Milwaukee was partly cloudy, and 84. The following is a summary of watches, warnings, and advisories in effect. For the KZZ 66 listening area, an extreme heat warning remains in effect until 10 p.m. Wednesday for the following county, Henry, Illinois. An extreme heat warning remains in effect until 10 p.m. Wednesday for the following counties, Mercer and Warren. A heat advisory remains in effect until midnight Friday for the following county, Knox, Illinois. Here is a statement on the heat wave for the following county, Knox, Illinois. Heat advisory remains in effect until midnight Thursday night. What? Heat index values 105 to 110 expected. Where? All of central and southeast Illinois. When? Until midnight Thursday night. The following impacts are expected. Hot temperatures and high humidity may cause heat illnesses. Additional details. The cumulative effects of this prolonged heat will pose a serious public health risk, especially for individuals outdoors or without adequate air conditioning. Here is information on the heat wave for the following county, Henry, Illinois. Extreme heat warning remains in effect until 10 p.m. Wednesday. What? Dangerously hot and humid conditions with multiple days of heat index values of 100 to 110 expected, along with nighttime lows not falling below the mid to upper 70s. Where? Portions of north central and northwest Illinois and east central and northeast Iowa. When? Until 10 p.m. Wednesday. The following impacts are expected. Heat-related illnesses increase significantly during extreme heat and high humidity events. Additional details. The extreme heat may persist through late week, but thunderstorms and associated clouds may interrupt the heat at times Thursday and Friday. Drink plenty of fluids, stay in an air-conditioned room, stay out of the sun, and check up on relatives and neighbors. Do not leave young children and pets in unattended vehicles. Car interiors will reach lethal temperatures in a matter of minutes. Here is information on the heat wave for the following counties in Illinois, Mercer and Warren. Extreme heat warning remains in effect until 10 p.m. Wednesday. What? Dangerously hot and humid conditions with multiple days of heat index values of 100 to 110 expected, along with nighttime lows not falling below the mid to upper 70s. Where? Portions of northwest and west central Illinois, east central and southeast Iowa, and northeast Missouri. When? Until 10 p.m. Wednesday. The following impacts are expected. Heat-related illnesses increase significantly during extreme heat and high humidity events. Additional details. The extreme heat may persist through late week, but thunderstorms and associated clouds may interrupt the heat at times Thursday and Friday. Drink plenty of fluids, stay in an air-conditioned room, stay out of the sun, and check up on relatives and neighbors. Do not leave young children and pets in unattended vehicles. Car interiors will reach lethal temperatures in a matter of minutes. The time is currently 10:46 p.m. Central Daylight Time. 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Now for the official National Weather Service forecast for Galesburg and surrounding areas of central and northwest Illinois. Rest of tonight, mostly clear.
Lows in the mid-70s. South winds around 10 miles an hour with gusts up to 25 miles an hour. Tuesday, sunny with highs in the mid-90s. Southwest winds 10 to 15 miles an hour with gusts up to 30 miles an hour. Heat index values up to 109. Tuesday night, clear with lows in the mid-70s. Southwest winds 10 to 15 miles an hour. Gusts up to 30 miles an hour until midnight. Wednesday, sunny with highs in the lower 90s. Southwest winds 10 to 15 miles an hour with gusts up to 25 miles an hour. Heat index values up to 105. Wednesday night, mostly clear. Humid with lows in the mid-70s. South winds 10 to 15 miles an hour with gusts up to 25 miles an hour. Thursday, mostly sunny. Highs in the lower 90s. Heat index values up to 105. Thursday night, partly cloudy. A chance of showers and thunderstorms after midnight. Lows in the mid-70s. Chance of rain 40%. Friday, mostly sunny with a chance of showers and thunderstorms. Highs around 90. Chance of rain 50%. Heat index values up to 100. Friday night and Independence Day, partly cloudy. Lows in the lower 70s. Highs around 90. Saturday night, partly cloudy. A chance of showers and thunderstorms after midnight. Lows in the lower 70s. Chance of rain 40%. Sunday, partly sunny with a chance of showers and thunderstorms. Highs in the upper 80s. Chance of rain 50%. Sunday night, partly cloudy. A chance of showers until midnight. Lows in the upper 60s. Chance of rain 50%. Monday, mostly sunny. Highs in the mid-80s. Again, the forecast for Galesburg and surrounding areas of central and northwest Illinois for the rest of tonight, mostly clear. Lows in the mid-70s. South winds around 10 miles an hour with gusts up to 25 miles an hour. At 10 p.m. in Galesburg, skies were clear. The temperature was 80 degrees, the dew point was 75, and the relative humidity was 86%. The heat index was 84. The wind was south at 6 miles an hour. The pressure was 29.90 inches and steady. Elsewhere around the area, it was clear, and the temperatures were in the lower 80s. And once again at 10 p.m. in Galesburg, under clear skies, the temperature was 80, and the heat index was 84. Looking elsewhere around the Midwest at 10 p.m., Chicago was partly cloudy, and 85. Indianapolis was mostly cloudy, and 81. St. Louis was mostly cloudy, and 85. Kansas City was mostly cloudy, and 84. Des Moines was mostly cloudy, and 85. Milwaukee was partly cloudy, and 84. The following is a summary of watches, warnings, and advisories in effect. For the KZZ 66 listening area, an extreme heat warning remains in effect until 10 p.m. Wednesday for the following county, Henry, Illinois. An extreme heat warning remains in effect until 10 p.m. Wednesday for the following counties, Mercer and Warren. A heat advisory remains in effect until midnight Friday for the following county, Knox, Illinois. Here is a statement on the heat wave for the following county, Knox, Illinois. Heat advisory remains in effect until midnight Thursday night. What? Heat index values 105 to 110 expected. Where? All of central and southeast Illinois. When? Until midnight Thursday night. The following impacts are expected. Hot temperatures and high humidity may cause heat illnesses. Additional details. The cumulative effects of this prolonged heat will pose a serious public health risk, especially for individuals outdoors or without adequate air conditioning. Here is information on the heat wave for the following county, Henry, Illinois. Extreme heat warning remains in effect until 10 p.m. Wednesday. What? Dangerously hot and humid conditions with multiple days of heat index values of 100 to 110 expected, along with nighttime lows not falling below the mid to upper 70s. Where? Portions of north central and northwest Illinois and east central and northeast Iowa. When? Until 10 p.m. Wednesday. The following impacts are expected. Heat-related illnesses increase significantly during extreme heat and high humidity events.
Additional details, the extreme heat may

through late week, but thunderstorms and associated clouds may interrupt the heat at times Thursday and Friday. Drink plenty of fluids, stay in an air-conditioned room, stay out of the sun, and check up on relatives and neighbors. Do not leave young children and pets in unattended vehicles. Car interiors will reach lethal temperatures in a matter of minutes. Here is information on the heat wave for the following counties in Illinois, Mercer, and Warren. Extreme heat warning remains in effect until 10 p.m. Wednesday. What? Dangerously hot and humid conditions with multiple days of heat index values of 100 to 110 expected, along with nighttime lows not falling below the mid to upper 70s. Where? Portions of northwest and west central Illinois, east central and southeast Iowa, and northeast Missouri. When? Until 10 p.m. Wednesday. The following impacts are expected. Heat-related illnesses increase significantly during extreme heat and high humidity events. Additional details. The extreme heat may persist through late week, but thunderstorms and associated clouds may interrupt the heat at times Thursday and Friday. Drink plenty of fluids, stay in an air-conditioned room, stay out of the sun, and check up on relatives and neighbors. Do not leave young children and pets in unattended vehicles. Car interiors will reach lethal temperatures in a matter of minutes. The time is currently 10:53 p.m. Central Daylight Time. 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Now for the official National Weather Service forecast for Galesburg and surrounding areas of central and northwest Illinois. Rest of tonight, mostly clear. Lows in the mid-70s. South winds around 10 miles an hour with gusts up to 25 miles an hour. Tuesday, sunny with highs in the mid-90s. Southwest winds 10 to 15 miles an hour with gusts up to 30 miles an hour. Heat index values up to 109. Tuesday night, clear with lows in the mid-70s. Southwest winds 10 to 15 miles an hour. Gusts up to 30 miles an hour until midnight. Wednesday, sunny with highs in the lower 90s. Southwest winds 10 to 15 miles an hour with gusts up to 25 miles an hour. Heat index values up to 105. Wednesday night, mostly clear. Humid with lows in the mid-70s. South winds 10 to 15 miles an hour with gusts up to 25 miles an hour. Thursday, mostly sunny. Highs in the lower 90s. Heat index values up to 105. Thursday night, partly cloudy. A chance of showers and thunderstorms after midnight. Lows in the mid-70s. Chance of rain 40%. Friday, mostly sunny with a chance of showers and thunderstorms. Highs around 90. Chance of rain 50%. Heat index values up to 100. Friday night and Independence Day, partly cloudy. Lows in the lower 70s. Highs around 90. Saturday night, partly cloudy. A chance of showers and thunderstorms after midnight. Lows in the lower 70s. Chance of rain 40%. Sunday, partly sunny with a chance of showers and thunderstorms. Highs in the upper 80s. Chance of rain 50%. Sunday night, partly cloudy. A chance of showers until midnight. Lows in the upper 60s. Chance of rain 50%. Monday, mostly sunny. Highs in the mid-80s. Again, the forecast for Galesburg and surrounding areas of central and northwest Illinois for the rest of tonight, mostly clear. Lows in the mid-70s. South winds around 10 miles an hour with gusts up to 25 miles an hour. At 10 p.m. in Galesburg, skies were clear. The temperature was 80 degrees, the dew point was 75, and the relative humidity was 86%. The heat index was 84. The wind was south at 6 miles an hour. The pressure was 29.90 inches and steady. Elsewhere around the area, it was clear, and the temperatures were in the lower 80s. And once again at 10 p.m. in Galesburg, under clear skies, the temperature was 80, and the heat index was 84. Looking elsewhere around the Midwest at 10 p.m., Chicago was partly cloudy, and 85. Indianapolis was mostly cloudy, and 81. St. Louis was mostly cloudy, and 85. Kansas City was mostly cloudy, and 84. Des Moines was mostly cloudy, and 84.

65. Milwaukee was partly cloudy and 84. The following is a summary of watches, warnings, and advisories in effect. For the KZZ 66 listening area, an extreme heat warning remains in effect until 10 p.m. Wednesday for the following county, Henry, Illinois. An extreme heat warning remains in effect until 10 p.m. Wednesday for the following counties, Mercer and Warren. A heat advisory remains in effect until midnight Friday for the following county, Knox, Illinois. Here is a statement on the heat wave for the following county, Knox, Illinois. Heat advisory remains in effect until midnight Thursday night. What? Heat index values 105 to 110 expected. Where? All of central and southeast Illinois. When? Until midnight Thursday night. The following impacts are expected. Hot temperatures and high humidity may cause heat illnesses. Additional details. The cumulative effects of this prolonged heat will pose a serious public health risk, especially for individuals outdoors or without adequate air conditioning. Here is information on the heat wave for the following county, Henry, Illinois. Extreme heat warning remains in effect until 10 p.m. Wednesday. What? Dangerously hot and humid conditions with multiple days of heat index values of 100 to 110 expected, along with nighttime lows not falling below the mid to upper 70s. Where? Portions of north central and northwest Illinois and east central and northeast Iowa. When? Until 10 p.m. Wednesday. The following impacts are expected. Heat-related illnesses increase significantly during extreme heat and high humidity events. Additional details. The extreme heat may persist through late week, but thunderstorms and associated clouds may interrupt the heat at times Thursday and Friday. Drink plenty of fluids, stay in an air-conditioned room, stay out of the sun, and check up on relatives and neighbors. Do not leave young children and pets in unattended vehicles. Car interiors will reach lethal temperatures in a matter of minutes. Here is information on the heat wave for the following counties in Illinois, Mercer and Warren. Extreme heat warning remains in effect until 10 p.m. Wednesday. What? Dangerously hot and humid conditions with multiple days of heat index values of 100 to 110 expected, along with nighttime lows not falling below the mid to upper 70s. Where? Portions of northwest and west central Illinois, east central and southeast Iowa, and northeast Missouri. When? Until 10 p.m. Wednesday. The following impacts are expected. Heat-related illnesses increase significantly during extreme heat and high humidity events. Additional details. The extreme heat may persist through late week, but thunderstorms and associated clouds may interrupt the heat at times Thursday and Friday. Drink plenty of fluids, stay in an air-conditioned room, stay out of the sun, and check up on relatives and neighbors. Do not leave young children and pets in unattended vehicles. Car interiors will reach lethal temperatures in a matter of minutes. The time is currently 10:59 p.m. Central Daylight Time. 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Now for the official National Weather Service forecast for Galesburg and surrounding areas of central and northwest Illinois. Rest of tonight, mostly clear. Lows in the mid-70s. South winds around 10 miles an hour with gusts up to 25 miles an hour. Tuesday, sunny with highs in the mid-90s. Southwest winds 10 to 15 miles an hour with gusts up to 30 miles an hour. Heat index values up to 109. Tuesday night, clear with lows in the mid-70s. Southwest winds 10 to 15 miles an hour. Gusts up to 30 miles an hour until midnight. Wednesday, sunny with highs in the lower 90s. Southwest winds 10 to 15 miles an hour with gusts up to 25 miles an hour. Heat index values up to 105. Wednesday night, mostly clear. Humid with lows in the mid-70s. South winds 10 to 15 miles an hour with gusts up to 25 miles an hour. Thursday, mostly sunny. Highs in the lower 90s. Heat index values up to 105. Thursday night, partly cloudy. A chance of showers and thunderstorms after midnight. Lows in the mid-70s. Chance of rain 40%. Friday, mostly sunny with a chance of showers and thunderstorms. Highs around 90. Chance of rain 50%. Heat index values up to 100.

Friday night and Independence Day, partly cloudy. Lows in the lower 70s. Highs around 90. Saturday night, partly cloudy. A chance of showers and thunderstorms after midnight. Lows in the lower 70s. Chance of rain 40%. Sunday, partly sunny with a chance of showers and thunderstorms. Highs in the upper 80s. Chance of rain 50%. Sunday night, partly cloudy. A chance of showers until midnight. Lows in the upper 60s. Chance of rain 50%. Monday, mostly sunny. Highs in the mid-80s. Again, the forecast for Galesburg and surrounding areas of central and northwest Illinois for the rest of tonight, mostly clear. Lows in the mid-70s. South winds around 10 miles an hour with gusts up to 25 miles an hour. The following is a summary of watches, warnings, and advisories in effect. For the KZZ 66 listening area, an extreme heat warning remains in effect until 10 p.m. Wednesday for the following county, Henry, Illinois. An extreme heat warning remains in effect until 10 p.m. Wednesday for the following counties, Mercer and Warren. A heat advisory remains in effect until midnight Friday for the following county, Knox, Illinois. Here is a statement on the heat wave for the following county, Knox, Illinois. Heat advisory remains in effect until midnight Thursday night. What? Heat index values 105 to 110 expected. Where? All of central and southeast Illinois. When? Until midnight Thursday night. The following impacts are expected. Hot temperatures and high humidity may cause heat illnesses. Additional details. The cumulative effects of this prolonged heat will pose a serious public health risk, especially for individuals outdoors or without adequate air conditioning. Here is information on the heat wave for the following county, Henry, Illinois. Extreme heat warning remains in effect until 10 p.m. Wednesday. What? Dangerously hot and humid conditions with multiple days of heat index values of 100 to 110 expected, along with nighttime lows not falling below the mid to upper 70s. Where? Portions of north central and northwest Illinois and east central and northeast Iowa. When? Until 10 p.m. Wednesday. The following impacts are expected. Heat-related illnesses increase significantly during extreme heat and high humidity events. Additional details. The extreme heat may persist through late week, but thunderstorms and associated clouds may interrupt the heat at times Thursday and Friday. Drink plenty of fluids, stay in an air-conditioned room, stay out of the sun, and check up on relatives and neighbors. Do not leave young children and pets in unattended vehicles. Car interiors will reach lethal temperatures in a matter of minutes. Here is information on the heat wave for the following counties in Illinois, Mercer and Warren. Extreme heat warning remains in effect until 10 p.m. Wednesday. What? Dangerously hot and humid conditions with multiple days of heat index values of 100 to 110 expected, along with nighttime lows not falling below the mid to upper 70s. Where? Portions of northwest and west central Illinois, east central and southeast Iowa, and northeast Missouri. When? Until 10 p.m. Wednesday. The following impacts are expected. Heat-related illnesses increase significantly during extreme heat and high humidity events. Additional details. The extreme heat may persist through late week, but thunderstorms and associated clouds may interrupt the heat at times Thursday and Friday. Drink plenty of fluids, stay in an air-conditioned room, stay out of the sun, and check up on relatives and neighbors. Do not leave young children and pets in unattended vehicles. Car interiors will reach lethal temperatures in a matter of minutes. The time is currently 11:05 p.m. Central Daylight Time. 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Now for the official National Weather Service forecast for Galesburg and surrounding areas of central and northwest Illinois. Rest of tonight, mostly clear. Lows in the mid-70s. South winds around 10 miles an hour with gusts up to 25 miles an hour. Tuesday, sunny with highs in the mid-90s. Southwest winds 10 to 15 miles an hour with gusts up to 30 miles an hour. Heat index values up to 109. Tuesday night, clear with lows in the mid-70s. Southwest winds 10 to 15 miles an hour. Gusts up to 30 miles an hour until midnight.
Wednesday, sunny with highs in the lower 90s. Southwest winds 10 to 15 miles an hour with gusts up to 25 miles an hour. Heat index values up to 105. Wednesday night, mostly clear. Humid with lows in the mid-70s. South winds 10 to 15 miles an hour with gusts up to 25 miles an hour. Thursday, mostly sunny. Highs in the lower 90s. Heat index values up to 105. Thursday night, partly cloudy. A chance of showers and thunderstorms after midnight. Lows in the mid-70s. Chance of rain 40%. Friday, mostly sunny with a chance of showers and thunderstorms. Highs around 90. Chance of rain 50%. Heat index values up to 100. Friday night and Independence Day, partly cloudy. Lows in the lower 70s. Highs around 90. Saturday night, partly cloudy. A chance of showers and thunderstorms after midnight. Lows in the lower 70s. Chance of rain 40%. Sunday, partly sunny with a chance of showers and thunderstorms. Highs in the upper 80s. Chance of rain 50%. Sunday night, partly cloudy. A chance of showers until midnight. Lows in the upper 60s. Chance of rain 50%. Monday, mostly sunny. Highs in the mid-80s. Again, the forecast for Galesburg and surrounding areas of central and northwest Illinois for the rest of tonight, mostly clear. Lows in the mid-70s. South winds around 10 miles an hour with gusts up to 25 miles an hour. At 11 p.m. in Galesburg, skies were clear. The temperature was 79 degrees, the dew point was 75, and the relative humidity was 88%. The heat index was 82. The wind was south at 5 miles an hour. The pressure was 29.91 inches and rising. Elsewhere around the area, it was clear, and temperatures were around 80 degrees. And once again at 11 p.m. in Galesburg, under clear skies, the temperature was 79, and the heat index was 82. Looking elsewhere around the Midwest at 11 p.m., Chicago was partly cloudy, and 84. Indianapolis was partly cloudy, and 81. St. Louis was partly cloudy, and 84. Kansas City was cloudy, and 83. Des Moines was mostly cloudy, and 85. Milwaukee was clear, and 83. The following is a summary of watches, warnings, and advisories in effect. For the KZZ 66 listening area, an extreme heat warning remains in effect until 10 p.m. Wednesday for the following county, Henry, Illinois. An extreme heat warning remains in effect until 10 p.m. Wednesday for the following counties, Mercer and Warren. A heat advisory remains in effect until midnight Friday for the following county, Knox, Illinois. Here is a statement on the heat wave for the following county, Knox, Illinois. Heat advisory remains in effect until midnight Thursday night. What? Heat index values 105 to 110 expected. Where? All of central and southeast Illinois. When? Until midnight Thursday night. The following impacts are expected. Hot temperatures and high humidity may cause heat illnesses. Additional details. The cumulative effects of this prolonged heat will pose a serious public health risk, especially for individuals outdoors or without adequate air conditioning. Here is information on the heat wave for the following county, Henry, Illinois. Extreme heat warning remains in effect until 10 p.m. Wednesday. What? Dangerously hot and humid conditions with multiple days of heat index values of 100 to 110 expected, along with nighttime lows not falling below the mid to upper 70s. Where? Portions of north central and northwest Illinois and east central and northeast Iowa. When? Until 10 p.m. Wednesday. The following impacts are expected. Heat-related illnesses increase significantly during extreme heat and high humidity events. Additional details. The extreme heat may persist through late week, but thunderstorms and associated clouds may interrupt the heat at times Thursday and Friday. Drink plenty of fluids, stay in an air-conditioned room, stay out of the sun, and check up on relatives and neighbors. Do not leave young children and pets in unattended vehicles. Car interiors will reach lethal temperatures in a matter of minutes. Here is information on the heat wave for the following counties in Illinois, Mercer and Warren.

Extreme heat warning remains in effect until 10 p.m. Wednesday. What? Dangerously hot and humid conditions with multiple days of heat index values of 100 to 110 expected, along with nighttime lows not falling below the mid to upper 70s. Where? Portions of northwest and west central Illinois, east central and southeast Iowa, and northeast Missouri. When? Until 10 p.m. Wednesday. The following impacts are expected. Heat-related illnesses increase significantly during extreme heat and high humidity events. Additional details. The extreme heat may persist through late week, but thunderstorms and associated clouds may interrupt the heat at times Thursday and Friday. Drink plenty of fluids, stay in an air-conditioned room, stay out of the sun, and check up on relatives and neighbors. Do not leave young children and pets in unattended vehicles. Car interiors will reach lethal temperatures in a matter of minutes. The time is currently 11:12 p.m. Central Daylight Time. 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Now for the official National Weather Service forecast for Galesburg and surrounding areas of central and northwest Illinois. Rest of tonight, mostly clear. Lows in the mid-70s. South winds around 10 miles an hour with gusts up to 25 miles an hour. Tuesday, sunny with highs in the mid-90s. Southwest winds 10 to 15 miles an hour with gusts up to 30 miles an hour. Heat index values up to 109. Tuesday night, clear with lows in the mid-70s. Southwest winds 10 to 15 miles an hour. Gusts up to 30 miles an hour until midnight. Wednesday, sunny with highs in the lower 90s. Southwest winds 10 to 15 miles an hour with gusts up to 25 miles an hour. Heat index values up to 105. Wednesday night, mostly clear. Humid with lows in the mid-70s. South winds 10 to 15 miles an hour with gusts up to 25 miles an hour. Thursday, mostly sunny. Highs in the lower 90s. Heat index values up to 105. Thursday night, partly cloudy. A chance of showers and thunderstorms after midnight. Lows in the mid-70s. Chance of rain 40%. Friday, mostly sunny with a chance of showers and thunderstorms. Highs around 90. Chance of rain 50%. Heat index values up to 100. Friday night and Independence Day, partly cloudy. Lows in the lower 70s. Highs around 90. Saturday night, partly cloudy. A chance of showers and thunderstorms after midnight. Lows in the lower 70s. Chance of rain 40%. Sunday, partly sunny with a chance of showers and thunderstorms. Highs in the upper 80s. Chance of rain 50%. Sunday night, partly cloudy. A chance of showers until midnight. Lows in the upper 60s. Chance of rain 50%. Monday, mostly sunny. Highs in the mid-80s. Again, the forecast for Galesburg and surrounding areas of central and northwest Illinois for the rest of tonight, mostly clear. Lows in the mid-70s. South winds around 10 miles an hour with gusts up to 25 miles an hour. 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Programming originates from NOAA's National Weather Service office in Lincoln. KZZ66 serves the following counties: Henry, Knox, Mercer, and Warren. 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At 11 p.m. in Galesburg, skies were clear. The temperature was 79 degrees, the dew point was 75, and the relative humidity was 88%. The heat index was 82. The wind was south at 5 miles an hour. The pressure was 29.91 inches and rising. Elsewhere around the area, it was clear, and temperatures were around 80 degrees. And once again at 11 p.m. in Galesburg, under clear skies, the temperature was 79, and the heat index was 82. Looking elsewhere around the Midwest at 11 p.m., Chicago was partly cloudy, and 84. Indianapolis was partly cloudy, and 81. St. Louis was partly cloudy, and 84. Kansas City was cloudy, and 83. Des Moines was more

until midnight Thursday night. What? Heat index values 105 to 110 expected. Where? All of central and southeast Illinois. When? Until midnight Thursday night. The following impacts are expected. Hot temperatures and high humidity may cause heat illnesses. Additional details. The cumulative effects of this prolonged heat will pose a serious public health risk, especially for individuals outdoors or without adequate air conditioning. Here is information on the heat wave for the following county, Henry, Illinois. Extreme heat warning remains in effect until 10 p.m. Wednesday. What? Dangerously hot and humid conditions with multiple days of heat index values of 100 to 110 expected, along with nighttime lows not falling below the mid to upper 70s. Where? Portions of north central and northwest Illinois and east central and northeast Iowa. When? Until 10 p.m. Wednesday. The following impacts are expected. Heat-related illnesses increase significantly during extreme heat and high humidity events. Additional details, the extreme heat may persist through late week, but thunderstorms and associated clouds may interrupt the heat at times Thursday and Friday. Drink plenty of fluids, stay in an air-conditioned room, stay out of the sun, and check up on relatives and neighbors. Do not leave young children and pets in unattended vehicles. Car interiors will reach lethal temperatures in a matter of minutes. Here is information on the heat wave for the following counties in Illinois, Mercer and Warren. Extreme heat warning remains in effect until 10 p.m. Wednesday. What? Dangerously hot and humid conditions with multiple days of heat index values of 100 to 110 expected, along with nighttime lows not falling below the mid to upper 70s. Where? Portions of northwest and west central Illinois, east central and southeast Iowa, and northeast Missouri. When? Until 10 p.m. Wednesday. The following impacts are expected. Heat-related illnesses increase significantly during extreme heat and high humidity events. Additional details. The extreme heat may persist through late week, but thunderstorms and associated clouds may interrupt the heat at times Thursday and Friday. Drink plenty of fluids, stay in an air-conditioned room, stay out of the sun, and check up on relatives and neighbors. Do not leave young children and pets in unattended vehicles. Car interiors will reach lethal temperatures in a matter of minutes. The time is currently 11:19 p.m. Central Daylight Time. 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Now for the official National Weather Service forecast for Galesburg and surrounding areas of central and northwest Illinois. Rest of tonight, mostly clear. Lows in the mid-70s. South winds around 10 miles an hour with gusts up to 25 miles an hour. Tuesday, sunny with highs in the mid-90s. Southwest winds 10 to 15 miles an hour with gusts up to 30 miles an hour. Heat index values up to 109. Tuesday night, clear with lows in the mid-70s. Southwest winds 10 to 15 miles an hour. Gusts up to 30 miles an hour until midnight. Wednesday, sunny with highs in the lower 90s. Southwest winds 10 to 15 miles an hour with gusts up to 25 miles an hour. Heat index values up to 105. Wednesday night, mostly clear. Humid with lows in the mid-70s. South winds 10 to 15 miles an hour with gusts up to 25 miles an hour. Thursday, mostly sunny. Highs in the lower 90s. Heat index values up to 105. Thursday night, partly cloudy. A chance of showers and thunderstorms after midnight. Lows in the mid-70s. Chance of rain 40%. Friday, mostly sunny with a chance of showers and thunderstorms. Highs around 90. Chance of rain 50%. Heat index values up to 100. Friday night and Independence Day, partly cloudy. Lows in the lower 70s. Highs around 90. Saturday night, partly cloudy. A chance of showers and thunderstorms after midnight. Lows in the lower 70s. Chance of rain 40%. Sunday, partly sunny with a chance of showers and thunderstorms. Highs in the upper 80s. Chance of rain 50%. Sunday night, partly cloudy. A chance of showers until midnight. Lows in the upper 60s. Chance of rain 50%. Monday, mostly sunny. Highs in the

80s. Again, the forecast for Galesburg and surrounding areas of central and northwest Illinois for the rest of tonight, mostly clear. Lows in the mid-70s. South winds around 10 miles an hour with gusts up to 25 miles an hour. At 11 p.m. in Galesburg, skies were clear. The temperature was 79 degrees, the dew point was 75, and the relative humidity was 88%. The heat index was 82. The wind was south at 5 miles an hour. The pressure was 29.91 inches and rising. Elsewhere around the area, it was clear, and temperatures were around 80 degrees. And once again at 11 p.m. in Galesburg, under clear skies, the temperature was 79, and the heat index was 82. Looking elsewhere around the Midwest at 11 p.m., Chicago was partly cloudy, and 84. Indianapolis was partly cloudy, and 81. St. Louis was partly cloudy, and 84. Kansas City was cloudy, and 83. Des Moines was mostly cloudy, and 85. Milwaukee was clear, and 83. The following is a summary of watches, warnings, and advisories in effect. For the KZZ 66 listening area, an extreme heat warning remains in effect until 10 p.m. Wednesday for the following county, Henry, Illinois. An extreme heat warning remains in effect until 10 p.m. Wednesday for the following counties, Mercer and Warren. A heat advisory remains in effect until midnight Friday for the following county, Knox, Illinois. Here is a statement on the heat wave for the following county, Knox, Illinois. Heat advisory remains in effect until midnight Thursday night. What? Heat index values 105 to 110 expected. Where? All of central and southeast Illinois. When? Until midnight Thursday night. The following impacts are expected. Hot temperatures and high humidity may cause heat illnesses. Additional details. The cumulative effects of this prolonged heat will pose a serious public health risk, especially for individuals outdoors or without adequate air conditioning. Here is information on the heat wave for the following county, Henry, Illinois. Extreme heat warning remains in effect until 10 p.m. Wednesday. What? Dangerously hot and humid conditions with multiple days of heat index values of 100 to 110 expected, along with nighttime lows not falling below the mid to upper 70s. Where? Portions of north central and northwest Illinois and east central and northeast Iowa. When? Until 10 p.m. Wednesday. The following impacts are expected. Heat-related illnesses increase significantly during extreme heat and high humidity events. Additional details. The extreme heat may persist through late week, but thunderstorms and associated clouds may interrupt the heat at times Thursday and Friday. Drink plenty of fluids, stay in an air-conditioned room, stay out of the sun, and check up on relatives and neighbors. Do not leave young children and pets in unattended vehicles. Car interiors will reach lethal temperatures in a matter of minutes. Here is information on the heat wave for the following counties in Illinois, Mercer and Warren. Extreme heat warning remains in effect until 10 p.m. Wednesday. What? Dangerously hot and humid conditions with multiple days of heat index values of 100 to 110 expected, along with nighttime lows not falling below the mid to upper 70s. Where? Portions of northwest and west central Illinois, east central and southeast Iowa, and northeast Missouri. When? Until 10 p.m. Wednesday. The following impacts are expected. Heat-related illnesses increase significantly during extreme heat and high humidity events. Additional details. The extreme heat may persist through late week, but thunderstorms and associated clouds may interrupt the heat at times Thursday and Friday. Drink plenty of fluids, stay in an air-conditioned room, stay out of the sun, and check up on relatives and neighbors. Do not leave young children and pets in unattended vehicles. Car interiors will reach lethal temperatures in a matter of minutes. The time is currently 11:26 p.m. Central Daylight Time. 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Now for the official National Weather Service forecast for Galesburg and surrounding areas of central and northwest Illinois. Rest of tonight, mostly clear. Lows in the mid-70s. South winds around 10 miles an hour with gusts up to 25 miles an hour. Tuesday, mostly sunny in the morning. Humid with highs in the mid-70s.

90s. Southwest winds 10 to 15 miles an hour with gusts up to 30 miles an hour. Heat index values up to 109. Tuesday night, clear with lows in the mid-70s. Southwest winds 10 to 15 miles an hour. Gusts up to 30 miles an hour until midnight. Wednesday, sunny with highs in the lower 90s. Southwest winds 10 to 15 miles an hour with gusts up to 25 miles an hour. Heat index values up to 105. Wednesday night, mostly clear. Humid with lows in the mid-70s. South winds 10 to 15 miles an hour with gusts up to 25 miles an hour. Thursday, mostly sunny. Highs in the lower 90s. Heat index values up to 105. Thursday night, partly cloudy. A chance of showers and thunderstorms after midnight. Lows in the mid-70s. Chance of rain 40%. Friday, mostly sunny with a chance of showers and thunderstorms. Highs around 90. Chance of rain 50%. Heat index values up to 100. Friday night and Independence Day, partly cloudy. Lows in the lower 70s. Highs around 90. Saturday night, partly cloudy. A chance of showers and thunderstorms after midnight. Lows in the lower 70s. Chance of rain 40%. Sunday, partly sunny with a chance of showers and thunderstorms. Highs in the upper 80s. Chance of rain 50%. Sunday night, partly cloudy. A chance of showers until midnight. Lows in the upper 60s. Chance of rain 50%. Monday, mostly sunny. Highs in the mid-80s. Again, the forecast for Galesburg and surrounding areas of central and northwest Illinois for the rest of tonight, mostly clear. Lows in the mid-70s. South winds around 10 miles an hour with gusts up to 25 miles an hour. At 11 p.m. in Galesburg, skies were clear. The temperature was 79 degrees, the dew point was 75, and the relative humidity was 88%. The heat index was 82. The wind was south at 5 miles an hour. The pressure was 29.91 inches and rising. Elsewhere around the area, it was clear, and temperatures were around 80 degrees. And once again at 11 p.m. in Galesburg, under clear skies, the temperature was 79, and the heat index was 82. Looking elsewhere around the Midwest at 11 p.m., Chicago was partly cloudy, and 84. Indianapolis was partly cloudy, and 81. St. Louis was partly cloudy, and 84. Kansas City was cloudy, and 83. Des Moines was mostly cloudy, and 85. Milwaukee was clear, and 83. The following is a summary of watches, warnings, and advisories in effect. For the KZZ 66 listening area, an extreme heat warning remains in effect until 10 p.m. Wednesday for the following county, Henry, Illinois. An extreme heat warning remains in effect until 10 p.m. Wednesday for the following counties, Mercer and Warren. A heat advisory remains in effect until midnight Friday for the following county, Knox, Illinois. Here is a statement on the heat wave for the following county, Knox, Illinois. Heat advisory remains in effect until midnight Thursday night. What? Heat index values 105 to 110 expected. Where? All of central and southeast Illinois. When? Until midnight Thursday night. The following impacts are expected. Hot temperatures and high humidity may cause heat illnesses. Additional details. The cumulative effects of this prolonged heat will pose a serious public health risk, especially for individuals outdoors or without adequate air conditioning. Here is information on the heat wave for the following county, Henry, Illinois. Extreme heat warning remains in effect until 10 p.m. Wednesday. What? Dangerously hot and humid conditions with multiple days of heat index values of 100 to 110 expected, along with nighttime lows not falling below the mid to upper 70s. Where? Portions of north central and northwest Illinois and east central and northeast Iowa. When? Until 10 p.m. Wednesday. The following impacts are expected. Heat-related illnesses increase significantly during extreme heat and high humidity events. Additional details, the extreme heat may persist through late week, but thunderstorms and associated clouds may interrupt the heat at times Thursday and Friday. Drink plenty of

fluids, stay in an air-conditioned room, stay out of the sun, and check up on relatives and neighbors. Do not leave young children and pets in unattended vehicles. Car interiors will reach lethal temperatures in a matter of minutes. Here is information on the heat wave for the following counties in Illinois, Mercer, and Warren. Extreme heat warning remains in effect until 10 p.m. Wednesday. What? Dangerously hot and humid conditions with multiple days of heat index values of 100 to 110 expected, along with nighttime lows not falling below the mid to upper 70s. Where? Portions of northwest and west central Illinois, east central and southeast Iowa, and northeast Missouri. When? Until 10 p.m. Wednesday. The following impacts are expected. Heat-related illnesses increase significantly during extreme heat and high humidity events. Additional details, the extreme heat may Wednesday. The following impacts are expected. Heat-related illnesses increase significantly during extreme heat and high humidity events. Additional details, the extreme heat may persist through late week, but thunderstorms and associated clouds may interrupt the heat at times Thursday and Friday. Drink plenty of fluids, stay in an air-conditioned room, stay out of the sun, and check up on relatives and neighbors. Do not leave young children and pets in unattended vehicles. Car interiors will reach lethal temperatures in a matter of minutes. The time is currently 11:33 p.m. Central Daylight Time. 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Now for the official National Weather Service forecast for Galesburg and surrounding areas of central and northwest Illinois. Rest of tonight, mostly clear. Lows in the mid-70s. South winds around 10 miles an hour with gusts up to 25 miles an hour. Tuesday, mostly sunny in the morning. Humid with highs in the mid-90s. Southwest winds 10 to 15 miles an hour with gusts up to 30 miles an hour. Heat index values up to 109. Tuesday night, clear with lows in the mid-70s. Southwest winds 10 to 15 miles an hour. Gusts up to 30 miles an hour until midnight. Wednesday, sunny with highs in the lower 90s. Southwest winds 10 to 15 miles an hour with gusts up to 25 miles an hour. Heat index values up to 105. Wednesday night, mostly clear. Humid with lows in the mid-70s. South winds 10 to 15 miles an hour with gusts up to 25 miles an hour. Thursday, mostly sunny. Highs in the lower 90s. Heat index values up to 105. Thursday night, partly cloudy. A chance of showers and thunderstorms after midnight. Lows in the mid-70s. Chance of rain 40%. Friday, mostly sunny with a chance of showers and thunderstorms. Highs around 90. Chance of rain 50%. Heat index values up to 100. Friday night and Independence Day, partly cloudy. Lows in the lower 70s. Highs around 90. Saturday night, partly cloudy. A chance of showers and thunderstorms after midnight. Lows in the lower 70s. Chance of rain 40%. Sunday, partly sunny with a chance of showers and thunderstorms. Highs in the upper 80s. Chance of rain 50%. Sunday night, partly cloudy. A chance of showers until midnight. Lows in the upper 60s. Chance of rain 50%. Monday, mostly sunny. Highs in the mid-80s. Again, the forecast for Galesburg and surrounding areas of central and northwest Illinois for the rest of tonight, mostly clear. Lows in the mid-70s. South winds around 10 miles an hour with gusts up to 25 miles an hour. At 11 p.m. in Galesburg, skies were clear. The temperature was 79 degrees, the dew point was 75, and the relative humidity was 88%. The heat index was 82. The wind was south at 5 miles an hour. The pressure was 29.91 inches and rising. Elsewhere around the area, it was clear, and temperatures were around 80 degrees. And once again at 11 p.m. in Galesburg, under clear skies, the temperature was 79, and the heat index was 82. Looking elsewhere around the Midwest at 11 p.m., Chicago was partly cloudy, and 84. Indianapolis was partly cloudy, and 81. St. Louis was partly cloudy.

cloudy and 84. Kansas City was cloudy and 83. Des Moines was mostly cloudy and 85. Milwaukee was clear and 83. The following is a summary of watches, warnings, and advisories in effect. For the KZZ 66 listening area, an extreme heat warning remains in effect until 10 p.m. Wednesday for the following county, Henry, Illinois. An extreme heat warning remains in effect until 10 p.m. Wednesday for the following counties, Mercer and Warren. A heat advisory remains in effect until midnight Friday for the following county, Knox, Illinois. Here is a statement on the heat wave for the following county, Knox, Illinois. Heat advisory remains in effect until midnight Thursday night. What? Heat index values 105 to 110 expected. Where? All of central and southeast Illinois. When? Until midnight Thursday night. The following impacts are expected. Hot temperatures and high humidity may cause heat illnesses. Additional details. The cumulative effects of this prolonged heat will pose a serious public health risk, especially for individuals outdoors or without adequate air conditioning. Here is information on the heat wave for the following county, Henry, Illinois. Extreme heat warning remains in effect until 10 p.m. Wednesday. What? Dangerously hot and humid conditions with multiple days of heat index values of 100 to 110 expected, along with nighttime lows not falling below the mid to upper 70s. Where? Portions of north central and northwest Illinois and east central and northeast Iowa. When? Until 10 p.m. Wednesday. The following impacts are expected. Heat-related illnesses increase significantly during extreme heat and high humidity events. Additional details. The extreme heat may persist through late week, but thunderstorms and associated clouds may interrupt the heat at times Thursday and Friday. Drink plenty of fluids, stay in an air-conditioned room, stay out of the sun, and check up on relatives and neighbors. Do not leave young children and pets in unattended vehicles. Car interiors will reach lethal temperatures in a matter of minutes. Here is information on the heat wave for the following counties in Illinois, Mercer and Warren. Extreme heat warning remains in effect until 10 p.m. Wednesday. What? Dangerously hot and humid conditions with multiple days of heat index values of 100 to 110 expected, along with nighttime lows not falling below the mid to upper 70s. Where? Portions of northwest and west central Illinois, east central and southeast Iowa, and northeast Missouri. When? Until 10 p.m. Wednesday. The following impacts are expected. Heat-related illnesses increase significantly during extreme heat and high humidity events. Additional details. The extreme heat may persist through late week, but thunderstorms and associated clouds may interrupt the heat at times Thursday and Friday. Drink plenty of fluids, stay in an air-conditioned room, stay out of the sun, and check up on relatives and neighbors. Do not leave young children and pets in unattended vehicles. Car interiors will reach lethal temperatures in a matter of minutes. The time is currently 11:40 p.m. Central Daylight Time. 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Now for the official National Weather Service forecast for Galesburg and the surrounding areas of central and northwest Illinois. Rest of tonight, mostly clear. Lows in the mid-70s. South winds around 10 miles an hour with gusts up to 25 miles an hour. Tuesday, mostly sunny in the morning. Humid with highs in the mid-90s. Southwest winds 10 to 15 miles an hour with gusts up to 30 miles an hour. Heat index values up to 109. Tuesday night, clear with lows in the mid-70s. Southwest winds 10 to 15 miles an hour. Gusts up to 30 miles an hour until midnight. Wednesday, sunny with highs in the lower 90s. Southwest winds 10 to 15 miles an hour with gusts up to 25 miles an hour. Heat index values up to 105. Wednesday night, mostly clear. Humid with lows in the mid-70s. South winds 10 to 15 miles an hour with gusts up to 25 miles an hour. Thursday, mostly sunny. Highs in the lower 90s. Heat index values up to 105. Thursday night, partly cloudy. A chance of showers and thunderstorms after midnight. Lows in the mid-70s. Chance of rain 40%. Friday, mostly sunny.

a chance of showers and thunderstorms. Highs around 90. Chance of rain 50%. Heat index values up to 100. Friday night and Independence Day, partly cloudy. Lows in the lower 70s. Highs around 90. Saturday night, partly cloudy. A chance of showers and thunderstorms after midnight. Lows in the lower 70s. Chance of rain 40%. Sunday, partly sunny with a chance of showers and thunderstorms. Highs in the upper 80s. Chance of rain 50%. Sunday night, partly cloudy. A chance of showers until midnight. Lows in the upper 60s. Chance of rain 50%. Monday, mostly sunny. Highs in the mid-80s. Again, the forecast for Galesburg and surrounding areas of central and northwest Illinois for the rest of tonight, mostly clear. Lows in the mid-70s. South winds around 10 miles an hour with gusts up to 25 miles an hour. At 11 p.m. in Galesburg, skies were clear. The temperature was 79 degrees, the dew point was 75, and the relative humidity was 88%. The heat index was 82. The wind was south at 5 miles an hour. The pressure was 29.91 inches and rising. Elsewhere around the area, it was clear, and temperatures were around 80 degrees. And once again at 11 p.m. in Galesburg, under clear skies, the temperature was 79, and the heat index was 82. Looking elsewhere around the Midwest at 11 p.m., Chicago was partly cloudy, and 84. Indianapolis was partly cloudy, and 81. St. Louis was partly cloudy, and 84. Kansas City was cloudy, and 83. Des Moines was mostly cloudy, and 85. Milwaukee was clear, and 83. The following is a summary of watches, warnings, and advisories in effect. For the KZZ 66 listening area, an extreme heat warning remains in effect until 10 p.m. Wednesday for the following county, Henry, Illinois. An extreme heat warning remains in effect until 10 p.m. Wednesday for the following counties, Mercer and Warren. A heat advisory remains in effect until midnight Friday for the following county, Knox, Illinois. Here is a statement on the heat wave for the following county, Knox, Illinois. Heat advisory remains in effect until midnight Thursday night. What? Heat index values 105 to 110 expected. Where? All of central and southeast Illinois. When? Until midnight Thursday night. The following impacts are expected. Hot temperatures and high humidity may cause heat illnesses. Additional details. The cumulative effects of this prolonged heat will pose a serious public health risk, especially for individuals outdoors or without adequate air conditioning. Here is information on the heat wave for the following county, Henry, Illinois. Extreme heat warning remains in effect until 10 p.m. Wednesday. What? Dangerously hot and humid conditions with multiple days of heat index values of 100 to 110 expected, along with nighttime lows not falling below the mid to upper 70s. Where? Portions of north central and northwest Illinois and east central and northeast Iowa. When? Until 10 p.m. Wednesday. The following impacts are expected. Heat-related illnesses increase significantly during extreme heat and high humidity events. Additional details. The extreme heat may persist through late week, but thunderstorms and associated clouds may interrupt the heat at times Thursday and Friday. Drink plenty of fluids, stay in an air-conditioned room, stay out of the sun, and check up on relatives and neighbors. Do not leave young children and pets in unattended vehicles. Car interiors will reach lethal temperatures in a matter of minutes. Here is information on the heat wave for the following counties in Illinois, Mercer and Warren. Extreme heat warning remains in effect until 10 p.m. Wednesday. What? Dangerously hot and humid conditions with multiple days of heat index values of 100 to 110 expected, along with nighttime lows not falling below the mid to upper 70s. Where? Portions of northwest and west central Illinois, east central and southeast Iowa, and northeast Missouri. When? Until 10 p.m. Wednesday. The following impacts are expected. Heat-related illnesses increase significantly during extreme heat and high humidity events. Additional details. The extreme heat may persist through late week, but thunderstorms and associated clouds may interrupt the heat at times Thursday and Friday.
drink plenty of fluids, stay in an air-conditioned room, stay out of the sun, and check up on relatives and neighbors. Do not leave young children and pets in unattended vehicles. Car interiors will reach lethal temperatures in a matter of minutes. The time is currently 11:47 p.m. Central Daylight Time. 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Now for the official National Weather Service forecast for Galesburg and surrounding areas of central and northwest Illinois. Rest of tonight, mostly clear. Lows in the mid-70s. South winds around 10 miles an hour with gusts up to 25 miles an hour. Tuesday, mostly sunny in the morning. Humid with highs in the mid-90s. Southwest winds 10 to 15 miles an hour with gusts up to 30 miles an hour. Heat index values up to 109. Tuesday night, clear with lows in the mid-70s. Southwest winds 10 to 15 miles an hour. Gusts up to 30 miles an hour until midnight. Wednesday, sunny with highs in the lower 90s. Southwest winds 10 to 15 miles an hour with gusts up to 25 miles an hour. Heat index values up to 105. Wednesday night, mostly clear. Humid with lows in the mid-70s. South winds 10 to 15 miles an hour with gusts up to 25 miles an hour. Thursday, mostly sunny. Highs in the lower 90s. Heat index values up to 105. Thursday night, partly cloudy. A chance of showers and thunderstorms after midnight. Lows in the mid-70s. Chance of rain 40%. Friday, mostly sunny with a chance of showers and thunderstorms. Highs around 90. Chance of rain 50%. Heat index values up to 100. Friday night and Independence Day, partly cloudy. Lows in the lower 70s. Highs around 90. Saturday night, partly cloudy. A chance of showers and thunderstorms after midnight. Lows in the lower 70s. Chance of rain 40%. Sunday, partly sunny with a chance of showers and thunderstorms. Highs in the upper 80s. Chance of rain 50%. Sunday night, partly cloudy. A chance of showers until midnight. Lows in the upper 60s. Chance of rain 50%. Monday, mostly sunny. Highs in the mid-80s. Again, the forecast for Galesburg and surrounding areas of central and northwest Illinois for the rest of tonight, mostly clear. Lows in the mid-70s. South winds around 10 miles an hour with gusts up to 25 miles an hour. At 11 p.m. in Galesburg, skies were clear. The temperature was 79 degrees, the dew point was 75, and the relative humidity was 88%. The heat index was 82. The wind was south at 5 miles an hour. The pressure was 29.91 inches and rising. Elsewhere around the area, it was clear, and temperatures were around 80 degrees. And once again at 11 p.m. in Galesburg, under clear skies, the temperature was 79, and the heat index was 82. Looking elsewhere around the Midwest at 11 p.m., Chicago was partly cloudy, and 84. Indianapolis was partly cloudy, and 81. St. Louis was partly cloudy, and 84. Kansas City was cloudy, and 83. Des Moines was mostly cloudy, and 85. Milwaukee was clear, and 83. The following is a summary of watches, warnings, and advisories in effect. For the KZZ 66 listening area, an extreme heat warning remains in effect until 10 p.m. Wednesday for the following county, Henry, Illinois. An extreme heat warning remains in effect until 10 p.m. Wednesday for the following counties, Mercer and Warren. A heat advisory remains in effect until midnight Friday for the following county, Knox, Illinois. Here is a statement on the heat wave for the following county, Knox, Illinois. Heat advisory remains in effect until midnight Thursday night. What? Heat index values 105 to 110 expected. Where? All of central and southeast Illinois. When? Until midnight Thursday night. The following impacts are expected. Hot temperatures and high humidity may cause heat illnesses. Additional details. The cumulative effects of this prolonged heat will pose a serious public health risk, especially for individuals outdoors or

without adequate air conditioning. Here is information on the heat wave for the following county, Henry, Illinois. Extreme heat warning remains in effect until 10 p.m. Wednesday. What? Dangerously hot and humid conditions with multiple days of heat index values of 100 to 110 expected, along with nighttime lows not falling below the mid to upper 70s. Where? Portions of north central and northwest Illinois and east central and northeast Iowa. When? Until 10 p.m. Wednesday. The following impacts are expected. Heat-related illnesses increase significantly during extreme heat and high humidity events. Additional details. The extreme heat may persist through late week, but thunderstorms and associated clouds may interrupt the heat at times Thursday and Friday. Drink plenty of fluids, stay in an air-conditioned room, stay out of the sun, and check up on relatives and neighbors. Do not leave young children and pets in unattended vehicles. Car interiors will reach lethal temperatures in a matter of minutes. Here is information on the heat wave for the following counties in Illinois, Mercer, and Warren. Extreme heat warning remains in effect until 10 p.m. Wednesday. What? Dangerously hot and humid conditions with multiple days of heat index values of 100 to 110 expected, along with nighttime lows not falling below the mid to upper 70s. Where? Portions of northwest and west central Illinois, east central and southeast Iowa, and northeast Missouri. When? Until 10 p.m. Wednesday. The following impacts are expected. Heat-related illnesses increase significantly during extreme heat and high humidity events. Additional details. The extreme heat may persist through late week, but thunderstorms and associated clouds may interrupt the heat at times Thursday and Friday. Drink plenty of fluids, stay in an air-conditioned room, stay out of the sun, and check up on relatives and neighbors. Do not leave young children and pets in unattended vehicles. Car interiors will reach lethal temperatures in a matter of minutes. The time is currently 11:54 p.m. Central Daylight Time. 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Now for the official National Weather Service forecast for Galesburg and surrounding areas of central and northwest Illinois. Rest of tonight, mostly clear. Lows in the mid-70s. South winds around 10 miles an hour with gusts up to 25 miles an hour. Tuesday, mostly sunny in the morning. Humid with highs in the mid-90s. Southwest winds 10 to 15 miles an hour with gusts up to 30 miles an hour. Heat index values up to 109. Tuesday night, clear with lows in the mid-70s. Southwest winds 10 to 15 miles an hour. Gusts up to 30 miles an hour until midnight. Wednesday, sunny with highs in the lower 90s. Southwest winds 10 to 15 miles an hour with gusts up to 25 miles an hour. Heat index values up to 105. Wednesday night, mostly clear. Humid with lows in the mid-70s. South winds 10 to 15 miles an hour with gusts up to 25 miles an hour. Thursday, mostly sunny. Highs in the lower 90s. Heat index values up to 105. Thursday night, partly cloudy. A chance of showers and thunderstorms after midnight. Lows in the mid-70s. Chance of rain 40%. Friday, mostly sunny with a chance of showers and thunderstorms. Highs around 90. Chance of rain 50%. Heat index values up to 100. Friday night and Independence Day, partly cloudy. Lows in the lower 70s. Highs around 90. Saturday night, partly cloudy. A chance of showers and thunderstorms after midnight. Lows in the lower 70s. Chance of rain 40%. Sunday, partly sunny with a chance of showers and thunderstorms. Highs in the upper 80s. Chance of rain 50%. Sunday night, partly cloudy. A chance of showers until midnight. Lows in the upper 60s. Chance of rain 50%. Monday, mostly sunny. Highs in the mid-80s. Again, the forecast for Galesburg and surrounding areas of central and northwest Illinois for the rest of tonight, mostly clear. Lows in the mid-70s. South winds around 10 miles an hour with gusts up to 25 miles an hour. At 11 p.m. in Galesburg, skies were clear. The temperature was 79 degrees, the dew point was 75.

and the relative humidity was 88%. The heat index was 82. The wind was south at 5 miles an hour. The pressure was 29.91 inches and rising. Elsewhere around the area, it was clear, and temperatures were around 80 degrees. And once again at 11 p.m. in Galesburg, under clear skies, the temperature was 79, and the heat index was 82. Looking elsewhere around the Midwest at 11 p.m., Chicago was partly cloudy, and 84. Indianapolis was partly cloudy, and 81. St. Louis was partly cloudy, and 84. Kansas City was cloudy, and 83. Des Moines was mostly cloudy, and 85. Milwaukee was clear, and 83. The following is a summary of watches, warnings, and advisories in effect. For the KZZ66 listening area, an extreme heat warning remains in effect until 10 p.m. Wednesday for the following county, Henry, Illinois. An extreme heat warning remains in effect until 10 p.m. Wednesday for the following counties, Mercer and Warren. A heat advisory remains in effect until midnight Friday for the following county, Knox, Illinois. Here is a statement on the heat wave for the following county, Knox, Illinois. Heat advisory remains in effect until midnight Thursday night. What? Heat index values 105 to 110 expected. Where? All of central and southeast Illinois. When? Until midnight Thursday night. The following impacts are expected. Hot temperatures and high humidity may cause heat illnesses. Additional details. The cumulative effects of this prolonged heat will pose a serious public health risk, especially for individuals outdoors or without adequate air conditioning. Here is information on the heat wave for the following county, Henry, Illinois. Extreme heat warning remains in effect until 10 p.m. Wednesday. What? Dangerously hot and humid conditions with multiple days of heat index values of 100 to 110 expected, along with nighttime lows not falling below the mid to upper 70s. Where? Portions of north central and northwest Illinois and east central and northeast Iowa. When? Until 10 p.m. Wednesday. The following impacts are expected. Heat-related illnesses increase significantly during extreme heat and high humidity events. Additional details. The extreme heat may persist through late week, but thunderstorms and associated clouds may interrupt the heat at times Thursday and Friday. Drink plenty of fluids, stay in an air-conditioned room, stay out of the sun, and check up on relatives and neighbors. Do not leave young children and pets in unattended vehicles. Car interiors will reach lethal temperatures in a matter of minutes. Here is information on the heat wave for the following counties in Illinois, Mercer and Warren. Extreme heat warning remains in effect until 10 p.m. Wednesday. What? Dangerously hot and humid conditions with multiple days of heat index values of 100 to 110 expected, along with nighttime lows not falling below the mid to upper 70s. Where? Portions of northwest and west central Illinois, east central and southeast Iowa, and northeast Missouri. When? Until 10 p.m. Wednesday. The following impacts are expected. Heat-related illnesses increase significantly during extreme heat and high humidity events. Additional details. The extreme heat may persist through late week, but thunderstorms and associated clouds may interrupt the heat at times Thursday and Friday. Drink plenty of fluids, stay in an air-conditioned room, stay out of the sun, and check up on relatives and neighbors. Do not leave young children and pets in unattended vehicles. Car interiors will reach lethal temperatures in a matter of minutes. The time is currently 12:01 a.m. Central Daylight Time. 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Now for the official National Weather Service forecast for Galesburg and surrounding areas of central and northwest Illinois. Rest of tonight, mostly clear. Lows in the mid-70s. South winds around 10 miles an hour with gusts up to 25 miles an hour. Tuesday, mostly sunny in the morning. Humid with highs in the mid-90s. Southwest winds 10 to 15 miles an hour with gusts up to 30 miles an hour. Heat index values up to 109. Tuesday night, clear with lows in the mid-70s. Southwest winds 10 to 15 miles an hour. Gusts up to 30 miles an hour until midnight. Wednesday, sunny with highs in the lower 90s.
southwest winds 10 to

15 miles an hour with gusts up to 25 miles an hour. Heat index values up to 105. Wednesday night, mostly clear. Humid with lows in the mid-70s. South winds 10 to 15 miles an hour with gusts up to 25 miles an hour. Thursday, mostly sunny. Highs in the lower 90s. Heat index values up to 105. Thursday night, partly cloudy. A chance of showers and thunderstorms after midnight. Lows in the mid-70s. Chance of rain 40%. Friday, mostly sunny with a chance of showers and thunderstorms. Highs around 90. Chance of rain 50%. Heat index values up to 100. Friday night and Independence Day, partly cloudy. Lows in the lower 70s. Highs around 90. Saturday night, partly cloudy. A chance of showers and thunderstorms after midnight. Lows in the lower 70s. Chance of rain 40%. Sunday, partly sunny with a chance of showers and thunderstorms. Highs in the upper 80s. Chance of rain 50%. Sunday night, partly cloudy. A chance of showers until midnight. Lows in the upper 60s. Chance of rain 50%. Monday, mostly sunny. Highs in the mid-80s. Again, the forecast for Galesburg and surrounding areas of central and northwest Illinois for the rest of tonight, mostly clear. Lows in the mid-70s. South winds around 10 miles an hour with gusts up to 25 miles an hour. The following is a summary of watches, warnings, and advisories in effect. For the KZZ 66 listening area, an extreme heat warning remains in effect until 10 p.m. Wednesday for the following county, Henry, Illinois. An extreme heat warning remains in effect until 10 p.m. Wednesday for the following counties, Mercer and Warren. A heat advisory remains in effect until midnight Friday for the following county, Knox, Illinois. Here is a statement on the heat wave for the following county, Knox, Illinois. Heat advisory remains in effect until midnight Thursday night. What? Heat index values 105 to 110 expected. Where? All of central and southeast Illinois. When? Until midnight Thursday night. The following impacts are expected. Hot temperatures and high humidity may cause heat illnesses. Additional details. The cumulative effects of this prolonged heat will pose a serious public health risk, especially for individuals outdoors or without adequate air conditioning. Here is information on the heat wave for the following county, Henry, Illinois. Extreme heat warning remains in effect until 10 p.m. Wednesday. What? Dangerously hot and humid conditions with multiple days of heat index values of 100 to 110 expected, along with nighttime lows not falling below the mid to upper 70s. Where? Portions of north central and northwest Illinois and east central and northeast Iowa. When? Until 10 p.m. Wednesday. The following impacts are expected. Heat-related illnesses increase significantly during extreme heat and high humidity events. Additional details. The extreme heat may persist through late week, but thunderstorms and associated clouds may interrupt the heat at times Thursday and Friday. Drink plenty of fluids, stay in an air-conditioned room, stay out of the sun, and check up on relatives and neighbors. Do not leave young children and pets in unattended vehicles. Car interiors will reach lethal temperatures in a matter of minutes. Here is information on the heat wave for the following counties in Illinois, Mercer and Warren. Extreme heat warning remains in effect until 10 p.m. Wednesday. What? Dangerously hot and humid conditions with multiple days of heat index values of 100 to 110 expected, along with nighttime lows not falling below the mid to upper 70s. Where? Portions of northwest and west central Illinois, east central and southeast Iowa, and northeast Missouri. When? Until 10 p.m. Wednesday. The following impacts are expected. Heat-related illnesses increase significantly during extreme heat and high humidity events. Additional details. The extreme heat may persist through late week, but thunderstorms and associated clouds may interrupt the heat at times Thursday and Friday. Drink plenty of fluids, stay in an air-conditioned room, stay out of the sun, and check up on relatives and neighbors. Do not leave young children and pets in unattended vehicles. Car interiors will reach lethal temperatures in a matter of minutes. The time is currently 12:07 a.m. Central Daylight Time.
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Now for the official National Weather Service forecast for Galesburg and surrounding areas of central and northwest Illinois. Rest of tonight, mostly clear. Lows in the mid-70s. South winds around 10 miles an hour with gusts up to 25 miles an hour. Tuesday, mostly sunny in the morning. Humid with highs in the mid-90s. Southwest winds 10 to 15 miles an hour with gusts up to 30 miles an hour. Heat index values up to 109. Tuesday night, clear with lows in the mid-70s. Southwest winds 10 to 15 miles an hour. Gusts up to 30 miles an hour until midnight. Wednesday, sunny with highs in the lower 90s. Southwest winds 10 to 15 miles an hour with gusts up to 25 miles an hour. Heat index values up to 105. Wednesday night, mostly clear. Humid with lows in the mid-70s. South winds 10 to 15 miles an hour with gusts up to 25 miles an hour. Thursday, mostly sunny. Highs in the lower 90s. Heat index values up to 105. Thursday night, partly cloudy. A chance of showers and thunderstorms after midnight. Lows in the mid-70s. Chance of rain 40%. Friday, mostly sunny with a chance of showers and thunderstorms. Highs around 90. Chance of rain 50%. Heat index values up to 100. Friday night and Independence Day, partly cloudy. Lows in the lower 70s. Highs around 90. Saturday night, partly cloudy. A chance of showers and thunderstorms after midnight. Lows in the lower 70s. Chance of rain 40%. Sunday, partly sunny with a chance of showers and thunderstorms. Highs in the upper 80s. Chance of rain 50%. Sunday night, partly cloudy. A chance of showers until midnight. Lows in the upper 60s. Chance of rain 50%. Monday, mostly sunny. Highs in the mid-80s. Again, the forecast for Galesburg and surrounding areas of central and northwest Illinois for the rest of tonight, mostly clear. Lows in the mid-70s. South winds around 10 miles an hour with gusts up to 25 miles an hour. At midnight in Galesburg, skies were clear. The temperature was 79 degrees, the dew point was 75, and the relative humidity was 87%. The heat index was 83. The wind was south at 8 miles an hour. The pressure was 29.91 inches and steady. Elsewhere around the area, it was clear, and temperatures were around 80 degrees. And once again at midnight in Galesburg, under clear skies, the temperature was 79, and the heat index was 83. Looking elsewhere around the Midwest at midnight, Chicago was partly cloudy, and 83. Indianapolis was mostly cloudy, and 79. St. Louis was partly cloudy, and 82. Kansas City was mostly cloudy, and 82. Des Moines was mostly cloudy, and 85. Milwaukee was clear, and 82. The following is a summary of watches, warnings, and advisories in effect. For the KZZ 66 listening area, an extreme heat warning remains in effect until 10 p.m. Wednesday for the following county, Henry, Illinois. An extreme heat warning remains in effect until 10 p.m. Wednesday for the following counties, Mercer and Warren. A heat advisory remains in effect until midnight Friday for the following county, Knox, Illinois. Here is a statement on the heat wave for the following county, Knox, Illinois. Heat advisory remains in effect until midnight Thursday night. Watts, heat index values 105 to 110 expected. Where, all of central and southeast Illinois. When, until midnight Thursday night. The following impacts are expected. Hot temperatures and high humidity may cause heat illnesses. Additional details. The cumulative effects of this prolonged heat will pose a serious public health risk, especially for individuals outdoors or without adequate air conditioning. Here is information on the heat wave for the following county, Henry, Illinois. Extreme heat warning remains in effect until 10 p.m. Wednesday. What? Dangerously hot and humid conditions with multiple days of heat index values of 100 to 110 expected, along with nighttime lows not falling below

the mid to upper 70s, where portions of north central and northwest Illinois and east central and northeast Iowa, when until 10 p.m. Wednesday. The following impacts are expected. Heat-related illnesses increase significantly during extreme heat and high humidity events. Additional details, the extreme heat may persist through late week, but thunderstorms and associated clouds may interrupt the heat at times Thursday and Friday. Drink plenty of fluids, stay in an air-conditioned room, stay out of the sun, and check up on relatives and neighbors. Do not leave young children and pets in unattended vehicles. Car interiors will reach lethal temperatures in a matter of minutes. Here is information on the heat wave for the following counties in Illinois, Mercer, and Warren. Extreme heat warning remains in effect until 10 p.m. Wednesday. What? Dangerously hot and humid conditions with multiple days of heat index values of 100 to 110 expected, along with nighttime lows not falling below the mid to upper 70s. Where? Portions of northwest and west central Illinois, east central and southeast Iowa, and northeast Missouri. When? Until 10 p.m. Wednesday. The following impacts are expected. Heat-related illnesses increase significantly during extreme heat and high humidity events. Additional details, the extreme heat may persist through late week, but thunderstorms and associated clouds may interrupt the heat at times Thursday and Friday. Drink plenty of fluids, stay in an air-conditioned room, stay out of the sun, and check up on relatives and neighbors. Do not leave young children and pets in unattended vehicles. Car interiors will reach lethal temperatures in a matter of minutes. The time is currently 12:13 a.m. Central Daylight Time. 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Programming originates from NOAA's National Weather Service office in Lincoln. KZZ66 serves the following counties: Henry, Knox, Mercer, and Warren. 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Now for the official National Weather Service forecast for Galesburg and surrounding areas of central and northwest Illinois. Rest of tonight, mostly clear. Near steady temperature in the upper 70s. South winds around 10 miles an hour with gusts up to 25 miles an hour. Tuesday, mostly sunny. Humid with highs in the mid-90s. Southwest winds 10 to 15 miles an hour with gusts up to 30 miles an hour. Heat index values up to 109. Tuesday night, clear with lows in the mid-70s. Southwest winds 10 to 15 miles an hour with gusts up to 25 miles an hour. Wednesday, sunny with highs in the lower 90s. Southwest winds 10 to 15 miles an hour with gusts up to 25 miles an hour. Heat index values up to 105. Wednesday night, mostly clear. Humid with lows in the mid-70s. South winds 10 to 15 miles an hour with gusts up to 25 miles an hour. Thursday, mostly sunny. Highs in the lower 90s. Heat index values up to 105. Thursday night, partly cloudy. A chance of showers and thunderstorms after midnight. Lows in the mid-70s. Chance of rain 40%. Friday, mostly sunny with a chance of showers and thunderstorms. Highs around 90. Chance of rain 50%. Heat index values up to 100. Friday night and Independence Day, partly cloudy. Lows in the lower 70s. Highs around 90. Saturday night, partly cloudy. A chance of showers and thunderstorms after midnight. Lows in the lower 70s. Chance of rain 40%. Sunday, partly sunny with a chance of showers and thunderstorms. Highs in the upper 80s. Chance of rain 50%. Sunday night, partly cloudy. A chance of showers until midnight. Lows in the upper 60s. Chance of rain 50%. Monday, mostly sunny. Highs in the mid-80s. Again, the forecast for Galesburg and surrounding areas of central and northwest Illinois for the rest of tonight, mostly clear. Near steady temperature in the upper 70s. South winds around 10 miles an hour with gusts up to 25 miles an hour. At midnight in

Kansas City was mostly cloudy and 82. Des Moines was mostly cloudy and 85. Milwaukee was clear and 82. The following is a summary of watches, warnings, and advisories in effect. For the KZZ 66 listening area, an extreme heat warning remains in effect until 10 p.m. Wednesday for the following county, Henry, Illinois. An extreme heat warning remains in effect until 10 p.m. Wednesday for the following counties, Mercer and Warren. A heat advisory remains in effect until midnight Friday for the following county, Knox, Illinois. Here is a statement on the heat wave for the following county, Knox, Illinois. Heat advisory remains in effect until midnight Thursday night. What? Heat index values 105 to 110 expected. Where? All of central and southeast Illinois. When? Until midnight Thursday night. The following impacts are expected. Hot temperatures and high humidity may cause heat illnesses. Additional details. The cumulative effects of this prolonged heat will pose a serious public health risk, especially for individuals outdoors or without adequate air conditioning. Here is information on the heat wave for the following county, Henry, Illinois. Extreme heat warning remains in effect until 10 p.m. Wednesday. What? Dangerously hot and humid conditions with multiple days of heat index values of 100 to 110 expected, along with nighttime lows not falling below the mid to upper 70s. Where? Portions of north central and northwest Illinois and east central and northeast Iowa. When? Until 10 p.m. Wednesday. The following impacts are expected. Heat-related illnesses increase significantly during extreme heat and high humidity events. Additional details. The extreme heat may persist through late week, but thunderstorms and associated clouds may interrupt the heat at times Thursday and Friday. Drink plenty of fluids, stay in an air-conditioned room, stay out of the sun, and check up on relatives and neighbors. Do not leave young children and pets in unattended vehicles. Car interiors will reach lethal temperatures in a matter of minutes. Here is information on the heat wave for the following counties in Illinois, Mercer and Warren. Extreme heat warning remains in effect until 10 p.m. Wednesday. What? Dangerously hot and humid conditions with multiple days of heat index values of 100 to 110 expected, along with nighttime lows not falling below the mid to upper 70s. Where? Portions of northwest and west central Illinois, east central and southeast Iowa, and northeast Missouri. When? Until 10 p.m. Wednesday. The following impacts are expected. Heat-related illnesses increase significantly during extreme heat and high humidity events. Additional details. The extreme heat may persist through late week, but thunderstorms and associated clouds may interrupt the heat at times Thursday and Friday. Drink plenty of fluids, stay in an air-conditioned room, stay out of the sun, and check up on relatives and neighbors. Do not leave young children and pets in unattended vehicles. Car interiors will reach lethal temperatures in a matter of minutes. The time is currently 12:21 a.m. Central Daylight Time. 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Now for the official National Weather Service forecast for Galesburg and surrounding areas of central and northwest Illinois. Rest of tonight, mostly clear. Near steady temperature in the upper 70s. South winds around 10 miles an hour with gusts up to 25 miles an hour. Tuesday, mostly sunny. Humid with highs in the mid-90s. Southwest winds 10 to 15 miles an hour with gusts up to 30 miles an hour. Heat index values up to 109. Tuesday night, clear with lows in the mid-70s. Southwest winds 10 to 15 miles an hour with gusts up to 25 miles an hour. Wednesday, sunny with highs in the lower 90s. Southwest winds 10 to 15 miles an hour with gusts up to 25 miles an hour. Heat index values up to 105. Wednesday night, mostly clear. Humid with lows in the mid-70s. South winds 10 to 15 miles an hour with gusts up to 25 miles an hour. Thursday, mostly sunny. Highs in the lower 90s. Heat index values up to 105. Thursday night, partly cloudy. A chance of showers and thunderstorms after midnight. Lows in the mid-70s. Chance of rain 40%. Friday, mostly sunny with a chance of showers and thunderstorms.

Highs around 90. Chance of rain 50%. Heat index values up to 100. Friday night and Independence Day, partly cloudy. Lows in the lower 70s. Highs around 90. Saturday night, partly cloudy. A chance of showers and thunderstorms after midnight. Lows in the lower 70s. Chance of rain 40%. Sunday, partly sunny with a chance of showers and thunderstorms. Highs in the upper 80s. Chance of rain 50%. Sunday night, partly cloudy. A chance of showers until midnight. Lows in the upper 60s. Chance of rain 50%. Monday, mostly sunny. Highs in the mid-80s. Again, the forecast for Galesburg and surrounding areas of central and northwest Illinois for the rest of tonight, mostly clear. Near steady temperature in the upper 70s. South winds around 10 miles an hour with gusts up to 25 miles an hour. At midnight in Galesburg, skies were clear. The temperature was 79 degrees, the dew point was 75, and the relative humidity was 87%. The heat index was 83. The wind was south at 8 miles an hour. The pressure was 29.91 inches and steady. Elsewhere around the area, it was clear, and temperatures were around 80 degrees. And once again at midnight in Galesburg, under clear skies, the temperature was 79, and the heat index was 83. At midnight in Galesburg, skies were clear. The temperature was 79 degrees, the dew point was 75, and the relative humidity was 87%. The heat index was 83. The wind was south at 8 miles an hour. The pressure was 29.91 inches and steady. Elsewhere around the area, it was clear, and temperatures were around 80 degrees. And once again at midnight in Galesburg, under clear skies, the temperature was 79, and the heat index was 83. Looking elsewhere around the Midwest at midnight, Chicago was partly cloudy, and 83. Indianapolis was mostly cloudy, and 79. St. Louis was partly cloudy, and 82. Kansas City was mostly cloudy, and 82. Des Moines was mostly cloudy, and 85. Milwaukee was clear, and 82. The following is a summary of watches, warnings, and advisories in effect. For the KZZ 66 listening area, an extreme heat warning remains in effect until 10 p.m. Wednesday for the following county, Henry, Illinois. An extreme heat warning remains in effect until 10 p.m. Wednesday for the following counties, Mercer and Warren. An extreme heat warning has been issued until midnight Friday for the following county, Knox, Illinois. Here is information on the heat wave for the following county, Henry, Illinois. Extreme heat warning remains in effect until 10 p.m. Wednesday. What? Dangerously hot and humid conditions with multiple days of heat index values of 100 to 110 expected, along with nighttime lows not falling below the mid to upper 70s. Where? Portions of north central and northwest Illinois and east central and northeast Iowa. When? Until 10 p.m. Wednesday. The following impacts are expected. Heat-related illnesses increase significantly during extreme heat and high humidity events. Additional details, the extreme heat may persist through late week, but thunderstorms and associated clouds may interrupt the heat at times Thursday and Friday. Drink plenty of fluids, stay in an air-conditioned room, stay out of the sun, and check up on relatives and neighbors. Do not leave young children and pets in unattended vehicles. Car interiors will reach lethal temperatures in a matter of minutes. Here is information on the heat wave for the following counties in Illinois, Mercer and Warren. Extreme heat warning remains in effect until 10 p.m. Wednesday. What? Dangerously hot and humid conditions with multiple days of heat index values of 100 to 110 expected, along with nighttime lows not falling below the mid to upper 70s. Where? Portions of northwest and west central Illinois, east central and southeast Iowa, and northeast Missouri. When? Until 10 p.m. Wednesday. The following impacts are expected. Heat-related illnesses increase significantly during extreme heat and high humidity events. Additional details, the extreme heat may persist through late week, but thunderstorms and associated clouds may interrupt the heat at times Thursday and Friday. Drink plenty of fluids, stay in an air-conditioned room, stay out of the sun, and check up on relatives.

and neighbors. Do not leave young children and pets in unattended vehicles. Car interiors will reach lethal temperatures in a matter of minutes. Here is a statement on the heat wave for the following county, Knox, Illinois. Extreme heat warning in effect until midnight Thursday night. What? Dangerously hot conditions with heat index values 105 to 110. Where? All of central and southeast Illinois. When? Until midnight Thursday night. The following impacts are expected. Heat-related illnesses increase significantly during extreme heat and high humidity events. Drink plenty of fluids, stay in an air-conditioned room, stay out of the sun, and check up on relatives and neighbors. Do not leave young children and pets in unattended vehicles. Car interiors will reach lethal temperatures in a matter of minutes. Take extra precautions when outside. Wear lightweight and loose-fitting clothing. Try to limit strenuous activities to early morning or evening. Take action when you see symptoms of heat exhaustion and heat stroke. Here is information on the heat wave for the following county, Knox, Illinois. Extreme heat warning in effect until midnight Thursday night. What? Dangerously hot conditions with heat index values 105 to 110. Where? All of central and southeast Illinois. When? Until midnight Thursday night. The following impacts are expected. Heat-related illnesses increase significantly during extreme heat and high humidity events. Drink plenty of fluids, stay in an air-conditioned room, stay out of the sun, and check up on relatives and neighbors. Do not leave young children and pets in unattended vehicles. Car interiors will reach lethal temperatures in a matter of minutes. Take extra precautions when outside. Wear lightweight and loose-fitting clothing. Try to limit strenuous activities to early morning or evening. Take action when you see symptoms of heat exhaustion and heat stroke. The time is currently 12:30 a.m. Central Daylight Time. 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Now for the official National Weather Service forecast for Galesburg and the surrounding areas of central and northwest Illinois. Rest of tonight, mostly clear. Near steady temperature in the upper 70s. South winds around 10 miles an hour with gusts up to 25 miles an hour. Tuesday, mostly sunny. Humid with highs in the mid-90s. Southwest winds 10 to 15 miles an hour with gusts up to 30 miles an hour. Heat index values up to 109. Tuesday night, clear with lows in the mid-70s. Southwest winds 10 to 15 miles an hour with gusts up to 25 miles an hour. Wednesday, sunny with highs in the lower 90s. Southwest winds 10 to 15 miles an hour with gusts up to 25 miles an hour. Heat index values up to 105. Wednesday night, mostly clear. Humid with lows in the mid-70s. South winds 10 to 15 miles an hour with gusts up to 25 miles an hour. Thursday, mostly sunny. Highs in the lower 90s. Heat index values up to 105. Thursday night, partly cloudy. A chance of showers and thunderstorms after midnight. Lows in the mid-70s. Chance of rain 40%. Friday, mostly sunny with a chance of showers and thunderstorms. Highs around 90. Chance of rain 50%. Heat index values up to 100. Friday night and Independence Day, partly cloudy. Lows in the lower 70s. Highs around 90. Saturday night, partly cloudy. A chance of showers and thunderstorms after midnight. Lows in the lower 70s. Chance of rain 40%. Sunday, partly sunny with a chance of showers and thunderstorms. Highs in the upper 80s. Chance of rain 50%. Sunday night, partly cloudy. A chance of showers until midnight. Lows in the upper 60s. Chance of rain 50%. Monday, mostly sunny. Highs in the mid-80s. Again, the forecast for Galesburg and surrounding areas of central and northwest Illinois for the rest of tonight, mostly clear. Near steady temperature in the upper 70s. South winds around 10 miles an hour with gusts up to 25 miles an hour. At midnight in Galesburg, skies were clear. The temperature was 79 degrees, the dew point was 75, and the relative humidity was 87%.

percent. The heat index was 83. The wind was south at 8 miles an hour. The pressure was 29.91 inches and steady. Elsewhere around the area, it was clear, and temperatures were around 80 degrees. And once again at midnight in Galesburg, under clear skies, the temperature... Elsewhere around the area, it was clear, and temperatures were around 80 degrees. And once again at midnight in Galesburg, under clear skies, the temperature was 79, and the heat index was 83. Looking elsewhere around the Midwest at midnight, Chicago was partly cloudy, and 83. Indianapolis was mostly cloudy, and 79. St. Louis was partly cloudy, and 82. Kansas City was mostly cloudy, and 82. Des Moines was mostly cloudy, and 85. Milwaukee was clear, and 82. The following is a summary of watches, warnings, and advisories in effect. For the KZZ 66 listening area, an extreme heat warning remains in effect until 10 p.m. Wednesday for the following county, Henry, Illinois. An extreme heat warning remains in effect until 10 p.m. Wednesday for the following counties, Mercer and Warren. An extreme heat warning has been issued until midnight Friday for the following county, Knox, Illinois. Here is information on the heat wave for the following county, Henry, Illinois. Extreme heat warning remains in effect until 10 p.m. Wednesday. What? Dangerously hot and humid conditions with multiple days of heat index values of 100 to 110 expected, along with nighttime lows not falling below the mid to upper 70s. Where? Portions of north central and northwest Illinois and east central and northeast Iowa. When? Until 10 p.m. Wednesday. The following impacts are expected. Heat-related illnesses increase significantly during extreme heat and high humidity events. Additional details, the extreme heat may persist through late week, but thunderstorms and associated clouds may interrupt the heat at times Thursday and Friday. Drink plenty of fluids, stay in an air-conditioned room, stay out of the sun, and check up on relatives and neighbors. Do not leave young children and pets in unattended vehicles. Car interiors will reach lethal temperatures in a matter of minutes. Here is information on the heat wave for the following counties in Illinois, Mercer and Warren. Extreme heat warning remains in effect until 10 p.m. Wednesday. What? Dangerously hot and humid conditions with multiple days of heat index values of 100 to 110 expected, along with nighttime lows not falling below the mid to upper 70s. Where? Portions of northwest and west central Illinois, east central and southeast Iowa, and northeast Missouri. When? Until 10 p.m. Wednesday. The following impacts are expected. Heat-related illnesses increase significantly during extreme heat and high humidity events. Additional details, the extreme heat may persist through late week, but thunderstorms and associated clouds may interrupt the heat at times Thursday and Friday. Drink plenty of fluids, stay in an air-conditioned room, stay out of the sun, and check up on relatives and neighbors. Do not leave young children and pets in unattended vehicles. Car interiors will reach lethal temperatures in a matter of minutes. Here is a statement on the heat wave for the following county, Knox, Illinois. Extreme heat warning in effect until midnight Thursday night. What? Dangerously hot conditions with heat index values 105 to 110. Where? All of central and southeast Illinois. When? Until midnight Thursday night. The following impacts are expected. Heat-related illnesses increase significantly during extreme heat and high humidity events. Drink plenty of fluids, stay in an air-conditioned room, stay out of the sun, and check up on relatives and neighbors. Do not leave young children and pets in unattended vehicles. Car interiors will reach lethal temperatures in a matter of minutes. Take extra precautions when outside. Wear lightweight and loose-fitting clothing. Try to limit strenuous activities to early morning or evening. Take action when you see symptoms of heat exhaustion and heat stroke. Here is information on the heat wave for the following county, Knox, Illinois. Extreme heat warning in effect until midnight Thursday night. What? Dangerously hot conditions with heat index values 105 to 110. Where? All of central and southeast Illinois. When? Until midnight Thursday night. The following impacts are expected. Heat-related illnesses increase significantly during extreme heat and high humidity events.

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Stay in an air-conditioned room. Stay out of the sun. And check up on relatives and neighbors. Do not leave young children and pets in unattended vehicles. Car interiors will reach lethal temperatures in a matter of minutes. Take extra precautions when outside. Wear lightweight and loose-fitting clothing. Try to limit strenuous activities to early morning or evening. Take action when you see symptoms of heat exhaustion and heat stroke. The time is currently 12:38 a.m. Central Daylight Time. 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Now for the official National Weather Service forecast for Galesburg and surrounding areas of central and northwest Illinois. Rest of tonight, mostly clear. Near steady temperature in the upper 70s. South winds around 10 miles an hour with gusts up to 25 miles an hour. Tuesday, mostly sunny. Humid with highs in the mid-90s. Southwest winds 10 to 15 miles an hour with gusts up to 30 miles an hour. Heat index values up to 109. Tuesday night, clear with lows in the mid-70s. Southwest winds 10 to 15 miles an hour with gusts up to 25 miles an hour. Wednesday, sunny with highs in the lower 90s. Southwest winds 10 to 15 miles an hour with gusts up to 25 miles an hour. Heat index values up to 105. Wednesday night, mostly clear. Humid with lows in the mid-70s. South winds 10 to 15 miles an hour with gusts up to 25 miles an hour. Thursday, mostly sunny. Highs in the lower 90s. Heat index values up to 105. Thursday night, partly cloudy. A chance of showers and thunderstorms after midnight. Lows in the mid-70s. Chance of rain 40%. Friday, mostly sunny with a chance of showers and thunderstorms. Highs around 90. Chance of rain 50%. Heat index values up to 100. Friday night and Independence Day, partly cloudy. Lows in the lower 70s. Highs around 90. Saturday night, partly cloudy. A chance of showers and thunderstorms after midnight. Lows in the lower 70s. Chance of rain 40%. Sunday, partly sunny with a chance of showers and thunderstorms. Highs in the upper 80s. Chance of rain 50%. Sunday night, partly cloudy. A chance of showers until midnight. Lows in the upper 60s. Chance of rain 50%. Monday, mostly sunny. Highs in the mid-80s. Again, the forecast for Galesburg and surrounding areas of central and northwest Illinois for the rest of tonight, mostly clear. Near steady temperature in the upper 70s. South winds around 10 miles an hour with gusts up to 25 miles an hour. At midnight in Galesburg, skies were clear. The temperature was 79 degrees, the dew point was 75, and the relative humidity was 87%. The heat index was 83. The wind was south at 8 miles an hour. The pressure was 29.91 inches and steady. Elsewhere around the area, it was clear, and temperatures were around 80 degrees. And once again at midnight in Galesburg, under clear skies, the temperature was 79, and the heat index was 83. Looking elsewhere around the Midwest at midnight, Chicago was partly cloudy, and 83. Indianapolis was mostly cloudy, and 79. St. Louis was partly cloudy, and 82. Kansas City was mostly cloudy, and 82. Des Moines was mostly cloudy, and 85. Milwaukee was clear, and 82. The following is a summary of watches, warnings, and advisories in effect. For the KZZ66 listening area, an extreme heat warning remains in effect until 10 p.m. Wednesday for the following county, Henry, Illinois. An extreme heat warning remains in effect until 10 p.m. Wednesday for the following counties, Mercer and Warren. An extreme heat warning has been issued until midnight Friday for the following county, Knox, Illinois. Here is information on the heat wave for the following county, Henry, Illinois. Extreme heat warning remains in effect until 10 p.m. Wednesday. What? Dangerously hot and humid conditions with multiple days of heat index values of 100 to 110 expected, along with nighttime lows not falling below the mid to upper 70s. Where?

of north central and northwest Illinois and east central and northeast Iowa. When, until 10 p.m. Wednesday. The following impacts are expected. Heat-related illnesses increase significantly during extreme heat and high humidity events. Additional details, the extreme heat may persist through late week, but thunderstorms and associated clouds may interrupt the heat at times Thursday and Friday. Drink plenty of fluids, stay in an air-conditioned room, stay out of the sun, and check up on relatives and neighbors. Do not leave young children and pets in unattended vehicles. Car interiors will reach lethal temperatures in a matter of minutes. Here is information on the heat wave for the following counties in Illinois, Mercer, and Warren. Extreme heat warning remains in effect until 10 p.m. Wednesday. What? Dangerously hot and humid conditions with multiple days of heat index values of 100 to 110 expected, along with nighttime lows not falling below the mid to upper 70s. Where? Portions of northwest and west central Illinois, east central and southeast Iowa, and northeast Missouri. When? Until 10 p.m. Wednesday. The following impacts are expected. Heat-related illnesses increase significantly during extreme heat and high humidity events. Additional details, the extreme heat may persist through late week, but thunderstorms and associated clouds may interrupt the heat at times Thursday and Friday. Drink plenty of fluids, stay in an air-conditioned room, stay out of the sun, and check up on relatives and neighbors. Do not leave young children and pets in unattended vehicles. Car interiors will reach lethal temperatures in a matter of minutes. Here is information on the heat wave for the following county, Knox, Illinois. Extreme heat warning in effect until midnight Thursday night. What? Dangerously hot conditions with heat index values 105 to 110. Where? All of central and southeast Illinois. When? Until midnight Thursday night. The following impacts are expected. Heat-related illnesses increase significantly during extreme heat and high humidity events. Drink plenty of fluids, stay in an air-conditioned room, stay out of the sun, and check up on relatives and neighbors. Do not leave young children and pets in unattended vehicles. Car interiors will reach lethal temperatures in a matter of minutes. Take extra precautions when outside. Wear lightweight and loose-fitting clothing. Try to limit strenuous activities to early morning or evening. Take action when you see symptoms of heat exhaustion and heat stroke. The time is currently 12:45 a.m. Central Daylight Time. 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Now for the official National Weather Service forecast for Galesburg and surrounding areas of central and northwest Illinois. Rest of tonight, mostly clear. Near steady temperature in the upper 70s. South winds around 10 miles an hour with gusts up to 25 miles an hour. Tuesday, mostly sunny. Humid with highs in the mid-90s. Southwest winds 10 to 15 miles an hour with gusts up to 30 miles an hour. Heat index values up to 109. Tuesday night, clear with lows in the mid-70s. Southwest winds 10 to 15 miles an hour with gusts up to 25 miles an hour. Wednesday, sunny with highs in the lower 90s. Southwest winds 10 to 15 miles an hour with gusts up to 25 miles an hour. Heat index values up to 105. Wednesday night, mostly clear. Humid with lows in the mid-70s. South winds 10 to 15 miles an hour with gusts up to 25 miles an hour. Thursday, mostly sunny. Highs in the lower 90s. Heat index values up to 105. Thursday night, partly cloudy. A chance of showers and thunderstorms after midnight. Lows in the mid-70s. Chance of rain 40%. Friday, mostly sunny with a chance of showers and thunderstorms. Highs around 90. Chance of rain 50%. Heat index values up to 100. Friday night and Independence Day, partly cloudy. Lows in the lower 70s. Highs around 90. Saturday night, partly cloudy. A chance of showers and thunderstorms after midnight. Lows in the lower 70s. Chance of rain 40%. Sunday, partly sunny with a chance of showers and thunderstorms. Highs in the upper 80s. Chance of rain 50%. Sunday night, partly cloudy.
a chance of showers until midnight. Lows in the upper 60s. Chance of rain 50%. Monday, mostly sunny. Highs in the mid-80s. Again, the forecast for Galesburg and surrounding areas of central and northwest Illinois for the rest of tonight, mostly clear. Near steady temperature in the upper 70s. South winds around 10 miles an hour with gusts up to 25 miles an hour. At midnight in Galesburg, skies were clear. The temperature was 79 degrees, the dew point was 75, and the relative humidity was 87%. The heat index was 83. The wind was south at 8 miles an hour. The pressure was 29.91 inches and steady. Elsewhere around the area, it was clear, and temperatures were around 80 degrees. And once again at midnight in Galesburg, under clear skies, the temperature was 79, and the heat index was 83. Looking elsewhere around the Midwest at midnight, Chicago was partly cloudy, and 83. Indianapolis was mostly cloudy, and 79. St. Louis was partly cloudy, and 82. Kansas City was mostly cloudy, and 82. Des Moines was mostly cloudy, and 85. Milwaukee was clear, and 82. The following is a summary of watches, warnings, and advisories in effect. For the KZZ 66 listening area, an extreme heat warning remains in effect until 10 p.m. Wednesday for the following county, Henry, Illinois. An extreme heat warning remains in effect until 10 p.m. Wednesday for the following counties, Mercer and Warren. An extreme heat warning has been issued until midnight Friday for the following county, Knox, Illinois. Here is information on the heat wave for the following county, Henry, Illinois. Extreme heat warning remains in effect until 10 p.m. Wednesday. What? Dangerously hot and humid conditions with multiple days of heat index values of 100 to 110 expected, along with nighttime lows not falling below the mid to upper 70s. Where? Portions of north central and northwest Illinois and east central and northeast Iowa. When? Until 10 p.m. Wednesday. The following impacts are expected. Heat-related illnesses increase significantly during extreme heat and high humidity events. Additional details, the extreme heat may persist through late week, but thunderstorms and associated clouds may interrupt the heat at times Thursday and Friday. Drink plenty of fluids, stay in an air-conditioned room, stay out of the sun, and check up on relatives and neighbors. Do not leave young children and pets in unattended vehicles. Car interiors will reach lethal temperatures in a matter of minutes. Here is information on the heat wave for the following counties in Illinois, Mercer and Warren. Extreme heat warning remains in effect until 10 p.m. Wednesday. What? Dangerously hot and humid conditions with multiple days of heat index values of 100 to 110 expected, along with nighttime lows not falling below the mid to upper 70s. Where? Portions of northwest and west central Illinois, east central and southeast Iowa, and northeast Missouri. When? Until 10 p.m. Wednesday. The following impacts are expected. Heat-related illnesses increase significantly during extreme heat and high humidity events. Additional details, the extreme heat may persist through late week, but thunderstorms and associated clouds may interrupt the heat at times Thursday and Friday. Drink plenty of fluids, stay in an air-conditioned room, stay out of the sun, and check up on relatives and neighbors. Do not leave young children and pets in unattended vehicles. Car interiors will reach lethal temperatures in a matter of minutes. Here is information on the heat wave for the following county, Knox, Illinois. Extreme heat warning in effect until midnight Thursday night. What? Dangerously hot conditions with heat index values 105 to 110. Where? All of central and southeast Illinois. When? Until midnight Thursday night. The following impacts are expected. Heat-related illnesses increase significantly during extreme heat and high humidity events. Drink plenty of fluids, stay in an air-conditioned room, stay out of the sun, and check up on relatives and neighbors. Do not leave young children and pets in unattended vehicles. Car interiors will reach lethal temperatures in a matter of minutes. Take extra precautions when outside. Wear lightweight and loose-fitting clothing. Try to limit strenuous activities to early morning or evening. Take action when you see symptoms of heat exhaustion and heat stroke.
The time is currently 12:52 a.m. Central.

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You are listening to NOAA Weather Radio All Hazards, station KZZ 66 in Galesburg. Now for the official National Weather Service forecast for Galesburg and surrounding areas of central and northwest Illinois. Rest of tonight, mostly clear. Near steady temperature in the upper 70s. South winds around 10 miles an hour with gusts up to 25 miles an hour. Tuesday, mostly sunny. Humid with highs in the mid-90s. Southwest winds 10 to 15 miles an hour with gusts up to 30 miles an hour. Heat index values up to 109. Tuesday night, clear with lows in the mid-70s. Southwest winds 10 to 15 miles an hour with gusts up to 25 miles an hour. Wednesday, sunny with highs in the lower 90s. Southwest winds 10 to 15 miles an hour with gusts up to 25 miles an hour. Heat index values up to 105. Wednesday night, mostly clear. Humid with lows in the mid-70s. South winds 10 to 15 miles an hour with gusts up to 25 miles an hour. Thursday, mostly sunny. Highs in the lower 90s. Heat index values up to 105. Thursday night, partly cloudy. A chance of showers and thunderstorms after midnight. Lows in the mid-70s. Chance of rain 40%. Friday, mostly sunny with a chance of showers and thunderstorms. Highs around 90. Chance of rain 50%. Heat index values up to 100. Friday night and Independence Day, partly cloudy. Lows in the lower 70s. Highs around 90. Saturday night, partly cloudy. A chance of showers and thunderstorms after midnight. Lows in the lower 70s. Chance of rain 40%. Sunday, partly sunny with a chance of showers and thunderstorms. Highs in the upper 80s. Chance of rain 50%. Sunday night, partly cloudy. A chance of showers until midnight. Lows in the upper 60s. Chance of rain 50%. Monday, mostly sunny. Highs in the mid-80s. Again, the forecast for Galesburg and surrounding areas of central and northwest Illinois for the rest of tonight, mostly clear. Near steady temperature in the upper 70s. South winds around 10 miles an hour with gusts up to 25 miles an hour. At midnight in Galesburg, skies were clear. The temperature was 79 degrees, the dew point was 75, and the relative humidity was 87%. The heat index was 83. The wind was south at 8 miles an hour. The pressure was 29.91 inches and steady. Elsewhere around the area, it was clear, and temperatures were around 80 degrees. And once again at midnight in Galesburg, under clear skies, the temperature was 79, and the heat index was 83. Looking elsewhere around the Midwest at midnight, Chicago was partly cloudy, and 83. Indianapolis was mostly cloudy, and 79. St. Louis was partly cloudy, and 82. Kansas City was mostly cloudy, and 82. Des Moines was mostly cloudy, and 85. Milwaukee was clear, and 82. The following is a summary of watches, warnings, and advisories in effect. For the KZZ 66 listening area, an extreme heat warning remains in effect until 10 p.m. Wednesday for the following county, Henry, Illinois. An extreme heat warning remains in effect until 10 p.m. Wednesday for the following counties, Mercer and Warren. An extreme heat warning has been issued until midnight Friday for the following county, Knox, Illinois. Here is information on the heat wave for the following county, Henry, Illinois. Extreme heat warning remains in effect until 10 p.m. Wednesday. What? Dangerously hot and humid conditions with multiple days of heat index values of 100 to 110 expected, along with nighttime lows not falling below the mid to upper 70s. Where? Portions of north central and northwest Illinois and east central and northeast Iowa. When? Until 10 p.m. Wednesday. The following impacts are expected. Heat-related illnesses increase significantly during extreme heat and high humidity events. Additional details, the extreme heat may persist through late week, but thunderstorms and associated clouds may interrupt the heat at times Thursday and Friday. Drink plenty of fluids, stay in an air-conditioned room, stay out of the sun, and check up on relatives and neighbors. Do not leave young

children and pets in unattended vehicles. Car interiors will reach lethal temperatures in a matter of minutes. Here is information on the heat wave for the following counties in Illinois, Mercer, and Warren. Extreme heat warning remains in effect until 10 p.m. Wednesday. What? Dangerously hot and humid conditions with multiple days of heat index values of 100 to 110 expected, along with nighttime lows not falling below the mid to upper 70s. Where? Portions of northwest and west central Illinois, east central and southeast Iowa, and northeast Missouri. When? Until 10 p.m. Wednesday. The following impacts are expected. Heat-related illnesses increase significantly during extreme heat and high humidity events. Additional details, the extreme heat may persist through late week, but thunderstorms and associated clouds may interrupt the heat at times Thursday and Friday. Drink plenty of fluids, stay in an air-conditioned room, stay out of the sun, and check up on relatives and neighbors. Do not leave young children and pets in unattended vehicles. Car interiors will reach lethal temperatures in a matter of minutes. Here is information on the heat wave for the following county, Knox, Illinois. Extreme heat warning in effect until midnight Thursday night. What? Dangerously hot conditions with heat index values 105 to 110. Where? All of central and southeast Illinois. When? Until midnight Thursday night. The following impacts are expected. Heat-related illnesses increase significantly during extreme heat and high humidity events. Drink plenty of fluids, stay in an air-conditioned room, stay out of the sun, and check up on relatives and neighbors. Do not leave young children and pets in unattended vehicles. Car interiors will reach lethal temperatures in a matter of minutes. Take extra precautions when outside. Wear lightweight and loose-fitting clothing. Try to limit strenuous activities to early morning or evening. Take action when you see symptoms of heat exhaustion and heat stroke. The time is currently 12:59 a.m. Central Daylight Time. 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Now for the official National Weather Service forecast for Galesburg and surrounding areas of central and northwest Illinois. Rest of tonight, mostly clear. Near steady temperature in the upper 70s. South winds around 10 miles an hour with gusts up to 25 miles an hour. Tuesday, mostly sunny. Humid with highs in the mid-90s. Southwest winds 10 to 15 miles an hour with gusts up to 30 miles an hour. Heat index values up to 109. Tuesday night, clear with lows in the mid-70s. Southwest winds 10 to 15 miles an hour with gusts up to 25 miles an hour. Wednesday, sunny with highs in the lower 90s. Southwest winds 10 to 15 miles an hour with gusts up to 25 miles an hour. Heat index values up to 105. Wednesday night, mostly clear. Humid with lows in the mid-70s. South winds 10 to 15 miles an hour with gusts up to 25 miles an hour. Thursday, mostly sunny. Highs in the lower 90s. Heat index values up to 105. Thursday night, partly cloudy. A chance of showers and thunderstorms after midnight. Lows in the mid-70s. Chance of rain 40%. Friday, mostly sunny with a chance of showers and thunderstorms. Highs around 90. Chance of rain 50%. Heat index values up to 100. Friday night and Independence Day, partly cloudy. Lows in the lower 70s. Highs around 90. Saturday night, partly cloudy. A chance of showers and thunderstorms after midnight. Lows in the lower 70s. Chance of rain 40%. Sunday, partly sunny with a chance of showers and thunderstorms. Highs in the upper 80s. Chance of rain 50%. Sunday night, partly cloudy. A chance of showers until midnight. Lows in the upper 60s. Chance of rain 50%. Monday, mostly sunny. Highs in the mid-80s. Again, the forecast for Galesburg and surrounding areas of central and northwest Illinois for the rest of tonight, mostly clear. Near steady temperature in the upper 70s. South winds around 10 miles an hour with gusts up to 25 miles an hour. The following is a summary of watches, warnings, and advisories in effect. For the KZZ66.

listening area. An extreme heat warning remains in effect until 10 p.m. Wednesday for the following county: Henry, Illinois. An extreme heat warning remains in effect until 10 p.m. Wednesday for the following counties: Mercer and Warren. An extreme heat warning has been issued until midnight Friday for the following county: Knox, Illinois. Here is information on the heat wave for the following county: Henry, Illinois. Extreme heat warning remains in effect until 10 p.m. Wednesday. What? Dangerously hot and humid conditions with multiple days of heat index values of 100 to 110 expected, along with nighttime lows not falling below the mid to upper 70s. Where? Portions of north central and northwest Illinois and east central and northeast Iowa. When? Until 10 p.m. Wednesday. The following impacts are expected: heat-related illnesses increase significantly during extreme heat and high humidity events. Additional details: the extreme heat may persist through late week, but thunderstorms and associated clouds may interrupt the heat at times Thursday and Friday. Drink plenty of fluids, stay in an air-conditioned room, stay out of the sun, and check up on relatives and neighbors. Do not leave young children and pets in unattended vehicles. Car interiors will reach lethal temperatures in a matter of minutes. Here is information on the heat wave for the following counties: in Illinois, Mercer and Warren. Extreme heat warning remains in effect until 10 p.m. Wednesday. What? Dangerously hot and humid conditions with multiple days of heat index values of 100 to 110 expected, along with nighttime lows not falling below the mid to upper 70s. Where? Portions of northwest and west central Illinois, east central and southeast Iowa, and northeast Missouri. When? Until 10 p.m. Wednesday. The following impacts are expected: heat-related illnesses increase significantly during extreme heat and high humidity events. Additional details: the extreme heat may persist through late week, but thunderstorms and associated clouds may interrupt the heat at times Thursday and Friday. Drink plenty of fluids, stay in an air-conditioned room, stay out of the sun, and check up on relatives and neighbors. Do not leave young children and pets in unattended vehicles. Car interiors will reach lethal temperatures in a matter of minutes. Here is information on the heat wave for the following county: Knox, Illinois. Extreme heat warning in effect until midnight Thursday night. What? Dangerously hot conditions with heat index values 105 to 110. Where? All of central and southeast Illinois. When? Until midnight Thursday night. The following impacts are expected: heat-related illnesses increase significantly during extreme heat and high humidity events. Drink plenty of fluids, stay in an air-conditioned room, stay out of the sun, and check up on relatives and neighbors. Do not leave young children and pets in unattended vehicles. Car interiors will reach lethal temperatures in a matter of minutes. Take extra precautions when outside. Wear lightweight and loose-fitting clothing. Try to limit strenuous activities to early morning or evening. Take action when you see symptoms of heat exhaustion and heat stroke. The time is currently 1:06 a.m. Central Daylight Time. 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Now for the official National Weather Service forecast for Galesburg and surrounding areas of central and northwest Illinois. Rest of tonight, mostly clear. Near steady temperature in the upper 70s. South winds around 10 miles an hour with gusts up to 25 miles an hour. Tuesday, mostly sunny. Humid with highs in the mid-90s. Southwest winds 10 to 15 miles an hour with gusts up to 30 miles an hour. Heat index values up to 109. Tuesday night, clear with lows in the mid-70s. Southwest winds 10 to 15 miles an hour with gusts up to 25 miles an hour. Wednesday, sunny with highs in the lower 90s. Southwest winds 10 to 15 miles an hour with gusts up to 25 miles an hour. Heat index values up to 105. Wednesday night, mostly clear. Humid with lows in the mid-70s. South winds 10 to 15 miles an hour with gusts up to 25 miles an hour. Thursday, mostly sunny. Highs in the lower 90s. Heat index values up to 105. Thursday night, partly cloudy. A chance of showers and thunderstorms after midnight. Lows in the mid-70s. Chance of rain 40%.
Friday, mostly sunny with a chance of showers and thunderstorms. Highs around 90. Chance of rain 50%. Heat index values up to 100. Friday night and Independence Day, partly cloudy. Lows in the lower 70s. Highs around 90. Saturday night, partly cloudy. A chance of showers and thunderstorms after midnight. Lows in the lower 70s. Chance of rain 40%. Sunday, partly sunny with a chance of showers and thunderstorms. Highs in the upper 80s. Chance of rain 50%. Sunday night, partly cloudy. A chance of showers until midnight. Lows in the upper 60s. Chance of rain 50%. Monday, mostly sunny. Highs in the mid-80s. Again, the forecast for Galesburg and surrounding areas of central and northwest Illinois for the rest of tonight, mostly clear. Near steady temperature in the upper 70s. South winds around 10 miles an hour with gusts up to 25 miles an hour. At 1 a.m. in Galesburg, skies were clear. The temperature was 78 degrees, the dew point was 74, and the relative humidity was 87%. The heat index was 81. The wind was south at 7 miles an hour. The pressure was 29.91 inches and steady. Elsewhere around the area, it was clear, and temperatures were around 80 degrees. And once again at 1 a.m. in Galesburg, under clear skies, the temperature was 78, and the heat index was 81. Looking elsewhere around the Midwest at 1 a.m., Chicago was clear, and 82. Indianapolis was partly cloudy, and 78. St. Louis was clear, and 81. Kansas City was cloudy, and 82. Des Moines was partly cloudy, and 84. Milwaukee was clear, and 80. The following is a summary of watches, warnings, and advisories in effect. For the KZZ 66 listening area, an extreme heat warning remains in effect until 10 p.m. Wednesday for the following county, Henry, Illinois. An extreme heat warning remains in effect until 10 p.m. Wednesday for the following counties, Mercer and Warren. An extreme heat warning has been issued until midnight Friday for the following county, Knox, Illinois. Here is information on the heat wave for the following county, Henry, Illinois. Extreme heat warning remains in effect until 10 p.m. Wednesday. What? Dangerously hot and humid conditions with multiple days of heat index values of 100 to 110 expected, along with nighttime lows not falling below the mid to upper 70s. Where? Portions of north central and northwest Illinois and east central and northeast Iowa. When? Until 10 p.m. Wednesday. The following impacts are expected. Heat-related illnesses increase significantly during extreme heat and high humidity events. Additional details, the extreme heat may persist through late week, but thunderstorms and associated clouds may interrupt the heat at times Thursday and Friday. Drink plenty of fluids, stay in an air-conditioned room, stay out of the sun, and check up on relatives and neighbors. Do not leave young children and pets in unattended vehicles. Car interiors will reach lethal temperatures in a matter of minutes. Here is information on the heat wave for the following counties in Illinois, Mercer and Warren. Extreme heat warning remains in effect until 10 p.m. Wednesday. What? Dangerously hot and humid conditions with multiple days of heat index values of 100 to 110 expected, along with nighttime lows not falling below the mid to upper 70s. Where? Portions of northwest and west central Illinois, east central and southeast Iowa, and northeast Missouri. When? Until 10 p.m. Wednesday. The following impacts are expected. Heat-related illnesses increase significantly during extreme heat and high humidity events. Additional details, the extreme heat may persist through late week, but thunderstorms and associated clouds may interrupt the heat at times Thursday and Friday. Drink plenty of fluids, stay in an air-conditioned room, stay out of the sun, and check up on relatives and neighbors. Do not leave young children and pets in unattended vehicles. Car interiors will reach lethal temperatures in a matter of minutes. Here is information on the heat wave for the following county, Knox, Illinois. Extreme heat warning in effect until midnight Thursday night. What? Dangerously hot conditions with heat index values 105 to 110. Where? All of central and southeast Illinois. When? Until midnight.

Thursday night. The following impacts are expected. Heat-related illnesses increase significantly during extreme heat and high humidity events. Drink plenty of fluids, stay in an air-conditioned room, stay out of the sun, and check up on relatives and neighbors. Do not leave young children and pets in unattended vehicles. Car interiors will reach lethal temperatures in a matter of minutes. Take extra precautions when outside. Wear lightweight and loose-fitting clothing. Try to limit strenuous activities to early morning or evening. Take action when you see symptoms of heat exhaustion and heat stroke. The time is currently 1:13 a.m. Central Daylight Time. 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Now for the official National Weather Service forecast for Galesburg and surrounding areas of central and northwest Illinois. Rest of tonight, mostly clear. Near steady temperature in the upper 70s. South winds around 10 miles an hour with gusts up to 25 miles an hour. Tuesday, mostly sunny. Humid with highs in the mid-90s. Southwest winds 10 to 15 miles an hour with gusts up to 30 miles an hour. Heat index values up to 109. Tuesday night, clear with lows in the mid-70s. Southwest winds 10 to 15 miles an hour with gusts up to 25 miles an hour. Wednesday, sunny with highs in the lower 90s. Southwest winds 10 to 15 miles an hour with gusts up to 25 miles an hour. Heat index values up to 105. Wednesday night, mostly clear. Humid with lows in the mid-70s. South winds 10 to 15 miles an hour with gusts up to 25 miles an hour. Thursday, mostly sunny. Highs in the lower 90s. Heat index values up to 105. Thursday night, partly cloudy. A chance of showers and thunderstorms after midnight. Lows in the mid-70s. Chance of rain 40%. Friday, mostly sunny with a chance of showers and thunderstorms. Highs around 90. Chance of rain 50%. Heat index values up to 100. Friday night and Independence Day, partly cloudy. Lows in the lower 70s. Highs around 90. Saturday night, partly cloudy. A chance of showers and thunderstorms after midnight. Lows in the lower 70s. Chance of rain 40%. Sunday, partly sunny with a chance of showers and thunderstorms. Highs in the upper 80s. Chance of rain 50%. Sunday night, partly cloudy. A chance of showers until midnight. Lows in the upper 60s. Chance of rain 50%. Monday, mostly sunny. Highs in the mid-80s. Again, the forecast for Galesburg and surrounding areas of central and northwest Illinois for the rest of tonight, mostly clear. Near steady temperature in the upper 70s. South winds around 10 miles an hour with gusts up to 25 miles an hour. 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Programming originates from NOAA's National Weather Service office in Lincoln. 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At 1 a.m. in Galesburg, skies were clear. The temperature was 78 degrees, the dew point was 74, and the relative humidity was 87%. The heat index was 81. The wind was south at 7 miles an hour. The pressure was 29.91 inches and steady. Elsewhere around the area, it was clear, and temperatures were around 80 degrees. And once again at 1 a.m. in Galesburg, under clear skies, the temperature was 78, and the heat index was 81. Looking elsewhere around the Midwest at 1 a.m., Chicago was clear, and 82. Indianapolis was partly cloudy, and 78. St. Louis was clear, and 81. Kansas City was cloudy, and 82. Des Moines was partly cloudy, and 84. Milwaukee was clear, and 80. The following is a summary of watches, warnings, and advisories in effect. For the KZZ 66 listening area, an extreme heat warning remains in effect until 10 p.m. Wednesday for the following county: Henry, Illinois.

occurrences increase significantly during extreme heat and high humidity events. Additional details, the extreme heat may persist through late week, but thunderstorms and associated clouds may interrupt the heat at times Thursday and Friday. Drink plenty of fluids, stay in an air-conditioned room, stay out of the sun, and check up on relatives and neighbors. Do not leave young children and pets in unattended vehicles. Car interiors will reach lethal temperatures in a matter of minutes. Here is information on the heat wave for the following counties in Illinois, Mercer, and Warren. Extreme heat warning remains in effect until 10 p.m. Wednesday. What? Dangerously hot and humid conditions with multiple days of heat index values of 100 to 110 expected, along with nighttime lows not falling below the mid to upper 70s. Where? Portions of northwest and west central Illinois, east central and southeast Iowa, and northeast Missouri. When? Until 10 p.m. Wednesday. The following impacts are expected. Heat-related illnesses increase significantly during extreme heat and high humidity events. Additional details, the extreme heat may persist through late week, but thunderstorms and associated clouds may interrupt the heat at times Thursday and Friday. Drink plenty of fluids, stay in an air-conditioned room, stay out of the sun, and check up on relatives and neighbors. Do not leave young children and pets in unattended vehicles. Car interiors will reach lethal temperatures in a matter of minutes. Here is information on the heat wave for the following county, Knox, Illinois. Extreme heat warning in effect until midnight Thursday night. What? Dangerously hot conditions with heat index values 105 to 110. Where? All of central and southeast Illinois. When? Until midnight Thursday night. The following impacts are expected. Heat-related illnesses increase significantly during extreme heat and high humidity events. Drink plenty of fluids, stay in an air-conditioned room, stay out of the sun, and check up on relatives and neighbors. Do not leave young children and pets in unattended vehicles. Car interiors will reach lethal temperatures in a matter of minutes. Take extra precautions when outside. Wear lightweight and loose-fitting clothing. Try to limit strenuous activities to early morning or evening. Take action when you see symptoms of heat exhaustion and heat stroke. The time is currently 1:21 a.m. Central Daylight Time. 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Now for the official National Weather Service forecast for Galesburg and surrounding areas of central and northwest Illinois. Rest of tonight, mostly clear. Near steady temperature in the upper 70s. South winds around 10 miles an hour with gusts up to 25 miles an hour. Tuesday, mostly sunny. Humid with highs in the mid-90s. Southwest winds 10 to 15 miles an hour with gusts up to 30 miles an hour. Heat index values up to 109. Tuesday night, clear with lows in the mid-70s. Southwest winds 10 to 15 miles an hour with gusts up to 25 miles an hour. Wednesday, sunny with highs in the lower 90s. Southwest winds 10 to 15 miles an hour with gusts up to 25 miles an hour. Heat index values up to 105. Wednesday night, mostly clear. Humid with lows in the mid-70s. South winds 10 to 15 miles an hour with gusts up to 25 miles an hour. Thursday, mostly sunny. Highs in the lower 90s. Heat index values up to 105. Thursday night, partly cloudy. A chance of showers and thunderstorms after midnight. Lows in the mid-70s. Chance of rain 40%. Friday, mostly sunny with a chance of showers and thunderstorms. Highs around 90. Chance of rain 50%. Heat index values up to 100. Friday night and Independence Day, partly cloudy. Lows in the lower 70s. Highs around 90. Saturday night, partly cloudy. A chance of showers and thunderstorms after midnight. Lows in the lower 70s. Chance of rain 40%. Sunday, partly sunny with a chance of showers and thunderstorms. Highs in the upper 80s. Chance of rain 50%. Sunday night, partly cloudy. A chance of showers until midnight. Lows in the upper 60s. Chance of rain 50%. Monday, mostly sunny. Highs in the mid-80s. Again,

The forecast for Galesburg and surrounding areas of central and northwest Illinois for the rest of tonight, mostly clear. Near steady temperature in the upper 70s. South winds around 10 miles an hour with gusts up to 25 miles an hour. At 1 a.m. in Galesburg, skies were clear. The temperature was 78 degrees, the dew point was 74, and the relative humidity was 87%. The heat index was 81. The wind was south at 7 miles an hour. The pressure was 29.91 inches and steady. Elsewhere around the area, it was clear, and temperatures were around 80 degrees. And once again at 1 a.m. in Galesburg, under clear skies, the temperature was 78, and the heat index was 81. At 1 a.m. in Galesburg, skies were clear. The temperature was 78 degrees, the dew point was 74, and the relative humidity was 87%. The heat index was 81. The wind was south at 7 miles an hour. The pressure was 29.91 inches and steady. Elsewhere around the area, it was clear, and temperatures were around 80 degrees. And once again at 1 a.m. in Galesburg, under clear skies, the temperature was 78, and the heat index was 81. Looking elsewhere around the Midwest at 1 a.m., Chicago was clear, and 82. Indianapolis was partly cloudy, and 78. St. Louis was clear, and 81. Kansas City was cloudy, and 82. Des Moines was partly cloudy, and 84. Milwaukee was clear, and 80. Looking elsewhere around the Midwest at 1 a.m., Chicago was clear, and 82. Indianapolis was partly cloudy, and 78. St. Louis was clear, and 81. Kansas City was cloudy, and 82. Des Moines was partly cloudy, and 84. Milwaukee was clear, and 80. The following is a summary of watches, warnings, and advisories in effect. For the KZZ 66 listening area, an extreme heat warning remains in effect until 10 p.m. Wednesday for the following county, Henry, Illinois. An extreme heat warning remains in effect until 10 p.m. Wednesday for the following counties, Mercer and Warren. An extreme heat warning has been issued until midnight Friday for the following county, Knox, Illinois. Here is information on the heat wave for the following county, Henry, Illinois. Extreme heat warning remains in effect until 10 p.m. Wednesday. What? Dangerously hot and humid conditions with multiple days of heat index values of 100 to 110 expected, along with nighttime lows not falling below the mid to upper 70s. Where? Portions of north central and northwest Illinois and east central and northeast Iowa. When? Until 10 p.m. Wednesday. The following impacts are expected. Heat-related illnesses increase significantly during extreme heat and high humidity events. Additional details, the extreme heat may persist through late week, but thunderstorms and associated clouds may interrupt the heat at times Thursday and Friday. Drink plenty of fluids, stay in an air-conditioned room, stay out of the sun, and check up on relatives and neighbors. Do not leave young children and pets in unattended vehicles. Car interiors will reach lethal temperatures in a matter of minutes. Here is information on the heat wave for the following counties, in Illinois, Mercer and Warren. Extreme heat warning remains in effect until 10 p.m. Wednesday. What? Dangerously hot and humid conditions with multiple days of heat index values of 100 to 110 expected, along with nighttime lows not falling below the mid to upper 70s. Where? Portions of northwest and west central Illinois, east central and southeast Iowa, and northeast Missouri. When? Until 10 p.m. Wednesday. The following impacts are expected. Heat-related illnesses increase significantly during extreme heat and high humidity events. Additional details, the extreme heat may persist through late week, but thunderstorms and associated clouds may interrupt the heat at times Thursday and Friday. Drink plenty of fluids, stay in an air-conditioned room, stay out of the sun, and check up on relatives and neighbors. Do not leave young children and pets in unattended vehicles. Car interiors will reach lethal temperatures in a matter of minutes. Here is information on the heat wave for the following county, Knox, Illinois. Extreme heat warning in effect until midnight Thursday night. What? Dangerously hot conditions with heat index values 105 to 110. Where? All of central and southeast Illinois.
when, until midnight Thursday night. The following impacts are expected. Heat-related illnesses increase significantly during extreme heat and high humidity events. Drink plenty of fluids, stay in an air-conditioned room, stay out of the sun, and check up on relatives and neighbors. Do not leave young children and pets in unattended vehicles. Car interiors will reach lethal temperatures in a matter of minutes. Take extra precautions when outside. Wear lightweight and loose-fitting clothing. Try to limit strenuous activities to early morning or evening. Take action when you see symptoms of heat exhaustion and heat stroke. The time is currently 1:29 a.m. Central Daylight Time. 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Now for the official National Weather Service forecast for Galesburg and surrounding areas of central and northwest Illinois. Rest of tonight, mostly clear. Near steady temperature in the upper 70s. South winds around 10 miles an hour with gusts up to 25 miles an hour. Tuesday, mostly sunny. Humid with highs in the lower 90s. Southwest winds 10 to 15 miles an hour with gusts up to 30 miles an hour. Heat index values up to 105. Tuesday night, clear with lows in the mid-70s. Southwest winds 10 to 15 miles an hour with gusts up to 25 miles an hour. Wednesday, sunny with highs in the lower 90s. Southwest winds 10 to 15 miles an hour with gusts up to 25 miles an hour. Heat index values up to 103. Wednesday night, mostly clear. Humid with lows in the mid-70s. Southwest winds 10 to 15 miles an hour with gusts up to 25 miles an hour. Thursday, sunny. Highs in the lower 90s. Heat index values up to 105. Thursday night and Friday, partly cloudy. A chance of showers and thunderstorms. Lows in the mid-70s. Highs in the lower 90s. Chance of rain 50%. Friday night, partly cloudy with a chance of showers and thunderstorms. Lows in the lower 70s. Chance of rain 30%. Independence Day and Saturday night, partly cloudy. A chance of showers and thunderstorms. Highs around 90. Lows around 70. Chance of rain 40%. Sunday, partly sunny. A chance of showers and thunderstorms in the afternoon. Highs in the upper 80s. Chance of rain 30%. Sunday night and Monday, partly cloudy. Lows in the upper 60s. Highs in the upper 80s. Again, the forecast for Galesburg and surrounding areas of central and northwest Illinois for the rest of tonight, mostly clear. Near steady temperature in the upper 70s. South winds around 10 miles an hour with gusts up to 25 miles an hour. At 1 a.m. in Galesburg, skies were clear. The temperature was 78 degrees, the dew point was 74, and the relative humidity was 87%. The heat index was 81. The wind was south at 7 miles an hour. The pressure was 29.91 inches and steady. Elsewhere around the area, it was clear, and temperatures were around 80 degrees. And once again at 1 a.m. in Galesburg, under clear skies, the temperature was 78, and the heat index was 81. Looking elsewhere around the Midwest at 1 a.m., Chicago was clear, and 82. Indianapolis was partly cloudy, and 78. St. Louis was clear, and 81. Kansas City was cloudy, and 82. Des Moines was partly cloudy, and 84. Milwaukee was clear, and 80. The following is a summary of watches, warnings, and advisories in effect. For the KZZ 66 listening area, an extreme heat warning remains in effect until 10 p.m. Wednesday for the following county, Henry, Illinois. An extreme heat warning remains in effect until 10 p.m. Wednesday for the following counties, Mercer and Warren. An extreme heat warning has been issued until midnight Friday for the following county, Knox, Illinois. Here is information on the heat wave for the following county, Henry, Illinois. Extreme heat warning remains in effect until 10 p.m. Wednesday. What? Here is information on the heat wave for the following county, Henry, Illinois. Extreme heat warning remains in effect until 10 p.m. Wednesday. What? Dangerously hot and humid conditions with multiple days of

heat index values of 100 to 110 expected, along with nighttime lows not falling below the mid to upper 70s. Where? Portions of north central and northwest Illinois and east central and northeast Iowa. When? Until 10 p.m. Wednesday. The following impacts are expected. Heat-related illnesses increase significantly during extreme heat and high humidity events. Additional details. The extreme heat may persist through late week, but thunderstorms and associated clouds may interrupt the heat at times Thursday and Friday. Drink plenty of fluids, stay in an air-conditioned room, stay out of the sun, and check up on relatives and neighbors. Do not leave young children and pets in unattended vehicles. Car interiors will reach lethal temperatures in a matter of minutes. Here is information on the heat wave for the following counties in Illinois, Mercer, and Warren. Extreme heat warning remains in effect until 10 p.m. Wednesday. What? Dangerously hot and humid conditions with multiple days of heat index values of 100 to 110 expected, along with nighttime lows not falling below the mid to upper 70s. Where? Portions of northwest and west central Illinois, east central and southeast Iowa, and northeast Missouri. When? Until 10 p.m. Wednesday. The following impacts are expected. Heat-related illnesses increase significantly during extreme heat and high humidity events. Additional details. The extreme heat may persist through late week, but thunderstorms and associated clouds may interrupt the heat at times Thursday and Friday. Drink plenty of fluids, stay in an air-conditioned room, stay out of the sun, and check up on relatives and neighbors. Do not leave young children and pets in unattended vehicles. Car interiors will reach lethal temperatures in a matter of minutes. Here is information on the heat wave for the following county, Knox, Illinois. Extreme heat warning in effect until midnight Thursday night. What? Dangerously hot conditions with heat index values 105 to 110. Where? All of central and southeast Illinois. When? Until midnight Thursday night. The following impacts are expected. Heat-related illnesses increase significantly during extreme heat and high humidity events. Drink plenty of fluids, stay in an air-conditioned room, stay out of the sun, and check up on relatives and neighbors. Do not leave young children and pets in unattended vehicles. Car interiors will reach lethal temperatures in a matter of minutes. Take extra precautions when outside. Wear lightweight and loose-fitting clothing. Try to limit strenuous activities to early morning or evening. Take action when you see symptoms of heat exhaustion and heat stroke. The time is currently 1:36 a.m. Central Daylight Time. 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Now for the official National Weather Service forecast for Galesburg and surrounding areas of central and northwest Illinois. Rest of tonight, mostly clear. Near steady temperature in the upper 70s. South winds around 10 miles an hour with gusts up to 25 miles an hour. Tuesday, mostly sunny. Humid with highs in the lower 90s. Southwest winds 10 to 15 miles an hour with gusts up to 30 miles an hour. Heat index values up to 105. Tuesday night, clear with lows in the mid-70s. Southwest winds 10 to 15 miles an hour with gusts up to 25 miles an hour. Wednesday, sunny with highs in the lower 90s. Southwest winds 10 to 15 miles an hour with gusts up to 25 miles an hour. Heat index values up to 103. Wednesday night, mostly clear. Humid with lows in the mid-70s. Southwest winds 10 to 15 miles an hour with gusts up to 25 miles an hour. Thursday, sunny. Highs in the lower 90s. Heat index values up to 105. Thursday night and Friday, partly cloudy. A chance of showers and thunderstorms. Lows in the mid-70s. Highs in the lower 90s. Chance of rain 50%. Friday night, partly cloudy with a chance of showers and thunderstorms. Lows in the lower 70s. Chance of rain 30%. Independence Day and Saturday night, partly cloudy. A chance of showers and thunderstorms. Highs around 90. Lows around 70. Chance of rain 40%. Sunday, partly sunny. A chance of showers and thunderstorms in the afternoon. Highs in the upper 80s. Chance of rain 30%.

Sunday night and Monday, partly cloudy. Lows in the upper 60s. Highs in the upper 80s. Again, the forecast for Galesburg and surrounding areas of central and northwest Illinois for the rest of tonight, mostly clear. Near steady temperature in the upper 70s. South winds around 10 miles an hour with gusts up to 25 miles an hour. At 1 a.m. in Galesburg, skies were clear. The temperature was 78 degrees, the dew point was 74, and the relative humidity was 87%. The heat index was 81. The wind was south at 7 miles an hour. The pressure was 29.91 inches and steady. Elsewhere around the area, it was clear, and temperatures were around 80 degrees. And once again at 1 a.m. in Galesburg, under clear skies, the temperature was 78, and the heat index was 81. Looking elsewhere around the Midwest at 1 a.m., Chicago was clear, and 82. Indianapolis was partly cloudy, and 78. St. Louis was clear, and 81. Kansas City was cloudy, and 82. Des Moines was partly cloudy, and 84. Milwaukee was clear, and 80. The following is a summary of watches, warnings, and advisories in effect. For the KZZ 66 listening area, an extreme heat warning remains in effect until 10 p.m. Wednesday for the following county, Henry, Illinois. An extreme heat warning remains in effect until 10 p.m. Wednesday for the following counties, Mercer and Warren. An extreme heat warning has been issued until midnight Friday for the following county, Knox, Illinois. Here is information on the heat wave for the following county, Henry, Illinois. Extreme heat warning remains in effect until 10 p.m. Wednesday. What? Dangerously hot and humid conditions with multiple days of heat index values of 100 to 110 expected, along with nighttime lows not falling below the mid to upper 70s. Where? Portions of north central and northwest Illinois and east central and northeast Iowa. When? Until 10 p.m. Wednesday. The following impacts are expected. Heat-related illnesses increase significantly during extreme heat and high humidity events. Additional details. The extreme heat may persist through late week, but thunderstorms and associated clouds may interrupt the heat at times Thursday and Friday. Drink plenty of fluids, stay in an air-conditioned room, stay out of the sun, and check up on relatives and neighbors. Do not leave young children and pets in unattended vehicles. Car interiors will reach lethal temperatures in a matter of minutes. Here is information on the heat wave for the following counties in Illinois, Mercer and Warren. Extreme heat warning remains in effect until 10 p.m. Wednesday. What? Dangerously hot and humid conditions with multiple days of heat index values of 100 to 110 expected, along with nighttime lows not falling below the mid to upper 70s. Where? Portions of northwest and west central Illinois, east central and southeast Iowa, and northeast Missouri. When? Until 10 p.m. Wednesday. The following impacts are expected. Heat-related illnesses increase significantly during extreme heat and high humidity events. Additional details. The extreme heat may persist through late week, but thunderstorms and associated clouds may interrupt the heat at times Thursday and Friday. Drink plenty of fluids, stay in an air-conditioned room, stay out of the sun, and check up on relatives and neighbors. Do not leave young children and pets in unattended vehicles. Car interiors will reach lethal temperatures in a matter of minutes. Here is information on the heat wave for the following county, Knox, Illinois. Extreme heat warning in effect until midnight Thursday night. What? Dangerously hot conditions with heat index values 105 to 110. Where? All of central and southeast Illinois. When? Until midnight Thursday night. The following impacts are expected. Heat-related illnesses increase significantly during extreme heat and high humidity events. Drink plenty of fluids, stay in an air-conditioned room, stay out of the sun, and check up on relatives and neighbors. Do not leave young children and pets in unattended vehicles. Car interiors will reach lethal temperatures in a matter of minutes. Take extra precautions when outside. Wear lightweight and loose-fitting clothing. Try to limit strenuous activities to early morning or evening. Take action when you see symptoms of heat exhaustion and heat stroke. The time is currently 1:43 a.m. Central Daylight Time. 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

Hazards, station KZZ66 in Galesburg. Now for the official National Weather Service forecast for Galesburg and surrounding areas of central and northwest Illinois. Rest of tonight, mostly clear. Near steady temperature in the upper 70s. South winds around 10 miles an hour with gusts up to 25 miles an hour. Tuesday, mostly sunny. Humid with highs in the lower 90s. Southwest winds 10 to 15 miles an hour with gusts up to 30 miles an hour. Heat index values up to 105. Tuesday night, clear with lows in the mid-70s. Southwest winds 10 to 15 miles an hour with gusts up to 25 miles an hour. Wednesday, sunny with highs in the lower 90s. Southwest winds 10 to 15 miles an hour with gusts up to 25 miles an hour. Heat index values up to 103. Wednesday night, mostly clear. Humid with lows in the mid-70s. Southwest winds 10 to 15 miles an hour with gusts up to 25 miles an hour. Thursday, sunny. Highs in the lower 90s. Heat index values up to 105. Thursday night and Friday, partly cloudy. A chance of showers and thunderstorms. Lows in the mid-70s. Highs in the lower 90s. Chance of rain 50%. Friday night, partly cloudy with a chance of showers and thunderstorms. Lows in the lower 70s. Chance of rain 30%. Independence Day and Saturday night, partly cloudy. A chance of showers and thunderstorms. Highs around 90. Lows around 70. Chance of rain 40%. Sunday, partly sunny. A chance of showers and thunderstorms in the afternoon. Highs in the upper 80s. Chance of rain 30%. Sunday night and Monday, partly cloudy. Lows in the upper 60s. Highs in the upper 80s. Again, the forecast for Galesburg and surrounding areas of central and northwest Illinois for the rest of tonight, mostly clear. Near steady temperature in the upper 70s. South winds around 10 miles an hour with gusts up to 25 miles an hour. At 1 a.m. in Galesburg, skies were clear. The temperature was 78 degrees, the dew point was 74, and the relative humidity was 87%. The heat index was 81. The wind was south at 7 miles an hour. The pressure was 29.91 inches and steady. Elsewhere around the area, it was clear, and temperatures were around 80 degrees. And once again at 1 a.m. in Galesburg, under clear skies, the temperature was 78, and the heat index was 81. Looking elsewhere around the Midwest at 1 a.m., Chicago was clear, and 82. Indianapolis was partly cloudy, and 78. St. Louis was clear, and 81. Kansas City was cloudy, and 82. Des Moines was partly cloudy, and 84. Milwaukee was clear, and 80. The following is a summary of watches, warnings, and advisories in effect. For the KZZ 66 listening area, an extreme heat warning remains in effect until 10 p.m. Wednesday for the following county, Henry, Illinois. An extreme heat warning remains in effect until 10 p.m. Wednesday for the following counties, Mercer and Warren. An extreme heat warning has been issued until midnight Friday for the following county, Knox, Illinois. Here is information on the heat wave for the following county, Henry, Illinois. Extreme heat warning remains in effect until 10 p.m. Wednesday. What? Dangerously hot and humid conditions with multiple days of heat index values of 100 to 110 expected, along with nighttime lows not falling below the mid to upper 70s. Where? Portions of north central and northwest Illinois and east central and northeast Iowa. When? Until 10 p.m. Wednesday. The following impacts are expected. Heat-related illnesses increase significantly during extreme heat and high humidity events. Additional details, the extreme heat may persist through late week, but thunderstorms and associated clouds may interrupt the heat at times Thursday and Friday. Drink plenty of fluids, stay in an air-conditioned room, stay out of the sun, and check up on relatives and neighbors. Do not leave young children and pets in unattended vehicles. Car interiors will reach lethal temperatures in a matter of minutes. Here is information on the heat wave for the following counties in Illinois, Mercer, and Warren.
Extreme heat warning remains in effect until 10 p.m. Wednesday. What? Dangerously hot and humid conditions with multiple days of heat index values of 100 to 110 expected, along with nighttime lows not falling below the mid to upper 70s. Where? Portions of northwest and west central Illinois, east central and southeast Iowa, and northeast Missouri. When? Until 10 p.m. Wednesday. The following impacts are expected. Heat-related illnesses increase significantly during extreme heat and high humidity events. Additional details. The extreme heat may persist through late week, but thunderstorms and associated clouds may interrupt the heat at times Thursday and Friday. Drink plenty of fluids, stay in an air-conditioned room, stay out of the sun, and check up on relatives and neighbors. Do not leave young children and pets in unattended vehicles. Car interiors will reach lethal temperatures in a matter of minutes. Here is information on the heat wave for the following county, Knox, Illinois. Extreme heat warning in effect until midnight Thursday night. What? Dangerously hot conditions with heat index values 105 to 110. Where? All of central and southeast Illinois. When? Until midnight Thursday night. The following impacts are expected. Heat-related illnesses increase significantly during extreme heat and high humidity events. Drink plenty of fluids, stay in an air-conditioned room, stay out of the sun, and check up on relatives and neighbors. Do not leave young children and pets in unattended vehicles. Car interiors will reach lethal temperatures in a matter of minutes. Take extra precautions when outside. Wear lightweight and loose-fitting clothing. Try to limit strenuous activities to early morning or evening. Take action when you see symptoms of heat exhaustion and heat stroke. The time is currently 1:50 a.m. Central Daylight Time. 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Now for the official National Weather Service forecast for Galesburg and surrounding areas of central and northwest Illinois. Rest of tonight, mostly clear. Near steady temperature in the upper 70s. South winds around 10 miles an hour with gusts up to 25 miles an hour. Tuesday, mostly sunny. Humid with highs in the lower 90s. Southwest winds 10 to 15 miles an hour with gusts up to 30 miles an hour. Heat index values up to 105. Tuesday night, clear with lows in the mid 70s. Southwest winds 10 to 15 miles an hour with gusts up to 25 miles an hour. Wednesday, sunny with highs in the lower 90s. Southwest winds 10 to 15 miles an hour with gusts up to 25 miles an hour. Heat index values up to 103. Wednesday night, mostly clear. Humid with lows in the mid-70s. Southwest winds 10 to 15 miles an hour with gusts up to 25 miles an hour. Thursday, sunny. Highs in the lower 90s. Heat index values up to 105. Thursday night and Friday, partly cloudy. A chance of showers and thunderstorms. Lows in the mid-70s. Highs in the lower 90s. Chance of rain 50%. Friday night, partly cloudy with a chance of showers and thunderstorms. Lows in the lower 70s. Chance of rain 30%. Independence Day and Saturday night, partly cloudy. A chance of showers and thunderstorms. Highs around 90. Lows around 70. Chance of rain 40%. Sunday, partly sunny. A chance of showers and thunderstorms in the afternoon. Highs in the upper 80s. Chance of rain 30%. Sunday night and Monday, partly cloudy. Lows in the upper 60s. Highs in the upper 80s. Again, the forecast for Galesburg and surrounding areas of central and northwest Illinois for the rest of tonight, mostly clear. Near steady temperature in the upper 70s. South winds around 10 miles an hour with gusts up to 25 miles an hour. At 1 a.m. in Galesburg, skies were clear. The temperature was 78 degrees, the dew point was 74, and the relative humidity was 87%. The heat index was 81. The wind was south at 7 miles an hour. The pressure was 29.91 inches and steady. Elsewhere around the area, it was clear, and temperatures were around 80 degrees. And once again at 1 a.m. in Galesburg, under clear skies, the temperature was 78.
and the heat index was 81. Looking elsewhere around

the Midwest at 1 a.m. Chicago was clear and 82. Indianapolis was partly cloudy and 78. St. Louis was clear and 81. Kansas City was cloudy and 82. Des Moines was partly cloudy and 84. Milwaukee was clear and 80. The following is a summary of watches, warnings, and advisories in effect. For the KZZ 66 listening area, an extreme heat warning remains in effect until 10 p.m. Wednesday for the following county, Henry, Illinois. An extreme heat warning remains in effect until 10 p.m. Wednesday for the following counties, Mercer and Warren. An extreme heat warning has been issued until midnight Friday for the following county, Knox, Illinois. Here is information on the heat wave for the following county, Henry, Illinois. Extreme heat warning remains in effect until 10 p.m. Wednesday. What? Dangerously hot and humid conditions with multiple days of heat index values of 100 to 110 expected, along with nighttime lows not falling below the mid to upper 70s. Where? Portions of north central and northwest Illinois and east central and northeast Iowa. When? Until 10 p.m. Wednesday. The following impacts are expected. Heat-related illnesses increase significantly during extreme heat and high humidity events. Additional details, the extreme heat may persist through late week, but thunderstorms and associated clouds may interrupt the heat at times Thursday and Friday. Drink plenty of fluids, stay in an air-conditioned room, stay out of the sun, and check up on relatives and neighbors. Do not leave young children and pets in unattended vehicles. Car interiors will reach lethal temperatures in a matter of minutes. Here is information on the heat wave for the following counties in Illinois, Mercer, and Warren. Extreme heat warning remains in effect until 10 p.m. Wednesday. What? Dangerously hot and humid conditions with multiple days of heat index values of 100 to 110 expected, along with nighttime lows not falling below the mid to upper 70s. Where? Portions of northwest and west central Illinois, east central and southeast Iowa, and northeast Missouri. When? Until 10 p.m. Wednesday. The following impacts are expected. Heat-related illnesses increase significantly during extreme heat and high humidity events. Additional details, the extreme heat may persist through late week, but thunderstorms and associated clouds may interrupt the heat at times Thursday and Friday. Drink plenty of fluids, stay in an air-conditioned room, stay out of the sun, and check up on relatives and neighbors. Do not leave young children and pets in unattended vehicles. Car interiors will reach lethal temperatures in a matter of minutes. Here is information on the heat wave for the following county, Knox, Illinois. Extreme heat warning in effect until midnight Thursday night. What? Dangerously hot conditions with heat index values 105 to 110. Where? All of central and southeast Illinois. When? Until midnight Thursday night. The following impacts are expected. Heat-related illnesses increase significantly during extreme heat and high humidity events. Drink plenty of fluids, stay in an air-conditioned room, stay out of the sun, and check up on relatives and neighbors. Do not leave young children and pets in unattended vehicles. Car interiors will reach lethal temperatures in a matter of minutes. Take extra precautions when outside. Wear lightweight and loose-fitting clothing. Try to limit strenuous activities to early morning or evening. Take action when you see symptoms of heat exhaustion and heat stroke. The time is currently 1:57 a.m. Central Daylight Time. 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Now for the official National Weather Service forecast for Galesburg and surrounding areas of central and northwest Illinois. Rest of tonight, mostly clear. Near steady temperature in the upper 70s. South winds around 10 miles an hour with gusts up to 25 miles an hour. Tuesday, mostly sunny. Humid with highs in the lower 90s. Southwest winds 10 to 15 miles an hour with gusts up to 30 miles an hour. Heat index values up to 105. Tuesday night, clear with lows in the mid-70s. Southwest winds 10 to 15 miles an hour with gusts up to 25 miles an hour. Wednesday, sunny with highs in the lower 90s. Southwest winds 10 to 15 miles an hour with gusts up to 25 miles an hour. Heat index values up to 103. Wednesday night.

mostly clear. Humid with lows in the mid-70s. Southwest winds 10 to 15 miles an hour with gusts up to 25 miles an hour. Thursday, sunny. Highs in the lower 90s. Heat index values up to 105. Thursday night and Friday, partly cloudy. A chance of showers and thunderstorms. Lows in the mid-70s. Highs in the lower 90s. Chance of rain 50%. Friday night, partly cloudy with a chance of showers and thunderstorms. Lows in the lower 70s. Chance of rain 30%. Independence Day and Saturday night, partly cloudy. A chance of showers and thunderstorms. Highs around 90. Lows around 70. Chance of rain 40%. Sunday, partly sunny. A chance of showers and thunderstorms in the afternoon. Highs in the upper 80s. Chance of rain 30%. Sunday night and Monday, partly cloudy. Lows in the upper 60s. Highs in the upper 80s. Again, the forecast for Galesburg and surrounding areas of central and northwest Illinois for the rest of tonight, mostly clear. Near steady temperature in the upper 70s. South winds around 10 miles an hour with gusts up to 25 miles an hour. At 1 a.m. in Galesburg, skies were clear. The temperature was 78 degrees, the dew point was 74, and the relative humidity was 87%. The heat index was 81. The wind was south at 7 miles an hour. The pressure was 29.91 inches and steady. Elsewhere around the area, it was clear, and temperatures were around 80 degrees. And once again at 1 a.m. in Galesburg, under clear skies, the temperature was 78, and the heat index was 81. The following is a summary of watches, warnings, and advisories in effect. For the KZZ 66 listening area, an extreme heat warning remains in effect until 10 p.m. Wednesday for the following county, Henry, Illinois. An extreme heat warning remains in effect until 10 p.m. Wednesday for the following counties, Mercer and Warren. An extreme heat warning has been issued until midnight Friday for the following county, Knox, Illinois. Here is information on the heat wave for the following county, Henry, Illinois. Extreme heat warning remains in effect until 10 p.m. Wednesday. What? Dangerously hot and humid conditions with multiple days of heat index values of 100 to 110 expected, along with nighttime lows not falling below the mid to upper 70s. Where? Portions of north central and northwest Illinois and east central and northeast Iowa. When? Until 10 p.m. Wednesday. The following impacts are expected. Heat-related illnesses increase significantly during extreme heat and high humidity events. Additional details, the extreme heat may persist through late week, but thunderstorms and associated clouds may interrupt the heat at times Thursday and Friday. Drink plenty of fluids, stay in an air-conditioned room, stay out of the sun, and check up on relatives and neighbors. Do not leave young children and pets in unattended vehicles. Car interiors will reach lethal temperatures in a matter of minutes. Here is information on the heat wave for the following counties in Illinois, Mercer and Warren. Extreme heat warning remains in effect until 10 p.m. Wednesday. What? Dangerously hot and humid conditions with multiple days of heat index values of 100 to 110 expected, along with nighttime lows not falling below the mid to upper 70s. Where? Portions of northwest and west central Illinois, east central and southeast Iowa, and northeast Missouri. When? Until 10 p.m. Wednesday. The following impacts are expected. Heat-related illnesses increase significantly during extreme heat and high humidity events. Additional details, the extreme heat may persist through late week, but thunderstorms and associated clouds may interrupt the heat at times Thursday and Friday. Drink plenty of fluids, stay in an air-conditioned room, stay out of the sun, and check up on relatives and neighbors. Do not leave young children and pets in unattended vehicles. Car interiors will reach lethal temperatures in a matter of minutes. Here is information on the heat wave for the following county, Knox, Illinois. Extreme heat warning in effect until midnight Thursday night. What? Dangerously hot conditions with heat index values 105 to 110. Where? All of central and southeast Illinois. When? Until midnight Thursday night. The following impacts are expected. Heat-related illnesses increase significantly during

extreme heat and high humidity events. Drink plenty of fluids, stay in an air-conditioned room, stay out of the sun, and check up on relatives and neighbors. Do not leave young children and pets in unattended vehicles. Car interiors will reach lethal temperatures in a matter of minutes. Take extra precautions when outside. Wear lightweight and loose-fitting clothing. Try to limit strenuous activities to early morning or evening. Take action when you see symptoms of heat exhaustion and heat stroke. The time is currently 2:03 a.m. Central Daylight Time. 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Now for the official National Weather Service forecast for Galesburg and surrounding areas of central and northwest Illinois. Rest of tonight, partly cloudy. Near steady temperature in the upper 70s. South winds around 10 miles an hour with gusts up to 25 miles an hour. Tuesday, mostly sunny. Humid with highs in the lower 90s. Southwest winds 10 to 15 miles an hour with gusts up to 30 miles an hour. Heat index values up to 105. Tuesday night, clear with lows in the mid-70s. Southwest winds 10 to 15 miles an hour with gusts up to 25 miles an hour. Wednesday, sunny with highs in the lower 90s. Southwest winds 10 to 15 miles an hour with gusts up to 25 miles an hour. Heat index values up to 103. Wednesday night, mostly clear. Humid with lows in the mid-70s. Southwest winds 10 to 15 miles an hour with gusts up to 25 miles an hour. Thursday, sunny. Highs in the lower 90s. Heat index values up to 105. Thursday night and Friday, partly cloudy. A chance of showers and thunderstorms. Lows in the mid-70s. Highs in the lower 90s. Chance of rain 50%. Friday night, partly cloudy with a chance of showers and thunderstorms. Lows in the lower 70s. Chance of rain 30%. Independence Day and Saturday night, partly cloudy. A chance of showers and thunderstorms. Highs around 90. Lows around 70. Chance of rain 40%. Sunday, partly sunny. A chance of showers and thunderstorms in the afternoon. Highs in the upper 80s. Chance of rain 30%. Sunday night and Monday, partly cloudy. Lows in the upper 60s. Highs in the upper 80s. Again, the forecast for Galesburg and surrounding areas of central and northwest Illinois for the rest of tonight, partly cloudy. Near steady temperature in the upper 70s. South winds around 10 miles an hour with gusts up to 25 miles an hour. At 2 a.m. the report from Galesburg was not available. At Moline, skies were clear. The temperature was 80 degrees, the dew point was 75, and the relative humidity was 84%. The heat index was 85. The wind was south at 9 miles an hour. The pressure was 29.86 inches and steady. Elsewhere around the area, it was clear, and temperatures were around 80 degrees. And once again at 2 a.m. the report from Galesburg was not available. At Moline, under clear skies, the temperature was 80, and the heat index was 85. Looking elsewhere around the Midwest at 2 a.m., Chicago was clear, and 82. Indianapolis was partly cloudy, and 77. St. Louis was clear, and 80. Kansas City was partly cloudy, and 81. Des Moines was partly cloudy, and 83. Milwaukee was partly cloudy, and 79. The following is a summary of watches, warnings, and advisories in effect. For the KZZ66 listening area, an extreme heat warning remains in effect until 10 p.m. Wednesday for the following county, Henry, Illinois. An extreme heat warning remains in effect until 10 p.m. Wednesday for the following counties, Mercer and Warren. An extreme heat warning has been issued until midnight Friday for the following county, Knox, Illinois. Here is information on the heat wave for the following county, Henry, Illinois. Extreme heat warning remains in effect until 10 p.m. Wednesday. What? Dangerously hot and humid conditions with multiple days of heat index values of 100 to 110 expected, along with nighttime lows not falling below the mid to upper 70s. Where? Portions of north central and northwest Illinois and east central and northeast Iowa.

when until 10 p.m. Wednesday. The following impacts are expected. Heat-related illnesses increase significantly during extreme heat and high humidity events. Additional details, the extreme heat may persist through late week, but thunderstorms and associated clouds may interrupt the heat at times Thursday and Friday. Drink plenty of fluids, stay in an air-conditioned room, stay out of the sun, and check up on relatives and neighbors. Do not leave young children and pets in unattended vehicles. Car interiors will reach lethal temperatures in a matter of minutes. Here is information on the heat wave for the following counties in Illinois, Mercer, and Warren. Extreme heat warning remains in effect until 10 p.m. Wednesday. What? Dangerously hot and humid conditions with multiple days of heat index values of 100 to 110 expected, along with nighttime lows not falling below the mid to upper 70s. Where? Portions of northwest and west central Illinois, east central and southeast Iowa, and northeast Missouri. When? Until 10 p.m. Wednesday. The following impacts are expected. Heat-related illnesses increase significantly during extreme heat and high humidity events. Additional details, the extreme heat may persist through late week, but thunderstorms and associated clouds may interrupt the heat at times Thursday and Friday. Drink plenty of fluids, stay in an air-conditioned room, stay out of the sun, and check up on relatives and neighbors. Do not leave young children and pets in unattended vehicles. Car interiors will reach lethal temperatures in a matter of minutes. Here is information on the heat wave for the following county, Knox, Illinois. Extreme heat warning in effect until midnight Thursday night. What? Dangerously hot conditions with heat index values 105 to 110. Where? All of central and southeast Illinois. When? Until midnight Thursday night. The following impacts are expected. Heat-related illnesses increase significantly during extreme heat and high humidity events. Drink plenty of fluids, stay in an air-conditioned room, stay out of the sun, and check up on relatives and neighbors. Do not leave young children and pets in unattended vehicles. Car interiors will reach lethal temperatures in a matter of minutes. Take extra precautions when outside. Wear lightweight and loose-fitting clothing. Try to limit strenuous activities to early morning or evening. Take action when you see symptoms of heat exhaustion and heat stroke. The time is currently 2:10 a.m. Central Daylight Time. 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Now for the official National Weather Service forecast for Galesburg and surrounding areas of central and northwest Illinois. Rest of tonight, partly cloudy. Near steady temperature in the upper 70s. South winds around 10 miles an hour with gusts up to 25 miles an hour. Tuesday, mostly sunny. Humid with highs in the lower 90s. Southwest winds 10 to 15 miles an hour with gusts up to 30 miles an hour. Heat index values up to 105. Tuesday night, clear with lows in the mid-70s. Southwest winds 10 to 15 miles an hour with gusts up to 25 miles an hour. Wednesday, sunny with highs in the lower 90s. Southwest winds 10 to 15 miles an hour with gusts up to 25 miles an hour. Heat index values up to 103. Wednesday night, mostly clear. Humid with lows in the mid-70s. Southwest winds 10 to 15 miles an hour with gusts up to 25 miles an hour. Thursday, sunny. Highs in the lower 90s. Heat index values up to 105. Thursday night and Friday, partly cloudy. A chance of showers and thunderstorms. Lows in the mid-70s. Highs in the lower 90s. Chance of rain 50%. Friday night, partly cloudy with a chance of showers and thunderstorms. Lows in the lower 70s. Chance of rain 30%. Independence Day and Saturday night, partly cloudy. A chance of showers and thunderstorms. Highs around 90. Lows around 70. Chance of rain 40%. Sunday, partly sunny. A chance of showers and thunderstorms in the afternoon. Highs in the upper 80s. Chance of rain 30%. Sunday night and Monday, partly cloudy. Lows in the upper 60s. Highs in the upper 80s. Again, the forecast for Galesburg and surrounding areas of central and northwest Illinois for the rest of

Night, partly cloudy. Near steady temperature in the upper 70s. South winds around 10 miles an hour with gusts up to 25 miles an hour. At 2 a.m. the report from Galesburg was not available. At Moline, skies were clear. The temperature was 80 degrees, the dew point was 75, and the relative humidity was 84%. The heat index was 85. The wind was south at 9 miles an hour. The pressure was 29.86 inches and steady. Elsewhere around the area, it was clear, and temperatures were around 80 degrees. And once again at 2 a.m. the report from Galesburg was not available. At Moline, under clear skies, the temperature was 80, and the heat index was 85. 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Programming originates from NOAA's National Weather Service office in Lincoln. KZZ66 serves the following counties: Henry, Knox, Mercer, and Warren. KZZ66 is part of the All Hazards Network of NOAA Weather Radio. Looking elsewhere around the Midwest at 2 a.m., Chicago was clear and 82. Indianapolis was partly cloudy and 77. St. Louis was clear and 80. Kansas City was partly cloudy and 81. Des Moines was partly cloudy and 83. Milwaukee was partly cloudy and 79. The following is a summary of watches, warnings, and advisories in effect. For the KZZ66 listening area, an extreme heat warning remains in effect until 10 p.m. Wednesday for the following county: Henry, Illinois. An extreme heat warning remains in effect until 10 p.m. Wednesday for the following counties: Mercer and Warren. An extreme heat warning has been issued until midnight Friday for the following county: Knox, Illinois. Here is information on the heat wave for the following county: Henry, Illinois. Extreme heat warning remains in effect until 10 p.m. Wednesday. What? Dangerously hot and humid conditions with multiple days of heat index values of 100 to 110 expected, along with nighttime lows not falling below the mid to upper 70s. Where? Portions of north central and northwest Illinois and east central and northeast Iowa. When? Until 10 p.m. Wednesday. The following impacts are expected: heat-related illnesses increase significantly during extreme heat and high humidity events. Additional details: the extreme heat may persist through late week, but thunderstorms and associated clouds may interrupt the heat at times Thursday and Friday. Drink plenty of fluids, stay in an air-conditioned room, stay out of the sun, and check up on relatives and neighbors. Do not leave young children and pets in unattended vehicles. Car interiors will reach lethal temperatures in a matter of minutes. Here is information on the heat wave for the following counties: in Illinois, Mercer and Warren. Extreme heat warning remains in effect until 10 p.m. Wednesday. What? Dangerously hot and humid conditions with multiple days of heat index values of 100 to 110 expected, along with nighttime lows not falling below the mid to upper 70s. Where? Portions of northwest and west central Illinois, east central and southeast Iowa, and northeast Missouri. When? Until 10 p.m. Wednesday. The following impacts are expected: heat-related illnesses increase significantly during extreme heat and high humidity events. Additional details: the extreme heat may persist through late week, but thunderstorms and associated clouds may interrupt the heat at times Thursday and Friday. Drink plenty of fluids, stay in an air-conditioned room, stay out of the sun, and check up on relatives and neighbors. Do not leave young children and pets in unattended vehicles. Car interiors will reach lethal temperatures in a matter of minutes. Here is information on the heat wave for the following county: Knox, Illinois. Extreme heat warning in effect until midnight Thursday night. What? Dangerously hot conditions with heat index values 105 to 110. Where? All of central and southeast Illinois. When? Until midnight Thursday night. The following impacts are expected: heat-related illnesses increase significantly during extreme heat and high humidity events. Drink plenty of fluids, stay in an air-conditioned room, stay out of the sun, and check up on relatives and neighbors. Do not leave young children and pets in unattended vehicles. Car interiors will reach lethal temperatures in a matter of minutes. Take

mostly sunny. Humid with highs in the lower 90s. Southwest winds 10 to 15 miles an hour with gusts up to 30 miles an hour. Heat index values up to 105. Tuesday night, clear with lows in the mid 70s. Southwest winds 10 to 15 miles an hour with gusts up to 25 miles an hour. Wednesday, sunny with highs in the lower 90s. Southwest winds 10 to 15 miles an hour with gusts up to 25 miles an hour. Heat index values up to 103. Wednesday night, mostly clear. Humid with lows in the mid 70s. Southwest winds 10 to 15 miles an hour with gusts up to 25 miles an hour. Thursday, sunny. Highs in the lower 90s. Heat index values up to 105. Thursday night and Friday, partly cloudy. A chance of showers and thunderstorms. Lows in the mid 70s. Highs in the lower 90s. Chance of rain 50%. Friday night, partly cloudy with a chance of showers and thunderstorms. Lows in the lower 70s. Chance of rain 30%. Independence Day and Saturday night, partly cloudy. A chance of showers and thunderstorms. Highs around 90. Lows around 70. Chance of rain 40%. Sunday, partly sunny. A chance of showers and thunderstorms in the afternoon. Highs in the upper 80s. Chance of rain 30%. Sunday night and Monday, partly cloudy. Lows in the upper 60s. Highs in the upper 80s. Again, the forecast for Galesburg and surrounding areas of central and northwest Illinois for the rest of tonight, partly cloudy. Near steady temperature in the upper 70s. South winds around 10 miles an hour with gusts up to 25 miles an hour. At 2 a.m. in Galesburg, skies were partly cloudy. The temperature was 78 degrees, the dew point was 74, and the relative humidity was 88%. The heat index was 80. The wind was south at 7 miles an hour. The pressure was 29.92 inches and rising. Elsewhere around the area, skies ranged from clear to partly cloudy, and temperatures were around 80 degrees. And once again at 2 a.m. in Galesburg, under partly cloudy skies, the temperature was 78, and the heat index was 80. Looking elsewhere around the Midwest at 2 a.m., Chicago was clear, and 82. Indianapolis was partly cloudy, and 77. St. Louis was clear, and 80. Kansas City was partly cloudy, and 81. Des Moines was partly cloudy, and 83. Milwaukee was partly cloudy, and 79. The following is a summary of watches, warnings, and advisories in effect. For the KZZ 66 listening area, an extreme heat warning remains in effect until 10 p.m. Wednesday for the following county, Henry, Illinois. An extreme heat warning remains in effect until 10 p.m. Wednesday for the following counties, Mercer and Warren. An extreme heat warning has been issued until midnight Friday for the following county, Knox, Illinois. Here is information on the heat wave for the following county, Henry, Illinois. Extreme heat warning remains in effect until 10 p.m. Wednesday. What? Dangerously hot and humid conditions with multiple days of heat index values of 100 to 110 expected, along with nighttime lows not falling below the mid to upper 70s. Where? Portions of north central and northwest Illinois and east central and northeast Iowa. When? Until 10 p.m. Wednesday. The following impacts are expected. Heat-related illnesses increase significantly during extreme heat and high humidity events. Additional details, the extreme heat may persist through late week, but thunderstorms and associated clouds may interrupt the heat at times Thursday and Friday. Drink plenty of fluids, stay in an air-conditioned room, stay out of the sun, and check up on relatives and neighbors. Do not leave young children and pets in unattended vehicles. Car interiors will reach lethal temperatures in a matter of minutes. Here is information on the heat wave for the following counties in Illinois, Mercer and Warren. Extreme heat warning remains in effect until 10 p.m. Wednesday. What? Dangerously hot and humid conditions with multiple days of heat index values of 100 to 110 expected, along with nighttime lows not falling below the mid to upper 70s. Where? Portions of northwest and west central Illinois, east central and southeast Iowa, and northeast Missouri. When? Until 10 p.m.

Wednesday. The following impacts are expected. Heat-related illnesses increase significantly during extreme heat and high humidity events. Additional details, the extreme heat may persist through late week, but thunderstorms and associated clouds may interrupt the heat at times Thursday and Friday. Drink plenty of fluids, stay in an air-conditioned room, stay out of the sun, and check up on relatives and neighbors. Do not leave young children and pets in unattended vehicles. Car interiors will reach lethal temperatures in a matter of minutes. Here is information on the heat wave for the following county, Knox, Illinois. Extreme heat warning in effect until midnight Thursday night. What? Dangerously hot conditions with heat index values 105 to 110. Where? All of central and southeast Illinois. When? Until midnight Thursday night. The following impacts are expected. Heat-related illnesses increase significantly during extreme heat and high humidity events. Drink plenty of fluids, stay in an air-conditioned room, stay out of the sun, and check up on relatives and neighbors. Do not leave young children and pets in unattended vehicles. Car interiors will reach lethal temperatures in a matter of minutes. Take extra precautions when outside. Wear lightweight and loose-fitting clothing. Try to limit strenuous activities to early morning or evening. Take action when you see symptoms of heat exhaustion and heat stroke. The time is currently 2:25 a.m. Central Daylight Time. 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Now for the official National Weather Service forecast for Galesburg and surrounding areas of central and northwest Illinois. Rest of tonight, partly cloudy. Near steady temperature in the upper 70s. South winds around 10 miles an hour with gusts up to 25 miles an hour. Tuesday, mostly sunny. Humid with highs in the lower 90s. Southwest winds 10 to 15 miles an hour with gusts up to 30 miles an hour. Heat index values up to 105. Tuesday night, clear with lows in the mid 70s. Southwest winds 10 to 15 miles an hour with gusts up to 25 miles an hour. Wednesday, sunny with highs in the lower 90s. Southwest winds 10 to 15 miles an hour with gusts up to 25 miles an hour. Heat index values up to 103. Wednesday night, mostly clear. Humid with lows in the mid 70s. Southwest winds 10 to 15 miles an hour with gusts up to 25 miles an hour. Thursday, sunny. Highs in the lower 90s. Heat index values up to 105. Thursday night and Friday, partly cloudy. A chance of showers and thunderstorms. Lows in the mid-70s. Highs in the lower 90s. Chance of rain 50%. Friday night, partly cloudy with a chance of showers and thunderstorms. Lows in the lower 70s. Chance of rain 30%. Independence Day and Saturday night, partly cloudy. A chance of showers and thunderstorms. Highs around 90. Lows around 70. Chance of rain 40%. Sunday, partly sunny. A chance of showers and thunderstorms in the afternoon. Highs in the upper 80s. Chance of rain 30%. Sunday night and Monday, partly cloudy. Lows in the upper 60s. Highs in the upper 80s. Again, the forecast for Galesburg and surrounding areas of central and northwest Illinois for the rest of tonight, partly cloudy. Near steady temperature in the upper 70s. South winds around 10 miles an hour with gusts up to 25 miles an hour. At 2 a.m. in Galesburg, skies were partly cloudy. The temperature was 78 degrees, the dew point was 74, and the relative humidity was 88%. The heat index was 80. The wind was south at 7 miles an hour. The pressure was 29.92 inches and rising. Elsewhere around the area, skies ranged from clear to partly cloudy, and temperatures were around 80 degrees. And once again at 2 a.m. in Galesburg, under partly cloudy skies, the temperature was 78, and the heat index was 80. Looking elsewhere around the Midwest at 2 a.m., Chicago was clear, and 82. Indianapolis was partly cloudy, and 77. St. Louis was clear, and 80. Kansas City was partly cloudy, and 81. Des Moines was partly cloudy, and 83.

Milwaukee was partly cloudy and 79. The following is a summary of watches, warnings, and advisories in effect. For the KZZ 66 listening area, an extreme heat warning remains in effect until 10 p.m. Wednesday for the following county, Henry, Illinois. An extreme heat warning remains in effect until 10 p.m. Wednesday for the following counties, Mercer and Warren. An extreme heat warning has been issued until midnight Friday for the following county, Knox, Illinois. Here is information on the heat wave for the following county, Henry, Illinois. Extreme heat warning remains in effect until 10 p.m. Wednesday. What? Dangerously hot and humid conditions with multiple days of heat index values of 100 to 110 expected, along with nighttime lows not falling below the mid to upper 70s. Where? Portions of north central and northwest Illinois and east central and northeast Iowa. When? Until 10 p.m. Wednesday. The following impacts are expected. Heat-related illnesses increase significantly during extreme heat and high humidity events. Additional details, the extreme heat may persist through late week, but thunderstorms and associated clouds may interrupt the heat at times Thursday and Friday. Drink plenty of fluids, stay in an air-conditioned room, stay out of the sun, and check up on relatives and neighbors. Do not leave young children and pets in unattended vehicles. Car interiors will reach lethal temperatures in a matter of minutes. Here is information on the heat wave for the following counties in Illinois, Mercer and Warren. Extreme heat warning remains in effect until 10 p.m. Wednesday. What? Dangerously hot and humid conditions with multiple days of heat index values of 100 to 110 expected, along with nighttime lows not falling below the mid to upper 70s. Where? Portions of northwest and west central Illinois, east central and southeast Iowa, and northeast Missouri. When? Until 10 p.m. Wednesday. The following impacts are expected. Heat-related illnesses increase significantly during extreme heat and high humidity events. Additional details, the extreme heat may persist through late week, but thunderstorms and associated clouds may interrupt the heat at times Thursday and Friday. Drink plenty of fluids, stay in an air-conditioned room, stay out of the sun, and check up on relatives and neighbors. Do not leave young children and pets in unattended vehicles. Car interiors will reach lethal temperatures in a matter of minutes. Here is information on the heat wave for the following county, Knox, Illinois. Extreme heat warning in effect until midnight Thursday night. What? Dangerously hot conditions with heat index values 105 to 110. Where? All of central and southeast Illinois. When? Until midnight Thursday night. The following impacts are expected. Heat-related illnesses increase significantly during extreme heat and high humidity events. Drink plenty of fluids, stay in an air-conditioned room, stay out of the sun, and check up on relatives and neighbors. Do not leave young children and pets in unattended vehicles. Car interiors will reach lethal temperatures in a matter of minutes. Take extra precautions when outside. Wear lightweight and loose-fitting clothing. Try to limit strenuous activities to early morning or evening. Take action when you see symptoms of heat exhaustion and heat stroke. The time is currently 2:32 a.m. Central Daylight Time. 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Now for the official National Weather Service forecast for Galesburg and surrounding areas of central and northwest Illinois. Rest of tonight, partly cloudy. Near steady temperature in the upper 70s. South winds around 10 miles an hour with gusts up to 25 miles an hour. Tuesday, mostly sunny. Humid with near steady temperature in the upper 70s. South winds around 10 miles an hour with gusts up to 25 miles an hour. Tuesday, mostly sunny. Humid with highs in the lower 90s. Southwest winds 10 to 15 miles an hour with gusts up to 30 miles an hour. Heat index values up to 105. Tuesday night, clear with lows in the mid-70s. Southwest winds 10 to 15 miles an hour with gusts up to 25 miles an hour. Wednesday, sunny with highs in the lower 90s. Southwest winds 10 to 15 miles an hour with gusts up to 25 miles an hour. Heat index values up to 103. Wednesday night, mostly clear. Humid with lows in the mid-70s. Southwest winds

10 to 15 miles an hour with gusts up to 25 miles an hour. Thursday, sunny. Highs in the lower 90s. Heat index values up to 105. Thursday night and Friday, partly cloudy. A chance of showers and thunderstorms. Lows in the mid-70s. Highs in the lower 90s. Chance of rain 50%. Friday night, partly cloudy with a chance of showers and thunderstorms. Lows in the lower 70s. Chance of rain 30%. Independence Day and Saturday night, partly cloudy. A chance of showers and thunderstorms. Highs around 90. Lows around 70. Chance of rain 40%. Sunday, partly sunny. A chance of showers and thunderstorms in the afternoon. Highs in the upper 80s. Chance of rain 30%. Sunday night and Monday, partly cloudy. Lows in the upper 60s. Highs in the upper 80s. Again, the forecast for Galesburg and surrounding areas of central and northwest Illinois for the rest of tonight, partly cloudy. Near steady temperature in the upper 70s. South winds around 10 miles an hour with gusts up to 25 miles an hour. At 2 a.m. in Galesburg, skies were partly cloudy. The temperature was 78 degrees, the dew point was 74, and the relative humidity was 88%. The heat index was 80. The wind was south at 7 miles an hour. The pressure was 29.92 inches and rising. Elsewhere around the area, skies ranged from clear to partly cloudy, and temperatures were around 80 degrees. And once again at 2 a.m. in Galesburg, under partly cloudy skies, the temperature was 78, and the heat index was 80. Looking elsewhere around the Midwest at 2 a.m., Chicago was clear, and 82. Indianapolis was partly cloudy, and 77. St. Louis was clear, and 80. Kansas City was partly cloudy, and 81. Des Moines was partly cloudy, and 83. Milwaukee was partly cloudy, and 79. The following is a summary of watches, warnings, and advisories in effect. For the KZZ 66 listening area, an extreme heat warning remains in effect until 10 p.m. Wednesday for the following county, Henry, Illinois. An extreme heat warning remains in effect until 10 p.m. Wednesday for the following counties, Mercer and Warren. An extreme heat warning has been issued until midnight Friday for the following county, Knox, Illinois. Here is information on the heat wave for the following county, Henry, Illinois. Extreme heat warning remains in effect until 10 p.m. Wednesday. What? Dangerously hot and humid conditions with multiple days of heat index values of 100 to 110 expected, along with nighttime lows not falling below the mid to upper 70s. Where? Portions of north central and northwest Illinois and east central and northeast Iowa. When? Until 10 p.m. Wednesday. The following impacts are expected. Heat-related illnesses increase significantly during extreme heat and high humidity events. Additional details, the extreme heat may persist through late week, but thunderstorms and associated clouds may interrupt the heat at times Thursday and Friday. Drink plenty of fluids, stay in an air-conditioned room, stay out of the sun, and check up on relatives and neighbors. Do not leave young children and pets in unattended vehicles. Car interiors will reach lethal temperatures in a matter of minutes. Here is information on the heat wave for the following counties, in Illinois, Mercer and Warren. Extreme heat warning remains in effect until 10 p.m. Wednesday. What? Dangerously hot and humid conditions with multiple days of heat index values of 100 to 110 expected, along with nighttime lows not falling below the mid to upper 70s. Where? Portions of northwest and west central Illinois, east central and southeast Iowa, and northeast Missouri. When? Until 10 p.m. Wednesday. The following impacts are expected. Heat-related illnesses increase significantly during extreme heat and high humidity events. Additional details, the extreme heat may persist through late week, but thunderstorms and associated clouds may interrupt the heat at times Thursday and Friday. Drink plenty of fluids, stay in an air-conditioned room, stay out of the sun, and check up on relatives and neighbors. Do not leave young children and pets in unattended vehicles. Car interiors will reach lethal temperatures in a matter of minutes. Here is information on the heat wave for the following county, Knox, Illinois.
Extreme heat warning in effect until midnight Thursday night. What? Dangerously hot conditions with heat index values 105 to 110. Where? All of central and southeast Illinois. When? Until midnight Thursday night. The following impacts are expected. Heat-related illnesses increase significantly during extreme heat and high humidity events. Drink plenty of fluids, stay in an air-conditioned room, stay out of the sun, and check up on relatives and neighbors. Do not leave young children and pets in unattended vehicles. Car interiors will reach lethal temperatures in a matter of minutes. Take extra precautions when outside. Wear lightweight and loose-fitting clothing. 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Now for the official National Weather Service forecast for Galesburg and surrounding areas of central and northwest Illinois. Rest of tonight, partly cloudy. Near steady temperature in the upper 70s. South winds around 10 miles an hour with gusts up to 25 miles an hour. Tuesday, mostly sunny. Humid with highs in the lower 90s. Southwest winds 10 to 15 miles an hour with gusts up to 30 miles an hour. Heat index values up to 105. Tuesday night, clear with lows in the mid-70s. Southwest winds 10 to 15 miles an hour with gusts up to 25 miles an hour. Wednesday, sunny with highs in the lower 90s. Southwest winds 10 to 15 miles an hour with gusts up to 25 miles an hour. Heat index values up to 103. Wednesday night, mostly clear. Humid with lows in the mid-70s. Southwest winds 10 to 15 miles an hour with gusts up to 25 miles an hour. Thursday, sunny. Highs in the lower 90s. Heat index values up to 105. Thursday night and Friday, partly cloudy. A chance of showers and thunderstorms. Lows in the mid-70s. Highs in the lower 90s. Chance of rain 50%. Friday night, partly cloudy with a chance of showers and thunderstorms. Lows in the lower 70s. Chance of rain 30%. Independence Day and Saturday night, partly cloudy. A chance of showers and thunderstorms. Highs around 90. Lows around 70. Chance of rain 40%. Sunday, partly sunny. A chance of showers and thunderstorms in the afternoon. Highs in the upper 80s. Chance of rain 30%. Sunday night and Monday, partly cloudy. Lows in the upper 60s. Highs in the upper 80s. Again, the forecast for Galesburg and surrounding areas of central and northwest Illinois for the rest of tonight, partly cloudy. Near steady temperature in the upper 70s. South winds around 10 miles an hour with gusts up to 25 miles an hour. At 2 a.m. in Galesburg, skies were partly cloudy. The temperature was 78 degrees, the dew point was 74, and the relative humidity was 88%. The heat index was 80. The wind was south at 7 miles an hour. The pressure was 29.92 inches and rising. Elsewhere around the area, skies ranged from clear to partly cloudy, and temperatures were around 80 degrees. And once again at 2 a.m. in Galesburg, under partly cloudy skies, the temperature was 78, and the heat index was 80. Looking elsewhere around the Midwest at 2 a.m., Chicago was clear, and 82. Indianapolis was partly cloudy, and 77. St. Louis was clear, and 80. Kansas City was partly cloudy, and 81. Des Moines was partly cloudy, and 83. Milwaukee was partly cloudy, and 79. The following is a summary of watches, warnings, and advisories in effect. For the KZZ 66 listening area, an extreme heat warning remains in effect until 10 p.m. Wednesday for the following county, Henry, Illinois. An extreme heat warning remains in effect until 10 p.m. Wednesday for the following counties, Mercer and Warren. An extreme heat warning has been issued until midnight Friday for the following county, Knox, Illinois. Here is information on the heat wave for the following county, Henry, Illinois.
Extreme heat warning remains in effect until 10 p.m. Wednesday.

What? Dangerously hot and humid conditions with multiple days of heat index values of 100 to 110 expected, along with nighttime lows not falling below the mid to upper 70s. Where? Portions of north central and northwest Illinois and east central and northeast Iowa. When? Until 10 p.m. Wednesday. The following impacts are expected. Heat-related illnesses increase significantly during extreme heat and high humidity events. Additional details. The extreme heat may persist through late week, but thunderstorms and associated clouds may interrupt the heat at times Thursday and Friday. Drink plenty of fluids, stay in an air-conditioned room, stay out of the sun, and check up on relatives and neighbors. Do not leave young children and pets in unattended vehicles. Car interiors will reach lethal temperatures in a matter of minutes. Here is information on the heat wave for the following counties in Illinois, Mercer, and Warren. Extreme heat warning remains in effect until 10 p.m. Wednesday. What? Dangerously hot and humid conditions with multiple days of heat index values of 100 to 110 expected, along with nighttime lows not falling below the mid to upper 70s. Where? Portions of northwest and west central Illinois, east central and southeast Iowa, and northeast Missouri. When? Until 10 p.m. Wednesday. The following impacts are expected. Heat-related illnesses increase significantly during extreme heat and high humidity events. Additional details. The extreme heat may persist through late week, but thunderstorms and associated clouds may interrupt the heat at times Thursday and Friday. Drink plenty of fluids, stay in an air-conditioned room, stay out of the sun, and check up on relatives and neighbors. Do not leave young children and pets in unattended vehicles. Car interiors will reach lethal temperatures in a matter of minutes. Here is information on the heat wave for the following county, Knox, Illinois. Extreme heat warning in effect until midnight Thursday night. What? Dangerously hot conditions with heat index values 105 to 110. Where? All of central and southeast Illinois. When? Until midnight Thursday night. The following impacts are expected. Heat-related illnesses increase significantly during extreme heat and high humidity events. Drink plenty of fluids, stay in an air-conditioned room, stay out of the sun, and check up on relatives and neighbors. Do not leave young children and pets in unattended vehicles. Car interiors will reach lethal temperatures in a matter of minutes. Take extra precautions when outside. Wear lightweight and loose-fitting clothing. Try to limit strenuous activities to early morning or evening. Take action when you see symptoms of heat exhaustion and heat stroke. The time is currently 2:46 a.m. Central Daylight Time. 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Now for the official National Weather Service forecast for Galesburg and surrounding areas of central and northwest Illinois. Rest of tonight, partly cloudy. Near steady temperature in the upper 70s. South winds around 10 miles an hour with gusts up to 25 miles an hour. Tuesday, mostly sunny. Humid with highs in the lower 90s. Southwest winds 10 to 15 miles an hour with gusts up to 30 miles an hour. Heat index values up to 105. Tuesday night, clear with lows in the mid-70s. Southwest winds 10 to 15 miles an hour with gusts up to 25 miles an hour. Wednesday, sunny with highs in the lower 90s. Southwest winds 10 to 15 miles an hour with gusts up to 25 miles an hour. Heat index values up to 103. Wednesday night, mostly clear. Humid with lows in the mid-70s. Southwest winds 10 to 15 miles an hour with gusts up to 25 miles an hour. Thursday, sunny. Highs in the lower 90s. Heat index values up to 105. Thursday night and Friday, partly cloudy. A chance of showers and thunderstorms. Lows in the mid-70s. Highs in the lower 90s. Chance of rain 50%. Friday night, partly cloudy with a chance of showers and thunderstorms. Lows in the lower 70s. Chance of rain 30%. Independence Day and Saturday night, partly cloudy. A chance of showers and thunderstorms. Highs around 90. Lows around 70. Chance of rain 40%. Sunday, partly sunny. A chance of showers and thunderstorms in the afternoon. Highs in
in the upper 80s. Chance of rain 30%. Sunday night and Monday, partly cloudy. Lows in the upper 60s. Highs in the upper 80s. Again, the forecast for Galesburg and surrounding areas of central and northwest Illinois for the rest of tonight, partly cloudy. Near steady temperature in the upper 70s. South winds around 10 miles an hour with gusts up to 25 miles an hour. At 2 a.m. in Galesburg, skies were partly cloudy. The temperature was 78 degrees, the dew point was 74, and the relative humidity was 88%. The heat index was 80. The wind was south at 7 miles an hour. The pressure was 29.92 inches and rising. Elsewhere around the area, skies ranged from clear to partly cloudy, and temperatures were around 80 degrees. And once again at 2 a.m. in Galesburg, under partly cloudy skies, the temperature was 78, and the heat index was 80. Looking elsewhere around the Midwest at 2 a.m., Chicago was clear, and 82. Indianapolis was partly cloudy, and 77. St. Louis was clear, and 80. Kansas City was partly cloudy, and 81. Des Moines was partly cloudy, and 83. Milwaukee was partly cloudy, and 79. The following is a summary of watches, warnings, and advisories in effect. For the KZZ 66 listening area, an extreme heat warning remains in effect until 10 p.m. Wednesday for the following county, Henry, Illinois. An extreme heat warning remains in effect until 10 p.m. Wednesday for the following counties, Mercer and Warren. An extreme heat warning has been issued until midnight Friday for the following county, Knox, Illinois. Here is information on the heat wave for the following county, Henry, Illinois. Extreme heat warning remains in effect until 10 p.m. Wednesday. What? Dangerously hot and humid conditions with multiple days of heat index values of 100 to 110 expected, along with nighttime lows not falling below the mid to upper 70s. Where? Portions of north central and northwest Illinois and east central and northeast Iowa. When? Until 10 p.m. Wednesday. The following impacts are expected. Heat-related illnesses increase significantly during extreme heat and high humidity events. Additional details. The extreme heat may persist through late week, but thunderstorms and associated clouds may interrupt the heat at times Thursday and Friday. Drink plenty of fluids, stay in an air-conditioned room, stay out of the sun, and check up on relatives and neighbors. Do not leave young children and pets in unattended vehicles. Car interiors will reach lethal temperatures in a matter of minutes. Here is information on the heat wave for the following counties in Illinois, Mercer and Warren. Extreme heat warning remains in effect until 10 p.m. Wednesday. What? Dangerously hot and humid conditions with multiple days of heat index values of 100 to 110 expected, along with nighttime lows not falling below the mid to upper 70s. Where? Portions of northwest and west central Illinois, east central and southeast Iowa, and northeast Missouri. When? Until 10 p.m. Wednesday. The following impacts are expected. Heat-related illnesses increase significantly during extreme heat and high humidity events. Additional details. The extreme heat may persist through late week, but thunderstorms and associated clouds may interrupt the heat at times Thursday and Friday. Drink plenty of fluids, stay in an air-conditioned room, stay out of the sun, and check up on relatives and neighbors. Do not leave young children and pets in unattended vehicles. Car interiors will reach lethal temperatures in a matter of minutes. Here is information on the heat wave for the following county, Knox, Illinois. Extreme heat warning in effect until midnight Thursday night. What? Dangerously hot conditions with heat index values 105 to 110. Where? All of central and southeast Illinois. When? Until midnight Thursday night. The following impacts are expected. Heat-related illnesses increase significantly during extreme heat and high humidity events. Drink plenty of fluids, stay in an air-conditioned room, stay out of the sun, and check up on relatives and neighbors. Do not leave young children and pets in unattended vehicles. Car interiors will reach lethal temperatures in a matter of minutes. Take extra precautions when outside. Wear lightweight and loose-fitting clothing. Try to limit strenuous activities to early morning or evening. Take action when you see symptoms of heat exhaustion and heat stroke.

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Now for the official National Weather Service forecast for Galesburg and surrounding areas of central and northwest Illinois. Rest of tonight, partly cloudy. Near steady temperature in the upper 70s. South winds around 10 miles an hour with gusts up to 25 miles an hour. Tuesday, mostly sunny. Humid with highs in the lower 90s. Southwest winds 10 to 15 miles an hour with gusts up to 30 miles an hour. Heat index values up to 105. Tuesday night, clear with lows in the mid-70s. Southwest winds 10 to 15 miles an hour with gusts up to 25 miles an hour. Wednesday, sunny with highs in the lower 90s. Southwest winds 10 to 15 miles an hour with gusts up to 25 miles an hour. Heat index values up to 103. Wednesday night, mostly clear. Humid with lows in the mid-70s. Southwest winds 10 to 15 miles an hour with gusts up to 25 miles an hour. Thursday, sunny. Highs in the lower 90s. Heat index values up to 105. Thursday night and Friday, partly cloudy. A chance of showers and thunderstorms. Lows in the mid-70s. Highs in the lower 90s. Chance of rain 50%. Friday night, partly cloudy with a chance of showers and thunderstorms. Lows in the lower 70s. Chance of rain 30%. Independence Day and Saturday night, partly cloudy. A chance of showers and thunderstorms. Highs around 90. Lows around 70. Chance of rain 40%. Sunday, partly sunny. A chance of showers and thunderstorms in the afternoon. Highs in the upper 80s. Chance of rain 30%. Sunday night and Monday, partly cloudy. Lows in the upper 60s. Highs in the upper 80s. Again, the forecast for Galesburg and surrounding areas of central and northwest Illinois for the rest of tonight, partly cloudy. Near steady temperature in the upper 70s. South winds around 10 miles an hour with gusts up to 25 miles an hour. At 2 a.m. in Galesburg, skies were partly cloudy. The temperature was 78 degrees, the dew point was 74, and the relative humidity was 88%. The heat index was 80. The wind was south at 7 miles an hour. The pressure was 29.92 inches and rising. Elsewhere around the area, skies ranged from clear to partly cloudy, and temperatures were around 80 degrees. And once again at 2 a.m. in Galesburg, under partly cloudy skies, the temperature was 78, and the heat index was 80. Looking elsewhere around the Midwest at 2 a.m., Chicago was clear, and 82. Indianapolis was partly cloudy, and 77. St. Louis was clear, and 80. Kansas City was partly cloudy, and 81. Des Moines was partly cloudy, and 83. Milwaukee was partly cloudy, and 79. The following is a summary of watches, warnings, and advisories in effect. For the KZZ 66 listening area, an extreme heat warning remains in effect until 10 p.m. Wednesday for the following county, Henry, Illinois. An extreme heat warning remains in effect until 10 p.m. Wednesday for the following counties, Mercer and Warren. An extreme heat warning has been issued until midnight Friday for the following county, Knox, Illinois. Here is information on the heat wave for the following county, Henry, Illinois. Extreme heat warning remains in effect until 10 p.m. Wednesday. What? Dangerously hot and humid conditions with multiple days of heat index values of 100 to 110 expected, along with nighttime lows not falling below the mid to upper 70s. Where? Portions of north central and northwest Illinois and east central and northeast Iowa. When? Until 10 p.m. Wednesday. The following impacts are expected. Heat-related illnesses increase significantly during extreme heat and high humidity events. Additional details, the extreme heat may persist through late week, but thunderstorms and associated clouds may interrupt the heat at times Thursday and Friday. Drink plenty of fluids, stay in an air-conditioned room, stay out of the sun, and check up on relatives and neighbors. Do not leave young children and pets in unattended vehicles. Car interiors will reach lethal temperatures in a matter of minutes.

Here is information on the heat wave for the following counties in Illinois, Mercer, and Warren. Extreme heat warning remains in effect until 10 p.m. Wednesday. What? Dangerously hot and humid conditions with multiple days of heat index values of 100 to 110 expected, along with nighttime lows not falling below the mid to upper 70s. Where? Portions of northwest and west central Illinois, east central and southeast Iowa, and northeast Missouri. When? Until 10 p.m. Wednesday. The following impacts are expected. Heat-related illnesses increase significantly during extreme heat and high humidity events. Additional details. The extreme heat may persist through late week, but thunderstorms and associated clouds may interrupt the heat at times Thursday and Friday. Drink plenty of fluids, stay in an air-conditioned room, stay out of the sun, and check up on relatives and neighbors. Do not leave young children and pets in unattended vehicles. Car interiors will reach lethal temperatures in a matter of minutes. Here is information on the heat wave for the following county, Knox, Illinois. Extreme heat warning in effect until midnight Thursday night. What? Dangerously hot conditions with heat index values 105 to 110. Where? All of central and southeast Illinois. When? Until midnight Thursday night. The following impacts are expected. Heat-related illnesses increase significantly during extreme heat and high humidity events. Drink plenty of fluids, stay in an air-conditioned room, stay out of the sun, and check up on relatives and neighbors. Do not leave young children and pets in unattended vehicles. Car interiors will reach lethal temperatures in a matter of minutes. Take extra precautions when outside. Wear lightweight and loose-fitting clothing. Try to limit strenuous activities to early morning or evening. Take action when you see symptoms of heat exhaustion and need stroke. The time is currently 3 a.m. Central Daylight Time. 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Now for the official National Weather Service forecast for Galesburg and surrounding areas of central and northwest Illinois. Rest of tonight, partly cloudy. Near steady temperature in the upper 70s. South winds around 10 miles an hour with gusts up to 25 miles an hour. Tuesday, mostly sunny. Humid with highs in the lower 90s. Southwest winds 10 to 15 miles an hour with gusts up to 30 miles an hour. Heat index values up to 105. Tuesday night, clear with lows in the mid 70s. Southwest winds 10 to 15 miles an hour with gusts up to 25 miles an hour. Wednesday, sunny with highs in the lower 90s. Southwest winds 10 to 15 miles an hour with gusts up to 25 miles an hour. Heat index values up to 103. Wednesday night, mostly clear. Humid with lows in the mid 70s. Southwest winds 10 to 15 miles an hour with gusts up to 25 miles an hour. Thursday, sunny. Highs in the lower 90s. Heat index values up to 105. Thursday night and Friday, partly cloudy. A chance of showers and thunderstorms. Lows in the mid-70s. Highs in the lower 90s. Chance of rain 50%. Friday night, partly cloudy with a chance of showers and thunderstorms. Lows in the lower 70s. Chance of rain 30%. Independence Day and Saturday night, partly cloudy. A chance of showers and thunderstorms. Highs around 90. Lows around 70. Chance of rain 40%. Sunday, partly sunny. A chance of showers and thunderstorms in the afternoon. Highs in the upper 80s. Chance of rain 30%. Sunday night and Monday, partly cloudy. Lows in the upper 60s. Highs in the upper 80s. Again, the forecast for Galesburg and surrounding areas of central and northwest Illinois for the rest of tonight, partly cloudy. Near steady temperature in the upper 70s. South winds around 10 miles an hour with gusts up to 25 miles an hour. The following is a summary of watches, warnings, and advisories in effect. For the KZZ 66 listening area, an extreme heat warning remains in effect until 10 p.m. Wednesday for the following county, Henry, Illinois. An extreme heat warning remains in effect until 10 p.m. Wednesday for the following counties, Mercer and Warren. An extreme heat warning has been issued until midnight Friday for

The following county, Knox, Illinois. Here is information on the heat wave for the following county, Henry, Illinois. Extreme heat warning remains in effect until 10 p.m. Wednesday. What? Dangerously hot and humid conditions with multiple days of heat index values of 100 to 110 expected, along with nighttime lows not falling below the mid to upper 70s. Where? Portions of north central and northwest Illinois and east central and northeast Iowa. When? Until 10 p.m. Wednesday. The following impacts are expected. Heat-related illnesses increase significantly during extreme heat and high humidity events. Additional details. The extreme heat may persist through late week, but thunderstorms and associated clouds may interrupt the heat at times Thursday and Friday. Drink plenty of fluids, stay in an air-conditioned room, stay out of the sun, and check up on relatives and neighbors. Do not leave young children and pets in unattended vehicles. Car interiors will reach lethal temperatures in a matter of minutes. Here is information on the heat wave for the following counties in Illinois, Mercer and Warren. Extreme heat warning remains in effect until 10 p.m. Wednesday. What? Dangerously hot and humid conditions with multiple days of heat index values of 100 to 110 expected, along with nighttime lows not falling below the mid to upper 70s. Where? Portions of northwest and west central Illinois, east central and southeast Iowa, and northeast Missouri. When? Until 10 p.m. Wednesday. The following impacts are expected. Heat-related illnesses increase significantly during extreme heat and high humidity events. Additional details. The extreme heat may persist through late week, but thunderstorms and associated clouds may interrupt the heat at times Thursday and Friday. Drink plenty of fluids, stay in an air-conditioned room, stay out of the sun, and check up on relatives and neighbors. Do not leave young children and pets in unattended vehicles. Car interiors will reach lethal temperatures in a matter of minutes. Here is information on the heat wave for the following county, Knox, Illinois. Extreme heat warning in effect until midnight Thursday night. What? Dangerously hot conditions with heat index values 105 to 110. Where? All of central and southeast Illinois. When? Until midnight Thursday night. The following impacts are expected. Heat-related illnesses increase significantly during extreme heat and high humidity events. Drink plenty of fluids, stay in an air-conditioned room, stay out of the sun, and check up on relatives and neighbors. Do not leave young children and pets in unattended vehicles. Car interiors will reach lethal temperatures in a matter of minutes. Take extra precautions when outside. Wear lightweight and loose-fitting clothing. Try to limit strenuous activities to early morning or evening. Take action when you see symptoms of heat exhaustion and heat stroke. The time is currently 3:07 a.m. Central Daylight Time. 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Now for the official National Weather Service forecast for Galesburg and surrounding areas of central and northwest Illinois. Rest of tonight, partly cloudy. Near steady temperature in the upper 70s. South winds around 10 miles an hour with gusts up to 25 miles an hour. Tuesday, mostly sunny. Humid with highs in the lower 90s. Southwest winds 10 to 15 miles an hour with gusts up to 30 miles an hour. Heat index values up to 105. Tuesday night, clear with lows in the mid-70s. Southwest winds 10 to 15 miles an hour with gusts up to 25 miles an hour. Wednesday, sunny with highs in the lower 90s. Southwest winds 10 to 15 miles an hour with gusts up to 25 miles an hour. Heat index values up to 103. Wednesday night, mostly clear. Humid with lows in the mid-70s. Southwest winds 10 to 15 miles an hour with gusts up to 25 miles an hour. Thursday, sunny. Highs in the lower 90s. Heat index values up to 105. Thursday night and Friday, partly cloudy. A chance of showers and thunderstorms. Lows in the mid-70s. Highs in the lower 90s. Chance of rain 50%. Friday night, partly cloudy with a chance of showers and thunderstorms. Lows in the lower 70s. Chance of rain 30%. Independence Day and Saturday night, partly cloudy. A chance of showers and thunderstorms.

Highs around 90. Lows around 70. Chance of rain 40%. Sunday, partly sunny. A chance of showers and thunderstorms in the afternoon. Highs in the upper 80s. Chance of rain 30%. Sunday night and Monday, partly cloudy. Lows in the upper 60s. Highs in the upper 80s. Again, the forecast for Galesburg and surrounding areas of central and northwest Illinois for the rest of tonight, partly cloudy. Near steady temperature in the upper 70s. South winds around 10 miles an hour with gusts up to 25 miles an hour. At 3 a.m. in Galesburg, skies were partly cloudy. The temperature was 77 degrees, the dew point was 74, and the relative humidity was 91%. The wind was south at 9 miles an hour. The pressure was 29.93 inches and steady. Elsewhere around the area, skies ranged from clear to partly cloudy, and the temperatures were in the upper 70s. And once again at 3 a.m. in Galesburg, under partly cloudy skies, the temperature was 77. Looking elsewhere around the Midwest at 3 a.m., Chicago was clear, and 80. Indianapolis was mostly cloudy, and 77. St. Louis was clear, and 80. Kansas City was partly cloudy, and 80. Des Moines was partly cloudy, and 81. Milwaukee was partly cloudy, and 81. The following is a summary of watches, warnings, and advisories in effect. For the KZZ 66 listening area, an extreme heat warning remains in effect until 10 p.m. Wednesday for the following county, Henry, Illinois. An extreme heat warning remains in effect until 10 p.m. Wednesday for the following counties, Mercer and Warren. An extreme heat warning has been issued until midnight Friday for the following county, Knox, Illinois. Here is information on the heat wave for the following county, Henry, Illinois. Extreme heat warning remains in effect until 10 p.m. Wednesday. What? Dangerously hot and humid conditions with multiple days of heat index values of 100 to 110 expected, along with nighttime lows not falling below the mid to upper 70s. Where? Portions of north central and northwest Illinois and east central and northeast Iowa. When? Until 10 p.m. Wednesday. The following impacts are expected. Heat-related illnesses increase significantly during extreme heat and high humidity events. Additional details, the extreme heat may persist through late week, but thunderstorms and associated clouds may interrupt the heat at times Thursday and Friday. Drink plenty of fluids, stay in an air-conditioned room, stay out of the sun, and check up on relatives and neighbors. Do not leave young children and pets in unattended vehicles. Car interiors will reach lethal temperatures in a matter of minutes. Here is information on the heat wave for the following counties in Illinois, Mercer and Warren. Extreme heat warning remains in effect until 10 p.m. Wednesday. What? Dangerously hot and humid conditions with multiple days of heat index values of 100 to 110 expected, along with nighttime lows not falling below the mid to upper 70s. Where? Portions of northwest and west central Illinois, east central and southeast Iowa, and northeast Missouri. When? Until 10 p.m. Wednesday. The following impacts are expected. Heat-related illnesses increase significantly during extreme heat and high humidity events. Additional details, the extreme heat may persist through late week, but thunderstorms and associated clouds may interrupt the heat at times Thursday and Friday. Drink plenty of fluids, stay in an air-conditioned room, stay out of the sun, and check up on relatives and neighbors. Do not leave young children and pets in unattended vehicles. Car interiors will reach lethal temperatures in a matter of minutes. Here is information on the heat wave for the following county, Knox, Illinois. Extreme heat warning in effect until midnight Thursday night. What? Dangerously hot conditions with heat index values 105 to 110. Where? All of central and southeast Illinois. When? Until midnight Thursday night. The following impacts are expected. Heat-related illnesses increase significantly during extreme heat and high humidity events. Drink plenty of fluids, stay in an air-conditioned room, stay out of the sun, and check up on relatives and neighbors. Do not leave young children and pets in unattended vehicles. Car interiors will reach lethal temperatures in a matter of minutes. Take extra precautions when outside. Wear lightweight and loose-fitting clothing.
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Now for the official National Weather Service forecast for Galesburg and surrounding areas of central and northwest Illinois. Rest of tonight, partly cloudy. Near steady temperature in the upper 70s. South winds around 10 miles an hour with gusts up to 25 miles an hour. Tuesday, mostly sunny. Humid with highs in the lower 90s. Southwest winds 10 to 15 miles an hour with gusts up to 30 miles an hour. Heat index values up to 105. Tuesday night, clear with lows in the mid-70s. Southwest winds 10 to 15 miles an hour with gusts up to 25 miles an hour. Wednesday, sunny with highs in the lower 90s. Southwest winds 10 to 15 miles an hour with gusts up to 25 miles an hour. Heat index values up to 103. Wednesday night, mostly clear. Humid with lows in the mid-70s. Southwest winds 10 to 15 miles an hour with gusts up to 25 miles an hour. Thursday, sunny. Highs in the lower 90s. Heat index values up to 105. Thursday night and Friday, partly cloudy. A chance of showers and thunderstorms. Lows in the mid-70s. Highs in the lower 90s. Chance of rain 50%. Friday night, partly cloudy with a chance of showers and thunderstorms. Lows in the lower 70s. Chance of rain 30%. Independence Day and Saturday night, partly cloudy. A chance of showers and thunderstorms. Highs around 90. Lows around 70. Chance of rain 40%. Sunday, partly sunny. A chance of showers and thunderstorms in the afternoon. Highs in the upper 80s. Chance of rain 30%. Sunday night and Monday, partly cloudy. Lows in the upper 60s. Highs in the upper 80s. Again, the forecast for Galesburg and surrounding areas of central and northwest Illinois for the rest of tonight, partly cloudy. Near steady temperature in the upper 70s. South winds around 10 miles an hour with gusts up to 25 miles an hour. At 3 a.m. in Galesburg, skies were partly cloudy. The temperature was 77 degrees, the dew point was 74, and the relative humidity was 91%. The wind was south at 9 miles an hour. The pressure was 29.93 inches and steady. Elsewhere around the area, skies ranged from clear to partly cloudy, and the temperatures were in the upper 70s. And once again at 3 a.m. in Galesburg, under partly cloudy skies, the temperature was 77. Looking elsewhere around the Midwest at 3 a.m., Chicago was clear, and 80. Indianapolis was mostly cloudy, and 77. St. Louis was clear, and 80. Kansas City was partly cloudy, and 80. Des Moines was partly cloudy, and 81. Milwaukee was partly cloudy, and 81. The following is a summary of watches, warnings, and advisories in effect. For the KZZ 66 listening area, an extreme heat warning remains in effect until 10 p.m. Wednesday for the following county: Henry, Illinois. An extreme heat warning remains in effect until 10 p.m. Wednesday for the following counties: Mercer and Warren. An extreme heat warning has been issued until midnight Friday for the following county: Knox, Illinois. Here is information on the heat wave for the following county: Henry, Illinois. Extreme heat warning remains in effect until 10 p.m. Wednesday. What? Dangerously hot and humid conditions with multiple days of heat index values of 100 to 110 expected, along with nighttime lows not falling below the mid to upper 70s. Where? Portions of north central and northwest Illinois and east central and northeast Iowa. When? Until 10 p.m. Wednesday. The following

10 expected, along with nighttime lows not falling below the mid to upper 70s. Where? Portions of northwest and west central Illinois, east central and southeast Iowa, and northeast Missouri. When? Until 10 p.m. Wednesday. The following impacts are expected. Heat-related illnesses increase significantly during extreme heat and high humidity events. Additional details, the extreme heat may persist through late week, but thunderstorms and associated clouds may interrupt the heat at times Thursday and Friday. Drink plenty of fluids, stay in an air-conditioned room, stay out of the sun, and check up on relatives and neighbors. Do not leave young children and pets in unattended vehicles. Car interiors will reach lethal temperatures in a matter of minutes. Here is information on the heat wave for the following county, Knox, Illinois. Extreme heat warning in effect until midnight Thursday night. What? Dangerously hot conditions with heat index values 105 to 110. Where? All of central and southeast Illinois. When? Until midnight Thursday night. The following impacts are expected. Heat-related illnesses increase significantly during extreme heat and high humidity events. Drink plenty of fluids, stay in an air-conditioned room, stay out of the sun, and check up on relatives and neighbors. Do not leave young children and pets in unattended vehicles. Car interiors will reach lethal temperatures in a matter of minutes. Take extra precautions when outside. Wear lightweight and loose-fitting clothing. Try to limit strenuous activities to early morning or evening. Take action when you see symptoms of heat exhaustion and heat stroke. The time is currently 3:21 a.m. Central Daylight Time. 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Now for the official National Weather Service forecast for Galesburg and surrounding areas of central and northwest Illinois. Rest of tonight, partly cloudy. Near steady temperature in the upper 70s. South winds around 10 miles an hour with gusts up to 25 miles an hour. Tuesday, mostly sunny. Humid with highs in the lower 90s. Southwest winds 10 to 15 miles an hour with gusts up to 30 miles an hour. Heat index values up to 105. Tuesday night, clear with lows in the mid-70s. Southwest winds 10 to 15 miles an hour with gusts up to 25 miles an hour. Wednesday, sunny with highs in the lower 90s. Southwest winds 10 to 15 miles an hour with gusts up to 25 miles an hour. Heat index values up to 103. Wednesday night, mostly clear. Humid with lows in the mid-70s. Southwest winds 10 to 15 miles an hour with gusts up to 25 miles an hour. Thursday, sunny. Highs in the lower 90s. Heat index values up to 105. Thursday night and Friday, partly cloudy. A chance of showers and thunderstorms. Lows in the mid-70s. Highs in the lower 90s. Chance of rain 50%. Friday night, partly cloudy with a chance of showers and thunderstorms. Lows in the lower 70s. Chance of rain 30%. Independence Day and Saturday night, partly cloudy. A chance of showers and thunderstorms. Highs around 90. Lows around 70. Chance of rain 40%. Sunday, partly sunny. A chance of showers and thunderstorms in the afternoon. Highs in the upper 80s. Chance of rain 30%. Sunday night and Monday, partly cloudy. Lows in the upper 60s. Highs in the upper 80s. Again, the forecast for Galesburg and surrounding areas of central and northwest Illinois for the rest of tonight, partly cloudy. Near steady temperature in the upper 70s. South winds around 10 miles an hour with gusts up to 25 miles an hour. At 3 a.m. in Galesburg, skies were partly cloudy. The temperature was 77 degrees, the dew point was 74, and the relative humidity was 91%. The wind was south at 9 miles an hour. The pressure was 29.93 inches and steady. Elsewhere around the area, skies ranged from clear to partly cloudy, and the temperatures were in the upper 70s. And once again at 3 a.m. in Galesburg, under partly cloudy skies, the temperature was 77. Looking elsewhere around the Midwest at 3 a.m., Chicago was clear, and 80. Indianapolis was mostly cloudy, and 77.

Minneapolis was clear and 80. Kansas City was partly cloudy and 80. Des Moines was partly cloudy and 81. Milwaukee was partly cloudy and 81. The following is a summary of watches, warnings, and advisories in effect. For the KZZ 66 listening area, an extreme heat warning remains in effect until 10 p.m. Wednesday for the following county, Henry, Illinois. An extreme heat warning remains in effect until 10 p.m. Wednesday for the following counties, Mercer and Warren. An extreme heat warning has been issued until midnight Friday for the following county, Knox, Illinois. Here is information on the heat wave for the following county, Henry, Illinois. Extreme heat warning remains in effect until 10 p.m. Wednesday. What? Dangerously hot and humid conditions with multiple days of heat index values of 100 to 110 expected, along with nighttime lows not falling below the mid to upper 70s. Where? Portions of north central and northwest Illinois and east central and northeast Iowa. When? Until 10 p.m. Wednesday. The following impacts are expected. Heat-related illnesses increase significantly during extreme heat and high humidity events. Additional details, the extreme heat may persist through late week, but thunderstorms and associated clouds may interrupt the heat at times Thursday and Friday. Drink plenty of fluids, stay in an air-conditioned room, stay out of the sun, and check up on relatives and neighbors. Do not leave young children and pets in unattended vehicles. Car interiors will reach lethal temperatures in a matter of minutes. Here is information on the heat wave for the following counties in Illinois, Mercer and Warren. Extreme heat warning remains in effect until 10 p.m. Wednesday. What? Dangerously hot and humid conditions with multiple days of heat index values of 100 to 110 expected, along with nighttime lows not falling below the mid to upper 70s. Where? Portions of northwest and west central Illinois, east central and southeast Iowa, and northeast Missouri. When? Until 10 p.m. Wednesday. The following impacts are expected. Heat-related illnesses increase significantly during extreme heat and high humidity events. Additional details, the extreme heat may persist through late week, but thunderstorms and associated clouds may interrupt the heat at times Thursday and Friday. Drink plenty of fluids, stay in an air-conditioned room, stay out of the sun, and check up on relatives and neighbors. Do not leave young children and pets in unattended vehicles. Car interiors will reach lethal temperatures in a matter of minutes. Here is information on the heat wave for the following county, Knox, Illinois. Extreme heat warning in effect until midnight Thursday night. What? Dangerously hot conditions with heat index values 105 to 110. Where? All of central and southeast Illinois. When? Until midnight Thursday night. The following impacts are expected. Heat-related illnesses increase significantly during extreme heat and high humidity events. Drink plenty of fluids, stay in an air-conditioned room, stay out of the sun, and check up on relatives and neighbors. Do not leave young children and pets in unattended vehicles. Car interiors will reach lethal temperatures in a matter of minutes. Take extra precautions when outside. Wear lightweight and loose-fitting clothing. Try to limit strenuous activities to early morning or evening. Take action when you see symptoms of heat exhaustion and heat stroke. The time is currently 3:28 a.m. Central Daylight Time. 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Now for the official National Weather Service forecast for Galesburg and surrounding areas of central and northwest Illinois. Rest of tonight, partly cloudy. Near steady temperature in the upper 70s. South winds around 10 miles an hour with gusts up to 25 miles an hour. Tuesday, mostly sunny. Humid with highs in the lower 90s. Southwest winds 10 to 15 miles an hour with gusts up to 30 miles an hour. Heat index values up to 105. Tuesday night, clear with lows in the mid 70s. Southwest winds 10 to 15 miles an hour with gusts up to 25 miles an hour. Wednesday, sunny with highs in the lower 90s. Southwest winds 10 to 15 miles an hour with gusts up to 25 miles an hour. Heat index values up to 103. Wednesday night, mostly clear. Humid with lows in the mid 70s. Southwest winds 10 to 15 miles an hour with gusts up to

25 miles an hour. Thursday, sunny. Highs in the lower 90s. Heat index values up to 105. Thursday night and Friday, partly cloudy. A chance of showers and thunderstorms. Lows in the mid-70s. Highs in the lower 90s. Chance of rain 50%. Friday night, partly cloudy with a chance of showers and thunderstorms. Lows in the lower 70s. Chance of rain 30%. Independence Day and Saturday night, partly cloudy. A chance of showers and thunderstorms. Highs around 90. Lows around 70. Chance of rain 40%. Sunday, partly sunny. A chance of showers and thunderstorms in the afternoon. Highs in the upper 80s. Chance of rain 30%. Sunday night and Monday, partly cloudy. Lows in the upper 60s. Highs in the upper 80s. Again, the forecast for Galesburg and surrounding areas of central and northwest Illinois for the rest of tonight, partly cloudy. Near steady temperature in the upper 70s. South winds around 10 miles an hour with gusts up to 25 miles an hour. At 3 a.m. in Galesburg, skies were partly cloudy. The temperature was 77 degrees, the dew point was 74, and the relative humidity was 91%. The wind was south at 9 miles an hour. The pressure was 29.93 inches and steady. Elsewhere around the area, skies ranged from clear to partly cloudy, and temperatures were in the mid to upper 70s. And once again at 3 a.m. in Galesburg, under partly cloudy skies, the temperature was 77. Looking elsewhere around the Midwest at 3 a.m., Chicago was clear, and 80. Indianapolis was mostly cloudy, and 77. St. Louis was clear, and 80. Kansas City was partly cloudy, and 80. Des Moines was partly cloudy, and 81. Milwaukee was partly cloudy, and 81. The following is a summary of watches, warnings, and advisories in effect. For the KZZ 66 listening area, an extreme heat warning remains in effect until 10 p.m. Wednesday for the following county, Henry, Illinois. An extreme heat warning remains in effect until 10 p.m. Wednesday for the following counties, Mercer and Warren. An extreme heat warning has been issued until midnight Friday for the following county, Knox, Illinois. Here is information on the heat wave for the following county, Henry, Illinois. Extreme heat warning remains in effect until 10 p.m. Wednesday. What? Dangerously hot and humid conditions with multiple days of heat index values of 100 to 110 expected, along with nighttime lows not falling below the mid to upper 70s. Where? Portions of north central and northwest Illinois and east central and northeast Iowa. When? Until 10 p.m. Wednesday. The following impacts are expected. Heat-related illnesses increase significantly during extreme heat and high humidity events. Additional details. The extreme heat may persist through late week, but thunderstorms and associated clouds may interrupt the heat at times Thursday and Friday. Drink plenty of fluids, stay in an air-conditioned room, stay out of the sun, and check up on relatives and neighbors. Associated clouds may interrupt the heat at times Thursday and Friday. Drink plenty of fluids, stay in an air-conditioned room, stay out of the sun, and check up on relatives and neighbors. Do not leave young children and pets in unattended vehicles. Car interiors will reach lethal temperatures in a matter of minutes. Here is information on the heat wave for the following counties in Illinois, Mercer and Warren. Extreme heat warning remains in effect until 10 p.m. Wednesday. What? Dangerously hot and humid conditions with multiple days of heat index values of 100 to 110 expected, along with nighttime lows not falling below the mid to upper 70s. Where? Portions of northwest and west central Illinois, east central and southeast Iowa, and northeast Missouri. When? Until 10 p.m. Wednesday. The following impacts are expected. Heat-related illnesses increase significantly during extreme heat and high humidity events. Additional details. The extreme heat may persist through late week, but thunderstorms and associated clouds may interrupt the heat at times Thursday and Friday. Drink plenty of fluids, stay in an air-conditioned room, stay out of the sun, and check up on relatives and neighbors. Do not leave young children and pets in unattended vehicles. Car interiors will reach lethal temperatures in a matter of minutes. Here is information on the heat wave

The following county, Knox, Illinois. Extreme heat warning in effect until midnight Thursday night. What? Dangerously hot conditions with heat index values 105 to 110. Where? All of central and southeast Illinois. When? Until midnight Thursday night. The following impacts are expected. Heat-related illnesses increase significantly during extreme heat and high humidity events. Drink plenty of fluids, stay in an air-conditioned room, stay out of the sun, and check up on relatives and neighbors. Do not leave young children and pets in unattended vehicles. Car interiors will reach lethal temperatures in a matter of minutes. Take extra precautions when outside. Wear lightweight and loose-fitting clothing. Try to limit strenuous activities to early morning or evening. Take action when you see symptoms of heat exhaustion and heat stroke. The time is currently 3:35 a.m. Central Daylight Time. 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Now for the official National Weather Service forecast for Galesburg and surrounding areas of central and northwest Illinois. Rest of tonight, partly cloudy. Near steady temperature in the upper 70s. South winds around 10 miles an hour with gusts up to 25 miles an hour. Tuesday, mostly sunny. Humid with highs in the lower 90s. Southwest winds 10 to 15 miles an hour with gusts up to 30 miles an hour. Heat index values up to 105. Tuesday night, clear with lows in the mid-70s. Southwest winds 10 to 15 miles an hour with gusts up to 25 miles an hour. Wednesday, sunny with highs in the lower 90s. Southwest winds 10 to 15 miles an hour with gusts up to 25 miles an hour. Heat index values up to 103. Wednesday night, mostly clear. Humid with lows in the mid-70s. Southwest winds 10 to 15 miles an hour with gusts up to 25 miles an hour. Thursday, sunny. Highs in the lower 90s. Heat index values up to 105. Thursday night and Friday, partly cloudy. A chance of showers and thunderstorms. Lows in the mid-70s. Highs in the lower 90s. Chance of rain 50%. Friday night, partly cloudy with a chance of showers and thunderstorms. Lows in the lower 70s. Chance of rain 30%. Independence Day and Saturday night, partly cloudy. A chance of showers and thunderstorms. Highs around 90. Lows around 70. Chance of rain 40%. Sunday, partly sunny. A chance of showers and thunderstorms in the afternoon. Highs in the upper 80s. Chance of rain 30%. Sunday night and Monday, partly cloudy. Lows in the upper 60s. Highs in the upper 80s. Again, the forecast for Galesburg and surrounding areas of central and northwest Illinois for the rest of tonight, partly cloudy. Near steady temperature in the upper 70s. South winds around 10 miles an hour with gusts up to 25 miles an hour. At 3 a.m. in Galesburg, skies were partly cloudy. The temperature was 77 degrees, the dew point was 74, and the relative humidity was 91%. The wind was south at 9 miles an hour. The pressure was 29.93 inches and steady. Elsewhere around the area, skies ranged from clear to partly cloudy, and temperatures were in the mid to upper 70s. And once again at 3 a.m. in Galesburg, under partly cloudy skies, the temperature was 77. Looking elsewhere around the Midwest at 3 a.m., Chicago was clear, and 80. Indianapolis was mostly cloudy, and 77. St. Louis was clear, and 80. Kansas City was partly cloudy, and 80. Des Moines was partly cloudy, and 81. Milwaukee was partly cloudy, and 81. The following is a summary of watches, warnings, and advisories in effect. For the KZZ 66 listening area, an extreme heat warning remains in effect until 10 p.m. Wednesday for the following county, Henry, Illinois. An extreme heat warning remains in effect until 10 p.m. Wednesday for the following counties, Mercer and Warren. An extreme heat warning has been issued until midnight Friday for the following county, Knox, Illinois. Here is information on the heat wave for the following county, Henry, Illinois.
Extreme heat warning remains in effect until 10 p.m. Wednesday. What? Dangerously hot and humid conditions with multiple days of heat index values of 100 to 110 expected, along with nighttime lows not falling below the mid to upper 70s. Where? Portions of north central and northwest Illinois and east central and northeast Iowa. When? Until 10 p.m. Wednesday. The following impacts are expected. Heat-related illnesses increase significantly during extreme heat and high humidity events. Additional details. The extreme heat may persist through late week, but thunderstorms and associated clouds may interrupt the heat at times Thursday and Friday. Drink plenty of fluids, stay in an air-conditioned room, stay out of the sun, and check up on relatives and neighbors. Do not leave young children and pets in unattended vehicles. Car interiors will reach lethal temperatures in a matter of minutes. Here is information on the heat wave for the following counties in Illinois, Mercer, and Warren. Extreme heat warning remains in effect until 10 p.m. Wednesday. What? Dangerously hot and humid conditions with multiple days of heat index values of 100 to 110 expected, along with nighttime lows not falling below the mid to upper 70s. Where? Portions of northwest and west central Illinois, east central and southeast Iowa, and northeast Missouri. When? Until 10 p.m. Wednesday. The following impacts are expected. Heat-related illnesses increase significantly during extreme heat and high humidity events. Additional details. The extreme heat may persist through late week, but thunderstorms and associated clouds may interrupt the heat at times Thursday and Friday. Drink plenty of fluids, stay in an air-conditioned room, stay out of the sun, and check up on relatives and neighbors. Do not leave young children and pets in unattended vehicles. Car interiors will reach lethal temperatures in a matter of minutes. Here is information on the heat wave for the following county, Knox, Illinois. Extreme heat warning in effect until midnight Thursday night. What? Dangerously hot conditions with heat index values 105 to 110. Where? All of central and southeast Illinois. When? Until midnight Thursday night. The following impacts are expected. Heat-related illnesses increase significantly during extreme heat and high humidity events. Drink plenty of fluids, stay in an air-conditioned room, stay out of the sun, and check up on relatives and neighbors. Do not leave young children and pets in unattended vehicles. Car interiors will reach lethal temperatures in a matter of minutes. Take extra precautions when outside. Wear lightweight and loose-fitting clothing. Try to limit strenuous activities to early morning or evening. Take action when you see symptoms of heat exhaustion and heat stroke. The time is currently 3:42 a.m. Central Daylight Time. 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Now for the official National Weather Service forecast for Galesburg and surrounding areas of central and northwest Illinois. Rest of tonight, partly cloudy. Near steady temperature in the upper 70s. South winds around 10 miles an hour with gusts up to 25 miles an hour. Tuesday, mostly sunny. Humid with highs in the lower 90s. Southwest winds 10 to 15 miles an hour with gusts up to 30 miles an hour. Heat index values up to 105. Tuesday night, clear with lows in the mid-70s. Southwest winds 10 to 15 miles an hour with gusts up to 25 miles an hour. Wednesday, sunny with highs in the lower 90s. Southwest winds 10 to 15 miles an hour with gusts up to 25 miles an hour. Heat index values up to 103. Wednesday night, mostly clear. Humid with lows in the mid-70s. Southwest winds 10 to 15 miles an hour with gusts up to 25 miles an hour. Thursday, sunny. Highs in the lower 90s. Heat index values up to 105. Thursday night and Friday, partly cloudy. A chance of showers and thunderstorms. Lows in the mid-70s. Highs in the lower 90s. Chance of rain 50%. Friday night, partly cloudy with a chance of showers and thunderstorms. Lows in the lower 70s. Chance of rain 30%. Independence Day and Saturday night, partly cloudy. A chance of showers and thunderstorms. Highs around 90. Lows around 70. Chance of rain 40%. Sunday, partly sunny.
a chance of showers and thunderstorms in the afternoon. Highs in the

upper 80s. Chance of rain 30%. Sunday night and Monday, partly cloudy. Lows in the upper 60s. Highs in the upper 80s. Again, the forecast for Galesburg and surrounding areas of central and northwest Illinois for the rest of tonight, partly cloudy. Near steady temperature in the upper 70s. South winds around 10 miles an hour with gusts up to 25 miles an hour. At 3 a.m. in Galesburg, skies were partly cloudy. The temperature was 77 degrees, the dew point was 74, and the relative humidity was 91%. The wind was south at 9 miles an hour. The pressure was 29.93 inches and steady. Elsewhere around the area, skies ranged from clear to partly cloudy, and temperatures were in the mid to upper 70s. And once again at 3 a.m. in Galesburg, under partly cloudy skies, the temperature was 77. Looking elsewhere around the Midwest at 3 a.m., Chicago was clear, and 80. Indianapolis was mostly cloudy, and 77. St. Louis was clear, and 80. Kansas City was partly cloudy, and 80. Des Moines was partly cloudy, and 81. Milwaukee was partly cloudy, and 81. The following is a summary of watches, warnings, and advisories in effect. For the KZZ 66 listening area, an extreme heat warning remains in effect until 10 p.m. Wednesday for the following county, Henry, Illinois. An extreme heat warning remains in effect until 10 p.m. Wednesday for the following counties, Mercer and Warren. An extreme heat warning has been issued until midnight Friday for the following county, Knox, Illinois. Here is information on the heat wave for the following county, Henry, Illinois. Extreme heat warning remains in effect until 10 p.m. Wednesday. What? Dangerously hot and humid conditions with multiple days of heat index values of 100 to 110 expected, along with nighttime lows not falling below the mid to upper 70s. Where? Portions of north central and northwest Illinois and east central and northeast Iowa. When? Until 10 p.m. Wednesday. The following impacts are expected. Heat-related illnesses increase significantly during extreme heat and high humidity events. Additional details, the extreme heat may persist through late week, but thunderstorms and associated clouds may interrupt the heat at times Thursday and Friday. Drink plenty of fluids, stay in an air-conditioned room, stay out of the sun, and check up on relatives and neighbors. Do not leave young children and pets in unattended vehicles. Car interiors will reach lethal temperatures in a matter of minutes. Here is information on the heat wave for the following counties in Illinois, Mercer and Warren. Extreme heat warning remains in effect until 10 p.m. Wednesday. What? Dangerously hot and humid conditions with multiple days of heat index values of 100 to 110 expected, along with nighttime lows not falling below the mid to upper 70s. Where? Portions of northwest and west central Illinois, east central and southeast Iowa, and northeast Missouri. When? Until 10 p.m. Wednesday. The following impacts are expected. Heat-related illnesses increase significantly during extreme heat and high humidity events. Additional details, the extreme heat may persist through late week, but thunderstorms and associated clouds may interrupt the heat at times Thursday and Friday. Drink plenty of fluids, stay in an air-conditioned room, stay out of the sun, and check up on relatives and neighbors. Do not leave young children and pets in unattended vehicles. Car interiors will reach lethal temperatures in a matter of minutes. Here is information on the heat wave for the following county, Knox, Illinois. Extreme heat warning in effect until midnight Thursday night. What? Dangerously hot conditions with heat index values 105 to 110. Where? All of central and southeast Illinois. When? Until midnight Thursday night. The following impacts are expected. Heat-related illnesses increase significantly during extreme heat and high humidity events. Drink plenty of fluids, stay in an air-conditioned room, stay out of the sun, and check up on relatives and neighbors. Do not leave young children and pets in unattended vehicles. Car interiors will reach lethal temperatures in a matter of minutes. Take extra precautions when outside. Wear lightweight and loose-fitting clothing. Try to limit strenuous activities to early morning or evening. Take action when you see symptoms of heat exhaustion and heat stroke. The time is currently 3:49 a.m. Central Daylight Time.
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Now for the official National Weather Service forecast for Galesburg and surrounding areas of central and northwest Illinois. Rest of tonight, partly cloudy. Near steady temperature in the upper 70s. South winds around 10 miles an hour with gusts up to 25 miles an hour. Tuesday, mostly sunny. Humid with highs in the lower 90s. Southwest winds 10 to 15 miles an hour with gusts up to 30 miles an hour. Heat index values up to 105. Tuesday night, clear with lows in the mid-70s. Southwest winds 10 to 15 miles an hour with gusts up to 25 miles an hour. Wednesday, sunny with highs in the lower 90s. Southwest winds 10 to 15 miles an hour with gusts up to 25 miles an hour. Heat index values up to 103. Wednesday night, mostly clear. Humid with lows in the mid-70s. Southwest winds 10 to 15 miles an hour with gusts up to 25 miles an hour. Thursday, sunny. Highs in the lower 90s. Heat index values up to 105. Thursday night and Friday, partly cloudy. A chance of showers and thunderstorms. Lows in the mid-70s. Highs in the lower 90s. Chance of rain 50%. Friday night, partly cloudy with a chance of showers and thunderstorms. Lows in the lower 70s. Chance of rain 30%. Independence Day and Saturday night, partly cloudy. A chance of showers and thunderstorms. Highs around 90. Lows around 70. Chance of rain 40%. Sunday, partly sunny. A chance of showers and thunderstorms in the afternoon. Highs in the upper 80s. Chance of rain 30%. Sunday night and Monday, partly cloudy. Lows in the upper 60s. Highs in the upper 80s. Again, the forecast for Galesburg and surrounding areas of central and northwest Illinois for the rest of tonight, partly cloudy. Near steady temperature in the upper 70s. South winds around 10 miles an hour with gusts up to 25 miles an hour. At 3 a.m. in Galesburg, skies were partly cloudy. The temperature was 77 degrees, the dew point was 74, and the relative humidity was 91%. The wind was south at 9 miles an hour. The pressure was 29.93 inches and steady. Elsewhere around the area, skies ranged from clear to partly cloudy, and temperatures were in the mid to upper 70s. And once again at 3 a.m. in Galesburg, under partly cloudy skies, the temperature was 77. Looking elsewhere around the Midwest at 3 a.m., Chicago was clear, and 80. Indianapolis was mostly cloudy, and 77. St. Louis was clear, and 80. Kansas City was partly cloudy, and 80. Des Moines was partly cloudy, and 81. Milwaukee was partly cloudy, and 81. The following is a summary of watches, warnings, and advisories in effect. For the KZZ 66 listening area, an extreme heat warning remains in effect until 10 p.m. Wednesday for the following county, Henry, Illinois. An extreme heat warning remains in effect until 10 p.m. Wednesday for the following counties, Mercer and Warren. An extreme heat warning has been issued until midnight Friday for the following county, Knox, Illinois. Here is information on the heat wave for the following county, Henry, Illinois. Extreme heat warning remains in effect until 10 p.m. Wednesday. What? Dangerously hot and humid conditions with multiple days of heat index values of 100 to 110 expected, along with nighttime lows not falling below the mid to upper 70s. Where? Portions of north central and northwest Illinois and east central and northeast Iowa. When? Until 10 p.m. Wednesday. The following impacts are expected. Heat-related illnesses increase significantly during extreme heat and high humidity events. Additional details, the extreme heat may persist through late week, but thunderstorms and associated clouds may interrupt the heat at times Thursday and Friday. Drink plenty of fluids, stay in an air-conditioned room, stay out of the sun, and check up on relatives and neighbors. Do not leave young children and pets in unattended vehicles. Car interiors will reach lethal temperatures in a matter of minutes. Here is information on the heat wave for the following counties in Illinois, Mercer and Warren.
Extreme heat warning remains in effect until 10 p.m. Wednesday. What? Dangerously hot and humid conditions with multiple days of heat index values of 100 to 110 expected, along with nighttime lows not falling below the mid to upper 70s. Where? Portions of northwest and west central Illinois, east central and southeast Iowa, and northeast Missouri. When? Until 10 p.m. Wednesday. The following impacts are expected. Heat-related illnesses increase significantly during extreme heat and high humidity events. Additional details. The extreme heat may persist through late week, but thunderstorms and associated clouds may interrupt the heat at times Thursday and Friday. Drink plenty of fluids, stay in an air-conditioned room, stay out of the sun, and check up on relatives and neighbors. Do not leave young children and pets in unattended vehicles. Car interiors will reach lethal temperatures in a matter of minutes. Here is information on the heat wave for the following county, Knox, Illinois. Extreme heat warning in effect until midnight Thursday night. What? Dangerously hot conditions with heat index values 105 to 110. Where? All of central and southeast Illinois. When? Until midnight Thursday night. The following impacts are expected. Heat-related illnesses increase significantly during extreme heat and high humidity events. Drink plenty of fluids, stay in an air-conditioned room, stay out of the sun, and check up on relatives and neighbors. Do not leave young children and pets in unattended vehicles. Car interiors will reach lethal temperatures in a matter of minutes. Take extra precautions when outside. Wear lightweight and loose-fitting clothing. Try to limit strenuous activities to early morning or evening. Take action when you see symptoms of heat exhaustion and heat stroke. The time is currently 3:56 a.m. Central Daylight Time. 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Now for the official National Weather Service forecast for Galesburg and surrounding areas of central and northwest Illinois. Rest of tonight, partly cloudy. Near steady temperature in the upper 70s. South winds around 10 miles an hour with gusts up to 25 miles an hour. Tuesday, mostly sunny. Humid with highs in the lower 90s. Southwest winds 10 to 15 miles an hour with gusts up to 30 miles an hour. Heat index values up to 105. Tuesday night, clear with lows in the mid-70s. Southwest winds 10 to 15 miles an hour with gusts up to 25 miles an hour. Wednesday, sunny with highs in the lower 90s. Southwest winds 10 to 15 miles an hour with gusts up to 25 miles an hour. Heat index values up to 103. Wednesday night, mostly clear. Humid with lows in the mid-70s. Southwest winds 10 to 15 miles an hour with gusts up to 25 miles an hour. Thursday, sunny. Highs in the lower 90s. Heat index values up to 105. Thursday night and Friday, partly cloudy. A chance of showers and thunderstorms. Lows in the mid-70s. Highs in the lower 90s. Chance of rain 50%. Friday night, partly cloudy with a chance of showers and thunderstorms. Lows in the lower 70s. Chance of rain 30%. Independence Day and Saturday night, partly cloudy. A chance of showers and thunderstorms. Highs around 90. Lows around 70. Chance of rain 40%. Sunday, partly sunny. A chance of showers and thunderstorms in the afternoon. Highs in the upper 80s. Chance of rain 30%. Sunday night and Monday, partly cloudy. Lows in the upper 60s. Highs in the upper 80s. Again, the forecast for Galesburg and surrounding areas of central and northwest Illinois for the rest of tonight, partly cloudy. Near steady temperature in the upper 70s. South winds around 10 miles an hour with gusts up to 25 miles an hour. At 3 a.m. in Galesburg, skies were partly cloudy. The temperature was 77 degrees, the dew point was 74, and the relative humidity was 91%. The wind was south at 9 miles an hour. The pressure was 29.93 inches and steady. Elsewhere around the area, skies ranged from clear to partly cloudy, and temperatures were in the mid to upper 70s. And once again at 3 a.m. in Galesburg, under partly cloudy skies, the temperature was 77.
looking at

Elsewhere around the Midwest at 3 a.m., Chicago was clear and 80. Indianapolis was mostly cloudy and 77. St. Louis was clear and 80. Kansas City was partly cloudy and 80. Des Moines was partly cloudy and 81. Milwaukee was partly cloudy and 81. The following is a summary of watches, warnings, and advisories in effect. For the KZZ 66 listening area, an extreme heat warning remains in effect until 10 p.m. Wednesday for the following county, Henry, Illinois. An extreme heat warning remains in effect until 10 p.m. Wednesday for the following counties, Mercer and Warren. An extreme heat warning has been issued until midnight Friday for the following county, Knox, Illinois. Here is information on the heat wave for the following county, Henry, Illinois. Extreme heat warning remains in effect until 10 p.m. Wednesday. What? Dangerously hot and humid conditions with multiple days of heat index values of 100 to 110 expected, along with nighttime lows not falling below the mid to upper 70s. Where? Portions of north central and northwest Illinois and east central and northeast Iowa. When? Until 10 p.m. Wednesday. The following impacts are expected. Heat-related illnesses increase significantly during extreme heat and high humidity events. Additional details, the extreme heat may persist through late week, but thunderstorms and associated clouds may interrupt the heat at times Thursday and Friday. Drink plenty of fluids, stay in an air-conditioned room, stay out of the sun, and check up on relatives and neighbors. Do not leave young children and pets in unattended vehicles. Car interiors will reach lethal temperatures in a matter of minutes. Here is information on the heat wave for the following counties in Illinois, Mercer and Warren. Extreme heat warning remains in effect until 10 p.m. Wednesday. What? Dangerously hot and humid conditions with multiple days of heat index values of 100 to 110 expected, along with nighttime lows not falling below the mid to upper 70s. Where? Portions of northwest and west central Illinois, east central and southeast Iowa, and northeast Missouri. When? Until 10 p.m. Wednesday. The following impacts are expected. Heat-related illnesses increase significantly during extreme heat and high humidity events. Additional details, the extreme heat may persist through late week, but thunderstorms and associated clouds may interrupt the heat at times Thursday and Friday. Drink plenty of fluids, stay in an air-conditioned room, stay out of the sun, and check up on relatives and neighbors. Do not leave young children and pets in unattended vehicles. Car interiors will reach lethal temperatures in a matter of minutes. Here is information on the heat wave for the following county, Knox, Illinois. Extreme heat warning in effect until midnight Thursday night. What? Dangerously hot conditions with heat index values 105 to 110. Where? All of central and southeast Illinois. When? Until midnight Thursday night. The following impacts are expected. Heat-related illnesses increase significantly during extreme heat and high humidity events. Drink plenty of fluids, stay in an air-conditioned room, stay out of the sun, and check up on relatives and neighbors. Do not leave young children and pets in unattended vehicles. Car interiors will reach lethal temperatures in a matter of minutes. Take extra precautions when outside. Wear lightweight and loose-fitting clothing. Try to limit strenuous activities to early morning or evening. Take action when you see symptoms of heat exhaustion and heat stroke. The time is currently 4:03 a.m. Central Daylight Time. 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Now for the official National Weather Service forecast for Galesburg and surrounding areas of central and northwest Illinois. Rest of tonight, partly cloudy. Near steady temperature in the upper 70s. South winds around 10 miles an hour with gusts up to 25 miles an hour. Tuesday, mostly sunny. Humid with highs in the lower 90s. Southwest winds 10 to 15 miles an hour with gusts up to 30 miles an hour. Heat index values up to 105. Tuesday night, clear with lows in the mid-70s. Southwest winds 10 to 15 miles an hour with gusts up to 25 miles an hour. Wednesday, sunny with highs in the lower 90s. Southwest winds 10 to 15 miles an hour with gusts up to 25 miles an hour. Heat index values up to 103.

Wednesday night, mostly clear. Humid with lows in the mid-70s. Southwest winds 10 to 15 miles an hour with gusts up to 25 miles an hour. Thursday, sunny. Highs in the lower 90s. Heat index values up to 105. Thursday night and Friday, partly cloudy. A chance of showers and thunderstorms. Lows in the mid-70s. Highs in the lower 90s. Chance of rain 50%. Friday night, partly cloudy with a chance of showers and thunderstorms. Lows in the lower 70s. Chance of rain 30%. Independence Day and Saturday night, partly cloudy. A chance of showers and thunderstorms. Highs around 90. Lows around 70. Chance of rain 40%. Sunday, partly sunny. A chance of showers and thunderstorms in the afternoon. Highs in the upper 80s. Chance of rain 30%. Sunday night and Monday, partly cloudy. Lows in the upper 60s. Highs in the upper 80s. Again, the forecast for Galesburg and surrounding areas of central and northwest Illinois for the rest of tonight, partly cloudy. Near steady temperature in the upper 70s. South winds around 10 miles an hour with gusts up to 25 miles an hour. The following is a summary of watches, warnings, and advisories in effect. For the KZZ 66 listening area, an extreme heat warning remains in effect until 10 p.m. Wednesday for the following county, Henry, Illinois. An extreme heat warning remains in effect until 10 p.m. Wednesday for the following counties, Mercer and Warren. An extreme heat warning has been issued until midnight Friday for the following county, Knox, Illinois. Here is information on the heat wave for the following county, Henry, Illinois. Extreme heat warning remains in effect until 10 p.m. Wednesday. What? Dangerously hot and humid conditions with multiple days of heat index values of 100 to 110 expected, along with nighttime lows not falling below the mid to upper 70s. Where? Portions of north central and northwest Illinois and east central and northeast Iowa. When? Until 10 p.m. Wednesday. The following impacts are expected. Heat-related illnesses increase significantly during extreme heat and high humidity events. Additional details, the extreme heat may persist through late week, but thunderstorms and associated clouds may interrupt the heat at times Thursday and Friday. Drink plenty of fluids, stay in an air-conditioned room, stay out of the sun, and check up on relatives and neighbors. Do not leave young children and pets in unattended vehicles. Car interiors will reach lethal temperatures in a matter of minutes. Here is information on the heat wave for the following counties in Illinois, Mercer and Warren. Extreme heat warning remains in effect until 10 p.m. Wednesday. What? Dangerously hot and humid conditions with multiple days of heat index values of 100 to 110 expected, along with nighttime lows not falling below the mid to upper 70s. Where? Portions of northwest and west central Illinois, east central and southeast Iowa, and northeast Missouri. When? Until 10 p.m. Wednesday. The following impacts are expected. Heat-related illnesses increase significantly during extreme heat and high humidity events. Additional details, the extreme heat may persist through late week, but thunderstorms and associated clouds may interrupt the heat at times Thursday and Friday. Drink plenty of fluids, stay in an air-conditioned room, stay out of the sun, and check up on relatives and neighbors. Do not leave young children and pets in unattended vehicles. Car interiors will reach lethal temperatures in a matter of minutes. Here is information on the heat wave for the following county, Knox, Illinois. Extreme heat warning in effect until midnight Thursday night. What? Dangerously hot conditions with heat index values 105 to 110. Where? All of central and southeast Illinois. When? Until midnight Thursday night. The following impacts are expected. Heat-related illnesses increase significantly during extreme heat and high humidity events. Drink plenty of fluids, stay in an air-conditioned room, stay out of the sun, and check up on relatives and neighbors. Do not leave young children and pets in unattended vehicles. Car interiors will reach lethal temperatures in a matter of minutes. Take extra precautions when outside. Wear lightweight and loose-fitting clothing. Try to limit strenuous activities to early morning or evening. Take action when you see symptoms of heat exhaustion and heat stroke.

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Now for the official National Weather Service forecast for Galesburg and surrounding areas of central and northwest Illinois. Rest of tonight, partly cloudy. Near steady temperature in the upper 70s. South winds around 10 miles an hour with gusts up to 25 miles an hour. Tuesday, mostly sunny. Humid with highs in the lower 90s. Southwest winds 10 to 15 miles an hour with gusts up to 30 miles an hour. Heat index values up to 105. Tuesday night, clear with lows in the mid-70s. Southwest winds 10 to 15 miles an hour with gusts up to 25 miles an hour. Wednesday, sunny with highs in the lower 90s. Southwest winds 10 to 15 miles an hour with gusts up to 25 miles an hour. Heat index values up to 103. Wednesday night, mostly clear. Humid with lows in the mid-70s. Southwest winds 10 to 15 miles an hour with gusts up to 25 miles an hour. Thursday, sunny. Highs in the lower 90s. Heat index values up to 105. Thursday night and Friday, partly cloudy. A chance of showers and thunderstorms. Lows in the mid-70s. Highs in the lower 90s. Chance of rain 50%. Friday night, partly cloudy with a chance of showers and thunderstorms. Lows in the lower 70s. Chance of rain 30%. Independence Day and Saturday night, partly cloudy. A chance of showers and thunderstorms. Highs around 90. Lows around 70. Chance of rain 40%. Sunday, partly sunny. A chance of showers and thunderstorms in the afternoon. Highs in the upper 80s. Chance of rain 30%. Sunday night and Monday, partly cloudy. Lows in the upper 60s. Highs in the upper 80s. Again, the forecast for Galesburg and surrounding areas of central and northwest Illinois for the rest of tonight, partly cloudy. Near steady temperature in the upper 70s. South winds around 10 miles an hour with gusts up to 25 miles an hour. At 4 a.m. in Galesburg, skies were partly cloudy. The temperature was 76 degrees, the dew point was 75, and the relative humidity was 97%. The wind was south at 7 miles an hour. The pressure was 29.93 inches and steady. Elsewhere around the area, skies ranged from clear to partly cloudy, and temperatures were in the mid to upper 70s. And once again at 4 a.m. in Galesburg, under partly cloudy skies, the temperature was 76. Looking elsewhere around the Midwest at 4 a.m., Chicago was clear, and 79. Indianapolis was partly cloudy, and 77. St. Louis was clear, and 79. Kansas City was clear, and 80. Des Moines was partly cloudy, and 81. Milwaukee was clear, and 80. The following is a summary of watches, warnings, and advisories in effect. For the KZZ66 listening area, an extreme heat warning remains in effect until 10 p.m. Wednesday for the following county, Henry, Illinois. An extreme heat warning remains in effect until 10 p.m. Wednesday for the following counties, Mercer and Warren. An extreme heat warning has been issued until midnight Friday for the following county, Knox, Illinois. Here is information on the heat wave for the following county, Henry, Illinois. Extreme heat warning remains in effect until 10 p.m. Wednesday. What? Dangerously hot and humid conditions with multiple days of heat index values of 100 to 110 expected, along with nighttime lows not falling below the mid to upper 70s. Where? Portions of north central and northwest Illinois and east central and northeast Iowa. When? Until 10 p.m. Wednesday. The following impacts are expected. Heat-related illnesses increase significantly during extreme heat and high humidity events. Additional details, the extreme heat may persist through late week, but thunderstorms and associated clouds may interrupt the heat at times Thursday and Friday. Drink plenty of fluids, stay in an air-conditioned room, stay out of the sun, and check up on relatives and neighbors. Do not leave young children and pets in unattended vehicles. Car interiors will reach lethal temperatures in a matter of minutes. 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

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Programming originates from NOAA's National Weather Service office in Lincoln. KZZ66 serves the following counties: Henry, Knox, Mercer, and Warren. KZZ66 is part of the All Hazards Network of NOAA Weather Radio. Here is information on the heat wave for the following counties in Illinois, Mercer, and Warren. Extreme heat warning remains in effect until 10 p.m. Wednesday. What? Dangerously hot and humid conditions with multiple days of heat index values of 100 to 110 expected, along with nighttime lows not falling below the mid to upper 70s. Where? Portions of northwest and west central Illinois, east central and southeast Iowa, and northeast Missouri. When? Until 10 p.m. Wednesday. The following impacts are expected. Heat-related illnesses increase significantly during extreme heat and high humidity events. Additional details: the extreme heat may persist through late week, but thunderstorms and associated clouds may interrupt the heat at times Thursday and Friday. Drink plenty of fluids, stay in an air-conditioned room, stay out of the sun, and check up on relatives and neighbors. Do not leave young children and pets in unattended vehicles. Car interiors will reach lethal temperatures in a matter of minutes. Here is information on the heat wave for the following county: Knox, Illinois. Extreme heat warning in effect until midnight Thursday night. What? Dangerously hot conditions with heat index values 105 to 110. Where? All of central and southeast Illinois. When? Until midnight Thursday night. The following impacts are expected. Heat-related illnesses increase significantly during extreme heat and high humidity events. Drink plenty of fluids, stay in an air-conditioned room, stay out of the sun, and check up on relatives and neighbors. Do not leave young children and pets in unattended vehicles. Car interiors will reach lethal temperatures in a matter of minutes. Take extra precautions when outside. Wear lightweight and loose-fitting clothing. Try to limit strenuous activities to early morning or evening. Take action when you see symptoms of heat exhaustion and heat stroke. The time is currently 4:16 a.m. Central Daylight Time. 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Now for the official National Weather Service forecast for Galesburg and surrounding areas of central and northwest Illinois. Rest of tonight, partly cloudy. Near steady temperature in the upper 70s. South winds around 10 miles an hour with gusts up to 25 miles an hour. Tuesday, mostly sunny. Humid with highs in the lower 90s. Southwest winds 10 to 15 miles an hour with gusts up to 30 miles an hour. Heat index values up to 105. Tuesday night, clear with lows in the mid-70s. Southwest winds 10 to 15 miles an hour with gusts up to 25 miles an hour. Wednesday, sunny with highs in the lower 90s. Southwest winds 10 to 15 miles an hour with gusts up to 25 miles an hour. Heat index values up to 103. Wednesday night, mostly clear. Humid with lows in the mid-70s. Southwest winds 10 to 15 miles an hour with gusts up to 25 miles an hour. Thursday, sunny. Highs in the lower 90s. Heat index values up to 105. Thursday night and Friday, partly cloudy. A chance of showers and thunderstorms. Lows in the mid-70s. Highs in the lower 90s. Chance of rain 50%. Friday night, partly cloudy with a chance of showers and thunderstorms. Lows in the lower 70s. Chance of rain 30%. Independence Day and Saturday night, partly cloudy. A chance of showers and thunderstorms. Highs around 90. Lows around 70. Chance of rain 40%. Sunday, partly sunny. A chance of showers and thunderstorms in the afternoon. Highs in the upper 80s. Chance of rain 30%. Sunday night and Monday, partly cloudy. Lows in the upper 60s. Highs in the upper 80s. Again, the forecast for Galesburg and surrounding areas of central and northwest Illinois for the rest of tonight, partly cloudy. Near steady temperature in the upper 70s. South winds around 10 miles an hour with gusts up to 25 miles an hour. At 4 a.m.

City was clear and 80. Des Moines was partly cloudy and 81. Milwaukee was clear and 80. The following is a summary of watches, warnings, and advisories in effect. For the KZZ 66 listening area, an extreme heat warning remains in effect until 10 p.m. Wednesday for the following county: Henry, Illinois. An extreme heat warning remains in effect until 10 p.m. Wednesday for the following counties: Mercer and Warren. An extreme heat warning has been issued until midnight Friday for the following county: Knox, Illinois. Here is information on the heat wave for the following county: Henry, Illinois. Extreme heat warning remains in effect until 10 p.m. Wednesday. What? Dangerously hot and humid conditions with multiple days of heat index values of 100 to 110 expected, along with nighttime lows not falling below the mid to upper 70s. Where? Portions of north central and northwest Illinois and east central and northeast Iowa. When? Until 10 p.m. Wednesday. The following impacts are expected: heat-related illnesses increase significantly during extreme heat and high humidity events. Additional details: the extreme heat may persist through late week, but thunderstorms and associated clouds may interrupt the heat at times Thursday and Friday. Drink plenty of fluids, stay in an air-conditioned room, stay out of the sun, and check up on relatives and neighbors. Do not leave young children and pets in unattended vehicles. Car interiors will reach lethal temperatures in a matter of minutes. Here is information on the heat wave for the following counties: in Illinois, Mercer and Warren. Extreme heat warning remains in effect until 10 p.m. Wednesday. What? Dangerously hot and humid conditions with multiple days of heat index values of 100 to 110 expected, along with nighttime lows not falling below the mid to upper 70s. Where? Portions of northwest and west central Illinois, east central and southeast Iowa, and northeast Missouri. When? Until 10 p.m. Wednesday. The following impacts are expected: heat-related illnesses increase significantly during extreme heat and high humidity events. Additional details: the extreme heat may persist through late week, but thunderstorms and associated clouds may interrupt the heat at times Thursday and Friday. Drink plenty of fluids, stay in an air-conditioned room, stay out of the sun, and check up on relatives and neighbors. Do not leave young children and pets in unattended vehicles. Car interiors will reach lethal temperatures in a matter of minutes. Here is information on the heat wave for the following county: Knox, Illinois. Extreme heat warning in effect until midnight Thursday night. What? Dangerously hot conditions with heat index values 105 to 110. Where? All of central and southeast Illinois. When? Until midnight Thursday night. The following impacts are expected: heat-related illnesses increase significantly during extreme heat and high humidity events. Drink plenty of fluids, stay in an air-conditioned room, stay out of the sun, and check up on relatives and neighbors. Do not leave young children and pets in unattended vehicles. Car interiors will reach lethal temperatures in a matter of minutes. Take extra precautions when outside. Wear lightweight and loose-fitting clothing. Try to limit strenuous activities to early morning or evening. Take action when you see symptoms of heat exhaustion and heat stroke. The time is currently 4:23 a.m. Central Daylight Time. 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Now for the official National Weather Service forecast for Galesburg and surrounding areas of central and northwest Illinois. Rest of tonight, partly cloudy. Near steady temperature in the upper 70s. South winds around 10 miles an hour with gusts up to 25 miles an hour. Tuesday, mostly sunny. Humid with highs in the lower 90s. Southwest winds 10 to 15 miles an hour with gusts up to 30 miles an hour. Heat index values up to 105. Tuesday night, clear with lows in the mid-70s. Southwest winds 10 to 15 miles an hour with gusts up to 25 miles an hour. Wednesday, sunny with highs in the lower 90s. Southwest winds 10 to 15 miles an hour with gusts up to 25 miles an hour. Heat index values up to 103. Wednesday night, mostly clear. Humid with lows in the mid-70s. Southwest winds 10 to 15 miles an hour with gusts up to 25 miles an hour. Thursday, sunny,

Highs in the lower 90s. Heat index values up to 105. Thursday night and Friday, partly cloudy. A chance of showers and thunderstorms. Lows in the mid-70s. Highs in the lower 90s. Chance of rain 50%. Friday night, partly cloudy with a chance of showers and thunderstorms. Lows in the lower 70s. Chance of rain 30%. Independence Day and Saturday night, partly cloudy. A chance of showers and thunderstorms. Highs around 90. Lows around 70. Chance of rain 40%. Sunday, partly sunny. A chance of showers and thunderstorms in the afternoon. Highs in the upper 80s. Chance of rain 30%. Sunday night and Monday, partly cloudy. Lows in the upper 60s. Highs in the upper 80s. Again, the forecast for Galesburg and surrounding areas of central and northwest Illinois for the rest of tonight, partly cloudy. Near steady temperature in the upper 70s. South winds around 10 miles an hour with gusts up to 25 miles an hour. At 4 a.m. in Galesburg, skies were partly cloudy. The temperature was 76 degrees, the dew point was 76, and the relative humidity was 100%. The wind was south at 8 miles an hour. The pressure was 29.94 inches and rising. Elsewhere around the area, skies ranged from clear to partly cloudy, and temperatures were in the mid to upper 70s. And once again at 4 a.m. in Galesburg, under partly cloudy skies, the temperature was 76. Looking elsewhere around the Midwest at 4 a.m., Chicago was clear, and 79. Indianapolis was partly cloudy, and 77. St. Louis was clear, and 79. Kansas City was clear, and 80. Des Moines was partly cloudy, and 81. Milwaukee was clear, and 80. The following is a summary of watches, warnings, and advisories in effect. For the KZZ 66 listening area, an extreme heat warning remains in effect until 10 p.m. Wednesday for the following county, Henry, Illinois. An extreme heat warning remains in effect until 10 p.m. Wednesday for the following counties, Mercer and Warren. An extreme heat warning has been issued until midnight Friday for the following county, Knox, Illinois. Here is information on the heat wave for the following county, Henry, Illinois. Extreme heat warning remains in effect until 10 p.m. Wednesday. What? Dangerously hot and humid conditions with multiple days of heat index values of 100 to 110 expected, along with nighttime lows not falling below the mid to upper 70s. Where? Portions of north central and northwest Illinois and east central and northeast Iowa. When? Until 10 p.m. Wednesday. The following impacts are expected. Heat-related illnesses increase significantly during extreme heat and high humidity events. Additional details, the extreme heat may persist through late week, but thunderstorms and associated clouds may interrupt the heat at times Thursday and Friday. Drink plenty of fluids, stay in an air-conditioned room, stay out of the sun, and check up on relatives and neighbors. Do not leave young children and pets in unattended vehicles. Car interiors will reach lethal temperatures in a matter of minutes. Here is information on the heat wave for the following counties, in Illinois, Mercer and Warren. Extreme heat warning remains in effect until 10 p.m. Wednesday. What? Dangerously hot and humid conditions with multiple days of heat index values of 100 to 110 expected, along with nighttime lows not falling below the mid to upper 70s. Where? Portions of northwest and west central Illinois, east central and southeast Iowa, and northeast Missouri. When? Until 10 p.m. Wednesday. The following impacts are expected. Heat-related illnesses increase significantly during extreme heat and high humidity events. Additional details, the extreme heat may persist through late week, but thunderstorms and associated clouds may interrupt the heat at times Thursday and Friday. Drink plenty of fluids, stay in an air-conditioned room, stay out of the sun, and check up on relatives and neighbors. Do not leave young children and pets in unattended vehicles. Car interiors will reach lethal temperatures in a matter of minutes. Here is information on the heat wave for the following county, Knox, Illinois. Extreme heat warning in effect until midnight Thursday night. What? Dangerously hot conditions with heat index values 105 to 110. Where? All of central and southeast.

Illinois. When? Until midnight Thursday night. The following impacts are expected. Heat-related illnesses increase significantly during extreme heat and high humidity events. Drink plenty of fluids, stay in an air-conditioned room, stay out of the sun, and check up on relatives and neighbors. Do not leave young children and pets in unattended vehicles. Car interiors will reach lethal temperatures in a matter of minutes. Take extra precautions when outside. Wear lightweight and loose-fitting clothing. Try to limit strenuous activities to early morning or evening. Take action when you see symptoms of heat exhaustion and heat stroke. The time is currently 4:30 a.m. Central Daylight Time. 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Now for the official National Weather Service forecast for Galesburg and surrounding areas of central and northwest Illinois. Rest of tonight, partly cloudy. Near steady temperature in the upper 70s. South winds around 10 miles an hour with gusts up to 25 miles an hour. Tuesday, mostly sunny. Humid with highs in the lower 90s. Southwest winds 10 to 15 miles an hour with gusts up to 30 miles an hour. Heat index values up to 105. Tuesday night, clear with lows in the mid-70s. Southwest winds 10 to 15 miles an hour with gusts up to 25 miles an hour. Wednesday, sunny with highs in the lower 90s. Southwest winds 10 to 15 miles an hour with gusts up to 25 miles an hour. Heat index values up to 103. Wednesday night, mostly clear. Humid with lows in the mid-70s. Southwest winds 10 to 15 miles an hour with gusts up to 25 miles an hour. Thursday, sunny. Highs in the lower 90s. Heat index values up to 105. Thursday night and Friday, partly cloudy. A chance of showers and thunderstorms. Lows in the mid-70s. Highs in the lower 90s. Chance of rain 50%. Friday night, partly cloudy with a chance of showers and thunderstorms. Lows in the lower 70s. Chance of rain 30%. Independence Day and Saturday night, partly cloudy. A chance of showers and thunderstorms. Highs around 90. Lows around 70. Chance of rain 40%. Sunday, partly sunny. A chance of showers and thunderstorms in the afternoon. Highs in the upper 80s. Chance of rain 30%. Sunday night and Monday, partly cloudy. Lows in the upper 60s. Highs in the upper 80s. Again, the forecast for Galesburg and surrounding areas of central Monday, partly cloudy. Lows in the upper 60s. Highs in the upper 80s. Again, the forecast for Galesburg and surrounding areas of central and northwest Illinois for the rest of tonight, partly cloudy. Near steady temperature in the upper 70s. South winds around 10 miles an hour with gusts up to 25 miles an hour. At 4 a.m. in Galesburg, skies were partly cloudy. The temperature was 76 degrees, the dew point was 76, and the relative humidity was 100%. The wind was south at 8 miles an hour. The pressure was 29.94 inches and rising. Elsewhere around the area, skies ranged from clear to partly cloudy, and temperatures were in the mid to upper 70s. And once again at 4 a.m. in Galesburg, under partly cloudy skies, the temperature was 76. Looking elsewhere around the Midwest at 4 a.m., Chicago was clear, and 79. Indianapolis was partly cloudy, and 77. St. Louis was clear, and 79. Kansas City was clear, and 80. Des Moines was partly cloudy, and 81. Milwaukee was clear, and 80. The following is a summary of watches, warnings, and advisories in effect. For the KZZ 66 listening area, an extreme heat warning remains in effect until 10 p.m. Wednesday for the following county, Henry, Illinois. An extreme heat warning remains in effect until 10 p.m. Wednesday for the following counties, Mercer and Warren. An extreme heat warning has been issued until midnight Friday for the following county, Knox, Illinois. Here is information on the heat wave for the following county, Henry, Illinois. Extreme heat warning remains in effect until 10 p.m. Wednesday. What? Dangerously hot and humid conditions with multiple days

heat index values of 100 to 110 expected, along with nighttime lows not falling below the mid to upper 70s. Where? Portions of north central and northwest Illinois and east central and northeast Iowa. When? Until 10 p.m. Wednesday. The following impacts are expected. Heat-related illnesses increase significantly during extreme heat and high humidity events. Additional details. The extreme heat may persist through late week, but thunderstorms and associated clouds may interrupt the heat at times Thursday and Friday. Drink plenty of fluids, stay in an air-conditioned room, stay out of the sun, and check up on relatives and neighbors. Do not leave young children and pets in unattended vehicles. Car interiors will reach lethal temperatures in a matter of minutes. Here is information on the heat wave for the following counties in Illinois, Mercer, and Warren. Extreme heat warning remains in effect until 10 p.m. Wednesday. What? Dangerously hot and humid conditions with multiple days of heat index values of 100 to 110 expected, along with nighttime lows not falling below the mid to upper 70s. Where? Portions of northwest and west central Illinois, east central and southeast Iowa, and northeast Missouri. When? Until 10 p.m. Wednesday. The following impacts are expected. Heat-related illnesses increase significantly during extreme heat and high humidity events. Additional details. The extreme heat may persist through late week, but thunderstorms and associated clouds may interrupt the heat at times Thursday and Friday. Drink plenty of fluids, stay in an air-conditioned room, stay out of the sun, and check up on relatives and neighbors. Do not leave young children and pets in unattended vehicles. Car interiors will reach lethal temperatures in a matter of minutes. Here is information on the heat wave for the following county, Knox, Illinois. Extreme heat warning in effect until midnight Thursday night. What? Dangerously hot conditions with heat index values 105 to 110. Where? All of central and southeast Illinois. When? Until midnight Thursday night. The following impacts are expected. Heat-related illnesses increase significantly during extreme heat and high humidity events. Drink plenty of fluids, stay in an air-conditioned room, stay out of the sun, and check up on relatives and neighbors. Do not leave young children and pets in unattended vehicles. Car interiors will reach lethal temperatures in a matter of minutes. Take extra precautions when outside. Wear lightweight and loose-fitting clothing. Try to limit strenuous activities to early morning or evening. Take action when you see symptoms of heat exhaustion and heat stroke. The time is currently 4:37 a.m. Central Daylight Time. 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Now for the official National Weather Service forecast for Galesburg and surrounding areas of central and northwest Illinois. Rest of tonight, partly cloudy. Near steady temperature in the upper 70s. South winds around 10 miles an hour with gusts up to 25 miles an hour. Tuesday, mostly sunny. Humid with highs in the lower 90s. Southwest winds 10 to 15 miles an hour with gusts up to 30 miles an hour. Heat index values up to 105. Tuesday night, clear with lows in the mid 70s. Southwest winds 10 to 15 miles an hour with gusts up to 25 miles an hour. Wednesday, sunny with highs in the lower 90s. Southwest winds 10 to 15 miles an hour with gusts up to 25 miles an hour. Heat index values up to 103. Wednesday night, mostly clear. Humid with lows in the mid-70s. Southwest winds 10 to 15 miles an hour with gusts up to 25 miles an hour. Thursday, sunny. Highs in the lower 90s. Heat index values up to 105. Thursday night and Friday, partly cloudy. A chance of showers and thunderstorms. Lows in the mid-70s. Highs in the lower 90s. Chance of rain 50%. Friday night, partly cloudy with a chance of showers and thunderstorms. Lows in the lower 70s. Chance of rain 30%. Independence Day and Saturday night, partly cloudy. A chance of showers and thunderstorms. Highs around 90. Lows around 70. Chance of rain 40%. Sunday, partly sunny. A chance of showers and thunderstorms in the afternoon. Highs in the upper 80s. Chance of rain 30%.
Sunday night and Monday, partly cloudy. Lows in the upper 60s. Highs in the upper 80s. Again, the forecast for Galesburg and surrounding areas of central and northwest Illinois for the rest of tonight, partly cloudy. Near steady temperature in the upper 70s. South winds around 10 miles an hour with gusts up to 25 miles an hour. At 4 a.m. in Galesburg, skies were partly cloudy. The temperature was 76 degrees, the dew point was 76, and the relative humidity was 100%. The wind was south at 8 miles an hour. The pressure was 29.94 inches and rising. Elsewhere around the area, skies ranged from clear to partly cloudy, and temperatures were in the mid to upper 70s. And once again at 4 a.m. in Galesburg, under partly cloudy skies, the temperature was 76. Looking elsewhere around the Midwest at 4 a.m., Chicago was clear, and 79. Indianapolis was partly cloudy, and 77. St. Louis was clear, and 79. Kansas City was clear, and 80. Des Moines was partly cloudy, and 81. Milwaukee was clear, and 80. The following is a summary of watches, warnings, and advisories in effect. For the KZZ 66 listening area, an extreme heat warning remains in effect until 10 p.m. Wednesday for the following county, Henry, Illinois. An extreme heat warning remains in effect until 10 p.m. Wednesday for the following counties, Mercer and Warren. An extreme heat warning has been issued until midnight Friday for the following county, Knox, Illinois. Here is information on the heat wave for the following county, Henry, Illinois. Extreme heat warning remains in effect until 10 p.m. Wednesday. What? Dangerously hot and humid conditions with multiple days of heat index values of 100 to 110 expected, along with nighttime lows not falling below the mid to upper 70s. Where? Portions of north central and northwest Illinois and east central and northeast Iowa. When? Until 10 p.m. Wednesday. The following impacts are expected. Heat-related illnesses increase significantly during extreme heat and high humidity events. Additional details, the extreme heat may persist through late week, but thunderstorms and associated clouds may interrupt the heat at times Thursday and Friday. Drink plenty of fluids, stay in an air-conditioned room, stay out of the sun, and check up on relatives and neighbors. Do not leave young children and pets in unattended vehicles. Car interiors will reach lethal temperatures in a matter of minutes. Here is information on the heat wave for the following counties in Illinois, Mercer and Warren. Extreme heat warning remains in effect until 10 p.m. Wednesday. What? Dangerously hot and humid conditions with multiple days of heat index values of 100 to 110 expected, along with nighttime lows not falling below the mid to upper 70s. Where? Portions of northwest and west central Illinois, east central and southeast Iowa, and northeast Missouri. When? Until 10 p.m. Wednesday. The following impacts are expected. Heat-related illnesses increase significantly during extreme heat and high humidity events. Additional details, the extreme heat may persist through late week, but thunderstorms and associated clouds may interrupt the heat at times Thursday and Friday. Drink plenty of fluids, stay in an air-conditioned room, stay out of the sun, and check up on relatives and neighbors. Do not leave young children and pets in unattended vehicles. Car interiors will reach lethal temperatures in a matter of minutes. Here is information on the heat wave for the following county, Knox, Illinois. Extreme heat warning in effect until midnight Thursday night. What? Dangerously hot conditions with heat index values 105 to 110. Where? All of central and southeast Illinois. When? Until midnight Thursday night. The following impacts are expected. Heat-related illnesses increase significantly during extreme heat and high humidity events. Drink plenty of fluids, stay in an air-conditioned room, stay out of the sun, and check up on relatives and neighbors. Do not leave young children and pets in unattended vehicles. Car interiors will reach lethal temperatures in a matter of minutes. Take extra precautions when outside. Wear lightweight and loose-fitting clothing. Try to limit strenuous activities to early morning or evening. Take action when you see symptoms of heat exhaustion and heat stroke. The time is currently 4:44 a.m. Central Daylight Time. 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

station KZZ66 in Galesburg. Now for the official National Weather Service forecast for Galesburg and surrounding areas of central and northwest Illinois. Rest of tonight, partly cloudy. Near steady temperature in the upper 70s. South winds around 10 miles an hour with gusts up to 25 miles an hour. Tuesday, mostly sunny. Humid with highs in the lower 90s. Southwest winds 10 to 15 miles an hour with gusts up to 30 miles an hour. Heat index values up to 105. Tuesday night, clear with lows in the mid-70s. Southwest winds 10 to 15 miles an hour with gusts up to 25 miles an hour. Wednesday, sunny with highs in the lower 90s. Southwest winds 10 to 15 miles an hour with gusts up to 25 miles an hour. Heat index values up to 103. Wednesday night, mostly clear. Humid with lows in the mid-70s. Southwest winds 10 to 15 miles an hour with gusts up to 25 miles an hour. Thursday, sunny. Highs in the lower 90s. Heat index values up to 105. Thursday night and Friday, partly cloudy. A chance of showers and thunderstorms. Lows in the mid-70s. Highs in the lower 90s. Chance of rain 50%. Friday night, partly cloudy with a chance of showers and thunderstorms. Lows in the lower 70s. Chance of rain 30%. Independence Day and Saturday night, partly cloudy. A chance of showers and thunderstorms. Highs around 90. Lows around 70. Chance of rain 40%. Sunday, partly sunny. A chance of showers and thunderstorms in the afternoon. Highs in the upper 80s. Chance of rain 30%. Sunday night and Monday, partly cloudy. Lows in the upper 60s. Highs in the upper 80s. Again, the forecast for Galesburg and surrounding areas of central and northwest Illinois for the rest of tonight, partly cloudy. Near steady temperature in the upper 70s. South winds around 10 miles an hour with gusts up to 25 miles an hour. At 4 a.m. in Galesburg, skies were partly cloudy. The temperature was 76 degrees, the dew point was 76, and the relative humidity was 100%. The wind was south at 8 miles an hour. The pressure was 29.94 inches and rising. Elsewhere around the area, skies ranged from clear to partly cloudy, and temperatures were in the mid to upper 70s. And once again at 4 a.m. in Galesburg, under partly cloudy skies, the temperature was 76. Looking elsewhere around the Midwest at 4 a.m., Chicago was clear, and 79. Indianapolis was partly cloudy, and 77. St. Louis was clear, and 79. Kansas City was clear, and 80. Des Moines was partly cloudy, and 81. Milwaukee was clear, and 80. The following is a summary of watches, warnings, and advisories in effect. For the KZZ66 listening area, an extreme heat warning remains in effect until 10 p.m. Wednesday for the following county, Henry, Illinois. An extreme heat warning remains in effect until 10 p.m. Wednesday for the following counties, Mercer and Warren. An extreme heat warning has been issued until midnight Friday for the following county, Knox, Illinois. Here is information on the heat wave for the following county, Henry, Illinois. Extreme heat warning remains in effect until 10 p.m. Wednesday. What? Dangerously hot and humid conditions with multiple days of heat index values of 100 to 110 expected, along with nighttime lows not falling below the mid to upper 70s. Where? Portions of north central and northwest Illinois and east central and northeast Iowa. When? Until 10 p.m. Wednesday. The following impacts are expected. Heat-related illnesses increase significantly during extreme heat and high humidity events. Additional details, the extreme heat may persist through late week, but thunderstorms and associated clouds may interrupt the heat at times Thursday and Friday. Drink plenty of fluids, stay in an air-conditioned room, stay out of the sun, and check up on relatives and neighbors. Do not leave young children and pets in unattended vehicles. Car interiors will reach lethal temperatures in a matter of minutes. Here is information on the heat wave for the following counties in Illinois, Mercer and Warren. Extreme heat warning remains in effect until 10 p.m. Wednesday.
What? Dangerously hot and humid conditions with multiple days of heat index values of 100 to 110 expected, along with nighttime lows not falling below the mid to upper 70s. Where? Portions of northwest and west central Illinois, east central and southeast Iowa, and northeast Missouri. When? Until 10 p.m. Wednesday. The following impacts are expected. Heat-related illnesses increase significantly during extreme heat and high humidity events. Additional details. The extreme heat may persist through late week, but thunderstorms and associated clouds may interrupt the heat at times Thursday and Friday. Drink plenty of fluids, stay in an air-conditioned room, stay out of the sun, and check up on relatives and neighbors. Do not leave young children and pets in unattended vehicles. Car interiors will reach lethal temperatures in a matter of minutes. Here is information on the heat wave for the following county, Knox, Illinois. Extreme heat warning in effect until midnight Thursday night. What? Dangerously hot conditions with heat index values 105 to 110. Where? All of central and southeast Illinois. When? Until midnight Thursday night. The following impacts are expected. Heat-related illnesses increase significantly during extreme heat and high humidity events. Drink plenty of fluids, stay in an air-conditioned room, stay out of the sun, and check up on relatives and neighbors. Do not leave young children and pets in unattended vehicles. Car interiors will reach lethal temperatures in a matter of minutes. Take extra precautions when outside. Wear lightweight and loose-fitting clothing. Try to limit strenuous activities to early morning or evening. Take action when you see symptoms of heat exhaustion and heat stroke. The time is currently 4:51 a.m. Central Daylight Time. 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Now for the official National Weather Service forecast for Galesburg and surrounding areas of central and northwest Illinois. Rest of tonight, partly cloudy. Near steady temperature in the upper 70s. South winds around 10 miles an hour with gusts up to 25 miles an hour. Tuesday, mostly sunny. Humid with highs in the lower 90s. Southwest winds 10 to 15 miles an hour with gusts up to 30 miles an hour. Heat index values up to 105. Tuesday night, clear with lows in the mid-70s. Southwest winds 10 to 15 miles an hour with gusts up to 25 miles an hour. Wednesday, sunny with highs in the lower 90s. Southwest winds 10 to 15 miles an hour with gusts up to 25 miles an hour. Heat index values up to 103. Wednesday night, mostly clear. Humid with lows in the mid-70s. Southwest winds 10 to 15 miles an hour with gusts up to 25 miles an hour. Thursday, sunny. Highs in the lower 90s. Heat index values up to 105. Thursday night and Friday, partly cloudy. A chance of showers and thunderstorms. Lows in the mid-70s. Highs in the lower 90s. Chance of rain 50%. Friday night, partly cloudy with a chance of showers and thunderstorms. Lows in the lower 70s. Chance of rain 30%. Independence Day and Saturday night, partly cloudy. A chance of showers and thunderstorms. Highs around 90. Lows around 70. Chance of rain 40%. Sunday, partly sunny. A chance of showers and thunderstorms in the afternoon. Highs in the upper 80s. Chance of rain 30%. Sunday night and Monday, partly cloudy. Lows in the upper 60s. Highs in the upper 80s. Again, the forecast for Galesburg and surrounding areas of central and northwest Illinois for the rest of tonight, partly cloudy. Near steady temperature in the upper 70s. South winds around 10 miles an hour with gusts up to 25 miles an hour. At 4 a.m. in Galesburg, skies were partly cloudy. The temperature was 76 degrees, the dew point was 76, and the relative humidity was 100%. The wind was south at 8 miles an hour. The pressure was 29.94 inches and rising. Elsewhere around the area, skies ranged from clear to partly cloudy, and temperatures were in the mid to upper 70s. And once again at 4 a.m. in Galesburg, under partly cloudy skies, the temperature was 76. Looking elsewhere around the Midwest at 4 a.m.,
Chicago was clear.

79. Indianapolis was partly cloudy and 77. St. Louis was clear and 79. Kansas City was clear and 80. Des Moines was partly cloudy and 81. Milwaukee was clear and 80. The following is a summary of watches, warnings, and advisories in effect. For the KZZ 66 listening area, an extreme heat warning remains in effect until 10 p.m. Wednesday for the following county, Henry, Illinois. An extreme heat warning remains in effect until 10 p.m. Wednesday for the following counties, Mercer and Warren. An extreme heat warning has been issued until midnight Friday for the following county, Knox, Illinois. Here is information on the heat wave for the following county, Henry, Illinois. Extreme heat warning remains in effect until 10 p.m. Wednesday. What? Dangerously hot and humid conditions with multiple days of heat index values of 100 to 110 expected, along with nighttime lows not falling below the mid to upper 70s. Where? Portions of north central and northwest Illinois and east central and northeast Iowa. When? Until 10 p.m. Wednesday. The following impacts are expected. Heat-related illnesses increase significantly during extreme heat and high humidity events. Additional details, the extreme heat may persist through late week, but thunderstorms and associated clouds may interrupt the heat at times Thursday and Friday. Drink plenty of fluids, stay in an air-conditioned room, stay out of the sun, and check up on relatives and neighbors. Do not leave young children and pets in unattended vehicles. Car interiors will reach lethal temperatures in a matter of minutes. Here is information on the heat wave for the following counties in Illinois, Mercer and Warren. Extreme heat warning remains in effect until 10 p.m. Wednesday. What? Dangerously hot and humid conditions with multiple days of heat index values of 100 to 110 expected, along with nighttime lows not falling below the mid to upper 70s. Where? Portions of northwest and west central Illinois, east central and southeast Iowa, and northeast Missouri. When? Until 10 p.m. Wednesday. The following impacts are expected. Heat-related illnesses increase significantly during extreme heat and high humidity events. Additional details, the extreme heat may persist through late week, but thunderstorms and associated clouds may interrupt the heat at times Thursday and Friday. Drink plenty of fluids, stay in an air-conditioned room, stay out of the sun, and check up on relatives and neighbors. Do not leave young children and pets in unattended vehicles. Car interiors will reach lethal temperatures in a matter of minutes. Here is information on the heat wave for the following county, Knox, Illinois. Extreme heat warning in effect until midnight Thursday night. What? Dangerously hot conditions with heat index values 105 to 110. Where? All of central and southeast Illinois. When? Until midnight Thursday night. The following impacts are expected. Heat-related illnesses increase significantly during extreme heat and high humidity events. Drink plenty of fluids, stay in an air-conditioned room, stay out of the sun, and check up on relatives and neighbors. Do not leave young children and pets in unattended vehicles. Car interiors will reach lethal temperatures in a matter of minutes. Take extra precautions when outside. Wear lightweight and loose-fitting clothing. Try to limit strenuous activities to early morning or evening. Take action when you see symptoms of heat exhaustion and heat stroke. And now a discussion of hazardous weather conditions for the following county, Knox, Illinois. This hazardous weather outlook is for central Illinois, east central Illinois, and west central Illinois. For today and tonight, heat index readings will climb to near 105 degrees this afternoon. For Wednesday through Monday, the hot and humid weather will persist through at least Thursday as heat index readings peak at 105 to 110 degrees each afternoon. As a result, there is a high risk of heat-related illness in sensitive individuals and those without access to effective cooling. Thunderstorm will be possible Friday through Sunday, although the risk for severe weather will remain low, less than a 15% chance. Flooding will subside along the Illinois River at Peoria by Thursday, but will continue downstream through the entire period. Spotter information statement. Spotter activation is not anticipated through tonight. The time is currently 4:59 a.m. Central Daylight Time. 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Now for

The official National Weather Service forecast for Galesburg and surrounding areas of central and northwest Illinois. Rest of tonight, partly cloudy. Near steady temperature in the upper 70s. South winds around 10 miles an hour with gusts up to 25 miles an hour. Tuesday, mostly sunny. Humid with highs in the lower 90s. Southwest winds 10 to 15 miles an hour with gusts up to 30 miles an hour. Heat index values up to 105. Tuesday night, clear with lows in the mid-70s. Southwest winds 10 to 15 miles an hour with gusts up to 25 miles an hour. Wednesday, sunny with highs in the lower 90s. Southwest winds 10 to 15 miles an hour with gusts up to 25 miles an hour. Heat index values up to 103. Wednesday night, mostly clear. Humid with lows in the mid-70s. Southwest winds 10 to 15 miles an hour with gusts up to 25 miles an hour. Thursday, sunny. Highs in the lower 90s. Heat index values up to 105. Thursday night and Friday, partly cloudy. A chance of showers and thunderstorms. Lows in the mid-70s. Highs in the lower 90s. Chance of rain 50%. Friday night, partly cloudy with a chance of showers and thunderstorms. Lows in the lower 70s. Chance of rain 30%. Independence Day and Saturday night, partly cloudy. A chance of showers and thunderstorms. Highs around 90. Lows around 70. Chance of rain 40%. Sunday, partly sunny. A chance of showers and thunderstorms in the afternoon. Highs in the upper 80s. Chance of rain 30%. Sunday night and Monday, partly cloudy. Lows in the upper 60s. Highs in the upper 80s. Again, the forecast for Galesburg and surrounding areas of central and northwest Illinois for the rest of tonight, partly cloudy. Near steady temperature in the upper 70s. South winds around 10 miles an hour with gusts up to 25 miles an hour. The following is a summary of watches, warnings, and advisories in effect. For the KZZ 66 listening area, an extreme heat warning has been issued until midnight Friday for the following county, Knox, Illinois. The Peoria, Illinois climate summary for yesterday, June 29, 2026. Yesterday's high temperature of 90 degrees occurred at 3:19 p.m. The normal high is 86. Yesterday's low temperature of 76 degrees occurred at 6:20 a.m. The normal low is 66. No precipitation fell yesterday, which leaves the monthly total at 8.74 inches. This is 5.12 inches above the normal amount of 3.62 inches for June. The total precipitation for the year still stands at 22.74 inches, which is 3.70 inches above normal. There were 18 cooling degree days yesterday, which is 7 above normal. This brings the monthly total to 177, which is minus 60 below normal. The yearly total since January 1st is 302, which is 37 below normal. Yesterday the maximum wind observed was 24 miles an hour from the south. The highest wind gust observed was 34 miles per hour from the south, which occurred at 3:21 p.m. Yesterday the average wind speed was 12 miles per hour. The normal high temperature for today is 86 degrees, and the normal low is 66. The record high for today is 103, which occurred in 1931, and the record low is 46, which occurred in 1943. Sunrise today is at 5:31 a.m. and sunset is at 8:34 p.m. Here is information on the heat wave for the following county, Knox, Illinois. Extreme heat warning in effect until midnight Thursday night. What? Dangerously hot conditions with heat index values 105 to 110. Where? All of central and southeast Illinois. When? Until midnight Thursday night. The following impacts are expected. Heat-related illnesses increase significantly during extreme heat and high humidity events. Drink plenty of fluids, stay in an air-conditioned room, stay out of the sun, and check up on relatives and neighbors. Do not leave young children and pets in unattended vehicles. Car interiors will reach lethal temperatures in a matter of minutes. Take extra precautions when outside. Wear lightweight and loose-fitting clothing. Try to limit strenuous activities to early morning or evening.
Take action when you see symptoms of heat exhaustion and heat stroke. And now a discussion of hazardous weather conditions for the following county, Knox, Illinois. This hazardous weather outlook is for Central Illinois, East Central Illinois, and West Central Illinois. For today and tonight, heat index readings will climb to near 105 degrees this afternoon. For Wednesday through Monday, the hot and humid weather will persist through at least Thursday as heat index readings peak at 105 to 110 degrees each afternoon. As a result, there is a high risk of heat-related illness in sensitive individuals and those without access to effective cooling. Thunderstorm will be possible Friday through Sunday, although the risk for severe weather will remain low, less than a 15% chance. Flooding will subside along the Illinois River at Peoria by Thursday, but will continue downstream through the entire period. Spotter information statement. Spotter activation is not anticipated through tonight. The time is currently 5:06 a.m. Central Daylight Time. 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Now for the official National Weather Service forecast for Galesburg and surrounding areas of central and northwest Illinois. Rest of tonight, partly cloudy. Near steady temperature in the upper 70s. South winds around 10 miles an hour with gusts up to 25 miles an hour. Tuesday, mostly sunny. Humid with highs in the lower 90s. Southwest winds 10 to 15 miles an hour with gusts up to 30 miles an hour. Heat index values up to 105. Tuesday night, clear with lows in the mid-70s. Southwest winds 10 to 15 miles an hour with gusts up to 25 miles an hour. Wednesday, sunny with highs in the lower 90s. Southwest winds 10 to 15 miles an hour with gusts up to 25 miles an hour. Heat index values up to 103. Wednesday night, mostly clear. Humid with lows in the mid-70s. Southwest winds 10 to 15 miles an hour with gusts up to 25 miles an hour. Thursday, sunny. Highs in the lower 90s. Heat index values up to 105. Thursday night and Friday, partly cloudy. A chance of showers and thunderstorms. Lows in the mid-70s. Highs in the lower 90s. Chance of rain 50%. Friday night, partly cloudy with a chance of showers and thunderstorms. Lows in the lower 70s. Chance of rain 30%. Independence Day and Saturday night, partly cloudy. A chance of showers and thunderstorms. Highs around 90. Lows around 70. Chance of rain 40%. Sunday, partly sunny. A chance of showers and thunderstorms in the afternoon. Highs in the upper 80s. Chance of rain 30%. Sunday night and Monday, partly cloudy. Lows in the upper 60s. Highs in the upper 80s. Again, the forecast for Galesburg and surrounding areas of central and northwest Illinois for the rest of tonight, partly cloudy. Near steady temperature in the upper 70s. South winds around 10 miles an hour with gusts up to 25 miles an hour. At 5 a.m. in Galesburg, skies were partly cloudy. The temperature was 75 degrees, the dew point was 75, and the relative humidity was 100%. The wind was south at 9 miles an hour. The pressure was 29.94 inches and steady. Elsewhere around the area, skies ranged from clear to partly cloudy, and temperatures were in the mid to upper 70s. And once again at 5 a.m. in Galesburg, under partly cloudy skies, the temperature was 75. Looking elsewhere around the Midwest at 5 a.m., Chicago was clear, and 79. Indianapolis was partly cloudy, and 76. St. Louis was partly cloudy, and 79. Kansas City was clear, and 79. Des Moines was partly cloudy, and 80. Milwaukee was partly cloudy, and 79. The following is a summary of watches, warnings, and advisories in effect. For the KZZ66 listening area, an extreme heat warning has been issued until midnight Friday for the following county, Knox, Illinois. Here is information on the heat wave for the following county, Knox, Illinois. Extreme heat warning in effect until midnight Thursday night. What? Dangerously hot conditions with heat index values 105 to 110.
Where?

all of central and southeast Illinois. When? Until midnight Thursday night. The following impacts are expected. Heat-related illnesses increase significantly during extreme heat and high humidity events. Drink plenty of fluids, stay in an air-conditioned room, stay out of the sun, and check up on relatives and neighbors. Do not leave young children and pets in unattended vehicles. Car interiors will reach lethal temperatures in a matter of minutes. Take extra precautions when outside. Wear lightweight and loose-fitting clothing. Try to limit strenuous activities to early morning or evening. Take action when you see symptoms of heat exhaustion and heat stroke. And now a discussion of hazardous weather conditions for the following county, Knox, Illinois. This hazardous weather outlook is for central Illinois, east central Illinois, and west central Illinois. For today and tonight, heat index readings will climb to near 105 degrees this afternoon. For Wednesday through Monday, the hot and humid weather will persist through at least Thursday as heat index readings peak at 105 to 110 degrees each afternoon. As a result, there is a high risk of heat-related illness in sensitive individuals and those without access to effective cooling. Thunderstorm will be possible Friday through Sunday, although the risk for severe weather will remain low, less than a 15% chance. Flooding will subside along the Illinois River at Peoria by Thursday, but will continue downstream through the entire period. Spotter information statement. Spotter activation is not anticipated through tonight. The time is currently 5:11 a.m. Central Daylight Time. 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Now for the official National Weather Service forecast for Galesburg and surrounding areas of central and northwest Illinois. Rest of tonight, partly cloudy. Near steady temperature in the upper 70s. South winds around 10 miles an hour with gusts up to 25 miles an hour. Tuesday, mostly sunny. Humid with highs in the lower 90s. Southwest winds 10 to 15 miles an hour with gusts up to 30 miles an hour. Heat index values up to 105. Tuesday night, clear with lows in the mid-70s. Southwest winds 10 to 15 miles an hour with gusts up to 25 miles an hour. Wednesday, sunny with highs in the lower 90s. Southwest winds 10 to 15 miles an hour with gusts up to 25 miles an hour. Heat index values up to 103. Wednesday night, mostly clear. Humid with lows in the mid-70s. Southwest winds 10 to 15 miles an hour with gusts up to 25 miles an hour. Thursday, sunny. Highs in the lower 90s. Heat index values up to 105. Thursday night and Friday, partly cloudy. A chance of showers and thunderstorms. Lows in the mid-70s. Highs in the lower 90s. Chance of rain 50%. Friday night, partly cloudy with a chance of showers and thunderstorms. Lows in the lower 70s. Chance of rain 30%. Independence Day and Saturday night, partly cloudy. A chance of showers and thunderstorms. Highs around 90. Lows around 70. Chance of rain 40%. Sunday, partly sunny. A chance of showers and thunderstorms in the afternoon. Highs in the upper 80s. Chance of rain 30%. Sunday night and Monday, partly cloudy. Lows in the upper 60s. Highs in the upper 80s. Again, the forecast for Galesburg and surrounding areas of central and northwest Illinois for the rest of tonight, partly cloudy. Near steady temperature in the upper 70s. South winds around 10 miles an hour with gusts up to 25 miles an hour. 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Programming originates from NOAA's National Weather Service office in Lincoln. 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KZZ 66 is part of the All Hazards Network of NOAA Weather Radio. Now for the official National Weather Service forecast for Galesburg and surrounding areas of central and northwest Illinois. Today, mostly sunny. Highs in the lower 90s. Southwest winds 10 to 15 miles an hour with gusts up to 30 miles an hour. Heat index values up to 105.
Tonight, clear with lows in the mid-70s. Southwest winds 10 to 15 miles an hour with gusts up to 25 miles an hour. Wednesday, sunny with highs in the lower 90s. Southwest winds 10 to 15 miles an hour with gusts up to 25 miles an hour. Heat index values up to 103. Wednesday night, mostly clear. Humid with lows in the mid-70s. Southwest winds 10 to 15 miles an hour with gusts up to 25 miles an hour. Thursday, sunny with highs in the lower 90s. Southwest winds 5 to 10 miles an hour with gusts up to 20 miles an hour. Heat index values up to 103. Thursday night and Friday, partly cloudy. A chance of showers and thunderstorms. Lows in the mid-70s. Highs in the lower 90s. Chance of rain 50%. Friday night, partly cloudy with a chance of showers and thunderstorms. Lows in the lower 70s. Chance of rain 30%. Independence Day and Saturday night, partly cloudy. A chance of showers and thunderstorms. Highs around 90. Lows around 70. Chance of rain 40%. Sunday, partly sunny. A chance of showers and thunderstorms in the afternoon. Highs in the upper 80s. Chance of rain 30%. Sunday night and Monday, partly cloudy. Lows in the upper 60s. Highs in the upper 80s. Again, the forecast for Galesburg and surrounding areas of central and northwest Illinois for today, mostly sunny. Highs in the lower 90s. Southwest winds 10 to 15 miles an hour with gusts up to 30 miles an hour. Heat index values up to 105. The Peoria, Illinois climate summary for yesterday, June 29, 2026. Yesterday's high temperature of 90 degrees occurred at 3:19 p.m. The normal high is 86. Yesterday's low temperature of 76 degrees occurred at 6:20 a.m. The normal low is 66. No precipitation fell yesterday, which leaves the monthly total at 8.74 inches. This is 5.12 inches above the normal amount of 3.62 inches for June. The total precipitation for the year still stands at 22.74 inches, which is 3.70 inches above normal. There were 18 cooling degree days yesterday, which is 7 above normal. This brings the monthly total to 177, which is minus 60 below normal. The yearly total since January 1st is 302, which is 37 below normal. Yesterday the maximum wind observed was 24 miles an hour from the south. The highest wind gust observed was 34 miles per hour from the south, which occurred at 3:21 p.m. Yesterday the average wind speed was 12 miles per hour. The normal high temperature for today is 86 degrees, and the normal low is 66. The record high for today is 103, which occurred in 1931, and the record low is 46, which occurred in 1943. Sunrise today is at 5:31 a.m. and sunset is at 8:34 p.m. At 5 a.m. in Galesburg, skies were clear. The temperature was 75 degrees, the dew point was 75, and the relative humidity was 100%. The wind was south at 9 miles an hour. The pressure was 29.94 inches and steady. Elsewhere around the area, skies ranged from clear to partly cloudy, and temperatures were in the mid to upper 70s. And once again at 5 a.m. in Galesburg, under clear skies, the temperature was 75. Looking elsewhere around the Midwest at 5 a.m., Chicago was clear, and 79. Indianapolis was partly cloudy, and 76. St. Louis was partly cloudy, and 79. Kansas City was partly cloudy, and 79. Des Moines was partly cloudy, and 80. Milwaukee was partly cloudy, and 79. The following is a summary of watches, warnings, and advisories in effect. For the KZZ 66 listening area, an extreme heat warning has been issued until midnight Friday for the following county, Knox, Illinois. Here is information on the heat wave for the following county, Knox, Illinois. Extreme heat warning in effect until midnight Thursday night. What? Dangerously hot conditions with heat index values 105 to 110. Where? All of central and southeast Illinois. When? Until midnight Thursday night.
The following impacts are expected.

East Central Illinois and West Central Illinois. For today and tonight, heat index readings will climb to near 105 degrees this afternoon. For Wednesday through Monday, the hot and humid weather will persist through at least Thursday as heat index readings peak at 105 to 110 degrees each afternoon. As a result, there is a high risk of heat-related illness in sensitive individuals and those without access to effective cooling. Thunderstorm will be possible Friday through Sunday, although the risk for severe weather will remain low, less than a 15% chance. Flooding will subside along the Illinois River at Peoria by Thursday, but will continue downstream through the entire period. Spotter information statement. Spotter activation is not anticipated through tonight. The time is currently 5:21 a.m. Central Daylight Time. 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Now for the official National Weather Service forecast for Galesburg and surrounding areas of central and northwest Illinois. Today, mostly sunny. Highs in the lower 90s. Southwest winds 10 to 15 miles an hour with gusts up to 30 miles an hour. Heat index values up to 105. Tonight, clear with lows in the mid-70s. Southwest winds 10 to 15 miles an hour with gusts up to 25 miles an hour. Wednesday, sunny with highs in the lower 90s. Southwest winds 10 to 15 miles an hour with gusts up to 25 miles an hour. Heat index values up to 103. Wednesday night, mostly clear. Humid with lows in the mid-70s. Southwest winds 10 to 15 miles an hour with gusts up to 25 miles an hour. Thursday, sunny with highs in the lower 90s. Southwest winds 5 to 10 miles an hour with gusts up to 20 miles an hour. Heat index values up to 103. Thursday night and Friday, partly cloudy. A chance of showers and thunderstorms. Lows in the mid-70s. Highs in the lower 90s. Chance of rain 50%. Friday night, partly cloudy with a chance of showers and thunderstorms. Lows in the lower 70s. Chance of rain 30%. Independence Day and Saturday night, partly cloudy. A chance of showers and thunderstorms. Highs around 90. Lows around 70. Chance of rain 40%. Sunday, partly sunny. A chance of showers and thunderstorms in the afternoon. Highs in the upper 80s. Chance of rain 30%. Sunday night and Monday, partly cloudy. Lows in the upper 60s. Highs in the upper 80s. Again, the forecast for Galesburg and surrounding areas of central and northwest Illinois for today, mostly sunny. Highs in the lower 90s. Southwest winds 10 to 15 miles an hour with gusts up to 30 miles an hour. Heat index values up to 105. At 5 a.m. in Galesburg, skies were clear. The temperature was 75 degrees, the dew point was 75, and the relative humidity was 100%. The wind was south at 9 miles an hour. The pressure was 29.94 inches and steady. Elsewhere around the area, skies ranged from clear to partly cloudy, and temperatures were in the mid to upper 70s. And once again at 5 a.m. in Galesburg, under clear skies, the temperature was 75. Looking elsewhere around the Midwest at 5 a.m., Chicago was clear, and 79. Indianapolis was partly cloudy, and 76. St. Louis was partly cloudy, and 79. Kansas City was partly cloudy, and 79. Des Moines was partly cloudy, and 80. Milwaukee was partly cloudy, and 79. The following is a summary of watches, warnings, and advisories in effect. For the KZZ 66 listening area, an extreme heat warning has been issued until midnight Friday for the following county, Knox, Illinois. Here is information on the heat wave for the following county, Knox, Illinois. Extreme heat warning in effect until midnight Thursday night. What? Dangerously hot conditions with heat index values 105 to 110. Where? All of central and southeast Illinois. When? Until midnight Thursday night. The following impacts are expected. Heat-related illnesses increase significantly during extreme heat and high humidity events. Drink plenty of fluids, stay in an air-conditioned room, stay out of the sun, and check up on relatives.

and neighbors. Do not leave young children and pets in unattended vehicles. Car interiors will reach lethal temperatures in a matter of minutes. Take extra precautions when outside. Wear lightweight and loose-fitting clothing. Try to limit strenuous activities to early morning or evening. Take action when you see symptoms of heat exhaustion and heat stroke. And now a discussion of hazardous weather conditions for the following county, Knox, Illinois. This hazardous weather outlook is for Central Illinois, East Central Illinois, and West Central Illinois. For today and tonight, heat index readings will climb to near 105 degrees this afternoon. For Wednesday through Monday, the hot and humid weather will persist through at least Thursday as heat index readings peak at 105 to 110 degrees each afternoon. As a result, there is a high risk of heat-related illness in sensitive individuals and those without access to effective cooling. Thunderstorm will be possible Friday through Sunday, although the risk for severe weather will remain low, less than a 15% chance. Flooding will subside along the Illinois River at Peoria by Thursday, but will continue downstream through the entire period. Spotter information statement. Spotter activation is not anticipated through tonight. The time is currently 5:27 a.m. Central Daylight Time. 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Now for the official National Weather Service forecast for Galesburg and surrounding areas of central and northwest Illinois. Today, mostly sunny. Highs in the lower 90s. Southwest winds 10 to 15 miles an hour with gusts up to 30 miles an hour. Heat index values up to 105. Tonight, clear with lows in the mid-70s. Southwest winds 10 to 15 miles an hour with gusts up to 25 miles an hour. Wednesday, sunny with highs in the lower 90s. Southwest winds 10 to 15 miles an hour with gusts up to 25 miles an hour. Heat index values up to 103. Wednesday night, mostly clear. Humid with lows in the mid-70s. Southwest winds 10 to 15 miles an hour with gusts up to 25 miles an hour. Thursday, sunny with highs in the lower 90s. Southwest winds 5 to 10 miles an hour with gusts up to 20 miles an hour. Heat index values up to 103. Thursday night and Friday, partly cloudy. A chance of showers and thunderstorms. Lows in the mid-70s. Highs in the lower 90s. Chance of rain 50%. Friday night, partly cloudy with a chance of showers and thunderstorms. Lows in the lower 70s. Chance of rain 30%. Independence Day and Saturday night, partly cloudy. A chance of showers and thunderstorms. Highs around 90. Lows around 70. Chance of rain 40%. Sunday, partly sunny. A chance of showers and thunderstorms in the afternoon. Highs in the upper 80s. Chance of rain 30%. Sunday night and Monday, partly cloudy. Lows in the upper 60s. Highs in the upper 80s. Again, the forecast for Galesburg and surrounding areas of central and northwest Illinois for today, mostly sunny. Highs in the lower 90s. Southwest winds 10 to 15 miles an hour with gusts up to 30 miles an hour. Heat index values up to 105. At 5 a.m. in Galesburg, skies were clear. The temperature was 75 degrees, the dew point was 75, and the relative humidity was 100%. The wind was south at 8 miles an hour. The pressure was 29.95 inches and rising. Elsewhere around the area, skies ranged from clear to partly cloudy, and temperatures were in the mid to upper 70s. And once again at 5 a.m. in Galesburg, under clear skies, the temperature was 75. The Peoria, Illinois climate summary for yesterday, June 29, 2026. Yesterday's high temperature of 90 degrees occurred at 3:19 p.m. The normal high is 86. Yesterday's low temperature of 76 degrees occurred at 6:20 a.m. The normal low is 66. No precipitation fell yesterday, which leaves the monthly total at 8.74 inches. This is 5.12 inches above the normal amount of 3.62 inches for June. The total precipitation for the year still stands at 22.74 inches, which is 3.70 inches above normal.
There were 18 cool degree days yesterday, which is 7 above normal. This brings the monthly total to 177, which is minus 60 below normal. The yearly total since January 1st is 302, which is 37 below normal. Yesterday the maximum wind observed was 24 miles an hour from the south. The highest wind gust observed was 34 miles per hour from the south, which occurred at 3:21 p.m. Yesterday the average wind speed was 12 miles per hour. The normal high temperature for today is 86 degrees, and the normal low is 66. The record high for today is 103, which occurred in 1931, and the record low is 46, which occurred in 1943. Sunrise today is at 5:31 a.m. and sunset is at 8:34 p.m. Looking elsewhere around the Midwest at 5 a.m., Chicago was clear and 79. Indianapolis was partly cloudy and 76. St. Louis was partly cloudy and 79. Kansas City was partly cloudy and 79. Des Moines was partly cloudy and 80. Milwaukee was partly cloudy and 79. The following is a summary of watches, warnings, and advisories in effect. For the KZZ66 listening area, an extreme heat warning has been issued until midnight Friday for the following county, Knox, Illinois. Here is information on the heat wave for the following county, Knox, Illinois. Extreme heat warning in effect until midnight Thursday night. What? Dangerously hot conditions with heat index values 105 to 110. Where? All of central and southeast Illinois. When? Until midnight Thursday night. The following impacts are expected. Heat-related illnesses increase significantly during extreme heat and high humidity events. Drink plenty of fluids, stay in an air-conditioned room, stay out of the sun, and check up on relatives and neighbors. Do not leave young children and pets in unattended vehicles. Car interiors will reach lethal temperatures in a matter of minutes. Take extra precautions when outside. Wear lightweight and loose-fitting clothing. Try to limit strenuous activities to early morning or evening. Take action when you see symptoms of heat exhaustion and need stroke. Try to limit strenuous activities to early morning or evening. Take action when you see symptoms of heat exhaustion and need stroke. And now a discussion of hazardous weather conditions for the following county, Knox, Illinois. This hazardous weather outlook is for central Illinois, east central Illinois, and west central Illinois. For today and tonight, heat index readings will climb to near 105 degrees this afternoon. For Wednesday through Monday, the hot and humid weather will persist through at least Thursday as heat index readings peak at 105 to 110 degrees each afternoon. As a result, there is a high risk of heat-related illness in sensitive individuals and those without access to effective cooling. Thunderstorm will be possible Friday through Sunday, although the risk for severe weather will remain low, less than a 15% chance. Flooding will subside along the Illinois River at Peoria by Thursday, but will continue downstream through the entire period. Spotter information statement. Spotter activation is not anticipated through tonight. The time is currently 5:34 a.m. Central Daylight Time. 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Now for the official National Weather Service forecast for Galesburg and surrounding areas of central and northwest Illinois. Today, mostly sunny. Highs in the lower 90s. Southwest winds 10 to 15 miles an hour with gusts up to 30 miles an hour. Heat index values up to 105. Tonight, clear with lows in the mid-70s. Southwest winds 10 to 15 miles an hour with gusts up to 25 miles an hour. Wednesday, sunny with highs in the lower 90s. Southwest winds 10 to 15 miles an hour with gusts up to 25 miles an hour. Heat index values up to 103. Wednesday night, mostly clear. Humid with lows in the mid-70s. Southwest winds 10 to 15 miles an hour with gusts up to 25 miles an hour. Thursday, sunny with highs in the lower 90s. Southwest winds 5 to 10 miles an hour with gusts up to 20 miles an hour. Heat index values up to 103. Thursday night and Friday, partly cloudy. A chance of showers and thunderstorms. Lows in the mid-70s.
Highs in the lower 90s.

chance of rain 50%. Friday night, partly cloudy with a chance of showers and thunderstorms. Lows in the lower 70s. Chance of rain 30%. Independence Day and Saturday night, partly cloudy. A chance of showers and thunderstorms. Highs around 90. Lows around 70. Chance of rain 40%. Sunday, partly sunny. A chance of showers and thunderstorms in the afternoon. Highs in the upper 80s. Chance of rain 30%. Sunday night and Monday, partly cloudy. Lows in the upper 60s. Highs in the upper 80s. Again, the forecast for Galesburg and surrounding areas of central and northwest Illinois for today, mostly sunny. Highs in the lower 90s. Southwest winds 10 to 15 miles an hour with gusts up to 30 miles an hour. Heat index values up to 105. At 5 a.m. in Galesburg, skies were clear. The temperature was 75 degrees, the dew point was 75, and the relative humidity was 100%. The wind was south at 8 miles an hour. The pressure was 29.95 inches and rising. Elsewhere around the area, skies ranged from clear to partly cloudy, and temperatures were in the mid to upper 70s. And once again at 5 a.m. in Galesburg, under clear skies, the temperature was 75. Looking elsewhere around the Midwest at 5 a.m., Chicago was clear, and 79. Indianapolis was partly cloudy, and 76. St. Louis was partly cloudy, and 79. Kansas City was partly cloudy, and 79. Des Moines was partly cloudy, and 80. Milwaukee was partly cloudy, and 79. The following is a summary of watches, warnings, and advisories in effect. For the KZZ 66 listening area, an extreme heat warning has been issued until midnight Friday for the following county, Knox, Illinois. Here is information on the heat wave for the following county, Knox, Illinois. Extreme heat warning in effect until midnight Thursday night. What? Dangerously hot conditions with heat index values 105 to 110. Where? All of central and southeast Illinois. When? Until midnight Thursday night. The following impacts are expected. Heat-related illnesses increase significantly during extreme heat and high humidity events. Drink plenty of fluids, stay in an air-conditioned room, stay out of the sun, and check up on relatives and neighbors. Do not leave young children and pets in unattended vehicles. Car interiors will reach lethal temperatures in a matter of minutes. Take extra precautions when outside. Wear lightweight and loose-fitting clothing. Try to limit strenuous activities to early morning or evening. Take action when you see symptoms of heat exhaustion and heat stroke. And now a discussion of hazardous weather conditions for the following county, Knox, Illinois. This hazardous weather outlook is for central Illinois, east central Illinois, and west central Illinois. For today and tonight, heat index readings will climb to near 105 degrees this afternoon. For Wednesday through Monday, the hot and humid weather will persist through at least Thursday as heat index readings peak at 105 to 110 degrees each afternoon. As a result, there is a high risk of heat-related illness in sensitive individuals and those without access to effective cooling. Thunderstorm will be possible Friday through Sunday, although the risk for severe weather will remain low, less than a 15% chance. Flooding will subside along the Illinois River at Peoria by Thursday, but will continue downstream through the entire period. Spotter information statement. Spotter activation is not anticipated through tonight. The time is currently 5:39 a.m. Central Daylight Time. 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Now for the official National Weather Service forecast for Galesburg and surrounding areas of central and northwest Illinois. Today, mostly sunny. Highs in the lower 90s. Southwest winds 10 to 15 miles an hour with gusts up to 30 miles an hour. Heat index values up to 105. Tonight, clear with lows in the mid-70s. Southwest winds 10 to 15 miles an hour with gusts up to 25 miles an hour. Wednesday, sunny with highs in the lower 90s. Southwest winds 10 to 15 miles an hour with gusts up to 25 miles an hour. Heat index values up to 103.
Wednesday night, mostly clear. Humid with lows in the mid-70s. Southwest winds 10 to 15 miles an hour with gusts up to 25 miles an hour. Thursday, sunny with highs in the lower 90s. Southwest winds 5 to 10 miles an hour with gusts up to 20 miles an hour. Heat index values up to 103. Thursday night and Friday, partly cloudy. A chance of showers and thunderstorms. Lows in the mid-70s. Highs in the lower 90s. Chance of rain 50%. Friday night, partly cloudy with a chance of showers and thunderstorms. Lows in the lower 70s. Chance of rain 30%. Independence Day and Saturday night, partly cloudy. A chance of showers and thunderstorms. Highs around 90. Lows around 70. Chance of rain 40%. Sunday, partly sunny. A chance of showers and thunderstorms in the afternoon. Highs in the upper 80s. Chance of rain 30%. Sunday night and Monday, partly cloudy. Lows in the upper 60s. Highs in the upper 80s. Again, the forecast for Galesburg and surrounding areas of central and northwest Illinois for today, mostly sunny. Highs in the lower 90s. Southwest winds 10 to 15 miles an hour with gusts up to 30 miles an hour. Heat index values up to 105. At 5 a.m. in Galesburg, skies were clear. The temperature was 75 degrees, the dew point was 75, and the relative humidity was 100%. The wind was south at 8 miles an hour. The pressure was 29.95 inches and rising. Elsewhere around the area, skies ranged from clear to partly cloudy, and temperatures were in the mid to upper 70s. And once again at 5 a.m. in Galesburg, under clear skies, the temperature was 75. Looking elsewhere around the Midwest at 5 a.m., Chicago was clear, and 79. Indianapolis was partly cloudy, and 76. St. Louis was partly cloudy, and 79. Kansas City was partly cloudy, and 79. Des Moines was partly cloudy, and 80. Milwaukee was partly cloudy, and 79. The following is a summary of watches, warnings, and advisories in effect. For the KZZ 66 listening area, an extreme heat warning has been issued until midnight Friday for the following county, Knox, Illinois. Here is information on the heat wave for the following county, Knox, Illinois. Extreme heat warning in effect until midnight Thursday night. What? Dangerously hot conditions with heat index values 105 to 110. Where? All of central and southeast Illinois. When? Until midnight Thursday night. The following impacts are expected. Heat-related illnesses increase significantly during extreme heat and high humidity events. Drink plenty of fluids, stay in an air-conditioned room, stay out of the sun, and check up on relatives and neighbors. Do not leave young children and pets in unattended vehicles. Car interiors will reach lethal temperatures in a matter of minutes. Take extra precautions when outside. Wear lightweight and loose-fitting clothing. Try to limit strenuous activities to early morning or evening. Take action when you see symptoms of heat exhaustion and heat stroke. And now a discussion of hazardous weather conditions for the following county, Knox, Illinois. This hazardous weather outlook is for central Illinois, east central Illinois, and west central Illinois. For today and tonight, heat index readings will climb to near 105 degrees this afternoon. For Wednesday through Monday, the hot and humid weather will persist through at least Thursday as heat index readings peak at 105 to 110 degrees each afternoon. As a result, there is a high risk of heat-related illness in sensitive individuals and those without access to effective cooling. Thunderstorm will be possible Friday through Sunday, although the risk for severe weather will remain low, less than a 15% chance. Flooding will subside along the Illinois River at Peoria by Thursday, but will continue downstream through the entire period. Spotter information statement. Spotter activation is not anticipated through tonight. The Peoria, Illinois climate summary for yesterday, June 29, 2026. Yesterday's high temperature of 90 degrees occurred at 3:19 p.m. The normal high is 86. Yesterday's low temperature of 76 degrees occurred at 6:20 a.m. The normal low is 66.

No precipitation fell yesterday, which leaves the monthly total at 8.74 inches. This is 5.12 inches above the normal amount of 3.62 inches for June. The total precipitation for the year still stands at 22.74 inches, which is 3.70 inches above normal. There were 18 cooling degree days yesterday, which is 7 above normal. This brings the monthly total to 177, which is minus 60 below normal. The yearly total since January 1st is 302, which is 37 below normal. Yesterday the maximum wind observed was 24 miles an hour from the south. The highest wind gust observed was 34 miles per hour from the south, which occurred at 3:21 p.m. Yesterday the average wind speed was 12 miles per hour. The normal high temperature for today is 86 degrees, and the normal low is 66. The record high for today is 103, which occurred in 1931, and the record low is 46, which occurred in 1943. Sunrise today is at 5:31 a.m. and sunset is at 8:34 p.m. The time is currently 5:46 a.m. Central Daylight Time. 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Now for the official National Weather Service forecast for Galesburg and surrounding areas of central and northwest Illinois. Today, mostly sunny. Highs in the lower 90s. Southwest winds 10 to 15 miles an hour with gusts up to 30 miles an hour. Heat index values up to 105. Tonight, clear with lows in the mid-70s. Southwest winds 10 to 15 miles an hour with gusts up to 25 miles an hour. Wednesday, sunny with highs in the lower 90s. Southwest winds 10 to 15 miles an hour with gusts up to 25 miles an hour. Heat index values up to 103. Wednesday night, mostly clear. Humid with lows in the mid-70s. Southwest winds 10 to 15 miles an hour with gusts up to 25 miles an hour. Thursday, sunny with highs in the lower 90s. Southwest winds 5 to 10 miles an hour with gusts up to 20 miles an hour. Heat index values up to 103. Thursday night and Friday, partly cloudy. A chance of showers and thunderstorms. Lows in the mid-70s. Highs in the lower 90s. Chance of rain 50%. Friday night, partly cloudy with a chance of showers and thunderstorms. Lows in the lower 70s. Chance of rain 30%. Independence Day and Saturday night, partly cloudy. A chance of showers and thunderstorms. Highs around 90. Lows around 70. Chance of rain 40%. Sunday, partly sunny. A chance of showers and thunderstorms in the afternoon. Highs in the upper 80s. Chance of rain 30%. Sunday night and Monday, partly cloudy. Lows in the upper 60s. Highs in the upper 80s. Again, the forecast for Galesburg and surrounding areas of central and northwest Illinois for today, mostly sunny. Highs in the lower 90s. Southwest winds 10 to 15 miles an hour with gusts up to 30 miles an hour. Heat index values up to 105. At 5 a.m. in Galesburg, skies were clear. The temperature was 75 degrees, the dew point was 75, and the relative humidity was 100%. The wind was south at 8 miles an hour. The pressure was 29.95 inches and rising. Elsewhere around the area, skies ranged from clear to partly cloudy, and temperatures were in the mid to upper 70s. And once again at 5 a.m. in Galesburg, under clear skies, the temperature was 75. Looking elsewhere around the Midwest at 5 a.m., Chicago was clear, and 79. Indianapolis was partly cloudy, and 76. St. Louis was partly cloudy, and 79. Kansas City was partly cloudy, and 79. Des Moines was partly cloudy, and 80. Milwaukee was partly cloudy, and 79. The following is a summary of watches, warnings, and advisories in effect. For the KZZ 66 listening area, an extreme heat warning has been issued until midnight Friday for the following county, Knox, Illinois. Here is information on the heat wave for the following county, Knox, Illinois. Extreme heat warning in effect until midnight Thursday night. What's dangerous?

especially hot conditions with heat index values 105 to 110. Where? All of central and southeast Illinois. When? Until midnight Thursday night. The following impacts are expected. Heat-related illnesses increase significantly during extreme heat and high humidity events. Drink plenty of fluids, stay in an air-conditioned room, stay out of the sun, and check up on relatives and neighbors. Do not leave young children and pets in unattended vehicles. Car interiors will reach lethal temperatures in a matter of minutes. Take extra precautions when outside. Wear lightweight and loose-fitting clothing. Try to limit strenuous activities to early morning or evening. Take action when you see symptoms of heat exhaustion and heat stroke. And now a discussion of hazardous weather conditions for the following county, Knox, Illinois. This hazardous weather outlook is for central Illinois, east central Illinois, and west central Illinois. For today and tonight, heat index readings will climb to near 105 degrees this afternoon. For Wednesday through Monday, the hot and humid weather will persist through at least Thursday as heat index readings peak at 105 to 110 degrees each afternoon. As a result, there is a high risk of heat-related illness in sensitive individuals and those without access to effective cooling. Thunderstorm will be possible Friday through Sunday, although the risk for severe weather will remain low, less than a 15% chance. Flooding will subside along the Illinois River at Peoria by Thursday, but will continue downstream through the entire period. Spotter information statement. Spotter activation is not anticipated through tonight. The time is currently 5:52 a.m. Central Daylight Time. 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Now for the official National Weather Service forecast for Galesburg and surrounding areas of central and northwest Illinois. Today, mostly sunny. Highs in the lower 90s. Southwest winds 10 to 15 miles an hour with gusts up to 30 miles an hour. Heat index values up to 105. Tonight, clear with lows in the mid-70s. Southwest winds 10 to 15 miles an hour with gusts up to 25 miles an hour. Wednesday, sunny with highs in the lower 90s. Southwest winds 10 to 15 miles an hour with gusts up to 25 miles an hour. Heat index values up to 103. Wednesday night, mostly clear. Humid with lows in the mid-70s. Southwest winds 10 to 15 miles an hour with gusts up to 25 miles an hour. Thursday, sunny with highs in the lower 90s. Southwest winds 5 to 10 miles an hour with gusts up to 20 miles an hour. Heat index values up to 103. Thursday night and Friday, partly cloudy. A chance of showers and thunderstorms. Lows in the mid-70s. Highs in the lower 90s. Chance of rain 50%. Friday night, partly cloudy with a chance of showers and thunderstorms. Lows in the lower 70s. Chance of rain 30%. Independence Day and Saturday night, partly cloudy. A chance of showers and thunderstorms. Highs around 90. Lows around 70. Chance of rain 40%. Sunday, partly sunny. A chance of showers and thunderstorms in the afternoon. Highs in the upper 80s. Chance of rain 30%. Sunday night and Monday, partly cloudy. Lows in the upper 60s. Highs in the upper 80s. Again, the forecast for Galesburg and surrounding areas of central and northwest Illinois for today, mostly sunny. Highs in the lower 90s. Southwest winds 10 to 15 miles an hour with gusts up to 30 miles an hour. Heat index values up to 105. At 5 a.m. in Galesburg, skies were clear. The temperature was 75 degrees, the dew point was 75, and the relative humidity was 100%. The wind was south at 8 miles an hour. The pressure was 29.95 inches and rising. Elsewhere around the area, skies ranged from clear to partly cloudy, and temperatures were in the mid to upper 70s. And once again at 5 a.m. in Galesburg, under clear skies, the temperature was 75. Looking elsewhere around the Midwest at 5 a.m., Chicago was clear, and 79. Indianapolis was partly cloudy, and 76. St. Louis was partly cloudy, and 79. Kansas City was partly cloudy, and 79.
Des Moines was partly cloudy and 80. Milwaukee was partly cloudy and 79. The following is a summary of watches, warnings, and advisories in effect. For the KZZ 66 listening area, an extreme heat warning has been issued until midnight Friday for the following county, Knox, Illinois. Here is information on the heat wave for the following county, Knox, Illinois. Extreme heat warning in effect until midnight Thursday night. What? Dangerously hot conditions with heat index values 105 to 110. Where? All of central and southeast Illinois. When? Until midnight Thursday night. The following impacts are expected. Heat-related illnesses increase significantly during extreme heat and high humidity events. Drink plenty of fluids, stay in an air-conditioned room, stay out of the sun, and check up on relatives and neighbors. Do not leave young children and pets in unattended vehicles. Car interiors will reach lethal temperatures in a matter of minutes. Take extra precautions when outside. Wear lightweight and loose-fitting clothing. Try to limit strenuous activities to early morning or evening. Take action when you see symptoms of heat exhaustion and heat stroke. And now a discussion of hazardous weather conditions for the following county, Knox, Illinois. This hazardous weather outlook is for central Illinois, east central Illinois, and west central Illinois. For today and tonight, heat index readings will climb to near 105 degrees this afternoon. For Wednesday through Monday, the hot and humid weather will persist through at least Thursday as heat index readings peak at 105 to 110 degrees each afternoon. As a result, there is a high risk of heat-related illness in sensitive individuals and those without access to effective cooling. Thunderstorm will be possible Friday through Sunday, although the risk for severe weather will remain low, less than a 15% chance. Flooding will subside along the Illinois River at Peoria by Thursday, but will continue downstream through the entire period. Spotter information statement. Spotter activation is not anticipated through tonight. The time is currently 5:57 a.m. Central Daylight Time. 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Now for the official National Weather Service forecast for Galesburg and surrounding areas of central and northwest Illinois. Today, mostly sunny. Highs in the lower 90s. Southwest winds 10 to 15 miles an hour with gusts up to 30 miles an hour. Heat index values up to 105. Tonight, clear with lows in the mid-70s. Southwest winds 10 to 15 miles an hour with gusts up to 25 miles an hour. Wednesday, sunny with highs in the lower 90s. Southwest winds 10 to 15 miles an hour with gusts up to 25 miles an hour. Heat index values up to 103. Wednesday night, mostly clear. Humid with lows in the mid-70s. Southwest winds 10 to 15 miles an hour with gusts up to 25 miles an hour. Thursday, sunny with highs in the lower 90s. Southwest winds 5 to 10 miles an hour with gusts up to 20 miles an hour. Heat index values up to 103. Thursday night and Friday, partly cloudy. A chance of showers and thunderstorms. Lows in the mid-70s. Highs in the lower 90s. Chance of rain 50%. Friday night, partly cloudy with a chance of showers and thunderstorms. Lows in the lower 70s. Chance of rain 30%. Independence Day and Saturday night, partly cloudy. A chance of showers and thunderstorms. Highs around 90. Lows around 70. Chance of rain 40%. Sunday, partly sunny. A chance of showers and thunderstorms in the afternoon. Highs in the upper 80s. Chance of rain 30%. Sunday night and Monday, partly cloudy. Lows in the upper 60s. Highs in the upper 80s. Again, the forecast for Galesburg and surrounding areas of central and northwest Illinois for today, mostly sunny. Highs in the lower 90s. Southwest winds 10 to 15 miles an hour with gusts up to 30 miles an hour. Heat index values up to 105. The Peoria, Illinois climate summary for yesterday, June 29, 2026. Yesterday's high temperature of 90 degrees occurred at 3:19 p.m. The normal high is 86. Yesterday's low temperature of 76.

degrees occurred at 6:20 a.m. The normal low is 66. No precipitation fell yesterday, which leaves the monthly total at 8.74 inches. This is 5.12 inches above the normal amount of 3.62 inches for June. The total precipitation for the year still stands at 22.74 inches, which is 3.70 inches above normal. There were 18 cooling degree days yesterday, which is 7 above normal. This brings the monthly total to 177, which is minus 60 below normal. The yearly total since January 1st is 302, which is 37 below normal. Yesterday the maximum wind observed was 24 miles an hour from the south. The highest wind gust observed was 34 miles per hour from the south, which occurred at 3:21 p.m. Yesterday the average wind speed was 12 miles per hour. The normal high temperature for today is 86 degrees, and the normal low is 66. The record high for today is 103, which occurred in 1931, and the record low is 46, which occurred in 1943. Sunrise today is at 5:31 a.m. and sunset is at 8:34 p.m. The following is a summary of watches, warnings, and advisories in effect. For the KZZ66 listening area, an extreme heat warning has been issued until midnight Friday for the following county, Knox, Illinois. Here is information on the heat wave for the following county, Knox, Illinois. Extreme heat warning in effect until midnight Thursday night. What? Dangerously hot conditions with heat index values 105 to 110. Where? All of central and southeast Illinois. When? Until midnight Thursday night. The following impacts are expected. Heat-related illnesses increase significantly during extreme heat and high humidity events. Drink plenty of fluids, stay in an air-conditioned room, stay out of the sun, and check up on relatives and neighbors. Do not leave young children and pets in unattended vehicles. Car interiors will reach lethal temperatures in a matter of minutes. Take extra precautions when outside. Wear lightweight and loose-fitting clothing. Try to limit strenuous activities to early morning or evening. Take action when you see symptoms of heat exhaustion and heat stroke. And now a discussion of hazardous weather conditions for the following county, Knox, Illinois. This hazardous weather outlook is for central Illinois, east central Illinois, and west central Illinois. For today and tonight, heat index readings will climb to near 105 degrees this afternoon. For Wednesday through Monday, the hot and humid weather will persist through at least Thursday as heat index readings peak at 105 to 110 degrees each afternoon. As a result, there is a high risk of heat-related illness in sensitive individuals and those without access to effective cooling. Thunderstorm will be possible Friday through Sunday, although the risk for severe weather will remain low, less than a 15% chance. Flooding will subside along the Illinois River at Peoria by Thursday, but will continue downstream through the entire period. Spotter information statement. Spotter activation is not anticipated through tonight. The time is currently 6:04 a.m. Central Daylight Time. 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Now for the official National Weather Service forecast for Galesburg and surrounding areas of central and northwest Illinois. Today, mostly sunny. Highs in the lower 90s. Southwest winds 10 to 15 miles an hour with gusts up to 30 miles an hour. Heat index values up to 105. Tonight, clear with lows in the mid-70s. Southwest winds 10 to 15 miles an hour with gusts up to 25 miles an hour. Wednesday, sunny with highs in the lower 90s. Southwest winds 10 to 15 miles an hour with gusts up to 25 miles an hour. Heat index values up to 103. Wednesday night, mostly clear. Humid with lows in the mid-70s. Southwest winds 10 to 15 miles an hour with gusts up to 25 miles an hour. Thursday, sunny with highs in the lower 90s. Southwest winds 5 to 10 miles an hour with gusts up to 20 miles an hour. Heat index values up to 103. Thursday night and Friday, partly cloudy. A chance of showers and thunderstorms. Lows in the mid-70s. Highs in the lower 90s. Chance of rain 50%. Friday night,
partly cloudy with a chance of showers and thunderstorms. Lows in the lower 70s. Chance of rain 30%. Independence Day and Saturday night, partly cloudy. A chance of showers and thunderstorms. Highs around 90. Lows around 70. Chance of rain 40%. Sunday, partly sunny. A chance of showers and thunderstorms in the afternoon. Highs in the upper 80s. Chance of rain 30%. Sunday night and Monday, partly cloudy. Lows in the upper 60s. Highs in the upper 80s. Again, the forecast for Galesburg and surrounding areas of central and northwest Illinois for today, mostly sunny. Highs in the lower 90s. Southwest winds 10 to 15 miles an hour with gusts up to 30 miles an hour. Heat index values up to 105. The following is a summary of watches, warnings, and advisories in effect. For the KZZ 66 listening area, an extreme heat warning has been issued until midnight Friday for the following county, Knox, Illinois. Here is information on the heat wave for the following county, Knox, Illinois. Extreme heat warning in effect until midnight Thursday night. What? Dangerously hot conditions with heat index values 105 to 110. Where? All of central and southeast Illinois. When? Until midnight Thursday night. The following impacts are expected. Heat-related illnesses increase significantly during extreme heat and high humidity events. Drink plenty of fluids, stay in an air-conditioned room, stay out of the sun, and check up on relatives and neighbors. Do not leave young children and pets in unattended vehicles. Car interiors will reach lethal temperatures in a matter of minutes. Take extra precautions when outside. Wear lightweight and loose-fitting clothing. Try to limit strenuous activities to early morning or evening. Take action when you see symptoms of heat exhaustion and heat stroke. And now a discussion of hazardous weather conditions for the following county, Knox, Illinois. This hazardous weather outlook is for central Illinois, east central Illinois, and west central Illinois. For today and tonight, heat index readings will climb to near 105 degrees this afternoon. For Wednesday through Monday, the hot and humid weather will persist through at least Thursday as heat index readings peak at 105 to 110 degrees each afternoon. As a result, there is a high risk of heat-related illness in sensitive individuals and those without access to effective cooling. Thunderstorm will be possible Friday through Sunday, although the risk for severe weather will remain low, less than a 15% chance. Flooding will subside along the Illinois River at Peoria by Thursday, but will continue downstream through the entire period. Spotter information statement. Spotter activation is not anticipated through tonight. The time is currently 6:08 a.m. Central Daylight Time. 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Now for the official National Weather Service forecast for Galesburg and surrounding areas of central and northwest Illinois. Today, mostly sunny. Highs in the lower 90s. Southwest winds 10 to 15 miles an hour with gusts up to 30 miles an hour. Heat index values up to 105. Tonight, clear with lows in the mid-70s. Southwest winds 10 to 15 miles an hour with gusts up to 25 miles an hour. Wednesday, sunny with highs in the lower 90s. Southwest winds 10 to 15 miles an hour with gusts up to 25 miles an hour. Heat index values up to 103. Wednesday night, mostly clear. Humid with lows in the mid-70s. Southwest winds 10 to 15 miles an hour with gusts up to 25 miles an hour. Thursday, sunny with highs in the lower 90s. Southwest winds 5 to 10 miles an hour with gusts up to 20 miles an hour. Heat index values up to 103. Thursday night and Friday, partly cloudy. A chance of showers and thunderstorms. Lows in the mid-70s. Highs in the lower 90s. Chance of rain 50%. Friday night, partly cloudy with a chance of showers and thunderstorms. Lows in the lower 70s. Chance of rain 30%. Independence Day and Saturday night, partly cloudy. A chance of showers and thunderstorms. Highs around 90. Lows around 70. Chance of rain 40%. Sunday, partly sunny.
a chance of showers and thunderstorms in the afternoon.

Highs in the upper 80s. Chance of rain 30%. Sunday night and Monday, partly cloudy. Lows in the upper 60s. Highs in the upper 80s. Again, the forecast for Galesburg and surrounding areas of central and northwest Illinois for today, mostly sunny. Highs in the lower 90s. Southwest winds 10 to 15 miles an hour with gusts up to 30 miles an hour. Heat index values up to 105. At 6 a.m. in Galesburg, skies were clear. The temperature was 75 degrees, the dew point was 75, and the relative humidity was 100%. The wind was south at 8 miles an hour. The pressure was 29.97 inches and rising. Elsewhere around the area, skies ranged from clear to partly cloudy, and temperatures were in the mid to upper 70s. And once again at 6 a.m. in Galesburg, under clear skies, the temperature was 75. Looking elsewhere around the Midwest at 6 a.m., Chicago was partly cloudy and 79. Indianapolis was partly cloudy and 76. St. Louis was partly cloudy and 78. Kansas City was mostly cloudy and 78. Des Moines was partly cloudy and 78. Milwaukee was partly cloudy and 80. The following is a summary of watches, warnings, and advisories in effect. For the KZZ 66 listening area, an extreme heat warning has been issued until midnight Friday for the following county, Knox, Illinois. Here is information on the heat wave for the following county, Knox, Illinois. Extreme heat warning in effect until midnight Thursday night. What? Dangerously hot conditions with heat index values 105 to 110. Where? All of central and southeast Illinois. When? Until midnight Thursday night. The following impacts are expected. Heat-related illnesses increase significantly during extreme heat and high humidity events. Drink plenty of fluids, stay in an air-conditioned room, stay out of the sun, and check up on relatives and neighbors. Do not leave young children and pets in unattended vehicles. Car interiors will reach lethal temperatures in a matter of minutes. Take extra precautions when outside. Wear lightweight and loose-fitting clothing. Try to limit strenuous activities to early morning or evening. Take action when you see symptoms of heat exhaustion and heat stroke. And now a discussion of hazardous weather conditions for the following county, Knox, Illinois. This hazardous weather outlook is for central Illinois, east central Illinois, and west central Illinois. For today and tonight, heat index readings will climb to near 105 degrees this afternoon. For Wednesday through Monday, the hot and humid weather will persist through at least Thursday as heat index readings peak at 105 to 110 degrees each afternoon. As a result, there is a high risk of heat-related illness in sensitive individuals and those without access to effective cooling. Thunderstorm will be possible Friday through Sunday, although the risk for severe weather will remain low, less than a 15% chance. Flooding will subside along the Illinois River at Peoria by Thursday, but will continue downstream through the entire period. Spotter information statement. Spotter activation is not anticipated through tonight. 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Programming originates from NOAA's National Weather Service office in Lincoln. 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Now for the official National Weather Service forecast for Galesburg and surrounding areas of central and northwest Illinois. Today, mostly sunny. Highs in the lower 90s. Southwest winds 10 to 15 miles an hour with gusts up to 30 miles an hour. Heat index values up to 105. Tonight, clear with lows in the mid-70s. Southwest winds 10 to 15 miles an hour with gusts up to 25 miles an hour. Wednesday, sunny with highs in the lower 90s. Southwest winds 10 to 15 miles an hour with gusts up to 25 miles an hour. Heat index values up to 103. Wednesday night.

mostly clear. Humid with lows in the mid-70s. Southwest winds 10 to 15 miles an hour with gusts up to 25 miles an hour. Thursday, sunny with highs in the lower 90s. Southwest winds 5 to 10 miles an hour with gusts up to 20 miles an hour. Heat index values up to 103. Thursday night and Friday, partly cloudy. A chance of showers and thunderstorms. Lows in the mid-70s. Highs in the lower 90s. Chance of rain 50%. Friday night, partly cloudy with a chance of showers and thunderstorms. Lows in the lower 70s. Chance of rain 30%. Independence Day and Saturday night, partly cloudy. A chance of showers and thunderstorms. Highs around 90. Lows around 70. Chance of rain 40%. Sunday, partly sunny. A chance of showers and thunderstorms in the afternoon. Highs in the upper 80s. Chance of rain 30%. Sunday night and Monday, partly cloudy. Lows in the upper 60s. Highs in the upper 80s. Again, the forecast for Galesburg and surrounding areas of central and northwest Illinois for today, mostly sunny. Highs in the lower 90s. Southwest winds 10 to 15 miles an hour with gusts up to 30 miles an hour. Heat index values up to 105. The Peoria, Illinois climate summary for yesterday, June 29, 2026. Yesterday's high temperature of 90 degrees occurred at 3:19 p.m. The normal high is 86. Yesterday's low temperature of 76 degrees occurred at 6:20 a.m. The normal low is 66. No precipitation fell yesterday, which leaves the monthly total at 8.74 inches. This is 5.12 inches above the normal amount of 3.62 inches for June. The total precipitation for the year still stands at 22.74 inches, which is 3.70 inches above normal. There were 18 cooling degree days yesterday, which is 7 above normal. This brings the monthly total to 177, which is minus 60 below normal. The yearly total since January 1st is 302, which is 37 below normal. Yesterday the maximum wind observed was 24 miles an hour from the south. The highest wind gust observed was 34 miles per hour from the south, which occurred at 3:21 p.m. Yesterday the average wind speed was 12 miles per hour. The normal high temperature for today is 86 degrees, and the normal low is 66. The record high for today is 103, which occurred in 1931, and the record low is 46, which occurred in 1943. Sunrise today is at 5:31 a.m. and sunset is at 8:34 p.m. At 6 a.m. in Galesburg, skies were clear. The temperature was 75 degrees, the dew point was 75, and the relative humidity was 100%. The wind was south at 8 miles an hour. The pressure was 29.97 inches and rising. Elsewhere around the area, skies ranged from clear to partly cloudy, and temperatures were in the mid to upper 70s. And once again at 6 a.m. in Galesburg, under clear skies, the temperature was 75. Looking elsewhere around the Midwest at 6 a.m., Chicago was partly cloudy, and 79. Indianapolis was partly cloudy, and 76. St. Louis was partly cloudy, and 78. Kansas City was mostly cloudy, and 78. Des Moines was partly cloudy, and 78. Milwaukee was partly cloudy, and 80. The following is a summary of watches, warnings, and advisories in effect. For the KZZ 66 listening area, an extreme heat warning has been issued until midnight Friday for the following county, Knox, Illinois. Here is information on the heat wave for the following county, Knox, Illinois. Extreme heat warning in effect until midnight Thursday night. What? Dangerously hot conditions with heat index values 105 to 110. Where? All of central and southeast Illinois. When? Until midnight Thursday night. The following impacts are expected. Heat-related illnesses increase significantly during extreme heat and high humidity events. Drink plenty of fluids, stay in an air-conditioned room, stay out of the sun, and check up on relatives and neighbors. Do not leave young children and pets in unattended vehicles. Car interiors will reach lethal temperatures in a matter of minutes.

There is a high risk of heat-related illness in sensitive individuals and those without access to effective cooling. Thunderstorm will be possible Friday through Sunday, although the risk for severe weather will remain low, less than a 15% chance. Flooding will subside along the Illinois River at Peoria by Thursday, but will continue downstream through the entire period. Spotter information statement. Spotter activation is not anticipated through tonight. The time is currently 6:21 a.m. Central Daylight Time. 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Now for the official National Weather Service forecast for Galesburg and surrounding areas of central and northwest Illinois. Today, mostly sunny. Highs in the lower 90s. Southwest winds 10 to 15 miles an hour with gusts up to 30 miles an hour. Heat index values up to 105. Tonight, clear with lows in the mid-70s. Southwest winds 10 to 15 miles an hour with gusts up to 25 miles an hour. Wednesday, sunny with highs in the lower 90s. Southwest winds 10 to 15 miles an hour with gusts up to 25 miles an hour. Heat index values up to 103. Wednesday night, mostly clear. Humid with lows in the mid-70s. Southwest winds 10 to 15 miles an hour with gusts up to 25 miles an hour. Thursday, sunny with highs in the lower 90s. Southwest winds 5 to 10 miles an hour with gusts up to 20 miles an hour. Heat index values up to 103. Thursday night and Friday, partly cloudy. A chance of showers and thunderstorms. Lows in the mid-70s. Highs in the lower 90s. Chance of rain 50%. Friday night, partly cloudy with a chance of showers and thunderstorms. Lows in the lower 70s. Chance of rain 30%. Independence Day and Saturday night, partly cloudy. A chance of showers and thunderstorms. Highs around 90. Lows around 70. Chance of rain 40%. Sunday, partly sunny. A chance of showers and thunderstorms in the afternoon. Highs in the upper 80s. Chance of rain 30%. Sunday night and Monday, partly cloudy. Lows in the upper 60s. Highs in the upper 80s. Again, the forecast for Galesburg and surrounding areas of central and northwest Illinois for today, mostly sunny. Highs in the lower 90s. Southwest winds 10 to 15 miles an hour with gusts up to 30 miles an hour. Heat index values up to 105. At 6 a.m. in Galesburg, skies were clear. The temperature was 75 degrees, the dew point was 75, and the relative humidity was 100%. The wind was south at 8 miles an hour. The pressure was 29.97 inches and rising. Elsewhere around the area, skies ranged from clear to partly cloudy, and temperatures were in the mid to upper 70s. And once again at 6 a.m. in Galesburg, under clear skies, the temperature was 75. Looking elsewhere around the Midwest at 6 a.m., Chicago was partly cloudy, and 79. Indianapolis was partly cloudy, and 76. St. Louis was partly cloudy, and 78. Kansas City was mostly cloudy, and 78. Des Moines was partly cloudy, and 78. Milwaukee was partly cloudy, and 80. The following is a summary of watches, warnings, and advisories in effect. For the KZZ 66 listening area, an extreme heat warning has been issued until midnight Friday for the following county, Knox, Illinois. Here is information on the heat wave for the following county, Knox, Illinois. Extreme heat warning in effect until midnight Thursday night. What? Dangerously hot conditions with heat index values 105 to 110. Where? All of central and southeast Illinois. When? Until midnight Thursday night. The following impacts are expected. Heat-related illnesses increase significantly during extreme heat and high humidity events. Drink plenty of fluids, stay in an air-conditioned room, stay out of the sun, and check up on relatives and neighbors. Do not leave young children and pets in unattended vehicles. Car interiors will reach lethal temperatures in a matter of minutes. Take extra precautions when outside. Wear lightweight and loose-fitting clothing. Try to limit strenuous activities to early morning or evening.
take action.

attention when you see symptoms of heat exhaustion and heat stroke. And now a discussion of hazardous weather conditions for the following county, Knox, Illinois. This hazardous weather outlook is for Central Illinois, East Central Illinois, and West Central Illinois. For today and tonight, heat index readings will climb to near 105 degrees this afternoon. For Wednesday through Monday, the hot and humid weather will persist through at least Thursday as heat index readings peak at 105 to 110 degrees each afternoon. As a result, there is a high risk of heat-related illness in sensitive individuals and those without access to effective cooling. Thunderstorm will be possible Friday through Sunday, although the risk for severe weather will remain low, less than a 15% chance. Flooding will subside along the Illinois River at Peoria by Thursday, but will continue downstream through the entire period. Spotter information statement. Spotter activation is not anticipated through tonight. The time is currently 6:27 a.m. Central Daylight Time. 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Now for the official National Weather Service forecast for Galesburg and surrounding areas of central and northwest Illinois. Today, mostly sunny. Highs in the lower 90s. Southwest winds 10 to 15 miles an hour with gusts up to 30 miles an hour. Heat index values up to 105. Tonight, clear with lows in the mid-70s. Southwest winds 10 to 15 miles an hour with gusts up to 25 miles an hour. Wednesday, sunny with highs in the lower 90s. Southwest winds 10 to 15 miles an hour with gusts up to 25 miles an hour. Heat index values up to 103. Wednesday night, mostly clear. Humid with lows in the mid-70s. Southwest winds 10 to 15 miles an hour with gusts up to 25 miles an hour. Thursday, sunny with highs in the lower 90s. Southwest winds 5 to 10 miles an hour with gusts up to 20 miles an hour. Heat index values up to 103. Thursday night and Friday, partly cloudy. A chance of showers and thunderstorms. Lows in the mid-70s. Highs in the lower 90s. Chance of rain 50%. Friday night, partly cloudy with a chance of showers and thunderstorms. Lows in the lower 70s. Chance of rain 30%. Independence Day and Saturday night, partly cloudy. A chance of showers and thunderstorms. Highs around 90. Lows around 70. Chance of rain 40%. Sunday, partly sunny. A chance of showers and thunderstorms in the afternoon. Highs in the upper 80s. Chance of rain 30%. Sunday night and Monday, partly cloudy. Lows in the upper 60s. Highs in the upper 80s. Again, the forecast for Galesburg and surrounding areas of central and northwest Illinois for today, mostly sunny. Highs in the lower 90s. Southwest winds 10 to 15 miles an hour with gusts up to 30 miles an hour. Heat index values up to 105. At 6 a.m. in Galesburg, skies were clear. The temperature was 75 degrees, the dew point was 75, and the relative humidity was 100%. The wind was south at 7 miles an hour. The pressure was 29.97 inches and rising. Elsewhere around the area, skies ranged from clear to partly cloudy, and temperatures were in the mid to upper 70s. And once again at 6 a.m. in Galesburg, under clear skies, the temperature was 75. The Peoria, Illinois climate summary for yesterday, June 29, 2026. Yesterday's high temperature of 90 degrees occurred at 3:19 p.m. The normal high is 86. Yesterday's low temperature of 76 degrees occurred at 6:20 a.m. The normal low is 66. No precipitation fell yesterday, which leaves the monthly total at 8.74 inches. This is 5.12 inches above the normal amount of 3.62 inches for June. The total precipitation for the year still stands at 22.74 inches, which is 3.70 inches above normal. There were 18 cooling degree days yesterday, which is 7 above normal. This brings the monthly total to 177, which is minus 60 below normal. The yearly total since January 1st is 302, which is 37 below normal. Yesterday the maximum wind observed was 24 miles an hour from the south.

The highest wind gust observed was 34 miles per hour from the south, which occurred at 3:21 p.m. Yesterday, the average wind speed was 12 miles per hour. The normal high temperature for today is 86 degrees, and the normal low is 66. The record high for today is 103, which occurred in 1931, and the record low is 46, which occurred in 1943. Sunrise today is at 5:31 a.m., and sunset is at 8:34 p.m. Looking elsewhere around the Midwest at 6 a.m., Chicago was partly cloudy and 79. Indianapolis was partly cloudy and 76. St. Louis was partly cloudy and 78. Kansas City was mostly cloudy and 78. Des Moines was partly cloudy and 78. Milwaukee was partly cloudy and 80. The following is a summary of watches, warnings, and advisories in effect. For the KZZ 66 listening area, an extreme heat warning has been issued until midnight Friday for the following county, Knox, Illinois. Here is information on the heat wave for the following county, Knox, Illinois. Extreme heat warning in effect until midnight Thursday night. What? Dangerously hot conditions with heat index values 105 to 110. Where? All of central and southeast Illinois. When? Until midnight Thursday night. The following impacts are expected. Heat-related illnesses increase significantly during extreme heat and high humidity events. Drink plenty of fluids, stay in an air-conditioned room, stay out of the sun, and check up on relatives and neighbors. Do not leave young children and pets in unattended vehicles. Car events. Drink plenty of fluids, stay in an air-conditioned room, stay out of the sun, and check up on relatives and neighbors. Do not leave young children and pets in unattended vehicles. Car interiors will reach lethal temperatures in a matter of minutes. Take extra precautions when outside. Wear lightweight and loose-fitting clothing. Try to limit strenuous activities to early morning or evening. Take action when you see symptoms of heat exhaustion and heat stroke. And now a discussion of hazardous weather conditions for the following county, Knox, Illinois. This hazardous weather outlook is for central Illinois, east central Illinois, and west central Illinois. For today and tonight, heat index readings will climb to near 105 degrees this afternoon. For Wednesday through Monday, the hot and humid weather will persist through at least Thursday as heat index readings peak at 105 to 110 degrees each afternoon. As a result, there is a high risk of heat-related illness in sensitive individuals and those without access to effective cooling. Thunderstorm will be possible Friday through Sunday, although the risk for severe weather will remain low, less than a 15% chance. Flooding will subside along the Illinois River at Peoria by Thursday, but will continue downstream through the entire period. Spotter information statement. Spotter activation is not anticipated through tonight. The time is currently 6:34 a.m. Central Daylight Time. 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Now for the official National Weather Service forecast for Galesburg and surrounding areas of central and northwest Illinois. Today, mostly sunny. Highs in the lower 90s. Southwest winds 10 to 15 miles an hour with gusts up to 30 miles an hour. Heat index values up to 105. Tonight, clear with lows in the mid-70s. Southwest winds 10 to 15 miles an hour with gusts up to 25 miles an hour. Wednesday, sunny with highs in the lower 90s. Southwest winds 10 to 15 miles an hour with gusts up to 25 miles an hour. Heat index values up to 103. Wednesday night, mostly clear. Humid with lows in the mid-70s. Southwest winds 10 to 15 miles an hour with gusts up to 25 miles an hour. Thursday, sunny with highs in the lower 90s. Southwest winds 5 to 10 miles an hour with gusts up to 20 miles an hour. Heat index values up to 103. Thursday night and Friday, partly cloudy. A chance of showers and thunderstorms. Lows in the mid-70s. Highs in the lower 90s. Chance of rain 50%. Friday night, partly cloudy with a chance of showers and thunderstorms. Lows in the lower 70s. Chance of rain 30%. Independence Day and Saturday night, partly cloudy.

a chance of showers and thunderstorms. Highs around 90. Lows around 70. Chance of rain 40%. Sunday, partly sunny. A chance of showers and thunderstorms in the afternoon. Highs in the upper 80s. Chance of rain 30%. Sunday night and Monday, partly cloudy. Lows in the upper 60s. Highs in the upper 80s. Again, the forecast for Galesburg and surrounding areas of central and northwest Illinois for today, mostly sunny. Highs in the lower 90s. Southwest winds 10 to 15 miles an hour with gusts up to 30 miles an hour. Heat index values up to 105. At 6 a.m. in Galesburg, skies were clear. The temperature was 75 degrees, the dew point was 75, and the relative humidity was 100%. The wind was south at 7 miles an hour. The pressure was 29.97 inches and rising. Elsewhere around the area, skies ranged from clear to partly cloudy, and temperatures were in the mid to upper 70s. And once again at 6 a.m. in Galesburg, under clear skies, the temperature was 75. Looking elsewhere around the Midwest at 6 a.m., Chicago was partly cloudy and 79. Indianapolis was partly cloudy and 76. St. Louis was partly cloudy and 78. Kansas City was mostly cloudy and 78. Des Moines was partly cloudy and 78. Milwaukee was partly cloudy and 80. The following is a summary of watches, warnings, and advisories in effect. For the KZZ 66 listening area, an extreme heat warning has been issued until midnight Friday for the following county, Knox, Illinois. Here is information on the heat wave for the following county, Knox, Illinois. Extreme heat warning in effect until midnight Thursday night. What? Dangerously hot conditions with heat index values 105 to 110. Where? All of central and southeast Illinois. When? Until midnight Thursday night. The following impacts are expected. Heat-related illnesses increase significantly during extreme heat and high humidity events. Drink plenty of fluids, stay in an air-conditioned room, stay out of the sun, and check up on relatives and neighbors. Do not leave young children and pets in unattended vehicles. Car interiors will reach lethal temperatures in a matter of minutes. Take extra precautions when outside. Wear lightweight and loose-fitting clothing. Try to limit strenuous activities to early morning or evening. Take action when you see symptoms of heat exhaustion and heat stroke. And now a discussion of hazardous weather conditions for the following county, Knox, Illinois. This hazardous weather outlook is for central Illinois, east central Illinois, and west central Illinois. For today and tonight, heat index readings will climb to near 105 degrees this afternoon. For Wednesday through Monday, the hot and humid weather will persist through at least Thursday as heat index readings peak at 105 to 110 degrees each afternoon. As a result, there is a high risk of heat-related illness in sensitive individuals and those without access to effective cooling. Thunderstorm will be possible Friday through Sunday, although the risk for severe weather will remain low, less than a 15% chance. Flooding will subside along the Illinois River at Peoria by Thursday, but will continue downstream through the entire period. Spotter information statement. Spotter activation is not anticipated through tonight. The time is currently 6:40 a.m. Central Daylight Time. 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Now for the official National Weather Service forecast for Galesburg and surrounding areas of central and northwest Illinois. Today, mostly sunny. Highs in the lower 90s. Southwest winds 10 to 15 miles an hour with gusts up to 30 miles an hour. Heat index values up to 105. Tonight, clear with lows in the mid-70s. Southwest winds 10 to 15 miles an hour with gusts up to 25 miles an hour. Wednesday, sunny with highs in the lower 90s. Southwest winds 10 to 15 miles an hour with gusts up to 25 miles an hour. Heat index values up to 103. Wednesday night, mostly clear. Humid with lows in the mid-70s. Southwest winds 10 to 15 miles an hour with gusts up to 25 miles an hour. Thursday, sunny with highs in the lower 90s.
southwest winds 5 to 10 miles an hour with gusts up to 20 miles an hour. Heat index values up to 103. Thursday night and Friday, partly cloudy. A chance of showers and thunderstorms. Lows in the mid-70s. Highs in the lower 90s. Chance of rain 50%. Friday night, partly cloudy with a chance of showers and thunderstorms. Lows in the lower 70s. Chance of rain 30%. Independence Day and Saturday night, partly cloudy. A chance of showers and thunderstorms. Highs around 90. Lows around 70. Chance of rain 40%. Sunday, partly sunny. A chance of showers and thunderstorms in the afternoon. Highs in the upper 80s. Chance of rain 30%. Sunday night and Monday, partly cloudy. Lows in the upper 60s. Highs in the upper 80s. Again, the forecast for Galesburg and surrounding areas of central and northwest Illinois for today, mostly sunny. Highs in the lower 90s. Southwest winds 10 to 15 miles an hour with gusts up to 30 miles an hour. Heat index values up to 105. At 6 a.m. in Galesburg, skies were clear. The temperature was 75 degrees, the dew point was 75, and the relative humidity was 100%. The wind was south at 7 miles an hour. The pressure was 29.97 inches and rising. Elsewhere around the area, skies ranged from clear to partly cloudy, and temperatures were in the mid to upper 70s. And once again at 6 a.m. in Galesburg, under clear skies, the temperature was 75. Looking elsewhere around the Midwest at 6 a.m., Chicago was partly cloudy and 79. Indianapolis was partly cloudy and 76. St. Louis was partly cloudy and 78. Kansas City was mostly cloudy and 78. Des Moines was partly cloudy and 78. Milwaukee was partly cloudy and 80. The following is a summary of watches, warnings, and advisories in effect. For the KZZ66 listening area, an extreme heat warning has been issued until midnight Friday for the following county, Knox, Illinois. Here is information on the heat wave for the following county, Knox, Illinois. Extreme heat warning in effect until midnight Thursday night. What? Dangerously hot conditions with heat index values 105 to 110. Where? All of central and southeast Illinois. When? Until midnight Thursday night. The following impacts are expected. Heat-related illnesses increase significantly during extreme heat and high humidity events. Drink plenty of fluids, stay in an air-conditioned room, stay out of the sun, and check up on relatives and neighbors. Do not leave young children and pets in unattended vehicles. Car interiors will reach lethal temperatures in a matter of minutes. Take extra precautions when outside. Wear lightweight and loose-fitting clothing. Try to limit strenuous activities to early morning or evening. Take action when you see symptoms of heat exhaustion and heat stroke. And now a discussion of hazardous weather conditions for the following county, Knox, Illinois. This hazardous weather outlook is for central Illinois, east central Illinois, and west central Illinois. For today and tonight, heat index readings will climb to near 105 degrees this afternoon. For Wednesday through Monday, the hot and humid weather will persist through at least Thursday as heat index readings peak at 105 to 110 degrees each afternoon. As a result, there is a high risk of heat-related illness in sensitive individuals and those without access to effective cooling. Thunderstorm will be possible Friday through Sunday, although the risk for severe weather will remain low, less than a 15% chance. Flooding will subside along the Illinois River at Peoria by Thursday, but will continue downstream through the entire period. Spotter information statement. Spotter activation is not anticipated through tonight. The Peoria, Illinois climate summary for yesterday, June 29, 2026. Yesterday's high temperature of 90 degrees occurred at 3:19 p.m. The normal high is 86. Yesterday's low temperature of 76 degrees occurred at 6:20 a.m. The normal low is 66. No precipitation fell yesterday, which leaves the monthly total at 8.74 inches. This is 5.12 inches above the normal amount of 3.62 inches for June. The total precipitation for the year still stands at

22.74 inches, which is 3.70 inches above normal. There were 18 cooling degree days yesterday, which is 7 above normal. This brings the monthly total to 177, which is minus 60 below normal. The yearly total since January 1st is 302, which is 37 below normal. Yesterday the maximum wind observed was 24 miles an hour from the south. The highest wind gust observed was 34 miles per hour from the south, which occurred at 3:21 p.m. Yesterday the average wind speed was 12 miles per hour. The normal high temperature for today is 86 degrees, and the normal low is 66. The record high for today is 103, which occurred in 1931, and the record low is 46, which occurred in 1943. Sunrise today is at 5:31 a.m. and sunset is at 8:34 p.m. The time is currently 6:47 a.m. Central Daylight Time. 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Now for the official National Weather Service forecast for Galesburg and surrounding areas of central and northwest Illinois. Today, mostly sunny. Highs in the lower 90s. Southwest winds 10 to 15 miles an hour with gusts up to 30 miles an hour. Heat index values up to 105. Tonight, clear with lows in the mid-70s. Southwest winds 10 to 15 miles an hour with gusts up to 25 miles an hour. Wednesday, sunny with highs in the lower 90s. Southwest winds 10 to 15 miles an hour with gusts up to 25 miles an hour. Heat index values up to 103. Wednesday night, mostly clear. Humid with lows in the mid-70s. Southwest winds 10 to 15 miles an hour with gusts up to 25 miles an hour. Thursday, sunny with highs in the lower 90s. Southwest winds 5 to 10 miles an hour with gusts up to 20 miles an hour. Heat index values up to 103. Thursday night and Friday, partly cloudy. A chance of showers and thunderstorms. Lows in the mid-70s. Highs in the lower 90s. Chance of rain 50%. Friday night, partly cloudy with a chance of showers and thunderstorms. Lows in the lower 70s. Chance of rain 30%. Independence Day and Saturday night, partly cloudy. A chance of showers and thunderstorms. Highs around 90. Lows around 70. Chance of rain 40%. Sunday, partly sunny. A chance of showers and thunderstorms in the afternoon. Highs in the upper 80s. Chance of rain 30%. Sunday night and Monday, partly cloudy. Lows in the upper 60s. Highs in the upper 80s. Again, the forecast for Galesburg and surrounding areas of central and northwest Illinois for today, mostly sunny. Highs in the lower 90s. Southwest winds 10 to 15 miles an hour with gusts up to 30 miles an hour. Heat index values up to 105. At 6 a.m. in Galesburg, skies were clear. The temperature was 75 degrees, the dew point was 75, and the relative humidity was 100%. The wind was south at 7 miles an hour. The pressure was 29.97 inches and rising. Elsewhere around the area, skies ranged from clear to partly cloudy, and temperatures were in the mid to upper 70s. And once again at 6 a.m. in Galesburg, under clear skies, the temperature was 75. Looking elsewhere around the Midwest at 6 a.m., Chicago was partly cloudy, and 79. Indianapolis was partly cloudy, and 76. St. Louis was partly cloudy, and 78. Kansas City was mostly cloudy, and 78. Des Moines was partly cloudy, and 78. Milwaukee was partly cloudy, and 80. The following is a summary of watches, warnings, and advisories in effect. For the KZZ66 listening area, an extreme heat warning has been issued until midnight Friday for the following county, Knox, Illinois. Here is information on the heat wave for the following county, Knox, Illinois. Extreme heat warning in effect until midnight Thursday night. What? Dangerously hot conditions with heat index values 105 to 110. Where? All of central and southeast Illinois. When? Until midnight Thursday night. The following impacts are expected: heat-related illnesses include

increase significantly during extreme heat and high humidity events. Drink plenty of fluids, stay in an air-conditioned room, stay out of the sun, and check up on relatives and neighbors. Do not leave young children and pets in unattended vehicles. Car interiors will reach lethal temperatures in a matter of minutes. Take extra precautions when outside. Wear lightweight and loose-fitting clothing. Try to limit strenuous activities to early morning or evening. Take action when you see symptoms of heat exhaustion and heat stroke. And now a discussion of hazardous weather conditions for the following county, Knox, Illinois. This hazardous weather outlook is for Central Illinois, East Central Illinois, and West Central Illinois. For today and tonight, heat index readings will climb to near 105 degrees this afternoon. For Wednesday through Monday, the hot and humid weather will persist through at least Thursday as heat index readings peak at 105 to 110 degrees each afternoon. As a result, there is a high risk of heat-related illness in sensitive individuals and those without access to effective cooling. Thunderstorm will be possible Friday through Sunday, although the risk for severe weather will remain low, less than a 15% chance. Flooding will subside along the Illinois River at Peoria by Thursday, but will continue downstream through the entire period. Spotter information statement. Spotter activation is not anticipated through tonight. The time is currently 6:52 a.m. Central Daylight Time. 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Now for the official National Weather Service forecast for Galesburg and surrounding areas of central and northwest Illinois. Today, mostly sunny. Highs in the lower 90s. Southwest winds 10 to 15 miles an hour with gusts up to 30 miles an hour. Heat index values up to 105. Tonight, clear with lows in the mid-70s. Southwest winds 10 to 15 miles an hour with gusts up to 25 miles an hour. Wednesday, sunny with highs in the lower 90s. Southwest winds 10 to 15 miles an hour with gusts up to 25 miles an hour. Heat index values up to 103. Wednesday night, mostly clear. Humid with lows in the mid-70s. Southwest winds 10 to 15 miles an hour with gusts up to 25 miles an hour. Thursday, sunny with highs in the lower 90s. Southwest winds 5 to 10 miles an hour with gusts up to 20 miles an hour. Heat index values up to 103. Thursday night and Friday, partly cloudy. A chance of showers and thunderstorms. Lows in the mid-70s. Highs in the lower 90s. Chance of rain 50%. Friday night, partly cloudy with a chance of showers and thunderstorms. Lows in the lower 70s. Chance of rain 30%. Independence Day and Saturday night, partly cloudy. A chance of showers and thunderstorms. Highs around 90. Lows around 70. Chance of rain 40%. Sunday, partly sunny. A chance of showers and thunderstorms in the afternoon. Highs in the upper 80s. Chance of rain 30%. Sunday night and Monday, partly cloudy. Lows in the upper 60s. Highs in the upper 80s. Again, the forecast for Galesburg and surrounding areas of central and northwest Illinois for today, mostly sunny. Highs in the lower 90s. Southwest winds 10 to 15 miles an hour with gusts up to 30 miles an hour. Heat index values up to 105. At 6 a.m. in Galesburg, skies were clear. The temperature was 75 degrees, the dew point was 75, and the relative humidity was 100%. The wind was south at 7 miles an hour. The pressure was 29.97 inches and rising. Elsewhere around the area, skies ranged from clear to partly cloudy, and temperatures were in the mid to upper 70s. And once again at 6 a.m. in Galesburg, under clear skies, the temperature was 75. Looking elsewhere around the Midwest at 6 a.m., Chicago was partly cloudy and 79. Indianapolis was partly cloudy and 76. St. Louis was partly cloudy and 78. Kansas City was mostly cloudy and 78. Des Moines was partly cloudy and 78. Milwaukee was partly cloudy and 80. The following is a summary of watches, warnings, and advisories in effect. For the KZZ66.

listening area. An extreme heat warning has been issued until midnight Friday for the following county, Knox, Illinois. Here is information on the heat wave for the following county, Knox, Illinois. Extreme heat warning in effect until midnight Thursday night. What? Dangerously hot conditions with heat index values 105 to 110. Where? All of central and southeast Illinois. When? Until midnight Thursday night. The following impacts are expected. Heat-related illnesses increase significantly during extreme heat and high humidity events. Drink plenty of fluids, stay in an air-conditioned room, stay out of the sun, and check up on relatives and neighbors. Do not leave young children and pets in unattended vehicles. Car interiors will reach lethal temperatures in a matter of minutes. Take extra precautions when outside. Wear lightweight and loose-fitting clothing. Try to limit strenuous activities to early morning or evening. Take action when you see symptoms of heat exhaustion and heat stroke. And now a discussion of hazardous weather conditions for the following county, Knox, Illinois. This hazardous weather outlook is for central Illinois, east central Illinois, and west central Illinois. For today and tonight, heat index readings will climb to near 105 degrees this afternoon. For Wednesday through Monday, the hot and humid weather will persist through at least Thursday as heat index readings peak at 105 to 110 degrees each afternoon. As a result, there is a high risk of heat-related illness in sensitive individuals and those without access to effective cooling. Thunderstorm will be possible Friday through Sunday, although the risk for severe weather will remain low, less than a 15% chance. Flooding will subside along the Illinois River at Peoria by Thursday, but will continue downstream through the entire period. Spotter information statement. Spotter activation is not anticipated through tonight. The time is currently 6:58 a.m. Central Daylight Time. 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Now for the official National Weather Service forecast for Galesburg and surrounding areas of central and northwest Illinois. Today, mostly sunny. Highs in the lower 90s. Southwest winds 10 to 15 miles an hour with gusts up to 30 miles an hour. Heat index values up to 105. Tonight, clear with lows in the mid-70s. Southwest winds 10 to 15 miles an hour with gusts up to 25 miles an hour. Wednesday, sunny with highs in the lower 90s. Southwest winds 10 to 15 miles an hour with gusts up to 25 miles an hour. Heat index values up to 103. Wednesday night, mostly clear. Humid with lows in the mid-70s. Southwest winds 10 to 15 miles an hour with gusts up to 25 miles an hour. Thursday, sunny with highs in the lower 90s. Southwest winds 5 to 10 miles an hour with gusts up to 20 miles an hour. Heat index values up to 103. Thursday night and Friday, partly cloudy. A chance of showers and thunderstorms. Lows in the mid-70s. Highs in the lower 90s. Chance of rain 50%. Friday night, partly cloudy with a chance of showers and thunderstorms. Lows in the lower 70s. Chance of rain 30%. Independence Day and Saturday night, partly cloudy. A chance of showers and thunderstorms. Highs around 90. Lows around 70. Chance of rain 40%. Sunday, partly sunny. A chance of showers and thunderstorms in the afternoon. Highs in the upper 80s. Chance of rain 30%. Sunday night and Monday, partly cloudy. Lows in the upper 60s. Highs in the upper 80s. Again, the forecast for Galesburg and surrounding areas of central and northwest Illinois for today, mostly sunny. Highs in the lower 90s. Southwest winds 10 to 15 miles an hour with gusts up to 30 miles an hour. Heat index values up to 105. The Peoria, Illinois climate summary for yesterday, June 29, 2026. Yesterday's high temperature of 90 degrees occurred at 3:19 p.m. The normal high is 86. Yesterday's low temperature of 76 degrees occurred at 6:20 a.m. The normal low is 66. No precipitation fell yesterday, which leaves the monthly total at 8.74 inches. This is 5.12 inches above the normal.

amount of 3.62 inches for June. The total precipitation for the year still stands at 22.74 inches, which is 3.70 inches above normal. There were 18 cooling degree days yesterday, which is 7 above normal. This brings the monthly total to 177, which is minus 60 below normal. The yearly total since January 1st is 302, which is 37 below normal. Yesterday the maximum wind observed was 24 miles an hour from the south. The highest wind gust observed was 34 miles per hour from the south, which occurred at 3:21 p.m. Yesterday the average wind speed was 12 miles per hour. The normal high temperature for today is 86 degrees, and the normal low is 66. The record high for today is 103, which occurred in 1931, and the record low is 46, which occurred in 1943. Sunrise today is at 5:31 a.m. and sunset is at 8:34 p.m. The following is a summary of watches, warnings, and advisories in effect. For the KZZ 66 listening area, an extreme heat warning has been issued until midnight Friday for the following county, Knox, Illinois. Here is information on the heat wave for the following county, Knox, Illinois. Extreme heat warning in effect until midnight Thursday night. What? Dangerously hot conditions with heat index values 105 to 110. Where? All of central and southeast Illinois. When? Until midnight Thursday night. The following impacts are expected. Heat-related illnesses increase significantly during extreme heat and high humidity events. Drink plenty of fluids, stay in an air-conditioned room, stay out of the sun, and check up on relatives and neighbors. Do not leave young children and pets in unattended vehicles. Car interiors will reach lethal temperatures in a matter of minutes. Take extra precautions when outside. Wear lightweight and loose-fitting clothing. Try to limit strenuous activities to early morning or evening. Take action when you see symptoms of heat exhaustion and heat stroke. And now a discussion of hazardous weather conditions for the following county, Knox, Illinois. This hazardous weather outlook is for central Illinois, east central Illinois, and west central Illinois. For today and tonight, heat index readings will climb to near 105 degrees this afternoon. For Wednesday through Monday, the hot and humid weather will persist through at least Thursday as heat index readings peak at 105 to 110 degrees each afternoon. As a result, there is a high risk of heat-related illness in sensitive individuals and those without access to effective cooling. Thunderstorm will be possible Friday through Sunday, although the risk for severe weather will remain low, less than a 15% chance. Flooding will subside along the Illinois River at Peoria by Thursday, but will continue downstream through the entire period. Spotter information statement. Spotter activation is not anticipated through tonight. The time is currently 7:04 a.m. Central Daylight Time. 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Now for the official National Weather Service forecast for Galesburg and surrounding areas of central and northwest Illinois. Today, mostly sunny. Highs in the lower 90s. Southwest winds 10 to 15 miles an hour with gusts up to 30 miles an hour. Heat index values up to 105. Tonight, clear with lows in the mid-70s. Southwest winds 10 to 15 miles an hour with gusts up to 25 miles an hour. Wednesday, sunny with highs in the lower 90s. Southwest winds 10 to 15 miles an hour with gusts up to 25 miles an hour. Heat index values up to 103. Wednesday night, mostly clear. Humid with lows in the mid-70s. Southwest winds 10 to 15 miles an hour with gusts up to 25 miles an hour. Thursday, sunny with highs in the lower 90s. Southwest winds 5 to 10 miles an hour with gusts up to 20 miles an hour. Heat index values up to 103. Thursday night and Friday, partly cloudy. A chance of showers and thunderstorms. Lows in the mid-70s. Highs in the lower 90s. Chance of rain 50%. Friday night, partly cloudy with a chance of showers and thunderstorms. Lows in the lower 70s. Chance of rain 30%. Independence Day and Saturday night, partly cloudy. A chance of showers and thunderstorms. Highs around 90. Lows around

70. Chance of rain, 40%. Sunday, partly sunny. A chance of showers and thunderstorms in the afternoon. Highs in the upper 80s. Chance of rain, 30%. Sunday night and Monday, partly cloudy. Lows in the upper 60s. Highs in the upper 80s. Again, the forecast for Galesburg and surrounding areas of central and northwest Illinois for today, mostly sunny. Highs in the lower 90s. Southwest winds 10 to 15 miles an hour with gusts up to 30 miles an hour. Heat index values up to 105. At 7 a.m. in Galesburg, skies were sunny. The temperature was 76 degrees, the dew point was 75, and the relative humidity was 98%. The wind was south at 10 miles an hour. The pressure was 29.97 inches and steady. Elsewhere around the area, skies ranged from sunny to mostly sunny, and the temperatures were in the upper 70s. And once again at 7 a.m. in Galesburg, under sunny skies, the temperature was 76. Looking elsewhere around the Midwest at 7 a.m., Chicago was partly sunny, and 79. Indianapolis was mostly sunny, and 78. St. Louis was mostly sunny, and 79. Kansas City was partly sunny, and 78. Des Moines was partly sunny, and 78. Milwaukee was mostly sunny, and 81. The following is a summary of watches, warnings, and advisories in effect. For the KZZ 66 listening area, an extreme heat warning has been issued until midnight Friday for the following county, Knox, Illinois. Here is information on the heat wave for the following county, Knox, Illinois. Extreme heat warning in effect until midnight Thursday night. What? Dangerously hot conditions with heat index values 105 to 110. Where? All of central and southeast Illinois. When? Until midnight Thursday night. The following impacts are expected. Heat-related illnesses increase significantly during extreme heat and high humidity events. Drink plenty of fluids, stay in an air-conditioned room, stay out of the sun, and check up on relatives and neighbors. Do not leave young children and pets in unattended vehicles. Car interiors will reach lethal temperatures in a matter of minutes. Take extra precautions when outside. Wear lightweight and loose-fitting clothing. Try to limit strenuous activities to early morning or evening. Take action when you see symptoms of heat exhaustion and heat stroke. And now a discussion of hazardous weather conditions for the following county, Knox, Illinois. This hazardous weather outlook is for central Illinois, east central Illinois, and west central Illinois. For today and tonight, heat index readings will climb to near 105 degrees this afternoon. For Wednesday through Monday, the hot and humid weather will persist through at least Thursday as heat index readings peak at 105 to 110 degrees each afternoon. As a result, there is a high risk of heat-related illness in sensitive individuals and those without access to effective cooling. Thunderstorm will be possible Friday through Sunday, although the risk for severe weather will remain low, less than a 15% chance. Flooding will subside along the Illinois River at Peoria by Thursday, but will continue downstream through the entire period. Spotter information statement. Spotter activation is not anticipated through tonight. The time is currently 7:09 a.m. Central Daylight Time. 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Now for the official National Weather Service forecast for Galesburg and surrounding areas of central and northwest Illinois. Today, mostly sunny. Highs in the lower 90s. Southwest winds 10 to 15 miles an hour with gusts up to 30 miles an hour. Heat index values up to 105. Tonight, clear with lows in the mid-70s. Southwest winds 10 to 15 miles an hour with gusts up to 25 miles an hour. Wednesday, sunny with highs in the lower 90s. Southwest winds 10 to 15 miles an hour with gusts up to 25 miles an hour. Heat index values up to 103. Wednesday night, mostly clear. Humid with lows in the mid-70s. Southwest winds 10 to 15 miles an hour with gusts up to 25 miles an hour. Thursday, sunny with highs in the lower 90s. Southwest winds 5 to 10 miles an hour with gusts up to 20 miles an hour.
heat index values up to 103. Thursday night and Friday, partly cloudy. A chance of showers and thunderstorms. Lows in the mid-70s. Highs in the lower 90s. Chance of rain 50%. Friday night, partly cloudy with a chance of showers and thunderstorms. Lows in the lower 70s. Chance of rain 30%. Independence Day and Saturday night, partly cloudy. A chance of showers and thunderstorms. Highs around 90. Lows around 70. Chance of rain 40%. Sunday, partly sunny. A chance of showers and thunderstorms in the afternoon. Highs in the upper 80s. Chance of rain 30%. Sunday night and Monday, partly cloudy. Lows in the upper 60s. Highs in the upper 80s. Again, the forecast for Galesburg and surrounding areas of central and northwest Illinois for today, mostly sunny. Highs in the lower 90s. Southwest winds 10 to 15 miles an hour with gusts up to 30 miles an hour. Heat index values up to 105. At 7 a.m. in Galesburg, skies were sunny. The temperature was 76 degrees, the dew point was 75, and the relative humidity was 98%. The wind was south at 10 miles an hour. The pressure was 29.97 inches and steady. Elsewhere around the area, skies ranged from sunny to mostly sunny, and the temperatures were in the upper 70s. And once again at 7 a.m. in Galesburg, under sunny skies, the temperature was 76. Looking elsewhere around the Midwest at 7 a.m., Chicago was partly sunny, and 79. Indianapolis was mostly sunny, and 78. St. Louis was mostly sunny, and 79. Kansas City was partly sunny, and 78. Des Moines was partly sunny, and 78. Milwaukee was mostly sunny, and 81. The following is a summary of watches, warnings, and advisories in effect. For the KZZ 66 listening area, an extreme heat warning has been issued until midnight Friday for the following county, Knox, Illinois. Here is information on the heat wave for the following county, Knox, Illinois. Extreme heat warning in effect until midnight Thursday night. What? Dangerously hot conditions with heat index values 105 to 110. Where? All of central and southeast Illinois. When? Until midnight Thursday night. The following impacts are expected. Heat-related illnesses increase significantly during extreme heat and high humidity events. Drink plenty of fluids, stay in an air-conditioned room, stay out of the sun, and check up on relatives and neighbors. Do not leave young children and pets in unattended vehicles. Car interiors will reach lethal temperatures in a matter of minutes. Take extra precautions when outside. Wear lightweight and loose-fitting clothing. Try to limit strenuous activities to early morning or evening. Take action when you see symptoms of heat exhaustion and heat stroke. 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Programming originates from NOAA's National Weather Service office in Lincoln. KZZ 66 serves the following counties: Henry, Knox, Mercer, and Warren. KZZ 66 is part of the All Hazards Network of NOAA Weather Radio. The Peoria, Illinois climate summary for yesterday, June 29, 2026. Yesterday's high temperature of 90 degrees occurred at 3:19 p.m. The normal high is 86. Yesterday's low temperature of 76 degrees occurred at 6:20 a.m. The normal low is 66. No precipitation fell yesterday, which leaves the monthly total at 8.74 inches. This is 5.12 inches above the normal amount of 3.62 inches for June. The total precipitation for the year still stands at 22.74 inches, which is 3.70 inches above normal. There were 18 cooling degree days yesterday, which is 7 above normal. This brings the monthly total to 177, which is minus 60 below normal. The yearly total since January 1st is 302, which is 37 below normal. Yesterday the maximum wind observed was 24 miles an hour from the south. The highest wind gust observed was 34 miles per hour from the south, which occurred at 3:21 p.m.
Yesterday, the average wind speed was 12 miles.

miles per hour. The normal high temperature for today is 86 degrees, and the normal low is 66. The record high for today is 103, which occurred in 1931, and the record low is 46, which occurred in 1943. Sunrise today is at 5:31 a.m., and sunset is at 8:34 p.m. And now a discussion of hazardous weather conditions for the following county, Knox, Illinois. This hazardous weather outlook is for Central Illinois, East Central Illinois, and West Central Illinois. For today and tonight, heat index readings will climb to near 105 degrees this afternoon. For Wednesday through Monday, the hot and humid weather will persist through at least Thursday as heat index readings peak at 105 to 110 degrees each afternoon. As a result, there is a high risk of heat-related illness in sensitive individuals and those without access to effective cooling. Thunderstorm will be possible Friday through Sunday, although the risk for severe weather will remain low, less than a 15% chance. Flooding will subside along the Illinois River at Peoria by Thursday, but will continue downstream through the entire period. Spotter information statement. Spotter activation is not anticipated through tonight. The time is currently 7:17 a.m. Central Daylight Time. 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Now for the official National Weather Service forecast for Galesburg and surrounding areas of central and northwest Illinois. Today, mostly sunny. Highs in the lower 90s. Southwest winds 10 to 15 miles an hour with gusts up to 30 miles an hour. Heat index values up to 105. Tonight, clear with lows in the mid-70s. Southwest winds 10 to 15 miles an hour with gusts up to 25 miles an hour. Wednesday, sunny with highs in the lower 90s. Southwest winds 10 to 15 miles an hour with gusts up to 25 miles an hour. Heat index values up to 103. Wednesday night, mostly clear. Humid with lows in the mid-70s. Southwest winds 10 to 15 miles an hour with gusts up to 25 miles an hour. Thursday, sunny with highs in the lower 90s. Southwest winds 5 to 10 miles an hour with gusts up to 20 miles an hour. Heat index values up to 103. Thursday night and Friday, partly cloudy. A chance of showers and thunderstorms. Lows in the mid-70s. Highs in the lower 90s. Chance of rain 50%. Friday night, partly cloudy with a chance of showers and thunderstorms. Lows in the lower 70s. Chance of rain 30%. Independence Day and Saturday night, partly cloudy. A chance of showers and thunderstorms. Highs around 90. Lows around 70. Chance of rain 40%. Sunday, partly sunny. A chance of showers and thunderstorms in the afternoon. Highs in the upper 80s. Chance of rain 30%. Sunday night and Monday, partly cloudy. Lows in the upper 60s. Highs in the upper 80s. Again, the forecast for Galesburg and surrounding areas of central and northwest Illinois for today, mostly sunny. Highs in the lower 90s. Southwest winds 10 to 15 miles an hour with gusts up to 30 miles an hour. Heat index values up to 105. At 7 a.m. in Galesburg, skies were sunny. The temperature was 76 degrees, the dew point was 75, and the relative humidity was 98%. The wind was south at 10 miles an hour. The pressure was 29.97 inches and steady. Elsewhere around the area, skies ranged from sunny to mostly sunny, and the temperatures were in the upper 70s. And once again at 7 a.m. in Galesburg, under sunny skies, the temperature was 76. Looking elsewhere around the Midwest at 7 a.m., Chicago was partly sunny, and 79. Indianapolis was mostly sunny, and 78. St. Louis was mostly sunny, and 79. Kansas City was partly sunny, and 78. Des Moines was partly sunny, and 78. Milwaukee was mostly sunny, and 81. The following is a summary of watches, warnings, and advisories in effect. For the KZZ 66 listening area, an extreme heat warning has been issued until midnight Friday for the following county, Knox, Illinois. Here is information on the heat wave for the following county, Knox.

activities to early morning or evening. Take action when you see symptoms of heat exhaustion and heat stroke. And now a discussion of hazardous weather conditions for the following county, Knox, Illinois. This hazardous weather outlook is for Central Illinois, East Central Illinois, and West Central Illinois. For today and tonight, heat index readings will climb to near 105 degrees this afternoon. For Wednesday through Monday, the hot and humid weather will persist through at least Thursday as heat index readings peak at 105 to 110 degrees each afternoon. As a result, there is a high risk of heat-related illness in sensitive individuals and those without access to effective cooling. Thunderstorm will be possible Friday through Sunday, although the risk for severe weather will remain low, less than a 15% chance. Flooding will subside along the Illinois River at Peoria by Thursday, but will continue downstream through the entire period. Spotter information statement. Spotter activation is not anticipated through tonight. The time is currently 7:23 a.m. Central Daylight Time. 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Now for the official National Weather Service forecast for Galesburg and surrounding areas of central and northwest Illinois. Today, mostly sunny. Highs in the lower 90s. Southwest winds 10 to 15 miles an hour with gusts up to 30 miles an hour. Heat index values up to 105. Tonight, clear with lows in the mid-70s. Southwest winds 10 to 15 miles an hour with gusts up to 25 miles an hour. Wednesday, sunny with highs in the lower 90s. Southwest winds 10 to 15 miles an hour with gusts up to 25 miles an hour. Heat index values up to 103. Wednesday night, mostly clear. Humid with lows in the mid-70s. Southwest winds 10 to 15 miles an hour with gusts up to 25 miles an hour. Thursday, sunny with highs in the lower 90s. Southwest winds 5 to 10 miles an hour with gusts up to 20 miles an hour. Heat index values up to 103. Thursday night and Friday, partly cloudy. A chance of showers and thunderstorms. Lows in the mid-70s. Highs in the lower 90s. Chance of rain 50%. Friday night, partly cloudy with a chance of showers and thunderstorms. Lows in the lower 70s. Chance of rain 30%. Independence Day and Saturday night, partly cloudy. A chance of showers and thunderstorms. Highs around 90. Lows around 70. Chance of rain 40%. Sunday, partly sunny. A chance of showers and thunderstorms in the afternoon. Highs in the upper 80s. Chance of rain 30%. Sunday night and Monday, partly cloudy. Lows in the upper 60s. Highs in the upper 80s. Again, the forecast for Galesburg and surrounding areas of central and northwest Illinois for today, mostly sunny. Highs in the lower 90s. Southwest winds 10 to 15 miles an hour with gusts up to 30 miles an hour. Heat index values up to 105. At 7 a.m. in Galesburg, skies were sunny. The temperature was 76 degrees, the dew point was 75, and the relative humidity was 98%. The wind was south at 10 miles an hour. The pressure was 29.97 inches and steady. Elsewhere around the area, skies ranged from sunny to mostly sunny, and the temperatures were in the upper 70s. And once again at 7 a.m. in Galesburg, under sunny skies, the temperature was 76. Looking elsewhere around the Midwest at 7 a.m., Chicago was partly sunny, and 79. Indianapolis was mostly sunny, and 78. St. Louis was mostly sunny, and 79. Kansas City was partly sunny, and 78. Des Moines was partly sunny, and 78. Milwaukee was mostly sunny, and 81. The following is a summary of watches, warnings, and advisories in effect. For the KZZ 66 listening area, an extreme heat warning has been issued until midnight Friday for the following county, Knox, Illinois. Here is information on the heat wave for the following county, Knox, Illinois. Extreme heat warning in effect until midnight Thursday night. What? Dangerously hot conditions with heat index values 105 to 110. Where? All of central and southeast Illinois.

when, until midnight Thursday night. The following impacts are expected. Heat-related illnesses increase significantly during extreme heat and high humidity events. Drink plenty of fluids, stay in an air-conditioned room, stay out of the sun, and check up on relatives and neighbors. Do not leave young children and pets in unattended vehicles. Car interiors will reach lethal temperatures in a matter of minutes. Take extra precautions when outside. Wear lightweight and loose-fitting clothing. Try to limit strenuous activities to early morning or evening. Take action when you see symptoms of heat exhaustion and heat stroke. And now a discussion of hazardous weather conditions for the following county, Knox, Illinois. This hazardous weather outlook is for Central Illinois, East Central Illinois, and West Central Illinois. For today and tonight, heat index readings will climb to near 105 degrees this afternoon. For Wednesday through Monday, the hot and humid weather will persist through at least Thursday as heat index readings peak at 105 to 110 degrees each afternoon. As a result, there is a high risk of heat-related illness in sensitive individuals and those without access to effective cooling. Thunderstorm will be possible Friday through Sunday, although the risk for severe weather will remain low, less than a 15% chance. Flooding will subside along the Illinois River at Peoria by Thursday, but will continue downstream through the entire period. Spotter information statement. Spotter activation is not anticipated through tonight. The time is currently 7:28 a.m. Central Daylight Time. 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Now for the official National Weather Service forecast for Galesburg and surrounding areas of central and northwest Illinois. Today, mostly sunny. Highs in the lower 90s. Southwest winds 10 to 15 miles an hour with gusts up to 30 miles an hour. Heat index values up to 105. Tonight, clear with lows in the mid-70s. Southwest winds 10 to 15 miles an hour with gusts up to 25 miles an hour. Wednesday, sunny with highs in the lower 90s. Southwest winds 10 to 15 miles an hour with gusts up to 25 miles an hour. Heat index values up to 103. Wednesday night, mostly clear. Humid with lows in the mid-70s. Southwest winds 10 to 15 miles an hour with gusts up to 25 miles an hour. Thursday, sunny with highs in the lower 90s. Southwest winds 5 to 10 miles an hour with gusts up to 20 miles an hour. Heat index values up to 103. Thursday night and Friday, partly cloudy. A chance of showers and thunderstorms. Lows in the mid-70s. Highs in the lower 90s. Chance of rain 50%. Friday night, partly cloudy with a chance of showers and thunderstorms. Lows in the lower 70s. Chance of rain 30%. Independence Day and Saturday night, partly cloudy. A chance of showers and thunderstorms. Highs around 90. Lows around 70. Chance of rain 40%. Sunday, partly sunny. A chance of showers and thunderstorms in the afternoon. Highs in the upper 80s. Chance of rain 30%. Sunday night and Monday, partly cloudy. Lows in the upper 60s. Highs in the upper 80s. Again, the forecast for Galesburg and surrounding areas of central and northwest Illinois for today, mostly sunny. Highs in the lower 90s. Southwest winds 10 to 15 miles an hour with gusts up to 30 miles an hour. Heat index values up to 105. The Peoria, Illinois climate summary for yesterday, June 29, 2026. Yesterday's high temperature of 90 degrees occurred at 3:19 p.m. The normal high is 86. Yesterday's low temperature of 76 degrees occurred at 6:20 a.m. The normal low is 66. No precipitation fell yesterday, which leaves the monthly total at 8.74 inches. This is 5.12 inches above the normal amount of 3.62 inches for June. The total precipitation for the year still stands at 22.74 inches, which is 3.70 inches above normal. There were 18 cooling degree days yesterday, which is 7 above normal. This brings the monthly total to 177, which is minus 60 below normal. The yearly total since January 1st is 302, which is 37 below normal.

Yesterday, the maximum wind observed was 24 miles an hour from the south. The highest wind gust observed was 34 miles per hour from the south, which occurred at 3:21 p.m. Yesterday, the average wind speed was 12 miles per hour. The normal high temperature for today is 86 degrees, and the normal low is 66. The record high for today is 103, which occurred in 1931, and the record low is 46, which occurred in 1943. Sunrise today is at 5:31 a.m. and sunset is at 8:34 p.m. At 7 a.m. in Galesburg, skies were sunny. The temperature was 76 degrees, the dew point was 75, and the relative humidity was 98%. The wind was south at 10 miles an hour. The pressure was 29.97 inches and steady. Elsewhere around the area, skies ranged from sunny to mostly sunny, and the temperatures were in the upper 70s. And once again at 7 a.m. in Galesburg, under sunny skies, the temperature was 76. Looking elsewhere around the Midwest at 7 a.m., Chicago was partly sunny, and 79. Indiana was 76. Looking elsewhere around the Midwest at 7 a.m., Chicago was partly sunny, and 79. Indianapolis was mostly sunny, and 78. St. Louis was mostly sunny, and 79. Kansas City was partly sunny, and 78. Des Moines was partly sunny, and 78. Milwaukee was mostly sunny, and 81. The following is a summary of watches, warnings, and advisories in effect. For the KZZ 66 listening area, an extreme heat warning has been issued until midnight Friday for the following county, Knox, Illinois. Here is information on the heat wave for the following county, Knox, Illinois. Extreme heat warning in effect until midnight Thursday night. What? Dangerously hot conditions with heat index values 105 to 110. Where? All of central and southeast Illinois. When? Until midnight Thursday night. The following impacts are expected. Heat-related illnesses increase significantly during extreme heat and high humidity events. Drink plenty of fluids, stay in an air-conditioned room, stay out of the sun, and check up on relatives and neighbors. Do not leave young children and pets in unattended vehicles. Car interiors will reach lethal temperatures in a matter of minutes. Take extra precautions when outside. Wear lightweight and loose-fitting clothing. Try to limit strenuous activities to early morning or evening. Take action when you see symptoms of heat exhaustion and heat stroke. And now a discussion of hazardous weather conditions for the following county, Knox, Illinois. This hazardous weather outlook is for central Illinois, east central Illinois, and west central Illinois. For today and tonight, heat index readings will climb to near 105 degrees this afternoon. For Wednesday through Monday, the hot and humid weather will persist through at least Thursday as heat index readings peak at 105 to 110 degrees each afternoon. As a result, there is a high risk of heat-related illness in sensitive individuals and those without access to effective cooling. Thunderstorm will be possible Friday through Sunday, although the risk for severe weather will remain low, less than a 15% chance. Flooding will subside along the Illinois River at Peoria by Thursday, but will continue downstream through the entire period. Spotter information statement. Spotter activation is not anticipated through tonight. The time is currently 7:35 a.m. Central Daylight Time. 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Now for the official National Weather Service forecast for Galesburg and surrounding areas of central and northwest Illinois. Today, mostly sunny. Highs in the lower 90s. Southwest winds 10 to 15 miles an hour with gusts up to 30 miles an hour. Heat index values up to 105. Tonight, clear with lows in the mid-70s. Southwest winds 10 to 15 miles an hour with gusts up to 25 miles an hour. Wednesday, sunny with highs in the lower 90s. Southwest winds 10 to 15 miles an hour with gusts up to 25 miles an hour. Heat index values up to 103. Wednesday night, mostly clear. Humid with lows in the mid-70s. Southwest winds 10 to 15 miles an hour with gusts up to 25 miles an hour. Thursday, sunny with highs in the lower 90s. Southwest winds

5 to 10 miles an hour with gusts up to 20 miles an hour. Heat index values up to 103. Thursday night and Friday, partly cloudy. A chance of showers and thunderstorms. Lows in the mid-70s. Highs in the lower 90s. Chance of rain 50%. Friday night, partly cloudy with a chance of showers and thunderstorms. Lows in the lower 70s. Chance of rain 30%. Independence Day and Saturday night, partly cloudy. A chance of showers and thunderstorms. Highs around 90. Lows around 70. Chance of rain 40%. Sunday, partly sunny. A chance of showers and thunderstorms in the afternoon. Highs in the upper 80s. Chance of rain 30%. Sunday night and Monday, partly cloudy. Lows in the upper 60s. Highs in the upper 80s. Again, the forecast for Galesburg and surrounding areas of central and northwest Illinois for today, mostly sunny. Highs in the lower 90s. Southwest winds 10 to 15 miles an hour with gusts up to 30 miles an hour. Heat index values up to 105. At 7 a.m. in Galesburg, skies were sunny. The temperature was 76 degrees, the dew point was 75, and the relative humidity was 98%. The wind was south at 10 miles an hour. The pressure was 29.97 inches and steady. Elsewhere around the area, skies ranged from sunny to mostly sunny, and the temperatures were in the upper 70s. And once again at 7 a.m. in Galesburg, under sunny skies, the temperature was 76. Looking elsewhere around the Midwest at 7 a.m., Chicago was partly sunny, and 79. Indianapolis was mostly sunny, and 78. St. Louis was mostly sunny, and 79. Kansas City was partly sunny, and 78. Des Moines was partly sunny, and 78. Milwaukee was mostly sunny, and 81. The following is a summary of watches, warnings, and advisories in effect. For the KZZ 66 listening area, an extreme heat warning has been issued until midnight Friday for the following county, Knox, Illinois. Here is information on the heat wave for the following county, Knox, Illinois. Extreme heat warning in effect until midnight Thursday night. What? Dangerously hot conditions with heat index values 105 to 110. Where? All of central and southeast Illinois. When? Until midnight Thursday night. The following impacts are expected. Heat-related illnesses increase significantly during extreme heat and high humidity events. Drink plenty of fluids, stay in an air-conditioned room, stay out of the sun, and check up on relatives and neighbors. Do not leave young children and pets in unattended vehicles. Car interiors will reach lethal temperatures in a matter of minutes. Take extra precautions when outside. Wear lightweight and loose-fitting clothing. Try to limit strenuous activities to early morning or evening. Take action when you see symptoms of heat exhaustion and heat stroke. And now a discussion of hazardous weather conditions for the following county, Knox, Illinois. This hazardous weather outlook is for central Illinois, east central Illinois, and west central Illinois. For today and tonight, heat index readings will climb to near 105 degrees this afternoon. For Wednesday through Monday, the hot and humid weather will persist through at least Thursday as heat index readings peak at 105 to 110 degrees each afternoon. As a result, there is a high risk of heat-related illness in sensitive individuals and those without access to effective cooling. Thunderstorm will be possible Friday through Sunday, although the risk for severe weather will remain low, less than a 15% chance. Flooding will subside along the Illinois River at Peoria by Thursday, but will continue downstream through the entire period. Spotter information statement. Spotter activation is not anticipated through tonight. The time is currently 7:41 a.m. Central Daylight Time. 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Now for the official National Weather Service forecast for Galesburg and surrounding areas of central and northwest Illinois. Rest of today, mostly sunny. Highs in the lower 90s. Southwest winds 10 to 15 miles an hour with gusts up to 30 miles an hour. Heat index values up to 105. Tonight, clear with lows in the mid-70s.

Southwest winds 10 to 15 miles an hour with gusts up to 25 miles an hour. Wednesday, sunny with highs in the lower 90s. Southwest winds 10 to 15 miles an hour with gusts up to 25 miles an hour. Heat index values up to 103. Wednesday night, mostly clear. Humid with lows in the mid-70s. Southwest winds 10 to 15 miles an hour with gusts up to 25 miles an hour. Thursday, sunny with highs in the lower 90s. Southwest winds 5 to 10 miles an hour with gusts up to 20 miles an hour. Heat index values up to 103. Thursday night and Friday, partly cloudy. A chance of showers and thunderstorms. Lows in the mid-70s. Highs in the lower 90s. Chance of rain 50%. Friday night, partly cloudy with a chance of showers and thunderstorms. Lows in the lower 70s. Chance of rain 30%. Independence Day and Saturday night, partly cloudy. A chance of showers and thunderstorms. Highs around 90. Lows around 70. Chance of rain 40%. Sunday, partly sunny. A chance of showers and thunderstorms in the afternoon. Highs in the upper 80s. Chance of rain 30%. Sunday night and Monday, partly cloudy. Lows in the upper 60s. Highs in the upper 80s. Again, the forecast for Galesburg and surrounding areas of central and northwest Illinois for the rest of today, mostly sunny. Highs in the lower 90s. Southwest winds 10 to 15 miles an hour with gusts up to 30 miles an hour. Heat index values up to 105. At 7 a.m. in Galesburg, skies were sunny. The temperature was 76 degrees, the dew point was 75, and the relative humidity was 98%. The wind was south at 10 miles an hour. The pressure was 29.97 inches and steady. Elsewhere around the area, skies ranged from sunny to mostly sunny, and the temperatures were in the upper 70s. And once again at 7 a.m. in Galesburg, under sunny skies, the temperature was 76. Looking elsewhere around the Midwest at 7 a.m., Chicago was partly sunny, and 79. Indianapolis was mostly sunny, and 78. St. Louis was mostly sunny, and 79. Kansas City was partly sunny, and 78. Des Moines was partly sunny, and 78. Milwaukee was mostly sunny, and 81. The following is a summary of watches, warnings, and advisories in effect. For the KZZ 66 listening area, an extreme heat warning has been issued until midnight Friday for the following county, Knox, Illinois. Here is information on the heat waves for the following county, Knox, Illinois. Extreme heat warning in effect until midnight Thursday night. What? Dangerously hot conditions with heat index values 105 to 110. Where? All of central and southeast Illinois. When? Until midnight Thursday night. The following impacts are expected. Heat-related illnesses increase significantly during extreme heat and high humidity events. Drink plenty of fluids, stay in an air-conditioned room, stay out of the sun, and check up on relatives and neighbors. Do not leave young children and pets in unattended vehicles. Car interiors will reach lethal temperatures in a matter of minutes. Take extra precautions when outside. Wear lightweight and loose-fitting clothing. Try to limit strenuous activities to early morning or evening. Take action when you see symptoms of heat exhaustion and heat stroke. The Peoria, Illinois climate summary for yesterday, June 29, 2026. Yesterday's high temperature of 90 degrees occurred at 3:19 p.m. The normal high is 86. Yesterday's low temperature of 76 degrees occurred at 6:20 a.m. The normal low is 66. No precipitation fell yesterday, which leaves the monthly total at 8.74 inches. This is 5.12 inches above the normal amount of 3.62 inches for June. The total precipitation for the year still stands at 22.74 inches, which is 3.70 inches above normal. There were 18 cooling degree days yesterday, which is 7 above normal. This brings the monthly total to 177, which is minus 60 below normal. The yearly total since January 1st is 302, which is 37 below normal. Yesterday, the maximum wind observed was 24.

miles an hour from the south. The highest wind gust observed was 34 miles per hour from the south, which occurred at 3:21 p.m. Yesterday, the average wind speed was 12 miles per hour. The normal high temperature for today is 86 degrees, and the normal low is 66. The record high for today is 103, which occurred in 1931, and the record low is 46, which occurred in 1943. Sunrise today is at 5:31 a.m. and sunset is at 8:34 p.m. And now a discussion of hazardous weather conditions for the following county, Knox, Illinois. This hazardous weather outlook is for Central Illinois, East Central Illinois, and West Central Illinois. For today and tonight, heat index readings will climb to near 105 degrees this afternoon. For Wednesday through Monday, the hot and humid weather will persist through at least Thursday as heat index readings peak at 105 to 110 degrees each afternoon. As a result, there is a high risk of heat-related illness in sensitive individuals and those without access to effective cooling. Thunderstorm will be possible Friday through Sunday, although the risk for severe weather will remain low, less than a 15% chance. Flooding will subside along the Illinois River at Peoria by Thursday, but will continue downstream through the entire period. Spotter information statement. Spotter activation is not anticipated through tonight. The time is currently 7:48 a.m. Central Daylight Time. 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Now for the official National Weather Service forecast for Galesburg and surrounding areas of central and northwest Illinois. Rest of today, mostly sunny. Highs in the lower 90s. Southwest winds 10 to 15 miles an hour with gusts up to 30 miles an hour. Heat index values up to 105. Tonight, clear with lows in the mid-70s. Southwest winds 10 to 15 miles an hour with gusts up to 25 miles an hour. Wednesday, sunny with highs in the lower 90s. Southwest winds 10 to 15 miles an hour with gusts up to 25 miles an hour. Heat index values up to 103. Wednesday night, mostly clear. Humid with lows in the mid-70s. Southwest winds 10 to 15 miles an hour with gusts up to 25 miles an hour. Thursday, sunny with highs in the lower 90s. Southwest winds 5 to 10 miles an hour with gusts up to 20 miles an hour. Heat index values up to 103. Thursday night and Friday, partly cloudy. A chance of showers and thunderstorms. Lows in the mid-70s. Highs in the lower 90s. Chance of rain 50%. Friday night, partly cloudy with a chance of showers and thunderstorms. Lows in the lower 70s. Chance of rain 30%. Independence Day and Saturday night, partly cloudy. A chance of showers and thunderstorms. Highs around 90. Lows around 70. Chance of rain 40%. Sunday, partly sunny. A chance of showers and thunderstorms in the afternoon. Highs in the upper 80s. Chance of rain 30%. Sunday night and Monday, partly cloudy. Lows in the upper 60s. Highs in the upper 80s. Again, the forecast for Galesburg and surrounding areas of central and northwest Illinois for the rest of today, mostly sunny. Highs in the lower 90s. Southwest winds 10 to 15 miles an hour with gusts up to 30 miles an hour. Heat index values up to 105. At 7 a.m. in Galesburg, skies were sunny. The temperature was 76 degrees, the dew point was 75, and the relative humidity was 98%. The wind was south at 10 miles an hour. The pressure was 29.97 inches and steady. Elsewhere around the area, skies ranged from sunny to mostly sunny, and the temperatures were in the upper 70s. And once again at 7 a.m. in Galesburg, under sunny skies, the temperature was 76. Looking elsewhere around the Midwest at 7 a.m., Chicago was partly sunny, and 79. Indianapolis was mostly sunny, and 78. St. Louis was mostly sunny, and 79. Kansas City was partly sunny, and 78. Des Moines was partly sunny, and 78. Milwaukee was mostly sunny, and 81. The following is a summary of watches, warnings, and advisories in effect. For the KZZ66 listeners,

area. An extreme heat warning has been issued until midnight Friday for the following county, Knox, Illinois. Here is information on the heat wave for the following county, Knox, Illinois. Extreme heat warning in effect until midnight Thursday night. What? Dangerously hot conditions with heat index values 105 to 110. Where? All of central and southeast Illinois. When? Until midnight Thursday night. The following impacts are expected. Heat-related illnesses increase significantly during extreme heat and high humidity events. Drink plenty of fluids, stay in an air-conditioned room, stay out of the sun, and check up on relatives and neighbors. Do not leave young children and pets in unattended vehicles. Car interiors will reach lethal temperatures in a matter of minutes. Take extra precautions when outside. Wear lightweight and loose-fitting clothing. Try to limit strenuous activities to early morning or evening. Take action when you see symptoms of heat exhaustion and heat stroke. And now a discussion of hazardous weather conditions for the following county, Knox, Illinois. This hazardous weather outlook is for central Illinois, east central Illinois, and west central Illinois. For today and tonight, heat index readings will climb to near 105 degrees this afternoon. For Wednesday through Monday, the hot and humid weather will persist through at least Thursday as heat index readings peak at 105 to 110 degrees each afternoon. As a result, there is a high risk of heat-related illness in sensitive individuals and those without access to effective cooling. Thunderstorm will be possible Friday through Sunday, although the risk for severe weather will remain low, less than a 15% chance. Flooding will subside along the Illinois River at Peoria by Thursday, but will continue downstream through the entire period. Spotter information statement. Spotter activation is not anticipated through tonight. The time is currently 7:53 a.m. Central Daylight Time. 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Now for the official National Weather Service forecast for Galesburg and surrounding areas of central and northwest Illinois. Rest of today, mostly sunny. Highs in the lower 90s. Southwest winds 10 to 15 miles an hour with gusts up to 30 miles an hour. Heat index values up to 105. Tonight, clear with lows in the mid-70s. Southwest winds 10 to 15 miles an hour with gusts up to 25 miles an hour. Wednesday, sunny with highs in the lower 90s. Southwest winds 10 to 15 miles an hour with gusts up to 25 miles an hour. Heat index values up to 103. Wednesday night, mostly clear. Humid with lows in the mid-70s. Southwest winds 10 to 15 miles an hour with gusts up to 25 miles an hour. Thursday, sunny with highs in the lower 90s. Southwest winds 5 to 10 miles an hour with gusts up to 20 miles an hour. Heat index values up to 103. Thursday night and Friday, partly cloudy. A chance of showers and thunderstorms. Lows in the mid-70s. Highs in the lower 90s. Chance of rain 50%. Friday night, partly cloudy with a chance of showers and thunderstorms. Lows in the lower 70s. Chance of rain 30%. Independence Day and Saturday night, partly cloudy. A chance of showers and thunderstorms. Highs around 90. Lows around 70. Chance of rain 40%. Sunday, partly sunny. A chance of showers and thunderstorms in the afternoon. Highs in the upper 80s. Chance of rain 30%. Sunday night and Monday, partly cloudy. Lows in the upper 60s. Highs in the upper 80s. Again, the forecast for Galesburg and surrounding areas of central and northwest Illinois for the rest of today, mostly sunny. Highs in the lower 90s. Southwest winds 10 to 15 miles an hour with gusts up to 30 miles an hour. Heat index values up to 105. At 7 a.m. in Galesburg, skies were sunny. The temperature was 76 degrees, the dew point was 75, and the relative humidity was 98%. The wind was south at 10 miles an hour. The pressure was 29.97 inches and steady. Elsewhere around the area, skies ranged from sunny to mostly sunny, and the temperatures were in the upper 70s. And once again at 7 a.m. in Galesburg, under sunny skies.

the temperature was 76. Looking elsewhere around the Midwest at 7 a.m., Chicago was partly sunny and 79. Indianapolis was mostly sunny and 78. St. Louis was mostly sunny and 79. Kansas City was partly sunny and 78. Des Moines was partly sunny and 78. Milwaukee was mostly sunny and 81. The following is a summary of watches, warnings, and advisories in effect. For the KZZ 66 listening area, an extreme heat warning has been issued until midnight Friday for the following county, Knox, Illinois. Here is information on the heat wave for the following county, Knox, Illinois. Extreme heat warning in effect until midnight Thursday night. What? Dangerously hot conditions with heat index values 105 to 110. Where? All of central and southeast Illinois. When? Until midnight Thursday night. The following impacts are expected. Heat-related illnesses increase significantly during extreme heat and high humidity events. Drink plenty of fluids, stay in an air-conditioned room, stay out of the sun, and check up on relatives and neighbors. Do not leave young children and pets in unattended vehicles. Car interiors will reach lethal temperatures in a matter of minutes. Take extra precautions when outside. Wear lightweight and loose-fitting clothing. Try to limit strenuous activities to early morning or evening. Take action when you see symptoms of heat exhaustion and heat stroke. And now a discussion of hazardous weather conditions for the following county, Knox, Illinois. This hazardous weather outlook is for central Illinois, east central Illinois, and west central Illinois. For today and tonight, heat index readings will climb to near 105 degrees this afternoon. For Wednesday through Monday, the hot and humid weather will persist through at least Thursday as heat index readings peak at 105 to 110 degrees each afternoon. As a result, there is a high risk of heat-related illness in sensitive individuals and those without access to effective cooling. Thunderstorm will be possible Friday through Sunday, although the risk for severe weather will remain low, less than a 15% chance. Flooding will subside along the Illinois River at Peoria by Thursday, but will continue downstream through the entire period. Spotter information statement. Spotter activation is not anticipated through tonight. The time is currently 7:59 a.m. Central Daylight Time. 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Now for the official National Weather Service forecast for Galesburg and surrounding areas of central and northwest Illinois. Rest of today, mostly sunny. Highs in the lower 90s. Southwest winds 10 to 15 miles an hour with gusts up to 30 miles an hour. Heat index values up to 105. Tonight, clear with lows in the mid-70s. Southwest winds 10 to 15 miles an hour with gusts up to 25 miles an hour. Wednesday, sunny with highs in the lower 90s. Southwest winds 10 to 15 miles an hour with gusts up to 25 miles an hour. Heat index values up to 103. Wednesday night, mostly clear. Humid with lows in the mid-70s. Southwest winds 10 to 15 miles an hour with gusts up to 25 miles an hour. Thursday, sunny with highs in the lower 90s. Southwest winds 5 to 10 miles an hour with gusts up to 20 miles an hour. Heat index values up to 103. Thursday night and Friday, partly cloudy. A chance of showers and thunderstorms. Lows in the mid-70s. Highs in the lower 90s. Chance of rain 50%. Friday night, partly cloudy with a chance of showers and thunderstorms. Lows in the lower 70s. Chance of rain 30%. Independence Day and Saturday night, partly cloudy. A chance of showers and thunderstorms. Highs around 90. Lows around 70. Chance of rain 40%. Sunday, partly sunny. A chance of showers and thunderstorms in the afternoon. Highs in the upper 80s. Chance of rain 30%. Sunday night and Monday, partly cloudy. Lows in the upper 60s. Highs in the upper 80s. Again, the forecast for Galesburg and surrounding areas of central and northwest Illinois for the rest of today, mostly sunny. Highs in the lower 90s. Southwest winds 10 to 15 miles an hour with gusts up to

30 miles an hour. Heat index values up to 105. The Peoria, Illinois climate summary for yesterday, June 29, 2026. Yesterday's high temperature of 90 degrees occurred at 3:19 p.m. The normal high is 86. Yesterday's low temperature of 76 degrees occurred at 6:20 a.m. The normal low is 66. No precipitation fell yesterday, which leaves the monthly total at 8.74 inches. This is 5.12 inches above the normal amount of 3.62 inches for June. The total precipitation for the year still stands at 22.74 inches, which is 3.70 inches above normal. There were 18 cooling degree days yesterday, which is 7 above normal. This brings the monthly total to 177, which is minus 60 below normal. The yearly total since January 1st is 302, which is 37 below normal. Yesterday the maximum wind observed was 24 miles an hour from the south. The highest wind gust observed was 34 miles per hour from the south, which occurred at 3:21 p.m. Yesterday the average wind speed was 12 miles per hour. The normal high temperature for today is 86 degrees, and the normal low is 66. The record high for today is 103, which occurred in 1931, and the record low is 46, which occurred in 1943. Sunrise today is at 5:31 a.m. and sunset is at 8:34 p.m. The following is a summary of watches, warnings, and advisories in effect. For the KZZ66 listening area, an extreme heat warning has been issued until midnight Friday for the following county, Knox, Illinois. Here is information on the heat wave for the following county, Knox, Illinois. Extreme heat warning in effect until midnight Thursday night. What? Dangerously hot conditions with heat index values 105 to 110. Where? All of central and southeast Illinois. When? Until midnight Thursday night. The following impacts are expected. Heat-related illnesses increase significantly during extreme heat and high humidity events. Drink plenty of fluids, stay in an air-conditioned room, stay out of the sun, and check up on relatives and neighbors. Do not leave young children and pets in unattended vehicles. Car interiors will reach lethal temperatures in a matter of minutes. Take extra precautions when outside. Wear lightweight and loose-fitting clothing. Try to limit strenuous activities to early morning or evening. Take action when you see symptoms of heat exhaustion and heat stroke. And now a discussion of hazardous weather conditions for the following county, Knox, Illinois. This hazardous weather outlook is for central Illinois, east central Illinois, and west central Illinois. For today and tonight, heat index readings will climb to near 105 degrees this afternoon. For Wednesday through Monday, the hot and humid weather will persist through at least Thursday as heat index readings peak at 105 to 110 degrees each afternoon. As a result, there is a high risk of heat-related illness in sensitive individuals and those without access to effective cooling. Thunderstorm will be possible Friday through Sunday, although the risk for severe weather will remain low, less than a 15% chance. Flooding will subside along the Illinois River at Peoria by Thursday, but will continue downstream through the entire period. Spotter information statement. Spotter activation is not anticipated through tonight. The time is currently 8:05 a.m. Central Daylight Time. 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Now for the official National Weather Service forecast for Galesburg and surrounding areas of central and northwest Illinois. Rest of today, mostly sunny. Highs in the lower 90s. Southwest winds 10 to 15 miles an hour with gusts up to 30 miles an hour. Heat index values up to 105. Tonight, clear with lows in the mid-70s. Southwest winds 10 to 15 miles an hour with gusts up to 25 miles an hour. Wednesday, sunny with highs in the lower 90s. Southwest winds 10 to 15 miles an hour with gusts up to 25 miles an hour. Heat index values up to 103. Wednesday night, mostly clear. Humid with lows in the mid-70s. Southwest winds 10 to 15 miles an hour with gusts up to 25 miles an hour. Thursday, sunny with highs in the lower 90s.
Southwest winds 5 to 10 miles an hour with gusts up to 20 miles an hour. Heat index values up to 103. Thursday night and Friday, partly cloudy. A chance of showers and thunderstorms. Lows in the mid-70s. Highs in the lower 90s. Chance of rain 50%. Friday night, partly cloudy with a chance of showers and thunderstorms. Lows in the lower 70s. Chance of rain 30%. Independence Day and Saturday night, partly cloudy. A chance of showers and thunderstorms. Highs around 90. Lows around 70. Chance of rain 40%. Sunday, partly sunny. A chance of showers and thunderstorms in the afternoon. Highs in the upper 80s. Chance of rain 30%. Sunday night and Monday, partly cloudy. Lows in the upper 60s. Highs in the upper 80s. Again, the forecast for Galesburg and surrounding areas of central and northwest Illinois for the rest of today, mostly sunny. Highs in the lower 90s. Southwest winds 10 to 15 miles an hour with gusts up to 30 miles an hour. Heat index values up to 105. At 8 a.m. in Galesburg, skies were sunny. The temperature was 79 degrees, the dew point was 74, and the relative humidity was 85%. The heat index was 82. The wind was southwest at 14 miles an hour. The pressure was 29.97 inches and steady. Elsewhere around the area, skies ranged from sunny to mostly sunny, and temperatures were around 80 degrees. And once again at 8 a.m. in Galesburg, under sunny skies, the temperature was 79, and the heat index was 82. Looking elsewhere around the Midwest at 8 a.m., Chicago was mostly sunny, and 81. Indianapolis was mostly sunny, and 80. St. Louis was mostly sunny, and 82. Kansas City was partly sunny, and 79. Des Moines was partly sunny, and 80. Milwaukee was mostly sunny, and 82. The following is a summary of watches, warnings, and advisories in effect. For the KZZ 66 listening area, an extreme heat warning has been issued until midnight Friday for the following county, Knox, Illinois. Here is information on the heat wave for the following county, Knox, Illinois. Extreme heat warning in effect until midnight Thursday night. What? Dangerously hot conditions with heat index values 105 to 110. Where? All of central and southeast Illinois. When? Until midnight Thursday night. The following impacts are expected. Heat-related illnesses increase significantly during extreme heat and high humidity events. Drink plenty of fluids, stay in an air-conditioned room, stay out of the sun, and check up on relatives and neighbors. Do not leave young children and pets in unattended vehicles. Car interiors will reach lethal temperatures in a matter of minutes. Take extra precautions when outside. Wear lightweight and loose-fitting clothing. Try to limit strenuous activities to early morning or evening. Take action when you see symptoms of heat exhaustion and heat stroke. And now a discussion of hazardous weather conditions for the following county, Knox, Illinois. This hazardous weather outlook is for central Illinois, east central Illinois, and west central Illinois. For today and tonight, heat index readings will climb to near 105 degrees this afternoon. For Wednesday through Monday, the hot and humid weather will persist through at least Thursday as heat index readings peak at 105 to 110 degrees each afternoon. As a result, there is a high risk of heat-related illness in sensitive individuals and those without access to effective cooling. Thunderstorm will be possible Friday through Sunday, although the risk for severe weather will remain low, less than a 15% chance. Flooding will subside along the Illinois River at Peoria by Thursday, but will continue downstream through the entire period. Spotter information statement. Spotter activation is not anticipated through tonight. The time is currently 8:11 a.m. Central Daylight Time. 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Now for the official National Weather Service forecast for Galesburg and surrounding areas of central and northwest Illinois. Rest of today, mostly sunny. Highs in the lower 90s. Southwest winds 10 to 15 miles an hour with gusts up to 30 miles an hour.
Heat index values up to 105. Tonight, clear with lows in the mid-70s.

southwest winds 10 to 15 miles an hour with gusts up to 25 miles an hour. Wednesday, sunny with highs in the lower 90s. Southwest winds 10 to 15 miles an hour with gusts up to 25 miles an hour. Heat index values up to 103. Wednesday night, mostly clear. Humid with lows in the mid-70s. Southwest winds 10 to 15 miles an hour with gusts up to 25 miles an hour. Thursday, sunny with highs in the lower 90s. Southwest winds 5 to 10 miles an hour with gusts up to 20 miles an hour. Heat index values up to 103. Thursday night and Friday, partly cloudy. A chance of showers and thunderstorms. Lows in the mid-70s. Highs in the lower 90s. Chance of rain 50%. Friday night, partly cloudy with a chance of showers and thunderstorms. Lows in the lower 70s. Chance of rain 30%. Independence Day and Saturday night, partly cloudy. A chance of showers and thunderstorms. Highs around 90. Lows around 70. Chance of rain 40%. Sunday, partly sunny. A chance of showers and thunderstorms in the afternoon. Highs in the upper 80s. Chance of rain 30%. Sunday night and Monday, partly cloudy. Lows in the upper 60s. Highs in the upper 80s. Again, the forecast for Galesburg and surrounding areas of central and northwest Illinois for the rest of today, mostly sunny. Highs in the lower 90s. Southwest winds 10 to 15 miles an hour with gusts up to 30 miles an hour. Heat index values up to 105. At 8 a.m. in Galesburg, skies were sunny. The temperature was 79 degrees, the dew point was 74, and the relative humidity was 85%. The heat index was 82. The wind was southwest at 14 miles an hour. The pressure was 29.97 inches and steady. Elsewhere around the area, skies ranged from sunny to mostly sunny, and temperatures were around 80 degrees. And once again at 8 a.m. in Galesburg, under sunny skies, the temperature was 79, and the heat index was 82. 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Programming originates from NOAA's National Weather Service office in Lincoln. KZZ66 serves the following counties: Henry, Knox, Mercer, and Warren. 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At 8 a.m. in Galesburg, skies were sunny. The temperature was 79 degrees, the dew point was 74, and the relative humidity was 85%. The heat index was 82. The wind was southwest at 14 miles an hour. The pressure was 29.97 inches and steady. Elsewhere around the area, skies ranged from sunny to mostly sunny, and temperatures were around 80 degrees. And once again at 8 a.m. in Galesburg, under sunny skies, the temperature was 79, and the heat index was 82. The Peoria, Illinois climate summary for yesterday, June 29, 2026. Yesterday's high temperature of 90 degrees occurred at 3:19 p.m. The normal high is 86. Yesterday's low temperature of 76 degrees occurred at 6:20 a.m. The normal low is 66. No precipitation fell yesterday, which leaves the monthly total at 8.74 inches. This is 5.12 inches above the normal amount of 3.62 inches for June. The total precipitation for the year still stands at 22.74 inches, which is 3.70 inches above normal. There were 18 cooling degree days yesterday, which is 7 above normal. This brings the monthly total to 177, which is minus 60 below normal. The yearly total since January 1st is 302, which is 37 below normal. Yesterday the maximum wind observed was 24 miles an hour from the south. The highest wind gust observed was 34 miles per hour from the south, which occurred at 3:21 p.m. Yesterday the average wind speed was 12 miles per hour. The normal high temperature for today is 86 degrees, and the normal low is 66. The record high for today is 103, which occurred in 1931, and the record low is 46, which occurred in 1943. Sunrise today is at 5:31 a.m.

and sunset is at 8:34 p.m. Here is information on the heat wave for the following county: Knox, Illinois. Extreme heat warning in effect until midnight Thursday night. What? Dangerously hot conditions with heat index values 105 to 110. Where? All of central and southeast Illinois. When? Until midnight Thursday night. The following impacts are expected: heat-related illnesses increase significantly during extreme heat and high humidity events. Drink plenty of fluids, stay in an air-conditioned room, stay out of the sun, and check up on relatives and neighbors. Do not leave young children and pets in unattended vehicles. Car interiors will reach lethal temperatures in a matter of minutes. Take extra precautions when outside. Wear lightweight and loose-fitting clothing. Try to limit strenuous activities to early morning or evening. Take action when you see symptoms of heat exhaustion and heat stroke. Here is information on the heat wave for the following county: Henry, Illinois. Extreme heat warning remains in effect until 10 p.m. Wednesday. What? Dangerously hot and humid conditions with multiple days of heat index values of 100 to 110 expected, along with nighttime lows not falling below the mid to upper 70s. Where? Portions of north central and northwest Illinois and east central and northeast Iowa. When? Until 10 p.m. Wednesday. The following impacts are expected: heat-related illnesses increase significantly during extreme heat and high humidity events. Drink plenty of fluids, stay in an air-conditioned room, stay out of the sun, and check up on relatives and neighbors. Do not leave young children and pets in unattended vehicles. Car interiors will reach lethal temperatures in a matter of minutes. Here is information on the heat wave for the following counties: in Illinois, Mercer and Warren. Extreme heat warning remains in effect until 10 p.m. Wednesday. What? Dangerously hot and humid conditions with multiple days of heat index values of 100 to 110 expected, along with nighttime lows not falling below the mid to upper 70s. Where? Portions of northwest and west central Illinois, east central and southeast Iowa, and northeast Missouri. When? Until 10 p.m. Wednesday. The following impacts are expected: heat-related illnesses increase significantly during extreme heat and high humidity events. Drink plenty of fluids, stay in an air-conditioned room, stay out of the sun, and check up on relatives and neighbors. Do not leave young children and pets in unattended vehicles. Car interiors will reach lethal temperatures in a matter of minutes. And now a discussion of hazardous weather conditions for the following county: Knox, Illinois. This hazardous weather outlook is for central Illinois, east central Illinois, and west central Illinois. For today and tonight, heat index readings will climb to near 105 degrees this afternoon. For Wednesday through Monday, the hot and humid weather will persist through at least Thursday as heat index readings peak at 105 to 110 degrees each afternoon. As a result, there is a high risk of heat-related illness in sensitive individuals and those without access to effective cooling. Thunderstorm will be possible Friday through Sunday, although the risk for severe weather will remain low, less than a 15% chance. Flooding will subside along the Illinois River at Peoria by Thursday, but will continue downstream through the entire period. Spotter information statement: spotter activation is not anticipated through tonight. The time is currently 8:20 a.m. Central Daylight Time. 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Now for the official National Weather Service forecast for Galesburg and surrounding areas of central and northwest Illinois. Rest of today, mostly sunny. Highs in the lower 90s. Southwest winds 10 to 15 miles an hour with gusts up to 30 miles an hour. Heat index values up to 105. Tonight, clear with lows in the mid-70s. Southwest winds 10 to 15 miles an hour with gusts up to 25 miles an hour. Wednesday, sunny with highs in the lower 90s. Southwest winds 10 to 15 miles an hour with gusts up to 25 miles an hour. Heat index values up to 103. Wednesday night, mostly clear. Humid with lows in the mid-70s. Southwest winds 10 to 15 miles an hour with gusts up to 25 miles an hour. Thursday, sunny with highs in the lower 90s. Southwest winds 5 to 10 miles an hour with gusts up to 20 miles an hour.

upper 80s. Chance of rain 30%. Sunday night and Monday, partly cloudy. Lows in the upper 60s. Highs in the upper 80s. Again, the forecast for Galesburg and surrounding areas of central and northwest Illinois for the rest of today, mostly sunny. Highs in the lower 90s. Southwest winds 10 to 15 miles an hour with gusts up to 30 miles an hour. Heat index values up to 105. At 8 a.m. in Galesburg, skies were sunny. The temperature was 79 degrees, the dew point was 74, and the relative humidity was 85%. The heat index was 82. The wind was southwest at 14 miles an hour. The pressure was 29.97 inches and steady. Elsewhere around the area, skies ranged from sunny to mostly sunny, and temperatures were around 80 degrees. And once again at 8 a.m. in Galesburg, under sunny skies, the temperature was 79 and the heat index was 82. Looking elsewhere around the Midwest at 8 a.m., Chicago was mostly sunny and 81. Indianapolis was mostly sunny and 80. St. Louis was mostly sunny and 82. Kansas City was partly sunny and 79. Des Moines was partly sunny and 80. Milwaukee was mostly sunny and 82. The following is a summary of watches, warnings, and advisories in effect. For the KZZ 66 listening area, an extreme heat warning has been issued until midnight Friday for the following county, Knox, Illinois. An extreme heat warning remains in effect until 10 p.m. Wednesday for the following county, Henry, Illinois. An extreme heat warning remains in effect until 10 p.m. Wednesday for the following counties, Mercer and Warren. Here is information on the heat wave for the following county, Knox, Illinois. Extreme heat warning in effect until midnight Thursday night. What? Dangerously hot conditions with heat index values 105 to 110. Where? All of central and southeast Illinois. When? Until midnight Thursday night. The following impacts are expected. Heat-related illnesses increase significantly during extreme heat and high humidity events. Drink plenty of fluids, stay in an air-conditioned room, stay out of the sun, and check up on relatives and neighbors. Do not leave young children and pets in unattended vehicles. Car interiors will reach lethal temperatures in a matter of minutes. Take extra precautions when outside. Wear lightweight and loose-fitting clothing. Try to limit strenuous activities to early morning or evening. Take action when you see symptoms of heat exhaustion and heat stroke. Here is information on the heat wave for the following county, Henry, Illinois. Extreme heat warning remains in effect until 10 p.m. Wednesday. What? Dangerously hot and humid conditions with multiple days of heat index values of 100 to 110 expected, along with nighttime lows not falling below the mid to upper 70s. Where? Portions of north central and northwest Illinois and east central and northeast Iowa. When? Until 10 p.m. Wednesday. The following impacts are expected. Heat-related illnesses increase significantly during extreme heat and high humidity events. Drink plenty of fluids, stay in an air-conditioned room, stay out of the sun, and check up on relatives and neighbors. Do not leave young children and pets in unattended vehicles. Car interiors will reach lethal temperatures in a matter of minutes. Here is information on the heat wave for the following counties in Illinois, Mercer and Warren. Extreme heat warning remains in effect until 10 p.m. Wednesday. What? Dangerously hot and humid conditions with multiple days of heat index values of 100 to 110 expected, along with nighttime lows not falling below the mid to upper 70s. Where? Portions of northwest and west central Illinois, east central and southeast Iowa, and northeast Missouri. When? Until 10 p.m. Wednesday. The following impacts are expected. Heat-related illnesses increase significantly during extreme heat and high humidity events. Drink plenty of fluids, stay in an air-conditioned room, stay out of the sun, and check up on relatives and neighbors. Do not leave young children and pets in unattended vehicles. Car interiors will reach lethal temperatures in a matter of minutes. And now a discussion of hazardous weather conditions for the following county, Knox, Illinois. This hazardous weather outlook is for central Illinois, east central Illinois, and west central Illinois. For today and tonight, heat index readings will climb to near 100.

5 degrees this afternoon. For Wednesday through Monday, the hot and humid weather will persist through at least Thursday as heat index readings peak at 105 to 110 degrees each afternoon. As a result, there is a high risk of heat-related illness in sensitive individuals and those without access to effective cooling. Thunderstorm will be possible Friday through Sunday, although the risk for severe weather will remain low, less than a 15% chance. Flooding will subside along the Illinois River at Peoria by Thursday, but will continue downstream through the entire period. Spotter information statement. Spotter activation is not anticipated through tonight. The time is currently 8:28 a.m. Central Daylight Time. 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Now for the official National Weather Service forecast for Galesburg and surrounding areas of central and northwest Illinois. Rest of today, mostly sunny. Highs in the lower 90s. Southwest winds 10 to 15 miles an hour with gusts up to 30 miles an hour. Heat index values up to 105. Tonight, clear with lows in the mid-70s. Southwest winds 10 to 15 miles an hour with gusts up to 25 miles an hour. Wednesday, sunny with highs in the lower 90s. Southwest winds 10 to 15 miles an hour with gusts up to 25 miles an hour. Heat index values up to 103. Wednesday night, mostly clear. Humid with lows in the mid-70s. Southwest winds 10 to 15 miles an hour with gusts up to 25 miles an hour. Thursday, sunny with highs in the lower 90s. Southwest winds 5 to 10 miles an hour with gusts up to 20 miles an hour. Heat index values up to 103. Thursday night and Friday, partly cloudy. A chance of showers and thunderstorms. Lows in the mid-70s. Highs in the lower 90s. Chance of rain 50%. Friday night, partly cloudy with a chance of showers and thunderstorms. Lows in the lower 70s. Chance of rain 30%. Independence Day and Saturday night, partly cloudy. A chance of showers and thunderstorms. Highs around 90. Lows around 70. Chance of rain 40%. Sunday, partly sunny. A chance of showers and thunderstorms in the afternoon. Highs in the upper 80s. Chance of rain 30%. Sunday night and Monday, partly cloudy. Lows in the upper 60s. Highs in the upper 80s. Again, the forecast for Galesburg and surrounding areas of central and northwest Illinois for the rest of today, mostly sunny. Highs in the lower 90s. Southwest winds 10 to 15 miles an hour with gusts up to 30 miles an hour. Heat index values up to 105. The Peoria, Illinois climate summary for yesterday, June 29, 2026. Yesterday's high temperature of 90 degrees occurred at 3:19 p.m. The normal high is 86. Yesterday's low temperature of 76 degrees occurred at 6:20 a.m. The normal low is 66. No precipitation fell yesterday, which leaves the monthly total at 8.74 inches. This is 5.12 inches above the normal amount of 3.62 inches for June. The total precipitation for the year still stands at 22.74 inches, which is 3.70 inches above normal. There were 18 cooling degree days yesterday, which is 7 above normal. This brings the monthly total to 177, which is minus 60 below normal. The yearly total since January 1st is 302, which is 37 below normal. Yesterday the maximum wind observed was 24 miles an hour from the south. The highest wind gust observed was 34 miles per hour from the south, which occurred at 3:21 p.m. Yesterday the average wind speed was 12 miles per hour. The normal high temperature for today is 86 degrees, and the normal low is 66. The record high for today is 103, which occurred in 1931, and the record low is 46, which occurred in 1943. Sunrise today is at 5:31 a.m. and sunset is at 8:34 p.m. At 8 a.m. in Galesburg, skies were sunny. The temperature was 79 degrees, the dew point was 74, and the relative humidity was 85%. The heat index was 82. The wind was southwest at 14 miles an hour. The pressure was 29.97 inches and steady.

Elsewhere around the area, skies ranged from sunny to mostly sunny, and temperatures were around 80 degrees. And once again at 8 a.m. in Galesburg, under sunny skies, the temperature was 79, and the heat index was 82. Looking elsewhere around the Midwest at 8 a.m., Chicago was mostly sunny, and 81. Indianapolis was mostly sunny, and 80. St. Louis was mostly sunny, and 82. Kansas City was partly sunny, and 79. Des Moines was partly sunny, and 80. Milwaukee was mostly sunny, and 82. The following is a summary of watches. Warner was partly sunny, and 79. Des Moines was partly sunny, and 80. Milwaukee was mostly sunny, and 82. The following is a summary of watches, warnings, and advisories in effect. For the KZZ 66 listening area, an extreme heat warning has been issued until midnight Friday for the following county, Knox, Illinois. An extreme heat warning remains in effect until 10 p.m. Wednesday for the following county, Henry, Illinois. An extreme heat warning remains in effect until 10 p.m. Wednesday for the following counties, Mercer and Warren. Here is information on the heat wave for the following county, Knox, Illinois. Extreme heat warning in effect until midnight Thursday night. What? Dangerously hot conditions with heat index values 105 to 110. Where? All of central and southeast Illinois. When? Until midnight Thursday night. The following impacts are expected. Heat-related illnesses increase significantly during extreme heat and high humidity events. Drink plenty of fluids, stay in an air-conditioned room, stay out of the sun, and check up on relatives and neighbors. Do not leave young children and pets in unattended vehicles. Car interiors will reach lethal temperatures in a matter of minutes. Take extra precautions when outside. Wear lightweight and loose-fitting clothing. Try to limit strenuous activities to early morning or evening. Take action when you see symptoms of heat exhaustion and heat stroke. Here is information on the heat wave for the following county, Henry, Illinois. Extreme heat warning remains in effect until 10 p.m. Wednesday. What? Dangerously hot and humid conditions with multiple days of heat index values of 100 to 110 expected, along with nighttime lows not falling below the mid to upper 70s. Where? Portions of north central and northwest Illinois and east central and northeast Iowa. When? Until 10 p.m. Wednesday. The following impacts are expected. Heat-related illnesses increase significantly during extreme heat and high humidity events. Drink plenty of fluids, stay in an air-conditioned room, stay out of the sun, and check up on relatives and neighbors. Do not leave young children and pets in unattended vehicles. Car interiors will reach lethal temperatures in a matter of minutes. Here is information on the heat wave for the following counties in Illinois, Mercer and Warren. Extreme heat warning remains in effect until 10 p.m. Wednesday. What? Dangerously hot and humid conditions with multiple days of heat index values of 100 to 110 expected, along with nighttime lows not falling below the mid to upper 70s. Where? Portions of northwest and west central Illinois, east central and southeast Iowa, and northeast Missouri. When? Until 10 p.m. Wednesday. The following impacts are expected. Heat-related illnesses increase significantly during extreme heat and high humidity events. Drink plenty of fluids, stay in an air-conditioned room, stay out of the sun, and check up on relatives and neighbors. Do not leave young children and pets in unattended vehicles. Car interiors will reach lethal temperatures in a matter of minutes. And now a discussion of hazardous weather conditions for the following county, Knox, Illinois. This hazardous weather outlook is for central Illinois, east central Illinois, and west central Illinois. For today and tonight, heat index readings will climb to near 105 degrees this afternoon. For Wednesday through Monday, the hot and humid weather will persist through at least Thursday as heat index readings peak at 105 to 110 degrees each afternoon. As a result, there is a high risk of heat-related illness in sensitive individuals and those without access to effective cooling. Thunderstorm will be possible Friday through Sunday, although the risk for severe weather will remain low, less than a 15% chance. Flooding will subside along the Illinois River at Peoria by Thursday, but will continue downstream through the entire period. Spotter information statement. Spotter activation is not anticipated.

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The time is currently 8:37 a.m. Central Daylight Time. 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Now for the official National Weather Service forecast for Galesburg and surrounding areas of central and northwest Illinois. Rest of today, mostly sunny. Highs in the lower 90s. Southwest winds 10 to 15 miles an hour with gusts up to 30 miles an hour. Heat index values up to 105. Tonight, clear with lows in the mid-70s. Southwest winds 10 to 15 miles an hour with gusts up to 25 miles an hour. Wednesday, sunny with highs in the lower 90s. Southwest winds 10 to 15 miles an hour with gusts up to 25 miles an hour. Heat index values up to 103. Wednesday night, mostly clear. Humid with lows in the mid-70s. Southwest winds 10 to 15 miles an hour with gusts up to 25 miles an hour. Thursday, sunny with highs in the lower 90s. Southwest winds 5 to 10 miles an hour with gusts up to 20 miles an hour. Heat index values up to 103. Thursday night and Friday, partly cloudy. A chance of showers and thunderstorms. Lows in the mid-70s. Highs in the lower 90s. Chance of rain 50%. Friday night, partly cloudy with a chance of showers and thunderstorms. Lows in the lower 70s. Chance of rain 30%. Independence Day and Saturday night, partly cloudy. A chance of showers and thunderstorms. Highs around 90. Lows around 70. Chance of rain 40%. Sunday, partly sunny. A chance of showers and thunderstorms in the afternoon. Highs in the upper 80s. Chance of rain 30%. Sunday night and Monday, partly cloudy. Lows in the upper 60s. Highs in the upper 80s. Again, the forecast for Galesburg and surrounding areas of central and northwest Illinois for the rest of today, mostly sunny. Highs in the lower 90s. Southwest winds 10 to 15 miles an hour with gusts up to 30 miles an hour. Heat index values up to 105. At 8 a.m. in Galesburg, skies were sunny. The temperature was 79 degrees, the dew point was 74, and the relative humidity was 85%. The heat index was 82. The wind was southwest at 14 miles an hour. The pressure was 29.97 inches and steady. Elsewhere around the area, skies ranged from sunny to mostly sunny, and temperatures were around 80 degrees. And once again at 8 a.m. in Galesburg, under sunny skies, the temperature was 79, and the heat index was 82. Looking elsewhere around the Midwest at 8 a.m., Chicago was mostly sunny, and 81. Indianapolis was mostly sunny, and 80. St. Louis was mostly sunny, and 82. Kansas City was partly sunny, and 79. Des Moines was partly sunny, and 80. Milwaukee was mostly sunny, and 82. The following is a summary of watches, warnings, and advisories in effect. For the KZZ 66 listening area, an extreme heat warning has been issued until midnight Friday for the following county, Knox, Illinois. An extreme heat warning remains in effect until 10 p.m. Wednesday for the following county, Henry, Illinois. An extreme heat warning remains in effect until 10 p.m. Wednesday for the following counties, Mercer and Warren. Here is information on the heat wave for the following county, Knox, Illinois. Extreme heat warning in effect until midnight Thursday night. What? Dangerously hot conditions with heat index values 105 to 110. Where? All of central and southeast Illinois. When? Until midnight Thursday night. The following impacts are expected. Heat-related illnesses increase significantly during extreme heat and high humidity events. Drink plenty of fluids, stay in an air-conditioned room, stay out of the sun, and check up on relatives and neighbors. Do not leave young children and pets in unattended vehicles. Car interiors will reach lethal temperatures in a matter of minutes. Take extra precautions when outside. Wear lightweight and loose-fitting clothing. Try to limit strenuous activities to early morning or evening. Take action when you see symptoms of heat exhaustion and heat stroke. Here is information on the heat wave for the following county, Henry.

Illinois. Extreme heat warning remains in effect until 10 p.m. Wednesday. What? Dangerously hot and humid conditions with multiple days of heat index values of 100 to 110 expected, along with nighttime lows not falling below the mid to upper 70s. Where? Portions of north central and northwest Illinois and east central and northeast Iowa. When? Until 10 p.m. Wednesday. The following impacts are expected. Heat-related illnesses increase significantly during extreme heat and high humidity events. Drink plenty of fluids, stay in an air-conditioned room, stay out of the sun, and check up on relatives and neighbors. Do not leave young children and pets in unattended vehicles. Car interiors will reach lethal temperatures in a matter of minutes. Here is information on the heat wave for the following counties in Illinois, Mercer, and Warren. Extreme heat warning remains in effect until 10 p.m. Wednesday. What? Dangerously hot and humid conditions with multiple days of heat index values of 100 to 110 expected, along with nighttime lows not falling below the mid to upper 70s. Where? Portions of northwest and west central Illinois, east central and southeast Iowa, and northeast Missouri. When? Until 10 p.m. Wednesday. The following impacts are expected. Heat-related illnesses increase significantly during extreme heat and high humidity events. Drink plenty of fluids, stay in an air-conditioned room, stay out of the sun, and check up on relatives and neighbors. Do not leave young children and pets in unattended vehicles. Car interiors will reach lethal temperatures in a matter of minutes. And now a discussion of hazardous weather conditions for the following county, Knox, Illinois. This hazardous weather outlook is for central Illinois, east central Illinois, and west central Illinois. For today and tonight, heat index readings will climb to near 105 degrees this afternoon. For Wednesday through Monday, the hot and humid weather will persist through at least Thursday as heat index readings peak at 105 to 110 degrees each afternoon. As a result, there is a high risk of heat-related illness in sensitive individuals and those without access to effective cooling. Thunderstorm will be possible Friday through Sunday, although the risk for severe weather will remain low, less than a 15% chance. Flooding will subside along the Illinois River at Peoria by Thursday, but will continue downstream through the entire period. Spotter information statement. Spotter activation is not anticipated through tonight. The Peoria, Illinois climate summary for yesterday, June 29, 2026. Yesterday's high temperature of 90 degrees occurred at 3:19 p.m. The normal high is 86. Yesterday's low temperature of 76 degrees occurred at 6:20 a.m. The normal low is 66. No precipitation fell yesterday, which leaves the monthly total at 8.74 inches. This is 5.12 inches above the normal amount of 3.62 inches for June. The total precipitation for the year still stands at 22.74 inches, which is 3.70 inches above normal. There were 18 cooling degree days yesterday, which is 7 above normal. This brings the monthly total to 177, which is minus 60 below normal. The yearly total since January 1st is 302, which is 37 below normal. Yesterday the maximum wind observed was 24 miles an hour from the south. The highest wind gust observed was 34 miles per hour from the south, which occurred at 3:21 p.m. Yesterday, the average wind speed was 12 miles per hour. The normal high temperature for today is 86 degrees, and the normal low is 66. The record high for today is 103, which occurred in 1931, and the record low is 46, which occurred in 1943. Sunrise today is at 5:31 a.m., and sunset is at 8:34 p.m. The time is currently 8:46 a.m. Central Daylight Time. 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Now for the official National Weather Service forecast for Galesburg and surrounding areas of central and northwest Illinois. Rest of today, mostly sunny. Highs in the lower 90s. Southwest winds 10 to 15 miles an hour with gusts up to 30 miles an hour. Heat index values up to 105. Tonight, clear with lows in the mid-70s. Southwest winds 10 to 15 miles an hour with gusts up to 25 miles an hour. Wednesday, sunny with highs in the lower 90s. Southwest winds 10 to 15 miles an hour with gusts

up to 25 miles an hour. Heat index values up to 103. Wednesday night, mostly clear. Humid with lows in the mid-70s. Southwest winds 10 to 15 miles an hour with gusts up to 25 miles an hour. Thursday, sunny with highs in the lower 90s. Southwest winds 5 to 10 miles an hour with gusts up to 20 miles an hour. Heat index values up to 103. Thursday night and Friday, partly cloudy. A chance of showers and thunderstorms. Lows in the mid-70s. Highs in the lower 90s. Chance of rain 50%. Friday night, partly cloudy with a chance of showers and thunderstorms. Lows in the lower 70s. Chance of rain 30%. Independence Day and Saturday night, partly cloudy. A chance of showers and thunderstorms. Highs around 90. Lows around 70. Chance of rain 40%. Sunday, partly sunny. A chance of showers and thunderstorms in the afternoon. Highs in the upper 80s. Chance of rain 30%. Sunday night and Monday, partly cloudy. Lows in the upper 60s. Highs in the upper 80s. Again, the forecast for Galesburg and surrounding areas of central and northwest Illinois for the rest of today, mostly sunny. Highs in the lower 90s. Southwest winds 10 to 15 miles an hour with gusts up to 30 miles an hour. Heat index values up to 105. At 8 a.m. in Galesburg, skies were sunny. The temperature was 79 degrees, the dew point was 74, and the relative humidity was 85%. The heat index was 82. The wind was southwest at 14 miles an hour. The pressure was 29.97 inches and steady. Elsewhere around the area, skies ranged from sunny to mostly sunny, and temperatures were around 80 degrees. And once again at 8 a.m. in Galesburg, under sunny skies, the temperature was 79, and the heat index was 82. Looking elsewhere around the Midwest at 8 a.m., Chicago was mostly sunny, and 81. Indianapolis was mostly sunny, and 80. St. Louis was mostly sunny, and 82. Kansas City was partly sunny, and 79. Des Moines was partly sunny, and 80. Milwaukee was mostly sunny, and 82. The following is a summary of watches, warnings, and advisories in effect. For the KZZ 66 listening area, an extreme heat warning has been issued until midnight Friday for the following county, Knox, Illinois. An extreme heat warning remains in effect until 10 p.m. Wednesday for the following county, Henry, Illinois. An extreme heat warning remains in effect until 10 p.m. Wednesday for the following counties, Mercer and Warren. Here is information on the heat wave for the following county, Knox, Illinois. Extreme heat warning in effect until midnight Thursday night. What? Dangerously hot conditions with heat index values 105 to 110. Where? All of central and southeast Illinois. When? Until midnight Thursday night. The following impacts are expected. Heat-related illnesses increase significantly during extreme heat and high humidity events. Drink plenty of fluids, stay in an air-conditioned room, stay out of the sun, and check up on relatives and neighbors. Do not leave young children and pets in unattended vehicles. Car interiors will reach lethal temperatures in a matter of minutes. Take extra precautions when outside. Wear lightweight and loose-fitting clothing. Try to limit strenuous activities to early morning or evening. Take action when you see symptoms of heat exhaustion and heat stroke. Here is information on the heat wave for the following county, Henry, Illinois. Extreme heat warning remains in effect until 10 p.m. Wednesday. What? Dangerously hot and humid conditions with multiple days of heat index values of 100 to 110 expected, along with nighttime lows not falling below the mid to upper 70s. Where? Portions of north central and northwest Illinois and east central and northeast Iowa. When? Until 10 p.m. Wednesday. The following impacts are expected. Heat-related illnesses increase significantly during extreme heat and high humidity events. Drink plenty of fluids, stay in an air-conditioned room, stay out of the sun, and check up on relatives and neighbors. Do not leave young children and pets in unattended vehicles. Car interiors will reach lethal temperatures in a matter of minutes. Here is information on

heat wave for the following counties in Illinois, Mercer, and Warren. Extreme heat warning remains in effect until 10 p.m. Wednesday. What? Dangerously hot and humid conditions with multiple days of heat index values of 100 to 110 expected, along with nighttime lows not falling below the mid to upper 70s. Where? Portions of northwest and west central Illinois, east central and southeast Iowa, and northeast Missouri. When? Until 10 p.m. Wednesday. The following impacts are expected. Heat-related illnesses increase significantly during extreme heat and high humidity events. Drink plenty of fluids, stay in an air-conditioned room, stay out of the sun, and check up on relatives and neighbors. Do not leave young children and pets in unattended vehicles. Car interiors will reach lethal temperatures in a matter of minutes. The time is currently 8:53 a.m. Central Daylight Time. 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Now for the official National Weather Service forecast for Galesburg and surrounding areas of central and northwest Illinois. Rest of today, mostly sunny. Highs in the lower 90s. Southwest winds 10 to 15 miles an hour with gusts up to 30 miles an hour. Heat index values up to 105. Tonight, clear with lows in the mid-70s. Southwest winds 10 to 15 miles an hour with gusts up to 25 miles an hour. Wednesday, sunny with highs in the lower 90s. Southwest winds 10 to 15 miles an hour with gusts up to 25 miles an hour. Heat index values up to 103. Wednesday night, mostly clear. Humid with lows in the mid-70s. Southwest winds 10 to 15 miles an hour with gusts up to 25 miles an hour. Thursday, sunny with highs in the lower 90s. Southwest winds 5 to 10 miles an hour with gusts up to 20 miles an hour. Heat index values up to 103. Thursday night and Friday, partly cloudy. A chance of showers and thunderstorms. Lows in the mid-70s. Highs in the lower 90s. Chance of rain 50%. Friday night, partly cloudy with a chance of showers and thunderstorms. Lows in the lower 70s. Chance of rain 30%. Independence Day and Saturday night, partly cloudy. A chance of showers and thunderstorms. Highs around 90. Lows around 70. Chance of rain 40%. Sunday, partly sunny. A chance of showers and thunderstorms in the afternoon. Highs in the upper 80s. Chance of rain 30%. Sunday night and Monday, partly cloudy. Lows in the upper 60s. Highs in the upper 80s. Again, the forecast for Galesburg and surrounding areas of central and northwest Illinois for the rest of today, mostly sunny. Highs in the lower 90s. Southwest winds 10 to 15 miles an hour with gusts up to 30 miles an hour. Heat index values up to 105. At 8 a.m. in Galesburg, skies were sunny. The temperature was 79 degrees, the dew point was 74, and the relative humidity was 85%. The heat index was 82. The wind was southwest at 14 miles an hour. The pressure was 29.97 inches and steady. Elsewhere around the area, skies ranged from sunny to mostly sunny, and temperatures were around 80 degrees. And once again at 8 a.m. in Galesburg, under sunny skies, the temperature was 79, and the heat index was 82. Looking elsewhere around the Midwest at 8 a.m., Chicago was mostly sunny, and 81. Indianapolis was mostly sunny, and 80. St. Louis was mostly sunny, and 82. Kansas City was partly sunny, and 79. Des Moines was partly sunny, and 80. Milwaukee was mostly sunny, and 82. The following is a summary of watches, warnings, and advisories in effect. For the KZZ66 listening area, an extreme heat warning has been issued until midnight Friday for the following county, Knox, Illinois. An extreme heat warning remains in effect until 10 p.m. Wednesday for the following county, Henry, Illinois. An extreme heat warning remains in effect until 10 p.m. Wednesday for the following counties, Mercer and Warren. Here is information on the heat wave for the following county, Knox, Illinois. Extreme heat warning in effect until midnight Thursday night.
What? Dangerously hot conditions with heat index values 105 to 110. Where? All of central and southeast Illinois. When? Until midnight Thursday night. The following impacts are expected. Heat-related illnesses increase significantly during extreme heat and high humidity events. Drink plenty of fluids, stay in an air-conditioned room, stay out of the sun, and check up on relatives and neighbors. Do not leave young children and pets in unattended vehicles. Car interiors will reach lethal temperatures in a matter of minutes. Take extra precautions when outside. Wear lightweight and loose-fitting clothing. Try to limit strenuous activities to early morning or evening. Take action when you see symptoms of heat exhaustion and heat stroke. Here is information on the heat wave for the following county, Henry, Illinois. Extreme heat warning remains in effect until 10 p.m. Wednesday. What? Dangerously hot and humid conditions with multiple days of heat index values of 100 to 110 expected, along with nighttime lows not falling below the mid to upper 70s. Where? Portions of north central and northwest Illinois and east central and northeast Iowa. When? Until 10 p.m. Wednesday. The following impacts are expected. Heat-related illnesses increase significantly during extreme heat and high humidity events. Drink plenty of fluids, stay in an air-conditioned room, stay out of the sun, and check up on relatives and neighbors. Do not leave young children and pets in unattended vehicles. Car interiors will reach lethal temperatures in a matter of minutes. Here is information on the heat wave for the following counties in Illinois, Mercer and Warren. Extreme heat warning remains in effect until 10 p.m. Wednesday. What? Dangerously hot and humid conditions with multiple days of heat index values of 100 to 110 expected, along with nighttime lows not falling below the mid to upper 70s. Where? Portions of northwest and west central Illinois, east central and southeast Iowa, and northeast Missouri. When? Until 10 p.m. Wednesday. The following impacts are expected. Heat-related illnesses increase significantly during extreme heat and high humidity events. Drink plenty of fluids, stay in an air-conditioned room, stay out of the sun, and check up on relatives and neighbors. Do not leave young children and pets in unattended vehicles. Car interiors will reach lethal temperatures in a matter of minutes. The time is currently 8:59 a.m. Central Daylight Time. 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Now for the official National Weather Service forecast for Galesburg and surrounding areas of central and northwest Illinois. Rest of today, mostly sunny. Highs in the lower 90s. Southwest winds 10 to 15 miles an hour with gusts up to 30 miles an hour. Heat index values up to 105. Tonight, clear with lows in the mid-70s. Southwest winds 10 to 15 miles an hour with gusts up to 25 miles an hour. Wednesday, sunny with highs in the lower 90s. Southwest winds 10 to 15 miles an hour with gusts up to 25 miles an hour. Heat index values up to 103. Wednesday night, mostly clear. Humid with lows in the mid-70s. Southwest winds 10 to 15 miles an hour with gusts up to 25 miles an hour. Thursday, sunny with highs in the lower 90s. Southwest winds 5 to 10 miles an hour with gusts up to 20 miles an hour. Heat index values up to 103. Thursday night and Friday, partly cloudy. A chance of showers and thunderstorms. Lows in the mid-70s. Highs in the lower 90s. Chance of rain 50%. Friday night, partly cloudy with a chance of showers and thunderstorms. Lows in the lower 70s. Chance of rain 30%. Independence Day and Saturday night, partly cloudy. A chance of showers and thunderstorms. Highs around 90. Lows around 70. Chance of rain 40%. Sunday, partly sunny. A chance of showers and thunderstorms in the afternoon. Highs in the upper 80s. Chance of rain 30%. Sunday night and Monday, partly cloudy. Lows in the upper 60s. Highs in the upper 80s. Again, the forecast for Galesburg and surrounding areas of central and northwest Illinois for the rest of today, mostly sunny. Highs in the lower 90s.
Southwest winds 10 to 15 miles an hour with gusts up to 30 miles an hour.

index values up to 105. The following is a summary of watches, warnings, and advisories in effect. For the KZZ66 listening area, an extreme heat warning has been issued until midnight Friday for the following county, Knox, Illinois. An extreme heat warning remains in effect until 10 p.m. Wednesday for the following county, Henry, Illinois. An extreme heat warning remains in effect until 10 p.m. Wednesday for the following counties, Mercer and Warren. Here is information on the heat wave for the following county, Knox, Illinois. Extreme heat warning in effect until midnight Thursday night. What? Dangerously hot conditions with heat index values 105 to 110. Where? All of central and southeast Illinois. When? Until midnight Thursday night. The following impacts are expected. Heat-related illnesses increase significantly during extreme heat and high humidity events. Drink plenty of fluids, stay in an air-conditioned room, stay out of the sun, and check up on relatives and neighbors. Do not leave young children and pets in unattended vehicles. Car interiors will reach lethal temperatures in a matter of minutes. Take extra precautions when outside. Wear lightweight and loose-fitting clothing. Try to limit strenuous activities to early morning or evening. Take action when you see symptoms of heat exhaustion and heat stroke. Here is information on the heat wave for the following county, Henry, Illinois. Extreme heat warning remains in effect until 10 p.m. Wednesday. What? Dangerously hot and humid conditions with multiple days of heat index values of 100 to 110 expected, along with nighttime lows not falling below the mid to upper 70s. Where? Portions of north central and northwest Illinois and east central and northeast Iowa. When? Until 10 p.m. Wednesday. The following impacts are expected. Heat-related illnesses increase significantly during extreme heat and high humidity events. Drink plenty of fluids, stay in an air-conditioned room, stay out of the sun, and check up on relatives and neighbors. Do not leave young children and pets in unattended vehicles. Car interiors will reach lethal temperatures in a matter of minutes. Here is information on the heat wave for the following counties in Illinois, Mercer and Warren. Extreme heat warning remains in effect until 10 p.m. Wednesday. What? Dangerously hot and humid conditions with multiple days of heat index values of 100 to 110 expected, along with nighttime lows not falling below the mid to upper 70s. Where? Portions of northwest and west central Illinois, east central and southeast Iowa, and northeast Missouri. When? Until 10 p.m. Wednesday. The following impacts are expected. Heat-related illnesses increase significantly during extreme heat and high humidity events. Drink plenty of fluids, stay in an air-conditioned room, stay out of the sun, and check up on relatives and neighbors. Do not leave young children and pets in unattended vehicles. Car interiors will reach lethal temperatures in a matter of minutes. The time is currently 9:05 a.m. Central Daylight Time. 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Now for the official National Weather Service forecast for Galesburg and surrounding areas of central and northwest Illinois. Rest of today, mostly sunny. Highs in the lower 90s. Southwest winds 10 to 15 miles an hour with gusts up to 30 miles an hour. Heat index values up to 105. Tonight, clear with lows in the mid-70s. Southwest winds 10 to 15 miles an hour with gusts up to 25 miles an hour. Wednesday, sunny with highs in the lower 90s. Southwest winds 10 to 15 miles an hour with gusts up to 25 miles an hour. Heat index values up to 103. Wednesday night, mostly clear. Humid with lows in the mid-70s. Southwest winds 10 to 15 miles an hour with gusts up to 25 miles an hour. Thursday, sunny with highs in the lower 90s. Southwest winds 5 to 10 miles an hour with gusts up to 20 miles an hour. Heat index values up to 103. Thursday night and Friday, partly cloudy. A chance of showers and thunderstorms. Lows in the mid-70s. Highs in the lower 90s. Chance of rain 50%. Friday night, partly cloudy with a chance of showers and thunderstorms. Lows in the lower 70s. Chance of rain 30%. Independence Day and Saturday night, partly cloudy.
A chance of showers and thunderstorms. Highs around 90. Lows around 70. Chance of rain 40%. Sunday, partly sunny. A chance of showers and thunderstorms in the afternoon. Highs in the upper 80s. Chance of rain 30%. Sunday night and Monday, partly cloudy. Lows in the upper 60s. Highs in the upper 80s. Again, the forecast for Galesburg and surrounding areas of central and northwest Illinois for the rest of today, mostly sunny. Highs in the lower 90s. Southwest winds 10 to 15 miles an hour with gusts up to 30 miles an hour. Heat index values up to 105. At 9 a.m. in Galesburg, skies were sunny. The temperature was 82 degrees, the dew point was 74, and the relative humidity was 77%. The heat index was 87. The wind was southwest at 12 miles an hour, gusting to 22. The pressure was 29.98 inches and rising. Elsewhere around the area, skies ranged from sunny to mostly sunny, and the temperatures were in the lower 80s. And once again at 9 a.m. in Galesburg, under sunny skies, the temperature was 82 and the heat index was 87. Looking elsewhere around the Midwest at 9 a.m., Chicago was mostly sunny and 83. Indianapolis was mostly sunny and 82. St. Louis was mostly sunny and 84. Kansas City was partly sunny and 82. Des Moines was mostly sunny and 82. Milwaukee was mostly sunny and 84. The following is a summary of watches, warnings, and advisories in effect. For the KZZ 66 listening area, an extreme heat warning has been issued until midnight Friday for the following county, Knox, Illinois. An extreme heat warning remains in effect until 10 p.m. Wednesday for the following county, Henry, Illinois. An extreme heat warning remains in effect until 10 p.m. Wednesday for the following counties, Mercer and Warren. Here is information on the heat wave for the following county, Knox, Illinois. Extreme heat warning in effect until midnight Thursday night. What? Dangerously hot conditions with heat index values 105 to 110. Where? All of central and southeast Illinois. When? Until midnight Thursday night. The following impacts are expected. Heat-related illnesses increase significantly during extreme heat and high humidity events. Drink plenty of fluids, stay in an air-conditioned room, stay out of the sun, and check up on relatives and neighbors. Do not leave young children and pets in unattended vehicles. Car interiors will reach lethal temperatures in a matter of minutes. Take extra precautions when outside. Wear lightweight and loose-fitting clothing. Try to limit strenuous activities to early morning or evening. Take action when you see symptoms of heat exhaustion and heat stroke. Here is information on the heat wave for the following county, Henry, Illinois. Extreme heat warning remains in effect until 10 p.m. Wednesday. What? Dangerously hot and humid conditions with multiple days of heat index values of 100 to 110 expected, along with nighttime lows not falling below the mid to upper 70s. Where? Portions of north central and northwest Illinois and east central and northeast Iowa. When? Until 10 p.m. Wednesday. The following impacts are expected. Heat-related illnesses increase significantly during extreme heat and high humidity events. Drink plenty of fluids, stay in an air-conditioned room, stay out of the sun, and check up on relatives and neighbors. Do not leave young children and pets in unattended vehicles. Car interiors will reach lethal temperatures in a matter of minutes. Here is information on the heat wave for the following counties in Illinois, Mercer and Warren. Extreme heat warning remains in effect until 10 p.m. Wednesday. What? Dangerously hot and humid conditions with multiple days of heat index values of 100 to 110 expected, along with nighttime lows not falling below the mid to upper 70s. Where? Portions of northwest and west central Illinois, east central and southeast Iowa, and northeast Missouri. When? Until 10 p.m. Wednesday. The following impacts are expected. Heat-related illnesses increase significantly during extreme heat and high humidity events. Drink plenty of fluids, stay in an air-conditioned room, stay out of the sun, and check up on relatives and neighbors. Do not leave young children and pets in unattended vehicles. Car interiors will reach lethal temperatures in a matter of minutes.
The time is currently 9:12 a.m. Central Daylight Time. 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Now for the official National Weather Service forecast for Galesburg and surrounding areas of central and northwest Illinois. Rest of today, mostly sunny. Highs in the lower 90s. Southwest winds 10 to 15 miles an hour with gusts up to 30 miles an hour. Heat index values up to 105. Tonight, clear with lows in the mid-70s. Southwest winds 10 to 15 miles an hour with gusts up to 25 miles an hour. Wednesday, sunny with highs in the lower 90s. Southwest winds 10 to 15 miles an hour with gusts up to 25 miles an hour. Heat index values up to 103. Wednesday night, mostly clear. Humid with lows in the mid-70s. Southwest winds 10 to 15 miles an hour with gusts up to 25 miles an hour. Thursday, sunny with highs in the lower 90s. Southwest winds 5 to 10 miles an hour with gusts up to 20 miles an hour. Heat index values up to 103. Thursday night and Friday, partly cloudy. A chance of showers and thunderstorms. Lows in the mid-70s. Highs in the lower 90s. Chance of rain 50%. Friday night, partly cloudy with a chance of showers and thunderstorms. Lows in the lower 70s. Chance of rain 30%. Independence Day and Saturday night, partly cloudy. A chance of showers and thunderstorms. Highs around 90. Lows around 70. Chance of rain 40%. Sunday, partly sunny. A chance of showers and thunderstorms in the afternoon. Highs in the upper 80s. Chance of rain 30%. Sunday night and Monday, partly cloudy. Lows in the upper 60s. Highs in the upper 80s. Again, the forecast for Galesburg and surrounding areas of central and northwest Illinois for the rest of today, mostly sunny. Highs in the lower 90s. Southwest winds 10 to 15 miles an hour with gusts up to 30 miles an hour. Heat index values up to 105. 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At 9 a.m. in Galesburg, skies were sunny. The temperature was 82 degrees, the dew point was 74, and the relative humidity was 77%. The heat index was 87. The wind was southwest at 12 miles an hour, gusting to 22. The pressure was 29.98 inches and rising. Elsewhere around the area, it was sunny, and the temperatures were in the lower 80s. And once again at 9 a.m. in Galesburg, under sunny skies, the temperature was 82, and the heat index was 87. Looking elsewhere around the Midwest at 9 a.m., Chicago was mostly sunny, and 83. Indianapolis was mostly sunny, and 82. St. Louis was mostly sunny, and 84. Kansas City was partly sunny, and 82. Des Moines was mostly sunny, and 82. Milwaukee was mostly sunny, and 84. The following is a summary of watches, warnings, and advisories in effect. For the KZZ 66 listening area, an extreme heat warning has been issued until midnight Friday for the following county: Knox, Illinois. An extreme heat warning remains in effect until 10 p.m. Wednesday for the following county: Henry, Illinois. An extreme heat warning remains in effect until 10 p.m. Wednesday for the following counties: Mercer and Warren. Here is information on the heat wave for the following county: Knox, Illinois. Extreme heat warning in effect until midnight Thursday night. What? Dangerously hot conditions with heat index values 105 to 110. Where? All of central and southeast Illinois. When? Until midnight Thursday night. The following impacts are expected: heat-related illnesses increase significantly during extreme heat and high humidity events. Drink plenty of fluids, stay in an air-conditioned room, stay out of the sun, and check up on relatives and neighbors.

Do not leave young children and pets in unattended vehicles. Car interiors will reach lethal temperatures in a matter of minutes. Take extra precautions when outside. Wear lightweight and loose-fitting clothing. Try to limit strenuous activities to early morning or evening. Take action when you see symptoms of heat exhaustion and heat stroke. Here is information on the heat wave for the following county, Henry, Illinois. Extreme heat warning remains in effect until 10 p.m. Wednesday. What? Dangerously hot and humid conditions with multiple days of heat index values of 100 to 110 expected, along with nighttime lows not falling below the mid to upper 70s. Where? Portions of north central and northwest Illinois and east central and northeast Iowa. When? Until 10 p.m. Wednesday. The following impacts are expected. Heat-related illnesses increase significantly during extreme heat and high humidity events. Drink plenty of fluids, stay in an air-conditioned room, stay out of the sun, and check up on relatives and neighbors. Do not leave young children and pets in unattended vehicles. Car interiors will reach lethal temperatures in a matter of minutes. Here is information on the heat wave for the following counties in Illinois, Mercer, and Warren. Extreme heat warning remains in effect until 10 p.m. Wednesday. What? Dangerously hot and humid conditions with multiple days of heat index values of 100 to 110 expected, along with nighttime lows not falling below the mid to upper 70s. Where? Portions of northwest and west central Illinois, east central and southeast Iowa, and northeast Missouri. When? Until 10 p.m. Wednesday. The following impacts are expected. Heat-related illnesses increase significantly during extreme heat and high humidity events. Drink plenty of fluids, stay in an air-conditioned room, stay out of the sun, and check up on relatives and neighbors. Do not leave young children and pets in unattended vehicles. Car interiors will reach lethal temperatures in a matter of minutes. The time is currently 9:19 a.m. Central Daylight Time. 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Now for the official National Weather Service forecast for Galesburg and surrounding areas of central and northwest Illinois. Rest of today, mostly sunny. Highs in the lower 90s. Southwest winds 10 to 15 miles an hour with gusts up to 30 miles an hour. Heat index values up to 105. Tonight, clear with lows in the mid-70s. Southwest winds 10 to 15 miles an hour with gusts up to 25 miles an hour. Wednesday, sunny with highs in the lower 90s. Southwest winds 10 to 15 miles an hour with gusts up to 25 miles an hour. Heat index values up to 103. Wednesday night, mostly clear. Humid with lows in the mid-70s. Southwest winds 10 to 15 miles an hour with gusts up to 25 miles an hour. Thursday, sunny with highs in the lower 90s. Southwest winds 5 to 10 miles an hour with gusts up to 20 miles an hour. Heat index values up to 103. Thursday night and Friday, partly cloudy. A chance of showers and thunderstorms. Lows in the mid-70s. Highs in the lower 90s. Chance of rain 50%. Friday night, partly cloudy with a chance of showers and thunderstorms. Lows in the lower 70s. Chance of rain 30%. Independence Day and Saturday night, partly cloudy. A chance of showers and thunderstorms. Highs around 90. Lows around 70. Chance of rain 40%. Sunday, partly sunny. A chance of showers and thunderstorms in the afternoon. Highs in the upper 80s. Chance of rain 30%. Sunday night and Monday, partly cloudy. Lows in the upper 60s. Highs in the upper 80s. Again, the forecast for Galesburg and surrounding areas of central and northwest Illinois for the rest of today, mostly sunny. Highs in the lower 90s. Southwest winds 10 to 15 miles an hour with gusts up to 30 miles an hour. Heat index values up to 105. At 9 a.m. in Galesburg, skies were sunny. The temperature was 82 degrees, the dew point was 74, and the relative humidity was 77%. The heat index was 87. The wind was southwest at 12 miles an hour, gusting to 22. The pressure was 29.98 inches and rising.

Knox, Illinois. An extreme heat warning remains in effect until 10 p.m. Wednesday for the following county, Henry, Illinois. An extreme heat warning remains in effect until 10 p.m. Wednesday for the following counties, Mercer and Warren. Here is information on the heat wave for the following county, Knox, Illinois. Extreme heat warning in effect until midnight Thursday night. What? Dangerously hot conditions with heat index values 105 to 110. Where? All of central and southeast Illinois. When? Until midnight Thursday night. The following impacts are expected. Heat-related illnesses increase significantly during extreme heat and high humidity events. Drink plenty of fluids, stay in an air-conditioned room, stay out of the sun, and check up on relatives and neighbors. Do not leave young children and pets in unattended vehicles. Car interiors will reach lethal temperatures in a matter of minutes. Take extra precautions when outside. Wear lightweight and loose-fitting clothing. Try to limit strenuous activities to early morning or evening. Take action when you see symptoms of heat exhaustion and heat stroke. Here is information on the heat wave for the following county, Henry, Illinois. Extreme heat warning remains in effect until 10 p.m. Wednesday. What? Dangerously hot and humid conditions with multiple days of heat index values of 100 to 110 expected, along with nighttime lows not falling below the mid to upper 70s. Where? Portions of north central and northwest Illinois and east central and northeast Iowa. When? Until 10 p.m. Wednesday. The following impacts are expected. Heat-related illnesses increase significantly during extreme heat and high humidity events. Drink plenty of fluids, stay in an air-conditioned room, stay out of the sun, and check up on relatives and neighbors. Do not leave young children and pets in unattended vehicles. Car interiors will reach lethal temperatures in a matter of minutes. Here is information on the heat wave for the following counties in Illinois, Mercer and Warren. Extreme heat warning remains in effect until 10 p.m. Wednesday. What? Dangerously hot and humid conditions with multiple days of heat index values of 100 to 110 expected, along with nighttime lows not falling below the mid to upper 70s. Where? Portions of northwest and west central Illinois, east central and southeast Iowa, and northeast Missouri. When? Until 10 p.m. Wednesday. The following impacts are expected. Heat-related illnesses increase significantly during extreme heat and high humidity events. Drink plenty of fluids, stay in an air-conditioned room, stay out of the sun, and check up on relatives and neighbors. Do not leave young children and pets in unattended vehicles. Car interiors will reach lethal temperatures in a matter of minutes. The time is currently 9:26 a.m. Central Daylight Time. 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Now for the official National Weather Service forecast for Galesburg and surrounding areas of central and northwest Illinois. Rest of today, mostly sunny. Highs in the lower 90s. Southwest winds 10 to 15 miles an hour with gusts up to 30 miles an hour. Heat index values up to 105. Tonight, clear with lows in the mid-70s. Southwest winds 10 to 15 miles an hour with gusts up to 25 miles an hour. Wednesday, sunny with highs in the lower 90s. Southwest winds 10 to 15 miles an hour with gusts up to 25 miles an hour. Heat index values up to 103. Wednesday night, mostly clear. Humid with lows in the mid-70s. Southwest winds 10 to 15 miles an hour with gusts up to 25 miles an hour. Thursday, sunny with highs in the lower 90s. Southwest winds 5 to 10 miles an hour with gusts up to 20 miles an hour. Heat index values up to 103. Thursday night and Friday, partly cloudy. A chance of showers and thunderstorms. Lows in the mid-70s. Highs in the lower 90s. Chance of rain 50%. Friday night, partly cloudy with a chance of showers and thunderstorms. Lows in the lower 70s. Chance of rain 30%. Independence Day and Saturday night, partly cloudy. A chance of showers and thunderstorms. Highs around 90. Lows around 70. Chance of rain 40%. Sunday, partly sunny. A chance of showers and thunderstorms in the afternoon. Highs in the

upper 80s. Chance of rain 30%. Sunday night and Monday, partly cloudy. Lows in the upper 60s. Highs in the upper 80s. Again, the forecast for Galesburg and surrounding areas of central and northwest Illinois for the rest of today, mostly sunny. Highs in the lower 90s. Southwest winds 10 to 15 miles an hour with gusts up to 30 miles an hour. Heat index values up to 105. At 9 a.m. in Galesburg, skies were sunny. The temperature was 82 degrees, the dew point was 74, and the relative humidity was 77%. The heat index was 87. The wind was southwest at 12 miles an hour, gusting to 22. The pressure was 29.98 inches and rising. Elsewhere around the area, it was sunny and the temperatures were in the lower 80s. And once again at 9 a.m. in Galesburg, under sunny skies, the temperature was 82 and the heat index was 87. Looking elsewhere around the Midwest at 9 a.m., Chicago was mostly sunny and 83. Indianapolis was mostly sunny and 82. St. Louis was mostly sunny and 84. Kansas City was partly sunny and 82. Des Moines was mostly sunny and 82. Milwaukee was mostly sunny and 84. The following is a summary of watches, warnings, and advisories in effect. For the KZZ 66 listening area, an extreme heat warning has been issued until midnight Friday for the following county, Knox, Illinois. An extreme heat warning remains in effect until 10 p.m. Wednesday for the following county, Henry, Illinois. An extreme heat warning remains in effect until 10 p.m. Wednesday for the following counties, Mercer and Warren. Here is information on the heat wave for the following county, Knox, Illinois. Extreme heat warning in effect until midnight Thursday night. What? Dangerously hot conditions with heat index values 105 to 110. Where? All of central and southeast Illinois. When? Until midnight Thursday night. The following impacts are expected. Heat-related illnesses increase significantly during extreme heat and high humidity events. Drink plenty of fluids, stay in an air-conditioned room, stay out of the sun, and check up on relatives and neighbors. Do not leave young children and pets in unattended vehicles. Car interiors will reach lethal temperatures in a matter of minutes. Take extra precautions when outside. Wear lightweight and loose-fitting clothing. Try to limit strenuous activities to early morning or evening. Take action when you see symptoms of heat exhaustion and heat stroke. Here is information on the heat wave for the following county, Henry, Illinois. Extreme heat warning remains in effect until 10 p.m. Wednesday. What? Dangerously hot and humid conditions with multiple days of heat index values of 100 to 110 expected, along with nighttime lows not falling below the mid to upper 70s. Where? Portions of north central and northwest Illinois and east central and northeast Iowa. When? Until 10 p.m. Wednesday. The following impacts are expected. Heat-related illnesses increase significantly during extreme heat and high humidity events. Drink plenty of fluids, stay in an air-conditioned room, stay out of the sun, and check up on relatives and neighbors. Do not leave young children and pets in unattended vehicles. Car interiors will reach lethal temperatures in a matter of minutes. Here is information on the heat wave for the following counties in Illinois, Mercer and Warren. Extreme heat warning remains in effect until 10 p.m. Wednesday. What? Dangerously hot and humid conditions with multiple days of heat index values of 100 to 110 expected, along with nighttime lows not falling below the mid to upper 70s. Where? Portions of northwest and west central Illinois, east central and southeast Iowa, and northeast Missouri. When? Until 10 p.m. Wednesday. The following impacts are expected. Heat-related illnesses increase significantly during extreme heat and high humidity events. Drink plenty of fluids, stay in an air-conditioned room, stay out of the sun, and check up on relatives and neighbors. Do not leave young children and pets in unattended vehicles. Car interiors will reach lethal temperatures in a matter of minutes. The time is currently 9:32 a.m. Central Daylight Time. 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

surrounding areas of central and northwest Illinois. Rest of today, Mosin KZZ 66 in Galesburg. Now for the official National Weather Service forecast for Galesburg and surrounding areas of central and northwest Illinois. Rest of today, mostly sunny. Highs in the lower 90s. Southwest winds 10 to 15 miles an hour with gusts up to 30 miles an hour. Heat index values up to 105. Tonight, clear with lows in the mid-70s. Southwest winds 10 to 15 miles an hour with gusts up to 25 miles an hour. Wednesday, sunny with highs in the lower 90s. Southwest winds 10 to 15 miles an hour with gusts up to 25 miles an hour. Heat index values up to 103. Wednesday night, mostly clear. Humid with lows in the mid-70s. Southwest winds 10 to 15 miles an hour with gusts up to 25 miles an hour. Thursday, sunny with highs in the lower 90s. Southwest winds 5 to 10 miles an hour with gusts up to 20 miles an hour. Heat index values up to 103. Thursday night and Friday, partly cloudy. A chance of showers and thunderstorms. Lows in the mid-70s. Highs in the lower 90s. Chance of rain 50%. Friday night, partly cloudy with a chance of showers and thunderstorms. Lows in the lower 70s. Chance of rain 30%. Independence Day and Saturday night, partly cloudy. A chance of showers and thunderstorms. Highs around 90. Lows around 70. Chance of rain 40%. Sunday, partly sunny. A chance of showers and thunderstorms in the afternoon. Highs in the upper 80s. Chance of rain 30%. Sunday night and Monday, partly cloudy. Lows in the upper 60s. Highs in the upper 80s. Again, the forecast for Galesburg and surrounding areas of central and northwest Illinois for the rest of today, mostly sunny. Highs in the lower 90s. Southwest winds 10 to 15 miles an hour with gusts up to 30 miles an hour. Heat index values up to 105. At 9 a.m. in Galesburg, skies were sunny. The temperature was 82 degrees, the dew point was 74, and the relative humidity was 77%. The heat index was 87. The wind was southwest at 12 miles an hour, gusting to 22. The pressure was 29.98 inches and rising. Elsewhere around the area, it was sunny, and the temperatures were in the lower 80s. And once again at 9 a.m. in Galesburg, under sunny skies, the temperature was 82, and the heat index was 87. Looking elsewhere around the Midwest at 9 a.m., Chicago was mostly sunny, and 83. Indianapolis was mostly sunny, and 82. St. Louis was mostly sunny, and 84. Kansas City was partly sunny, and 82. Des Moines was mostly sunny, and 82. Milwaukee was mostly sunny, and 84. The following is a summary of watches, warnings, and advisories in effect. For the KZZ 66 listening area, an extreme heat warning has been issued until midnight Friday for the following county, Knox, Illinois. An extreme heat warning remains in effect until 10 p.m. Wednesday for the following county, Henry, Illinois. An extreme heat warning remains in effect until 10 p.m. Wednesday for the following counties, Mercer and Warren. Here is information on the heat wave for the following county, Knox, Illinois. Extreme heat warning in effect until midnight Thursday night. What? Dangerously hot conditions with heat index values 105 to 110. Where? All of central and southeast Illinois. When? Until midnight Thursday night. The following impacts are expected. Heat-related illnesses increase significantly during extreme heat and high humidity events. Drink plenty of fluids, stay in an air-conditioned room, stay out of the sun, and check up on relatives and neighbors. Do not leave young children and pets in unattended vehicles. Car interiors will reach lethal temperatures in a matter of minutes. Take extra precautions when outside. Wear lightweight and loose-fitting clothing. Try to limit strenuous activities to early morning or evening. Take action when you see symptoms of heat exhaustion and heat stroke. Here is information on the heat wave for the following county, Henry, Illinois. Extreme heat warning remains in effect until 10 p.m. Wednesday.

dangerously hot and humid conditions with multiple days of heat index values of 100 to 110 expected, along with nighttime lows not falling below the mid to upper 70s. Where? Portions of north central and northwest Illinois and east central and northeast Iowa. When? Until 10 p.m. Wednesday. The following impacts are expected. Heat-related illnesses increase significantly during extreme heat and high humidity events. Drink plenty of fluids, stay in an air-conditioned room, stay out of the sun, and check up on relatives and neighbors. Do not leave young children and pets in unattended vehicles. Car interiors will reach lethal temperatures in a matter of minutes. Here is information on the heat wave for the following counties in Illinois, Mercer, and Warren. Extreme heat warning remains in effect until 10 p.m. Wednesday. What? Dangerously hot and humid conditions with multiple days of heat index values of 100 to 110 expected, along with nighttime lows not falling below the mid to upper 70s. Where? Portions of northwest and west central Illinois, east central and southeast Iowa, and northeast Missouri. When? Until 10 p.m. Wednesday. The following impacts are expected. Heat-related illnesses increase significantly during extreme heat and high humidity events. Drink plenty of fluids, stay in an air-conditioned room, stay out of the sun, and check up on relatives and neighbors. Do not leave young children and pets in unattended vehicles. Car interiors will reach lethal temperatures in a matter of minutes. The time is currently 9:39 a.m. Central Daylight Time. 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Now for the official National Weather Service forecast for Galesburg and surrounding areas of central and northwest Illinois. Rest of today, mostly sunny. Highs in the lower 90s. Southwest winds 10 to 15 miles an hour with gusts up to 30 miles an hour. Heat index values up to 105. Tonight, clear with lows in the mid-70s. Southwest winds 10 to 15 miles an hour with gusts up to 25 miles an hour. Wednesday, sunny with highs in the lower 90s. Southwest winds 10 to 15 miles an hour with gusts up to 25 miles an hour. Heat index values up to 103. Wednesday night, mostly clear. Humid with lows in the mid-70s. Southwest winds 10 to 15 miles an hour with gusts up to 25 miles an hour. Thursday, sunny with highs in the lower 90s. Southwest winds 5 to 10 miles an hour with gusts up to 20 miles an hour. Heat index values up to 103. Thursday night and Friday, partly cloudy. A chance of showers and thunderstorms. Lows in the mid-70s. Highs in the lower 90s. Chance of rain 50%. Friday night, partly cloudy with a chance of showers and thunderstorms. Lows in the lower 70s. Chance of rain 30%. Independence Day and Saturday night, partly cloudy. A chance of showers and thunderstorms. Highs around 90. Lows around 70. Chance of rain 40%. Sunday, partly sunny. A chance of showers and thunderstorms in the afternoon. Highs in the upper 80s. Chance of rain 30%. Sunday night and Monday, partly cloudy. Lows in the upper 60s. Highs in the upper 80s. Again, the forecast for Galesburg and surrounding areas of central and northwest Illinois for the rest of today, mostly sunny. Highs in the lower 90s. Southwest winds 10 to 15 miles an hour with gusts up to 30 miles an hour. Heat index values up to 105. At 9 a.m. in Galesburg, skies were sunny. The temperature was 82 degrees, the dew point was 74, and the relative humidity was 77%. The heat index was 87. The wind was southwest at 12 miles an hour, gusting to 22. The pressure was 29.98 inches and rising. Elsewhere around the area, it was sunny, and the temperatures were in the lower 80s. And once again at 9 a.m. in Galesburg, under sunny skies, the temperature was 82, and the heat index was 87. Looking elsewhere around the Midwest at 9 a.m., Chicago was mostly sunny, and 83. Indianapolis was mostly sunny, and 82. St. Louis was mostly sunny, and 84. Kansas City was partly sunny, and 82. Des Moines was mostly sunny, and 82.

Milwaukee was mostly sunny and 84. The following is a summary of watches, warnings, and advisories in effect. For the KZZ 66 listening area, an extreme heat warning has been issued until midnight Friday for the following county, Knox, Illinois. An extreme heat warning remains in effect until 10 p.m. Wednesday for the following county, Henry, Illinois. An extreme heat warning remains in effect until 10 p.m. Wednesday for the following counties, Mercer and Warren. Here is information on the heat wave for the following county, Knox, Illinois. Extreme heat warning in effect until midnight Thursday night. What? Dangerously hot conditions with heat index values 105 to 110. Where? All of central and southeast Illinois. When? Until midnight Thursday night. The following impacts are expected. Heat-related illnesses increase significantly during extreme heat and high humidity events. Drink plenty of fluids, stay in an air-conditioned room, stay out of the sun, and check up on relatives and neighbors. Do not leave young children and pets in unattended vehicles. Car interiors will reach lethal temperatures in a matter of minutes. Take extra precautions when outside. Wear lightweight and loose-fitting clothing. Try to limit strenuous activities to early morning or evening. Take action when you see symptoms of heat exhaustion and heat stroke. Here is information on the heat wave for the following county, Henry, Illinois. Extreme heat warning remains in effect until 10 p.m. Wednesday. What? Dangerously hot and humid conditions with multiple days of heat index values of 100 to 110 expected, along with nighttime lows not falling below the mid to upper 70s. Where? Portions of north central and northwest Illinois and east central and northeast Iowa. When? Until 10 p.m. Wednesday. The following impacts are expected. Heat-related illnesses increase significantly during extreme heat and high humidity events. Drink plenty of fluids, stay in an air-conditioned room, stay out of the sun, and check up on relatives and neighbors. Do not leave young children and pets in unattended vehicles. Car interiors will reach lethal temperatures in a matter of minutes. Here is information on the heat wave for the following counties in Illinois, Mercer and Warren. Extreme heat warning remains in effect until 10 p.m. Wednesday. What? Dangerously hot and humid conditions with multiple days of heat index values of 100 to 110 expected, along with nighttime lows not falling below the mid to upper 70s. Where? Portions of northwest and west central Illinois, east central and southeast Iowa, and northeast Missouri. When? Until 10 p.m. Wednesday. The following impacts are expected. Heat-related illnesses increase significantly during extreme heat and high humidity events. Drink plenty of fluids, stay in an air-conditioned room, stay out of the sun, and check up on relatives and neighbors. Do not leave young children and pets in unattended vehicles. Car interiors will reach lethal temperatures in a matter of minutes. The time is currently 9:46 a.m. Central Daylight Time. 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Now for the official National Weather Service forecast for Galesburg and surrounding areas of central and northwest Illinois. Rest of today, mostly sunny. Highs in the lower 90s. Southwest winds 10 to 15 miles an hour with gusts up to 30 miles an hour. Heat index values up to 105. Tonight, clear with lows in the mid-70s. Southwest winds 10 to 15 miles an hour with gusts up to 25 miles an hour. Wednesday, sunny with highs in the lower 90s. Southwest winds 10 to 15 miles an hour with gusts up to 25 miles an hour. Heat index values up to 103. Wednesday night, mostly clear. Humid with lows in the mid-70s. Southwest winds 10 to 15 miles an hour with gusts up to 25 miles an hour. Thursday, sunny with highs in the lower 90s. Southwest winds 5 to 10 miles an hour with gusts up to 20 miles an hour. Heat index values up to 103. Thursday night and Friday, partly cloudy. A chance of showers and thunderstorms. Lows in the mid-70s. Highs in the lower 90s. Chance of rain 50%. Friday night, partly cloudy with a chance of showers and thunderstorms. Lows in the lower 70s. Chance of rain 30%. Independence Day and Saturday night.

partly cloudy. A chance of showers and thunderstorms. Highs around 90. Lows around 70. Chance of rain 40%. Sunday, partly sunny. A chance of showers and thunderstorms in the afternoon. Highs in the upper 80s. Chance of rain 30%. Sunday night and Monday, partly cloudy. Lows in the upper 60s. Highs in the upper 80s. Again, the forecast for Galesburg and surrounding areas of central and northwest Illinois for the rest of today, mostly sunny. Highs in the lower 90s. Southwest winds 10 to 15 miles an hour with gusts up to 30 miles an hour. Heat index values up to 105. At 9 a.m. in Galesburg, skies were sunny. The temperature was 82 degrees, the dew point was 74, and the relative humidity was 77%. The heat index was 87. The wind was southwest at 12 miles an hour, gusting to 22. The pressure was 29.98 inches and rising. Elsewhere around the area, it was sunny, and the temperatures were in the lower 80s. And once again at 9 a.m. in Galesburg, under sunny skies, the temperature was 82, and the heat index was 87. Looking elsewhere around the Midwest at 9 a.m., Chicago was mostly sunny, and 83. Indianapolis was mostly sunny, and 82. St. Louis was mostly sunny, and 84. Kansas City was partly sunny, and 82. Des Moines was mostly sunny, and 82. Milwaukee was mostly sunny, and 84. The following is a summary of watches, warnings, and advisories in effect. For the KZZ 66 listening area, an extreme heat warning has been issued until midnight Friday for the following county, Knox, Illinois. An extreme heat warning remains in effect until 10 p.m. Wednesday for the following county, Henry, Illinois. An extreme heat warning remains in effect until 10 p.m. Wednesday for the following counties, Mercer and Warren. Here is information on the heat wave for the following county, Knox, Illinois. Extreme heat warning in effect until midnight Thursday night. What? Dangerously hot conditions with heat index values 105 to 110. Where? All of central and southeast Illinois. When? Until midnight Thursday night. The following impacts are expected. Heat-related illnesses increase significantly during extreme heat and high humidity events. Drink plenty of fluids, stay in an air-conditioned room, stay out of the sun, and check up on relatives and neighbors. Do not leave young children and pets in unattended vehicles. Car interiors will reach lethal temperatures in a matter of minutes. Take extra precautions when outside. Wear lightweight and loose-fitting clothing. Try to limit strenuous activities to early morning or evening. Take action when you see symptoms of heat exhaustion and heat stroke. Here is information on the heat wave for the following county, Henry, Illinois. Extreme heat warning remains in effect until 10 p.m. Wednesday. What? Dangerously hot and humid conditions with multiple days of heat index values of 100 to 110 expected, along with nighttime lows not falling below the mid to upper 70s. Where? Portions of north central and northwest Illinois and east central and northeast Iowa. When? Until 10 p.m. Wednesday. The following impacts are expected. Heat-related illnesses increase significantly during extreme heat and high humidity events. Drink plenty of fluids, stay in an air-conditioned room, stay out of the sun, and check up on relatives and neighbors. Do not leave young children and pets in unattended vehicles. Car interiors will reach lethal temperatures in a matter of minutes. Here is information on the heat wave for the following counties in Illinois, Mercer and Warren. Extreme heat warning remains in effect until 10 p.m. Wednesday. What? Dangerously hot and humid conditions with multiple days of heat index values of 100 to 110 expected, along with nighttime lows not falling below the mid to upper 70s. Where? Portions of northwest and west central Illinois, east central and southeast Iowa, and northeast Missouri. When? Until 10 p.m. Wednesday. The following impacts are expected. Heat-related illnesses increase significantly during extreme heat and high humidity events. Drink plenty of fluids, stay in an air-conditioned room, stay out of the sun, and check up on relatives and neighbors. Do not leave young children and pets in unattended vehicles. Car interiors will reach lethal temperatures in a matter of minutes.

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Now for the official National Weather Service forecast for Galesburg and surrounding areas of central and northwest Illinois. Rest of today, mostly sunny. Highs in the lower 90s. Southwest winds 10 to 15 miles an hour with gusts up to 30 miles an hour. Heat index values up to 105. Tonight, clear with lows in the mid-70s. Southwest winds 10 to 15 miles an hour with gusts up to 25 miles an hour. Wednesday, sunny with highs in the lower 90s. Southwest winds 10 to 15 miles an hour with gusts up to 25 miles an hour. Heat index values up to 103. Wednesday night, mostly clear. Humid with lows in the mid-70s. Southwest winds 10 to 15 miles an hour with gusts up to 25 miles an hour. Thursday, sunny with highs in the lower 90s. Southwest winds 5 to 10 miles an hour with gusts up to 20 miles an hour. Heat index values up to 103. Thursday night and Friday, partly cloudy. A chance of showers and thunderstorms. Lows in the mid-70s. Highs in the lower 90s. Chance of rain 50%. Friday night, partly cloudy with a chance of showers and thunderstorms. Lows in the lower 70s. Chance of rain 30%. Independence Day and Saturday night, partly cloudy. A chance of showers and thunderstorms. Highs around 90. Lows around 70. Chance of rain 40%. Sunday, partly sunny. A chance of showers and thunderstorms in the afternoon. Highs in the upper 80s. Chance of rain 30%. Sunday night and Monday, partly cloudy. Lows in the upper 60s. Highs in the upper 80s. Again, the forecast for Galesburg and surrounding areas of central and northwest Illinois for the rest of today, mostly sunny. Highs in the lower 90s. Southwest winds 10 to 15 miles an hour with gusts up to 30 miles an hour. Heat index values up to 105. At 9 a.m. in Galesburg, skies were sunny. The temperature was 82 degrees, the dew point was 74, and the relative humidity was 77%. The heat index was 87. The wind was southwest at 12 miles an hour, gusting to 22. The pressure was 29.98 inches and rising. Elsewhere around the area, it was sunny, and the temperatures were in the lower 80s. And once again at 9 a.m. in Galesburg, under sunny skies, the temperature was 82, and the heat index was 87. Looking elsewhere around the Midwest at 9 a.m., Chicago was mostly sunny, and 83. Indianapolis was mostly sunny, and 82. St. Louis was mostly sunny, and 84. Kansas City was partly sunny, and 82. Des Moines was mostly sunny, and 82. Milwaukee was mostly sunny, and 84. The following is a summary of watches, warnings, and advisories in effect. For the KZZ66 listening area, an extreme heat warning has been issued until midnight Friday for the following county, Knox, Illinois. An extreme heat warning remains in effect until 10 p.m. Wednesday for the following county, Henry, Illinois. An extreme heat warning remains in effect until 10 p.m. Wednesday for the following counties, Mercer and Warren. Here is information on the heat wave for the following county, Knox, Illinois. Extreme heat warning in effect until midnight Thursday night. What? Dangerously hot conditions with heat index values 105 to 110. Where? All of central and southeast Illinois. When? Until midnight Thursday night. The following impacts are expected. Heat-related illnesses increase significantly during extreme heat and high humidity events. Drink plenty of fluids, stay in an air-conditioned room, stay out of the sun, and check up on relatives and neighbors. Do not leave young children and pets in unattended vehicles. Car interiors will reach lethal temperatures in a matter of minutes. Take extra precautions when outside. Wear lightweight and loose-fitting clothing. Try to limit strenuous activities to early morning or evening. Take action when you see symptoms of heat exhaustion and heat stroke. Here is information on the heat wave for the following county, Henry, Illinois.
extreme heat warning remains in effect until 10 p.m. Wednesday. What? Dangerously hot and humid conditions with multiple days of heat index values of 100 to 110 expected, along with nighttime lows not falling below the mid to upper 70s. Where? Portions of north central and northwest Illinois and east central and northeast Iowa. When? Until 10 p.m. Wednesday. The following impacts are expected. Heat-related illnesses increase significantly during extreme heat and high humidity events. Drink plenty of fluids, stay in an air-conditioned room, stay out of the sun, and check up on relatives and neighbors. Do not leave young children and pets in unattended vehicles. Car interiors will reach lethal temperatures in a matter of minutes. Here is information on the heat wave for the following counties in Illinois, Mercer, and Warren. Extreme heat warning remains in effect until 10 p.m. Wednesday. What? Dangerously hot and humid conditions with multiple days of heat index values of 100 to 110 expected, along with nighttime lows not falling below the mid to upper 70s. Where? Portions of northwest and west central Illinois, east central and southeast Iowa, and northeast Missouri. When? Until 10 p.m. Wednesday. The following impacts are expected. Heat-related illnesses increase significantly during extreme heat and high humidity events. Drink plenty of fluids, stay in an air-conditioned room, stay out of the sun, and check up on relatives and neighbors. Do not leave young children and pets in unattended vehicles. Car interiors will reach lethal temperatures in a matter of minutes. The time is currently 9:59 a.m. Central Daylight Time. 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Now for the official National Weather Service forecast for Galesburg and surrounding areas of central and northwest Illinois. Rest of today, mostly sunny. Highs in the lower 90s. Southwest winds 10 to 15 miles an hour with gusts up to 30 miles an hour. Heat index values up to 105. Tonight, clear with lows in the mid-70s. Southwest winds 10 to 15 miles an hour with gusts up to 25 miles an hour. Wednesday, sunny with highs in the lower 90s. Southwest winds 10 to 15 miles an hour with gusts up to 25 miles an hour. Heat index values up to 103. Wednesday night, mostly clear. Humid with lows in the mid-70s. Southwest winds 10 to 15 miles an hour with gusts up to 25 miles an hour. Thursday, sunny with highs in the lower 90s. Southwest winds 5 to 10 miles an hour with gusts up to 20 miles an hour. Heat index values up to 103. Thursday night and Friday, partly cloudy. A chance of showers and thunderstorms. Lows in the mid-70s. Highs in the lower 90s. Chance of rain 50%. Friday night, partly cloudy with a chance of showers and thunderstorms. Lows in the lower 70s. Chance of rain 30%. Independence Day and Saturday night, partly cloudy. A chance of showers and thunderstorms. Highs around 90. Lows around 70. Chance of rain 40%. Sunday, partly sunny. A chance of showers and thunderstorms in the afternoon. Highs in the upper 80s. Chance of rain 30%. Sunday night and Monday, partly cloudy. Lows in the upper 60s. Highs in the upper 80s. Again, the forecast for Galesburg and surrounding areas of central and northwest Illinois for the rest of today, mostly sunny. Highs in the lower 90s. Southwest winds 10 to 15 miles an hour with gusts up to 30 miles an hour. Heat index values up to 105. The following is a summary of watches, warnings, and advisories in effect. For the KZZ 66 listening area, an extreme heat warning has been issued until midnight Friday for the following county, Knox, Illinois. An extreme heat warning remains in effect until 10 p.m. Wednesday for the following county, Henry, Illinois. An extreme heat warning remains in effect until 10 p.m. Wednesday for the following counties, Mercer and Warren. Here is information on the heat wave for the following county, Knox, Illinois. Extreme heat warning in effect until midnight Thursday night. What? Dangerously hot conditions with heat index values 105 to 110. Where? All of central and southeast Illinois. When? Until midnight Thursday night.

The following impacts are expected. Heat-related illnesses increase significantly during extreme heat and high humidity events. Drink plenty of fluids, stay in an air-conditioned room, stay out of the sun, and check up on relatives and neighbors. Do not leave young children and pets in unattended vehicles. Car interiors will reach lethal temperatures in a matter of minutes. Take extra precautions when outside. Wear lightweight and loose-fitting clothing. Try to limit strenuous activities to early morning or evening. Take action when you see symptoms of heat exhaustion and heat stroke. Here is information on the heat wave for the following county, Henry, Illinois. Extreme heat warning remains in effect until 10 p.m. Wednesday. What? Dangerously hot and humid conditions with multiple days of heat index values of 100 to 110 expected, along with nighttime lows not falling below the mid to upper 70s. Where? Portions of north central and northwest Illinois and east central and northeast Iowa. When? Until 10 p.m. Wednesday. The following impacts are expected. Heat-related illnesses increase significantly during extreme heat and high humidity events. Drink plenty of fluids, stay in an air-conditioned room, stay out of the sun, and check up on relatives and neighbors. Do not leave young children and pets in unattended vehicles. Car interiors will reach lethal temperatures in a matter of minutes. Here is information on the heat wave for the following counties in Illinois, Mercer, and Warren. Extreme heat warning remains in effect until 10 p.m. Wednesday. What? Dangerously hot and humid conditions with multiple days of heat index values of 100 to 110 expected, along with nighttime lows not falling below the mid to upper 70s. Where? Portions of northwest and west central Illinois, east central and southeast Iowa, and northeast Missouri. When? Until 10 p.m. Wednesday. The following impacts are expected. Heat-related illnesses increase significantly during extreme heat and high humidity events. Drink plenty of fluids, stay in an air-conditioned room, stay out of the sun, and check up on relatives and neighbors. Do not leave young children and pets in unattended vehicles. Car interiors will reach lethal temperatures in a matter of minutes. The time is currently 10:05 a.m. Central Daylight Time. 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Now for the official National Weather Service forecast for Galesburg and surrounding areas of central and northwest Illinois. Rest of today, mostly sunny. Highs in the lower 90s. Southwest winds 10 to 15 miles an hour with gusts up to 30 miles an hour. Heat index values up to 105. Tonight, clear with lows in the mid-70s. Southwest winds 10 to 15 miles an hour with gusts up to 25 miles an hour. Wednesday, sunny with highs in the lower 90s. Southwest winds 10 to 15 miles an hour with gusts up to 25 miles an hour. Heat index values up to 103. Wednesday night, mostly clear. Humid with lows in the mid-70s. Southwest winds 10 to 15 miles an hour with gusts up to 25 miles an hour. Thursday, sunny with highs in the lower 90s. Southwest winds 5 to 10 miles an hour with gusts up to 20 miles an hour. Heat index values up to 103. Thursday night and Friday, partly cloudy. A chance of showers and thunderstorms. Lows in the mid-70s. Highs in the lower 90s. Chance of rain 50%. Friday night, partly cloudy with a chance of showers and thunderstorms. Lows in the lower 70s. Chance of rain 30%. Independence Day and Saturday night, partly cloudy. A chance of showers and thunderstorms. Highs around 90. Lows around 70. Chance of rain 40%. Sunday, partly sunny. A chance of showers and thunderstorms in the afternoon. Highs in the upper 80s. Chance of rain 30%. Sunday night and Monday, partly cloudy. Lows in the upper 60s. Highs in the upper 80s. Again, the forecast for Galesburg and surrounding areas of central and northwest Illinois for the rest of today, mostly sunny. Highs in the lower 90s. Southwest winds 10 to 15 miles an hour with gusts up to 30 miles an hour. Heat index values up to 105. At 10 a.m. in Galesburg, skies were sunny. The temperature was 84 degrees, the dew point was 74.

floor, and the relative humidity was 73%. The heat index was 91. The wind was southwest at 17 miles an hour. The pressure was 29.97 inches and steady. Elsewhere around the area, it was sunny, and the temperatures were in the mid-80s. And once again at 10 a.m. in Galesburg, under sunny skies, the temperature was 84, and the heat index was 91. Looking elsewhere around the Midwest at 10 a.m., Chicago was mostly sunny, and 86. Indianapolis was partly sunny, and 85. St. Louis was mostly sunny, and 86. Kansas City was partly sunny, and 84. Des Moines was partly sunny, and 84. Milwaukee was partly sunny, and 86. The following is a summary of watches, warnings, and advisories in effect. For the KZZ 66 listening area, an extreme heat warning has been issued until midnight Friday for the following county, Knox, Illinois. An extreme heat warning remains in effect until 10 p.m. Wednesday for the following county, Henry, Illinois. An extreme heat warning remains in effect until 10 p.m. Wednesday for the following counties, Mercer and Warren. Here is information on the heat wave for the following county, Knox, Illinois. Extreme heat warning in effect until midnight Thursday night. What? Dangerously hot conditions with heat index values 105 to 110. Where? All of central and southeast Illinois. When? Until midnight Thursday night. The following impacts are expected. Heat-related illnesses increase significantly during extreme heat and high humidity events. Drink plenty of fluids, stay in an air-conditioned room, stay out of the sun, and check up on relatives and neighbors. Do not leave young children and pets in unattended vehicles. Car interiors will reach lethal temperatures in a matter of minutes. Take extra precautions when outside. Wear lightweight and loose-fitting clothing. Try to limit strenuous activities to early morning or evening. Take action when you see symptoms of heat exhaustion and heat stroke. Here is information on the heat wave for the following county, Henry, Illinois. Extreme heat warning remains in effect until 10 p.m. Wednesday. What? Dangerously hot and humid conditions with multiple days of heat index values of 100 to 110 expected, along with nighttime lows not falling below the mid to upper 70s. Where? Portions of north central and northwest Illinois and east central and northeast Iowa. When? Until 10 p.m. Wednesday. The following impacts are expected. Heat-related illnesses increase significantly during extreme heat and high humidity events. Drink plenty of fluids, stay in an air-conditioned room, stay out of the sun, and check up on relatives and neighbors. Do not leave young children and pets in unattended vehicles. Car interiors will reach lethal temperatures in a matter of minutes. Here is information on the heat wave for the following counties in Illinois, Mercer and Warren. Extreme heat warning remains in effect until 10 p.m. Wednesday. What? Dangerously hot and humid conditions with multiple days of heat index values of 100 to 110 expected, along with nighttime lows not falling below the mid to upper 70s. Where? Portions of northwest and west central Illinois, east central and southeast Iowa, and northeast Missouri. When? Until 10 p.m. Wednesday. The following impacts are expected. Heat-related illnesses increase significantly during extreme heat and high humidity events. Drink plenty of fluids, stay in an air-conditioned room, stay out of the sun, and check up on relatives and neighbors. Do not leave young children and pets in unattended vehicles. Car interiors will reach lethal temperatures in a matter of minutes. The time is currently 10:12 a.m. Central Daylight Time. 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Now for the official National Weather Service forecast for Galesburg and surrounding areas of central and northwest Illinois. Rest of today, mostly sunny. Highs in the lower 90s. Southwest winds 10 to 15 miles an hour with gusts up to 30 miles an hour. Heat index values up to 105. Tonight, clear with lows in the mid-70s. Southwest winds 10 to 15 miles an hour with gusts up to 25 miles an hour. Wednesday, sunny with highs in the lower 90s. Southwest winds 10 to 15 miles an hour with gusts up to 25 miles an hour. Heat index values up to 103.
Wednesday night, mostly clear. Humid with lows in the mid-70s. Southwest winds 10 to 15 miles an hour with gusts up to 25 miles an hour. Thursday, sunny with highs in the lower 90s. Southwest winds 5 to 10 miles an hour with gusts up to 20 miles an hour. Heat index values up to 103. Thursday night and Friday, partly cloudy. A chance of showers and thunderstorms. Lows in the mid-70s. Highs in the lower 90s. Chance of rain 50%. Friday night, partly cloudy with a chance of showers and thunderstorms. Lows in the lower 70s. Chance of rain 30%. Independence Day and Saturday night, partly cloudy. A chance of showers and thunderstorms. Highs around 90. Lows around 70. Chance of rain 40%. Sunday, partly sunny. A chance of showers and thunderstorms in the afternoon. Highs in the upper 80s. Chance of rain 30%. Sunday night and Monday, partly cloudy. Lows in the upper 60s. Highs in the upper 80s. Again, the forecast for Galesburg and surrounding areas of central and northwest Illinois for the rest of today, mostly sunny. Highs in the lower 90s. Southwest winds 10 to 15 miles an hour with gusts up to 30 miles an hour. Heat index values up to 105. 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At 10 a.m. in Galesburg, skies were mostly sunny. The temperature was 84 degrees, the dew point was 74, and the relative humidity was 73%. The heat index was 91. The wind was southwest at 17 miles an hour. The pressure was 29.97 inches and steady. Elsewhere around the area, skies ranged from sunny to mostly sunny, and the temperatures were in the mid-80s. And once again at 10 a.m. in Galesburg, under mostly sunny skies, the temperature was 84, and the heat index was 91. Looking elsewhere around the Midwest at 10 a.m., Chicago was mostly sunny, and 86. Indianapolis was partly sunny, and 85. St. Louis was mostly sunny, and 86. Kansas City was partly sunny, and 84. Des Moines was partly sunny, and 84. Milwaukee was partly sunny, and 86. The following is a summary of watches, warnings, and advisories in effect. For the KZZ66 listening area, an extreme heat warning has been issued until midnight Friday for the following county: Knox, Illinois. An extreme heat warning remains in effect until 10 p.m. Wednesday for the following county: Henry, Illinois. An extreme heat warning remains in effect until 10 p.m. Wednesday for the following counties: Mercer and Warren. Here is information on the heat wave for the following county: Knox, Illinois. Extreme heat warning in effect until midnight Thursday night. Watts, dangerously hot conditions with heat index values 105 to 110. Ware, all of central and southeast Illinois. When, until midnight Thursday night. The following impacts are expected: heat-related illnesses increase significantly during extreme heat and high humidity events. Drink plenty of fluids, stay in an air-conditioned room, stay out of the sun, and check up on relatives and neighbors. Do not leave young children and pets in unattended vehicles. Car interiors will reach lethal temperatures in a matter of minutes. Take extra precautions when outside. Wear lightweight and loose-fitting clothing. Try to limit strenuous activities to early morning or evening. Take action when you see symptoms of heat exhaustion and heat stroke. Here is information on the heat wave for the following county: Henry, Illinois. Extreme heat warning remains in effect until 10 p.m. Wednesday. What? Dangerously hot and humid conditions with multiple days of heat index values of 100 to 110 expected, along with nighttime lows not falling below the mid to upper 70s. Where? Portions of north central and northwest Illinois and east central and northeast Iowa. When? Until 10 p.m. Wednesday.
The following impacts are expected

heat-related illnesses increase significantly during extreme heat and high humidity events. Drink plenty of fluids, stay in an air-conditioned room, stay out of the sun, and check up on relatives and neighbors. Do not leave young children and pets in unattended vehicles. Car interiors will reach lethal temperatures in a matter of minutes. Here is information on the heat wave for the following counties in Illinois, Mercer, and Warren. Extreme heat warning remains in effect until 10 p.m. Wednesday. What? Dangerously hot and humid conditions with multiple days of heat index values of 100 to 110 expected, along with nighttime lows not falling below the mid to upper 70s. Where? Portions of northwest and west central Illinois, east central and southeast Iowa, and northeast Missouri. When? Until 10 p.m. Wednesday. The following impacts are expected. Heat-related illnesses increase significantly during extreme heat and high humidity events. Drink plenty of fluids, stay in an air-conditioned room, stay out of the sun, and check up on relatives and neighbors. Do not leave young children and pets in unattended vehicles. Car interiors will reach lethal temperatures in a matter of minutes. The time is currently 10:19 a.m. Central Daylight Time. 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Now for the official National Weather Service forecast for Galesburg and surrounding areas of central and northwest Illinois. Rest of today, mostly sunny. Highs in the lower 90s. Southwest winds 10 to 15 miles an hour with gusts up to 30 miles an hour. Heat index values up to 105. Tonight, clear with lows in the mid-70s. Southwest winds 10 to 15 miles an hour with gusts up to 25 miles an hour. Wednesday, sunny with highs in the lower 90s. Southwest winds 10 to 15 miles an hour with gusts up to 25 miles an hour. Heat index values up to 103. Wednesday night, mostly clear. Humid with lows in the mid-70s. Southwest winds 10 to 15 miles an hour with gusts up to 25 miles an hour. Thursday, sunny with highs in the lower 90s. Southwest winds 5 to 10 miles an hour with gusts up to 20 miles an hour. Heat index values up to 103. Thursday night and Friday, partly cloudy. A chance of showers and thunderstorms. Lows in the mid-70s. Highs in the lower 90s. Chance of rain 50%. Friday night, partly cloudy with a chance of showers and thunderstorms. Lows in the lower 70s. Chance of rain 30%. Independence Day and Saturday night, partly cloudy. A chance of showers and thunderstorms. Highs around 90. Lows around 70. Chance of rain 40%. Sunday, partly sunny. A chance of showers and thunderstorms in the afternoon. Highs in the upper 80s. Chance of rain 30%. Sunday night and Monday, partly cloudy. Lows in the upper 60s. Highs in the upper 80s. Again, the forecast for Galesburg and surrounding areas of central and northwest Illinois for the rest of today, mostly sunny. Highs in the lower 90s. Southwest winds 10 to 15 miles an hour with gusts up to 30 miles an hour. Heat index values up to 105. At 10 a.m. in Galesburg, skies were mostly sunny. The temperature was 84 degrees, the dew point was 74, and the relative humidity was 73%. The heat index was 91. The wind was southwest at 17 miles an hour. The pressure was 29.97 inches and steady. Elsewhere around the area, skies ranged from sunny to mostly sunny, and the temperatures were in the mid-80s. And once again at 10 a.m. in Galesburg, under mostly sunny skies, the temperature was 84, and the heat index was 91. Looking elsewhere around the Midwest at 10 a.m., Chicago was mostly sunny, and 86. Indianapolis was partly sunny, and 85. St. Louis was mostly sunny, and 86. Kansas City was partly sunny, and 84. Des Moines was partly sunny, and 84. Milwaukee was partly sunny, and 86. The following is a summary of watches, warnings, and advisories in effect. For the KZZ66 listening area, an extreme heat warning has been issued until midnight Friday for the following county, Knox, Illinois. An extreme

and check up on relatives and neighbors. Do not leave young children and pets in unattended vehicles. Car interiors will reach lethal temperatures in a matter of minutes. Take extra precautions when outside. Wear lightweight and loose-fitting clothing. Try to limit strenuous activities to early morning or evening. Take action when you see symptoms of heat exhaustion and heat stroke. Here is information on the heat wave for the following county, Henry, Illinois. Extreme heat warning remains in effect until 10 p.m. Wednesday. What? Dangerously hot and humid conditions with multiple days of heat index values of 100 to 110 expected, along with nighttime lows not falling below the mid to upper 70s. Where? Portions of north central and northwest Illinois and east central and northeast Iowa. When? Until 10 p.m. Wednesday. The following impacts are expected. Heat-related illnesses increase significantly during extreme heat and high humidity events. Drink plenty of fluids, stay in an air-conditioned room, stay out of the sun, and check up on relatives and neighbors. Do not leave young children and pets in unattended vehicles. Car interiors will reach lethal temperatures in a matter of minutes. Here is information on the heat wave for the following counties in Illinois, Mercer, and Warren. Extreme heat warning remains in effect until 10 p.m. Wednesday. What? Dangerously hot and humid conditions with multiple days of heat index values of 100 to 110 expected, along with nighttime lows not falling below the mid to upper 70s. Where? Portions of northwest and west central Illinois, east central and southeast Iowa, and northeast Missouri. When? Until 10 p.m. Wednesday. The following impacts are expected. Heat-related illnesses increase significantly during extreme heat and high humidity events. Drink plenty of fluids, stay in an air-conditioned room, stay out of the sun, and check up on relatives and neighbors. Do not leave young children and pets in unattended vehicles. Car interiors will reach lethal temperatures in a matter of minutes. The time is currently 10:25 a.m. Central Daylight Time. 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Now for the official National Weather Service forecast for Galesburg and surrounding areas of central and northwest Illinois. Rest of today, mostly sunny. Highs in the lower 90s. Southwest winds 10 to 15 miles an hour with gusts up to 30 miles an hour. Heat index values up to 105. Tonight, clear with lows in the mid-70s. Southwest winds 10 to 15 miles an hour with gusts up to 25 miles an hour. Wednesday, sunny with highs in the lower 90s. Southwest winds 10 to 15 miles an hour with gusts up to 25 miles an hour. Heat index values up to 103. Wednesday night, mostly clear. Humid with lows in the mid-70s. Southwest winds 10 to 15 miles an hour with gusts up to 25 miles an hour. Thursday, sunny with highs in the lower 90s. Southwest winds 5 to 10 miles an hour with gusts up to 20 miles an hour. Heat index values up to 103. Thursday night and Friday, partly cloudy. A chance of showers and thunderstorms. Lows in the mid-70s. Highs in the lower 90s. Chance of rain 50%. Friday night, partly cloudy with a chance of showers and thunderstorms. Lows in the lower 70s. Chance of rain 30%. Independence Day and Saturday night, partly cloudy. A chance of showers and thunderstorms. Highs around 90. Lows around 70. Chance of rain 40%. Sunday, partly sunny. A chance of showers and thunderstorms in the afternoon. Highs in the upper 80s. Chance of rain 30%. Sunday night and Monday, partly cloudy. Lows in the upper 60s. Highs in the upper 80s. Again, the forecast for Galesburg and surrounding areas of central and northwest Illinois for the rest of today, mostly sunny. Highs in the lower 90s. Southwest winds 10 to 15 miles an hour with gusts up to 30 miles an hour. Heat index values up to 105. At 10 a.m. in Galesburg, skies were mostly sunny. The temperature was 84 degrees, the dew point was 74, and the relative humidity was 73%. The heat index was 91. The wind was southwest at 17 miles an hour. The pressure was 29.97.

patches and steady. Elsewhere around the area, skies ranged from sunny to mostly sunny, and the temperatures were in the mid-80s. And once again at 10 a.m. in Galesburg, under mostly sunny skies, the temperature was 84 and the heat index was 91. Looking elsewhere around the Midwest at 10 a.m., Chicago was mostly sunny and 86. Indianapolis was partly sunny and 85. St. Louis was mostly sunny and 86. Kansas City was partly sunny and 84. Des Moines was partly sunny and 84. Milwaukee was partly sunny and 86. The following is a summary of watches, warnings, and advisories in effect. For the KZZ 66 listening area, an extreme heat warning has been issued until midnight Friday for the following county, Knox, Illinois. An extreme heat warning remains in effect until 10 p.m. Wednesday for the following county, Henry, Illinois. An extreme heat warning remains in effect until 10 p.m. Wednesday for the following counties, Mercer and Warren. Here is information on the heat wave for the following county, Knox, Illinois. Extreme heat warning in effect until midnight Thursday night. What? Dangerously hot conditions with heat index values 105 to 110. Where? All of central and southeast Illinois. When? Until midnight Thursday night. The following impacts are expected. Heat-related illnesses increase significantly during extreme heat and high humidity events. Drink plenty of fluids, stay in an air-conditioned room, stay out of the sun, and check up on relatives and neighbors. Do not leave young children and pets in unattended vehicles. Car interiors will reach lethal temperatures in a matter of minutes. Take extra precautions when outside. Wear lightweight and loose-fitting clothing. Try to limit strenuous activities to early morning or evening. Take action when you see symptoms of heat exhaustion and heat stroke. Here is information on the heat wave for the following county, Henry, Illinois. Extreme heat warning remains in effect until 10 p.m. Wednesday. What? Dangerously hot and humid conditions with multiple days of heat index values of 100 to 110 expected, along with nighttime lows not falling below the mid to upper 70s. Where? Portions of north central and northwest Illinois and east central and northeast Iowa. When? Until 10 p.m. Wednesday. The following impacts are expected. Heat-related illnesses increase significantly during extreme heat and high humidity events. Drink plenty of fluids, stay in an air-conditioned room, stay out of the sun, and check up on relatives and neighbors. Do not leave young children and pets in unattended vehicles. Car interiors will reach lethal temperatures in a matter of minutes. Here is information on the heat wave for the following counties in Illinois, Mercer and Warren. Extreme heat warning remains in effect until 10 p.m. Wednesday. What? Dangerously hot and humid conditions with multiple days of heat index values of 100 to 110 expected, along with nighttime lows not falling below the mid to upper 70s. Where? Portions of northwest and west central Illinois, east central and southeast Iowa, and northeast Missouri. When? Until 10 p.m. Wednesday. The following impacts are expected. Heat-related illnesses increase significantly during extreme heat and high humidity events. Drink plenty of fluids, stay in an air-conditioned room, stay out of the sun, and check up on relatives and neighbors. Do not leave young children and pets in unattended vehicles. Car interiors will reach lethal temperatures in a matter of minutes. The time is currently 10:32 a.m. Central Daylight Time. 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Now for the official National Weather Service forecast for Galesburg and surrounding areas of central and northwest Illinois. Rest of today, mostly sunny. Highs in the lower 90s. Southwest winds 10 to 15 miles an hour with gusts up to 30 miles an hour. Heat index values up to 105. Tonight, clear with lows in the mid-70s. 90s. Southwest winds 10 to 15 miles an hour with gusts up to 30 miles an hour. Heat index values up to 105. Tonight, clear with lows in the mid-70s. Southwest winds 10 to 15 miles an hour with gusts up to 25 miles an hour. Wednesday, sunny with highs in the lower 90s. Southwest winds 10 to 15 miles an hour with gusts up to 25 miles an hour.

Heat index values up to 103. Wednesday night, mostly clear. Humid with lows in the mid-70s. Southwest winds 10 to 15 miles an hour with gusts up to 25 miles an hour. Thursday, sunny with highs in the lower 90s. Southwest winds 5 to 10 miles an hour with gusts up to 20 miles an hour. Heat index values up to 103. Thursday night and Friday, partly cloudy. A chance of showers and thunderstorms. Lows in the mid-70s. Highs in the lower 90s. Chance of rain 50%. Friday night, partly cloudy with a chance of showers and thunderstorms. Lows in the lower 70s. Chance of rain 30%. Independence Day and Saturday night, partly cloudy. A chance of showers and thunderstorms. Highs around 90. Lows around 70. Chance of rain 40%. Sunday, partly sunny. A chance of showers and thunderstorms in the afternoon. Highs in the upper 80s. Chance of rain 30%. Sunday night and Monday, partly cloudy. Lows in the upper 60s. Highs in the upper 80s. Again, the forecast for Galesburg and surrounding areas of central and northwest Illinois for the rest of today, mostly sunny. Highs in the lower 90s. Southwest winds 10 to 15 miles an hour with gusts up to 30 miles an hour. Heat index values up to 105. At 10 a.m. in Galesburg, skies were mostly sunny. The temperature was 84 degrees, the dew point was 74, and the relative humidity was 73%. The heat index was 91. The wind was southwest at 17 miles an hour. The pressure was 29.97 inches and steady. Elsewhere around the area, skies ranged from sunny to mostly sunny, and the temperatures were in the mid-80s. And once again at 10 a.m. in Galesburg, under mostly sunny skies, the temperature was 84, and the heat index was 91. Looking elsewhere around the Midwest at 10 a.m., Chicago was mostly sunny, and 86. Indianapolis was partly sunny, and 85. St. Louis was mostly sunny, and 86. Kansas City was partly sunny, and 84. Des Moines was partly sunny, and 84. Milwaukee was partly sunny, and 86. The following is a summary of watches, warnings, and advisories in effect. For the KZZ 66 listening area, an extreme heat warning has been issued until midnight Friday for the following county, Knox, Illinois. An extreme heat warning remains in effect until 10 p.m. Wednesday for the following county, Henry, Illinois. An extreme heat warning remains in effect until 10 p.m. Wednesday for the following counties, Mercer and Warren. Here is information on the heat wave for the following county, Knox, Illinois. Extreme heat warning in effect until midnight Thursday night. What? Dangerously hot conditions with heat index values 105 to 110. Where? All of central and southeast Illinois. When? Until midnight Thursday night. The following impacts are expected. Heat-related illnesses increase significantly during extreme heat and high humidity events. Drink plenty of fluids, stay in an air-conditioned room, stay out of the sun, and check up on relatives and neighbors. Do not leave young children and pets in unattended vehicles. Car interiors will reach lethal temperatures in a matter of minutes. Take extra precautions when outside. Wear lightweight and loose-fitting clothing. Try to limit strenuous activities to early morning or evening. Take action when you see symptoms of heat exhaustion and heat stroke. Here is information on the heat wave for the following county, Henry, Illinois. Extreme heat warning remains in effect until 10 p.m. Wednesday. What? Dangerously hot and humid conditions with multiple days of heat index values of 100 to 110 expected, along with nighttime lows not falling below the mid to upper 70s. Where? Portions of north central and northwest Illinois and east central and northeast Iowa. When? Until 10 p.m. Wednesday. The following impacts are expected. Heat-related illnesses increase significantly during extreme heat and high humidity events. Drink plenty of fluids, stay in an air-conditioned room, stay out of the sun, and check up on relatives and neighbors. Do not leave young children and pets in unattended vehicles. Car interiors will reach lethal temperatures in a matter of minutes. Here is information on the heat wave

following counties in Illinois, Mercer, and Warren. Extreme heat warning remains in effect until 10 p.m. Wednesday. What? Dangerously hot and humid conditions with multiple days of heat index values of 100 to 110 expected, along with nighttime lows not falling below the mid to upper 70s. Where? Portions of northwest and west central Illinois, east central and southeast Iowa, and northeast Missouri. When? Until 10 p.m. Wednesday. The following impacts are expected. Heat-related illnesses increase significantly during extreme heat and high humidity events. Drink plenty of fluids, stay in an air-conditioned room, stay out of the sun, and check up on relatives and neighbors. Do not leave young children and pets in unattended vehicles. Car interiors will reach lethal temperatures in a matter of minutes. The time is currently 10:39 a.m. Central Daylight Time. 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Now for the official National Weather Service forecast for Galesburg and surrounding areas of central and northwest Illinois. Rest of today, mostly sunny. Highs in the lower 90s. Southwest winds 10 to 15 miles an hour with gusts up to 25 miles an hour. Heat index values up to 105. Tonight, clear with lows in the mid-70s. Southwest winds 10 to 15 miles an hour with gusts up to 25 miles an hour. Wednesday, sunny with highs in the lower 90s. Southwest winds 10 to 15 miles an hour with gusts up to 25 miles an hour. Heat index values up to 103. Wednesday night, mostly clear. Humid with lows in the mid-70s. Southwest winds 10 to 15 miles an hour with gusts up to 25 miles an hour. Thursday, sunny with highs in the lower 90s. Southwest winds 5 to 10 miles an hour with gusts up to 20 miles an hour. Heat index values up to 103. Thursday night and Friday, partly cloudy. A chance of showers and thunderstorms. Lows in the mid-70s. Highs in the lower 90s. Chance of rain 50%. Friday night, partly cloudy with a chance of showers and thunderstorms. Lows in the lower 70s. Chance of rain 30%. Independence Day and Saturday night, partly cloudy. A chance of showers and thunderstorms. Highs around 90. Lows around 70. Chance of rain 40%. Sunday, partly sunny. A chance of showers and thunderstorms in the afternoon. Highs in the upper 80s. Chance of rain 30%. Sunday night and Monday, partly cloudy. Lows in the upper 60s. Highs in the upper 80s. Again, the forecast for Galesburg and surrounding areas of central and northwest Illinois for the rest of today, mostly sunny. Highs in the lower 90s. Southwest winds 10 to 15 miles an hour with gusts up to 25 miles an hour. Heat index values up to 105. At 10 a.m. in Galesburg, skies were mostly sunny. The temperature was 84 degrees, the dew point was 74, and the relative humidity was 73%. The heat index was 91. The wind was southwest at 17 miles an hour. The pressure was 29.97 inches and steady. Elsewhere around the area, skies ranged from sunny to mostly sunny, and the temperatures were in the mid-80s. And once again at 10 a.m. in Galesburg, under mostly sunny skies, the temperature was 84, and the heat index was 91. Looking elsewhere around the Midwest at 10 a.m., Chicago was mostly sunny, and 86. Indianapolis was partly sunny, and 85. St. Louis was mostly sunny, and 86. Kansas City was partly sunny, and 84. Des Moines was partly sunny, and 84. Milwaukee was partly sunny, and 86. The following is a summary of watches, warnings, and advisories in effect. For the KZZ66 listening area, an extreme heat warning has been issued until midnight Friday for the following county, Knox, Illinois. An extreme heat warning remains in effect until 10 p.m. Wednesday for the following county, Henry, Illinois. An extreme heat warning remains in effect until 10 p.m. Wednesday for the following counties, Mercer and Warren. Here is information on the heat wave for the following county, Knox, Illinois. Extreme heat warning in effect until midnight Thursday night. What? Dangerous.

Extremely hot conditions with heat index values 105 to 110. Where? All of central and southeast Illinois. When? Until midnight Thursday night. The following impacts are expected. Heat-related illnesses increase significantly during extreme heat and high humidity events. Drink plenty of fluids, stay in an air-conditioned room, stay out of the sun, and check up on relatives and neighbors. Do not leave young children and pets in unattended vehicles. Car interiors will reach lethal temperatures in a matter of minutes. Take extra precautions when outside. Wear lightweight and loose-fitting clothing. Try to limit strenuous activities to early morning or evening. Take action when you see symptoms of heat exhaustion and heat stroke. Here is information on the heat wave for the following county, Henry, Illinois. Extreme heat warning remains in effect until 10 p.m. Wednesday. What? Dangerously hot and humid conditions with multiple days of heat index values of 100 to 110 expected, along with nighttime lows not falling below the mid to upper 70s. Where? Portions of north central and northwest Illinois and east central and northeast Iowa. When? Until 10 p.m. Wednesday. The following impacts are expected. Heat-related illnesses increase significantly during extreme heat and high humidity events. Drink plenty of fluids, stay in an air-conditioned room, stay out of the sun, and check up on relatives and neighbors. Do not leave young children and pets in unattended vehicles. Car interiors will reach lethal temperatures in a matter of minutes. Here is information on the heat wave for the following counties in Illinois, Mercer and Warren. Extreme heat warning remains in effect until 10 p.m. Wednesday. What? Dangerously hot and humid conditions with multiple days of heat index values of 100 to 110 expected, along with nighttime lows not falling below the mid to upper 70s. Where? Portions of northwest and west central Illinois, east central and southeast Iowa, and northeast Missouri. When? Until 10 p.m. Wednesday. The following impacts are expected. Heat-related illnesses increase significantly during extreme heat and high humidity events. Drink plenty of fluids, stay in an air-conditioned room, stay out of the sun, and check up on relatives and neighbors. Do not leave young children and pets in unattended vehicles. Car interiors will reach lethal temperatures in a matter of minutes. The time is currently 10:46 a.m. Central Daylight Time. 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Now for the official National Weather Service forecast for Galesburg and surrounding areas of central and northwest Illinois. Rest of today, mostly sunny. Highs in the lower 90s. Southwest winds 10 to 15 miles an hour with gusts up to 25 miles an hour. Heat index values up to 105. Tonight, clear with lows in the mid-70s. Southwest winds 10 to 15 miles an hour with gusts up to 25 miles an hour. Wednesday, sunny with highs in the lower 90s. Southwest winds 10 to 15 miles an hour with gusts up to 25 miles an hour. Heat index values up to 103. Wednesday night, mostly clear. Humid with lows in the mid-70s. Southwest winds 10 to 15 miles an hour with gusts up to 25 miles an hour. Thursday, sunny with highs in the lower 90s. Southwest winds 5 to 10 miles an hour with gusts up to 20 miles an hour. Heat index values up to 103. Thursday night and Friday, partly cloudy. A chance of showers and thunderstorms. Lows in the mid-70s. Highs in the lower 90s. Chance of rain 50%. Friday night, partly cloudy with a chance of showers and thunderstorms. Lows in the lower 70s. Chance of rain 30%. Independence Day and Saturday night, partly cloudy. A chance of showers and thunderstorms. Highs around 90. Lows around 70. Chance of rain 40%. Sunday, partly sunny. A chance of showers and thunderstorms in the afternoon. Highs in the upper 80s. Chance of rain 30%. Sunday night and Monday, partly cloudy. Lows in the upper 60s. Highs in the upper 80s. Again, the forecast for Galesburg and surrounding areas of central and northwest Illinois for the rest of today, mostly sunny. Highs in the lower 90s. Southwest winds 10 to 15 miles an hour with gusts up to 25 miles an hour.

heat index values up to 105. At 10 a.m. in Galesburg, skies were mostly sunny. The temperature was 84 degrees, the dew point was 74, and the relative humidity was 73%. The heat index was 91. The wind was southwest at 17 miles an hour. The pressure was 29.97 inches and steady. Elsewhere around the area, skies ranged from sunny to mostly sunny, and the temperatures were in the mid-80s. And once again at 10 a.m. in Galesburg, under mostly sunny skies, the temperature was 84, and the heat index was 91. Looking elsewhere around the Midwest at 10 a.m., Chicago was mostly sunny, and 86. Indianapolis was partly sunny, and 85. St. Louis was mostly sunny, and 86. Kansas City was partly sunny, and 84. Des Moines was partly sunny, and 84. Milwaukee was partly sunny, and 86. The following is a summary of watches, warnings, and advisories in effect. For the KZZ66 listening area, an extreme heat warning has been issued until midnight Friday for the following county, Knox, Illinois. An extreme heat warning remains in effect until 10 p.m. Wednesday for the following county, Henry, Illinois. An extreme heat warning remains in effect until 10 p.m. Wednesday for the following counties, Mercer and Warren. Here is information on the heat wave for the following county, Knox, Illinois. Extreme heat warning in effect until midnight Thursday night. What? Dangerously hot conditions with heat index values 105 to 110. Where? All of central and southeast Illinois. When? Until midnight Thursday night. The following impacts are expected. Heat-related illnesses increase significantly during extreme heat and high humidity events. Drink plenty of fluids, stay in an air-conditioned room, stay out of the sun, and check up on relatives and neighbors. Do not leave young children and pets in unattended vehicles. Car interiors will reach lethal temperatures in a matter of minutes. Take extra precautions when outside. Wear lightweight and loose-fitting clothing. Try to limit strenuous activities to early morning or evening. Take action when you see symptoms of heat exhaustion and heat stroke. Here is information on the heat wave for the following county, Henry, Illinois. Extreme heat warning remains in effect until 10 p.m. Wednesday. What? Dangerously hot and humid conditions with multiple days of heat index values of 100 to 110 expected, along with nighttime lows not falling below the mid to upper 70s. Where? Portions of north central and northwest Illinois and east central and northeast Iowa. When? Until 10 p.m. Wednesday. The following impacts are expected. Heat-related illnesses increase significantly during extreme heat and high humidity events. Drink plenty of fluids. Stay in an air-conditioned room, stay out of the sun, and check up on relatives and neighbors. Do not leave young children and pets in unattended vehicles. Car interiors will reach lethal temperatures in a matter of minutes. Here is information on the heat wave for the following counties in Illinois, Mercer and Warren. Extreme heat warning remains in effect until 10 p.m. Wednesday. What? Dangerously hot and humid conditions with multiple days of heat index values of 100 to 110 expected, along with nighttime lows not falling below the mid to upper 70s. Where? Portions of northwest and west central Illinois, east central and southeast Iowa, and northeast Missouri. When? Until 10 p.m. Wednesday. The following impacts are expected. Heat-related illnesses increase significantly during extreme heat and high humidity events. Drink plenty of fluids, stay in an air-conditioned room, stay out of the sun, and check up on relatives and neighbors. Do not leave young children and pets in unattended vehicles. Car interiors will reach lethal temperatures in a matter of minutes. The time is currently 10:52 a.m. Central Daylight Time. 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Now for the official National Weather Service forecast for Galesburg and surrounding areas of central and northwest Illinois. Rest of today, mostly sunny. Highs in the lower 90s. Southwest winds 10 to 15 miles an hour with gusts up to 25 miles an hour. Heat index values up to 105. Tonight, clear with lows in the mid-70s. Southwest winds 10 to 15 miles an hour with gusts up to 25.

miles an hour. Wednesday, sunny with highs in the lower 90s. Southwest winds 10 to 15 miles an hour with gusts up to 25 miles an hour. Heat index values up to 103. Wednesday night, mostly clear. Humid with lows in the mid-70s. Southwest winds 10 to 15 miles an hour with gusts up to 25 miles an hour. Thursday, sunny with highs in the lower 90s. Southwest winds 5 to 10 miles an hour with gusts up to 20 miles an hour. Heat index values up to 103. Thursday night and Friday, partly cloudy. A chance of showers and thunderstorms. Lows in the mid-70s. Highs in the lower 90s. Chance of rain 50%. Friday night, partly cloudy with a chance of showers and thunderstorms. Lows in the lower 70s. Chance of rain 30%. Independence Day and Saturday night, partly cloudy. A chance of showers and thunderstorms. Highs around 90. Lows around 70. Chance of rain 40%. Sunday, partly sunny. A chance of showers and thunderstorms in the afternoon. Highs in the upper 80s. Chance of rain 30%. Sunday night and Monday, partly cloudy. Lows in the upper 60s. Highs in the upper 80s. Again, the forecast for Galesburg and surrounding areas of central and northwest Illinois for the rest of today, mostly sunny. Highs in the lower 90s. Southwest winds 10 to 15 miles an hour with gusts up to 25 miles an hour. Heat index values up to 105. Now for the official National Weather Service forecast for Galesburg and surrounding areas of central and northwest Illinois. Rest of today, mostly sunny. Highs in the lower 90s. Southwest winds 10 to 15 miles an hour with gusts up to 25 miles an hour. Heat index values up to 105. Tonight, clear with lows in the mid-70s. Southwest winds 10 to 15 miles an hour with gusts up to 25 miles an hour. Wednesday, sunny with highs in the lower 90s. Southwest winds 10 to 15 miles an hour with gusts up to 25 miles an hour. Heat index values up to 103. Wednesday night, mostly clear. Humid with lows in the mid-70s. Southwest winds 10 to 15 miles an hour with gusts up to 25 miles an hour. Thursday, sunny with highs in the lower 90s. Southwest winds 5 to 10 miles an hour with gusts up to 20 miles an hour. Heat index values up to 103. Thursday night, partly cloudy. Lows in the mid-70s. Friday and Friday night, partly cloudy. A chance of showers and thunderstorms. Highs in the lower 90s. Lows in the lower 70s. Chance of rain 50%. Independence Day and Saturday night, partly cloudy. A chance of showers and thunderstorms. Highs around 90. Lows around 70. Chance of rain 40%. Sunday, partly sunny. A chance of showers and thunderstorms in the afternoon. Highs in the upper 80s. Chance of rain 30%. Sunday night and Monday, partly cloudy. Lows in the upper 60s. Highs in the upper 80s. Again, the forecast for Galesburg and surrounding areas of central and northwest Illinois for the rest of today, mostly sunny. Highs in the lower 90s. Southwest winds 10 to 15 miles an hour with gusts up to 25 miles an hour. Heat index values up to 105. At 10 a.m. in Galesburg, skies were mostly sunny. The temperature was 84 degrees, the dew point was 74, and the relative humidity was 73%. The heat index was 91. The wind was southwest at 17 miles an hour. The pressure was 29.97 inches and steady. Elsewhere around the area, skies ranged from sunny to mostly sunny, and the temperatures were in the mid-80s. And once again at 10 a.m. in Galesburg, under mostly sunny skies, the temperature was 84, and the heat index was 91. Looking elsewhere around the Midwest at 10 a.m., Chicago was mostly sunny, and 86. Indianapolis was partly sunny, and 85. St. Louis was mostly sunny, and 86. Kansas City was partly sunny, and 84. Des Moines was partly sunny, and 84. Milwaukee was partly sunny, and 86.
The following is a summary of watches, warnings, and advisories in effect. For the KZZ66 listening area, an extreme heat warning has been issued until midnight Friday for the following county, Knox, Illinois. An extreme heat warning remains in effect until 10 p.m. Wednesday for the following county, Henry, Illinois. An extreme heat warning remains in effect until 10 p.m. Wednesday for the following counties, Mercer and Warren. Here is information on the heat wave for the following county, Knox, Illinois. Extreme heat warning in effect until midnight Thursday night. What? Dangerously hot conditions with heat index values 105 to 110. Where? All of central and southeast Illinois. When? Until midnight Thursday night. The following impacts are expected. Heat-related illnesses increase significantly during extreme heat and high humidity events. Drink plenty of fluids, stay in an air-conditioned room, stay out of the sun, and check up on relatives and neighbors. Do not leave young children and pets in unattended vehicles. Car interiors will reach lethal temperatures in a matter of minutes. Take extra precautions when outside. Wear lightweight and loose-fitting clothing. Try to limit strenuous activities to early morning or evening. Take action when you see symptoms of heat exhaustion and heat stroke. Here is information on the heat wave for the following county, Henry, Illinois. Extreme heat warning remains in effect until 10 p.m. Wednesday. What? Dangerously hot and humid conditions with multiple days of heat index values of 100 to 110 expected, along with nighttime lows not falling below the mid to upper 70s. Where? Portions of north central and northwest Illinois and east central and northeast Iowa. When? Until 10 p.m. Wednesday. The following impacts are expected. Heat-related illnesses increase significantly during extreme heat and high humidity events. Drink plenty of fluids, stay in an air-conditioned room, stay out of the sun, and check up on relatives and neighbors. Do not leave young children and pets in unattended vehicles. Car interiors will reach lethal temperatures in a matter of minutes. Here is information on the heat wave for the following counties in Illinois, Mercer and Warren. Extreme heat warning remains in effect until 10 p.m. Wednesday. What? Dangerously hot and humid conditions with multiple days of heat index values of 100 to 110 expected, along with nighttime lows not falling below the mid to upper 70s. Where? Portions of northwest and west central Illinois, east central and southeast Iowa, and northeast Missouri. When? Until 10 p.m. Wednesday. The following impacts are expected. Heat-related illnesses increase significantly during extreme heat and high humidity events. Drink plenty of fluids, stay in an air-conditioned room, stay out of the sun, and check up on relatives and neighbors. Do not leave young children and pets in unattended vehicles. Car interiors will reach lethal temperatures in a matter of minutes. The time is currently 11:01 a.m. Central Daylight Time. 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Now for the official National Weather Service forecast for Galesburg and surrounding areas of central and northwest Illinois. Rest of today, mostly sunny. Highs in the lower 90s. Southwest winds 10 to 15 miles an hour with gusts up to 25 miles an hour. Heat index values up to 105. Tonight, clear with lows in the mid-70s. Southwest winds 10 to 15 miles an hour with gusts up to 25 miles an hour. Wednesday, sunny with highs in the lower 90s. Southwest winds 10 to 15 miles an hour with gusts up to 25 miles an hour. Heat index values up to 103. Wednesday night, mostly clear. Humid with lows in the mid-70s. Southwest winds 10 to 15 miles an hour with gusts up to 25 miles an hour. Thursday, sunny with highs in the lower 90s. Southwest winds 5 to 10 miles an hour with gusts up to 20 miles an hour. Heat index values up to 103. Thursday night, partly cloudy. Lows in the mid-70s. Friday and Friday night, partly cloudy. A chance of showers and thunderstorms. Highs in the lower 90s. Lows in the lower 70s. Chance of rain 50%. Independence Day and Saturday night, partly cloudy. A chance of showers and thunderstorms. Highs around 90. Lows around 70.

chance of rain 40%. Sunday, partly sunny. A chance of showers and thunderstorms in the afternoon. Highs in the upper 80s. Chance of rain 30%. Sunday night and Monday, partly cloudy. Lows in the upper 60s. Highs in the upper 80s. Again, the forecast for Galesburg and surrounding areas of central and northwest Illinois for the rest of today, mostly sunny. Highs in the lower 90s. Southwest winds 10 to 15 miles an hour with gusts up to 25 miles an hour. Heat index values up to 105. The following is a summary of watches, warnings, and advisories in effect. For the KZZ 66 listening area, an extreme heat warning has been issued until midnight Friday for the following county, Knox, Illinois. An extreme heat warning remains in effect until 10 p.m. Wednesday for the following county, Henry, Illinois. An extreme heat warning remains in effect until 10 p.m. Wednesday for the following counties, Mercer and Warren. Here is information on the heat wave for the following county, Knox, Illinois. Extreme heat warning in effect until midnight Thursday night. What? Dangerously hot conditions with heat index values 105 to 110. Where? All of central and southeast Illinois. When? Until midnight Thursday night. The following impacts are expected. Heat-related illnesses increase significantly during extreme heat and high humidity events. Drink plenty of fluids, stay in an air-conditioned room, stay out of the sun, and check up on relatives and neighbors. Do not leave young children and pets in unattended vehicles. Car interiors will reach lethal temperatures in a matter of minutes. Take extra precautions when outside. Wear lightweight and loose-fitting clothing. Try to limit strenuous activities to early morning or evening. Take action when you see symptoms of heat exhaustion and heat stroke. Here is information on the heat wave for the following county, Henry, Illinois. Extreme heat warning remains in effect until 10 p.m. Wednesday. What? Dangerously hot and humid conditions with multiple days of heat index values of 100 to 110 expected, along with nighttime lows not falling below the mid to upper 70s. Where? Portions of north central and northwest Illinois and east central and northeast Iowa. When? Until 10 p.m. Wednesday. The following impacts are expected. Heat-related illnesses increase significantly during extreme heat and high humidity events. Drink plenty of fluids, stay in an air-conditioned room, stay out of the sun, and check up on relatives and neighbors. Do not leave young children and pets in unattended vehicles. Car interiors will reach lethal temperatures in a matter of minutes. Here is information on the heat wave for the following counties in Illinois, Mercer and Warren. Extreme heat warning remains in effect until 10 p.m. Wednesday. What? Dangerously hot and humid conditions with multiple days of heat index values of 100 to 110 expected, along with nighttime lows not falling below the mid to upper 70s. Portions of northwest and west central Illinois, east central and southeast Iowa, and northeast Missouri. When? Until 10 p.m. Wednesday. The following impacts are expected. Heat-related illnesses increase significantly during extreme heat and high humidity events. Drink plenty of fluids, stay in an air-conditioned room, stay out of the sun, and check up on relatives and neighbors. Do not leave young children and pets in unattended vehicles. Car interiors will reach lethal temperatures in a matter of minutes. The time is currently 11:07 a.m. Central Daylight Time. 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Now for the official National Weather Service forecast for Galesburg and surrounding areas of central and northwest Illinois. Rest of today, mostly sunny. Highs in the lower 90s. Southwest winds 10 to 15 miles an hour with gusts up to 25 miles an hour. Heat index values up to 105. Tonight, clear with lows in the mid-70s. Southwest winds 10 to 15 miles an hour with gusts up to 25 miles an hour. Wednesday, sunny with highs in the lower 90s. Southwest winds 10 to 15 miles an hour with gusts up to 25 miles an hour. Heat index values up to 103. Wednesday night, mostly clear. Humid with lows in the mid-70s. Southwest winds 10 to 15 miles an hour with gusts up to 25 miles an hour.

Thursday, sunny with highs in the lower 90s. Southwest winds 5 to 10 miles an hour with gusts up to 20 miles an hour. Heat index values up to 103. Thursday night, partly cloudy. Lows in the mid-70s. Friday and Friday night, partly cloudy. A chance of showers and thunderstorms. Highs in the lower 90s. Lows in the lower 70s. Chance of rain 50%. Independence Day and Saturday night, partly cloudy. A chance of showers and thunderstorms. Highs around 90. Lows around 70. Chance of rain 40%. Sunday, partly sunny. A chance of showers and thunderstorms in the afternoon. Highs in the upper 80s. Chance of rain 30%. Sunday night and Monday, partly cloudy. Lows in the upper 60s. Highs in the upper 80s. Again, the forecast for Galesburg and surrounding areas of central and northwest Illinois for the rest of today, mostly sunny. Highs in the lower 90s. Southwest winds 10 to 15 miles an hour with gusts up to 25 miles an hour. Heat index values up to 105. At 11 a.m. in Galesburg, skies were mostly sunny. The temperature was 86 degrees, the dew point was 75, and the relative humidity was 70%. The heat index was 94. The wind was southwest at 13 miles an hour. The pressure was 29.97 inches and steady. Elsewhere around the area, skies ranged from sunny to mostly sunny, and temperatures were in the mid to upper 80s. And once again at 11 a.m. in Galesburg, under mostly sunny skies, the temperature was 86, and the heat index was 94. Looking elsewhere around the Midwest at 11 a.m., Chicago was partly sunny, and 87. Indianapolis was partly sunny, and 85. St. Louis was mostly sunny, and 88. Kansas City was mostly sunny, and 86. Des Moines was partly sunny, and 86. Milwaukee was partly sunny, and 87. The following is a summary of watches, warnings, and advisories in effect. For the KZZ 66 listening area, an extreme heat warning has been issued until midnight Friday for the following county, Knox, Illinois. An extreme heat warning remains in effect until 10 p.m. Wednesday for the following county, Henry, Illinois. An extreme heat warning remains in effect until 10 p.m. Wednesday for the following counties, Mercer and Warren. Here is information on the heat wave for the following county, Knox, Illinois. Extreme heat warning in effect until midnight Thursday night. What? Dangerously hot conditions with heat index values 105 to 110. Where? All of central and southeast Illinois. When? Until midnight Thursday night. The following impacts are expected. Heat-related illnesses increase significantly during extreme heat and high humidity events. Drink plenty of fluids, stay in an air-conditioned room, stay out of the sun, and check up on relatives and neighbors. Do not leave young children and pets in unattended vehicles. Car interiors will reach lethal temperatures in a matter of minutes. Take extra precautions when outside. Wear lightweight and loose-fitting clothing. Try to limit strenuous activities to early morning or evening. Take action when you see symptoms of heat exhaustion and heat stroke. Here is information on the heat wave for the following county, Henry, Illinois. Extreme heat warning remains in effect until 10 p.m. Wednesday. What? Dangerously hot and humid conditions with multiple days of heat index values of 100 to 110 expected, along with nighttime lows not falling below the mid to upper 70s. Where? Portions of north central and northwest Illinois and east central and northeast Iowa. When? Until 10 p.m. Wednesday. The following impacts are expected. Heat-related illnesses increase significantly during extreme heat and high humidity events. Drink plenty of fluids, stay in an air-conditioned room, stay out of the sun, and check up on relatives and neighbors. Do not leave young children and pets in unattended vehicles. Car interiors will reach lethal temperatures in a matter of minutes. Here is information on the heat wave for the following counties in Illinois, Mercer and Warren. Extreme heat warning remains in effect until 10 p.m. Wednesday. What? Dangerously hot and humid conditions with multiple days of heat index values of 100 to 110 expected, along with nighttime lows not falling below the
to upper 70s. Where? Portions of northwest and west central Illinois, east central and southeast Iowa, and northeast Missouri. When? Until 10 p.m. Wednesday. The following impacts are expected. Heat-related illnesses increase significantly during extreme heat and high humidity events. Drink plenty of fluids, stay in an air-conditioned room, stay out of the sun, and check up on relatives and neighbors. Do not leave young children and pets in unattended vehicles. Car interiors will reach lethal temperatures in a matter of minutes. 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Programming originates from NOAA's National Weather Service office in Lincoln. 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Now for the official National Weather Service forecast for Galesburg and surrounding areas of central and northwest Illinois. Rest of today, mostly sunny. Highs in the lower 90s. Southwest winds 10 to 15 miles an hour with gusts up to 25 miles an hour. Heat index values up to 105. Tonight, clear with lows in the mid-70s. Southwest winds 10 to 15 miles an hour with gusts up to 25 miles an hour. Wednesday, sunny with highs in the lower 90s. Southwest winds 10 to 15 miles an hour with gusts up to 25 miles an hour. Heat index values up to 103. Wednesday night, mostly clear. Humid with lows in the mid-70s. Southwest winds 10 to 15 miles an hour with gusts up to 25 miles an hour. Thursday, sunny with highs in the lower 90s. Southwest winds 5 to 10 miles an hour with gusts up to 20 miles an hour. Heat index values up to 103. Thursday night, partly cloudy. Lows in the mid-70s. Friday and Friday night, partly cloudy. A chance of showers and thunderstorms. Highs in the lower 90s. Lows in the lower 70s. Chance of rain 50%. Independence Day and Saturday night, partly cloudy. A chance of showers and thunderstorms. Highs around 90. Lows around 70. Chance of rain 40%. Sunday, partly sunny. A chance of showers and thunderstorms in the afternoon. Highs in the upper 80s. Chance of rain 30%. Sunday night and Monday, partly cloudy. Lows in the upper 60s. Highs in the upper 80s. Again, the forecast for Galesburg and surrounding areas of central and northwest Illinois for the rest of today, mostly sunny. Highs in the lower 90s. Southwest winds 10 to 15 miles an hour with gusts up to 25 miles an hour. Heat index values up to 105. At 11 a.m. in Galesburg, skies were partly sunny. The temperature was 86 degrees, the dew point was 75, and the relative humidity was 70%. The heat index was 94. The wind was southwest at 13 miles an hour. The pressure was 29.97 inches and steady. Elsewhere around the area, temperatures were in the mid to upper 80s. It was sunny at Quincy and Springfield. It was mostly sunny at Peoria, Burlington, and Macomb. At Moline, it was partly sunny. And once again at 11 a.m. in Galesburg, under partly sunny skies, the temperature was 86, and the heat index was 94. Looking elsewhere around the Midwest at 11 a.m., Chicago was partly sunny, and 87. Indianapolis was partly sunny, and 85. St. Louis was mostly sunny, and 88. Kansas City was mostly sunny, and 86. Des Moines was partly sunny, and 86. Milwaukee was partly sunny, and 87. The following is a summary of watches, warnings, and advisories in effect. For the KZZ66 listening area, an extreme heat warning has been issued until midnight Friday for the following county, Knox, Illinois. An extreme heat warning remains in effect until 10 p.m. Wednesday for the following county, Henry, Illinois. An extreme heat warning remains in effect until 10 p.m.
p.m. Wednesday for the following counties, Mercer and Warren. Here is information on the heat wave for the following county, Knox, Illinois. Extreme heat warning in effect until midnight Thursday night. Watts, dangerously hot conditions with heat index values 105 to 110. Ware, all of central and southeast Illinois. When, until midnight Thursday night. The following impacts are expected. Heat-related illnesses increase significantly during extreme heat and high humidity events. Drink plenty of fluids, stay in an air-conditioned room, stay out of the sun, and check up on relatives and neighbors. Do not leave young children and pets in unattended vehicles. Car interiors will reach lethal temperatures in a matter of minutes. Take extra precautions when outside. Wear lightweight and loose-fitting clothing. Try to limit strenuous activities to early morning or evening. Take action when you see symptoms of heat exhaustion and heat stroke. Here is information on the heat wave for the following county, Henry, Illinois. Extreme heat warning remains in effect until 10 p.m. Wednesday. Watts, dangerously hot and humid conditions with multiple days of heat index values of 100 to 110 expected, along with nighttime lows not falling below the mid to upper 70s. Ware, portions of north central and northwest Illinois and east central and northeast Iowa. When, until 10 p.m. Wednesday. The following impacts are expected. Heat-related illnesses increase significantly during extreme heat and high humidity events. Drink plenty of fluids, stay in an air-conditioned room, stay out of the sun, and check up on relatives and neighbors. Do not leave young children and pets in unattended vehicles. Car interiors will reach lethal temperatures in a matter of minutes. Here is information on the heat wave for the following counties in Illinois, Mercer and Warren. Extreme heat warning remains in effect until 10 p.m. Wednesday. Watts, dangerously hot and humid conditions with multiple days of heat index values of 100 to 110 expected, along with nighttime lows not falling below the mid to upper 70s. Ware, portions of northwest and west central Illinois, east central and southeast Iowa, and northeast Missouri. When, until 10 p.m. Wednesday. The following impacts are expected. Heat-related illnesses increase significantly during extreme heat and high humidity events. Drink plenty of fluids, stay in an air-conditioned room, stay out of the sun, and check up on relatives and neighbors. Do not leave young children and pets in unattended vehicles. Car interiors will reach lethal temperatures in a matter of minutes. The time is currently 11:21 a.m. Central Daylight Time. 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Now for the official National Weather Service forecast for Galesburg and surrounding areas of central and northwest Illinois. Rest of today, mostly sunny. Highs in the lower 90s. Southwest winds 10 to 15 miles an hour with gusts up to 25 miles an hour. Heat index values up to 105. Tonight, clear with lows in the mid-70s. Southwest winds 10 to 15 miles an hour with gusts up to 25 miles an hour. Wednesday, sunny with highs in the lower 90s. Southwest winds 10 to 15 miles an hour with gusts up to 25 miles an hour. Heat index values up to 103. Wednesday night, mostly clear. Humid with lows in the mid-70s. Southwest winds 10 to 15 miles an hour with gusts up to 25 miles an hour. Thursday, sunny with highs in the lower 90s. Southwest winds 5 to 10 miles an hour with gusts up to 20 miles an hour. Heat index values up to 103. Thursday night, partly cloudy. Lows in the mid-70s. Friday and Friday night, partly cloudy. A chance of showers and thunderstorms. Highs in the lower 90s. Lows in the lower 70s. Chance of rain 50%. Independence Day and Saturday night, partly cloudy. A chance of showers and thunderstorms. Highs around 90. Lows around 70. Chance of rain 40%. Sunday, partly sunny. A chance of showers and thunderstorms in the afternoon. Highs in the upper 80s. Chance of rain 30%. Sunday night and Monday, partly cloudy. Lows in the upper 60s. Highs in the upper 80s. Again, the forecast for Galesburg and surrounding areas of central

at Moline, it was partly sunny. And once again at 11 a.m. in Galesburg, under partly sunny skies, the temperature was 86, and the heat index was 94. Looking elsewhere around the Midwest at 11 a.m., Chicago was partly sunny, and 87. Indianapolis was partly sunny, and 85. St. Louis was mostly sunny, and 88. Kansas City was mostly sunny, and 86. Des Moines was partly sunny, and 86. Milwaukee was partly sunny, and 87. The following is a summary of watches, warnings, and advisories in effect. For the KZZ 66 listening area, an extreme heat warning has been issued until midnight Friday for the following county, Knox, Illinois. An extreme heat warning remains in effect until 10 p.m. Wednesday for the following county, Henry, Illinois. An extreme heat warning remains in effect until 10 p.m. Wednesday for the following counties, Mercer and Warren. Here is information on the heat wave for the following county, Knox, Illinois. Extreme heat warning in effect until midnight Thursday night. What? Dangerously hot conditions with heat index values 105 to 110. Where? All of central and southeast Illinois. When? Until midnight Thursday night. The following impacts are expected. Heat-related illnesses increase significantly during extreme heat and high humidity events. Drink plenty of fluids, stay in an air-conditioned room, stay out of the sun, and check up on relatives and neighbors. Do not leave young children and pets in unattended vehicles. Car interiors will reach lethal temperatures in a matter of minutes. Take extra precautions when outside. Wear lightweight and loose-fitting clothing. Try to limit strenuous activities to early morning or evening. Take action when you see symptoms of heat exhaustion and heat stroke. Here is information on the heat wave for the following county, Henry, Illinois. Extreme heat warning remains in effect until 10 p.m. Wednesday. What? Dangerously hot and humid conditions with multiple days of heat index values of 100 to 110 expected, along with nighttime lows not falling below the mid to upper 70s. Where? Portions of north central and northwest Illinois and east central and northeast Iowa. When? Until 10 p.m. Wednesday. The following impacts are expected. Heat-related illnesses increase significantly during extreme heat and high humidity events. Drink plenty of fluids, stay in an air-conditioned room, stay out of the sun, and check up on relatives and neighbors. Do not leave young children and pets in unattended vehicles. Car interiors will reach lethal temperatures in a matter of minutes. Here is information on the heat wave for the following counties in Illinois, Mercer and Warren. Extreme heat warning remains in effect until 10 p.m. Wednesday. What? Dangerously hot and humid conditions with multiple days of heat index values of 100 to 110 expected, along with nighttime lows not falling below the mid to upper 70s. Where? Portions of northwest and west central Illinois, east central and southeast Iowa, and northeast Missouri. When? Until 10 p.m. Wednesday. The following impacts are expected. Heat-related illnesses increase significantly during extreme heat and high humidity events. Drink plenty of fluids, stay in an air-conditioned room, stay out of the sun, and check up on relatives and neighbors. Do not leave young children and pets in unattended vehicles. Car interiors will reach lethal temperatures in a matter of minutes. The time is currently 11:28 a.m. Central Daylight Time. 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Now for the official National Weather Service forecast for Galesburg and surrounding areas of central and northwest Illinois. Rest of today, mostly sunny. Highs in the lower 90s. Southwest winds 10 to 15 miles an hour with gusts up to 25 miles an hour. Heat index values up to 105. Tonight, clear with lows in the mid-70s. Southwest winds 10 to 15 miles an hour with gusts up to 25 miles an hour. Wednesday, sunny with highs in the lower 90s. Southwest winds 10 to 15 miles an hour with gusts up to 25 miles an hour. Heat index values up to 103. Wednesday night, mostly clear. Humid with lows in the mid-70s. Southwest winds 10 to 15 miles an hour with gusts up to 25 miles an hour. Thursday, sunny with highs in the lower 90s.

southwest winds 5 to 10 miles an hour with gusts up to 20 miles an hour. Heat index values up to 103. Thursday night, partly cloudy. Lows in the mid-70s. Friday and Friday night, partly cloudy. A chance of showers and thunderstorms. Highs in the lower 90s. Lows in the lower 70s. Chance of rain 50%. Independence Day and Saturday night, partly cloudy. A chance of showers and thunderstorms. Highs around 90. Lows around 70. Chance of rain 40%. Sunday, partly sunny. A chance of showers and thunderstorms in the afternoon. Highs in the upper 80s. Chance of rain 30%. Sunday night and Monday, partly cloudy. Lows in the upper 60s. Highs in the upper 80s. Again, the forecast for Galesburg and surrounding areas of central and northwest Illinois for the rest of today, mostly sunny. Highs in the lower 90s. Southwest winds 10 to 15 miles an hour with gusts up to 25 miles an hour. Heat index values up to 105. At 11 a.m. in Galesburg, skies were partly sunny. The temperature was 86 degrees, the dew point was 75, and the relative humidity was 70%. The heat index was 94. The wind was southwest at 13 miles an hour. The pressure was 29.97 inches and steady. Elsewhere around the area, temperatures were in the mid to upper 80s. It was sunny at Quincy and Springfield. It was mostly sunny at Peoria, Burlington, and Macomb. At Moline, it was partly sunny. And once again at 11 a.m. in Galesburg, under partly sunny skies, the temperature was 86, and the heat index was 94. Looking elsewhere around the Midwest at 11 a.m., Chicago was partly sunny, and 87. Indianapolis was partly sunny, and 85. St. Louis was mostly sunny, and 88. Kansas City was mostly sunny, and 86. Des Moines was partly sunny, and 86. Milwaukee was partly sunny, and 87. The following is a summary of watches, warnings, and advisories in effect. For the KZZ 66 listening area, an extreme heat warning has been issued until midnight Friday for the following county, Knox, Illinois. An extreme heat warning remains in effect until 10 p.m. Wednesday for the following county, Henry, Illinois. An extreme heat warning remains in effect until 10 p.m. Wednesday for the following counties, Mercer and Warren. Here is information on the heat wave for the following county, Knox, Illinois. Extreme heat warning in effect until midnight Thursday night. What? Dangerously hot conditions with heat index values 105 to 110. Where? All of central and southeast Illinois. When? Until midnight Thursday night. The following impacts are expected. Heat-related illnesses increase significantly during extreme heat and high humidity events. Drink plenty of fluids, stay in an air-conditioned room, stay out of the sun, and check up on relatives and neighbors. Do not leave young children and pets in unattended vehicles. Car interiors will reach lethal temperatures in a matter of minutes. Take extra precautions when outside. Wear lightweight and loose-fitting clothing. Try to limit strenuous activities to early morning or evening. Take action when you see symptoms of heat exhaustion and heat stroke. Here is information on the heat wave for the following county. Reduce activities to early morning or evening. Take action when you see symptoms of heat exhaustion and heat stroke. Here is information on the heat wave for the following county. Henry, Illinois. Extreme heat warning remains in effect until 10 p.m. Wednesday. What? Dangerously hot and humid conditions with multiple days of heat index values of 100 to 110 expected, along with nighttime lows not falling below the mid to upper 70s. Where? Portions of north central and northwest Illinois and east central and northeast Iowa. When? Until 10 p.m. Wednesday. The following impacts are expected. Heat-related illnesses increase significantly during extreme heat and high humidity events. Drink plenty of fluids, stay in an air-conditioned room, stay out of the sun, and check up on relatives and neighbors. Do not leave young children and pets in unattended vehicles. Car interiors will reach lethal temperatures in a matter of minutes. Here is information on the heat wave for the following counties in Illinois.

Mercer and Warren. Extreme heat warning remains in effect until 10 p.m. Wednesday. What? Dangerously hot and humid conditions with multiple days of heat index values of 100 to 110 expected, along with nighttime lows not falling below the mid to upper 70s. Where? Portions of northwest and west central Illinois, east central and southeast Iowa, and northeast Missouri. When? Until 10 p.m. Wednesday. The following impacts are expected. Heat-related illnesses increase significantly during extreme heat and high humidity events. Drink plenty of fluids, stay in an air-conditioned room, stay out of the sun, and check up on relatives and neighbors. Do not leave young children and pets in unattended vehicles. Car interiors will reach lethal temperatures in a matter of minutes. The time is currently 11:34 a.m. Central Daylight Time. 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Now for the official National Weather Service forecast for Galesburg and surrounding areas of central and northwest Illinois. Rest of today, mostly sunny. Highs in the lower 90s. Southwest winds 10 to 15 miles an hour with gusts up to 25 miles an hour. Heat index values up to 105. Tonight, clear with lows in the mid-70s. Southwest winds 10 to 15 miles an hour with gusts up to 25 miles an hour. Wednesday, sunny with highs in the lower 90s. Southwest winds 10 to 15 miles an hour with gusts up to 25 miles an hour. Heat index values up to 103. Wednesday night, mostly clear. Humid with lows in the mid-70s. Southwest winds 10 to 15 miles an hour with gusts up to 25 miles an hour. Thursday, sunny with highs in the lower 90s. Southwest winds 5 to 10 miles an hour with gusts up to 20 miles an hour. Heat index values up to 103. Thursday night, partly cloudy. Lows in the mid-70s. Friday and Friday night, partly cloudy. A chance of showers and thunderstorms. Highs in the lower 90s. Lows in the lower 70s. Chance of rain 50%. Independence Day and Saturday night, partly cloudy. A chance of showers and thunderstorms. Highs around 90. Lows around 70. Chance of rain 40%. Sunday, partly sunny. A chance of showers and thunderstorms in the afternoon. Highs in the upper 80s. Chance of rain 30%. Sunday night and Monday, partly cloudy. Lows in the upper 60s. Highs in the upper 80s. Again, the forecast for Galesburg and surrounding areas of central and northwest Illinois for the rest of today, mostly sunny. Highs in the lower 90s. Southwest winds 10 to 15 miles an hour with gusts up to 25 miles an hour. Heat index values up to 105. At 11 a.m. in Galesburg, skies were partly sunny. The temperature was 86 degrees, the dew point was 75, and the relative humidity was 70%. The heat index was 94. The wind was southwest at 13 miles an hour. The pressure was 29.97 inches and steady. Elsewhere around the area, temperatures were in the mid to upper 80s. It was sunny at Quincy and Springfield. It was mostly sunny at Peoria, Burlington, and Macomb. At Moline, it was partly sunny. And once again at 11 a.m. in Galesburg, under partly sunny skies, the temperature was 86, and the heat index was 94. Looking elsewhere around the Midwest at 11 a.m., Chicago was partly sunny, and 87. Indianapolis was partly sunny, and 85. St. Louis was mostly sunny, and 88. Kansas City was mostly sunny, and 86. Des Moines was partly sunny, and 86. Milwaukee was partly sunny, and 87. The following is a summary of watches, warnings, and advisories in effect. For the KZZ 66 listening area, an extreme heat warning has been issued until midnight Friday for the following county, Knox, Illinois. Extreme heat warning has been extended until 10 p.m. Thursday for the following counties, Mercer and Warren. Extreme heat warning has been extended until 10 p.m. Thursday for the following county, Henry, Illinois. Here is information on the heat wave for the following county, Knox, Illinois. Extreme heat warning in effect until midnight Thursday night.

What? Dangerously hot conditions with heat index values 105 to 110. Where? All of central and southeast Illinois. When? Until midnight Thursday night. The following impacts are expected. Heat-related illnesses increase significantly during extreme heat and high humidity events. Drink plenty of fluids, stay in an air-conditioned room, stay out of the sun, and check up on relatives and neighbors. Do not leave young children and pets in unattended vehicles. Car interiors will reach lethal temperatures in a matter of minutes. Take extra precautions when outside. Wear lightweight and loose-fitting clothing. Try to limit strenuous activities to early morning or evening. Take action when you see symptoms of heat exhaustion and heat stroke. Here is information on the heat wave for the following counties in Illinois, Mercer, and Warren. Extreme heat warning now in effect until 10 p.m. Thursday. What? Dangerously hot and humid conditions with multiple days of heat index values of 100 to 110 expected, along with nighttime lows not falling below the mid to upper 70s. Where? Portions of northwest and west central Illinois, east central and southeast Iowa, and northeast Missouri. When? Until 10 p.m. Thursday. The following impacts are expected. Heat-related illnesses increase significantly during extreme heat and high humidity events. Drink plenty of fluids, stay in an air-conditioned room, stay out of the sun, and check up on relatives and neighbors. Do not leave young children and pets in unattended vehicles. Car interiors will reach lethal temperatures in a matter of minutes. Here is information on the heat wave for the following county, Henry, Illinois. Extreme heat warning now in effect until 10 p.m. Thursday. What? Dangerously hot and humid conditions with multiple days of heat index values of 100 to 110 expected, along with nighttime lows not falling below the mid to upper 70s. Where? In Illinois, Bureau, Putnam, Henry, and Whiteside counties. In Iowa, Clinton County. When? Until 10 p.m. Thursday. The following impacts are expected. Heat-related illnesses increase significantly during extreme heat and high humidity events. Drink plenty of fluids, stay in an air-conditioned room, stay out of the sun, and check up on relatives and neighbors. Do not leave young children and pets in unattended vehicles. Car interiors will reach lethal temperatures in a matter of minutes. The time is currently 11:41 a.m. Central Daylight Time. 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Now for the official National Weather Service forecast for Galesburg and surrounding areas of central and northwest Illinois. Rest of today, mostly sunny. Highs in the lower 90s. Southwest winds 10 to 15 miles an hour with gusts up to 25 miles an hour. Heat index values up to 105. Tonight, clear with lows in the mid-70s. Southwest winds 10 to 15 miles an hour with gusts up to 25 miles an hour. Wednesday, sunny with highs in the lower 90s. Southwest winds 10 to 15 miles an hour with gusts up to 25 miles an hour. Heat index values up to 103. Wednesday night, mostly clear. Humid with lows in the mid-70s. Southwest winds 10 to 15 miles an hour with gusts up to 25 miles an hour. Thursday, sunny with highs in the lower 90s. Southwest winds 5 to 10 miles an hour with gusts up to 20 miles an hour. Heat index values up to 103. Thursday night, partly cloudy. Lows in the mid-70s. Friday and Friday night, partly cloudy. A chance of showers and thunderstorms. Highs in the lower 90s. Lows in the lower 70s. Chance of rain 50%. Independence Day and Saturday night, partly cloudy. A chance of showers and thunderstorms. Highs around 90. Lows around 70. Chance of rain 40%. Sunday, partly sunny. A chance of showers and thunderstorms in the afternoon. Highs in the upper 80s. Chance of rain 30%. Sunday night and Monday, partly cloudy. Lows in the upper 60s. Highs in the upper 80s. Again, the forecast for Galesburg and surrounding areas of central and northwest Illinois for the rest of today, mostly sunny. Highs in the lower 90s. Southwest winds 10 to 15 miles an hour with gusts up to 25 miles an hour.
heat index values up to 105. At 11 a.m. in Galesburg, skies were partly sunny. The temperature was 86 degrees, the dew point was 75, and the relative humidity was 70%. The heat index was 94. The wind was southwest at 13 miles an hour. The pressure was 29.97 inches and steady. Elsewhere around the area, temperatures were in the mid to upper 80s. It was sunny at Quincy and Springfield. It was mostly sunny at Peoria, Burlington, and Macomb. At Moline, it was partly sunny. And once again at 11 a.m. in Galesburg, under partly sunny skies, the temperature was 86 and the heat index was 94. Looking elsewhere around the Midwest at 11 a.m., Chicago was partly sunny and 87. Indianapolis was partly sunny and 85. St. Louis was mostly sunny and 88. Kansas City was mostly sunny and 86. Des Moines was partly sunny and 86. Milwaukee was partly sunny and 87. The following is a summary of watches, warnings, and advisories in effect. For the KZZ 66 listening area, an extreme heat warning has been issued until midnight Friday for the following county, Knox, Illinois. Extreme heat warning has been extended until 10 p.m. Thursday for the following counties, Mercer and Warren. Extreme heat warning has been extended until 10 p.m. Thursday for the following county, Henry, Illinois. Here is information on the heat wave for the following county, Knox, Illinois. Extreme heat warning in effect until midnight Thursday night. What? Dangerously hot conditions with heat index values 105 to 110. Where? All of central and southeast Illinois. When? Until midnight Thursday night. The following impacts are expected. Heat-related illnesses increase significantly during extreme heat and high humidity events. Drink plenty of fluids, stay in an air-conditioned room, stay out of the sun, and check up on relatives and neighbors. Do not leave young children and pets in unattended vehicles. Car interiors will reach lethal temperatures in a matter of minutes. Take extra precautions when outside. Wear lightweight and loose-fitting clothing. Try to limit strenuous activities to early morning or evening. Take action when you see symptoms of heat exhaustion and heat stroke. Here is information on the heat wave for the following counties in Illinois, Mercer and Warren. Extreme heat warning now in effect until 10 p.m. Thursday. What? Dangerously hot and humid conditions with multiple days of heat index values of 100 to 110 expected, along with nighttime lows not falling below the mid to upper 70s. Where? Portions of northwest and west central Illinois, east central and southeast Iowa, and northeast Missouri. When? Until 10 p.m. Thursday. The following impacts are expected. Heat-related illnesses increase significantly during extreme heat and high humidity events. Drink plenty of fluids, stay in an air-conditioned room, stay out of the sun, and check up on relatives and neighbors. Do not leave young children and pets in unattended vehicles. Car interiors will reach lethal temperatures in a matter of minutes. Here is information on the heat wave for the following county, Henry, Illinois. Extreme heat warning now in effect until 10 p.m. Thursday. What? Dangerously hot and humid conditions with multiple days of heat index values of 100 to 110 expected, along with nighttime lows not falling below the mid to upper 70s. Where? In Illinois, Bureau, Putnam, Henry, and Whiteside counties. In Iowa, Clinton County. When? Until 10 p.m. Thursday. The following impacts are expected. Heat-related illnesses increase significantly during extreme heat and high humidity events. Drink plenty of fluids, stay in an air-conditioned room, stay out of the sun, and check up on relatives and neighbors. Do not leave young children and pets in unattended vehicles. Car interiors will reach lethal temperatures in a matter of minutes. The time is currently 11:48 a.m. Central Daylight Time. 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Now for the official National Weather Service forecast for Galesburg and surrounding areas of central and northwest Illinois. Rest of today, mostly sunny. Highs in the lower 90s. Southwest winds 10 to 15 miles an hour with gusts up to 25 miles an hour. Heat index value.

is up to 105. Tonight, clear with lows in the mid-70s. Southwest winds 10 to 15 miles an hour with gusts up to 25 miles an hour. Wednesday, sunny with highs in the lower 90s. Southwest winds 10 to 15 miles an hour with gusts up to 25 miles an hour. Heat index values up to 103. Wednesday night, mostly clear. Humid with lows in the mid-70s. Southwest winds 10 to 15 miles an hour with gusts up to 25 miles an hour. Thursday, sunny with highs in the lower 90s. Southwest winds 5 to 10 miles an hour with gusts up to 20 miles an hour. Heat index values up to 103. Thursday night, partly cloudy. Lows in the mid-70s. Friday and Friday night, partly cloudy. A chance of showers and thunderstorms. Highs in the lower 90s. Lows in the lower 70s. Chance of rain 50%. Independence Day and Saturday night, partly cloudy. A chance of showers and thunderstorms. Highs around 90. Lows around 70. Chance of rain 40%. Sunday, partly sunny. A chance of showers and thunderstorms in the afternoon. Highs in the upper 80s. Chance of rain 30%. Sunday night and Monday, partly cloudy. Lows in the upper 60s. Highs in the upper 80s. Again, the forecast for Galesburg and surrounding areas of central and northwest Illinois for the rest of today, mostly sunny. Highs in the lower 90s. Southwest winds 10 to 15 miles an hour with gusts up to 25 miles an hour. Heat index values up to 105. At 11 a.m. in Galesburg, skies were partly sunny. The temperature was 86 degrees, the dew point was 75, and the relative humidity was 70%. The heat index was 94. The wind was southwest at 13 miles an hour. The pressure was 29.97 inches and steady. Elsewhere around the area, temperatures were in the mid to upper 80s. It was sunny at Quincy and Springfield. It was mostly sunny at Peoria, Burlington, and Macomb. At Moline, it was partly sunny. And once again at 11 a.m. in Galesburg, under partly sunny skies, the temperature was 86 and the heat index was 94. Looking elsewhere around the Midwest at 11 a.m., Chicago was partly sunny and 87. Indianapolis was partly sunny and 85. St. Louis was mostly sunny and 88. Kansas City was mostly sunny and 86. Des Moines was partly sunny and 86. Milwaukee was partly sunny and 87. The following is a summary of watches, warnings, and advisories in effect. For the KZZ 66 listening area, an extreme heat warning has been issued until midnight Friday for the following county, Knox, Illinois. Extreme heat warning has been extended until 10 p.m. Thursday for the following counties, Mercer and Warren. Extreme heat warning has been extended until 10 p.m. Thursday for the following county, Henry, Illinois. Here is information on the heat wave for the following county, Knox, Illinois. Extreme heat warning in effect until midnight Thursday night. What? Dangerously hot conditions with heat index values 105 to 110. Where? All of central and southeast Illinois. When? Until midnight Thursday night. The following impacts are expected. Heat-related illnesses increase significantly during extreme heat and high humidity events. Drink plenty of fluids, stay in an air-conditioned room, stay out of the sun, and check up on relatives and neighbors. Do not leave young children and pets in unattended vehicles. Car interiors will reach lethal temperatures in a matter of minutes. Take extra precautions when outside. Wear lightweight and loose-fitting clothing. Try to limit strenuous activities to early morning or evening. Take action when you see symptoms of heat exhaustion and heat stroke. Here is information on the heat wave for the following counties in Illinois, Mercer and Warren. Extreme heat warning now in effect until 10 p.m. Thursday. What? Dangerously hot and humid conditions with multiple days of heat index values of 100 to 110 expected, along with nighttime lows not falling below the mid to upper 70s. Where? Portions of northwest and west central Illinois, east central and southeast Iowa, and northeast Missouri. When? Until 10 p.m. Thursday.

the following impacts are expected. Heat-related illnesses increase significantly during extreme heat and high humidity events. Drink plenty of fluids, stay in an air-conditioned room, stay out of the sun, and check up on relatives and neighbors. Do not leave young children and pets in unattended vehicles. Car interiors will reach lethal temperatures in a matter of minutes. Here is information on the heat wave for the following county, Henry, Illinois. Extreme heat warning now in effect until 10 p.m. Thursday. What? Dangerously hot and humid conditions with multiple days of heat index values of 100 to 110 expected, along with nighttime lows not falling below the mid to upper 70s. Where? In Illinois, Bureau, Putnam, Henry, and Whiteside counties. In Iowa, Clinton County. When? Until 10 p.m. Thursday. The following impacts are expected. Heat-related illnesses increase significantly during extreme heat and high humidity events. Drink plenty of fluids, stay in an air-conditioned room, stay out of the sun, and check up on relatives and neighbors. Do not leave young children and pets in unattended vehicles. Car interiors will reach lethal temperatures in a matter of minutes. The time is currently 11:55 a.m. Central Daylight Time. 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Now for the official National Weather Service forecast for Galesburg and surrounding areas of central and northwest Illinois. Rest of today, mostly sunny. Highs in the lower 90s. Southwest winds 10 to 15 miles an hour with gusts up to 25 miles an hour. Heat index values up to 105. Tonight, clear with lows in the mid-70s. Southwest winds 10 to 15 miles an hour with gusts up to 25 miles an hour. Wednesday, sunny with highs in the lower 90s. Southwest winds 10 to 15 miles an hour with gusts up to 25 miles an hour. Heat index values up to 103. Wednesday night, mostly clear. Humid with lows in the mid-70s. Southwest winds 10 to 15 miles an hour with gusts up to 25 miles an hour. Thursday, sunny with highs in the lower 90s. Southwest winds 5 to 10 miles an hour with gusts up to 20 miles an hour. Heat index values up to 103. Thursday night, partly cloudy. Lows in the mid-70s. Friday and Friday night, partly cloudy. A chance of showers and thunderstorms. Highs in the lower 90s. Lows in the lower 70s. Chance of rain 50%. Independence Day and Saturday night, partly cloudy. A chance of showers and thunderstorms. Highs around 90. Lows around 70. Chance of rain 40%. Sunday, partly sunny. A chance of showers and thunderstorms in the afternoon. Highs in the upper 80s. Chance of rain 30%. Sunday night and Monday, partly cloudy. Lows in the upper 60s. Highs in the upper 80s. Again, the forecast for Galesburg and surrounding areas of central and northwest Illinois for the rest of today, mostly sunny. Highs in the lower 90s. Southwest winds 10 to 15 miles an hour with gusts up to 25 miles an hour. Heat index values up to 105. At 11 a.m. in Galesburg, skies were partly sunny. The temperature was 86 degrees, the dew point was 75, and the relative humidity was 70%. The heat index was 94. The wind was southwest at 13 miles an hour. The pressure was 29.97 inches and steady. Elsewhere around the area, temperatures were in the mid to upper 80s. It was sunny at Quincy and Springfield. It was mostly sunny at Peoria, Burlington, and Macomb. At Moline, it was partly sunny. And once again at 11 a.m. in Galesburg, under partly sunny skies, the temperature was 86 and the heat index was 94. Looking elsewhere around the Midwest at 11 a.m., Chicago was partly sunny and 87. Indianapolis was partly sunny and 85. St. Louis was mostly sunny and 88. Kansas City was mostly sunny and 86. Des Moines was partly sunny and 86. Milwaukee was partly sunny and 87. The following is a summary of watches, warnings, and advisories in effect. For the KZZ 66 listening area, an extreme

Extreme heat warning has been issued until midnight Friday for the following county, Knox, Illinois. Extreme heat warning has been extended until 10 p.m. Thursday for the following counties, Mercer and Warren. Extreme heat warning has been extended until 10 p.m. Thursday for the following county, Henry, Illinois. Here is information on the heat wave for the following county, Knox, Illinois. Extreme heat warning in effect until midnight Thursday night. What? Dangerously hot conditions with heat index values 105 to 110. Where? All of central and southeast Illinois. When? Until midnight Thursday night. The following impacts are expected. Heat-related illnesses increase significantly during extreme heat and high humidity events. Drink plenty of fluids, stay in an air-conditioned room, stay out of the sun, and check up on relatives and neighbors. Do not leave young children and pets in unattended vehicles. Car interiors will reach lethal temperatures in a matter of minutes. Take extra precautions when outside. Wear lightweight and loose-fitting clothing. Try to limit strenuous activities to early morning or evening. Take action when you see symptoms of heat exhaustion and heat stroke. Here is information on the heat wave for the following counties in Illinois, Mercer and Warren. Extreme heat warning now in effect until 10 p.m. Thursday. What? Dangerously hot and humid conditions with multiple days of heat index values of 100 to 110 expected, along with nighttime lows not falling below the mid to upper 70s. Where? Portions of northwest and west central Illinois, east central and southeast Iowa, and northeast Missouri. When? Until 10 p.m. Thursday. The following impacts are expected. Heat-related illnesses increase significantly during extreme heat and high humidity events. Drink plenty of fluids, stay in an air-conditioned room, stay out of the sun, and check up on relatives and neighbors. Do not leave young children and pets in unattended vehicles. Car interiors will reach lethal temperatures in a matter of minutes. Here is information on the heat wave for the following county, Henry, Illinois. Extreme heat warning now in effect until 10 p.m. Thursday. What? Dangerously hot and humid conditions with multiple days of heat index values of 100 to 110 expected, along with nighttime lows not falling below the mid to upper 70s. Where? In Illinois, Bureau, Putnam, Henry, and Whiteside counties. In Iowa, Clinton County. When? Until 10 p.m. Thursday. The following impacts are expected. Heat-related illnesses increase significantly during extreme heat and high humidity events. Drink plenty of fluids, stay in an air-conditioned room, stay out of the sun, and check up on relatives and neighbors. Do not leave young children and pets in unattended vehicles. Car interiors will reach lethal temperatures in a matter of minutes. The time is currently 12:02 p.m. Central Daylight Time. 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Now for the official National Weather Service forecast for Galesburg and surrounding areas of central and northwest Illinois. Rest of today, mostly sunny. Highs in the lower 90s. Southwest winds 10 to 15 miles an hour with gusts up to 25 miles an hour. Heat index values up to 105. Tonight, clear with lows in the mid-70s. Southwest winds 10 to 15 miles an hour with gusts up to 25 miles an hour. Wednesday, sunny with highs in the lower 90s. Southwest winds 10 to 15 miles an hour with gusts up to 25 miles an hour. Heat index values up to 103. Wednesday night, mostly clear. Humid with lows in the mid-70s. Southwest winds 10 to 15 miles an hour with gusts up to 25 miles an hour. Thursday, sunny with highs in the lower 90s. Southwest winds 5 to 10 miles an hour with gusts up to 20 miles an hour. Heat index values up to 103. Thursday night, partly cloudy. Lows in the mid-70s. Friday and Friday night, partly cloudy. A chance of showers and thunderstorms. Highs in the lower 90s. Lows in the lower 70s. Chance of rain 50%. Independence Day and Saturday night, partly cloudy. A chance of showers and thunderstorms. Highs around 90. Lows around 70. Chance of rain 40%. Sunday, partly sunny. A chance of showers and thunderstorms in the afternoon.

Highs in the upper 80s. Chance of rain 30%. Sunday night and Monday, partly cloudy. Lows in the upper 60s. Highs in the upper 80s. Again, the forecast for Galesburg and surrounding areas of central and northwest Illinois for the rest of today, mostly sunny. Highs in the lower 90s. Southwest winds 10 to 15 miles an hour with gusts up to 25 miles an hour. Heat index values up to 105. The following is a summary of watches, warnings, and advisories in effect. For the KZZ 66 listening area, an extreme heat warning has been issued until midnight Friday for the following county, Knox, Illinois. Extreme heat warning has been extended until 10 p.m. Thursday for the following counties, Mercer and Warren. Extreme heat warning has been extended until 10 p.m. Thursday for the following county, Henry, Illinois. Here is information on the heat wave for the following county, Knox, Illinois. Extreme heat warning in effect until midnight Thursday night. What? Dangerously hot conditions with heat index values 105 to 110. Where? All of central and southeast Illinois. When? Until midnight Thursday night. The following impacts are expected. Heat-related illnesses increase significantly during extreme heat and high humidity events. Drink plenty of fluids, stay in an air-conditioned room, stay out of the sun, and check up on relatives and neighbors. Do not leave young children and pets in unattended vehicles. Car interiors will reach lethal temperatures in a matter of minutes. Take extra precautions when outside. Wear lightweight and loose-fitting clothing. Try to limit strenuous activities to early morning or evening. Take action when you see symptoms of heat exhaustion and heat stroke. Here is information on the heat wave for the following counties in Illinois, Mercer and Warren. Extreme heat warning now in effect until 10 p.m. Thursday. What? Dangerously hot and humid conditions with multiple days of heat index values of 100 to 110 expected, along with nighttime lows not falling below the mid to upper 70s. Where? Portions of northwest and west central Illinois, east central and southeast Iowa, and northeast Missouri. When? Until 10 p.m. Thursday. The following impacts are expected. Heat-related illnesses increase significantly during extreme heat and high humidity events. Drink plenty of fluids, stay in an air-conditioned room, stay out of the sun, and check up on relatives and neighbors. Do not leave young children and pets in unattended vehicles. Car interiors will reach lethal temperatures in a matter of minutes. Here is information on the heat wave for the following county, Henry, Illinois. Extreme heat warning now in effect until 10 p.m. Thursday. What? Dangerously hot and humid conditions with multiple days of heat index values of 100 to 110 expected, along with nighttime lows not falling below the mid to upper 70s. Where? In Illinois, Bureau, Putnam, Henry, and Whiteside counties. In Iowa, Clinton County. When? Until 10 p.m. Thursday. The following impacts are expected. Heat-related illnesses increase significantly during extreme heat and high humidity events. Drink plenty of fluids, stay in an air-conditioned room, stay out of the sun, and check up on relatives and neighbors. Do not leave young children and pets in unattended vehicles. Car interiors will reach lethal temperatures in a matter of minutes. The time is currently 12:07 p.m. Central Daylight Time. 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Now for the official National Weather Service forecast for Galesburg and surrounding areas of central and northwest Illinois. Rest of today, mostly sunny. Highs in the lower 90s. Southwest winds 10 to 15 miles an hour with gusts up to 25 miles an hour. Heat index values up to 105. Tonight, clear with lows in the mid-70s. Southwest winds 10 to 15 miles an hour with gusts up to 25 miles an hour. Wednesday, sunny with highs in the lower 90s. Southwest winds 10 to 15 miles an hour with gusts up to 25 miles an hour. Heat index values up to 103. Wednesday night, mostly clear. Humid with lows in the mid-70s. Southwest winds 10 to 15 miles an hour with gusts up to 25 miles an hour. Thursday, sunny with highs in the lower 90s.
Southwest winds 5 to 10 miles an hour with gusts up to 20 miles an hour. Heat index values up to 103. Thursday night, partly cloudy. Lows in the mid-70s. Friday and Friday night, partly cloudy. A chance of showers and thunderstorms. Highs in the lower 90s. Lows in the lower 70s. Chance of rain 50%. Independence Day and Saturday night, partly cloudy. A chance of showers and thunderstorms. Highs around 90. Lows around 70. Chance of rain 40%. Sunday, partly sunny. A chance of showers and thunderstorms in the afternoon. Highs in the upper 80s. Chance of rain 30%. Sunday night and Monday, partly cloudy. Lows in the upper 60s. Highs in the upper 80s. Again, the forecast for Galesburg and surrounding areas of central and northwest Illinois for the rest of today, mostly sunny. Highs in the lower 90s. Southwest winds 10 to 15 miles an hour with gusts up to 25 miles an hour. Heat index values up to 105. At noon in Galesburg, skies were partly sunny. The temperature was 86 degrees, the dew point was 75, and the relative humidity was 69%. The heat index was 95. The wind was southwest at 12 miles an hour. The pressure was 29.97 inches and steady. Elsewhere around the area, the temperatures were in the upper 80s. It was sunny at Quincy and Springfield. It was mostly sunny at Peoria, Burlington, and Macomb. At Moline, it was partly sunny. And once again at noon in Galesburg, under partly sunny skies, the temperature was 86, and the heat index was 95. Looking elsewhere around the Midwest at noon, Chicago was partly sunny, and 89. Indianapolis was mostly sunny, and 88. St. Louis was mostly sunny, and 91. Kansas City was mostly sunny, and 87. Des Moines was mostly sunny, and 87. Milwaukee was cloudy, and 87. The following is a summary of watches, warnings, and advisories in effect. For the KZZ 66 listening area, an extreme heat warning has been issued until midnight Friday for the following county, Knox, Illinois. Extreme heat warning has been extended until 10 p.m. Thursday for the following counties, Mercer and Warren. Extreme heat warning has been extended until 10 p.m. Thursday for the following county, Henry, Illinois. Here is information on the heat wave for the following county, Knox, Illinois. Extreme heat warning in effect until midnight Thursday night. What? Dangerously hot conditions with heat index values 105 to 110. Where? All of central and southeast Illinois. When? Until midnight Thursday night. The following impacts are expected. Heat-related illnesses increase significantly during extreme heat and high humidity events. Drink plenty of fluids, stay in an air-conditioned room, stay out of the sun, and check up on relatives and neighbors. Do not leave young children and pets in unattended vehicles. Car interiors will reach lethal temperatures in a matter of minutes. Take extra precautions when outside. Wear lightweight and loose-fitting clothing. Try to limit strenuous activities to early morning or evening. Take action when you see symptoms of heat exhaustion and heat stroke. Here is information on the heat wave for the following counties in Illinois, Mercer and Warren. Extreme heat warning now in effect until 10 p.m. Thursday. What? Dangerously hot and humid conditions with multiple days of heat index values of 100 to 110 expected, along with nighttime lows not falling below the mid to upper 70s. Where? Portions of northwest and west central Illinois, east central and southeast Iowa, and northeast Missouri. When? Until 10 p.m. Thursday. The following impacts are expected. Heat-related illnesses increase significantly during extreme heat and high humidity events. Drink plenty of fluids, stay in an air-conditioned room, stay out of the sun, and check up on relatives and neighbors. Do not leave young children and pets in unattended vehicles. Car interiors will reach lethal temperatures in a matter of minutes. Here is information on the heat wave for the following county, Henry, Illinois. Extreme heat warning now in effect until 10 p.m. Thursday.
What? Dangerously hot and humid conditions with multiple days of heat index values of 100 to 110 expected, along with nighttime lows not falling below the mid to upper 70s. Where? In Illinois, Bureau, Putnam, Henry, and Whiteside counties. In Iowa, Clinton County. When? Until 10 p.m. Thursday. The following impacts are expected. Heat-related illnesses increase significantly during extreme heat and high humidity events. Drink plenty of fluids, stay in an air-conditioned room, stay out of the sun, and check up on relatives and neighbors. Do not leave young children and pets in unattended vehicles. Car interiors will reach lethal temperatures in a matter of minutes. 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Programming originates from NOAA's National Weather Service office in Lincoln. KZZ66 serves the following counties: Henry, Knox, Mercer, and Warren. 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Now for the official National Weather Service forecast for Galesburg and surrounding areas of central and northwest Illinois. Rest of today, mostly sunny. Highs in the lower 90s. Southwest winds 10 to 15 miles an hour with gusts up to 25 miles an hour. Heat index values up to 105. Tonight, clear with lows in the mid-70s. Southwest winds 10 to 15 miles an hour with gusts up to 25 miles an hour. Wednesday, sunny with highs in the lower 90s. Southwest winds 10 to 15 miles an hour with gusts up to 25 miles an hour. Heat index values up to 103. Wednesday night, mostly clear. Humid with lows in the mid-70s. Southwest winds 10 to 15 miles an hour with gusts up to 25 miles an hour. Thursday, sunny with highs in the lower 90s. Southwest winds 5 to 10 miles an hour with gusts up to 20 miles an hour. Heat index values up to 103. Thursday night, partly cloudy. Lows in the mid-70s. Friday and Friday night, partly cloudy. A chance of showers and thunderstorms. Highs in the lower 90s. Lows in the lower 70s. Chance of rain 50%. Independence Day and Saturday night, partly cloudy. A chance of showers and thunderstorms. Highs around 90. Lows around 70. Chance of rain 40%. Sunday, partly sunny. A chance of showers and thunderstorms in the afternoon. Highs in the upper 80s. Chance of rain 30%. Sunday night and Monday, partly cloudy. Lows in the upper 60s. Highs in the upper 80s. Again, the forecast for Galesburg and surrounding areas of central and northwest Illinois for the rest of today, mostly sunny. Highs in the lower 90s. Southwest winds 10 to 15 miles an hour with gusts up to 25 miles an hour. Heat index values up to 105. At noon in Galesburg, skies were partly sunny. The temperature was 86 degrees, the dew point was 75, and the relative humidity was 69%. The heat index was 95. The wind was southwest at 12 miles an hour. The pressure was 29.97 inches and steady. Elsewhere around the area, the temperatures were in the upper 80s. It was sunny at Quincy and Springfield. It was mostly sunny at Burlington and Macomb. It was partly sunny at Peoria and Moline. And once again at noon in Galesburg, under partly sunny skies, the temperature was 86, and the heat index was 95. Looking elsewhere around the Midwest at noon, Chicago was partly sunny, and 89. Indianapolis was mostly sunny, and 88. St. Louis was mostly sunny, and 91. Kansas City was mostly sunny, and 87. Des Moines was mostly sunny, and 87. Milwaukee was cloudy, and 87. The following is a summary of watches, warnings, and advisories in effect. For the KZZ66 listening area, an extreme heat warning has been issued until midnight Friday for the following county: Knox, Illinois.
Extreme heat warning has been extended until 10 p.m. Thursday for the following counties, Mercer and Warren. Extreme heat warning has been extended until 10 p.m. Thursday for the following county, Henry.

Illinois. Here is information on the heat wave for the following county, Knox, Illinois. Extreme heat warning in effect until midnight Thursday night. What? Dangerously hot conditions with heat index values 105 to 110. Where? All of central and southeast Illinois. When? Until midnight Thursday night. The following impacts are expected. Heat-related illnesses increase significantly during extreme heat and high humidity events. Drink plenty of fluids, stay in an air-conditioned room, stay out of the sun, and check up on relatives and neighbors. Do not leave young children and pets in unattended vehicles. Car interiors will reach lethal temperatures in a matter of minutes. Take extra precautions when outside. Wear lightweight and loose-fitting clothing. Try to limit strenuous activities to early morning or evening. Take action when you see symptoms of heat exhaustion and heat stroke. Here is information on the heat wave for the following counties in Illinois, Mercer, and Warren. Extreme heat warning now in effect until 10 p.m. Thursday. What? Dangerously hot and humid conditions with multiple days of heat index values of 100 to 110 expected, along with nighttime lows not falling below the mid to upper 70s. Where? Portions of northwest and west central Illinois, east central and southeast Iowa, and northeast Missouri. When? Until 10 p.m. Thursday. The following impacts are expected. Heat-related illnesses increase significantly during extreme heat and high humidity events. Drink plenty of fluids, stay in an air-conditioned room, stay out of the sun, and check up on relatives and neighbors. Do not leave young children and pets in unattended vehicles. Car interiors will reach lethal temperatures in a matter of minutes. Here is information on the heat wave for the following county, Henry, Illinois. Extreme heat warning now in effect until 10 p.m. Thursday. What? Dangerously hot and humid conditions with multiple days of heat index values of 100 to 110 expected, along with nighttime lows not falling below the mid to upper 70s. Where? In Illinois, Bureau, Putnam, Henry, and Whiteside counties. In Iowa, Clinton County. When? Until 10 p.m. Thursday. The following impacts are expected. Heat-related illnesses increase significantly during extreme heat and high humidity events. Drink plenty of fluids, stay in an air-conditioned room, stay out of the sun, and check up on relatives and neighbors. Do not leave young children and pets in unattended vehicles. Car interiors will reach lethal temperatures in a matter of minutes. The time is currently 12:21 p.m. Central Daylight Time. 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Now for the official National Weather Service forecast for Galesburg and surrounding areas of central and northwest Illinois. Rest of today, mostly sunny. Highs in the lower 90s. Southwest winds 10 to 15 miles an hour with gusts up to 25 miles an hour. Heat index values up to 105. Tonight, clear with lows in the mid-70s. Southwest winds 10 to 15 miles an hour with gusts up to 25 miles an hour. Wednesday, sunny with highs in the lower 90s. Southwest winds 10 to 15 miles an hour with gusts up to 25 miles an hour. Heat index values up to 103. Wednesday night, mostly clear. Humid with lows in the mid-70s. Southwest winds 10 to 15 miles an hour with gusts up to 25 miles an hour. Thursday, sunny with highs in the lower 90s. Southwest winds 5 to 10 miles an hour with gusts up to 20 miles an hour. Heat index values up to 103. Thursday night, partly cloudy. Lows in the mid-70s. Friday and Friday night, partly cloudy. A chance of showers and thunderstorms. Highs in the lower 90s. Lows in the lower 70s. Chance of rain 50%. Independence Day and Saturday night, partly cloudy. A chance of showers and thunderstorms. Highs around 90. Lows around 70. Chance of rain 40%. Sunday, partly sunny. A chance of showers and thunderstorms in the afternoon. Highs in the upper 80s. Chance of rain 30%. Sunday night and Monday, partly cloudy. Lows in the upper 60s. Highs in the upper 80s. Again, the forecast for Galesburg and surrounding areas of central and northwest Illinois.

It was partly sunny at Peoria and Moline. And once again at noon in Galesburg, under partly sunny skies, the temperature was 86 and the heat index was 95. At noon in Galesburg, skies were partly sunny. The temperature was 86 degrees, the dew point was 75, and the relative humidity was 69%. The heat index was 95. The wind was southwest at 12 miles an hour. The pressure was 29.97 inches and steady. Elsewhere around the area, the temperatures were in the upper 80s. It was sunny at Quincy and Springfield. It was mostly sunny at Burlington and Macomb. It was partly sunny at Peoria and Moline. And once again at noon in Galesburg, under partly sunny skies, the temperature was 86 and the heat index was 95. Looking elsewhere around the Midwest at noon, Chicago was partly sunny and 89. Indianapolis was mostly sunny and 88. St. Louis was mostly sunny and 91. Kansas City was mostly sunny and 87. Des Moines was mostly sunny and 87. Milwaukee was cloudy and 88. The following is a summary of watches, warnings, and advisories in effect. For the KZZ 66 listening area, an extreme heat warning has been issued until midnight Friday for the following county, Knox, Illinois. Extreme heat warning has been extended until 10 p.m. Thursday for the following counties, Mercer and Warren. Extreme heat warning has been extended until 10 p.m. Thursday for the following county, Henry, Illinois. Here is information on the heat wave for the following county, Knox, Illinois. Extreme heat warning in effect until midnight Thursday night. What? Dangerously hot conditions with heat index values 105 to 110. Where? All of central and southeast Illinois. When? Until midnight Thursday night. The following impacts are expected. Heat-related illnesses increase significantly during extreme heat and high humidity events. Drink plenty of fluids, stay in an air-conditioned room, stay out of the sun, and check up on relatives and neighbors. Do not leave young children and pets in unattended vehicles. Car interiors will reach lethal temperatures in a matter of minutes. Take extra precautions when outside. Wear lightweight and loose-fitting clothing. Try to limit strenuous activities to early morning or evening. Take action when you see symptoms of heat exhaustion and heat stroke. Here is information on the heat wave for the following counties in Illinois, Mercer and Warren. Extreme heat warning now in effect until 10 p.m. Thursday. What? Dangerously hot and humid conditions with multiple days of heat index values of 100 to 110 expected, along with nighttime lows not falling below the mid to upper 70s. Where? Portions of northwest and west central Illinois, east central and southeast Iowa, and northeast Missouri. When? Until 10 p.m. Thursday. The following impacts are expected. Heat-related illnesses increase significantly during extreme heat and high humidity events. Drink plenty of fluids, stay in an air-conditioned room, stay out of the sun, and check up on relatives and neighbors. Do not leave young children and pets in unattended vehicles. Car interiors will reach lethal temperatures in a matter of minutes. Here is information on the heat wave for the following county, Henry, Illinois. Extreme heat warning now in effect until 10 p.m. Thursday. What? Dangerously hot and humid conditions with multiple days of heat index values of 100 to 110 expected, along with nighttime lows not falling below the mid to upper 70s. Where? In Illinois, Bureau, Putnam, Henry, and Whiteside counties. In Iowa, Clinton County. When? Until 10 p.m. Thursday. The following impacts are expected. Heat-related illnesses increase significantly during extreme heat and high humidity events. Drink plenty of fluids, stay in an air-conditioned room, stay out of the sun, and check up on relatives and neighbors. Do not leave young children and pets in unattended vehicles. Car interiors will reach lethal temperatures in a matter of minutes. The time is currently 12:29 p.m. Central Daylight Time. 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Now for the official National Weather Service forecast for Galesburg and surrounding areas of central and northwest Illinois. Rest of today, mostly sunny. Highs in the lower 90s,

Southwest winds 10 to 15 miles an hour with gusts up to 25 miles an hour. Heat index values up to 105. Tonight, clear with lows in the mid-70s. Southwest winds 10 to 15 miles an hour with gusts up to 25 miles an hour. Wednesday, sunny with highs in the lower 90s. Southwest winds 10 to 15 miles an hour with gusts up to 25 miles an hour. Heat index values up to 103. Wednesday night, mostly clear. Humid with lows in the mid-70s. Southwest winds 10 to 15 miles an hour with gusts up to 25 miles an hour. Thursday, sunny with highs in the lower 90s. Southwest winds 5 to 10 miles an hour with gusts up to 20 miles an hour. Heat index values up to 103. Thursday night, partly cloudy. Lows in the mid-70s. Friday and Friday night, partly cloudy. A chance of showers and thunderstorms. Highs in the lower 90s. Lows in the lower 70s. Chance of rain 50%. Independence Day and Saturday night, partly cloudy. A chance of showers and thunderstorms. Highs around 90. Lows around 70. Chance of rain 40%. Sunday, partly sunny. A chance of showers and thunderstorms in the afternoon. Highs in the upper 80s. Chance of rain 30%. Sunday night and Monday, partly cloudy. Lows in the upper 60s. Highs in the upper 80s. Again, the forecast for Galesburg and surrounding areas of central and northwest Illinois for the rest of today, mostly sunny. Highs in the lower 90s. Southwest winds 10 to 15 miles an hour with gusts up to 25 miles an hour. Heat index values up to 105. At noon in Galesburg, skies were partly sunny. The temperature was 86 degrees, the dew point was 75, and the relative humidity was 69%. The heat index was 95. The wind was southwest at 12 miles an hour. The pressure was 29.97 inches and steady. Elsewhere around the area, the temperatures were in the upper 80s. It was sunny at Quincy and Springfield. It was mostly sunny at Burlington and Macomb. It was partly sunny at Peoria and Moline. And once again at noon in Galesburg, under partly sunny skies, the temperature was 86 and the heat index was 95. Looking elsewhere around the Midwest at noon, Chicago was partly sunny and 89. Indianapolis was mostly sunny and 88. St. Louis was mostly sunny and 91. Kansas City was mostly sunny and 87. Des Moines was mostly sunny and 87. Milwaukee was cloudy and 88. The following is a summary of watches, warnings, and advisories in effect. For the KZZ66 listening area, an extreme heat warning has been issued until midnight Friday for the following county, Knox, Illinois. Extreme heat warning has been extended listening area. An extreme heat warning has been issued until midnight Friday for the following county, Knox, Illinois. Extreme heat warning has been extended until 10 p.m. Thursday for the following counties, Mercer and Warren. Extreme heat warning has been extended until 10 p.m. Thursday for the following county, Henry, Illinois. Here is information on the heat wave for the following county, Knox, Illinois. Extreme heat warning in effect until midnight Thursday night. What? Dangerously hot conditions with heat index values 105 to 110. Where? All of central and southeast Illinois. When? Until midnight Thursday night. The following impacts are expected. Heat-related illnesses increase significantly during extreme heat and high humidity events. Drink plenty of fluids, stay in an air-conditioned room, stay out of the sun, and check up on relatives and neighbors. Do not leave young children and pets in unattended vehicles. Car interiors will reach lethal temperatures in a matter of minutes. Take extra precautions when outside. Wear lightweight and loose-fitting clothing. Try to limit strenuous activities to early morning or evening. Take action when you see symptoms of heat exhaustion and heat stroke. Here is information on the heat wave for the following counties in Illinois, Mercer and Warren. Extreme heat warning now in effect until 10 p.m. Thursday. What? Dangerously hot and humid conditions with multiple days of heat index values of 100 to 110 expected.

along with nighttime lows not falling below the mid to upper 70s. Where portions of northwest and west central Illinois, east central and southeast Iowa, and northeast Missouri. When, until 10 p.m. Thursday. The following impacts are expected. Heat-related illnesses increase significantly during extreme heat and high humidity events. Drink plenty of fluids, stay in an air-conditioned room, stay out of the sun, and check up on relatives and neighbors. Do not leave young children and pets in unattended vehicles. Car interiors will reach lethal temperatures in a matter of minutes. Here is information on the heat wave for the following county, Henry, Illinois. Extreme heat warning now in effect until 10 p.m. Thursday. What? Dangerously hot and humid conditions with multiple days of heat index values of 100 to 110 expected, along with nighttime lows not falling below the mid to upper 70s. Where? In Illinois, Bureau, Putnam, Henry, and Whiteside counties. In Iowa, Clinton County. When? Until 10 p.m. Thursday. The following impacts are expected. Heat-related illnesses increase significantly during extreme heat and high humidity events. Drink plenty of fluids, stay in an air-conditioned room, stay out of the sun, and check up on relatives and neighbors. Do not leave young children and pets in unattended vehicles. Car interiors will reach lethal temperatures in a matter of minutes. The time is currently 12:36 p.m. Central Daylight Time. 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Now for the official National Weather Service forecast for Galesburg and surrounding areas of central and northwest Illinois. Rest of today, mostly sunny. Highs in the lower 90s. Southwest winds 10 to 15 miles an hour with gusts up to 25 miles an hour. Heat index values up to 105. Tonight, clear with lows in the mid-70s. Southwest winds 10 to 15 miles an hour with gusts up to 25 miles an hour. Wednesday, sunny with highs in the lower 90s. Southwest winds 10 to 15 miles an hour with gusts up to 25 miles an hour. Heat index values up to 103. Wednesday night, mostly clear. Humid with lows in the mid-70s. Southwest winds 10 to 15 miles an hour with gusts up to 25 miles an hour. Thursday, sunny with highs in the lower 90s. Southwest winds 5 to 10 miles an hour with gusts up to 20 miles an hour. Heat index values up to 103. Thursday night, partly cloudy. Lows in the mid-70s. Friday and Friday night, partly cloudy. A chance of showers and thunderstorms. Highs in the lower 90s. Lows in the lower 70s. Chance of rain 50%. Independence Day and Saturday night, partly cloudy. A chance of showers and thunderstorms. Highs around 90. Lows around 70. Chance of rain 40%. Sunday, partly sunny. A chance of showers and thunderstorms in the afternoon. Highs in the upper 80s. Chance of rain 30%. Sunday night and Monday, partly cloudy. Lows in the upper 60s. Highs in the upper 80s. Again, the forecast for Galesburg and surrounding areas of central and northwest Illinois for the rest of today, mostly sunny. Highs in the lower 90s. Southwest winds 10 to 15 miles an hour with gusts up to 25 miles an hour. Heat index values up to 105. At noon in Galesburg, skies were partly sunny. The temperature was 86 degrees, the dew point was 75, and the relative humidity was 69%. The heat index was 95. The wind was southwest at 12 miles an hour. The pressure was 29.97 inches and steady. Elsewhere around the area, the temperatures were in the upper 80s. It was sunny at Quincy and Springfield. It was mostly sunny at Burlington and Macomb. It was partly sunny at Peoria and Moline. And once again at noon in Galesburg, under partly sunny skies, the temperature was 86 and the heat index was 95. Looking elsewhere around the Midwest at noon, Chicago was partly sunny and 89. Indianapolis was mostly sunny and 88. St. Louis was mostly sunny and 91. Kansas City was mostly sunny and 87. Des Moines was mostly sunny and 87.

Milwaukee was cloudy and 88. The following is a summary of watches, warnings, and advisories in effect. For the KZZ 66 listening area, an extreme heat warning has been issued until midnight Friday for the following county, Knox, Illinois. Extreme heat warning has been extended until 10 p.m. Thursday for the following counties, Mercer and Warren. Extreme heat warning has been extended until 10 p.m. Thursday for the following county, Henry, Illinois. Here is information on the heat wave for the following county, Knox, Illinois. Extreme heat warning in effect until midnight Thursday night. What? Dangerously hot conditions with heat index values 105 to 110. Where? All of central and southeast Illinois. When? Until midnight Thursday night. The following impacts are expected. Heat-related illnesses increase significantly during extreme heat and high humidity events. Drink plenty of fluids, stay in an air-conditioned room, stay out of the sun, and check up on relatives and neighbors. Do not leave young children and pets in unattended vehicles. Car interiors will reach lethal temperatures in a matter of minutes. Take extra precautions when outside. Wear lightweight and loose-fitting clothing. Try to limit strenuous activities to early morning or evening. Take action when you see symptoms of heat exhaustion and heat stroke. Here is information on the heat wave for the following counties in Illinois, Mercer and Warren. Extreme heat warning now in effect until 10 p.m. Thursday. What? Dangerously hot and humid conditions with multiple days of heat index values of 100 to 110 expected, along with nighttime lows not falling below the mid to upper 70s. Where? Portions of northwest and west central Illinois, east central and southeast Iowa, and northeast Missouri. When? Until 10 p.m. Thursday. The following impacts are expected. Heat-related illnesses increase significantly during extreme heat and high humidity events. Drink plenty of fluids, stay in an air-conditioned room, stay out of the sun, and check up on relatives and neighbors. Do not leave young children and pets in unattended vehicles. Car interiors will reach lethal temperatures in a matter of minutes. Here is information on the heat wave for the following county, Henry, Illinois. Extreme heat warning now in effect until 10 p.m. Thursday. What? Dangerously hot and humid conditions with multiple days of heat index values of 100 to 110 expected, along with nighttime lows not falling below the mid to upper 70s. Where? In Illinois, Bureau, Putnam, Henry, and Whiteside counties. In Iowa, Clinton County. When? Until 10 p.m. Thursday. The following impacts are expected. Heat-related illnesses increase significantly during extreme heat and high humidity events. Drink plenty of fluids, stay in an air-conditioned room, stay out of the sun, and check up on relatives and neighbors. Do not leave young children and pets in unattended vehicles. Car interiors will reach lethal temperatures in a matter of minutes. The time is currently 12:43 p.m. Central Daylight Time. 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Now for the official National Weather Service forecast for Galesburg and surrounding areas of central and northwest Illinois. Rest of today, mostly sunny. Highs in the lower 90s. Southwest winds 10 to 15 miles an hour with gusts up to 25 miles an hour. Heat index values up to 105. Tonight, clear with lows in the mid-70s. Southwest winds 10 to 15 miles an hour with gusts up to 25 miles an hour. Wednesday, sunny with highs in the lower 90s. Southwest winds 10 to 15 miles an hour with gusts up to 25 miles an hour. Heat index values up to 103. Wednesday night, mostly clear. Humid with lows in the mid-70s. Southwest winds 10 to 15 miles an hour with gusts up to 25 miles an hour. Thursday, sunny with highs in the lower 90s. Southwest winds 5 to 10 miles an hour with gusts up to 20 miles an hour. Heat index values up to 103. Thursday night, partly cloudy. Lows in the mid-70s. Friday and Friday night, partly cloudy. A chance of showers and thunderstorms. Highs in the lower 90s. Lows in the lower 70s. Chance of rain 50%. Independence Day and Saturday night, partly cloudy. A chance of showers and thunderstorms.

Highs around 90. Lows around 70. Chance of rain 40%. Sunday, partly sunny. A chance of showers and thunderstorms in the afternoon. Highs in the upper 80s. Chance of rain 30%. Sunday night and Monday, partly cloudy. Lows in the upper 60s. Highs in the upper 80s. Again, the forecast for Galesburg and surrounding areas of central and northwest Illinois for the rest of today, mostly sunny. Highs in the lower 90s. Southwest winds 10 to 15 miles an hour with gusts up to 25 miles an hour. Heat index values up to 105. At noon in Galesburg, skies were partly sunny. The temperature was 86 degrees, the dew point was 75, and the relative humidity was 69%. The heat index was 95. The wind was southwest at 12 miles an hour. The pressure was 29.97 inches and steady. Elsewhere around the area, the temperatures were in the upper 80s. It was sunny at Quincy and Springfield. It was mostly sunny at Burlington and Macomb. It was partly sunny at Peoria and Moline. And once again at noon in Galesburg, under partly sunny skies, the temperature was 86 and the heat index was 95. Looking elsewhere around the Midwest at noon, Chicago was partly sunny and 89. Indianapolis was mostly sunny and 88. St. Louis was mostly sunny and 91. Kansas City was mostly sunny and 87. Des Moines was mostly sunny and 87. Milwaukee was cloudy and 88. The following is a summary of watches, warnings, and advisories in effect. For the KZZ 66 listening area, an extreme heat warning has been issued until midnight Friday for the following county, Knox, Illinois. Extreme heat warning has been extended until 10 p.m. Thursday for the following counties, Mercer and Warren. Extreme heat warning has been extended until 10 p.m. Thursday for the following county, Henry, Illinois. Here is information on the heat wave for the following county, Knox, Illinois. Extreme heat warning in effect until midnight Thursday night. What? Dangerously hot conditions with heat index values 105 to 110. Where? All of central and southeast Illinois. When? Until midnight Thursday night. The following impacts are expected. Heat-related illnesses increase significantly during extreme heat and high humidity events. Drink plenty of fluids, stay in an air-conditioned room, stay out of the sun, and check up on relatives and neighbors. Do not leave young children and pets in unattended vehicles. Car interiors will reach lethal temperatures in a matter of minutes. Take extra precautions when outside. Wear lightweight and loose-fitting clothing. Try to limit strenuous activities to early morning or evening. Take action when you see symptoms of heat exhaustion and heat stroke. Here is information on the heat wave for the following counties in Illinois, Mercer and Warren. Extreme heat warning now in effect until 10 p.m. Thursday. What? Dangerously hot and humid conditions with multiple days of heat index values of 100 to 110 expected, along with nighttime lows not falling below the mid to upper 70s. Where? Portions of northwest and west central Illinois, east central and southeast Iowa, and northeast Missouri. When? Until 10 p.m. Thursday. The following impacts are expected. Heat-related illnesses increase significantly during extreme heat and high humidity events. Drink plenty of fluids, stay in an air-conditioned room, stay out of the sun, and check up on relatives and neighbors. Do not leave young children and pets in unattended vehicles. Car interiors will reach lethal temperatures in a matter of minutes. Here is information on the heat wave for the following county, Henry, Illinois. Extreme heat warning now in effect until 10 p.m. Thursday. What? Dangerously hot and humid conditions with multiple days of heat index values of 100 to 110 expected, along with nighttime lows not falling below the mid to upper 70s. Where? In Illinois, Bureau, Putnam, Henry, and Whiteside counties. In Iowa, Clinton County. When? Until 10 p.m. Thursday. The following impacts are expected. Heat-related illnesses increase significantly during extreme heat and high humidity events. Drink plenty of fluids, stay in an air-conditioned room, stay out of the sun, and check up on relatives and neighbors. Do not leave young children and pets in un-

tended vehicles. Car interiors will reach lethal temperatures in a matter of minutes. The time is currently 12:49 p.m. Central Daylight Time. 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Now for the official National Weather Service forecast for Galesburg and surrounding areas of central and northwest Illinois. Rest of today, mostly sunny. Highs in the lower 90s. Southwest winds 10 to 15 miles an hour with gusts up to 25 miles an hour. Heat index values up to 105. Tonight, clear with lows in the mid-70s. Southwest winds 10 to 15 miles an hour with gusts up to 25 miles an hour. Wednesday, sunny with highs in the lower 90s. Southwest winds 10 to 15 miles an hour with gusts up to 25 miles an hour. Heat index values up to 103. Wednesday night, mostly clear. Humid with lows in the mid-70s. Southwest winds 10 to 15 miles an hour with gusts up to 25 miles an hour. Thursday, sunny with highs in the lower 90s. Southwest winds 5 to 10 miles an hour with gusts up to 20 miles an hour. Heat index values up to 103. Thursday night, partly cloudy. Lows in the mid-70s. Friday and Friday night, partly cloudy. A chance of showers and thunderstorms. Highs in the lower 90s. Lows in the lower 70s. Chance of rain 50%. Independence Day and Saturday night, partly cloudy. A chance of showers and thunderstorms. Highs around 90. Lows around 70. Chance of rain 40%. Sunday, partly sunny. A chance of showers and thunderstorms in the afternoon. Highs in the upper 80s. Chance of rain 30%. Sunday night and Monday, partly cloudy. Lows in the upper 60s. Highs in the upper 80s. Again, the forecast for Galesburg and surrounding areas of central and northwest Illinois for the rest of today, mostly sunny. Highs in the lower 90s. Southwest winds 10 to 15 miles an hour with gusts up to 25 miles an hour. Heat index values up to 105. At noon in Galesburg, skies were partly sunny. The temperature was 86 degrees, the dew point was 75, and the relative humidity was 69%. The heat index was 95. The wind was southwest at 12 miles an hour. The pressure was 29.97 inches and steady. Elsewhere around the area, the temperatures were in the upper 80s. It was sunny at Quincy and Springfield. It was mostly sunny at Burlington and Macomb. It was partly sunny at Peoria and Moline. And once again at noon in Galesburg, under partly sunny skies, the temperature was 86 and the heat index was 95. Looking elsewhere around the Midwest at noon, Chicago was partly sunny and 89. Indianapolis was mostly sunny and 88. St. Louis was mostly sunny and 91. Kansas City was mostly sunny and 87. Des Moines was mostly sunny and 87. Milwaukee was cloudy and 88. The following is a summary of watches, warnings, and advisories in effect. For the KZZ 66 listening area, an extreme heat warning has been issued until midnight Friday for the following county, Knox, Illinois. Extreme heat warning has been extended until 10 p.m. Thursday for the following counties, Mercer and Warren. Extreme heat warning has been extended until 10 p.m. Thursday for the following county, Henry, Illinois. Here is information on the heat wave for the following county, Knox, Illinois. Extreme heat warning in effect until midnight Thursday night. What? Dangerously hot conditions with heat index values 105 to 110. Where? All of central and southeast Illinois. When? Until midnight Thursday night. The following impacts are expected. Heat-related illnesses increase significantly during extreme heat and high humidity events. Drink plenty of fluids, stay in an air-conditioned room, stay out of the sun, and check up on relatives and neighbors. Do not leave young children and pets in unattended vehicles. Car interiors will reach lethal temperatures in a matter of minutes. Take extra precautions when outside. Wear lightweight and loose-fitting clothing. Try to limit strenuous activities to early morning or evening. Take action.

When you see symptoms of heat exhaustion and heat stroke. Here is information on the heat wave for the following counties in Illinois, Mercer, and Warren. Extreme heat warning now in effect until 10 p.m. Thursday. What? Dangerously hot and humid conditions with multiple days of heat index values of 100 to 110 expected, along with nighttime lows not falling below the mid to upper 70s. Where? Portions of northwest and west-central Illinois, east-central and southeast Iowa, and northeast Missouri. When? Until 10 p.m. Thursday. The following impacts are expected. Heat-related illnesses increase significantly during extreme heat and high humidity events. Drink plenty of fluids, stay in an air-conditioned room, stay out of the sun, and check up on relatives and neighbors. Do not leave young children and pets in unattended vehicles. Car interiors will reach lethal temperatures in a matter of minutes. Here is information on the heat wave for the following county, Henry, Illinois. Extreme heat warning now in effect until 10 p.m. Thursday. What? Dangerously hot and humid conditions with multiple days of heat index values of 100 to 110 expected, along with nighttime lows not falling below the mid to upper 70s. Where? In Illinois, Bureau, Putnam, Henry, and Whiteside counties. In Iowa, Clinton County. When? Until 10 p.m. Thursday. The following impacts are expected. Heat-related illnesses increase significantly during extreme heat and high humidity events. Drink plenty of fluids, stay in an air-conditioned room, stay out of the sun, and check up on relatives and neighbors. Do not leave young children and pets in unattended vehicles. Car interiors will reach lethal temperatures in a matter of minutes. The time is currently 12:56 p.m. Central Daylight Time. 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Now for the official National Weather Service forecast for Galesburg and surrounding areas of central and northwest Illinois. Rest of today, mostly sunny. Highs in the lower 90s. Southwest winds 10 to 15 miles an hour with gusts up to 25 miles an hour. Heat index values up to 105. Tonight, clear with lows in the mid-70s. Southwest winds 10 to 15 miles an hour with gusts up to 25 miles an hour. Wednesday, sunny with highs in the lower 90s. Southwest winds 10 to 15 miles an hour with gusts up to 25 miles an hour. Heat index values up to 103. Wednesday night, mostly clear. Humid with lows in the mid-70s. Southwest winds 10 to 15 miles an hour with gusts up to 25 miles an hour. Thursday, sunny with highs in the lower 90s. Southwest winds 5 to 10 miles an hour with gusts up to 20 miles an hour. Heat index values up to 103. Thursday night, partly cloudy. Lows in the mid-70s. Friday and Friday night, partly cloudy. A chance of showers and thunderstorms. Highs in the lower 90s. Lows in the lower 70s. Chance of rain 50%. Independence Day and Saturday night, partly cloudy. A chance of showers and thunderstorms. Highs around 90. Lows around 70. Chance of rain 40%. Sunday, partly sunny. A chance of showers and thunderstorms in the afternoon. Highs in the upper 80s. Chance of rain 30%. Sunday night and Monday, partly cloudy. Lows in the upper 60s. Highs in the upper 80s. Again, the forecast for Galesburg and surrounding areas of central and northwest Illinois for the rest of today, mostly sunny. Highs in the lower 90s. Southwest winds 10 to 15 miles an hour with gusts up to 25 miles an hour. Heat index values up to 105. At noon in Galesburg, skies were partly sunny. The temperature was 86 degrees. The dew point was 75, and the relative humidity was 69%. The heat index was 95. The wind was southwest at 12 miles an hour. The pressure was 29.97 inches and steady. Elsewhere around the area, the temperatures were in the upper 80s. It was sunny at Quincy and Springfield. It was mostly sunny at Burlington and Macomb. It was partly sunny at Peoria and Moline. And once again at noon in Galesburg, under partly sunny skies, the temperature was 86, and the heat index was 95.

5. Looking elsewhere around the Midwest at noon, Chicago was partly sunny and 89. Indianapolis was mostly sunny and 88. St. Louis was mostly sunny and 91. Kansas City was mostly sunny and 87. Des Moines was mostly sunny and 87. Milwaukee was cloudy and 88. The following is a summary of watches, warnings, and advisories in effect. For the KZZ 66 listening area, an extreme heat warning has been issued until midnight Friday for the following county, Knox, Illinois. Extreme heat warning has been extended until 10 p.m. Thursday for the following counties, Mercer and Warren. Extreme heat warning has been extended until 10 p.m. Thursday for the following county, Henry, Illinois. Here is information on the heat wave for the following county, Knox, Illinois. Extreme heat warning in effect until midnight Thursday night. What? Dangerously hot conditions with heat index values 105 to 110. Where? All of central and southeast Illinois. When? Until midnight Thursday night. The following impacts are expected. Heat-related illnesses increase significantly during extreme heat and high humidity events. Drink plenty of fluids, stay in an air-conditioned room, stay out of the sun, and check up on relatives and neighbors. Do not leave young children and pets in unattended vehicles. Car interiors will reach lethal temperatures in a matter of minutes. Take extra precautions when outside. Wear lightweight and loose-fitting clothing. Try to limit strenuous activities to early morning or evening. Take action when you see symptoms of heat exhaustion and heat stroke. Here is information on the heat wave for the following counties in Illinois, Mercer and Warren. Extreme heat warning now in effect until 10 p.m. Thursday. What? Dangerously hot and humid conditions with multiple days of heat index values of 100 to 110 expected, along with nighttime lows not falling below the mid to upper 70s. Where? Portions of northwest and west central Illinois, east central and southeast Iowa, and northeast Missouri. When? Until 10 p.m. Thursday. The following impacts are expected. Heat-related illnesses increase significantly during extreme heat and high humidity events. Drink plenty of fluids, stay in an air-conditioned room, stay out of the sun, and check up on relatives and neighbors. Do not leave young children and pets in unattended vehicles. Car interiors will reach lethal temperatures in a matter of minutes. Here is information on the heat wave for the following county, Henry, Illinois. Extreme heat warning now in effect until 10 p.m. Thursday. What? Dangerously hot and humid conditions with multiple days of heat index values of 100 to 110 expected, along with nighttime lows not falling below the mid to upper 70s. Where? In Illinois, Bureau, Putnam, Henry, and Whiteside counties. In Iowa, Clinton County. When? Until 10 p.m. Thursday. The following impacts are expected. Heat-related illnesses increase significantly during extreme heat and high humidity events. Drink plenty of fluids, stay in an air-conditioned room, stay out of the sun, and check up on relatives and neighbors. Do not leave young children and pets in unattended vehicles. Car interiors will reach lethal temperatures in a matter of minutes. The time is currently 1:03 p.m. Central Daylight Time. 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Now for the official National Weather Service forecast for Galesburg and surrounding areas of central and northwest Illinois. Rest of today, mostly sunny. Highs in the lower 90s. Southwest winds 10 to 15 miles an hour with gusts up to 25 miles an hour. Heat index values up to 105. Tonight, clear with lows in the mid-70s. Southwest winds 10 to 15 miles an hour with gusts up to 25 miles an hour. Wednesday, sunny with highs in the lower 90s. Southwest winds 10 to 15 miles an hour with gusts up to 25 miles an hour. Heat index values up to 103. Wednesday night, mostly clear. Humid with lows in the mid-70s. Southwest winds 10 to 15 miles an hour with gusts up to 25 miles an hour. Thursday, sunny with highs in the lower 90s. Southwest winds 5 to 10 miles an hour with gusts up to 20 miles an hour. Heat index values up to 103. Thursday night, partly cloudy.

Lows in the mid-70s. Friday and Friday night, partly cloudy. A chance of showers and thunderstorms. Highs in the lower 90s. Lows in the lower 70s. Chance of rain 50%. Independence Day and Saturday night, partly cloudy. A chance of showers and thunderstorms. Highs around 90. Lows around 70. Chance of rain 40%. Sunday, partly sunny. A chance of showers and thunderstorms in the afternoon. Highs in the upper 80s. Chance of rain 30%. Sunday night and Monday, partly cloudy. Lows in the upper 60s. Highs in the upper 80s. Again, the forecast for Galesburg and surrounding areas of central and northwest Illinois for the rest of today, mostly sunny. Highs in the lower 90s. Southwest winds 10 to 15 miles an hour with gusts up to 25 miles an hour. Heat index values up to 105. The following is a summary of watches, warnings, and advisories in effect. For the KZZ 66 listening area, an extreme heat warning has been issued until midnight Friday for the following county, Knox, Illinois. Extreme heat warning has been extended until 10 p.m. Thursday for the following counties, Mercer and Warren. Extreme heat warning has been extended until 10 p.m. Thursday for the following county, Henry, Illinois. Here is information on the heat wave for the following county, Knox, Illinois. Extreme heat warning in effect until midnight Thursday night. What? Dangerously hot conditions with heat index values 105 to 110. Where? All of central and southeast Illinois. When? Until midnight Thursday night. The following impacts are expected. Heat-related illnesses increase significantly during extreme heat and high humidity events. Drink plenty of fluids, stay in an air-conditioned room, stay out of the sun, and check up on relatives and neighbors. Do not leave young children and pets in unattended vehicles. Car interiors will reach lethal temperatures in a matter of minutes. Take extra precautions when outside. Wear lightweight and loose-fitting clothing. Try to limit strenuous activities to early morning or evening. Take action when you see symptoms of heat exhaustion and heat stroke. Here is information on the heat wave for the following counties in Illinois, Mercer and Warren. Extreme heat warning now in effect until 10 p.m. Thursday. What? Dangerously hot and humid conditions with multiple days of heat index values of 100 to 110 expected, along with nighttime lows not falling below the mid to upper 70s. Where? Portions of northwest and west central Illinois, east central and southeast Iowa, and northeast Missouri. When? Until 10 p.m. Thursday. The following impacts are expected. Heat-related illnesses increase significantly during extreme heat and high humidity events. Drink plenty of fluids, stay in an air-conditioned room, stay out of the sun, and check up on relatives and neighbors. Do not leave young children and pets in unattended vehicles. Car interiors will reach lethal temperatures in a matter of minutes. Here is information on the heat wave for the following county, Henry, Illinois. Extreme heat warning now in effect until 10 p.m. Thursday. What? Dangerously hot and humid conditions with multiple days of heat index values of 100 to 110 expected, along with nighttime lows not falling below the mid to upper 70s. Where? In Illinois, Bureau, Putnam, Henry, and Whiteside counties. In Iowa, Clinton County. When? Until 10 p.m. Thursday. The following impacts are expected. Heat-related illnesses increase significantly during extreme heat and high humidity events. Drink plenty of fluids, stay in an air-conditioned room, stay out of the sun, and check up on relatives and neighbors. Do not leave young children and pets in unattended vehicles. Car interiors will reach lethal temperatures in a matter of minutes. The time is currently 1:09 p.m. Central Daylight Time. 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Now for the official National Weather Service forecast for Galesburg and surrounding areas of central and northwest Illinois. Rest of today, mostly sunny. Highs in the lower 90s. Southwest winds 10 to 15 miles an hour with gusts up to 25 miles an hour. Heat index values up to 105. Tonight, clear with lows in the mid-70s. Southwest winds 10 to 15 miles an hour with gusts.

up to 25 miles an hour. Wednesday, sunny with highs in the lower 90s. Southwest winds 10 to 15 miles an hour with gusts up to 25 miles an hour. Heat index values up to 103. Wednesday night, mostly clear. Humid with lows in the mid-70s. Southwest winds 10 to 15 miles an hour with gusts up to 25 miles an hour. Thursday, sunny with highs in the lower 90s. Southwest winds 5 to 10 miles an hour with gusts up to 20 miles an hour. Heat index values up to 103. Thursday night, partly cloudy. Lows in the mid-70s. Friday and Friday night, partly cloudy. A chance of showers and thunderstorms. Highs in the lower 90s. Lows in the lower 70s. Chance of rain 50%. Independence Day and Saturday night, partly cloudy. A chance of showers and thunderstorms. Highs around 90. Lows around 70. Chance of rain 40%. Sunday, partly sunny. A chance of showers and thunderstorms in the afternoon. Highs in the upper 80s. Chance of rain 30%. Sunday night and Monday, partly cloudy. Lows in the upper 60s. Highs in the upper 80s. Again, the forecast for Galesburg and surrounding areas of central and northwest Illinois for the rest of today, mostly sunny. Highs in the lower 90s. Southwest winds 10 to 15 miles an hour with gusts up to 25 miles an hour. Heat index values up to 105. At 1 p.m. in Galesburg, skies were partly sunny. The temperature was 88 degrees, the dew point was 76, and the relative humidity was 67%. The heat index was 98. The wind was south at 12 miles an hour. The pressure was 29.96 inches and steady. Elsewhere around the area, the temperatures were in the upper 80s. It was sunny at Quincy and Springfield. It was mostly sunny at Burlington and Macomb. It was partly sunny at Peoria and Moline. And once again at 1 p.m. in Galesburg, under partly sunny skies, the temperature was 88 and the heat index was 98. Looking elsewhere around the Midwest at 1 p.m., Chicago was partly sunny and 90. Indianapolis was mostly sunny and 89. St. Louis was mostly sunny and 92. Kansas City was mostly sunny and 88. Des Moines was mostly sunny and 89. Milwaukee was partly sunny and 88. The following is a summary of watches, warnings and advisories in effect. For the KZZ 66 listening area, an extreme heat warning has been issued until midnight Friday for the following county, Knox, Illinois. Extreme heat warning has been extended until 10 p.m. Thursday for the following counties, Mercer and Warren. Extreme heat warning has been extended until 10 p.m. Thursday for the following county, Henry, Illinois. Here is information on the heat wave for the following county, Knox, Illinois. Extreme heat warning in effect until midnight Thursday night. What? Dangerously hot conditions with heat index values 105 to 110. Where? All of central and southeast Illinois. When? Until midnight Thursday night. The following impacts are expected. Heat-related illnesses increase significantly during extreme heat and high humidity events. Drink plenty of fluids, stay in an air-conditioned room, stay out of the sun, and check up on relatives and neighbors. Do not leave young children and pets in unattended vehicles. Car interiors will reach lethal temperatures in a matter of minutes. Take extra precautions when outside. Wear lightweight and loose-fitting clothing. Try to limit strenuous activities to early morning or evening. Take action when you see symptoms of heat exhaustion and heat stroke. Here is information on the heat wave for the following counties in Illinois, Mercer and Warren. Extreme heat warning now in effect until 10 p.m. Thursday. What? Dangerously hot and humid conditions with multiple days of heat index values of 100 to 110 expected, along with nighttime lows not falling below the mid to upper 70s. Where? Portions of northwest and west central Illinois, east central and southeast Iowa, and northeast Missouri. When? Until 10 p.m. Thursday. The following impacts are expected. Heat-related illnesses increase significantly during extreme heat and high humidity events.
drink plenty of fluids, stay in an air-conditioned room, stay out of the sun, and check up on relatives and neighbors. Do not leave young children and pets in unattended vehicles. Car interiors will reach lethal temperatures in a matter of minutes. 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Programming originates from NOAA's National Weather Service office in Lincoln. KZZ66 serves the following counties: Henry, Knox, Mercer, and Warren. KZZ66 is part of the All Hazards Network of NOAA Weather Radio. Here is information on the heat wave for the following county: Henry, Illinois. Extreme heat warning now in effect until 10 p.m. Thursday. What? Dangerously hot and humid conditions with multiple days of heat index values of 100 to 110 expected, along with nighttime lows not falling below the mid to upper 70s. Where? In Illinois, Bureau, Putnam, Henry, and Whiteside counties. In Iowa, Clinton County. When? Until 10 p.m. Thursday. The following impacts are expected: heat-related illnesses increase significantly during extreme heat and high humidity events. Drink plenty of fluids, stay in an air-conditioned room, stay out of the sun, and check up on relatives and neighbors. Do not leave young children and pets in unattended vehicles. Car interiors will reach lethal temperatures in a matter of minutes. The time is currently 1:16 p.m. Central Daylight Time. 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Now for the official National Weather Service forecast for Galesburg and surrounding areas of central and northwest Illinois. Rest of today, mostly sunny. Highs in the lower 90s. Southwest winds 10 to 15 miles an hour with gusts up to 25 miles an hour. Heat index values up to 105. Tonight, clear with lows in the mid-70s. Southwest winds 10 to 15 miles an hour with gusts up to 25 miles an hour. Wednesday, sunny with highs in the lower 90s. Southwest winds 10 to 15 miles an hour with gusts up to 25 miles an hour. Heat index values up to 103. Wednesday night, mostly clear. Humid with lows in the mid-70s. Southwest winds 10 to 15 miles an hour with gusts up to 25 miles an hour. Thursday, sunny with highs in the lower 90s. Southwest winds 5 to 10 miles an hour with gusts up to 20 miles an hour. Heat index values up to 103. Thursday night, partly cloudy. Lows in the mid-70s. Friday and Friday night, partly cloudy. A chance of showers and thunderstorms. Highs in the lower 90s. Lows in the lower 70s. Chance of rain 50%. Independence Day and Saturday night, partly cloudy. A chance of showers and thunderstorms. Highs around 90. Lows around 70. Chance of rain 40%. Sunday, partly sunny. A chance of showers and thunderstorms in the afternoon. Highs in the upper 80s. Chance of rain 30%. Sunday night and Monday, partly cloudy. Lows in the upper 60s. Highs in the upper 80s. Again, the forecast for Galesburg and surrounding areas of central and northwest Illinois for the rest of today, mostly sunny. Highs in the lower 90s. Southwest winds 10 to 15 miles an hour with gusts up to 25 miles an hour. Heat index values up to 105. At 1 p.m. in Galesburg, skies were mostly sunny. The temperature was 88 degrees, the dew point was 76, and the relative humidity was 67%. The heat index was 98. The wind was south at 12 miles an hour. The pressure was 29.96 inches and steady. Elsewhere around the area, skies ranged from sunny to mostly sunny, and the temperatures were in the upper 80s. And once again at 1 p.m. in Galesburg, under mostly sunny skies, the temperature was 88 and the heat index was 98. Looking elsewhere around the Midwest at 1 p.m., Chicago was partly sunny and 90. Indianapolis was mostly sunny and 89. St. Louis was mostly sunny and 92. Kansas City was mostly sunny and 88. Des Moines was mostly sunny and 89.
Milwaukee was partly sunny and 88. The following is a summary of

watches, warnings, and advisories in effect. For the KZZ 66 listening area, an extreme heat warning has been issued until midnight Friday for the following county, Knox, Illinois. Extreme heat warning has been extended until 10 p.m. Thursday for the following counties, Mercer and Warren. Extreme heat warning has been extended until 10 p.m. Thursday for the following county, Henry, Illinois. Here is information on the heat wave for the following county, Knox, Illinois. Extreme heat warning in effect until midnight Thursday night. What? Dangerously hot conditions with heat index values 105 to 110. Where? All of central and southeast Illinois. When? Until midnight Thursday night. The following impacts are expected. Heat-related illnesses increase significantly during extreme heat and high humidity events. Drink plenty of fluids, stay in an air-conditioned room, stay out of the sun, and check up on relatives and neighbors. Do not leave young children and pets in unattended vehicles. Car interiors will reach lethal temperatures in a matter of minutes. Take extra precautions when outside. Wear lightweight and loose-fitting clothing. Try to limit strenuous activities to early morning or evening. Take action when you see symptoms of heat exhaustion and heat stroke. Here is information on the heat wave for the following counties in Illinois, Mercer and Warren. Extreme heat warning now in effect until 10 p.m. Thursday. What? Dangerously hot and humid conditions with multiple days of heat index values of 100 to 110 expected, along with nighttime lows not falling below the mid to upper 70s. Where? Portions of northwest and west central Illinois, east central and southeast Iowa, and northeast Missouri. When? Until 10 p.m. Thursday. The following impacts are expected. Heat-related illnesses increase significantly during extreme heat and high humidity events. Drink plenty of fluids, stay in an air-conditioned room, stay out of the sun, and check up on relatives and neighbors. Do not leave young children and pets in unattended vehicles. Car interiors will reach lethal temperatures in a matter of minutes. Here is information on the heat wave for the following county, Henry, Illinois. Extreme heat warning now in effect until 10 p.m. Thursday. What? Dangerously hot and humid conditions with multiple days of heat index values of 100 to 110 expected, along with nighttime lows not falling below the mid to upper 70s. Where? In Illinois, Bureau, Putnam, Henry, and Whiteside counties. In Iowa, Clinton County. When? Until 10 p.m. Thursday. The following impacts are expected. Heat-related illnesses increase significantly during extreme heat and high humidity events. Drink plenty of fluids, stay in an air-conditioned room, stay out of the sun, and check up on relatives and neighbors. Do not leave young children and pets in unattended vehicles. Car interiors will reach lethal temperatures in a matter of minutes. The time is currently 1:22 p.m. Central Daylight Time. 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Now for the official National Weather Service forecast for Galesburg and surrounding areas of central and northwest Illinois. Rest of today, mostly sunny. Highs in the lower 90s. Southwest winds 10 to 15 miles an hour with gusts up to 25 miles an hour. Heat index values up to 105. Tonight, clear with lows in the mid-70s. Southwest winds 10 to 15 miles an hour with gusts up to 25 miles an hour. Wednesday, sunny with highs in the lower 90s. Southwest winds 10 to 15 miles an hour with gusts up to 25 miles an hour. Heat index values up to 103. Wednesday night, mostly clear. Humid with lows in the mid-70s. Southwest winds 10 to 15 miles an hour with gusts up to 25 miles an hour. Thursday, sunny with highs in the lower 90s. Southwest winds 5 to 10 miles an hour with gusts up to 20 miles an hour. Heat index values up to 103. Thursday night, partly cloudy. Lows in the mid-70s. Friday and Friday night, partly cloudy. A chance of showers and thunderstorms. Highs in the lower 90s. Lows in the lower 70s. Chance of rain 50%. Independence Day and Saturday night, partly cloudy. A chance of showers and thunderstorms. Highs around 90. Lows around 70. Chance of rain

and the relative humidity was 67%. The heat index was 98. The wind was south at 12 miles an hour. The pressure was 29.96 inches and steady. Elsewhere around the area, skies ranged from sunny to mostly sunny, and the temperatures were in the upper 80s. And once again at 1 p.m. in Galesburg, under mostly sunny skies, the temperature was 88, and the heat index was 98. Looking elsewhere around the Midwest at 1 p.m., Chicago was partly sunny, and 90. Indianapolis was mostly sunny, and 89. St. Louis was mostly sunny, and 92. Kansas City was mostly sunny, and 88. Des Moines was mostly sunny, and 89. Milwaukee was partly sunny, and 88. The following is a summary of watches, warnings, and advisories in effect. For the KZZ66 listening area, an extreme heat warning has been issued until midnight Friday for the following county, Knox, Illinois. Extreme heat warning has been extended until 10 p.m. Thursday for the following counties, Mercer and Warren. Extreme heat warning has been extended until 10 p.m. Thursday for the following county, Henry, Illinois. Here is information on the heat wave for the following county, Knox, Illinois. Extreme heat warning in effect until midnight Thursday night. What? Dangerously hot conditions with heat index values 105 to 110. Where? All of central and southeast Illinois. When? Until midnight Thursday night. The following impacts are expected. Heat-related illnesses increase significantly during extreme heat and high humidity events. Drink plenty of fluids, stay in an air-conditioned room, stay out of the sun, and check up on relatives and neighbors. Do not leave young children and pets in unattended vehicles. Car interiors will reach lethal temperatures in a matter of minutes. Take extra precautions when outside. Wear lightweight and loose-fitting clothing. Try to limit strenuous activities to early morning or evening. Take action when you see symptoms of heat exhaustion and heat stroke. Here is information on the heat wave for the following counties in Illinois, Mercer and Warren. Extreme heat warning now in effect until 10 p.m. Thursday. What? Dangerously hot and humid conditions with multiple days of heat index values of 100 to 110 expected, along with nighttime lows not falling below the mid to upper 70s. Where? Portions of northwest and west central Illinois, east central and southeast Iowa, and northeast Missouri. When? Until 10 p.m. Thursday. The following impacts are expected. Heat-related illnesses increase significantly during extreme heat and high humidity events. Drink plenty of fluids, stay in an air-conditioned room, stay out of the sun, and check up on relatives and neighbors. Do not leave young children and pets in unattended vehicles. Car interiors will reach lethal temperatures in a matter of minutes. Here is information on the heat wave for the following county, Henry, Illinois. Extreme heat warning now in effect until 10 p.m. Thursday. What? Dangerously hot and humid conditions with multiple days of heat index values of 100 to 110 expected, along with nighttime lows not falling below the mid to upper 70s. Where? In Illinois, Bureau, Putnam, Henry, and Whiteside counties. In Iowa, Clinton County. When? Until 10 p.m. Thursday. The following impacts are expected. Heat-related illnesses increase significantly during extreme heat and high humidity events. Drink plenty of fluids, stay in an air-conditioned room, stay out of the sun, and check up on relatives and neighbors. Do not leave young children and pets in unattended vehicles. Car interiors will reach lethal temperatures in a matter of minutes. The time is currently 1:29 p.m. Central Daylight Time. 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Now for the official National Weather Service forecast for Galesburg and surrounding areas of central and northwest Illinois. Rest of today, sunny. Near steady temperature in the lower 90s. Southwest winds around 15 miles an hour with gusts up to 25 miles an hour. Heat index values up to 105. Tonight, clear with lows in the mid-70s. Southwest winds 10 to 15 miles an hour with gusts up to 25 miles an hour. Wednesday, sunny with highs in the lower 90s. Southwest winds 10 to 15 miles an hour with gusts up to 25 miles an hour. Heat index values up to

103. Wednesday night, mostly clear. Humid with lows in the mid-70s. Southwest winds 10 to 15 miles an hour with gusts up to 25 miles an hour. Thursday, sunny with highs in the lower 90s. Southwest winds 5 to 10 miles an hour with gusts up to 20 miles an hour. Heat index values up to 103. Thursday night, partly cloudy. Lows in the mid-70s. Friday through Saturday night, partly cloudy with a chance of showers and thunderstorms. Highs around 90. Lows in the lower 70s. Chance of rain 50%. Sunday, mostly cloudy in the morning, then partly sunny with a chance of showers and thunderstorms in the afternoon. Highs in the mid-80s. Chance of rain 50%. Sunday night, a chance of thunderstorms until midnight. Mostly cloudy with a chance of showers. Lows in the upper 60s. Chance of rain 40%. Monday, partly sunny. Highs in the mid-80s. Again, the forecast for Galesburg and surrounding areas of central and northwest Illinois for the rest of today, sunny. Near steady temperature in the lower 90s. Southwest winds around 15 miles an hour with gusts up to 25 miles an hour. Heat index values up to 105. At 1 p.m. in Galesburg, skies were mostly sunny. The temperature was 88 degrees, the dew point was 76, and the relative humidity was 67%. The heat index was 98. The wind was south at 12 miles an hour. The pressure was 29.96 inches and steady. Elsewhere around the area, skies ranged from sunny to mostly sunny, and the temperatures were in the upper 80s. And once again at 1 p.m. in Galesburg, under mostly sunny skies, the temperature was 88, and the heat index was 98. Looking elsewhere around the Midwest at 1 p.m., Chicago was partly sunny, and 90. Indianapolis was mostly sunny, and 89. St. Louis was mostly sunny, and 92. Kansas City was mostly sunny, and 88. Des Moines was mostly sunny, and 89. Milwaukee was partly sunny, and 88. The following is a summary of watches, warnings, and advisories in effect. For the KZZ 66 listening area, an extreme heat warning has been issued until midnight Friday for the following county, Knox, Illinois. Extreme heat warning has been extended until 10 p.m. Thursday for the following counties, Mercer warning has been issued until midnight Friday for the following county, Knox, Illinois. Extreme heat warning has been extended until 10 p.m. Thursday for the following counties, Mercer and Warren. Extreme heat warning has been extended until 10 p.m. Thursday for the following county, Henry, Illinois. Here is information on the heat wave for the following county, Knox, Illinois. Extreme heat warning in effect until midnight Thursday night. What? Dangerously hot conditions with heat index values 105 to 110. Where? All of central and southeast Illinois. When? Until midnight Thursday night. The following impacts are expected. Heat-related illnesses increase significantly during extreme heat and high humidity events. Drink plenty of fluids, stay in an air-conditioned room, stay out of the sun, and check up on relatives and neighbors. Do not leave young children and pets in unattended vehicles. Car interiors will reach lethal temperatures in a matter of minutes. Take extra precautions when outside. Wear lightweight and loose-fitting clothing. Try to limit strenuous activities to early morning or evening. Take action when you see symptoms of heat exhaustion and heat stroke. Here is information on the heat wave for the following counties in Illinois, Mercer and Warren. Extreme heat warning now in effect until 10 p.m. Thursday. What? Dangerously hot and humid conditions with multiple days of heat index values of 100 to 110 expected, along with nighttime lows not falling below the mid to upper 70s. Where? Portions of northwest and west central Illinois, east central and southeast Iowa, and northeast Missouri. When? Until 10 p.m. Thursday. The following impacts are expected. Heat-related illnesses increase significantly during extreme heat and high humidity events. Drink plenty of fluids, stay in an air-conditioned room, stay out of the sun, and check up on relatives and neighbors. Do not leave young children and pets in unattended vehicles. Car interiors will reach lethal temperatures in a matter of minutes. Here is information on the heat wave

for the following county, Henry, Illinois. Extreme heat warning now in effect until 10 p.m. Thursday. What? Dangerously hot and humid conditions with multiple days of heat index values of 100 to 110 expected, along with nighttime lows not falling below the mid to upper 70s. Where? In Illinois, Bureau, Putnam, Henry, and Whiteside counties. In Iowa, Clinton County. When? Until 10 p.m. Thursday. The following impacts are expected. Heat-related illnesses increase significantly during extreme heat and high humidity events. Drink plenty of fluids, stay in an air-conditioned room, stay out of the sun, and check up on relatives and neighbors. Do not leave young children and pets in unattended vehicles. Car interiors will reach lethal temperatures in a matter of minutes. The time is currently 1:36 p.m. Central Daylight Time. 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Now for the official National Weather Service forecast for Galesburg and surrounding areas of central and northwest Illinois. Rest of today, sunny. Near steady temperature in the lower 90s. Southwest winds around 15 miles an hour with gusts up to 25 miles an hour. Heat index values up to 105. Tonight, clear with lows in the mid-70s. Southwest winds 10 to 15 miles an hour with gusts up to 25 miles an hour. Wednesday, sunny with highs in the lower 90s. Southwest winds 10 to 15 miles an hour with gusts up to 25 miles an hour. Heat index values up to 103. Wednesday night, mostly clear. Humid with lows in the mid-70s. Southwest winds 10 to 15 miles an hour with gusts up to 25 miles an hour. Thursday, sunny with highs in the lower 90s. Southwest winds 5 to 10 miles an hour with gusts up to 20 miles an hour. Heat index values up to 103. Thursday night, partly cloudy. Lows in the mid-70s. Friday through Saturday night, partly cloudy with a chance of showers and thunderstorms. Highs around 90. Lows in the lower 70s. Chance of rain 50%. Sunday, mostly cloudy in the morning, then partly sunny with a chance of showers and thunderstorms in the afternoon. Highs in the mid-80s. Chance of rain 50%. Sunday night, a chance of thunderstorms until midnight. Mostly cloudy with a chance of showers. Lows in the upper 60s. Chance of rain 40%. Monday, partly sunny. Highs in the mid-80s. Again, the forecast for Galesburg and surrounding areas of central and northwest Illinois for the rest of today, sunny. Near steady temperature in the lower 90s. Southwest winds around 15 miles an hour with gusts up to 25 miles an hour. Heat index values up to 105. At 1 p.m. in Galesburg, skies were mostly sunny. The temperature was 88 degrees, the dew point was 76, and the relative humidity was 67%. The heat index was 98. The wind was south at 12 miles an hour. The pressure was 29.96 inches and steady. Elsewhere around the area, skies ranged from sunny to mostly sunny, and the temperatures were in the upper 80s. And once again at 1 p.m. in Galesburg, under mostly sunny skies, the temperature was 88, and the heat index was 98. Looking elsewhere around the Midwest at 1 p.m., Chicago was partly sunny, and 90. Indianapolis was mostly sunny, and 89. St. Louis was mostly sunny, and 92. Kansas City was mostly sunny, and 88. Des Moines was mostly sunny, and 89. Milwaukee was partly sunny, and 88. The following is a summary of watches, warnings, and advisories in effect. For the KZZ 66 listening area, an extreme heat warning has been issued until midnight Friday for the following county, Knox, Illinois. Extreme heat warning has been extended until 10 p.m. Thursday for the following counties, Mercer and Warren. Extreme heat warning has been extended until 10 p.m. Thursday for the following county, Henry, Illinois. Here is information on the heat wave for the following county, Knox, Illinois. Extreme heat warning in effect until midnight Thursday night. What? Dangerously hot conditions with heat index values 105 to 110. Where? All of central and southeast Illinois. When? Until midnight Thursday.

Thursday night. The following impacts are expected. Heat-related illnesses increase significantly during extreme heat and high humidity events. Drink plenty of fluids, stay in an air-conditioned room, stay out of the sun, and check up on relatives and neighbors. Do not leave young children and pets in unattended vehicles. Car interiors will reach lethal temperatures in a matter of minutes. Take extra precautions when outside. Wear lightweight and loose-fitting clothing. Try to limit strenuous activities to early morning or evening. Take action when you see symptoms of heat exhaustion and heat stroke. Here is information on the heat wave for the following counties in Illinois, Mercer, and Warren. Extreme heat warning now in effect until 10 p.m. Thursday. What? Dangerously hot and humid conditions with multiple days of heat index values of 100 to 110 expected, along with nighttime lows not falling below the mid to upper 70s. Where? Portions of northwest and west central Illinois, east central and southeast Iowa, and northeast Missouri. When? Until 10 p.m. Thursday. The following impacts are expected. Heat-related illnesses increase significantly during extreme heat and high humidity events. Drink plenty of fluids, stay in an air-conditioned room, stay out of the sun, and check up on relatives and neighbors. Do not leave young children and pets in unattended vehicles. Car interiors will reach lethal temperatures in a matter of minutes. Here is information on the heat wave for the following county, Henry, Illinois. Extreme heat warning now in effect until 10 p.m. Thursday. What? Dangerously hot and humid conditions with multiple days of heat index values of 100 to 110 expected, along with nighttime lows not falling below the mid to upper 70s. Where? In Illinois, Bureau, Putnam, Henry, and Whiteside counties. In Iowa, Clinton County. When? Until 10 p.m. Thursday. The following impacts are expected. Heat-related illnesses increase significantly during extreme heat and high humidity events. Drink plenty of fluids, stay in an air-conditioned room, stay out of the sun, and check up on relatives and neighbors. Do not leave young children and pets in unattended vehicles. Car interiors will reach lethal temperatures in a matter of minutes. The time is currently 1:42 p.m. Central Daylight Time. 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Now for the official National Weather Service forecast for Galesburg and surrounding areas of central and northwest Illinois. Rest of today, sunny. Near steady temperature in the lower 90s. Southwest winds around 15 miles an hour with gusts up to 25 miles an hour. Heat index values up to 105. Tonight, clear with lows in the mid-70s. Southwest winds 10 to 15 miles an hour with gusts up to 25 miles an hour. Wednesday, sunny with highs in the lower 90s. Southwest winds 10 to 15 miles an hour with gusts up to 25 miles an hour. Heat index values up to 103. Wednesday night, mostly clear. Humid with lows in the mid-70s. Southwest winds 10 to 15 miles an hour with gusts up to 25 miles an hour. Thursday, sunny with highs in the lower 90s. Southwest winds 5 to 10 miles an hour with gusts up to 20 miles an hour. Heat index values up to 103. Thursday night, partly cloudy. Lows in the mid-70s. Friday through Saturday night, partly cloudy with a chance of showers and thunderstorms. Highs around 90. Lows in the lower 70s. Chance of rain 50%. Sunday, mostly cloudy in the morning, then partly sunny with a chance of showers and thunderstorms in the afternoon. Highs in the mid-80s. Chance of rain 50%. Sunday night, a chance of thunderstorms until midnight. Mostly cloudy with a chance of showers. Lows in the upper 60s. Chance of rain 40%. Monday, partly sunny. Highs in the mid-80s. Again, the forecast for Galesburg and surrounding areas of central and northwest Illinois for the rest of today, sunny. Near steady temperature in the lower 90s. Southwest winds around 15 miles an hour with gusts up to 25 miles an hour. Heat index values up to 105. At 1 p.m. in Galesburg, skies were mostly sunny. The temperature was 88 degrees, the dew point was 76, and the relative humidity was 67%.

Index was 98. The wind was south at 12 miles an hour. The pressure was 29.96 inches and steady. Elsewhere around the area, skies ranged from sunny to mostly sunny, and the temperatures were in the upper 80s. And once again at 1 p.m. in Galesburg, under mostly sunny skies, the temperature was 88, and the heat index was 98. Looking elsewhere around the Midwest at 1 p.m., Chicago was partly sunny, and 90. Indianapolis was mostly sunny, and 89. St. Louis was mostly sunny, and 92. Kansas City was mostly sunny, and 88. Des Moines was mostly sunny, and 89. Milwaukee was partly sunny, and 88. The following is a summary of watches, warnings, and advisories in effect. For the KZZ 66 listening area, an extreme heat warning has been issued until midnight Friday for the following county, Knox, Illinois. Extreme heat warning has been extended until 10 p.m. Thursday for the following counties, Mercer and Warren. Extreme heat warning has been extended until 10 p.m. Thursday for the following county, Henry, Illinois. Here is information on the heat wave for the following county, Knox, Illinois. Extreme heat warning in effect until midnight Thursday night. What? Dangerously hot conditions with heat index values 105 to 110. Where? All of central and southeast Illinois. When? Until midnight Thursday night. The following impacts are expected. Heat-related illnesses increase significantly during extreme heat and high humidity events. Drink plenty of fluids, stay in an air-conditioned room, stay out of the sun, and check up on relatives and neighbors. Do not leave young children and pets in unattended vehicles. Car interiors will reach lethal temperatures in a matter of minutes. Take extra precautions when outside. Wear lightweight and loose-fitting clothing. Try to limit strenuous activities to early morning or evening. Take action when you see symptoms of heat exhaustion and heat stroke. Here is information on the heat wave for the following counties in Illinois, Mercer and Warren. Extreme heat warning now in effect until 10 p.m. Thursday. What? Dangerously hot and humid conditions with multiple days of heat index values of 100 to 110 expected, along with nighttime lows not falling below the mid to upper 70s. Where? Portions of northwest and west central Illinois, east central and southeast Iowa, and northeast Missouri. When? Until 10 p.m. Thursday. The following impacts are expected. Heat-related illnesses increase significantly during extreme heat and high humidity events. Drink plenty of fluids, stay in an air-conditioned room, stay out of the sun, and check up on relatives and neighbors. Do not leave young children and pets in unattended vehicles. Car interiors will reach lethal temperatures in a matter of minutes. Here is information on the heat wave for the following county, Henry, Illinois. Extreme heat warning now in effect until 10 p.m. Thursday. What? Dangerously hot and humid conditions with multiple days of heat index values of 100 to 110 expected, along with nighttime lows not falling below the mid to upper 70s. Where? In Illinois, Bureau, Putnam, Henry, and Whiteside counties. In Iowa, Clinton County. When? Until 10 p.m. Thursday. The following impacts are expected. Heat-related illnesses increase significantly during extreme heat and high humidity events. Drink plenty of fluids, stay in an air-conditioned room, stay out of the sun, and check up on relatives and neighbors. Do not leave young children and pets in unattended vehicles. Car interiors will reach lethal temperatures in a matter of minutes. The time is currently 1:49 p.m. Central Daylight Time. 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Now for the official National Weather Service forecast for Galesburg and surrounding areas of central and northwest Illinois. Rest of today, sunny. Near steady temperature in the lower 90s. Southwest winds around 15 miles an hour with gusts up to 25 miles an hour. Heat index values up to 105. Tonight, clear with lows in the mid-70s. Southwest winds 10 to 15 miles an hour with gusts up to 25 miles an hour. Wednesday, sunny with highs in the lower 90s. Southwest winds 10 to 15 miles an hour with gusts up to 25 miles an hour. Heat index values up to 103. Wednesday night, mostly clear.

humid with lows in the mid-70s. Southwest winds 10 to 15 miles an hour with gusts up to 25 miles an hour. Thursday, sunny with highs in the lower 90s. Southwest winds 5 to 10 miles an hour with gusts up to 20 miles an hour. Heat index values up to 103. Thursday night, partly cloudy. Lows in the mid-70s. Friday through Saturday night, partly cloudy with a chance of showers and thunderstorms. Highs around 90. Lows in the lower 70s. Chance of rain 50%. Sunday, mostly cloudy in the morning, then partly sunny with a chance of showers and thunderstorms in the afternoon. Highs in the mid-80s. Chance of rain 50%. Sunday night, a chance of thunderstorms until midnight. Mostly cloudy with a chance of showers. Lows in the upper 60s. Chance of rain 40%. Monday, partly sunny. Highs in the mid-80s. Again, the forecast for Galesburg and surrounding areas of central and northwest Illinois for the rest of today, sunny. Near steady temperature in the lower 90s. Southwest winds around 15 miles an hour with gusts up to 25 miles an hour. Heat index values up to 105. At 1 p.m. in Galesburg, skies were mostly sunny. The temperature was 88 degrees, the dew point was 76, and the relative humidity was 67%. The heat index was 98. The wind was south at 12 miles an hour. The pressure was 29.96 inches and steady. Elsewhere around the area, skies ranged from sunny to mostly sunny, and the temperatures were in the upper 80s. And once again at 1 p.m. in Galesburg, under mostly sunny skies, the temperature was 88, and the heat index was 98. Looking elsewhere around the Midwest at 1 p.m., Chicago was partly sunny, and 90. Indianapolis was mostly sunny, and 89. St. Louis was mostly sunny, and 92. Kansas City was mostly sunny, and 88. Des Moines was mostly sunny, and 89. Milwaukee was partly sunny, and 88. The following is a summary of watches, warnings, and advisories in effect. For the KZZ 66 listening area, an extreme heat warning has been issued until midnight Friday for the following county, Knox, Illinois. Extreme heat warning has been extended until 10 p.m. Thursday for the following counties, Mercer and Warren. Extreme heat warning has been extended until 10 p.m. Thursday for the following county, Henry, Illinois. Here is information on the heat wave for the following county, Knox, Illinois. Extreme heat warning in effect until midnight Thursday night. What? Dangerously hot conditions with heat index values 105 to 110. Where? All of central and southeast Illinois. When? Until midnight Thursday night. The following impacts are expected. Heat-related illnesses increase significantly during extreme heat and high humidity events. Drink plenty of fluids, stay in an air-conditioned room, stay out of the sun, and check up on relatives and neighbors. Do not leave young children and pets in unattended vehicles. Car interiors will reach lethal temperatures in a matter of minutes. Take extra precautions when outside. Wear lightweight and loose-fitting clothing. Try to limit strenuous activities to early morning or evening. Take action when you see symptoms of heat exhaustion and heat stroke. Here is information on the heat wave for the following counties in Illinois, Mercer and Warren. Extreme heat warning now in effect until 10 p.m. Thursday. What? Dangerously hot and humid conditions with multiple days of heat index values of 100 to 110 expected, along with nighttime lows not falling below the mid to upper 70s. Where, portions of northwest and west central Illinois, east central and southeast Iowa, and northeast Missouri. When, until 10 p.m. Thursday. The following impacts are expected. Heat-related illnesses increase significantly during extreme heat and high humidity events. Drink plenty of fluids, stay in an air-conditioned room, stay out of the sun, and check up on relatives and neighbors. Do not leave young children and pets in unattended vehicles. Car interiors will reach lethal temperatures in a matter of minutes. Here is information on the heat wave for the following county, Henry, Illinois. Extreme heat warning now in effect until 10 p.m. Thursday. What? Dangerously hot and humid conditions with multiple days of heat index values of 100 to 110 expected.

along with nighttime lows not falling below the mid to upper 70s. Where? In Illinois, Bureau, Putnam, Henry, and Whiteside counties. In Iowa, Clinton County. When? Until 10 p.m. Thursday. The following impacts are expected. Heat-related illnesses increase significantly during extreme heat and high humidity events. Drink plenty of fluids, stay in an air-conditioned room, stay out of the sun, and check up on relatives and neighbors. Do not leave young children and pets in unattended vehicles. Car interiors will reach lethal temperatures in a matter of minutes. The time is currently 1:55 p.m. Central Daylight Time. 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Now for the official National Weather Service forecast for Galesburg and surrounding areas of central and northwest Illinois. Rest of today, sunny. Near steady temperature in the lower 90s. Southwest winds around 15 miles an hour with gusts up to 25 miles an hour. Heat index values up to 105. Tonight, clear with lows in the mid-70s. Southwest winds 10 to 15 miles an hour with gusts up to 25 miles an hour. Wednesday, sunny with highs in the lower 90s. Southwest winds 10 to 15 miles an hour with gusts up to 25 miles an hour. Heat index values up to 103. Wednesday night, mostly clear. Humid with lows in the mid-70s. Southwest winds 10 to 15 miles an hour with gusts up to 25 miles an hour. Thursday, sunny with highs in the lower 90s. Southwest winds 5 to 10 miles an hour with gusts up to 20 miles an hour. Heat index values up to 103. Thursday night, partly cloudy. Lows in the mid-70s. Friday through Saturday night, partly cloudy with a chance of showers and thunderstorms. Highs around 90. Lows in the lower 70s. Chance of rain 50%. Sunday, mostly cloudy in the morning, then partly sunny with a chance of showers and thunderstorms in the afternoon. Highs in the mid-80s. Chance of rain 50%. Sunday night, a chance of thunderstorms until midnight. Mostly cloudy with a chance of showers. Lows in the upper 60s. Chance of rain 40%. Monday, partly sunny. Highs in the mid-80s. Again, the forecast for Galesburg and surrounding areas of central and northwest Illinois for the rest of today, sunny. Near steady temperature in the lower 90s. Southwest winds around 15 miles an hour with gusts up to 25 miles an hour. Heat index values up to 105. At 1 p.m. in Galesburg, skies were mostly sunny. The temperature was 88 degrees, the dew point was 76, and the relative humidity was 67%. The heat index was 98. The wind was south at 12 miles an hour. The pressure was 29.96 inches and steady. Elsewhere around the area, skies ranged from sunny to mostly sunny, and the temperatures were in the upper 80s. And once again at 1 p.m. in Galesburg, under mostly sunny skies, the temperature was 88, and the heat index was 98. Looking elsewhere around the Midwest at 1 p.m., Chicago was partly sunny, and 90. Indianapolis was mostly sunny, and 89. St. Louis was mostly sunny, and 92. Kansas City was mostly sunny, and 88. Des Moines was mostly sunny, and 89. Milwaukee was partly sunny, and 88. The following is a summary of watches, warnings, and advisories in effect. For the KZZ 66 listening area, an extreme heat warning has been issued until midnight Friday for the following county, Knox, Illinois. Extreme heat warning has been extended until 10 p.m. Thursday for the following counties, Mercer and Warren. Extreme heat warning has been extended until 10 p.m. Thursday for the following county, Henry, Illinois. Here is information on the heat wave for the following county, Knox, Illinois. Extreme heat warning in effect until midnight Thursday night. What? Dangerously hot conditions with heat index values 105 to 110. Where? All of central and southeast Illinois. When? Until midnight Thursday night. The following impacts are expected. Heat-related illnesses increase significantly during extreme heat and high humidity events. Drink plenty of fluids, stay in an air-conditioned room, stay out of the sun, and check out

on relatives and neighbors. Do not leave young children and pets in unattended vehicles. Car interiors will reach lethal temperatures in a matter of minutes. Take extra precautions when outside. Wear lightweight and loose-fitting clothing. Try to limit strenuous activities to early morning or evening. Take action when you see symptoms of heat exhaustion and heat stroke. Here is information on the heat wave for the following counties in Illinois, Mercer, and Warren. Extreme heat warning now in effect until 10 p.m. Thursday. What? Dangerously hot and humid conditions with multiple days of heat index values of 100 to 110 expected, along with nighttime lows not falling below the mid to upper 70s. Where? Portions of northwest and west central Illinois, east central and southeast Iowa, and northeast Missouri. When? Until 10 p.m. Thursday. The following impacts are expected. Heat-related illnesses increase significantly during extreme heat and high humidity events. Drink plenty of fluids, stay in an air-conditioned room, stay out of the sun, and check up on relatives and neighbors. Do not leave young children and pets in unattended vehicles. Car interiors will reach lethal temperatures in a matter of minutes. Here is information on the heat wave for the following county, Henry, Illinois. Extreme heat warning now in effect until 10 p.m. Thursday. What? Dangerously hot and humid conditions with multiple days of heat index values of 100 to 110 expected, along with nighttime lows not falling below the mid to upper 70s. Where? In Illinois, Bureau, Putnam, Henry, and Whiteside counties. In Iowa, Clinton County. When? Until 10 p.m. Thursday. The following impacts are expected. Heat-related illnesses increase significantly during extreme heat and high humidity events. Drink plenty of fluids, stay in an air-conditioned room, stay out of the sun, and check up on relatives and neighbors. Do not leave young children and pets in unattended vehicles. Car interiors will reach lethal temperatures in a matter of minutes. The time is currently 2:02 p.m. Central Daylight Time. 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Now for the official National Weather Service forecast for Galesburg and surrounding areas of central and northwest Illinois. Rest of today, sunny. Near steady temperature in the lower 90s. Southwest winds around 15 miles an hour with gusts up to 25 miles an hour. Heat index values up to 105. Tonight, clear with lows in the mid-70s. Southwest winds 10 to 15 miles an hour with gusts up to 25 miles an hour. Wednesday, sunny with highs in the lower 90s. Southwest winds 10 to 15 miles an hour with gusts up to 25 miles an hour. Heat index values up to 103. Wednesday night, mostly clear. Humid with lows in the mid-70s. Southwest winds 10 to 15 miles an hour with gusts up to 25 miles an hour. Thursday, sunny with highs in the lower 90s. Southwest winds 5 to 10 miles an hour with gusts up to 20 miles an hour. Heat index values up to 103. Thursday night, partly cloudy. Lows in the mid-70s. Friday through Saturday night, partly cloudy with a chance of showers and thunderstorms. Highs around 90. Lows in the lower 70s. Chance of rain 50%. Sunday, mostly cloudy in the morning, then partly sunny with a chance of showers and thunderstorms in the afternoon. Highs in the mid-80s. Chance of rain 50%. Sunday night, a chance of thunderstorms until midnight. Mostly cloudy with a chance of showers. Lows in the upper 60s. Chance of rain 40%. Monday, partly sunny. Highs in the mid-80s. Again, the forecast for Galesburg and surrounding areas of central and northwest Illinois for the rest of today, sunny. Near steady temperature in the lower 90s. Southwest winds around 15 miles an hour with gusts up to 25 miles an hour. Heat index values up to 105. The following is a summary of watches, warnings, and advisories in effect. For the KZZ 66 listening area, an extreme heat warning has been issued until midnight Friday for the following county, Knox, Illinois. Extreme heat warning has been extended until 10 p.m. Thursday for the following counties, Mercer and Warren. Extreme heat warning has been extended until 10 p.m. Thursday for the following county, Henry.

Illinois. Here is information on the heat wave for the following county, Knox, Illinois. Extreme heat warning in effect until midnight Thursday night. Watts, dangerously hot conditions with heat index values 105 to 110. Ware, all of central and southeast Illinois. When, until midnight Thursday night. The following impacts are expected. Heat-related illnesses increase significantly during extreme heat and high humidity events. Drink plenty of fluids, stay in an air-conditioned room, stay out of the sun, and check up on relatives and neighbors. Do not leave young children and pets in unattended vehicles. Car interiors will reach lethal temperatures in a matter of minutes. Take extra precautions when outside. Wear lightweight and loose-fitting clothing. Try to limit strenuous activities to early morning or evening. Take action when you see symptoms of heat exhaustion and heat stroke. Here is information on the heat wave for the following counties in Illinois, Mercer and Warren. Extreme heat warning now in effect until 10 p.m. Thursday. What? Dangerously hot and humid conditions with multiple days of heat index values of 100 to 110 expected, along with nighttime lows not falling below the mid to upper 70s. Where? Portions of northwest and west central Illinois, east central and southeast Iowa, and northeast Missouri. When? Until 10 p.m. Thursday. The following impacts are expected. Heat-related illnesses increase significantly during extreme heat and high humidity events. Drink plenty of fluids, stay in an air-conditioned room, stay out of the sun, and check up on relatives and neighbors. Do not leave young children and pets in unattended vehicles. Car interiors will reach lethal temperatures in a matter of minutes. Here is information on the heat wave for the following county, Henry, Illinois. Extreme heat warning now in effect until 10 p.m. Thursday. What? Dangerously hot and humid conditions with multiple days of heat index values of 100 to 110 expected, along with nighttime lows not falling below the mid to upper 70s. Where? In Illinois, Bureau, Putnam, Henry, and Whiteside counties. In Iowa, Clinton County. When? Until 10 p.m. Thursday. The following impacts are expected. Heat-related illnesses increase significantly during extreme heat and high humidity events. Drink plenty of fluids, stay in an air-conditioned room, stay out of the sun, and check up on relatives and neighbors. Do not leave young children and pets in unattended vehicles. Car interiors will reach lethal temperatures in a matter of minutes. The time is currently 2:08 p.m. Central Daylight Time. 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Now for the official National Weather Service forecast for Galesburg and surrounding areas of central and northwest Illinois. Rest of today, sunny. Near steady temperature in the lower 90s. Southwest winds around 15 miles an hour with gusts up to 25 miles an hour. Heat index values up to 105. Tonight, clear with lows in the mid-70s. Southwest winds 10 to 15 miles an hour with gusts up to 25 miles an hour. Wednesday, sunny with highs in the lower 90s. Southwest winds 10 to 15 miles an hour with gusts up to 25 miles an hour. Heat index values up to 103. Wednesday night, mostly clear. Humid with lows in the mid-70s. Southwest winds 10 to 15 miles an hour with gusts up to 25 miles an hour. Thursday, sunny with highs in the lower 90s. Southwest winds 5 to 10 miles an hour with gusts up to 20 miles an hour. Heat index values up to 103. Thursday night, partly cloudy. Lows in the mid-70s. Friday through Saturday night, partly cloudy with a chance of showers and thunderstorms. Highs around 90. Lows in the lower 70s. Chance of rain 50%. Sunday, mostly cloudy in the morning, then partly sunny with a chance of showers and thunderstorms in the afternoon. Highs in the mid-80s. Chance of rain 50%. Sunday night, a chance of thunderstorms until midnight. Mostly cloudy with a chance of showers. Lows in the upper 60s. Chance of rain 40%. Monday, partly sunny. Highs in the mid-80s. Again, the forecast for Galesburg and surrounding areas of central and northwest Illinois for the rest of today, sunny. Near steady temperature in the lower

cities. Southwest winds around 15 miles an hour with gusts up to 25 miles an hour. Heat index values up to 105. At 2 p.m. in Galesburg, skies were mostly sunny. The temperature was 89 degrees, the dew point was 76, and the relative humidity was 65%. The heat index was 100. The wind was southwest at 10 miles an hour, gusting to 16. The pressure was 29.95 inches and falling. Elsewhere around the area, skies ranged from sunny to mostly sunny, and temperatures were around 90 degrees. And once again at 2 p.m. in Galesburg, under mostly sunny skies, the temperature was 89, and the heat index was 100. Looking elsewhere around the Midwest at 2 p.m., Chicago was partly sunny, and 92. Indianapolis was mostly sunny, and 90. St. Louis was mostly sunny, and 94. Kansas City was mostly sunny, and 90. Des Moines was partly sunny, and 90. Milwaukee was partly sunny, and 89. The following is a summary of watches, warnings, and advisories in effect. For the KZZ 66 listening area, an extreme heat warning has been issued until midnight Friday for the following county: Knox, Illinois. Extreme heat warning has been extended until 10 p.m. Thursday for the following counties: Mercer and Warren. Extreme heat warning has been extended until 10 p.m. Thursday for the following county: Henry, Illinois. Here is information on the heat wave for the following county: Knox, Illinois. Extreme heat warning in effect until midnight Thursday night. What? Dangerously hot conditions with heat index values 105 to 110. Where? All of central and southeast Illinois. When? Until midnight Thursday night. The following impacts are expected: heat-related illnesses increase significantly during extreme heat and high humidity events. Drink plenty of fluids, stay in an air-conditioned room, stay out of the sun, and check up on relatives and neighbors. Do not leave young children and pets in unattended vehicles. Car interiors will reach lethal temperatures in a matter of minutes. Take extra precautions when outside. Wear lightweight and loose-fitting clothing. Try to limit strenuous activities to early morning or evening. Take action when you see symptoms of heat exhaustion and heat stroke. Here is information on the heat wave for the following counties in Illinois: Mercer and Warren. Extreme heat warning now in effect until 10 p.m. Thursday. What? Dangerously hot and humid conditions with multiple days of heat index values of 100 to 110 expected, along with nighttime lows not falling below the mid to upper 70s. Where? Portions of northwest and west central Illinois, east central and southeast Iowa, and northeast Missouri. When? Until 10 p.m. Thursday. The following impacts are expected: heat-related illnesses increase significantly during extreme heat and high humidity events. Drink plenty of fluids, stay in an air-conditioned room, stay out of the sun, and check up on relatives and neighbors. Do not leave young children and pets in unattended vehicles. Car interiors will reach lethal temperatures in a matter of minutes. Here is information on the heat wave for the following county: Henry, Illinois. Extreme heat warning now in effect until 10 p.m. Thursday. What? Dangerously hot and humid conditions with multiple days of heat index values of 100 to 110 expected, along with nighttime lows not falling below the mid to upper 70s. Where? In Illinois, Bureau, Putnam, Henry, and Whiteside counties. In Iowa, Clinton County. When? Until 10 p.m. Thursday. The following impacts are expected: heat-related illnesses increase significantly during extreme heat and high humidity events. Drink plenty of fluids, stay in an air-conditioned room, stay out of the sun, and check up on relatives and neighbors. Do not leave young children and pets in unattended vehicles. Car interiors will reach lethal temperatures in a matter of minutes. 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Programming originates from NOAA's National Weather Service office in Lincoln. KZZ 66 serves the following counties: Henry, Knox, Mercer, and Warren. 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

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Now for the official National Weather Service forecast for Galesburg and surrounding areas of central and northwest Illinois. Rest of today, sunny. Near steady temperature in the lower 90s. Southwest winds around 15 miles an hour with gusts up to 25 miles an hour. Heat index values up to 105. Tonight, clear with lows in the mid-70s. Southwest winds 10 to 15 miles an hour with gusts up to 25 miles an hour. Wednesday, sunny with highs in the lower 90s. Southwest winds 10 to 15 miles an hour with gusts up to 25 miles an hour. Heat index values up to 103. Wednesday night, mostly clear. Humid with lows in the mid-70s. Southwest winds 10 to 15 miles an hour with gusts up to 25 miles an hour. Thursday, sunny with highs in the lower 90s. Southwest winds 5 to 10 miles an hour with gusts up to 20 miles an hour. Heat index values up to 103. Thursday night, partly cloudy. Lows in the mid-70s. Friday through Saturday night, partly cloudy with a chance of showers and thunderstorms. Highs around 90. Lows in the lower 70s. Chance of rain 50%. Sunday, mostly cloudy in the morning, then partly sunny with a chance of showers and thunderstorms in the afternoon. Highs in the mid-80s. Chance of rain 50%. Sunday night, a chance of thunderstorms until midnight. Mostly cloudy with a chance of showers. Lows in the upper 60s. Chance of rain 40%. Monday, partly sunny. Highs in the mid-80s. Again, the forecast for Galesburg and surrounding areas of central and northwest Illinois for the rest of today, sunny. Near steady temperature in the lower 90s. Southwest winds around 15 miles an hour with gusts up to 25 miles an hour. Heat index values up to 105. At 2 p.m. in Galesburg, skies were mostly sunny. The temperature was 89 degrees, the dew point was 76, and the relative humidity was 65%. The heat index was 100. The wind was southwest at 10 miles an hour, gusting to 16. The pressure was 29.95 inches and falling. Elsewhere around the area, skies ranged from sunny to mostly sunny, and temperatures were around 90 degrees. And once again at 2 p.m. in Galesburg, under mostly sunny skies, the temperature was 89, and the heat index was 100. Looking elsewhere around the Midwest at 2 p.m., Chicago was partly sunny, and 92. Indianapolis was mostly sunny, and 90. St. Louis was mostly sunny, and 94. Kansas City was mostly sunny, and 90. Des Moines was partly sunny, and 90. Milwaukee was partly sunny, and 89. The following is a summary of watches, warnings, and advisories in effect. For the KZZ 66 listening area, an extreme heat warning has been issued until midnight Friday for the following county, Knox, Illinois. An extreme heat warning remains in effect until 10 p.m. Thursday for the following counties, Mercer and Warren. An extreme heat warning remains in effect until 10 p.m. Thursday for the following county, Henry, Illinois. Here is information on the heat wave for the following county, Knox, Illinois. Extreme heat warning in effect until midnight Thursday night. What? Dangerously hot conditions with heat index values 105 to 110. Where? All of central and southeast Illinois. When? Until midnight Thursday night. The following impacts are expected. Heat-related illnesses increase significantly during extreme heat and high humidity events. Drink plenty of fluids, stay in an air-conditioned room, stay out of the sun, and check up on relatives and neighbors. Do not leave young children and pets in unattended vehicles. Car interiors will reach lethal temperatures in a matter of minutes. Take extra precautions when outside. Wear lightweight and loose-fitting clothing. Try to limit strenuous activities to early morning or evening. Take action when you see symptoms of heat exhaustion and heat stroke. Here is information on the heat wave for the following counties in Illinois, Mercer and Warren. Extreme heat warning remains in effect until 10 p.m. Thursday. What? Dangerously hot and humid conditions with multiple days of heat index values of 100 to 110 expected.

along with nighttime lows not falling below the mid to upper 70s. Where portions of northwest and west central Illinois, east central and southeast Iowa, and northeast Missouri. When until 10 p.m. Thursday. The following impacts are expected. Heat-related illnesses increase significantly during extreme heat and high humidity events. Drink plenty of fluids, stay in an air-conditioned room, stay out of the sun, and check up on relatives and neighbors. Do not leave young children and pets in unattended vehicles. Car interiors will reach lethal temperatures in a matter of minutes. Here is information on the heat wave for the following county, Henry, Illinois. Extreme heat warning remains in effect until 10 p.m. Thursday. What? Dangerously hot and humid conditions with multiple days of heat index values of 100 to 110 expected, along with nighttime lows not falling below the mid to upper 70s. Where? In Illinois, Bureau, Putnam, Henry, and Whiteside counties. In Iowa, Clinton County. When? Until 10 p.m. Thursday. The following impacts are expected. Heat-related illnesses increase significantly during extreme heat and high humidity events. Drink plenty of fluids, stay in an air-conditioned room, stay out of the sun, and check up on relatives and neighbors. Do not leave young children and pets in unattended vehicles. Car interiors will reach lethal temperatures in a matter of minutes. The time is currently 2:21 p.m. Central Daylight Time. 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Now for the official National Weather Service forecast for Galesburg and surrounding areas of central and northwest Illinois. Rest of today, sunny. Near steady temperature in the lower 90s. Southwest winds around 15 miles an hour with gusts up to 25 miles an hour. Heat index values up to 105. Tonight, clear with lows in the mid-70s. Southwest winds 10 to 15 miles an hour with gusts up to 25 miles an hour. Wednesday, sunny with highs in the lower 90s. Southwest winds 10 to 15 miles an hour with gusts up to 25 miles an hour. Heat index values up to 103. Wednesday night, mostly clear. Humid with lows in the mid-70s. Southwest winds 10 to 15 miles an hour with gusts up to 25 miles an hour. Thursday, sunny with highs in the lower 90s. Southwest winds 5 to 10 miles an hour with gusts up to 20 miles an hour. Heat index values up to 103. Thursday night, partly cloudy. Lows in the mid-70s. Friday through Saturday night, partly cloudy with a chance of showers and thunderstorms. Highs around 90. Lows in the lower 70s. Chance of rain 50%. Sunday, mostly cloudy in the morning, then partly sunny with a chance of showers and thunderstorms in the afternoon. Highs in the mid-80s. Chance of rain 50%. Sunday night, a chance of thunderstorms until midnight. Mostly cloudy with a chance of showers. Lows in the upper 60s. Chance of rain 40%. Monday, partly sunny. Highs in the mid-80s. Again, the forecast for Galesburg and surrounding areas of central and northwest Illinois for the rest of today, sunny. Near steady temperature in the lower 90s. Southwest winds around 15 miles an hour with gusts up to 25 miles an hour. Heat index values up to 105. At 2 p.m. in Galesburg, skies were mostly sunny. The temperature was 89 degrees, the dew point was 76, and the relative humidity was 65%. The heat index was 100. The wind was southwest at 10 miles an hour, gusting to 16. The pressure was 29.95 inches and falling. Elsewhere around the area, skies ranged from sunny to mostly sunny, and temperatures were around 90 degrees. And once again at 2 p.m. in Galesburg, under mostly sunny skies, the temperature was 89, and the heat index was 100. At 2 p.m. in Galesburg, skies were mostly sunny. The temperature was 89 degrees, the dew point was 76, and the relative humidity was 65%. The heat index was 100. The wind was southwest at 10 miles an hour, gusting to 16. The pressure was 29.95 inches and falling. Elsewhere around the area, skies ranged from sunny to mostly sunny, and temperatures were around 90 degrees.

Knox, Illinois. An extreme heat warning remains in effect until 10 p.m. Thursday for the following counties, Mercer and Warren. An extreme heat warning remains in effect until 10 p.m. Thursday for the following county, Henry, Illinois. Here is information on the heat wave for the following county, Knox, Illinois. Extreme heat warning in effect until midnight Thursday night. What? Dangerously hot conditions with heat index values 105 to 110. Where? All of central and southeast Illinois. When? Until midnight Thursday night. The following impacts are expected. Heat-related illnesses increase significantly during extreme heat and high humidity events. Drink plenty of fluids, stay in an air-conditioned room, stay out of the sun, and check up on relatives and neighbors. Do not leave young children and pets in unattended vehicles. Car interiors will reach lethal temperatures in a matter of minutes. Take extra precautions when outside. Wear lightweight and loose-fitting clothing. Try to limit strenuous activities to early morning or evening. Take action when you see symptoms of heat exhaustion and heat stroke. Here is information on the heat wave for the following counties in Illinois, Mercer and Warren. Extreme heat warning remains in effect until 10 p.m. Thursday. What? Dangerously hot and humid conditions with multiple days of heat index values of 100 to 110 expected, along with nighttime lows not falling below the mid to upper 70s. Where? Portions of northwest and west central Illinois, east central and southeast Iowa, and northeast Missouri. When? Until 10 p.m. Thursday. The following impacts are expected. Heat-related illnesses increase significantly during extreme heat and high humidity events. Drink plenty of fluids, stay in an air-conditioned room, stay out of the sun, and check up on relatives and neighbors. Do not leave young children and pets in unattended vehicles. Car interiors will reach lethal temperatures in a matter of minutes. Here is information on the heat wave for the following county, Henry, Illinois. Extreme heat warning remains in effect until 10 p.m. Thursday. What? Dangerously hot and humid conditions with multiple days of heat index values of 100 to 110 expected, along with nighttime lows not falling below the mid to upper 70s. Where? In Illinois, Bureau, Putnam, Henry, and Whiteside counties. In Iowa, Clinton County. When? Until 10 p.m. Thursday. The following impacts are expected. Heat-related illnesses increase significantly during extreme heat and high humidity events. Drink plenty of fluids, stay in an air-conditioned room, stay out of the sun, and check up on relatives and neighbors. Do not leave young children and pets in unattended vehicles. Car interiors will reach lethal temperatures in a matter of minutes. The time is currently 2:29 p.m. Central Daylight Time. 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Now for the official National Weather Service forecast for Galesburg and surrounding areas of central and northwest Illinois. Rest of today, sunny. Near steady temperature in the lower 90s. Southwest winds around 15 miles an hour with gusts up to 25 miles an hour. Heat index values up to 105. Tonight, clear with lows in the mid-70s. Southwest winds 10 to 15 miles an hour with gusts up to 25 miles an hour. Wednesday, sunny with highs in the lower 90s. Southwest winds 10 to 15 miles an hour with gusts up to 25 miles an hour. Heat index values up to 103. Wednesday night, mostly clear. Humid with lows in the mid-70s. Southwest winds 10 to 15 miles an hour with gusts up to 25 miles an hour. Thursday, sunny with highs in the lower 90s. Southwest winds 5 to 10 miles an hour with gusts up to 20 miles an hour. Heat index values up to 103. Thursday night, partly cloudy. Lows in the mid-70s. Friday through Saturday night, partly cloudy with a chance of showers and thunderstorms. Highs around 90. Lows in the lower 70s. Chance of rain 50%. Sunday, mostly cloudy in the morning, then partly sunny with a chance of showers and thunderstorms in the afternoon. Highs in the mid-80s. Chance of rain 50%. Sunday night, a chance of thunderstorms until midnight. Mostly cloudy with a chance of showers. Lows in the upper 60s. Chance of rain 40%.

Monday, partly sunny. Highs in the mid-80s. Again, the forecast for Galesburg and surrounding areas of central and northwest Illinois for the rest of today, sunny. Near steady temperature in the lower 90s. Southwest winds around 15 miles an hour with gusts up to 25 miles an hour. Heat index values up to 105. At 2 p.m. in Galesburg, skies were mostly sunny. The temperature was 89 degrees, the dew point was 76, and the relative humidity was 65%. The heat index was 100. The wind was southwest at 10 miles an hour, gusting to 16. The pressure was 29.95 inches and falling. Elsewhere around the area, skies ranged from sunny to mostly sunny, and temperatures were around 90 degrees. And once again at 2 p.m. in Galesburg, under mostly sunny skies, the temperature was 89, and the heat index was 100. Looking elsewhere around the Midwest at 2 p.m., Chicago was partly sunny, and 92. Indianapolis was mostly sunny, and 90. St. Louis was mostly sunny, and 94. Kansas City was mostly sunny, and 90. Des Moines was partly sunny, and 90. Milwaukee was partly sunny, and 89. The following is a summary of watches, warnings, and advisories in effect. For the KZZ 66 listening area, an extreme heat warning has been issued until midnight Friday for the following county, Knox, Illinois. An extreme heat warning remains in effect until 10 p.m. Thursday for the following counties, Mercer and Warren. An extreme heat warning remains in effect until 10 p.m. Thursday for the following county, Henry, Illinois. Here is information on the heat wave for the following county, Knox, Illinois. Extreme heat warning in effect until midnight Thursday night. What? Dangerously hot conditions with heat index values 105 to 110. Where? All of central and southeast Illinois. When? Until midnight Thursday night. What? Dangerously hot conditions with heat index values 105 to 110. Where? All of central and southeast Illinois. When? Until midnight Thursday night. The following impacts are expected. Heat-related illnesses increase significantly during extreme heat and high humidity events. Drink plenty of fluids, stay in an air-conditioned room, stay out of the sun, and check up on relatives and neighbors. Do not leave young children and pets in unattended vehicles. Car interiors will reach lethal temperatures in a matter of minutes. Take extra precautions when outside. Wear lightweight and loose-fitting clothing. Try to limit strenuous activities to early morning or evening. Take action when you see symptoms of heat exhaustion and heat stroke. Here is information on the heat wave for the following counties in Illinois, Mercer and Warren. Extreme heat warning remains in effect until 10 p.m. Thursday. What? Dangerously hot and humid conditions with multiple days of heat index values of 100 to 110 expected, along with nighttime lows not falling below the mid to upper 70s. Where? Portions of northwest and west central Illinois, east central and southeast Iowa, and northeast Missouri. When? Until 10 p.m. Thursday. The following impacts are expected. Heat-related illnesses increase significantly during extreme heat and high humidity events. Drink plenty of fluids, stay in an air-conditioned room, stay out of the sun, and check up on relatives and neighbors. Do not leave young children and pets in unattended vehicles. Car interiors will reach lethal temperatures in a matter of minutes. Here is information on the heat wave for the following county, Henry, Illinois. Extreme heat warning remains in effect until 10 p.m. Thursday. What? Dangerously hot and humid conditions with multiple days of heat index values of 100 to 110 expected, along with nighttime lows not falling below the mid to upper 70s. Where? In Illinois, Bureau, Putnam, Henry, and Whiteside counties. In Iowa, Clinton County. When? Until 10 p.m. Thursday. The following impacts are expected. Heat-related illnesses increase significantly during extreme heat and high humidity events. Drink plenty of fluids, stay in an air-conditioned room, stay out of the sun, and check up on relatives and neighbors. Do not leave young children and pets in unattended vehicles. Car interiors will reach lethal temperatures in a matter of minutes. The time is currently 2:35 p.m. Central Daylight Time.

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Now for the official National Weather Service forecast for Galesburg and surrounding areas of central and northwest Illinois. Rest of today, sunny. Near steady temperature in the lower 90s. Southwest winds around 15 miles an hour with gusts up to 25 miles an hour. Heat index values up to 105. Tonight, clear with lows in the mid-70s. Southwest winds 10 to 15 miles an hour with gusts up to 25 miles an hour. Wednesday, sunny with highs in the lower 90s. Southwest winds 10 to 15 miles an hour with gusts up to 25 miles an hour. Heat index values up to 103. Wednesday night, mostly clear. Humid with lows in the mid-70s. Southwest winds 10 to 15 miles an hour with gusts up to 25 miles an hour. Thursday, sunny with highs in the lower 90s. Southwest winds 5 to 10 miles an hour with gusts up to 20 miles an hour. Heat index values up to 103. Thursday night, partly cloudy. Lows in the mid-70s. Friday through Saturday night, partly cloudy with a chance of showers and thunderstorms. Highs around 90. Lows in the lower 70s. Chance of rain 50%. Sunday, mostly cloudy in the morning, then partly sunny with a chance of showers and thunderstorms in the afternoon. Highs in the mid-80s. Chance of rain 50%. Sunday night, a chance of thunderstorms until midnight. Mostly cloudy with a chance of showers. Lows in the upper 60s. Chance of rain 40%. Monday, partly sunny. Highs in the mid-80s. Again, the forecast for Galesburg and surrounding areas of central and northwest Illinois for the rest of today, sunny. Near steady temperature in the lower 90s. Southwest winds around 15 miles an hour with gusts up to 25 miles an hour. Heat index values up to 105. At 2 p.m. in Galesburg, skies were mostly sunny. The temperature was 89 degrees. The dew point was 76, and the relative humidity was 65%. The heat index was 100. The wind was southwest at 10 miles an hour, gusting to 16. The pressure was 29.95 inches and falling. Elsewhere around the area, skies ranged from sunny to mostly sunny, and temperatures were around 90 degrees. And once again at 2 p.m. in Galesburg, under mostly sunny skies, the temperature was 89, and the heat index was 100. Looking elsewhere around the Midwest at 2 p.m., Chicago was partly sunny, and 92. Indianapolis was mostly sunny, and 90. St. Louis was mostly sunny, and 94. Kansas City was mostly sunny, and 90. Des Moines was partly sunny, and 90. Milwaukee was partly sunny, and 89. The following is a summary of watches, warnings, and advisories in effect. For the KZZ 66 listening area, an extreme heat warning has been issued until midnight Friday for the following county, Knox, Illinois. An extreme heat warning remains in effect until 10 p.m. Thursday for the following counties, Mercer and Warren. An extreme heat warning remains in effect until 10 p.m. Thursday for the following county, Henry, Illinois. Here is information on the heat wave for the following county, Knox, Illinois. Extreme heat warning in effect until midnight Thursday night. What? Dangerously hot conditions with heat index values 105 to 110. Where? All of central and southeast Illinois. When? Until midnight Thursday night. The following impacts are expected. Heat-related illnesses increase significantly during extreme heat and high humidity events. Drink plenty of fluids, stay in an air-conditioned room, stay out of the sun, and check up on relatives and neighbors. Do not leave young children and pets in unattended vehicles. Car interiors will reach lethal temperatures in a matter of minutes. Take extra precautions when outside. Wear lightweight and loose-fitting clothing. Try to limit strenuous activities to early morning or evening. Take action when you see symptoms of heat exhaustion and heat stroke. Here is information on the heat wave for the following counties in Illinois, Mercer and Warren. Extreme heat warning remains in effect until 10 p.m. Thursday. What? Dangerously hot and humid conditions with multiple days of heat index values of 100 to 110 expected.

along with nighttime lows not falling below the mid to upper 70s. Where portions of northwest and west-central Illinois, east-central and southeast Iowa, and northeast Missouri. When, until 10 p.m. Thursday. The following impacts are expected. Heat-related illnesses increase significantly during extreme heat and high humidity events. Drink plenty of fluids, stay in an air-conditioned room, stay out of the sun, and check up on relatives and neighbors. Do not leave young children and pets in unattended vehicles. Car interiors will reach lethal temperatures in a matter of minutes. Here is information on the heat wave for the following county, Henry, Illinois. Extreme heat warning remains in effect until 10 p.m. Thursday. What? Dangerously hot and humid conditions with multiple days of heat index values of 100 to 110 expected, along with nighttime lows not falling below the mid to upper 70s. Where? In Illinois, Bureau, Putnam, Henry, and Whiteside counties. In Iowa, Clinton County. When? Until 10 p.m. Thursday. The following impacts are expected. Heat-related illnesses increase significantly during extreme heat and high humidity events. Drink plenty of fluids, stay in an air-conditioned room, stay out of the sun, and check up on relatives and neighbors. Do not leave young children and pets in unattended vehicles. Car interiors will reach lethal temperatures in a matter of minutes. The time is currently 2:42 p.m. Central Daylight Time. 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Now for the official National Weather Service forecast for Galesburg and surrounding areas of central and northwest Illinois. Rest of today, sunny. Near steady temperature in the lower 90s. Southwest winds around 15 miles an hour with gusts up to 25 miles an hour. Heat index values up to 105. Tonight, clear with lows in the mid-70s. Southwest winds 10 to 15 miles an hour with gusts up to 25 miles an hour. Wednesday, sunny with highs in the lower 90s. Southwest winds 10 to 15 miles an hour with gusts up to 25 miles an hour. Heat index values up to 103. Wednesday night, mostly clear. Humid with lows in the mid-70s. Southwest winds 10 to 15 miles an hour with gusts up to 25 miles an hour. Thursday, sunny with highs in the lower 90s. Southwest winds 5 to 10 miles an hour with gusts up to 20 miles an hour. Heat index values up to 103. Thursday night, partly cloudy. Lows in the mid-70s. Friday through Saturday night, partly cloudy with a chance of showers and thunderstorms. Highs around 90. Lows in the lower 70s. Chance of rain 50%. Sunday, mostly cloudy in the morning, then partly sunny with a chance of showers and thunderstorms in the afternoon. Highs in the mid-80s. Chance of rain 50%. Sunday night, a chance of thunderstorms until midnight. Mostly cloudy with a chance of showers. Lows in the upper 60s. Chance of rain 40%. Monday, partly sunny. Highs in the mid-80s. Again, the forecast for Galesburg and surrounding areas of central and northwest Illinois for the rest of today, sunny. Near steady temperature in the lower 90s. Southwest winds around 15 miles an hour with gusts up to 25 miles an hour. Heat index values up to 105. At 2 p.m. in Galesburg, skies were mostly sunny. The temperature was 89 degrees, the dew point was 76, and the relative humidity was 65%. The heat index was 100. The wind was southwest at 10 miles an hour, gusting to 16. The pressure was 29.95 inches and falling. Elsewhere around the area, skies ranged from sunny to mostly sunny, and temperatures were around 90 degrees. And once again at 2 p.m. in Galesburg, under mostly sunny skies, the temperature was 89, and the heat index was 100. Looking elsewhere around the Midwest at 2 p.m., Chicago was partly sunny, and 92. Indianapolis was mostly sunny, and 90. St. Louis was mostly sunny, and 94. Kansas City was mostly sunny, and 90. Des Moines was partly sunny, and 90. Milwaukee was partly sunny, and 89. The following is a summary of watches, warnings, and advisories in effect. For the KZZ60.

6 listening area. An extreme heat warning has been issued until midnight Friday for the following county, Knox, Illinois. An extreme heat warning remains in effect until 10 p.m. Thursday for the following counties, Mercer and Warren. An extreme heat warning remains in effect until 10 p.m. Thursday for the following county, Henry, Illinois. Here is information on the heat wave for the following county, Knox, Illinois. Extreme heat warning in effect until midnight Thursday night. What? Dangerously hot conditions with heat index values 105 to 110. Where? All of central and southeast Illinois. When? Until midnight Thursday night. The following impacts are expected. Heat-related illnesses increase significantly during extreme heat and high humidity events. Drink plenty of fluids, stay in an air-conditioned room, stay out of the sun, and check up on relatives and neighbors. Do not leave young children and pets in unattended vehicles. Car interiors will reach lethal temperatures in a matter of minutes. Take extra precautions when outside. Wear lightweight and loose-fitting clothing. Try to limit strenuous activities to early morning or evening. Take action when you see symptoms of heat exhaustion and heat stroke. Here is information on the heat wave for the following counties in Illinois, Mercer and Warren. Extreme heat warning remains in effect until 10 p.m. Thursday. What? Dangerously hot and humid conditions with multiple days of heat index values of 100 to 110 expected, along with nighttime lows not falling below the mid to upper 70s. Where? Portions of northwest and west central Illinois, east central and southeast Iowa, and northeast Missouri. When? Until 10 p.m. Thursday. The following impacts are expected. Heat-related illnesses increase significantly during extreme heat and high humidity events. Drink plenty of fluids, stay in an air-conditioned room, stay out of the sun, and check up on relatives and neighbors. Do not leave young children and pets in unattended vehicles. Car interiors will reach lethal temperatures in a matter of minutes. Here is information on the heat wave for the following county, Henry, Illinois. Extreme heat warning remains in effect until 10 p.m. Thursday. What? Dangerously hot and humid conditions with multiple days of heat index values of 100 to 110 expected, along with nighttime lows not falling below the mid to upper 70s. Where? In Illinois, Bureau, Putnam, Henry, and Whiteside counties. In Iowa, Clinton County. When? Until 10 p.m. Thursday. The following impacts are expected. Heat-related illnesses increase significantly during extreme heat and high humidity events. Drink plenty of fluids, stay in an air-conditioned room, stay out of the sun, and check up on relatives and neighbors. Do not leave young children and pets in unattended vehicles. Car interiors will reach lethal temperatures in a matter of minutes. The time is currently 2:49 p.m. Central Daylight Time. 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Now for the official National Weather Service forecast for Galesburg and surrounding areas of central and northwest Illinois. Rest of today, sunny. Near steady temperature in the lower 90s. Southwest winds around 15 miles an hour with gusts up to 25 miles an hour. Heat index values up to 105. Tonight, clear with lows in the mid-70s. Southwest winds 10 to 15 miles an hour with gusts up to 25 miles an hour. Wednesday, sunny with highs in the lower 90s. Southwest winds 10 to 15 miles an hour with gusts up to 25 miles an hour. Heat index values up to 103. Wednesday night, mostly clear. Humid with lows in the mid-70s. Southwest winds 10 to 15 miles an hour with gusts up to 25 miles an hour. Thursday, sunny with highs in the lower 90s. Southwest winds 5 to 10 miles an hour with gusts up to 20 miles an hour. Heat index values up to 103. Thursday night, partly cloudy. Lows in the mid-70s. Friday through Saturday night, partly cloudy with a chance of showers and thunderstorms. Highs around 90. Lows in the lower 70s. Chance of rain 50%. Sunday, mostly cloudy in the morning, then partly sunny with a chance of showers and thunderstorms in the afternoon. Highs in the mid-80s. Chance of rain 50%. Sunday night, a chance of thunderstorms until midnight.

Mostly cloudy with a chance of showers. Lows in the upper 60s. Chance of rain 40%. Monday, partly sunny. Highs in the mid-80s. Again, the forecast for Galesburg and surrounding areas of central and northwest Illinois for the rest of today, sunny. Near steady temperature in the lower 90s. Southwest winds around 15 miles an hour with gusts up to 25 miles an hour. Heat index values up to 105. At 2 p.m. in Galesburg, skies were mostly sunny. The temperature was 89 degrees, the dew point was 76, and the relative humidity was 65%. The heat index was 100. The wind was southwest at 10 miles an hour, gusting to 16. The pressure was 29.95 inches and falling. Elsewhere around the area, skies ranged from sunny to mostly sunny, and temperatures were around 90 degrees. And once again at 2 p.m. in Galesburg, under mostly sunny skies, the temperature was 89, and the heat index was 100. Looking elsewhere around the Midwest at 2 p.m., Chicago was partly sunny, and 92. Indianapolis was mostly sunny, and 90. St. Louis was mostly sunny, and 94. Kansas City was mostly sunny, and 90. Des Moines was partly sunny, and 90. Milwaukee was partly sunny, and 89. The following is a summary of watches, warnings, and advisories in effect. For the KZZ 66 listening area, an extreme heat warning has been issued until midnight Friday for the following county, Knox, Illinois. An extreme heat warning remains in effect until 10 p.m. Thursday for the following counties, Mercer and Warren. An extreme heat warning remains in effect until 10 p.m. Thursday for the following county, Henry, Illinois. Here is information on the heat wave for the following county, Knox, Illinois. Extreme heat warning in effect until midnight Thursday night. What? Dangerously hot conditions with heat index values 105 to 110. Where? All of central and southeast Illinois. When? Until midnight Thursday night. The following impacts are expected. Heat-related illnesses increase significantly during extreme heat and high humidity events. Drink plenty of fluids, stay in an air-conditioned room, stay out of the sun, and check up on relatives and neighbors. Do not leave young children and pets in unattended vehicles. Car interiors will reach lethal temperatures in a matter of minutes. Take extra precautions when outside. Wear lightweight and loose-fitting clothing. Try to limit strenuous activities to early morning or evening. Take action when you see symptoms of heat exhaustion and heat stroke. Here is information on the heat wave for the following counties in Illinois, Mercer and Warren. Extreme heat warning remains in effect until 10 p.m. Thursday. What? Dangerously hot and humid conditions with multiple days of heat index values of 100 to 110 expected, along with nighttime lows not falling below the mid to upper 70s. Where? Portions of northwest and west central Illinois, east central and southeast Iowa, and northeast Missouri. When? Until 10 p.m. Thursday. The following impacts are expected. Heat-related illnesses increase significantly during extreme heat and high humidity events. Drink plenty of fluids, stay in an air-conditioned room, stay out of the sun, and check up on relatives and neighbors. Do not leave young children and pets in unattended vehicles. Car interiors will reach lethal temperatures in a matter of minutes. Here is information on the heat wave for the following county, Henry, Illinois. Extreme heat warning remains in effect until 10 p.m. Thursday. What? Dangerously hot and humid conditions with multiple days of heat index values of 100 to 110 expected, along with nighttime lows not falling below the mid to upper 70s. Where? In Illinois, Bureau, Putnam, Henry, and Whiteside counties. In Iowa, Clinton County. When? Until 10 p.m. Thursday. The following impacts are expected. Heat-related illnesses increase significantly during extreme heat and high humidity events. Drink plenty of fluids, stay in an air-conditioned room, stay out of the sun, and check up on relatives and neighbors. Do not leave young children and pets in unattended vehicles. Car interiors will reach lethal temperatures in a matter of minutes. The time is currently 2:55 p.m. Central Daylight Time. 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
Now for the official National Weather Service forecast for Galesburg and surrounding areas of central and northwest Illinois. Rest of today, sunny. Near steady temperature in the lower 90s. Southwest winds around 15 miles an hour with gusts up to 25 miles an hour. Heat index values up to 105. Tonight, clear with lows in the mid-70s. Southwest winds 10 to 15 miles an hour with gusts up to 25 miles an hour. Wednesday, sunny with highs in the lower 90s. Southwest winds 10 to 15 miles an hour with gusts up to 25 miles an hour. Heat index values up to 103. Wednesday night, mostly clear. Humid with lows in the mid-70s. Southwest winds 10 to 15 miles an hour with gusts up to 25 miles an hour. Thursday, sunny with highs in the lower 90s. Southwest winds 5 to 10 miles an hour with gusts up to 20 miles an hour. Heat index values up to 103. Thursday night, partly cloudy. Lows in the mid-70s. Friday through Saturday night, partly cloudy with a chance of showers and thunderstorms. Highs around 90. Lows in the lower 70s. Chance of rain 50%. Sunday, mostly cloudy in the morning, then partly sunny with a chance of showers and thunderstorms in the afternoon. Highs in the mid-80s. Chance of rain 50%. Sunday night, a chance of thunderstorms until midnight. Mostly cloudy with a chance of showers. Lows in the upper 60s. Chance of rain 40%. Monday, partly sunny. Highs in the mid-80s. Again, the forecast for Galesburg and surrounding areas of central and northwest Illinois for the rest of today, sunny. Near steady temperature in the lower 90s. Southwest winds around 15 miles an hour with gusts up to 25 miles an hour. Heat index values up to 105. At 2 p.m. in Galesburg, skies were mostly sunny. The temperature was 89 degrees, the dew point was 76, and the relative humidity was 65%. The heat index was 100. The wind was southwest at 10 miles an hour, gusting to 16. The pressure was 29.95 inches and falling. Elsewhere around the area, skies ranged from sunny to mostly sunny, and temperatures were around 90 degrees. And once again at 2 p.m. in Galesburg, under mostly sunny skies, the temperature was 89, and the heat index was 100. Looking elsewhere around the Midwest at 2 p.m., Chicago was partly sunny, and 92. Indianapolis was mostly sunny, and 90. St. Louis was mostly sunny, and 94. Kansas City was mostly sunny, and 90. Des Moines was partly sunny, and 90. Milwaukee was partly sunny, and 89. The following is a summary of watches, warnings, and advisories in effect. For the KZZ 66 listening area, an extreme heat warning has been issued until midnight Friday for the following county, Knox, Illinois. An extreme heat warning remains in effect until 10 p.m. Thursday for the following counties, Mercer and Warren. An extreme heat warning remains in effect until 10 p.m. Thursday for the following county, Henry, Illinois. Here is information on the heat wave for the following county, Knox, Illinois. Extreme heat warning in effect until midnight Thursday night. What? Dangerously hot conditions with heat index values 105 to 110. Where? All of central and southeast Illinois. When? Until midnight Thursday night. The following impacts are expected. Heat-related illnesses increase significantly during extreme heat and high humidity events. Drink plenty of fluids, stay in an air-conditioned room, stay out of the sun, and check up on relatives and neighbors. Do not leave young children and pets in unattended vehicles. Car interiors will reach lethal temperatures in a matter of minutes. Take extra precautions when outside. Wear lightweight and loose-fitting clothing. Try to limit strenuous activities to early morning or evening. Take action when you see symptoms of heat exhaustion and heat stroke. Here is information on the heat wave for the following counties in Illinois, Mercer and Warren. Extreme heat warning remains in effect until 10 p.m. Thursday. What? Dangerously hot and humid conditions with multiple days of heat index values of 100 to 110 expected, along with nighttime lows not falling below the mid to upper 70s. Where? Portions of

Northwest and West Central Illinois, East Central and Southeast Iowa, and Northeast Missouri. When, until 10 p.m. Thursday. The following impacts are expected. Heat-related illnesses increase significantly during extreme heat and high humidity events. Drink plenty of fluids, stay in an air-conditioned room, stay out of the sun, and check up on relatives and neighbors. Do not leave young children and pets in unattended vehicles. Car interiors will reach lethal temperatures in a matter of minutes. Here is information on the heat wave for the following county, Henry, Illinois. Extreme heat warning remains in effect until 10 p.m. Thursday. What? Dangerously hot and humid conditions with multiple days of heat index values of 100 to 110 expected, along with nighttime lows not falling below the mid to upper 70s. Where? In Illinois, Bureau, Putnam, Henry, and Whiteside counties. In Iowa, Clinton County. When? Until 10 p.m. Thursday. The following impacts are expected. Heat-related illnesses increase significantly during extreme heat and high humidity events. Drink plenty of fluids, stay in an air-conditioned room, stay out of the sun, and check up on relatives and neighbors. Do not leave young children and pets in unattended vehicles. Car interiors will reach lethal temperatures in a matter of minutes. Here is information on the heat wave for the following county, Knox, Illinois. Extreme heat warning remains in effect until midnight Thursday night. What? Dangerously hot conditions with heat index values 105 to 110. Where? Portions of central, east central, southeast, and west central Illinois. When? Until midnight Thursday night. The following impacts are expected. Heat-related illnesses increase significantly during extreme heat and high humidity events. Drink plenty of fluids, stay in an air-conditioned room, stay out of the sun, and check up on relatives and neighbors. Do not leave young children and pets in unattended vehicles. Car interiors will reach lethal temperatures in a matter of minutes. Take extra precautions when outside. Wear lightweight and loose-fitting clothing. Try to limit strenuous activities to early morning or evening. Take action when you see symptoms of heat exhaustion and heat stroke. The time is currently 3:03 p.m. Central Daylight Time. 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Now for the official National Weather Service forecast for Galesburg and surrounding areas of central and northwest Illinois. Rest of today, sunny. Near steady temperature in the lower 90s. Southwest winds around 15 miles an hour with gusts up to 25 miles an hour. Heat index values up to 105. Tonight, clear with lows in the mid-70s. Southwest winds 10 to 15 miles an hour with gusts up to 25 miles an hour. Wednesday, sunny with highs in the lower 90s. Southwest winds 10 to 15 miles an hour with gusts up to 25 miles an hour. Heat index values up to 103. Wednesday night, mostly clear. Humid with lows in the mid-70s. Southwest winds 10 to 15 miles an hour with gusts up to 25 miles an hour. Thursday, sunny with highs in the lower 90s. Southwest winds 5 to 10 miles an hour with gusts up to 20 miles an hour. Heat index values up to 103. Thursday night, partly cloudy. Lows in the mid-70s. Friday through Saturday night, partly cloudy with a chance of showers and thunderstorms. Highs around 90. Lows in the lower 70s. Chance of rain 50%. Sunday, mostly cloudy in the morning, then partly sunny with a chance of showers and thunderstorms in the afternoon. Highs in the mid-80s. Chance of rain 50%. Sunday night, a chance of thunderstorms until midnight. Mostly cloudy with a chance of showers. Lows in the upper 60s. Chance of rain 40%. Monday, partly sunny. Highs in the mid-80s. Again, the forecast for Galesburg and surrounding areas of central and northwest Illinois for the rest of today, sunny. Near steady temperature in the lower 90s. Southwest winds around 15 miles an hour with gusts up to 25 miles an hour. Heat index values up to 105. The following is a summary of watches, warnings, and advisories in effect. For the KZZ 66 listening area, an extreme heat warning remains in effect until 10 p.m.

Thursday for the following counties, Mercer and Warren. An extreme heat warning remains in effect until 10 p.m. Thursday for the following county, Henry, Illinois. An extreme heat warning remains in effect until midnight Friday for the following county, Knox, Illinois. Here is information on the heat wave for the following counties in Illinois, Mercer and Warren. Extreme heat warning remains in effect until 10 p.m. Thursday. What? Dangerously hot and humid conditions with multiple days of heat index values of 100 to 110 expected, along with nighttime lows not falling below the mid to upper 70s. Where? Portions of northwest and west central Illinois, east central and southeast Iowa, and northeast Missouri. When? Until 10 p.m. Thursday. The following impacts are expected. Heat-related illnesses increase significantly during extreme heat and high humidity events. Drink plenty of fluids, stay in an air-conditioned room, stay out of the sun, and check up on relatives and neighbors. Do not leave young children and pets in unattended vehicles. Car interiors will reach lethal temperatures in a matter of minutes. Here is information on the heat wave for the following county, Henry, Illinois. Extreme heat warning remains in effect until 10 p.m. Thursday. What? Dangerously hot and humid conditions with multiple days of heat index values of 100 to 110 expected, along with nighttime lows not falling below the mid to upper 70s. Where? In Illinois, Bureau, Putnam, Henry, and Whiteside counties. In Iowa, Clinton County. When? Until 10 p.m. Thursday. The following impacts are expected. Heat-related illnesses increase significantly during extreme heat and high humidity events. Drink plenty of fluids, stay in an air-conditioned room, stay out of the sun, and check up on relatives and neighbors. Do not leave young children and pets in unattended vehicles. Car interiors will reach lethal temperatures in a matter of minutes. Here is information on the heat wave for the following county, Knox, Illinois. Extreme heat warning remains in effect until midnight Thursday night. What? Dangerously hot conditions with heat index values 105 to 110. Where? Portions of central, east central, southeast, and west central Illinois. When? Until midnight Thursday night. The following impacts are expected. Heat-related illnesses increase significantly during extreme heat and high humidity events. Drink plenty of fluids, stay in an air-conditioned room, stay out of the sun, and check up on relatives and neighbors. Do not leave young children and pets in unattended vehicles. Car interiors will reach lethal temperatures in a matter of minutes. Take extra precautions when outside. Wear lightweight and loose-fitting clothing. Try to limit strenuous activities to early morning or evening. Take action when you see symptoms of heat exhaustion and heat stroke. And now a discussion of hazardous weather conditions for the following county, Knox, Illinois. This hazardous weather outlook is for central Illinois, east central Illinois, and west central Illinois. For tonight, overnight temperatures will only drop into the mid to upper 70s, providing very little relief from the oppressive humidity. For Wednesday through Monday, the hot and humid weather will persist through at least Thursday as heat index readings peak at 105 to 110 degrees each afternoon. As a result, there is a high risk of heat-related illness in sensitive individuals and those without access to effective cooling. Thunderstorm will be possible Friday through Sunday, although the risk for severe weather will remain low, less than a 15% chance. Flooding will subside along the Illinois River at Peoria by Thursday, but will continue downstream through the entire period. Spotter information statement. Spotter activation is not anticipated tonight. The time is currently 3:09 p.m. Central Daylight Time. 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Now for the official National Weather Service forecast for Galesburg and surrounding areas of central and northwest Illinois. Tonight, clear. Lows in the mid-70s. Southwest winds 10 to 15 miles an hour with gusts up to 25 miles an hour. Wednesday, sunny with highs in the lower 90s. Southwest winds 10 to 15 miles an hour with gusts up to 25 miles an hour. Heat index values up to 103. Wednesday night, mostly clear. Humid with lows in the mid-70s. Southwest winds 10 to 15 miles an hour with gusts up to 25 miles an hour. Thursday,

sunny with highs in the lower 90s. Southwest winds 5 to 10 miles an hour with gusts up to 20 miles an hour. Heat index values up to 103. Thursday night, partly cloudy. Humid with lows in the mid-70s. South winds 5 to 10 miles an hour. Friday through Saturday night, partly cloudy with a chance of showers and thunderstorms. Highs around 90. Lows in the lower 70s. Chance of rain 50%. Sunday, mostly cloudy in the morning, then partly sunny with a chance of showers and thunderstorms in the afternoon. Highs in the mid-80s. Chance of rain 50%. Sunday night, a chance of thunderstorms until midnight. Mostly cloudy with a chance of showers. Lows in the upper 60s. Chance of rain 40%. Monday, partly sunny. Highs in the mid-80s. Monday night and Tuesday, partly cloudy. Lows in the upper 60s. Highs in the mid-80s. Again, the forecast for Galesburg and surrounding areas of central and northwest Illinois for tonight, clear. Lows in the mid-70s. Southwest winds 10 to 15 miles an hour with gusts up to 25 miles an hour. At 3 p.m. in Galesburg, skies were mostly sunny. The temperature was 91 degrees, the dew point was 77, and the relative humidity was 64%. The heat index was 103. The wind was south at 12 miles an hour. The pressure was 29.95 inches and steady. Elsewhere around the area, skies ranged from sunny to mostly sunny, and the temperatures were in the lower 90s. And once again at 3 p.m. in Galesburg, under mostly sunny skies, the temperature was 91, and the heat index was 103. Looking elsewhere around the Midwest at 3 p.m., Chicago was partly sunny, and 93. Indianapolis was mostly sunny, and 91. St. Louis was partly sunny, at 95. Kansas City was mostly sunny, and 91. Des Moines was mostly sunny, and 91. Milwaukee was mostly sunny, and 91. The following is a summary of watches, warnings, and advisories in effect. For the KZZ 66 listening area, an extreme heat warning remains in effect until 10 p.m. Thursday for the following counties, Mercer and Warren. An extreme heat warning remains in effect until 10 p.m. Thursday for the following county, Henry, Illinois. An extreme heat warning remains in effect until midnight Friday for the following county, Knox, Illinois. Here is information on the heat wave for the following counties in Illinois, Mercer and Warren. Extreme heat warning remains in effect until 10 p.m. Thursday. What? Dangerously hot and humid conditions with multiple days of heat index values of 100 to 110 expected, along with nighttime lows not falling below the mid to upper 70s. Where? Portions of northwest and west central Illinois, east central and southeast Iowa, and northeast Missouri. When? Until 10 p.m. Thursday. The following impacts are expected. Heat-related illnesses increase significantly during extreme heat and high humidity events. Drink plenty of fluids, stay in an air-conditioned room, stay out of the sun, and check up on relatives and neighbors. Do not leave young children and pets in unattended vehicles. Car interiors will reach lethal temperatures in a matter of minutes. 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Programming originates from NOAA's National Weather Service office in Lincoln. KZZ 66 serves the following counties: Henry, Knox, Mercer, and Warren. KZZ 66 is part of the All Hazards Network of NOAA Weather Radio. Here is information on the heat wave for the following county, Henry, Illinois. Extreme heat warning remains in effect until 10 p.m. Thursday. What? Dangerously hot and humid conditions with multiple days of heat index values of 100 to 110 expected, along with nighttime lows not falling below the mid to upper 70s. Where? In Illinois, Bureau, Putnam, Henry, and Whiteside counties. In Iowa, Clinton County. When? Until 10 p.m. Thursday. The following impacts are expected. Heat-related illnesses increase significantly during extreme heat and high humidity events. Drink plenty of fluids, stay in an air-conditioned room, stay out of the sun, and check up on relatives and neighbors.
Do not leave young children and pets in unattended vehicles. Car interiors will reach lethal temperatures in a matter of minutes. Here is information on the heat wave for the following county, Knox, Illinois. Extreme heat warning remains in effect until midnight Thursday night. What? Dangerously hot conditions with heat index values 105 to 110. Where? Portions of central, east central, southeast, and west central Illinois. When? Until midnight Thursday night. The following impacts are expected. Heat-related illnesses increase significantly during extreme heat and high humidity events. Drink plenty of fluids, stay in an air-conditioned room, stay out of the sun, and check up on relatives and neighbors. Do not leave young children and pets in unattended vehicles. Car interiors will reach lethal temperatures in a matter of minutes. Take extra precautions when outside. Wear lightweight and loose-fitting clothing. Try to limit strenuous activities to early morning or evening. Take action when you see symptoms of heat exhaustion and heat stroke. And now a discussion of hazardous weather conditions for the following county, Knox, Illinois. This hazardous weather outlook is for central Illinois, east central Illinois, and west central Illinois. For tonight, overnight temperatures will only drop into the mid to upper 70s, providing very little relief from the oppressive humidity. For Wednesday through Monday, the hot and humid weather will persist through at least Thursday as heat index readings peak at 105 to 110 degrees each afternoon. As a result, there is a high risk of heat-related illness in sensitive individuals and those without access to effective cooling. Thunderstorm will be possible Friday through Sunday, although the risk for severe weather will remain low, less than a 15% chance. Flooding will subside along the Illinois River at Peoria by Thursday, but will continue downstream through the entire period. Spotter information statement. Spotter activation is not anticipated tonight. The time is currently 3:17 p.m. Central Daylight Time. 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Now for the official National Weather Service forecast for Galesburg and surrounding areas of central and northwest Illinois. Tonight, clear. Lows in the mid-70s. Southwest winds 10 to 15 miles an hour with gusts up to 25 miles an hour. Wednesday, sunny with highs in the lower 90s. Southwest winds 10 to 15 miles an hour with gusts up to 25 miles an hour. Heat index values up to 103. Wednesday night, mostly clear. Humid with lows in the mid-70s. Southwest winds 10 to 15 miles an hour with gusts up to 25 miles an hour. Thursday, sunny with highs in the lower 90s. Southwest winds 5 to 10 miles an hour with gusts up to 20 miles an hour. Heat index values up to 103. Thursday night, partly cloudy. Humid with lows in the mid-70s. South winds 5 to 10 miles an hour. Friday through Saturday night, partly cloudy with a chance of showers and thunderstorms. Highs around 90. Lows in the lower 70s. Chance of rain 50%. Sunday, mostly cloudy in the morning, then partly sunny with a chance of showers and thunderstorms in the afternoon. Highs in the mid-80s. Chance of rain 50%. Sunday night, a chance of thunderstorms until midnight. Mostly cloudy with a chance of showers. Lows in the upper 60s. Chance of rain 40%. Monday, partly sunny. Highs in the mid-80s. Monday night and Tuesday, partly cloudy. Lows in the upper 60s. Highs in the mid-80s. Again, the forecast for Galesburg and surrounding areas of central and northwest Illinois for tonight, clear. Lows in the mid-70s. Southwest winds 10 to 15 miles an hour with gusts up to 25 miles an hour. At 3 p.m. in Galesburg, skies were mostly sunny. The temperature was 91 degrees, the dew point was 77, and the relative humidity was 64%. The heat index was 103. The wind was south at 12 miles an hour. The pressure was 29.95 inches and steady. Elsewhere around the area, skies ranged from sunny to mostly sunny, and the temperatures were in the lower 90s. And once again at 3 p.m. in Galesburg, under mostly sunny skies, the temperature was 91, and the heat index was 103.
looking elsewhere around the Midwest at 3 p.m.

Chicago was partly sunny and 93. Indianapolis was mostly sunny and 91. St. Louis was partly sunny at 95. Kansas City was mostly sunny and 91. Des Moines was mostly sunny and 91. Milwaukee was mostly sunny and 91. The following is a summary of watches, warnings, and advisories in effect. For the KZZ 66 listening area, an extreme heat warning remains in effect until 10 p.m. Thursday for the following counties, Mercer and Warren. An extreme heat warning remains in effect until 10 p.m. Thursday for the following county, Henry, Illinois. An extreme heat warning remains in effect until midnight Friday for the following county, Knox, Illinois. Here is information on the heat wave for the following counties in Illinois, Mercer and Warren. Extreme heat warning remains in effect until 10 p.m. Thursday. What? Dangerously hot and humid conditions with multiple days of heat index values of 100 to 110 expected, along with nighttime lows not falling below the mid to upper 70s. Where? Portions of northwest and west central Illinois, east central and southeast Iowa, and northeast Missouri. When? Until 10 p.m. Thursday. The following impacts are expected. Heat-related illnesses increase significantly during extreme heat and high humidity events. Drink plenty of fluids, stay in an air-conditioned room, stay out of the sun, and check up on relatives and neighbors. Do not leave young children and pets in unattended vehicles. Car interiors will reach lethal temperatures in a matter of minutes. Here is information on the heat wave for the following county, Henry, Illinois. Extreme heat warning remains in effect until 10 p.m. Thursday. What? Dangerously hot and humid conditions with multiple days of heat index values of 100 to 110 expected, along with nighttime lows not falling below the mid to upper 70s. Where? In Illinois, Bureau, Putnam, Henry, and Whiteside counties. In Iowa, Clinton County. When? Until 10 p.m. Thursday. The following impacts are expected. Heat-related illnesses increase significantly during extreme heat and high humidity events. Drink plenty of fluids, stay in an air-conditioned room, stay out of the sun, and check up on relatives and neighbors. Do not leave young children and pets in unattended vehicles. Car interiors will reach lethal temperatures in a matter of minutes. Here is information on the heat wave for the following county, Knox, Illinois. Extreme heat warning remains in effect until midnight Thursday night. What? Dangerously hot conditions with heat index values 105 to 110. Where? Portions of central, east central, southeast, and west central Illinois. When? Until midnight Thursday night. The following impacts are expected. Heat-related illnesses increase significantly during extreme heat and high humidity events. Drink plenty of fluids, stay in an air-conditioned room, stay out of the sun, and check up on relatives and neighbors. Do not leave young children and pets in unattended vehicles. Car interiors will reach lethal temperatures in a matter of minutes. Take extra precautions when outside. Wear lightweight and loose-fitting clothing. Try to limit strenuous activities to early morning or evening. Take action when you see symptoms of heat exhaustion and heat stroke. And now a discussion of hazardous weather conditions for the following county, Knox, Illinois. This hazardous weather outlook is for central Illinois, east central Illinois, and west central Illinois. For tonight, overnight temperatures will only drop into the mid to upper 70s, providing very little relief from the oppressive humidity. For Wednesday through Monday, the hot and humid weather will persist through at least Thursday as heat index readings peak at 105 to 110 degrees each afternoon. As a result, there is a high risk of heat-related illness in sensitive individuals and those without access to effective cooling. Thunderstorm will be possible Friday through Sunday, although the risk for severe weather will remain low, less than a 15% chance. Flooding will subside along the Illinois River at Peoria by Thursday, but will continue downstream through the entire period. Spotter information statement. Spotter activation is not anticipated tonight. The time is currently 3:25 p.m. Central Daylight Time. 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Now for the official National Weather Service forecast for Galesburg and surrounding areas of central and northwest Illinois. Tonight, clear.

5 to 10 miles an hour. Friday through Saturday night, partly cloudy with a chance of showers and thunderstorms. Highs around 90. Lows in the lower 70s. Chance of rain 50%. Sunday, mostly cloudy in the morning, then partly sunny with a chance of showers and thunderstorms in the afternoon. Highs in the mid-80s. Chance of rain 50%. Sunday night, a chance of thunderstorms until midnight. Mostly cloudy with a chance of showers. Lows in the upper 60s. Chance of rain 40%. Monday, partly sunny. Highs in the mid-80s. Monday night and Tuesday, partly cloudy. Lows in the upper 60s. Highs in the mid-80s. Again, the forecast for Galesburg and surrounding areas of central and northwest Illinois for tonight, clear. Lows in the mid-70s. Southwest winds 10 to 15 miles an hour with gusts up to 25 miles an hour. At 3 p.m. in Galesburg, skies were mostly sunny. The temperature was 90 degrees, the dew point was 76, and the relative humidity was 62%. The heat index was 101. The wind was south at 15 miles an hour, gusting to 21. The pressure was 29.94 inches and falling. Elsewhere around the area, skies ranged from sunny to mostly sunny, and the temperatures were in the lower 90s. And once again at 3 p.m. in Galesburg, under mostly sunny skies, the temperature was 90, and the heat index was 101. Looking elsewhere around the Midwest at 3 p.m., Chicago was partly sunny, and 93. Indianapolis was mostly sunny, and 91. St. Louis was partly sunny, at 95. Kansas City was mostly sunny, and 91. Des Moines was mostly sunny, and 91. Milwaukee was mostly sunny, and 91. The following is a summary of watches, warnings, and advisories in effect. For KZZ 66 listening area, an extreme heat warning remains in effect until 10 p.m. Thursday for the following counties, Mercer and Warren. An extreme heat warning remains in effect until 10 p.m. Thursday for the following county, Henry, Illinois. An extreme heat warning remains in effect until midnight Friday for the following county, Knox, Illinois. Here is information on the heat wave for the following counties in Illinois, Mercer and Warren. Extreme heat warning remains in effect until 10 p.m. Thursday. What? Dangerously hot and humid conditions with multiple days of heat index values of 100 to 110 expected, along with nighttime lows not falling below the mid to upper 70s. Where? Portions of northwest and west central Illinois, east central and southeast Iowa, and northeast Missouri. When? Until 10 p.m. Thursday. The following impacts are expected. Heat-related illnesses increase significantly during extreme heat and high humidity events. Drink plenty of fluids, stay in an air-conditioned room, stay out of the sun, and check up on relatives and neighbors. Do not leave young children and pets in unattended vehicles. Car interiors will reach lethal temperatures in a matter of minutes. Here is information on the heat wave for the following county, Henry, Illinois. Extreme heat warning remains in effect until 10 p.m. Thursday. What? Dangerously hot and humid conditions with multiple days of heat index values of 100 to 110 expected, along with nighttime lows not falling below the mid to upper 70s. Where? In Illinois, Bureau, Putnam, Henry, and Whiteside counties. In Iowa, Clinton County. When? Until 10 p.m. Thursday. The following impacts are expected. Heat-related illnesses increase significantly during extreme heat and high humidity events. Drink plenty of fluids, stay in an air-conditioned room, stay out of the sun, and check up on relatives and neighbors. Do not leave young children and pets in unattended vehicles. Car interiors will reach lethal temperatures in a matter of minutes. Here is information on the heat wave for the following county, Knox, Illinois. Extreme heat warning remains in effect until midnight Thursday night. What? Dangerously hot conditions with heat index values 105 to 110. Where? Portions of central, east central, southeast, and west central Illinois. When? Until midnight Thursday night. The following impacts are expected. Heat-related illnesses increase significantly during extreme heat and high humidity events. Drink plenty of fluids, stay in an air-conditioned room, stay out of the sun, and

check up on relatives and neighbors. Do not leave young children and pets in unattended vehicles. Car interiors will reach lethal temperatures in a matter of minutes. Take extra precautions when outside. Wear lightweight and loose-fitting clothing. Try to limit strenuous activities to early morning or evening. Take action when you see symptoms of heat exhaustion and heat stroke. And now a discussion of hazardous weather conditions for the following county, Knox, Illinois. This hazardous weather outlook is for Central Illinois, East Central Illinois, and West Central Illinois. For tonight, overnight temperatures will only drop into the mid to upper 70s, providing very little relief from the oppressive humidity. For Wednesday through Monday, the hot and humid weather will persist through at least Thursday as heat index readings peak at 105 to 110 degrees each afternoon. As a result, there is a high risk of heat-related illness in sensitive individuals and those without access to effective cooling. Thunderstorm will be possible Friday through Sunday, although the risk for severe weather will remain low, less than a 15% chance. Flooding will subside along the Illinois River at Peoria by Thursday, but will continue downstream through the entire period. Spotter information statement. Spotter activation is not anticipated tonight. The time is currently 3:33 p.m. Central Daylight Time. 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Now for the official National Weather Service forecast for Galesburg and surrounding areas of central and northwest Illinois. Tonight, clear. Lows in the mid-70s. Southwest winds 10 to 15 miles an hour with gusts up to 25 miles an hour. Wednesday, sunny with highs in the lower 90s. Southwest winds 10 to 15 miles an hour with gusts up to 25 miles an hour. Heat index values up to 103. Wednesday night, mostly clear. Humid with lows in the mid-70s. Southwest winds 10 to 15 miles an hour with gusts up to 25 miles an hour. Thursday, sunny with highs in the lower 90s. Southwest winds 5 to 10 miles an hour with gusts up to 20 miles an hour. Heat index values up to 103. Thursday night, partly cloudy. Humid with lows in the mid-70s. South winds 5 to 10 miles an hour. Friday through Saturday night, partly cloudy with a chance of showers and thunderstorms. Highs around 90. Lows in the lower 70s. Chance of rain 50%. Sunday, mostly cloudy in the morning, then partly sunny with a chance of showers and thunderstorms in the afternoon. Highs in the mid-80s. Chance of rain 50%. Sunday night, a chance of thunderstorms until midnight. Mostly cloudy with a chance of showers. Lows in the upper 60s. Chance of rain 40%. Monday, partly sunny. Highs in the mid-80s. Monday night and Tuesday, partly cloudy. Lows in the upper 60s. Highs in the mid-80s. Again, the forecast for Galesburg and surrounding areas of central and northwest Illinois for tonight, clear. Lows in the mid-70s. Southwest winds 10 to 15 miles an hour with gusts up to 25 miles an hour. At 3 p.m. in Galesburg, skies were mostly sunny. The temperature was 90 degrees, the dew point was 76, and the relative humidity was 62%. The heat index was 101. The wind was south at 15 miles an hour, gusting to 21. The pressure was 29.94 inches and falling. Elsewhere around the area, skies ranged from sunny to mostly sunny, and the temperatures were in the lower 90s. And once again at 3 p.m. in Galesburg, under mostly sunny skies, the temperature was 90, and the heat index was 101. Looking elsewhere around the Midwest at 3 p.m., Chicago was partly sunny, and 93. Indianapolis was mostly sunny, and 91. St. Louis was partly sunny, at 95. Kansas City was mostly sunny, and 91. Des Moines was mostly sunny, and 91. Milwaukee was mostly sunny, and 91. The following is a summary of watches, warnings, and advisories in effect. For the KZZ66 listening area, an extreme heat warning.

remains in effect until 10 p.m. Thursday for the following counties, Mercer and Warren. An extreme heat warning remains in effect until 10 p.m. Thursday for the following county, Henry, Illinois. An extreme heat warning remains in effect until midnight Friday for the following county, Knox, Illinois. Here is information on the heat wave for the following counties in Illinois, Mercer and Warren. Extreme heat warning remains in effect until 10 p.m. Thursday. What? Dangerously hot and humid conditions with multiple days of heat index values of 100 to 110 expected, along with nighttime lows not falling below the mid to upper 70s. Where? Portions of northwest and west central Illinois, east central and southeast Iowa, and northeast Missouri. When? Until 10 p.m. Thursday. The following impacts are expected. Heat-related illnesses increase significantly during extreme heat and high humidity events. Drink plenty of fluids, stay in an air-conditioned room, stay out of the sun, and check up on relatives and neighbors. Do not leave young children and pets in unattended vehicles. Car interiors will reach lethal temperatures in a matter of minutes. Here is information on the heat wave for the following county, Henry, Illinois. Extreme heat warning remains in effect until 10 p.m. Thursday. What? Dangerously hot and humid conditions with multiple days of heat index values of 100 to 110 expected, along with nighttime lows not falling below the mid to upper 70s. Where? In Illinois, Bureau, Putnam, Henry, and Whiteside counties. In Iowa, Clinton County. When? Until 10 p.m. Thursday. The following impacts are expected. Heat-related illnesses increase significantly during extreme heat and high humidity events. Drink plenty of fluids, stay in an air-conditioned room, stay out of the sun, and check up on relatives and neighbors. Do not leave young children and pets in unattended vehicles. Car interiors will reach lethal temperatures in a matter of minutes. Here is information on the heat wave for the following county, Knox, Illinois. Extreme heat warning remains in effect until midnight Thursday night. What? Dangerously hot conditions with heat index values 105 to 110. Where? Portions of central, east central, southeast, and west central Illinois. When? Until midnight Thursday night. The following impacts are expected. Heat-related illnesses increase significantly during extreme heat and high humidity events. Drink plenty of fluids, stay in an air-conditioned room, stay out of the sun, and check up on relatives and neighbors. Do not leave young children and pets in unattended vehicles. Car interiors will reach lethal temperatures in a matter of minutes. Take extra precautions when outside. Wear lightweight and loose-fitting clothing. Try to limit strenuous activities to early morning or evening. Take action when you see symptoms of heat exhaustion and heat stroke. And now a discussion of hazardous weather conditions for the following county, Knox, Illinois. This hazardous weather outlook is for central Illinois, east central Illinois, and west central Illinois. For tonight, overnight temperatures will only drop into the mid to upper 70s, providing very little relief from the oppressive humidity. For Wednesday through Monday, the hot and humid weather will persist through at least Thursday as heat index readings peak at 105 to 110 degrees each afternoon. As a result, there is a high risk of heat-related illness in sensitive individuals and those without access to effective cooling. Thunderstorm will be possible Friday through Sunday, although the risk for severe weather will remain low, less than a 15% chance. Flooding will subside along the Illinois River at Peoria by Thursday, but will continue downstream through the entire period. Spotter information statement. Spotter activation is not anticipated tonight. The time is currently 3:40 p.m. Central Daylight Time. 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Now for the official National Weather Service forecast for Galesburg and surrounding areas of central and northwest Illinois. Tonight, clear. Lows in the mid-70s. Southwest winds 10 to 15 miles an hour with gusts up to 25 miles an hour. Wednesday, sunny with highs in the lower 90s. Southwest winds 10 to 15 miles an hour with gusts up to 25 miles an hour. Heat index values up to 103. Wednesday night, mostly clear. Humid with lows in the mid-70s. Southwest winds 10 to 15 miles an hour with gusts up to 25 miles an hour.

Thursday, sunny with highs in the lower 90s. Southwest winds 5 to 10 miles an hour with gusts up to 20 miles an hour. Heat index values up to 103. Thursday night, partly cloudy. Humid with lows in the mid-70s. South winds 5 to 10 miles an hour. Friday through Saturday night, partly cloudy with a chance of showers and thunderstorms. Highs around 90. Lows in the lower 70s. Chance of rain 50%. Sunday, mostly cloudy in the morning, then partly sunny with a chance of showers and thunderstorms in the afternoon. Highs in the mid-80s. Chance of rain 50%. Sunday night, a chance of thunderstorms until midnight. Mostly cloudy with a chance of showers. Lows in the upper 60s. Chance of rain 40%. Monday, partly sunny. Highs in the mid-80s. Monday night and Tuesday, partly cloudy. Lows in the upper 60s. Highs in the mid-80s. Again, the forecast for Galesburg and surrounding areas of central and northwest Illinois for tonight, clear. Lows in the mid-70s. Southwest winds 10 to 15 miles an hour with gusts up to 25 miles an hour. At 3 p.m. in Galesburg, skies were mostly sunny. The temperature was 90 degrees, the dew point was 76, and the relative humidity was 62%. The heat index was 101. The wind was south at 15 miles an hour, gusting to 21. The pressure was 29.94 inches and falling. Elsewhere around the area, skies ranged from sunny to mostly sunny, and the temperatures were in the lower 90s. And once again at 3 p.m. in Galesburg, under mostly sunny skies, the temperature was 90, and the heat index was 101. Looking elsewhere around the Midwest at 3 p.m., Chicago was partly sunny, and 93. Indianapolis was mostly sunny, and 91. St. Louis was partly sunny, at 95. Kansas City was mostly sunny, and 91. Des Moines was mostly sunny, and 91. Milwaukee was mostly sunny, and 91. The following is a summary of watches, warnings, and advisories in effect. For the KZZ 66 listening area, an extreme heat warning remains in effect until 10 p.m. Thursday for the following counties, Mercer and Warren. An extreme heat warning remains in effect until 10 p.m. Thursday for the following county, Henry, Illinois. An extreme heat warning remains in effect until midnight Friday for the following county, Knox, Illinois. Here is information on the heat wave for the following counties in Illinois, Mercer and Warren. Extreme heat warning remains in effect until 10 p.m. Thursday. What? Dangerously hot and humid conditions with multiple days of heat index values of 100 to 110 expected, along with nighttime lows not falling below the mid to upper 70s. Where? Portions of northwest and west central Illinois, east central and southeast Iowa, and northeast Missouri. When? Until 10 p.m. Thursday. The following impacts are expected. Heat-related illnesses increase significantly during extreme heat and high humidity events. Drink plenty of fluids, stay in an air-conditioned room, stay out of the sun, and check up on relatives and neighbors. Do not leave young children and pets in unattended vehicles. Car interiors will reach lethal temperatures in a matter of minutes. Here is information on the heat wave for the following county, Henry, Illinois. Extreme heat warning remains in effect until 10 p.m. Thursday. What? Dangerously hot and humid conditions with multiple days of heat index values of 100 to 110 expected, along with nighttime lows not falling below the mid to upper 70s. Where? In Illinois, Bureau, Putnam, Henry, and Whiteside counties. In Iowa, Clinton County. When? Until 10 p.m. Thursday. The following impacts are expected. Heat-related illnesses increase significantly during extreme heat and high humidity events. Drink plenty of fluids, stay in an air-conditioned room, stay out of the sun, and check up on relatives and neighbors. Do not leave young children and pets in unattended vehicles. Car interiors will reach lethal temperatures in a matter of minutes. Here is information on the heat wave for the following county, Knox, Illinois. Extreme heat warning remains in effect until midnight Thursday night. What? Dangerously hot conditions with heat index values 105 to 110. Where? Portions of central.

central, southeast, and west central Illinois. When, until midnight Thursday night. The following impacts are expected. Heat-related illnesses increase significantly during extreme heat and high humidity events. Drink plenty of fluids, stay in an air-conditioned room, stay out of the sun, and check up on relatives and neighbors. Do not leave young children and pets in unattended vehicles. Car interiors will reach lethal temperatures in a matter of minutes. Take extra precautions when outside. Wear lightweight and loose-fitting clothing. Try to limit strenuous activities to early morning or evening. Take action when you see symptoms of heat exhaustion and heat stroke. And now a discussion of hazardous weather conditions for the following county, Knox, Illinois. This hazardous weather outlook is for central Illinois, east central Illinois, and west central Illinois. For tonight, overnight temperatures will only drop into the mid to upper 70s, providing very little relief from the oppressive humidity. For Wednesday through Monday, the hot and humid weather will persist through at least Thursday as heat index readings peak at 105 to 110 degrees each afternoon. As a result, there is a high risk of heat-related illness in sensitive individuals and those without access to effective cooling. Thunderstorm will be possible Friday through Sunday, although the risk for severe weather will remain low, less than a 15% chance. Flooding will subside along the Illinois River at Peoria by Thursday, but will continue downstream through the entire period. Spotter information statement. Spotter activation is not anticipated tonight. The time is currently 3:48 p.m. Central Daylight Time. 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Now for the official National Weather Service forecast for Galesburg and surrounding areas of central and northwest Illinois. Tonight, clear. Lows in the mid-70s. Southwest winds 10 to 15 miles an hour with gusts up to 25 miles an hour. Wednesday, sunny with highs in the lower 90s. Southwest winds 10 to 15 miles an hour with gusts up to 25 miles an hour. Heat index values up to 103. Wednesday night, mostly clear. Humid with lows in the mid-70s. Southwest winds 10 to 15 miles an hour with gusts up to 25 miles an hour. Thursday, sunny with highs in the lower 90s. Southwest winds 5 to 10 miles an hour with gusts up to 20 miles an hour. Heat index values up to 103. Thursday night, partly cloudy. Humid with lows in the mid-70s. South winds 5 to 10 miles an hour. Friday through Saturday night, partly cloudy with a chance of showers and thunderstorms. Highs around 90. Lows in the lower 70s. Chance of rain 50%. Sunday, mostly cloudy in the morning, then partly sunny with a chance of showers and thunderstorms in the afternoon. Highs in the mid-80s. Chance of rain 50%. Sunday night, a chance of thunderstorms until midnight. Mostly cloudy with a chance of showers. Lows in the upper 60s. Chance of rain 40%. Monday, partly sunny. Highs in the mid-80s. Monday night and Tuesday, partly cloudy. Lows in the upper 60s. Highs in the mid-80s. Again, the forecast for Galesburg and surrounding areas of central and northwest Illinois for tonight, clear. Lows in the mid-70s. Southwest winds 10 to 15 miles an hour with gusts up to 25 miles an hour. At 3 p.m. in Galesburg, skies were mostly sunny. The temperature was 90 degrees, the dew point was 76, and the relative humidity was 62%. The heat index was 101. The wind was south at 15 miles an hour, gusting to 21. The pressure was 29.94 inches and falling. Elsewhere around the area, skies ranged from sunny to mostly sunny, and the temperatures were in the lower 90s. And once again at 3 p.m. in Galesburg, under mostly sunny skies, the temperature was 90, and the heat index was 101. Looking elsewhere around the Midwest at 3 p.m., Chicago was partly sunny, and 93. Indianapolis was mostly sunny, and 91. St. Louis was partly sunny, at 95. Kansas City was mostly sunny, and 91. Des Moines was mostly sunny, and 91. Milwaukee was mostly sunny, and 91. The following is a summary of watches.

warnings and advisories in effect. For the KZZ66 listening area, an extreme heat warning remains in effect until 10 p.m. Thursday for the following counties, Mercer and Warren. An extreme heat warning remains in effect until 10 p.m. Thursday for the following county, Henry, Illinois. An extreme heat warning remains in effect until midnight Friday for the following county, Knox, Illinois. Here is information on the heat wave for the following counties in Illinois, Mercer and Warren. Extreme heat warning remains in effect until 10 p.m. Thursday. What? Dangerously hot and humid conditions with multiple days of heat index values of 100 to 110 expected, along with nighttime lows not falling below the mid to upper 70s. Where? Portions of northwest and west central Illinois, east central and southeast Iowa, and northeast Missouri. When? Until 10 p.m. Thursday. The following impacts are expected. Heat-related illnesses increase significantly during extreme heat and high humidity events. Drink plenty of fluids, stay in an air-conditioned room, stay out of the sun, and check up on relatives and neighbors. Do not leave young children and pets in unattended vehicles. Car interiors will reach lethal temperatures in a matter of minutes. Here is information on the heat wave for the following county, Henry, Illinois. Extreme heat warning remains in effect until 10 p.m. Thursday. What? Dangerously hot and humid conditions with multiple days of heat index values of 100 to 110 expected, along with nighttime lows not falling below the mid to upper 70s. Where? In Illinois, Bureau, Putnam, Henry, and Whiteside counties. In Iowa, Clinton County. When? Until 10 p.m. Thursday. The following impacts are expected. Heat-related illnesses increase significantly during extreme heat and high humidity events. Drink plenty of fluids, stay in an air-conditioned room, stay out of the sun, and check up on relatives and neighbors. Do not leave young children and pets in unattended vehicles. Car interiors will reach lethal temperatures in a matter of minutes. Here is information on the heat wave for the following county, Knox, Illinois. Extreme heat warning remains in effect until midnight Thursday night. What? Dangerously hot conditions with heat index values 105 to 110. Where? Portions of central, east central, southeast, and west central Illinois. When? Until midnight Thursday night. The following impacts are expected. Heat-related illnesses increase significantly during extreme heat and high humidity events. Drink plenty of fluids, stay in an air-conditioned room, stay out of the sun, and check up on relatives and neighbors. Do not leave young children and pets in unattended vehicles. Car interiors will reach lethal temperatures in a matter of minutes. Take extra precautions when outside. Wear lightweight and loose-fitting clothing. Try to limit strenuous activities to early morning or evening. Take action when you see symptoms of heat exhaustion and heat stroke. And now a discussion of hazardous weather conditions for the following county, Knox, Illinois. This hazardous weather outlook is for central Illinois, east central Illinois, and west central Illinois. For tonight, overnight temperatures will only drop into the mid to upper 70s, providing very little relief from the oppressive humidity. For Wednesday through Monday, the hot and humid weather will persist through at least Thursday as heat index readings peak at 105 to 110 degrees each afternoon. As a result, there is a high risk of heat-related illness in sensitive individuals and those without access to effective cooling. Thunderstorm will be possible Friday through Sunday, although the risk for severe weather will remain low, less than a 15% chance. Flooding will subside along the Illinois River at Peoria by Thursday, but will continue downstream through the entire period. Spotter information statement. Spotter activation is not anticipated tonight. The time is currently 3:55 p.m. Central Daylight Time. 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Now for the official National Weather Service forecast for Galesburg and surrounding areas of central and northwest Illinois. Tonight, clear. Lows in the mid-70s. Southwest winds 10 to 15 miles an hour with gusts up to 25 miles an hour. Wednesday, sunny with highs in the lower 90s. Southwest winds 10 to 15 miles an hour with gusts up to 25 miles an hour. Heat index values up to 103. Wednesday night, mostly clear.
was in the mid-70s. Southwest winds 10 to 15 miles an hour with gusts up to 25 miles an hour. Thursday, sunny with highs in the lower 90s. Southwest winds 5 to 10 miles an hour with gusts up to 20 miles an hour. Heat index values up to 103. Thursday night, partly cloudy. Humid with lows in the mid-70s. South winds 5 to 10 miles an hour. Friday through Saturday night, partly cloudy with a chance of showers and thunderstorms. Highs around 90. Lows in the lower 70s. Chance of rain 50%. Sunday, mostly cloudy in the morning, then partly sunny with a chance of showers and thunderstorms in the afternoon. Highs in the mid-80s. Chance of rain 50%. Sunday night, a chance of thunderstorms until midnight. Mostly cloudy with a chance of showers. Lows in the upper 60s. Chance of rain 40%. Monday, partly sunny. Highs in the mid-80s. Monday night and Tuesday, partly cloudy. Lows in the upper 60s. Highs in the mid-80s. Again, the forecast for Galesburg and surrounding areas of central and northwest Illinois for tonight, clear. Lows in the mid-70s. Southwest winds 10 to 15 miles an hour with gusts up to 25 miles an hour. At 3 p.m. in Galesburg, skies were mostly sunny. The temperature was 19 degrees, the dew point was 76, and the relative humidity was 62%. The heat index was 101. The wind was south at 15 miles an hour, gusting to 21. The pressure was 29.94 inches and falling. Elsewhere around the area, skies ranged from sunny to mostly sunny, and the temperatures were in the lower 90s. And once again at 3 p.m. in Galesburg, under mostly sunny skies, the temperature was 90, and the heat index was 101. Looking elsewhere around the Midwest at 3 p.m., Chicago was partly sunny, and 93. Indianapolis was mostly sunny, and 91. St. Louis was partly sunny, at 95. Kansas City was mostly sunny, and 91. Des Moines was mostly sunny, and 91. Milwaukee was mostly sunny, and 91. The following is a summary of watches, warnings, and advisories in effect. For the KZZ 66 listening area, an extreme heat warning remains in effect until 10 p.m. Thursday for the following counties, Mercer and Warren. An extreme heat warning remains in effect until 10 p.m. Thursday for the following county, Henry, Illinois. An extreme heat warning remains in effect until midnight Friday for the following county, Knox, Illinois. Here is information on the heat wave for the following counties in Illinois, Mercer and Warren. Extreme heat warning remains in effect until 10 p.m. Thursday. What? Dangerously hot and humid conditions with multiple days of heat index values of 100 to 110 expected, along with nighttime lows not falling below the mid to upper 70s. Where? Portions of northwest and west central Illinois, east central and southeast Iowa, and northeast Missouri. When? Until 10 p.m. Thursday. The following impacts are expected. Heat-related illnesses increase significantly during extreme heat and high humidity events. Drink plenty of fluids, stay in an air-conditioned room, stay out of the sun, and check up on relatives and neighbors. Do not leave young children and pets in unattended vehicles. Car interiors will reach lethal temperatures in a matter of minutes. Here is information on the heat wave for the following county, Henry, Illinois. Extreme heat warning remains in effect until 10 p.m. Thursday. What? Dangerously hot and humid conditions with multiple days of heat index values of 100 to 110 expected, along with nighttime lows not falling below the mid to upper 70s. Where? In Illinois, Bureau, Putnam, Henry, and Whiteside counties. In Iowa, Clinton County. When? Until 10 p.m. Thursday. The following impacts are expected. Heat-related illnesses increase significantly during extreme heat and high humidity events. Drink plenty of fluids, stay in an air-conditioned room, stay out of the sun, and check up on relatives and neighbors. Do not leave young children and pets in unattended vehicles. Car interiors will reach lethal temperatures in a matter of minutes. Here is information on the heat wave for the following county, Knox, Illinois. Extreme heat warning remains in effect until midnight Thursday night. What?

Dangerously hot conditions with heat index values 105 to 110. Where? Portions of central, east central, southeast, and west central Illinois. When? Until midnight Thursday night. The following impacts are expected. Heat-related illnesses increase significantly during extreme heat and high humidity events. Drink plenty of fluids, stay in an air-conditioned room, stay out of the sun, and check up on relatives and neighbors. Do not leave young children and pets in unattended vehicles. Car interiors will reach lethal temperatures in a matter of minutes. Take extra precautions when outside. Wear lightweight and loose-fitting clothing. Try to limit strenuous activities to early morning or evening. Take action when you see symptoms of heat exhaustion and heat stroke. And now a discussion of hazardous weather conditions for the following county, Knox, Illinois. This hazardous weather outlook is for central Illinois, east central Illinois, and west central Illinois. For tonight, overnight temperatures will only drop into the mid to upper 70s, providing very little relief from the oppressive humidity. For Wednesday through Monday, the hot and humid weather will persist through at least Thursday as heat index readings peak at 105 to 110 degrees each afternoon. As a result, there is a high risk of heat-related illness in sensitive individuals and those without access to effective cooling. Thunderstorm will be possible Friday through Sunday, although the risk for severe weather will remain low, less than a 15% chance. Flooding will subside along the Illinois River at Peoria by Thursday, but will continue downstream through the entire period. Spotter information statement. Spotter activation is not anticipated tonight. The time is currently 4:03 p.m. Central Daylight Time. 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Now for the official National Weather Service forecast for Galesburg and surrounding areas of central and northwest Illinois. Tonight, clear. Lows in the mid-70s. Southwest winds 10 to 15 miles an hour with gusts up to 25 miles an hour. Wednesday, sunny with highs in the lower 90s. Southwest winds 10 to 15 miles an hour with gusts up to 25 miles an hour. Heat index values up to 103. Wednesday night, mostly clear. Humid with lows in the mid-70s. Southwest winds 10 to 15 miles an hour with gusts up to 25 miles an hour. Thursday, sunny with highs in the lower 90s. Southwest winds 5 to 10 miles an hour with gusts up to 20 miles an hour. Heat index values up to 103. Thursday night, partly cloudy. Humid with lows in the mid-70s. South winds 5 to 10 miles an hour. Friday through Saturday night, partly cloudy with a chance of showers and thunderstorms. Highs around 90. Lows in the lower 70s. Chance of rain 50%. Sunday, mostly cloudy in the morning, then partly sunny with a chance of showers and thunderstorms in the afternoon. Highs in the mid-80s. Chance of rain 50%. Sunday night, a chance of thunderstorms until midnight. Mostly cloudy with a chance of showers. Lows in the upper 60s. Chance of rain 40%. Monday, partly sunny. Highs in the mid-80s. Monday night and Tuesday, partly cloudy. Lows in the upper 60s. Highs in the mid-80s. Again, the forecast for Galesburg and surrounding areas of central and northwest Illinois for tonight, clear. Lows in the mid-70s. Southwest winds 10 to 15 miles an hour with gusts up to 25 miles an hour. The following is a summary of watches, warnings, and advisories in effect. For the KZZ66 listening area, an extreme heat warning remains in effect until 10 p.m. Thursday for the following counties, Mercer and Warren. An extreme heat warning remains in effect until 10 p.m. Thursday for the following county, Henry, Illinois. An extreme heat warning remains in effect until midnight Friday for the following county, Knox, Illinois. Here is information on the heat wave for the following counties in Illinois, Mercer and Warren. Extreme heat warning remains in effect until 10 p.m. Thursday. What? Dangerously hot and humid conditions with multiple days of heat index values of 100 to 110 expected, along with nighttime lows not falling below the mid to upper 70s. Where? Portions of northwest and west central Illinois, east central and southeast Iowa, and northeast Missouri,

10 until 10 p.m. Thursday. The following impacts are expected. Heat-related illnesses increase significantly during extreme heat and high humidity events. Drink plenty of fluids, stay in an air-conditioned room, stay out of the sun, and check up on relatives and neighbors. Do not leave young children and pets in unattended vehicles. Car interiors will reach lethal temperatures in a matter of minutes. Here is information on the heat wave for the following county, Henry, Illinois. Extreme heat warning remains in effect until 10 p.m. Thursday. What? Dangerously hot and humid conditions with multiple days of heat index values of 100 to 110 expected, along with nighttime lows not falling below the mid to upper 70s. Where? In Illinois, Bureau, Putnam, Henry, and Whiteside counties. In Iowa, Clinton County. When? Until 10 p.m. Thursday. The following impacts are expected. Heat-related illnesses increase significantly during extreme heat and high humidity events. Drink plenty of fluids, stay in an air-conditioned room, stay out of the sun, and check up on relatives and neighbors. Do not leave young children and pets in unattended vehicles. Car interiors will reach lethal temperatures in a matter of minutes. Here is information on the heat wave for the following county, Knox, Illinois. Extreme heat warning remains in effect until midnight Thursday night. What? Dangerously hot conditions with heat index values 105 to 110. Where? Portions of central, east central, southeast, and west central Illinois. When? Until midnight Thursday night. The following impacts are expected. Heat-related illnesses increase significantly during extreme heat and high humidity events. Drink plenty of fluids, stay in an air-conditioned room, stay out of the sun, and check up on relatives and neighbors. Do not leave young children and pets in unattended vehicles. Car interiors will reach lethal temperatures in a matter of minutes. Take extra precautions when outside. Wear lightweight and loose-fitting clothing. Try to limit strenuous activities to early morning or evening. Take action when you see symptoms of heat exhaustion and heat stroke. And now a discussion of hazardous weather conditions for the following county, Knox, Illinois. This hazardous weather outlook is for central Illinois, east central Illinois, and west central Illinois. For tonight, overnight temperatures will only drop into the mid to upper 70s, providing very little relief from the oppressive humidity. For Wednesday through Monday, the hot and humid weather will persist through at least Thursday as heat index readings peak at 105 to 110 degrees each afternoon. As a result, there is a high risk of heat-related illness in sensitive individuals and those without access to effective cooling. Thunderstorm will be possible Friday through Sunday, although the risk for severe weather will remain low, less than a 15% chance. Flooding will subside along the Illinois River at Peoria by Thursday, but will continue downstream through the entire period. Spotter information statement. Spotter activation is not anticipated tonight. The time is currently 4:09 p.m. Central Daylight Time. 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Now for the official National Weather Service forecast for Galesburg and surrounding areas of central and northwest Illinois. Tonight, clear. Lows in the mid-70s. Southwest winds 10 to 15 miles an hour with gusts up to 25 miles an hour. Wednesday, sunny with highs in the lower 90s. Southwest winds 10 to 15 miles an hour with gusts up to 25 miles an hour. Heat index values up to 103. Wednesday night, mostly clear. Humid with lows in the mid-70s. Southwest winds 10 to 15 miles an hour with gusts up to 25 miles an hour. Thursday, sunny with highs in the lower 90s. Southwest winds 5 to 10 miles an hour with gusts up to 20 miles an hour. Heat index values up to 103. Thursday night, partly cloudy. Humid with lows in the mid-70s. South winds 5 to 10 miles an hour. Friday through Saturday night, partly cloudy with a chance of showers and thunderstorms. Highs around 90. Lows in the lower 70s. Chance of rain 50%. Sunday, mostly cloudy in the morning, then partly sunny with a chance of showers and thunderstorms in the afternoon. Highs in the mid-80s. Chance of rain 50%. Sunday night, a chance of thunderstorms until midnight.

Mostly cloudy with a chance of showers. Lows in the upper 60s. Chance of rain 40%. Monday, partly sunny. Highs in the mid-80s. Monday night and Tuesday, partly cloudy. Lows in the upper 60s. Highs in the mid-80s. Again, the forecast for Galesburg and surrounding areas of central and northwest Illinois for tonight, clear. Lows in the mid-70s. Southwest winds 10 to 15 miles an hour with gusts up to 25 miles an hour. At 4 p.m. in Galesburg, skies were mostly sunny. The temperature was 91 degrees, the dew point was 76, and the relative humidity was 62%. The heat index was 102. The wind was south at 14 miles an hour. The pressure was 29.94 inches and steady. Elsewhere around the area, skies ranged from sunny to mostly sunny, and the temperatures were in the lower 90s. And once again at 4 p.m. in Galesburg, under mostly sunny skies, the temperature was 91, and the heat index was 102. Looking elsewhere around the Midwest at 4 p.m., Chicago was partly sunny, and 94. Indianapolis was mostly sunny, and 91. St. Louis was partly sunny, and 96. Kansas City was mostly sunny, and 92. Des Moines was mostly sunny, and 92. Milwaukee was mostly sunny, and 92. The following is a summary of watches, warnings, and advisories in effect. For the KZZ 66 listening area, an extreme heat warning remains in effect until 10 p.m. Thursday for the following counties, Mercer and Warren. An extreme heat warning remains in effect until 10 p.m. Thursday for the following county, Henry, Illinois. An extreme heat warning remains in effect until midnight Friday for the following county, Knox, Illinois. Here is information on the heat wave for the following counties in Illinois, Mercer and Warren. Extreme heat warning remains in effect until 10 p.m. Thursday. What? Dangerously hot and humid conditions with multiple days of heat index values of 100 to 110 expected, along with nighttime lows not falling below the mid to upper 70s. Where? Portions of northwest and west central Illinois, east central and southeast Iowa, and northeast Missouri. When? Until 10 p.m. Thursday. The following impacts are expected. Heat-related illnesses increase significantly during extreme heat and high humidity events. Drink plenty of fluids, stay in an air-conditioned room, stay out of the sun, and check up on relatives and neighbors. Do not leave young children and pets in unattended vehicles. Car interiors will reach lethal temperatures in a matter of minutes. 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Programming originates from NOAA's National Weather Service office in Lincoln. KZZ 66 serves the following counties: Henry, Knox, Mercer, and Warren. KZZ 66 is part of the All Hazards Network of NOAA Weather Radio. Here is information on the heat wave for the following county: Henry, Illinois. Extreme heat warning remains in effect until 10 p.m. Thursday. What? Dangerously hot and humid conditions with multiple days of heat index values of 100 to 110 expected, along with nighttime lows not falling below the mid to upper 70s. Where? In Illinois, Bureau, Putnam, Henry, and Whiteside counties. In Iowa, Clinton County. When? Until 10 p.m. Thursday. The following impacts are expected. Heat-related illnesses increase significantly during extreme heat and high humidity events. Drink plenty of fluids, stay in an air-conditioned room, stay out of the sun, and check up on relatives and neighbors. Do not leave young children and pets in unattended vehicles. Car interiors will reach lethal temperatures in a matter of minutes. Here is information on the heat wave for the following county: Knox, Illinois. Extreme heat warning remains in effect until midnight Thursday night. What? Dangerously hot conditions with heat index values 105 to 110. Where? Portions of central, east central, southeast, and west central Illinois. When? Until midnight Thursday night. The following impacts are expected. Heat-related illnesses increase significantly during extreme heat and high humidity events. Drink plenty of fluids, stay in an air-conditioned room, stay out of the sun, and check up on relatives and neighbors.
not leave young children and pets in unattended vehicles. Car interiors will reach lethal temperatures in a matter of minutes. Take extra precautions when outside. Wear lightweight and loose-fitting clothing. Try to limit strenuous activities to early morning or evening. Take action when you see symptoms of heat exhaustion and heat stroke. And now a discussion of hazardous weather conditions for the following county, Knox, Illinois. This hazardous weather outlook is for Central Illinois, East Central Illinois, and West Central Illinois. For tonight, overnight temperatures will only drop into the mid to upper 70s, providing very little relief from the oppressive humidity. For Wednesday through Monday, the hot and humid weather will persist through at least Thursday as heat index readings peak at 105 to 110 degrees each afternoon. As a result, there is a high risk of heat-related illness in sensitive individuals and those without access to effective cooling. Thunderstorm will be possible Friday through Sunday, although the risk for severe weather will remain low, less than a 15% chance. Flooding will subside along the Illinois River at Peoria by Thursday, but will continue downstream through the entire period. Spotter information statement. Spotter activation is not anticipated tonight. The time is currently 4:17 p.m. Central Daylight Time. 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Now for the official National Weather Service forecast for Galesburg and surrounding areas of central and northwest Illinois. Tonight, clear. Lows in the mid-70s. Southwest winds 10 to 15 miles an hour with gusts up to 25 miles an hour. Wednesday, sunny with highs in the lower 90s. Southwest winds 10 to 15 miles an hour with gusts up to 25 miles an hour. Heat index values up to 103. Wednesday night, mostly clear. Humid with lows in the mid-70s. Southwest winds 10 to 15 miles an hour with gusts up to 25 miles an hour. Thursday, sunny with highs in the lower 90s. Southwest winds 5 to 10 miles an hour with gusts up to 20 miles an hour. Heat index values up to 103. Thursday night, partly cloudy. Humid with lows in the mid-70s. South winds 5 to 10 miles an hour. Friday through Saturday night, partly cloudy with a chance of showers and thunderstorms. Highs around 90. Lows in the lower 70s. Chance of rain 50%. Sunday, mostly cloudy in the morning, then partly sunny with a chance of showers and thunderstorms in the afternoon. Highs in the mid-80s. Chance of rain 50%. Sunday night, a chance of thunderstorms until midnight. Mostly cloudy with a chance of showers. Lows in the upper 60s. Chance of rain 40%. Monday, partly sunny. Highs in the mid-80s. Monday night and Tuesday, partly cloudy. Lows in the upper 60s. Highs in the mid-80s. Again, the forecast for Galesburg and surrounding areas of central and northwest Illinois for tonight, clear. Lows in the mid-70s. Southwest winds 10 to 15 miles an hour with gusts up to 25 miles an hour. At 4 p.m. in Galesburg, skies were mostly sunny. The temperature was 91 degrees, the dew point was 76, and the relative humidity was 62%. The heat index was 102. The wind was south at 14 miles an hour. The pressure was 29.94 inches and steady. Elsewhere around the area, skies ranged from sunny to mostly sunny, and the temperatures were in the lower 90s. And once again at 4 p.m. in Galesburg, under mostly sunny skies, the temperature was 91, and the heat index was 102. Looking elsewhere around the Midwest at 4 p.m., Chicago was partly sunny, and 94. Indianapolis was mostly sunny, and 91. St. Louis was partly sunny, and 96. Kansas City was mostly sunny, and 92. Des Moines was mostly sunny, and 92. Milwaukee was mostly sunny, and 92. The following is a summary of watches, warnings, and advisories in effect. For the KZZ66 listening area, an extreme heat warning remains in effect until 10 p.m. Thursday for the following counties, Mercer and Warren. An extreme heat warning remains in effect until 10 p.m. Thursday for the following county, Henry, Illinois. An extreme heat warning remains in effect until midnight Friday for the following county,

Knox, Illinois. Here is information on the heat wave for the following counties in Illinois, Mercer and Warren. Extreme heat warning remains in effect until 10 p.m. Thursday. What? Dangerously hot and humid conditions with multiple days of heat index values of 100 to 110 expected, along with nighttime lows not falling below the mid to upper 70s. Where? Portions of northwest and west central Illinois, east central and southeast Iowa, and northeast Missouri. When? Until 10 p.m. Thursday. The following impacts are expected. Heat-related illnesses increase significantly during extreme heat and high humidity events. Drink plenty of fluids, stay in an air-conditioned room, stay out of the sun, and check up on relatives and neighbors. Do not leave young children and pets in unattended vehicles. Car interiors will reach lethal temperatures in a matter of minutes. Here is information on the heat wave for the following county, Henry, Illinois. Extreme heat warning remains in effect until 10 p.m. Thursday. What? Dangerously hot and humid conditions with multiple days of heat index values of 100 to 110 expected, along with nighttime lows not falling below the mid to upper 70s. Where? In Illinois, Bureau, Putnam, Henry, and Whiteside counties. In Iowa, Clinton County. When? Until 10 p.m. Thursday. The following impacts are expected. Heat-related illnesses increase significantly during extreme heat and high humidity events. Drink plenty of fluids, stay in an air-conditioned room, stay out of the sun, and check up on relatives and neighbors. Do not leave young children and pets in unattended vehicles. Car interiors will reach lethal temperatures in a matter of minutes. Here is information on the heat wave for the following county, Knox, Illinois. Extreme heat warning remains in effect until midnight Thursday night. What? Dangerously hot conditions with heat index values 105 to 110. Where? Portions of central, east central, southeast, and west central Illinois. When? Until midnight Thursday night. The following impacts are expected. Heat-related illnesses increase significantly during extreme heat and high humidity events. Drink plenty of fluids, stay in an air-conditioned room, stay out of the sun, and check up on relatives and neighbors. Do not leave young children and pets in unattended vehicles. Car interiors will reach lethal temperatures in a matter of minutes. Take extra precautions when outside. Wear lightweight and loose-fitting clothing. Try to limit strenuous activities to early morning or evening. Take action when you see symptoms of heat exhaustion and heat stroke. And now a discussion of hazardous weather conditions for the following county, Knox, Illinois. This hazardous weather outlook is for central Illinois, east central Illinois, and west central Illinois. For tonight, overnight temperatures will only drop into the mid to upper 70s, providing very little relief from the oppressive humidity. For Wednesday through Monday, the hot and humid weather will persist through at least Thursday as heat index readings peak at 105 to 110 degrees each afternoon. As a result, there is a high risk of heat-related illness in sensitive individuals and those without access to effective cooling. Thunderstorm will be possible Friday through Sunday, although the risk for severe weather will remain low, less than a 15% chance. Flooding will subside along the Illinois River at Peoria by Thursday, but will continue downstream through the entire period. Spotter information statement. Spotter activation is not anticipated tonight. The time is currently 4:25 p.m. Central Daylight Time. 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Now for the official National Weather Service forecast for Galesburg and surrounding areas of central and northwest Illinois. Tonight, clear. Lows in the mid-70s. Southwest winds 10 to 15 miles an hour with gusts up to 25 miles an hour. Wednesday, sunny with highs in the lower 90s. Southwest winds 10 to 15 miles an hour with gusts up to 25 miles an hour. Heat index values up to 103. Wednesday night, mostly clear. Humid with lows in the mid-70s. Southwest winds 10 to 15 miles an hour with gusts up to 25 miles an hour. Thursday, sunny with highs in the lower 90s. Southwest winds 5 to 10 miles an hour with gusts up to 20 miles an hour. Heat index values up to 103. Thursday night, partly cloudy,

lows in the upper 60s, highs in the mid-80s. Again, the forecast for Galesburg and surrounding areas of central and northwest Illinois for tonight, clear. Lows in the mid-70s. Southwest winds 10 to 15 miles an hour with gusts up to 25 miles an hour. At 4 p.m. in Galesburg, skies were sunny. The temperature was 91 degrees, the dew point was 75, and the relative humidity was 61%. The heat index was 101. The wind was south at 14 miles an hour, gusting to 20. The pressure was 29.93 inches and falling. Elsewhere around the area, skies ranged from sunny to mostly sunny, and the temperatures were in the lower 90s. And once again at 4 p.m. in Galesburg, under sunny skies, the temperature was 91, and the heat index was 101. Looking elsewhere around the Midwest at 4 p.m., Chicago was partly sunny, and 94. Indianapolis was mostly sunny, and 91. St. Louis was partly sunny, and 96. Kansas City was mostly sunny, and 92. Des Moines was mostly sunny, and 92. Milwaukee was mostly sunny, and 92. The following is a summary of watches, warnings, and advisories in effect. For the KZZ 66 listening area, an extreme heat warning remains in effect until 10 p.m. Thursday for the following counties, Mercer and Warren. An extreme heat warning remains in effect until 10 p.m. Thursday for the following county, Henry, Illinois. An extreme heat warning remains in effect until midnight Friday for the following county, Knox, Illinois. Here is information on the heat wave for the following counties in Illinois, Mercer and Warren. Extreme heat warning remains in effect until 10 p.m. Thursday. What? Dangerously hot and humid conditions with multiple days of heat index values of 100 to 110 expected, along with nighttime lows not falling below the mid to upper 70s. Where? Portions of northwest and west central Illinois, east central and southeast Iowa, and northeast Missouri. When? Until 10 p.m. Thursday. The following impacts are expected. Heat-related illnesses increase significantly during extreme heat and high humidity events. Drink plenty of fluids, stay in an air-conditioned room, stay out of the sun, and check up on relatives and neighbors. Do not leave young children and pets in unattended vehicles. Car interiors will reach lethal temperatures in a matter of minutes. Here is information on the heat wave for the following county, Henry, Illinois. Extreme heat warning remains in effect until 10 p.m. Thursday. What? Dangerously hot and humid conditions with multiple days of heat index values of 100 to 110 expected, along with nighttime lows not falling below the mid to upper 70s. Where? In Illinois, Bureau, Putnam, Henry, and Whiteside counties. In Iowa, Clinton County. When? Until 10 p.m. Thursday. The following impacts are expected. Heat-related illnesses increase significantly during extreme heat and high humidity events. Drink plenty of fluids, stay in an air-conditioned room, stay out of the sun, and check up on relatives and neighbors. Do not leave young children and pets in unattended vehicles. Car interiors will reach lethal temperatures in a matter of minutes. Here is information on the heat wave for the following county, Knox, Illinois. Extreme heat warning remains in effect until midnight Thursday night. What? Dangerously hot conditions with heat index values 105 to 110. Where? Portions of central, east central, southeast, and west central Illinois. When? Until midnight Thursday night. The following impacts are expected. Heat-related illnesses increase significantly during extreme heat and high humidity events. Drink plenty of fluids, stay in an air-conditioned room, stay out of the sun, and check up on relatives and neighbors. Do not leave young children and pets in unattended vehicles. Car interiors will reach lethal temperatures in a matter of minutes. Take extra precautions when outside. Wear lightweight and loose-fitting clothing. Try to limit strenuous activities to early morning or evening. Take action when you see symptoms of heat exhaustion and heat stroke. And now a discussion of hazardous weather conditions for the following county, Knox, Illinois. This hazardous weather outlook is for central Illinois, east central Illinois, and west central Illinois. For tonight, overnight temperatures will only drop into the mid to upper 70s, providing very little relief from the oppressive humidity.

Wednesday through Monday, the hot and humid weather will persist through at least Thursday as heat index readings peak at 105 to 110 degrees each afternoon. As a result, there is a high risk of heat-related illness in sensitive individuals and those without access to effective cooling. Thunderstorm will be possible Friday through Sunday, although the risk for severe weather will remain low, less than a 15% chance. Flooding will subside along the Illinois River at Peoria by Thursday, but will continue downstream through the entire period. Spotter information statement. Spotter activation is not anticipated tonight. The time is currently 4:32 p.m. Central Daylight Time. 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Now for the official National Weather Service forecast for Galesburg and surrounding areas of central and northwest Illinois. Tonight, clear. Look for the official National Weather Service forecast for Galesburg and surrounding areas of central and northwest Illinois. Tonight, clear. Lows in the mid-70s. Southwest winds 10 to 15 miles an hour with gusts up to 25 miles an hour. Wednesday, sunny with highs in the lower 90s. Southwest winds 10 to 15 miles an hour with gusts up to 25 miles an hour. Heat index values up to 103. Wednesday night, mostly clear. Humid with lows in the mid-70s. Southwest winds 10 to 15 miles an hour with gusts up to 25 miles an hour. Thursday, sunny with highs in the lower 90s. Southwest winds 5 to 10 miles an hour with gusts up to 20 miles an hour. Heat index values up to 103. Thursday night, partly cloudy. Humid with lows in the mid-70s. South winds 5 to 10 miles an hour. Friday through Saturday night, partly cloudy with a chance of showers and thunderstorms. Highs around 90. Lows in the lower 70s. Chance of rain 50%. Sunday, mostly cloudy in the morning, then partly sunny with a chance of showers and thunderstorms in the afternoon. Highs in the mid-80s. Chance of rain 50%. Sunday night, a chance of thunderstorms until midnight. Mostly cloudy with a chance of showers. Lows in the upper 60s. Chance of rain 40%. Monday, partly sunny. Highs in the mid-80s. Monday night and Tuesday, partly cloudy. Lows in the upper 60s. Highs in the mid-80s. Again, the forecast for Galesburg and surrounding areas of central and northwest Illinois for tonight, clear. Lows in the mid-70s. Southwest winds 10 to 15 miles an hour with gusts up to 25 miles an hour. At 4 p.m. in Galesburg, skies were sunny. The temperature was 91 degrees, the dew point was 75, and the relative humidity was 61%. The heat index was 101. The wind was south at 14 miles an hour, gusting to 20. The pressure was 29.93 inches and falling. Elsewhere around the area, skies ranged from sunny to mostly sunny, and the temperatures were in the lower 90s. And once again at 4 p.m. in Galesburg, under sunny skies, the temperature was 91, and the heat index was 101. Looking elsewhere around the Midwest at 4 p.m., Chicago was partly sunny, and 94. Indianapolis was mostly sunny, and 91. St. Louis was partly sunny, and 96. Kansas City was mostly sunny, and 92. Des Moines was mostly sunny, and 92. Milwaukee was mostly sunny, and 92. The following is a summary of watches, warnings, and advisories in effect. For the KZZ66 listening area, an extreme heat warning remains in effect until 10 p.m. Thursday for the following counties, Mercer and Warren. An extreme heat warning remains in effect until 10 p.m. Thursday for the following county, Henry, Illinois. An extreme heat warning remains in effect until midnight Friday for the following county, Knox, Illinois. Here is information on the heat wave for the following counties in Illinois, Mercer and Warren. Extreme heat warning remains in effect until 10 p.m. Thursday. What? Dangerously hot and humid conditions with multiple days of heat index values of 100 to 110 expected, along with nighttime lows not falling below the mid to upper 70s. Where? Portions of northwest and west central Illinois, east central and southeast Iowa, and northeast Missouri. When? Until 10 p.m. Thursday.

The following impacts are expected. Heat-related illnesses increase significantly during extreme heat and high humidity events. Drink plenty of fluids. Stay in an air-conditioned room. Stay out of the sun and check up on relatives and neighbors. Do not leave young children and pets in unattended vehicles. Car interiors will reach lethal temperatures in a matter of minutes. Here is information on the heat wave for the following county, Henry, Illinois. Extreme heat warning remains in effect until 10 p.m. Thursday. What? Dangerously hot and humid conditions with multiple days of heat index values of 100 to 110 expected, along with nighttime lows not falling below the mid to upper 70s. Where? In Illinois, Bureau, Putnam, Henry, and Whiteside counties. In Iowa, Clinton County. When? Until 10 p.m. Thursday. The following impacts are expected. Heat-related illnesses increase significantly during extreme heat and high humidity events. Drink plenty of fluids, stay in an air-conditioned room, stay out of the sun, and check up on relatives and neighbors. Do not leave young children and pets in unattended vehicles. Car interiors will reach lethal temperatures in a matter of minutes. Here is information on the heat wave for the following county, Knox, Illinois. Extreme heat warning remains in effect until midnight Thursday night. What? Dangerously hot conditions with heat index values 105 to 110. Where? Portions of central, east central, southeast, and west central Illinois. When? Until midnight Thursday night. The following impacts are expected. Heat-related illnesses increase significantly during extreme heat and high humidity events. Drink plenty of fluids, stay in an air-conditioned room, stay out of the sun, and check up on relatives and neighbors. Do not leave young children and pets in unattended vehicles. Car interiors will reach lethal temperatures in a matter of minutes. Take extra precautions when outside. Wear lightweight and loose-fitting clothing. Try to limit strenuous activities to early morning or evening. Take action when you see symptoms of heat exhaustion and heat stroke. And now a discussion of hazardous weather conditions for the following county, Knox, Illinois. This hazardous weather outlook is for central Illinois, east central Illinois, and west central Illinois. For tonight, overnight temperatures will only drop into the mid to upper 70s, providing very little relief from the oppressive humidity. For Wednesday through Monday, the hot and humid weather will persist through at least Thursday as heat index readings peak at 105 to 110 degrees each afternoon. As a result, there is a high risk of heat-related illness in sensitive individuals and those without access to effective cooling. Thunderstorm will be possible Friday through Sunday, although the risk for severe weather will remain low, less than a 15% chance. Flooding will subside along the Illinois River at Peoria by Thursday, but will continue downstream through the entire period. Spotter information statement. Spotter activation is not anticipated tonight. The time is currently 4:40 p.m. Central Daylight Time. 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Now for the official National Weather Service forecast for Galesburg and surrounding areas of central and northwest Illinois. Tonight, clear. Lows in the mid-70s. Southwest winds 10 to 15 miles an hour with gusts up to 25 miles an hour. Wednesday, sunny with highs in the lower 90s. Southwest winds 10 to 15 miles an hour with gusts up to 25 miles an hour. Heat index values up to 103. Wednesday night, mostly clear. Humid with lows in the mid-70s. Southwest winds 10 to 15 miles an hour with gusts up to 25 miles an hour. Thursday, sunny with highs in the lower 90s. Southwest winds 5 to 10 miles an hour with gusts up to 20 miles an hour. Heat index values up to 103. Thursday night, partly cloudy. Humid with lows in the mid-70s. South winds 5 to 10 miles an hour. Friday through Saturday night, partly cloudy with a chance of showers and thunderstorms. Highs around 90. Lows in the lower 70s. Chance of rain 50%. Sunday, mostly cloudy in the morning, then partly sunny with a chance of showers and thunderstorms in the afternoon. Highs in the mid-80s. Chance of rain 50%. Sunday night, a chance of thunderstorms until midnight. Mostly cloudy with a chance of showers.

lows in the upper 60s. Chance of rain 40%. Monday, partly sunny. Highs in the mid-80s. Monday night and Tuesday, partly cloudy. Lows in the upper 60s. Highs in the mid-80s. Again, the forecast for Galesburg and surrounding areas of central and northwest Illinois for tonight, clear. Lows in the mid-70s. Southwest winds 10 to 15 miles an hour with gusts up to 25 miles an hour. At 4 p.m. in Galesburg, skies were sunny. The temperature was 91 degrees, the dew point was 75, and the relative humidity was 61%. The heat index was 101. The wind was south at 14 miles an hour, gusting to 20. The pressure was 29.93 inches and falling. Elsewhere around the area, skies ranged from sunny to mostly sunny, and the temperatures were in the lower 90s. And once again at 4 p.m. in Galesburg, under sunny skies, the temperature was 91, and the heat index was 101. Looking elsewhere around the Midwest at 4 p.m., Chicago was partly sunny, and 94. Indianapolis was mostly sunny, and 91. St. Louis was partly sunny, and 96. Kansas City was mostly sunny, and 92. Des Moines was mostly sunny, and 92. Milwaukee was mostly sunny, and 92. The following is a summary of watches, warnings, and advisories in effect. For the KZZ 66 listening area, an extreme heat warning remains in effect until 10 p.m. Thursday for the following counties, Mercer and Warren. An extreme heat warning remains in effect until 10 p.m. Thursday for the following county, Henry, Illinois. An extreme heat warning remains in effect until midnight Friday for the following county, Knox, Illinois. Here is information on the heat wave for the following counties in Illinois, Mercer and Warren. Extreme heat warning remains in effect until 10 p.m. Thursday. What? Dangerously hot and humid conditions with multiple days of heat index values of 100 to 110 expected, along with nighttime lows not falling below the mid to upper 70s. Where? Portions of northwest and west central Illinois, east central and southeast Iowa, and northeast Missouri. When? Until 10 p.m. Thursday. The following impacts are expected. Heat-related illnesses increase significantly during extreme heat and high humidity events. Drink plenty of fluids, stay in an air-conditioned room, stay out of the sun, and check up on relatives and neighbors. Do not leave young children and pets in unattended vehicles. Car interiors will reach lethal temperatures in a matter of minutes. Here is information on the heat wave for the following county, Henry, Illinois. Extreme heat warning remains in effect until 10 p.m. Thursday. What? Dangerously hot and humid conditions with multiple days of heat index values of 100 to 110 expected, along with nighttime lows not falling below the mid to upper 70s. Where? In Illinois, Bureau, Putnam, Henry, and Whiteside counties. In Iowa, Clinton County. When? Until 10 p.m. Thursday. The following impacts are expected. Heat-related illnesses increase significantly during extreme heat and high humidity events. Drink plenty of fluids, stay in an air-conditioned room, stay out of the sun, and check up on relatives and neighbors. Do not leave young children and pets in unattended vehicles. Car interiors will reach lethal temperatures in a matter of minutes. Here is information on the heat wave for the following county, Knox, Illinois. Extreme heat warning remains in effect until midnight Thursday night. What? Dangerously hot conditions with heat index values 105 to 110. Where? Portions of central, east central, southeast, and west central Illinois. When? Until midnight Thursday night. The following impacts are expected. Heat-related illnesses increase significantly during extreme heat and high humidity events. Drink plenty of fluids, stay in an air-conditioned room, stay out of the sun, and check up on relatives and neighbors. Do not leave young children and pets in unattended vehicles. Car interiors will reach lethal temperatures in a matter of minutes. Take extra precautions when outside. Wear lightweight and loose-fitting clothing. Try to limit strenuous activities to early morning or evening. Take action when you see symptoms of heat exhaustion and heat stroke. And now a discussion of hazardous weather conditions for the following county, Knox, Illinois.
This hazardous weather outlook is for Central Illinois, East Central Illinois, and West Central Illinois. For tonight, overnight temperatures will only drop into the mid to upper 70s, providing very little relief from the oppressive humidity. For Wednesday through Monday, the hot and humid weather will persist through at least Thursday as heat index readings peak at 105 to 110 degrees each afternoon. As a result, there is a high risk of heat-related illness in sensitive individuals and those without access to effective cooling. Thunderstorm will be possible Friday through Sunday, although the risk for severe weather will remain low, less than a 15% chance. Flooding will subside along the Illinois River at Peoria by Thursday, but will continue downstream through the entire period. Spotter information statement. Spotter activation is not anticipated tonight. The time is currently 4:47 p.m. Central Daylight Time. 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Now for the official National Weather Service forecast for Galesburg and surrounding areas of central and northwest Illinois. Tonight, clear. Lows in the mid-70s. Southwest winds 10 to 15 miles an hour with gusts up to 25 miles an hour. Wednesday, sunny with highs in the lower 90s. Southwest winds 10 to 15 miles an hour with gusts up to 25 miles an hour. Heat index values up to 103. Wednesday night, mostly clear. Humid with lows in the mid-70s. Southwest winds 10 to 15 miles an hour with gusts up to 25 miles an hour. Thursday, sunny with highs in the lower 90s. Southwest winds 5 to 10 miles an hour with gusts up to 20 miles an hour. Heat index values up to 103. Thursday night, partly cloudy. Humid with lows in the mid-70s. South winds 5 to 10 miles an hour. Friday through Saturday night, partly cloudy with a chance of showers and thunderstorms. Highs around 90. Lows in the lower 70s. Chance of rain 50%. Sunday, mostly cloudy in the morning, then partly sunny with a chance of showers and thunderstorms in the afternoon. Highs in the mid-80s. Chance of rain 50%. Sunday night, a chance of thunderstorms until midnight. Mostly cloudy with a chance of showers. Lows in the upper 60s. Chance of rain 40%. Monday, partly sunny. Highs in the mid-80s. Monday night and Tuesday, partly cloudy. Lows in the upper 60s. Highs in the mid-80s. Again, the forecast for Galesburg and surrounding areas of central and northwest Illinois for tonight, clear. Lows in the mid-70s. Southwest winds 10 to 15 miles an hour with gusts up to 25 miles an hour. At 4 p.m. in Galesburg, skies were sunny. The temperature was 91 degrees, the dew point was 75, and the relative humidity was 61%. The heat index was 101. The wind was south at 14 miles an hour, gusting to 20. The pressure was 29.93 inches and falling. Elsewhere around the area, skies ranged from sunny to mostly sunny, and the temperatures were in the lower 90s. And once again at 4 p.m. in Galesburg, under sunny skies, the temperature was 91, and the heat index was 101. Looking elsewhere around the Midwest at 4 p.m., Chicago was partly sunny, and 94. Indianapolis was mostly sunny, and 91. St. Louis was partly sunny, and 96. Kansas City was mostly sunny, and 92. Des Moines was mostly sunny, and 92. Milwaukee was mostly sunny, and 92. The following is a summary of watches, warnings, and advisories in effect. For the KZZ 66 listening area, an extreme heat warning remains in effect until 10 p.m. Thursday for the following counties, Mercer and Warren. An extreme heat warning remains in effect until 10 p.m. Thursday for the following county, Henry, Illinois. An extreme heat warning remains in effect until midnight Friday for the following county, Knox, Illinois. Here is information on the heat wave for the following counties in Illinois, Mercer and Warren. Extreme heat warning remains in effect until 10 p.m. Thursday. What? Dangerously hot and humid conditions with multiple days of heat index values of 100 to 110 expected, along with nighttime lows not falling below the mid to upper 70s. Where?
portions of northwest and west central Illinois, east central and southeast Iowa, and north

East Missouri. When? Until 10 p.m. Thursday. The following impacts are expected. Heat-related illnesses increase significantly during extreme heat and high humidity events. Drink plenty of fluids, stay in an air-conditioned room, stay out of the sun, and check up on relatives and neighbors. Do not leave young children and pets in unattended vehicles. Car interiors will reach lethal temperatures in a matter of minutes. Here is information on the heat wave for the following county, Henry, Illinois. Extreme heat warning remains in effect until 10 p.m. Thursday. What? Dangerously hot and humid conditions with multiple days of heat index values of 100 to 110 expected, along with nighttime lows not falling below the mid to upper 70s. Where? In Illinois, Bureau, Putnam, Henry, and Whiteside counties. In Iowa, Clinton County. When? Until 10 p.m. Thursday. The following impacts are expected. Heat-related illnesses increase significantly during extreme heat and high humidity events. Drink plenty of fluids, stay in an air-conditioned room, stay out of the sun, and check up on relatives and neighbors. Do not leave young children and pets in unattended vehicles. Car interiors will reach lethal temperatures in a matter of minutes. Here is information on the heat wave for the following county, Knox, Illinois. Extreme heat warning remains in effect until midnight Thursday night. What? Dangerously hot conditions with heat index values 105 to 110. Where? Portions of central, east central, southeast, and west central Illinois. When? Until midnight Thursday night. The following impacts are expected. Heat-related illnesses increase significantly during extreme heat and high humidity events. Drink plenty of fluids, stay in an air-conditioned room, stay out of the sun, and check up on relatives and neighbors. Do not leave young children and pets in unattended vehicles. Car interiors will reach lethal temperatures in a matter of minutes. Take extra precautions when outside. Wear lightweight and loose-fitting clothing. Try to limit strenuous activities to early morning or evening. Take action when you see symptoms of heat exhaustion and heat stroke. And now a discussion of hazardous weather conditions for the following county, Knox, Illinois. This hazardous weather outlook is for central Illinois, east central Illinois, and west central Illinois. For tonight, overnight temperatures will only drop into the mid to upper 70s, providing very little relief from the oppressive humidity. For Wednesday through Monday, the hot and humid weather will persist through at least Thursday as heat index readings peak at 105 to 110 degrees each afternoon. As a result, there is a high risk of heat-related illness in sensitive individuals and those without access to effective cooling. Thunderstorm will be possible Friday through Sunday, although the risk for severe weather will remain low, less than a 15% chance. Flooding will subside along the Illinois River at Peoria by Thursday, but will continue downstream through the entire period. Spotter information statement. Spotter activation is not anticipated tonight. The time is currently 4:55 p.m. Central Daylight Time. 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Now for the official National Weather Service forecast for Galesburg and surrounding areas of central and northwest Illinois. Tonight, clear. Lows in the mid-70s. Southwest winds 10 to 15 miles an hour with gusts up to 25 miles an hour. Wednesday, sunny with highs in the lower 90s. Southwest winds 10 to 15 miles an hour with gusts up to 25 miles an hour. Heat index values up to 103. Wednesday night, mostly clear. Humid with lows in the mid-70s. Southwest winds 10 to 15 miles an hour with gusts up to 25 miles an hour. Thursday, sunny with highs in the lower 90s. Southwest winds 5 to 10 miles an hour with gusts up to 20 miles an hour. Heat index values up to 103. Thursday night, partly cloudy. Humid with lows in the mid-70s. South winds 5 to 10 miles an hour. Friday through Saturday night, partly cloudy with a chance of showers and thunderstorms. Highs around 90. Lows in the lower 70s. Chance of rain 50%. Sunday, mostly cloudy in the morning, then partly sunny with a chance of showers and thunderstorms in the afternoon. Highs in the mid-80s. Chance of rain 50%.
Sunday night, a chance of thunderstorms until midnight. Mostly cloudy with a chance of showers. Lows in the upper 60s. Chance of rain 40%. Monday, partly sunny. Highs in the mid-80s. Monday night and Tuesday, partly cloudy. Lows in the upper 60s. Highs in the mid-80s. Again, the forecast for Galesburg and surrounding areas of central and northwest Illinois for tonight, clear. Lows in the mid-70s. Southwest winds 10 to 15 miles an hour with gusts up to 25 miles an hour. At 4 p.m. in Galesburg, skies were sunny. The temperature was 91 degrees, the dew point was 75, and the relative humidity was 61%. The heat index was 101. The wind was south at 14 miles an hour, gusting to 20. The pressure was 29.93 inches and falling. Elsewhere around the area, skies ranged from sunny to mostly sunny, and the temperatures were in the lower 90s. And once again at 4 p.m. in Galesburg, under sunny skies, the temperature was 91, and the heat index was 101. Looking elsewhere around the Midwest at 4 p.m., Chicago was partly sunny, and 94. Indianapolis was mostly sunny, and 91. St. Louis was partly sunny, and 96. Kansas City was mostly sunny, and 92. Des Moines was mostly sunny, and 92. Milwaukee was mostly sunny, and 92. The following is a summary of watches, warnings, and advisories in effect. For the KZZ 66 listening area, an extreme heat warning remains in effect until 10 p.m. Thursday for the following counties, Mercer and Warren. An extreme heat warning remains in effect until 10 p.m. Thursday for the following county, Henry, Illinois. An extreme heat warning remains in effect until midnight Friday for the following county, Knox, Illinois. Here is information on the heat wave for the following counties in Illinois, Mercer and Warren. Extreme heat warning remains in effect until 10 p.m. Thursday. What? Dangerously hot and humid conditions with multiple days of heat index values of 100 to 110 expected, along with nighttime lows not falling below the mid to upper 70s. Where? Portions of northwest and west central Illinois, east central and southeast Iowa, and northeast Missouri. When? Until 10 p.m. Thursday. The following impacts are expected. Heat-related illnesses increase significantly during extreme heat and high humidity events. Drink plenty of fluids, stay in an air-conditioned room, stay out of the sun, and check up on relatives and neighbors. Do not leave young children and pets in unattended vehicles. Car interiors will reach lethal temperatures in a matter of minutes. Here is information on the heat wave for the following county, Henry, Illinois. Extreme heat warning remains in effect until 10 p.m. Thursday. What? Dangerously hot and humid conditions with multiple days of heat index values of 100 to 110 expected, along with nighttime lows not falling below the mid to upper 70s. Where? In Illinois, Bureau, Putnam, Henry, and Whiteside counties. In Iowa, Clinton County. When? Until 10 p.m. Thursday. The following impacts are expected. Heat-related illnesses increase significantly during extreme heat and high humidity events. Drink plenty of fluids, stay in an air-conditioned room, stay out of the sun, and check up on relatives and neighbors. Do not leave young children and pets in unattended vehicles. Car interiors will reach lethal temperatures in a matter of minutes. Here is information on the heat wave for the following county, Knox, Illinois. Extreme heat warning remains in effect until midnight Thursday night. What? Dangerously hot conditions with heat index values 105 to 110. Where? Portions of central, east central, southeast, and west central Illinois. When? Until midnight Thursday night. The following impacts are expected. Heat-related illnesses increase significantly during extreme heat and high humidity events. Drink plenty of fluids, stay in an air-conditioned room, stay out of the sun, and check up on relatives and neighbors. Do not leave young children and pets in unattended vehicles. Car interiors will reach lethal temperatures in a matter of minutes. Take extra precautions when outside. Wear lightweight and loose-fitting clothing. Try to limit strenuous activities to early morning or evening. Take action when you see symptoms of heat exhaustion and heat stroke.
and now a discussion of hazardous weather conditions for the following

County, Knox, Illinois. This hazardous weather outlook is for Central Illinois, East Central Illinois, and West Central Illinois. For tonight, overnight temperatures will only drop into the mid to upper 70s, providing very little relief from the oppressive humidity. For Wednesday through Monday, the hot and humid weather will persist through at least Thursday as heat index readings peak at 105 to 110 degrees each afternoon. As a result, there is a high risk of heat-related illness in sensitive individuals and those without access to effective cooling. Thunderstorm will be possible Friday through Sunday, although the risk for severe weather will remain low, less than a 15% chance. Flooding will subside along the Illinois River at Peoria by Thursday, but will continue downstream through the entire period. Spotter information statement. Spotter activation is not anticipated tonight. The time is currently 5:02 p.m. Central Daylight Time. 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Now for the official National Weather Service forecast for Galesburg and surrounding areas of central and northwest Illinois. Tonight, clear. Lows in the mid-70s. Southwest winds 10 to 15 miles an hour with gusts up to 25 miles an hour. Wednesday, sunny with highs in the lower 90s. Southwest winds 10 to 15 miles an hour with gusts up to 25 miles an hour. Heat index values up to 103. Wednesday night, mostly clear. Humid with lows in the mid-70s. Southwest winds 10 to 15 miles an hour with gusts up to 25 miles an hour. Thursday, sunny with highs in the lower 90s. Southwest winds 5 to 10 miles an hour with gusts up to 20 miles an hour. Heat index values up to 103. Thursday night, partly cloudy. Humid with lows in the mid-70s. South winds 5 to 10 miles an hour. Friday through Saturday night, partly cloudy with a chance of showers and thunderstorms. Highs around 90. Lows in the lower 70s. Chance of rain 50%. Sunday, mostly cloudy in the morning, then partly sunny with a chance of showers and thunderstorms in the afternoon. Highs in the mid-80s. Chance of rain 50%. Sunday night, a chance of thunderstorms until midnight. Mostly cloudy with a chance of showers. Lows in the upper 60s. Chance of rain 40%. Monday, partly sunny. Highs in the mid-80s. Monday night and Tuesday, partly cloudy. Lows in the upper 60s. Highs in the mid-80s. Again, the forecast for Galesburg and surrounding areas of central and northwest Illinois for tonight, clear. Lows in the mid-70s. Southwest winds 10 to 15 miles an hour with gusts up to 25 miles an hour. The following is a summary of watches, warnings, and advisories in effect. For the KZZ66 listening area, an extreme heat warning remains in effect until 10 p.m. Thursday for the following counties, Mercer and Warren. An extreme heat warning remains in effect until 10 p.m. Thursday for the following county, Henry, Illinois. An extreme heat warning remains in effect until midnight Friday for the following county, Knox, Illinois. The Peoria, Illinois climate summary for this evening, as of 4 p.m., June 30th, 2026. Today's high temperature was 92 degrees. The normal high is 86. The record high is 103 degrees, which was set in 1931. Today's low temperature was 75 degrees. The normal low is 66. The record low is 46 degrees, which was set in 1943. No precipitation fell today, which leaves the monthly total at 8.74 inches. The total precipitation for the year still stands at 22.74 inches. Sunset tonight is at 8:34 p.m. Sunrise tomorrow is at 5:32 a.m. Here is information on the heat wave for the following counties in Illinois, Mercer and Warren. Extreme heat warning remains in effect until 10 p.m. Thursday. What? Dangerously hot and humid conditions with multiple days of heat index values of 100 to 110 expected, along with nighttime lows not falling below the mid to upper 70s. Where? Portions of northwest and west central Illinois, east central and southeast Iowa, and northeast Missouri. When? Until 10 p.m. Thursday. The following impacts are expected. Heat-related illnesses increase significantly during extreme heat and high humidity events.

drink plenty of fluids, stay in an air-conditioned room, stay out of the sun, and check up on relatives and neighbors. Do not leave young children and pets in unattended vehicles. Car interiors will reach lethal temperatures in a matter of minutes. Here is information on the heat wave for the following county, Henry, Illinois. Extreme heat warning remains in effect until 10 p.m. Thursday. What? Dangerously hot and humid conditions with multiple days of heat index values of 100 to 110 expected, along with nighttime lows not falling below the mid to upper 70s. Where? In Illinois, Bureau, Putnam, Henry, and Whiteside counties. In Iowa, Clinton County. When? Until 10 p.m. Thursday. The following impacts are expected. Heat-related illnesses increase significantly during extreme heat and high humidity events. Drink plenty of fluids, stay in an air-conditioned room, stay out of the sun, and check up on relatives and neighbors. Do not leave young children and pets in unattended vehicles. Car interiors will reach lethal temperatures in a matter of minutes. Here is information on the heat wave for the following county, Knox, Illinois. Extreme heat warning remains in effect until midnight Thursday night. What? Dangerously hot conditions with heat index values 105 to 110. Where? Portions of central, east central, southeast, and west central Illinois. When? Until midnight Thursday night. The following impacts are expected. Heat-related illnesses increase significantly during extreme heat and high humidity events. Drink plenty of fluids, stay in an air-conditioned room, stay out of the sun, and check up on relatives and neighbors. Do not leave young children and pets in unattended vehicles. Car interiors will reach lethal temperatures in a matter of minutes. Take extra precautions when outside. Wear lightweight and loose-fitting clothing. Try to limit strenuous activities to early morning or evening. Take action when you see symptoms of heat exhaustion and heat stroke. And now a discussion of hazardous weather conditions for the following county, Knox, Illinois. This hazardous weather outlook is for central Illinois, east central Illinois, and west central Illinois. For tonight, overnight temperatures will only drop into the mid to upper 70s, providing very little relief from the oppressive humidity. For Wednesday through Monday, the hot and humid weather will persist through at least Thursday as heat index readings peak at 105 to 110 degrees each afternoon. As a result, there is a high risk of heat-related illness in sensitive individuals and those without access to effective cooling. Thunderstorm will be possible Friday through Sunday, although the risk for severe weather will remain low, less than a 15% chance. Flooding will subside along the Illinois River at Peoria by Thursday, but will continue downstream through the entire period. Spotter information statement. Spotter activation is not anticipated tonight. The time is currently 5:10 p.m. Central Daylight Time. 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Now for the official National Weather Service forecast for Galesburg and surrounding areas of central and northwest Illinois. Tonight, clear. Lows in the mid-70s. Southwest winds 10 to 15 miles an hour with gusts up to 25 miles an hour. Wednesday, sunny with highs in the lower 90s. Southwest winds 10 to 15 miles an hour with gusts up to 25 miles an hour. Heat index values up to 103. Wednesday night, mostly clear. Humid with lows in the mid-70s. Southwest winds 10 to 15 miles an hour with gusts up to 25 miles an hour. Thursday, sunny with highs in the lower 90s. Southwest winds 5 to 10 miles an hour with gusts up to 20 miles an hour. Heat index values up to 103. Thursday night, partly cloudy. Humid with lows in the mid-70s. South winds 5 to 10 miles an hour. Friday through Saturday night, partly cloudy with a chance of showers and thunderstorms. Highs around 90. Lows in the lower 70s. Chance of rain 50%. Sunday, mostly cloudy in the morning, then partly sunny with a chance of showers and thunderstorms in the afternoon. Highs in the mid-80s. Chance of rain 50%. Sunday night, a chance of thunderstorms until midnight. Mostly cloudy with a chance of showers. Lows in the upper 60s. Chance of rain 40%. Monday, partly sunny,

in the mid-80s. Monday night and Tuesday, partly cloudy. Lows in the upper 60s. Highs in the mid-80s. Again, the forecast for Galesburg and surrounding areas of central and northwest Illinois for tonight, clear. Lows in the mid-70s. Southwest winds 10 to 15 miles an hour with gusts up to 25 miles an hour. At 5 p.m. in Galesburg, skies were sunny. The temperature was 90 degrees, the dew point was 75, and the relative humidity was 61%. The heat index was 101. The wind was south at 16 miles an hour, gusting to 22. The pressure was 29.92 inches and falling. Elsewhere around the area, skies ranged from sunny to mostly sunny, and the temperatures were in the lower 90s. And once again at 5 p.m. in Galesburg, under sunny skies, the temperature was 90, and the heat index was 101. Looking elsewhere around the Midwest at 5 p.m., Chicago was partly sunny, and 93. Indianapolis was mostly sunny, and 91. St. Louis was partly sunny, and 96. Kansas City was mostly sunny, and 92. Des Moines was mostly sunny, and 92. Milwaukee was mostly sunny, and 92. The following is a summary of watches, warnings, and advisories in effect. For the KZZ 66 listening area, an extreme heat warning remains in effect until 10 p.m. Thursday for the following counties, Mercer and Warren. An extreme heat warning remains in effect until 10 p.m. Thursday for the following county, Henry, Illinois. An extreme heat warning remains in effect until midnight Friday for the following county, Knox, Illinois. Here is information on the heat wave for the following counties in Illinois, Mercer and Warren. Extreme heat warning remains in effect until 10 p.m. Thursday. What? Dangerously hot and humid conditions with multiple days of heat index values of 100 to 110 expected, along with nighttime lows not falling below the mid to upper 70s. Where? Portions of northwest and west central Illinois, east central and southeast Iowa, and northeast Missouri. When? Until 10 p.m. Thursday. The following impacts are expected. Heat-related illnesses increase significantly during extreme heat and high humidity events. Drink plenty of fluids, stay in an air-conditioned room, stay out of the sun, and check up on relatives and neighbors. Do not leave young children and pets in unattended vehicles. Car interiors will reach lethal temperatures in a matter of minutes. 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Programming originates from NOAA's National Weather Service office in Lincoln. KZZ 66 serves the following counties: Henry, Knox, Mercer, and Warren. 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The Peoria, Illinois climate summary for this evening, as of 4 p.m., June 30, 2026. Today's high temperature was 92 degrees. The normal high is 86. The record high is 103 degrees, which was set in 1931. Today's low temperature was 75 degrees. The normal low is 66. The record low is 46 degrees, which was set in 1943. No precipitation fell today, which leaves the monthly total at 8.74 inches. The total precipitation for the year still stands at 22.74 inches. Sunset tonight is at 8:34 p.m. Sunrise tomorrow is at 5:32 a.m. Here is information on the heat wave for the following county, Henry, Illinois. Extreme heat warning remains in effect until 10 p.m. Thursday. What? Dangerously hot and humid conditions with multiple days of heat index values of 100 to 110 expected, along with nighttime lows not falling below the mid to upper 70s. Where? In Illinois, Bureau, Putnam, Henry, and Whiteside counties. In Iowa, Clinton County. When? Until 10 p.m. Thursday. The following impacts are expected. Heat-related illnesses increase significantly during extreme heat and high humidity events. Drink plenty of fluids, stay in an air-conditioned room, stay out of the sun, and check up on relatives and neighbors. Do not leave young children and pets in unattended vehicles. Car interiors will reach lethal temperatures in a matter of minutes. Here is information on the heat wave for the following county.

Knox, Illinois. Extreme heat warning remains in effect until midnight Thursday night. What? Dangerously hot conditions with heat index values 105 to 110. Where? Portions of central, east central, southeast, and west central Illinois. When? Until midnight Thursday night. The following impacts are expected. Heat-related illnesses increase significantly during extreme heat and high humidity events. Drink plenty of fluids, stay in an air-conditioned room, stay out of the sun, and check up on relatives and neighbors. Do not leave young children and pets in unattended vehicles. Car interiors will reach lethal temperatures in a matter of minutes. Take extra precautions when outside. Wear lightweight and loose-fitting clothing. Try to limit strenuous activities to early morning or evening. Take action when you see symptoms of heat exhaustion and heat stroke. And now a discussion of hazardous weather conditions for the following county, Knox, Illinois. This hazardous weather outlook is for central Illinois, east central Illinois, and west central Illinois. For tonight, overnight temperatures will only drop into the mid to upper 70s, providing very little relief from the oppressive humidity. For Wednesday through Monday, the hot and humid weather will persist through at least Thursday as heat index readings peak at 105 to 110 degrees each afternoon. As a result, there is a high risk of heat-related illness in sensitive individuals and those without access to effective cooling. Thunderstorm will be possible Friday through Sunday, although the risk for severe weather will remain low, less than a 15% chance. Flooding will subside along the Illinois River at Peoria by Thursday, but will continue downstream through the entire period. Spotter information statement. Spotter activation is not anticipated tonight. The time is currently 5:19 p.m. Central Daylight Time. 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Now for the official National Weather Service forecast for Galesburg and surrounding areas of central and northwest Illinois. Tonight, clear. Lows in the mid-70s. Southwest winds 10 to 15 miles an hour with gusts up to 25 miles an hour. Wednesday, sunny with highs in the lower 90s. Southwest winds 10 to 15 miles an hour with gusts up to 25 miles an hour. Heat index values up to 103. Wednesday night, mostly clear. Humid with lows in the mid-70s. Southwest winds 10 to 15 miles an hour with gusts up to 25 miles an hour. Thursday, sunny with highs in the lower 90s. Southwest winds 5 to 10 miles an hour with gusts up to 20 miles an hour. Heat index values up to 103. Thursday night, partly cloudy. Humid with lows in the mid-70s. South winds 5 to 10 miles an hour. Friday through Saturday night, partly cloudy with a chance of showers and thunderstorms. Highs around 90. Lows in the lower 70s. Chance of rain 50%. Sunday, mostly cloudy in the morning, then partly sunny with a chance of showers and thunderstorms in the afternoon. Highs in the mid-80s. Chance of rain 50%. Sunday night, a chance of thunderstorms until midnight. Mostly cloudy with a chance of showers. Lows in the upper 60s. Chance of rain 40%. Monday, partly sunny. Highs in the mid-80s. Monday night and Tuesday, partly cloudy. Lows in the upper 60s. Highs in the mid-80s. Again, the forecast for Galesburg and surrounding areas of central and northwest Illinois for tonight, clear. Lows in the mid-70s. Southwest winds 10 to 15 miles an hour with gusts up to 25 miles an hour. At 5 p.m. in Galesburg, skies were sunny. The temperature was 90 degrees, the dew point was 75, and the relative humidity was 61%. The heat index was 101. The wind was south at 16 miles an hour, gusting to 22. The pressure was 29.92 inches and falling. Elsewhere around the area, skies ranged from sunny to mostly sunny, and the temperatures were in the lower 90s. And once again at 5 p.m. in Galesburg, under sunny skies, the temperature was 90, and the heat index was 101. Looking elsewhere around the Midwest at 5 p.m., Chicago was partly sunny, and 93. Indianapolis was mostly sunny, and 91. St. Louis was partly sunny, and 96.

The city was mostly sunny and 92. Des Moines was mostly sunny and 92. Milwaukee was mostly sunny and 92. The following is a summary of watches, warnings, and advisories in effect. For the KZZ 66 listening area, an extreme heat warning remains in effect until 10 p.m. Thursday for the following counties, Mercer and Warren. An extreme heat warning remains in effect until 10 p.m. Thursday for the following county, Henry, Illinois. An extreme heat warning remains in effect until midnight Friday for the following county, Knox, Illinois. Here is information on the heat wave for the following counties in Illinois, Mercer and Warren. Extreme heat warning remains in effect until 10 p.m. Thursday. What? Dangerously hot and humid conditions with multiple days of heat index values of 100 to 110 expected, along with nighttime lows not falling below the mid to upper 70s. Where? Portions of northwest and west central Illinois, east central and southeast Iowa, and northeast Missouri. When? Until 10 p.m. Thursday. The following impacts are expected. Heat-related illnesses increase significantly during extreme heat and high humidity events. Drink plenty of fluids, stay in an air-conditioned room, stay out of the sun, and check up on relatives and neighbors. Do not leave young children and pets in unattended vehicles. Car interiors will reach lethal temperatures in a matter of minutes. Here is information on the heat wave for the following county, Henry, Illinois. Extreme heat warning remains in effect until 10 p.m. Thursday. What? Dangerously hot and humid conditions with multiple days of heat index values of 100 to 110 expected, along with nighttime lows not falling below the mid to upper 70s. Where? In Illinois, Bureau, Putnam, Henry, and Whiteside counties. In Iowa, Clinton County. When? Until 10 p.m. Thursday. The following impacts are expected. Heat-related illnesses increase significantly during extreme heat and high humidity events. Drink plenty of fluids, stay in an air-conditioned room, stay out of the sun, and check up on relatives and neighbors. Do not leave young children and pets in unattended vehicles. Car interiors will reach lethal temperatures in a matter of minutes. Here is information on the heat wave for the following county, Knox, Illinois. Extreme heat warning remains in effect until midnight Thursday night. What? Dangerously hot conditions with heat index values 105 to 110. Where? Portions of central, east central, southeast, and west central Illinois. When? Until midnight Thursday night. The following impacts are expected. Heat-related illnesses increase significantly during extreme heat and high humidity events. Drink plenty of fluids, stay in an air-conditioned room, stay out of the sun, and check up on relatives and neighbors. Do not leave young children and pets in unattended vehicles. Car interiors will reach lethal temperatures in a matter of minutes. Take extra precautions when outside. Wear lightweight and loose-fitting clothing. Try to limit strenuous activities to early morning or evening. Take action when you see symptoms of heat exhaustion and heat stroke. And now a discussion of hazardous weather conditions for the following county, Knox, Illinois. This hazardous weather outlook is for central Illinois, east central Illinois, and west central Illinois. For tonight, overnight temperatures will only drop into the mid to upper 70s, providing very little relief from the oppressive humidity. For Wednesday through Monday, the hot and humid weather will persist through at least Thursday as heat index readings peak at 105 to 110 degrees each afternoon. As a result, there is a high risk of heat-related illness in sensitive individuals and those without access to effective cooling. Thunderstorm will be possible Friday through Sunday, although the risk for severe weather will remain low, less than a 15% chance. Flooding will subside along the Illinois River at Peoria by Thursday, but will continue downstream through the entire period. Spotter information statement. Spotter activation is not anticipated tonight. The time is currently 5:26 p.m. Central Daylight Time. 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Now for the official National Weather Service forecast for Galesburg and surrounding areas of central and northwest Illinois. Tonight, clear. Lows in the mid-70s. Southwest winds 10 to 15 miles an hour with gusts up to 25 miles an hour. Wednesday, sunny with highs in the lower 90s.

90. Lows in the lower 70s. Chance of rain 50%. Sunday, mostly cloudy in the morning, then partly sunny with a chance of showers and thunderstorms in the afternoon. Highs in the mid-80s. Chance of rain 50%. Sunday night, a chance of thunderstorms until midnight. Mostly cloudy with a chance of showers. Lows in the upper 60s. Chance of rain 40%. Monday, partly sunny. Highs in the mid-80s. Monday night and Tuesday, partly cloudy. Lows in the upper 60s. Highs in the mid-80s. Again, the forecast for Galesburg and surrounding areas of central and northwest Illinois for tonight, clear. Lows in the mid-70s. Southwest winds 10 to 15 miles an hour with gusts up to 25 miles an hour. At 5 p.m. in Galesburg, skies were sunny. The temperature was 90 degrees, the dew point was 76, and the relative humidity was 63%. The heat index was 102. The wind was south at 14 miles an hour, gusting to 21. The pressure was 29.92 inches and steady. Elsewhere around the area, skies ranged from sunny to mostly sunny, and the temperatures were in the lower 90s. And once again at 5 p.m. in Galesburg, under sunny skies, the temperature was 90, and the heat index was 102. Looking elsewhere around the Midwest at 5 p.m., Chicago was partly sunny, and 93. Indianapolis was mostly sunny, and 91. St. Louis was partly sunny, and 96. Kansas City was mostly sunny, and 92. Des Moines was mostly sunny, and 92. Milwaukee was mostly sunny, and 92. The following is a summary of watches, warnings, and advisories in effect. For the KZZ 66 listening area, an extreme heat warning remains in effect until 10 p.m. Thursday for the following counties, Mercer and Warren. An extreme heat warning remains in effect until 10 p.m. Thursday for the following county, Henry, Illinois. An extreme heat warning remains in effect until midnight Friday for the following county, Knox, Illinois. The Peoria, Illinois climate summary for this evening, as of 4 p.m., June 30, 2026. Today's high temperature was 92 degrees. The normal high is 86. The record high is 103 degrees, which was set in 1931. Today's low temperature was 75 degrees. The normal low is 66. The record low is 46 degrees, which was set in 1943. No precipitation fell today, which leaves the monthly total at 8.74 inches. The total precipitation for the year still stands at 22.74 inches. Sunset tonight is at 8:34 p.m. Sunrise tomorrow is at 5:32 a.m. Here is information on the heat wave for the following counties in Illinois, Mercer and Warren. Extreme heat warning remains in effect until 10 p.m. Thursday. What? Dangerously hot and humid conditions with multiple days of heat index values of 100 to 110 expected, along with nighttime lows not falling below the mid to upper 70s. Where? Portions of northwest and west central Illinois, east central and southeast Iowa, and northeast Missouri. When? Until 10 p.m. Thursday. The following impacts are expected. Heat-related illnesses increase significantly during extreme heat and high humidity events. Drink plenty of fluids, stay in an air-conditioned room, stay out of the sun, and check up on relatives and neighbors. Do not leave young children and pets in unattended vehicles. Car interiors will reach lethal temperatures in a matter of minutes. Here is information on the heat wave for the following county, Henry, Illinois. Extreme heat warning remains in effect until 10 p.m. Thursday. What? Dangerously hot and humid conditions with multiple days of heat index values of 100 to 110 expected, along with nighttime lows not falling below the mid to upper 70s. Where? In Illinois, Bureau, Putnam, Henry, and Whiteside counties. In Iowa, Clinton County. When? Until 10 p.m. Thursday. The following impacts are expected. Heat-related illnesses increase significantly during extreme heat and high humidity events. Drink plenty of fluids, stay in an air-conditioned room, stay out of the sun, and check up on relatives and neighbors. Do not leave young children and pets in unattended vehicles. Car interiors will reach lethal temperatures in a matter of minutes. Here is information.

on the heat wave for the following county, Knox, Illinois. Extreme heat warning remains in effect until midnight Thursday night. What? Dangerously hot conditions with heat index values 105 to 110. Where? Portions of central, east central, southeast, and west central Illinois. When? Until midnight Thursday night. With heat index values 105 to 110. Where? Portions of central, east central, southeast, and west central Illinois. When? Until midnight Thursday night. The following impacts are expected. Heat-related illnesses increase significantly during extreme heat and high humidity events. Drink plenty of fluids, stay in an air-conditioned room, stay out of the sun, and check up on relatives and neighbors. Do not leave young children and pets in unattended vehicles. Car interiors will reach lethal temperatures in a matter of minutes. Take extra precautions when outside. Wear lightweight and loose-fitting clothing. Try to limit strenuous activities to early morning or evening. Take action when you see symptoms of heat exhaustion and heat stroke. And now a discussion of hazardous weather conditions for the following county, Knox, Illinois. This hazardous weather outlook is for central Illinois, east central Illinois, and west central Illinois. For tonight, overnight temperatures will only drop into the mid to upper 70s, providing very little relief from the oppressive humidity. For Wednesday through Monday, the hot and humid weather will persist through at least Thursday as heat index readings peak at 105 to 110 degrees each afternoon. As a result, there is a high risk of heat-related illness in sensitive individuals and those without access to effective cooling. Thunderstorm will be possible Friday through Sunday, although the risk for severe weather will remain low, less than a 15% chance. Flooding will subside along the Illinois River at Peoria by Thursday, but will continue downstream through the entire period. Spotter information statement. Spotter activation is not anticipated tonight. The time is currently 5:34 p.m. Central Daylight Time. 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Now for the official National Weather Service forecast for Galesburg and surrounding areas of central and northwest Illinois. Tonight, clear. Lows in the mid-70s. Southwest winds 10 to 15 miles an hour with gusts up to 25 miles an hour. Wednesday, sunny with highs in the lower 90s. Southwest winds 10 to 15 miles an hour with gusts up to 25 miles an hour. Heat index values up to 103. Wednesday night, mostly clear. Humid with lows in the mid-70s. Southwest winds 10 to 15 miles an hour with gusts up to 25 miles an hour. Thursday, sunny with highs in the lower 90s. Southwest winds 5 to 10 miles an hour with gusts up to 20 miles an hour. Heat index values up to 103. Thursday night, partly cloudy. Humid with lows in the mid-70s. South winds 5 to 10 miles an hour. Friday through Saturday night, partly cloudy with a chance of showers and thunderstorms. Highs around 90. Lows in the lower 70s. Chance of rain 50%. Sunday, mostly cloudy in the morning, then partly sunny with a chance of showers and thunderstorms in the afternoon. Highs in the mid-80s. Chance of rain 50%. Sunday night, a chance of thunderstorms until midnight. Mostly cloudy with a chance of showers. Lows in the upper 60s. Chance of rain 40%. Monday, partly sunny. Highs in the mid-80s. Monday night and Tuesday, partly cloudy. Lows in the upper 60s. Highs in the mid-80s. Again, the forecast for Galesburg and surrounding areas of central and northwest Illinois for tonight, clear. Lows in the mid-70s. Southwest winds 10 to 15 miles an hour with gusts up to 25 miles an hour. At 5 p.m. in Galesburg, skies were sunny. The temperature was 90 degrees, the dew point was 76, and the relative humidity was 63%. The heat index was 102. The wind was south at 14 miles an hour, gusting to 21. The pressure was 29.92 inches and steady. Elsewhere around the area, skies ranged from sunny to mostly sunny, and the temperatures were in the lower 90s. And once again at 5 p.m. in Galesburg, under sunny skies, the temperature was 90, and the heat index was 100.

2. Looking elsewhere around the Midwest at 5 p.m., Chicago was partly sunny and 93. Indianapolis was mostly sunny and 91. St. Louis was partly sunny and 96. Kansas City was mostly sunny and 92. Des Moines was mostly sunny and 92. Milwaukee was mostly sunny and 92. The following is a summary of watches, warnings, and advisories in effect. For the KZZ 66 listening area, an extreme heat warning remains in effect until 10 p.m. Thursday for the following counties, Mercer and Warren. An extreme heat warning remains in effect until 10 p.m. Thursday for the following county, Henry, Illinois. An extreme heat warning remains in effect until midnight Friday for the following county, Knox, Illinois. Here is information on the heat wave for the following counties in Illinois, Mercer and Warren. Extreme heat warning remains in effect until 10 p.m. Thursday. What? Dangerously hot and humid conditions with multiple days of heat index values of 100 to 110 expected, along with nighttime lows not falling below the mid to upper 70s. Where? Portions of northwest and west central Illinois, east central and southeast Iowa, and northeast Missouri. When? Until 10 p.m. Thursday. The following impacts are expected. Heat-related illnesses increase significantly during extreme heat and high humidity events. Drink plenty of fluids, stay in an air-conditioned room, stay out of the sun, and check up on relatives and neighbors. Do not leave young children and pets in unattended vehicles. Car interiors will reach lethal temperatures in a matter of minutes. Here is information on the heat wave for the following county, Henry, Illinois. Extreme heat warning remains in effect until 10 p.m. Thursday. What? Dangerously hot and humid conditions with multiple days of heat index values of 100 to 110 expected, along with nighttime lows not falling below the mid to upper 70s. Where? In Illinois, Bureau, Putnam, Henry, and Whiteside counties. In Iowa, Clinton County. When? Until 10 p.m. Thursday. The following impacts are expected. Heat-related illnesses increase significantly during extreme heat and high humidity events. Drink plenty of fluids, stay in an air-conditioned room, stay out of the sun, and check up on relatives and neighbors. Do not leave young children and pets in unattended vehicles. Car interiors will reach lethal temperatures in a matter of minutes. Here is information on the heat wave for the following county, Knox, Illinois. Extreme heat warning remains in effect until midnight Thursday night. What? Dangerously hot conditions with heat index values 105 to 110. Where? Portions of central, east central, southeast, and west central Illinois. When? Until midnight Thursday night. The following impacts are expected. Heat-related illnesses increase significantly during extreme heat and high humidity events. Drink plenty of fluids, stay in an air-conditioned room, stay out of the sun, and check up on relatives and neighbors. Do not leave young children and pets in unattended vehicles. Car interiors will reach lethal temperatures in a matter of minutes. Take extra precautions when outside. Wear lightweight and loose-fitting clothing. Try to limit strenuous activities to early morning or evening. Take action when you see symptoms of heat exhaustion and heat stroke. And now a discussion of hazardous weather conditions for the following county, Knox, Illinois. This hazardous weather outlook is for central Illinois, east central Illinois, and west central Illinois. For tonight, overnight temperatures will only drop into the mid to upper 70s, providing very little relief from the oppressive humidity. For Wednesday through Monday, the hot and humid weather will persist through at least Thursday as heat index readings peak at 105 to 110 degrees each afternoon. As a result, there is a high risk of heat-related illness in sensitive individuals and those without access to effective cooling. Thunderstorm will be possible Friday through Sunday, although the risk for severe weather will remain low, less than a 15% chance. Flooding will subside along the Illinois River at Peoria by Thursday, but will continue downstream through the entire period. Spotter information statement. Spotter activation is not anticipated tonight. The time is currently 5:42 p.m. Central Daylight Time. 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Now for the official National Weather Service forecast for Galesburg and surrounding

areas of central and northwest Illinois. Tonight, clear. Lows in the mid-70s. Southwest winds 10 to 15 miles an hour with gusts up to 25 miles an hour. Wednesday, sunny with highs in the lower 90s. Southwest winds 10 to 15 miles an hour with gusts up to 25 miles an hour. Heat index values up to 103. Wednesday night, mostly clear. Humid with lows in the mid-70s. Southwest winds 10 to 15 miles an hour with gusts up to 25 miles an hour. Thursday, sunny with highs in the lower 90s. Southwest winds 5 to 10 miles an hour with gusts up to 20 miles an hour. Heat index values up to 103. Thursday night, partly cloudy. Humid with lows in the mid-70s. South winds 5 to 10 miles an hour. Friday through Saturday night, partly cloudy with a chance of showers and thunderstorms. Highs around 90. Lows in the lower 70s. Chance of rain 50%. Sunday, mostly cloudy in the morning, then partly sunny with a chance of showers and thunderstorms in the afternoon. Highs in the mid-80s. Chance of rain 50%. Sunday night, a chance of thunderstorms until midnight. Mostly cloudy with a chance of showers. Lows in the upper 60s. Chance of rain 40%. Monday, partly sunny. Highs in the mid-80s. Monday night and Tuesday, partly cloudy. Lows in the upper 60s. Highs in the mid-80s. Again, the forecast for Galesburg and surrounding areas of central and northwest Illinois for tonight, clear. Lows in the mid-70s. Southwest winds 10 to 15 miles an hour with gusts up to 25 miles an hour. At 5 p.m. in Galesburg, skies were sunny. The temperature was 90 degrees, the dew point was 76, and the relative humidity was 63%. The heat index was 102. The wind was south at 14 miles an hour, gusting to 21. The pressure was 29.92 inches and steady. Elsewhere around the area, skies ranged from sunny to mostly sunny, and the temperatures were in the lower 90s. And once again at 5 p.m. in Galesburg, under sunny skies, the temperature was 90, and the heat index was 102. The Peoria, Illinois climate summary for this evening, as of 4 p.m., June 30, 2026. Today's high temperature was 92 degrees. The normal high is 86. The record high is 103 degrees, which was set in 1931. Today's low temperature was 75 degrees. The normal low is 66. The record low is 46 degrees, which was set in 1943. No precipitation fell today, which leaves the monthly total at 8.74 inches. The total precipitation for the year still stands at 22.74 inches. Sunset tonight is at 8:34 p.m. Sunrise tomorrow is at 5:32 a.m. Looking elsewhere around the Midwest at 5 p.m., Chicago was partly sunny and 93. Indianapolis was mostly sunny and 91. St. Louis was partly sunny and 96. Kansas City was mostly sunny and 92. Des Moines was mostly sunny and 92. Milwaukee was mostly sunny and 92. The following is a summary of watches, warnings, and advisories in effect. For the KZZ 66 listening area, an extreme heat warning remains in effect until 10 p.m. Thursday for the following counties, Mercer and Warren. An extreme heat warning remains in effect until 10 p.m. Thursday for the following county, Henry, Illinois. An extreme heat warning remains in effect until midnight Friday for the following county, Knox, Illinois. Here is information on the heat wave for the following counties in Illinois, Mercer and Warren. Extreme heat warning remains in effect until 10 p.m. Thursday. What? Dangerously hot and humid conditions with multiple days of heat index values of 100 to 110 expected, along with nighttime lows not falling below the mid to upper 70s. Where? Portions of northwest and west central Illinois, east central and southeast Iowa, and northeast Missouri. When? Until 10 p.m. Thursday. The following impacts are expected. Heat-related illnesses increase significantly during extreme heat and high humidity events. Drink plenty of fluids, stay in an air-conditioned room, stay out of the sun, and check up on relatives and neighbors. Do not leave young children and pets in unattended
suspended vehicles. Car interiors will reach lethal temperatures in a matter of minutes. Here is information on the heat wave for the following county, Henry, Illinois. Extreme heat warning remains in effect until 10 p.m. Thursday. What? Dangerously hot and humid conditions with multiple days of heat index values of 100 to 110 expected, along with nighttime lows not falling below the mid to upper 70s. Where? In Illinois, Bureau, Putnam, Henry, and Whiteside counties. In Iowa, Clinton County. When? Until 10 p.m. Thursday. The following impacts are expected. Heat-related illnesses increase significantly during extreme heat and high humidity events. Drink plenty of fluids, stay in an air-conditioned room, stay out of the sun, and check up on relatives and neighbors. Do not leave young children and pets in unattended vehicles. Car interiors will reach lethal temperatures in a matter of minutes. Here is information on the heat wave for the following county, Knox, Illinois. Extreme heat warning remains in effect until midnight Thursday night. What? Dangerously hot conditions with heat index values 105 to 110. Where? Portions of central, east central, southeast, and west central Illinois. When? Until midnight Thursday night. The following impacts are expected. Heat-related illnesses increase significantly during extreme heat and high humidity events. Drink plenty of fluids, stay in an air-conditioned room, stay out of the sun, and check up on relatives and neighbors. Do not leave young children and pets in unattended vehicles. Car interiors will reach lethal temperatures in a matter of minutes. Take extra precautions when outside. Wear lightweight and loose-fitting clothing. Try to limit strenuous activities to early morning or evening. Take action when you see symptoms of heat exhaustion and heat stroke. And now a discussion of hazardous weather conditions for the following county, Knox, Illinois. This hazardous weather outlook is for central Illinois, east central Illinois, and west central Illinois. For tonight, overnight temperatures will only drop into the mid to upper 70s, providing very little relief from the oppressive humidity. For Wednesday through Monday, the hot and humid weather will persist through at least Thursday as heat index readings peak at 105 to 110 degrees each afternoon. As a result, there is a high risk of heat-related illness in sensitive individuals and those without access to effective cooling. Thunderstorm will be possible Friday through Sunday, although the risk for severe weather will remain low, less than a 15% chance. Flooding will subside along the Illinois River at Peoria by Thursday, but will continue downstream through the entire period. Spotter information statement. Spotter activation is not anticipated tonight. The time is currently 5:50 p.m. Central Daylight Time. 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Now for the official National Weather Service forecast for Galesburg and surrounding areas of central and northwest Illinois. Tonight, clear. Lows in the mid-70s. Southwest winds 10 to 15 miles an hour with gusts up to 25 miles an hour. Wednesday, sunny with highs in the lower 90s. Southwest winds 10 to 15 miles an hour with gusts up to 25 miles an hour. Heat index values up to 103. Wednesday night, mostly clear. Humid with lows in the mid-70s. Southwest winds 10 to 15 miles an hour with gusts up to 25 miles an hour. Thursday, sunny with highs in the lower 90s. Southwest winds 5 to 10 miles an hour with gusts up to 20 miles an hour. Heat index values up to 103. Thursday night, partly cloudy. Humid with lows in the mid-70s. South winds 5 to 10 miles an hour. Friday through Saturday night, partly cloudy with a chance of showers and thunderstorms. Highs around 90. Lows in the lower 70s. Chance of rain 50%. Sunday, mostly cloudy in the morning, then partly sunny with a chance of showers and thunderstorms in the afternoon. Highs in the mid-80s. Chance of rain 50%. Sunday night, a chance of thunderstorms until midnight. Mostly cloudy with a chance of showers. Lows in the upper 60s. Chance of rain 40%. Monday, partly sunny. Highs in the mid-80s. Monday night and Tuesday, partly cloudy. Lows in the upper 60s. Highs in the mid-80s. Again,

Forecast for Galesburg and surrounding areas of central and northwest Illinois for tonight. Clear. Lows in the mid-70s. Southwest winds 10 to 15 miles an hour with gusts up to 25 miles an hour. At 5 p.m. in Galesburg, skies were sunny. The temperature was 90 degrees, the dew point was 76, and the relative humidity was 63%. The heat index was 102. The wind was south at 14 miles an hour, gusting to 21. The pressure was 29.92 inches and steady. Elsewhere around the area, skies ranged from sunny to mostly sunny, and the temperatures were in the lower 90s. And once again at 5 p.m. in Galesburg, under sunny skies, the temperature was 90, and the heat index was 102. Looking elsewhere around the Midwest at 5 p.m., Chicago was partly sunny, and 93. Indianapolis was mostly sunny, and 91. St. Louis was partly sunny, and 96. Kansas City was mostly sunny, and 92. Des Moines was mostly sunny, and 92. Milwaukee was mostly sunny, and 92. The following is a summary of watches, warnings, and advisories in effect. For the KZZ 66 listening area, an extreme heat warning remains in effect until 10 p.m. Thursday for the following counties, Mercer and Warren. An extreme heat warning remains in effect until 10 p.m. Thursday for the following county, Henry, Illinois. An extreme heat warning remains in effect until midnight Friday for the following county, Knox, Illinois. Here is information on the heat wave for the following counties in Illinois, Mercer and Warren. Extreme heat warning remains in effect until 10 p.m. Thursday. What? Dangerously hot and humid conditions with multiple days of heat index values of 100 to 110 expected, along with nighttime lows not falling below the mid to upper 70s. Where? Portions of northwest and west central Illinois, east central and southeast Iowa, and northeast Missouri. When? Until 10 p.m. Thursday. The following impacts are expected. Heat-related illnesses increase significantly during extreme heat and high humidity events. Drink plenty of fluids, stay in an air-conditioned room, stay out of the sun, and check up on relatives and neighbors. Do not leave young children and pets in unattended vehicles. Car interiors will reach lethal temperatures in a matter of minutes. Here is information on the heat wave for the following county, Henry, Illinois. Extreme heat warning remains in effect until 10 p.m. Thursday. What? Dangerously hot and humid conditions with multiple days of heat index values of 100 to 110 expected, along with nighttime lows not falling below the mid to upper 70s. Where? In Illinois, Bureau, Putnam, Henry, and Whiteside counties. In Iowa, Clinton County. When? Until 10 p.m. Thursday. The following impacts are expected. Heat-related illnesses increase significantly during extreme heat and high humidity events. Drink plenty of fluids, stay in an air-conditioned room, stay out of the sun, and check up on relatives and neighbors. Do not leave young children and pets in unattended vehicles. Car interiors will reach lethal temperatures in a matter of minutes. Here is information on the heat wave for the following county, Knox, Illinois. Extreme heat warning remains in effect until midnight Thursday night. What? Dangerously hot conditions with heat index values 105 to 110. Where? Portions of central, east central, southeast, and west central Illinois. When? Until midnight Thursday night. The following impacts are expected. Heat-related illnesses increase significantly during extreme heat and high humidity events. Drink plenty of fluids, stay in an air-conditioned room, stay out of the sun, and check up on relatives and neighbors. Do not leave young children and pets in unattended vehicles. Car interiors will reach lethal temperatures in a matter of minutes. Take extra precautions when outside. Wear lightweight and loose-fitting clothing. Try to limit strenuous activities to early morning or evening. Take action when you see symptoms of heat exhaustion and heat stroke. And now a discussion of hazardous weather conditions for the following county, Knox, Illinois. This hazardous weather outlook is for central Illinois, east central Illinois, and west central Illinois. For tonight, overnight temperatures will only drop into the mid to upper 70s, providing very little relief from the oppressive humidity.
For Wednesday through Monday, the hot and humid weather will persist through at least Thursday as heat index readings peak at 105 to 110 degrees each afternoon. As a result, there is a high risk of heat-related illness in sensitive individuals and those without access to effective cooling. Thunderstorm will be possible Friday through Sunday, although the risk for severe weather will remain low, less than a 15% chance. Flooding will subside along the Illinois River at Peoria by Thursday, but will continue downstream through the entire period. Spotter information statement. Spotter activation is not anticipated tonight. The time is currently 5:58 p.m. Central Daylight Time. 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Now for the official National Weather Service forecast for Galesburg and surrounding areas of central and northwest Illinois. Tonight, clear. Lows in the mid-70s. Southwest winds 10 to 15 miles an hour with gusts up to 25 miles an hour. Wednesday, sunny with highs in the lower 90s. Southwest winds 10 to 15 miles an hour with gusts up to 25 miles an hour. Heat index values up to 103. Wednesday night, mostly clear. Humid with lows in the mid-70s. Southwest winds 10 to 15 miles an hour with gusts up to 25 miles an hour. Thursday, sunny with highs in the lower 90s. Southwest winds 5 to 10 miles an hour with gusts up to 20 miles an hour. Heat index values up to 103. Thursday night, partly cloudy. Humid with lows in the mid-70s. South winds 5 to 10 miles an hour. Friday through Saturday night, partly cloudy with a chance of showers and thunderstorms. Highs around 90. Lows in the lower 70s. Chance of rain 50%. Sunday, mostly cloudy in the morning, then partly sunny with a chance of showers and thunderstorms in the afternoon. Highs in the mid-80s. Chance of rain 50%. Sunday night, a chance of thunderstorms until midnight. Mostly cloudy with a chance of showers. Lows in the upper 60s. Chance of rain 40%. Monday, partly sunny. Highs in the mid-80s. Monday night and Tuesday, partly cloudy. Lows in the upper 60s. Highs in the mid-80s. Again, the forecast for Galesburg and surrounding areas of central and northwest Illinois for tonight, clear. Lows in the mid-70s. Southwest winds 10 to 15 miles an hour with gusts up to 25 miles an hour. The Peoria, Illinois climate summary for this evening, as of 4 p.m., June 30th, 2026. Today's high temperature was 92 degrees. The normal high is 86. The record high is 103 degrees, which was set in 1931. Today's low temperature was 75 degrees. The normal low is 66. The record low is 46 degrees, which was set in 1943. No precipitation fell today, which leaves the monthly total at 8.74 inches. The total precipitation for the year still stands at 22.74 inches. Sunset tonight is at 8:34 p.m. Sunrise tomorrow is at 5:32 a.m. The following is a summary of watches, warnings, and advisories in effect. For the KZZ66 listening area, an extreme heat warning remains in effect until 10 p.m. Thursday for the following counties, Mercer and Warren. An extreme heat warning remains in effect until 10 p.m. Thursday for the following county, Henry, Illinois. An extreme heat warning remains in effect until midnight Friday for the following county, Knox, Illinois. Here is information on the heat wave for the following counties in Illinois, Mercer and Warren. Extreme heat warning remains in effect until 10 p.m. Thursday. What? Dangerously hot and humid conditions with multiple days of heat index values of 100 to 110 expected, along with nighttime lows not falling below the mid to upper 70s. Where? Portions of northwest and west central Illinois, east central and southeast Iowa, and northeast Missouri. When? Until 10 p.m. Thursday. The following impacts are expected. Heat-related illnesses increase significantly during extreme heat and high humidity events. Drink plenty of fluids, stay in an air-conditioned room, stay out of the sun, and check up on relatives and neighbors. Do not leave young children and pets in unattended vehicles. Car interiors will reach lethal temperatures in a matter of minutes.
Here is information on the heat wave for the following county, Henry, Illinois.

Extreme heat warning remains in effect until 10 p.m. Thursday. What? Dangerously hot and humid conditions with multiple days of heat index values of 100 to 110 expected, along with nighttime lows not falling below the mid to upper 70s. Where? In Illinois, Bureau, Putnam, Henry, and Whiteside counties. In Iowa, Clinton County. When? Until 10 p.m. Thursday. The following impacts are expected. Heat-related illnesses increase significantly during extreme heat and high humidity events. Drink plenty of fluids, stay in an air-conditioned room, stay out of the sun, and check up on relatives and neighbors. Do not leave young children and pets in unattended vehicles. Car interiors will reach lethal temperatures in a matter of minutes. Here is information on the heat wave for the following county, Knox, Illinois. Extreme heat warning remains in effect until midnight Thursday night. What? Dangerously hot conditions with heat index values 105 to 110. Where? Portions of central, east central, southeast, and west central Illinois. When? Until midnight Thursday night. The following impacts are expected. Heat-related illnesses increase significantly during extreme heat and high humidity events. Drink plenty of fluids, stay in an air-conditioned room, stay out of the sun, and check up on relatives and neighbors. Do not leave young children and pets in unattended vehicles. Car interiors will reach lethal temperatures in a matter of minutes. Take extra precautions when outside. Wear lightweight and loose-fitting clothing. Try to limit strenuous activities to early morning or evening. Take action when you see symptoms of heat exhaustion and heat stroke. And now a discussion of hazardous weather conditions for the following county, Knox, Illinois. This hazardous weather outlook is for central Illinois, east central Illinois, and west central Illinois. For tonight, overnight temperatures will only drop into the mid to upper 70s, providing very little relief from the oppressive humidity. For Wednesday through Monday, the hot and humid weather will persist through at least Thursday as heat index readings peak at 105 to 110 degrees each afternoon. As a result, there is a high risk of heat-related illness in sensitive individuals and those without access to effective cooling. Thunderstorm will be possible Friday through Sunday, although the risk for severe weather will remain low, less than a 15% chance. Flooding will subside along the Illinois River at Peoria by Thursday, but will continue downstream through the entire period. Spotter information statement. Spotter activation is not anticipated tonight. The time is currently 6:05 p.m. Central Daylight Time. 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Now for the official National Weather Service forecast for Galesburg and surrounding areas of central and northwest Illinois. Tonight, clear. Lows in the mid-70s. Southwest winds 10 to 15 miles an hour with gusts up to 25 miles an hour. Wednesday, sunny with highs in the lower 90s. Southwest winds 10 to 15 miles an hour with gusts up to 25 miles an hour. Heat index values up to 103. Wednesday night, mostly clear. Humid with lows in the mid-70s. Southwest winds 10 to 15 miles an hour with gusts up to 25 miles an hour. Thursday, sunny with highs in the lower 90s. Southwest winds 5 to 10 miles an hour with gusts up to 20 miles an hour. Heat index values up to 103. Thursday night, partly cloudy. Humid with lows in the mid-70s. South winds 5 to 10 miles an hour. Friday through Saturday night, partly cloudy with a chance of showers and thunderstorms. Highs around 90. Lows in the lower 70s. Chance of rain 50%. Sunday, mostly cloudy in the morning, then partly sunny with a chance of showers and thunderstorms in the afternoon. Highs in the mid-80s. Chance of rain 50%. Sunday night, a chance of thunderstorms until midnight. Mostly cloudy with a chance of showers. Lows in the upper 60s. Chance of rain 40%. Monday, partly sunny. Highs in the mid-80s. Monday night and Tuesday, partly cloudy. Lows in the upper 60s. Highs in the mid-80s. Again, the forecast for Galesburg and surrounding areas of central and northwest Illinois for tonight, clear. Lows in the mid-70s. Southwest winds 10 to 15 miles

hour with gusts up to 25 miles an hour. At 6 p.m., the report from Galesburg was not available. At Moline, skies were sunny. The temperature was 91 degrees, the dew point was 77, and the relative humidity was 63%. The heat index was 104. The wind was southwest at 16 miles an hour, gusting to 23. The pressure was 29.86 inches and rising. Elsewhere around the area, skies ranged from sunny to mostly sunny, and temperatures were around 90 degrees. And once again at 6 p.m., the report from Galesburg was not available. At Moline, under sunny skies, the temperature was 91, and the heat index was 104. Looking elsewhere around the Midwest at 6 p.m., Chicago was mostly sunny, and 93. Indianapolis was mostly sunny, and 89. St. Louis was partly sunny, at 95. Kansas City was mostly sunny, and 90. Des Moines was partly sunny, and 92. Milwaukee was mostly sunny, and 92. The following is a summary of watches, warnings, and advisories in effect. For the KZZ 66 listening area, an extreme heat warning remains in effect until 10 p.m. Thursday for the following counties, Mercer and Warren. An extreme heat warning remains in effect until 10 p.m. Thursday for the following county, Henry, Illinois. An extreme heat warning remains in effect until midnight Friday for the following county, Knox, Illinois. Here is information on the heat wave for the following counties in Illinois, Mercer and Warren. Extreme heat warning remains in effect until 10 p.m. Thursday. What? Dangerously hot and humid conditions with multiple days of heat index values of 100 to 110 expected, along with nighttime lows not falling below the mid to upper 70s. Where? Portions of northwest and west central Illinois, east central and southeast Iowa, and northeast Missouri. When? Until 10 p.m. Thursday. The following impacts are expected. Heat-related illnesses increase significantly during extreme heat and high humidity events. Drink plenty of fluids, stay in an air-conditioned room, stay out of the sun, and check up on relatives and neighbors. Do not leave young children and pets in unattended vehicles. Car interiors will reach lethal temperatures in a matter of minutes. Here is information on the heat wave for the following county, Henry, Illinois. Extreme heat warning remains in effect until 10 p.m. Thursday. What? Dangerously hot and humid conditions with multiple days of heat index values of 100 to 110 expected, along with nighttime lows not falling below the mid to upper 70s. Where? In Illinois, Bureau, Putnam, Henry, and Whiteside counties. In Iowa, Clinton County. When? Until 10 p.m. Thursday. The following impacts are expected. Heat-related illnesses increase significantly during extreme heat and high humidity events. Drink plenty of fluids, stay in an air-conditioned room, stay out of the sun, and check up on relatives and neighbors. Do not leave young children and pets in unattended vehicles. Car interiors will reach lethal temperatures in a matter of minutes. Here is information on the heat wave for the following county, Knox, Illinois. Extreme heat warning remains in effect until midnight Thursday night. What? Dangerously hot conditions with heat index values 105 to 110. Where? Portions of central, east central, southeast, and west central Illinois. When? Until midnight Thursday night. The following impacts are expected. Heat-related illnesses increase significantly during extreme heat and high humidity events. Drink plenty of fluids, stay in an air-conditioned room, stay out of the sun, and check up on relatives and neighbors. Do not leave young children and pets in unattended vehicles. Car interiors will reach lethal temperatures in a matter of minutes. Take extra precautions when outside. Wear lightweight and loose-fitting clothing. Try to limit strenuous activities to early morning or evening. Take action when you see symptoms of heat exhaustion and heat stroke. And now a discussion of hazardous weather conditions for the following county, Knox, Illinois. This hazardous weather outlook is for central Illinois, east central Illinois, and west central Illinois. For tonight, overnight temperatures will only drop into the mid to upper 70s, providing very little relief from the oppressive humidity. For Wednesday through Monday, the hot and humid weather will persist through at least Thursday as heat index readings peak at 105 to 110 degrees each afternoon.

As a result, there is a high risk of heat-related illness in sensitive individuals and those without access to effective cooling. Thunderstorm will be possible Friday through Sunday, although the risk for severe weather will remain low, less than a 15% chance. Flooding will subside along the Illinois River at Peoria by Thursday, but will continue downstream through the entire period. Spotter information statement. Spotter activation is not anticipated tonight. The time is currently 6:13 p.m. Central Daylight Time. 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Now for the official National Weather Service forecast for Galesburg and surrounding areas of central and northwest Illinois. Tonight, clear. Lows in the mid-70s. Southwest winds 10 to 15 miles an hour with gusts up to 25 miles an hour. Wednesday, sunny with highs in the lower 90s. Southwest winds 10 to 15 miles an hour with gusts up to 25 miles an hour. Heat index values up to 103. Wednesday night, mostly clear. Humid with lows in the mid-70s. Southwest winds 10 to 15 miles an hour with gusts up to 25 miles an hour. Thursday, sunny with highs in the lower 90s. Southwest winds 5 to 10 miles an hour with gusts up to 20 miles an hour. Heat index values up to 103. Thursday night, partly cloudy. Humid with lows in the mid-70s. South winds 5 to 10 miles an hour. Friday through Saturday night, partly cloudy with a chance of showers and thunderstorms. Highs around 90. Lows in the lower 70s. Chance of rain 50%. Sunday, mostly cloudy in the morning, then partly sunny with a chance of showers and thunderstorms in the afternoon. Highs in the mid-80s. Chance of rain 50%. Sunday night, a chance of thunderstorms until midnight. Mostly cloudy with a chance of showers. Lows in the upper 60s. Chance of rain 40%. Monday, partly sunny. Highs in the mid-80s. Monday night and Tuesday, partly cloudy. Lows in the upper 60s. Highs in the mid-80s. Again, the forecast for Galesburg and surrounding areas of central and northwest Illinois for tonight, clear. Lows in the mid-70s. Southwest winds 10 to 15 miles an hour with gusts up to 25 miles an hour. 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Programming originates from NOAA's National Weather Service office in Lincoln. 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The Peoria, Illinois climate summary for this evening, as of 4 p.m., June 30, 2026. Today's high temperature was 92 degrees. The normal high is 86. The record high is 103 degrees, which was set in 1931. Today's low temperature was 75 degrees. The normal low is 66. The record low is 46 degrees, which was set in 1943. No precipitation fell today, which leaves the monthly total at 8.74 inches. The total precipitation for the year still stands at 22.74 inches. Sunset tonight is at 8:34 p.m. Sunrise tomorrow is at 5:32 a.m. At 6 p.m. the report from Galesburg was not available. At Moline, skies were sunny. The temperature was 91 degrees, the dew point was 77, and the relative humidity was 63%. The heat index was 104. The wind was southwest at 16 miles an hour, gusting to 23. The pressure was 29.86 inches and rising. Elsewhere around the area, skies ranged from sunny to mostly sunny, and temperatures were around 90 degrees. And once again at 6 p.m. the report from Galesburg was not available. At Moline, under sunny skies, the temperature was 91, and the heat index was 104. Looking elsewhere around the Midwest at 6 p.m., Chicago was mostly sunny, and 93. Indianapolis was mostly sunny, and 89. St. Louis was partly sunny, at 95. Kansas City was mostly sunny, and 90. Des Moines was partly sunny, and 92. Milwaukee was mostly sunny.

1992. The following is a summary of WATCH's warnings and advisories in effect. For the KZZ66 listening area, an extreme heat warning remains in effect until 10 p.m. Thursday for the following counties, Mercer and Warren. An extreme heat warning remains in effect until 10 p.m. Thursday for the following county, Henry, Illinois. An extreme heat warning remains in effect until midnight Friday for the following county, Knox, Illinois. Here is information on the heat wave for the following counties in Illinois, Mercer and Warren. Extreme heat warning remains in effect until 10 p.m. Thursday. What? Dangerously hot and humid conditions with multiple days of heat index values of 100 to 110 expected, along with nighttime lows not falling below the mid to upper 70s. Where? Portions of northwest and west central Illinois, east central and southeast Iowa, and northeast Missouri. When? Until 10 p.m. Thursday. The following impacts are expected. Heat-related illnesses increase significantly during extreme heat and high humidity events. Drink plenty of fluids, stay in an air-conditioned room, stay out of the sun, and check up on relatives and neighbors. Do not leave young children and pets in unattended vehicles. Car interiors will reach lethal temperatures in a matter of minutes. Here is information on the heat wave for the following county, Henry, Illinois. Extreme heat warning remains in effect until 10 p.m. Thursday. What? Dangerously hot and humid conditions with multiple days of heat index values of 100 to 110 expected, along with nighttime lows not falling below the mid to upper 70s. Where? In Illinois, Bureau, Putnam, Henry, and Whiteside counties. In Iowa, Clinton County. When? Until 10 p.m. Thursday. The following impacts are expected. Heat-related illnesses increase significantly during extreme heat and high humidity events. Drink plenty of fluids, stay in an air-conditioned room, stay out of the sun, and check up on relatives and neighbors. Do not leave young children and pets in unattended vehicles. Car interiors will reach lethal temperatures in a matter of minutes. Here is information on the heat wave for the following county, Knox, Illinois. Extreme heat warning remains in effect until midnight Thursday night. What? Dangerously hot conditions with heat index values 105 to 110. Where? Portions of central, east central, southeast, and west central Illinois. When? Until midnight Thursday night. The following impacts are expected. Heat-related illnesses increase significantly during extreme heat and high humidity events. Drink plenty of fluids, stay in an air-conditioned room, stay out of the sun, and check up on relatives and neighbors. Do not leave young children and pets in unattended vehicles. Car interiors will reach lethal temperatures in a matter of minutes. Take extra precautions when outside. Wear lightweight and loose-fitting clothing. Try to limit strenuous activities to early morning or evening. Take action when you see symptoms of heat exhaustion and heat stroke. And now a discussion of hazardous weather conditions for the following county, Knox, Illinois. This hazardous weather outlook is for central Illinois, east central Illinois, and west central Illinois. For tonight, overnight temperatures will only drop into the mid to upper 70s, providing very little relief from the oppressive humidity. For Wednesday through Monday, the hot and humid weather will persist through at least Thursday as heat index readings peak at 105 to 110 degrees each afternoon. As a result, there is a high risk of heat-related illness in sensitive individuals and those without access to effective cooling. Thunderstorm will be possible Friday through Sunday, although the risk for severe weather will remain low, less than a 15% chance. Flooding will subside along the Illinois River at Peoria by Thursday, but will continue downstream through the entire period. Spotter information statement. Spotter activation is not anticipated tonight. The time is currently 6:21 p.m. Central Daylight Time. 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Now for the official National Weather Service forecast for Galesburg and surrounding areas of central and northwest Illinois. Tonight, clear. Lows in the mid-70s. Southwest winds 10 to 15 miles an hour with gusts up to 25 miles an hour. Wednesday, sunny with highs in the lower 90s. Southwest winds 10 to 15 miles an hour with gusts up to 25 miles an hour. Heat index values up to 100.

record 3. Wednesday night, mostly clear. Humid with lows in the mid-70s. Southwest winds 10 to 15 miles an hour with gusts up to 25 miles an hour. Thursday, sunny with highs in the lower 90s. Southwest winds 5 to 10 miles an hour with gusts up to 20 miles an hour. Heat index values up to 103. Thursday night, partly cloudy. Humid with lows in the mid-70s. South winds 5 to 10 miles an hour. Friday through Saturday night, partly cloudy with a chance of showers and thunderstorms. Highs around 90. Lows in the lower 70s. Chance of rain 50%. Sunday, mostly cloudy in the morning, then partly sunny with a chance of showers and thunderstorms in the afternoon. Highs in the mid-80s. Chance of rain 50%. Sunday night, a chance of thunderstorms until midnight. Mostly cloudy with a chance of showers. Lows in the upper 60s. Chance of rain 40%. Monday, partly sunny. Highs in the mid-80s. Monday night and Tuesday, partly cloudy. Lows in the upper 60s. Highs in the mid-80s. Again, the forecast for Galesburg and surrounding areas of central and northwest Illinois for tonight, clear. Lows in the mid-70s. Southwest winds 10 to 15 miles an hour with gusts up to 25 miles an hour. At 6 p.m. the report from Galesburg was not available. At Moline, skies were sunny. The temperature was 91 degrees, the dew point was 77, and the relative humidity was 63%. The heat index was 104. The wind was southwest at 16 miles an hour, gusting to 23. The pressure was 29.86 inches and rising. Elsewhere around the area, skies ranged from sunny to mostly sunny, and temperatures were around 90 degrees. And once again at 6 p.m. the report from Galesburg was not available. At Moline, under sunny skies, the temperature was 91, and the heat index was 104. At 6 p.m. in Galesburg, skies were sunny. The temperature was 89 degrees, the dew point was 76, and the relative humidity was 66%. The heat index was 100. The wind was south at 14 miles an hour, gusting to 21. The pressure was 29.91 inches and steady. Elsewhere around the area, skies ranged from sunny to mostly sunny, and temperatures were around 90 degrees. And once again at 6 p.m. in Galesburg, under sunny skies, the temperature was 89, and the heat index was 100. Looking elsewhere around the Midwest at 6 p.m., Chicago was mostly sunny, and 93. Indianapolis was mostly sunny, and 89. St. Louis was partly sunny, at 95. Kansas City was mostly sunny, and 90. Des Moines was partly sunny, and 92. Milwaukee was mostly sunny, and 92. The following is a summary of watches, warnings, and advisories in effect. For the KZZ 66 listening area, an extreme heat warning remains in effect until 10 p.m. Thursday for the following counties, Mercer and Warren. An extreme heat warning remains in effect until 10 p.m. Thursday for the following county, Henry, Illinois. An extreme heat warning remains in effect until midnight Friday for the following county, Knox, Illinois. Here is information on the heat wave for the following counties in Illinois, Mercer and Warren. Extreme heat warning remains in effect until 10 p.m. Thursday. What? Dangerously hot and humid conditions with multiple days of heat index values of 100 to 110 expected, along with nighttime lows not falling below the mid to upper 70s. Where? Portions of northwest and west central Illinois, east central and southeast Iowa, and northeast Missouri. When? Until 10 p.m. Thursday. The following impacts are expected. Heat-related illnesses increase significantly during extreme heat and high humidity events. Drink plenty of fluids, stay in an air-conditioned room, stay out of the sun, and check up on relatives and neighbors. Do not leave young children and pets in unattended vehicles. Car interiors will reach lethal temperatures in a matter of minutes. Here is information on the heat wave for the following county, Henry, Illinois. Extreme heat warning remains in effect until 10 p.m. Thursday. What? Dangerously hot and humid conditions with multiple days of heat index values of 100 to 110 expected, along with nighttime lows not falling below the mid to upper 70s.

Heat index values 105 to 110. Where? Portions of central, east central, southeast, and west central Illinois. When? Until midnight Thursday night. The following impacts are expected. Heat-related illnesses increase significantly during extreme heat and high humidity events. Drink plenty of fluids, stay in an air-conditioned room, stay out of the sun, and check up on relatives and neighbors. Do not leave young children and pets in unattended vehicles. Car interiors will reach lethal temperatures in a matter of minutes. Take extra precautions when outside. Wear lightweight and loose-fitting clothing. Try to limit strenuous activities to early morning or evening. Take action when you see symptoms of heat exhaustion and heat stroke. And now a discussion of hazardous weather conditions for the following county, Knox, Illinois. This hazardous weather outlook is for central Illinois, east central Illinois, and west central Illinois. For tonight, overnight temperatures will only drop into the mid to upper 70s, providing very little relief from the oppressive humidity. For Wednesday through Monday, the hot and humid weather will persist through at least Thursday as heat index readings peak at 105 to 110 degrees each afternoon. As a result, there is a high risk of heat-related illness in sensitive individuals and those without access to effective cooling. Thunderstorm will be possible Friday through Sunday, although the risk for severe weather will remain low, less than a 15% chance. Flooding will subside along the Illinois River at Peoria by Thursday, but will continue downstream through the entire period. Spotter information statement. Spotter activation is not anticipated tonight. The Peoria, Illinois climate summary for this evening, as of 4 p.m., June 30, 2026. Today's high temperature was 92 degrees. The normal high is 86. The record high is 103 degrees, which was set in 1931. Today's low temperature was 75 degrees. The normal low is 66. The record low is 46 degrees, which was set in 1943. No precipitation fell today, which leaves the monthly total at 8.74 inches. The total precipitation for the year still stands at 22.74 inches. Sunset tonight is at 8:34 p.m. Sunrise tomorrow is at 5:32 a.m. The time is currently 6:30 p.m. Central Daylight Time. 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Now for the official National Weather Service forecast for Galesburg and surrounding areas of central and northwest Illinois. Tonight, clear. Lows in the mid-70s. Southwest winds 10 to 15 miles an hour with gusts up to 25 miles an hour. Wednesday, sunny with highs in the lower 90s. Southwest winds 10 to 15 miles an hour with gusts up to 25 miles an hour. Heat index values up to 103. Wednesday night, mostly clear. Humid with lows in the mid-70s. Southwest winds 10 to 15 miles an hour with gusts up to 25 miles an hour. Thursday, sunny with highs in the lower 90s. Southwest winds 5 to 10 miles an hour with gusts up to 20 miles an hour. Heat index values up to 103. Thursday night, partly cloudy. Humid with lows in the mid-70s. South winds 5 to 10 miles an hour. Friday through Saturday night, partly cloudy with a chance of showers and thunderstorms. Highs around 90. Lows in the lower 70s. Chance of rain 50%. Sunday, mostly cloudy in the morning, then partly sunny with a chance of showers and thunderstorms in the afternoon. Highs in the mid-80s. Chance of rain 50%. Sunday night, a chance of thunderstorms until midnight. Mostly cloudy with a chance of showers. Lows in the upper 60s. Chance of rain 40%. Monday, partly sunny. Highs in the mid-80s. Monday night and Tuesday, partly cloudy. Lows in the upper 60s. Highs in the mid-80s. Again, the forecast for Galesburg and surrounding areas of central and northwest Illinois for tonight, clear. Lows in the mid-70s. Southwest winds 10 to 15 miles an hour with gusts up to 25 miles an hour. At 6 p.m. in Galesburg, skies were sunny. Southwest winds 10 to 15 miles an hour with gusts up to 25 miles an hour. At 6 p.m. in Galesburg, skies were sunny.

temperature was 89 degrees, the dew point was 76, and the relative humidity was 66%. The heat index was 100. The wind was south at 14 miles an hour, gusting to 21. The pressure was 29.91 inches and steady. Elsewhere around the area, skies ranged from sunny to mostly sunny, and temperatures were around 90 degrees. And once again at 6 p.m. in Galesburg, under sunny skies, the temperature was 89, and the heat index was 100. Looking elsewhere around the Midwest at 6 p.m., Chicago was mostly sunny, and 93. Indianapolis was mostly sunny, and 89. St. Louis was partly sunny, at 95. Kansas City was mostly sunny, and 90. Des Moines was partly sunny, and 92. Milwaukee was mostly sunny, and 92. The following is a summary of watches, warnings, and advisories in effect. For the KZZ 66 listening area, an extreme heat warning remains in effect until 10 p.m. Thursday for the following counties, Mercer and Warren. An extreme heat warning remains in effect until 10 p.m. Thursday for the following county, Henry, Illinois. An extreme heat warning remains in effect until midnight Friday for the following county, Knox, Illinois. Here is information on the heat wave for the following counties in Illinois, Mercer and Warren. Extreme heat warning remains in effect until 10 p.m. Thursday. What? Dangerously hot and humid conditions with multiple days of heat index values of 100 to 110 expected, along with nighttime lows not falling below the mid to upper 70s. Where? Portions of northwest and west central Illinois, east central and southeast Iowa, and northeast Missouri. When? Until 10 p.m. Thursday. The following impacts are expected. Heat-related illnesses increase significantly during extreme heat and high humidity events. Drink plenty of fluids, stay in an air-conditioned room, stay out of the sun, and check up on relatives and neighbors. Do not leave young children and pets in unattended vehicles. Car interiors will reach lethal temperatures in a matter of minutes. Here is information on the heat wave for the following county, Henry, Illinois. Extreme heat warning remains in effect until 10 p.m. Thursday. What? Dangerously hot and humid conditions with multiple days of heat index values of 100 to 110 expected, along with nighttime lows not falling below the mid to upper 70s. Where? In Illinois, Bureau, Putnam, Henry, and Whiteside counties. In Iowa, Clinton County. When? Until 10 p.m. Thursday. The following impacts are expected. Heat-related illnesses increase significantly during extreme heat and high humidity events. Drink plenty of fluids, stay in an air-conditioned room, stay out of the sun, and check up on relatives and neighbors. Do not leave young children and pets in unattended vehicles. Car interiors will reach lethal temperatures in a matter of minutes. Here is information on the heat wave for the following county, Knox, Illinois. Extreme heat warning remains in effect until midnight Thursday night. What? Dangerously hot conditions with heat index values 105 to 110. Where? Portions of central, east central, southeast, and west central Illinois. When? Until midnight Thursday night. The following impacts are expected. Heat-related illnesses increase significantly during extreme heat and high humidity events. Drink plenty of fluids, stay in an air-conditioned room, stay out of the sun, and check up on relatives and neighbors. Do not leave young children and pets in unattended vehicles. Car interiors will reach lethal temperatures in a matter of minutes. Take extra precautions when outside. Wear lightweight and loose-fitting clothing. Try to limit strenuous activities to early morning or evening. Take action when you see symptoms of heat exhaustion and heat stroke. And now a discussion of hazardous weather conditions for the following county, Knox, Illinois. This hazardous weather outlook is for central Illinois, east central Illinois, and west central Illinois. For tonight, overnight temperatures will only drop into the mid to upper 70s, providing very little relief from the oppressive humidity. For Wednesday through Monday, the hot and humid weather will persist through at least Thursday as heat index readings peak at 105 to 110 degrees each afternoon. As a result, there is a high risk of heat-related illness in sensitive individuals and those without access to effective cooling. Thunderstorm will be possible Friday through Sunday, although the risk for severe weather will remain low, less than a 15% chance.

Flooding will subside along the Illinois River at Peoria by Thursday, but will continue downstream through the entire period. Spotter information statement. Spotter activation is not anticipated tonight. The time is currently 6:38 p.m. Central Daylight Time. 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Now for the official National Weather Service forecast for Galesburg and surrounding areas of central and northwest Illinois. Tonight, clear. Lows in the mid-70s. Southwest winds 10 to 15 miles an hour with gusts up to 25 miles an hour. Wednesday, sunny with highs in the lower 90s. Southwest winds 10 to 15 miles an hour with gusts up to 25 miles an hour. Heat index values up to 103. Wednesday night, mostly clear. Humid with lows in the mid-70s. Southwest winds 10 to 15 miles an hour with gusts up to 25 miles an hour. Thursday, sunny with highs in the lower 90s. Southwest winds 5 to 10 miles an hour with gusts up to 20 miles an hour. Heat index values up to 103. Thursday night, partly cloudy. Humid with lows in the mid-70s. South winds 5 to 10 miles an hour. Friday through Saturday night, partly cloudy with a chance of showers and thunderstorms. Highs around 90. Lows in the lower 70s. Chance of rain 50%. Sunday, mostly cloudy in the morning, then partly sunny with a chance of showers and thunderstorms in the afternoon. Highs in the mid-80s. Chance of rain 50%. Sunday night, a chance of thunderstorms until midnight. Mostly cloudy with a chance of showers. Lows in the upper 60s. Chance of rain 40%. Monday, partly sunny. Highs in the mid-80s. Monday night and Tuesday, partly cloudy. Lows in the upper 60s. Highs in the mid-80s. Again, the forecast for Galesburg and surrounding areas of central and northwest Illinois for tonight, clear. Lows in the mid-70s. Southwest winds 10 to 15 miles an hour with gusts up to 25 miles an hour. At 6 p.m. in Galesburg, skies were sunny. The temperature was 89 degrees, the dew point was 76, and the relative humidity was 66%. The heat index was 100. The wind was south at 14 miles an hour, gusting to 21. The pressure was 29.91 inches and steady. Elsewhere around the area, skies ranged from sunny to mostly sunny, and temperatures were around 90 degrees. And once again at 6 p.m. in Galesburg, under sunny skies, the temperature was 89, and the heat index was 100. Looking elsewhere around the Midwest at 6 p.m., Chicago was mostly sunny, and 93. Indianapolis was mostly sunny, and 89. St. Louis was partly sunny, at 95. Kansas City was mostly sunny, and 90. Des Moines was partly sunny, and 92. Milwaukee was mostly sunny, and 92. The following is a summary of watches, warnings, and advisories in effect. For the KZZ66 listening area, an extreme heat warning remains in effect until 10 p.m. Thursday for the following counties, Mercer and Warren. An extreme heat warning remains in effect until 10 p.m. Thursday for the following county, Henry, Illinois. An extreme heat warning remains in effect until midnight Friday for the following county, Knox, Illinois. Here is information on the heat wave for the following counties in Illinois, Mercer and Warren. Extreme heat warning remains in effect until 10 p.m. Thursday. What? Dangerously hot and humid conditions with multiple days of heat index values of 100 to 110 expected, along with nighttime lows not falling below the mid to upper 70s. Where? Portions of northwest and west central Illinois, east central and southeast Iowa, and northeast Missouri. When? Until 10 p.m. Thursday. The following impacts are expected. Heat-related illnesses increase significantly during extreme heat and high humidity events. Drink plenty of fluids, stay in an air-conditioned room, stay out of the sun, and check up on relatives and neighbors. Do not leave young children and pets in unattended vehicles. Car interiors will reach lethal temperatures in a matter of minutes. Here is information on the heat wave for the following county, Henry, Illinois. Extreme heat warning remains in effect until 10 p.m. Thursday.

What? Dangerously hot and humid conditions with multiple days of heat index values of 100 to 110 expected, along with nighttime lows not falling below the mid to upper 70s. Where? In Illinois, Bureau, Putnam, Henry, and Whiteside counties. In Iowa, Clinton County. When? Until 10 p.m. Thursday. The following impacts are expected. Heat-related illnesses increase significantly during extreme heat and high humidity events. Drink plenty of fluids, stay in an air-conditioned room, stay out of the sun, and check up on relatives and neighbors. Do not leave young children and pets in unattended vehicles. Car interiors will reach lethal temperatures in a matter of minutes. Here is information on the heat wave for the following county, Knox, Illinois. Extreme heat warning remains in effect until midnight Thursday night. What? Dangerously hot conditions with heat index values 105 to 110. Where? Portions of central, east central, southeast, and west central Illinois. When? Until midnight Thursday night. The following impacts are expected. Heat-related illnesses increase significantly during extreme heat and high humidity events. Drink plenty of fluids, stay in an air-conditioned room, stay out of the sun, and check up on relatives and neighbors. Do not leave young children and pets in unattended vehicles. Car interiors will reach lethal temperatures in a matter of minutes. Take extra precautions when outside. Wear lightweight and loose-fitting clothing. Try to limit strenuous activities to early morning or evening. Take action when you see symptoms of heat exhaustion and heat stroke. The Peoria, Illinois climate summary for this evening, as of 4 p.m., June 30th, 2026. Today's high temperature was 92 degrees. The normal high is 86. The record high is 103 degrees, which was set in 1931. Today's low temperature was 75 degrees. The normal low is 66. The record low is 46 degrees, which was set in 1943. No precipitation fell today, which leaves the monthly total at 8.74 inches. The total precipitation for the year still stands at 22.74 inches. Sunset tonight is at 8:34 p.m. Sunrise tomorrow is at 5:32 a.m. And now a discussion of hazardous weather conditions for the following county, Knox, Illinois. This hazardous weather outlook is for central Illinois, east central Illinois, and west central Illinois. For tonight, overnight temperatures will only drop into the mid to upper 70s, providing very little relief from the oppressive humidity. For Wednesday through Monday, the hot and humid weather will persist through at least Thursday as heat index readings peak at 105 to 110 degrees each afternoon. As a result, there is a high risk of heat-related illness in sensitive individuals and those without access to effective cooling. Thunderstorm will be possible Friday through Sunday, although the risk for severe weather will remain low, less than a 15% chance. Flooding will subside along the Illinois River at Peoria by Thursday, but will continue downstream through the entire period. Spotter information statement. Spotter activation is not anticipated tonight. The time is currently 6:46 p.m. Central Daylight Time. 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Now for the official National Weather Service forecast for Galesburg and surrounding areas of central and northwest Illinois. Tonight, clear. Lows in the mid-70s. Southwest winds 10 to 15 miles an hour with gusts up to 25 miles an hour. Wednesday, sunny with highs in the lower 90s. Southwest winds 10 to 15 miles an hour with gusts up to 25 miles an hour. Heat index values up to 103. Wednesday night, mostly clear. Humid with lows in the mid-70s. Southwest winds 10 to 15 miles an hour with gusts up to 25 miles an hour. Thursday, sunny with highs in the lower 90s. Southwest winds 5 to 10 miles an hour with gusts up to 20 miles an hour. Heat index values up to 103. Thursday night, partly cloudy. Humid with lows in the mid-70s. South winds 5 to 10 miles an hour. Friday through Saturday night, partly cloudy with a chance of showers and thunderstorms. Highs around 90. Lows in the lower 70s. Chance of rain 50%. Sunday, mostly cloudy in the morning, then partly sunny with a chance of showers and thunderstorms.
thunderstorms in the afternoon. Highs in the mid-80s. Chance of rain 50%. Sunday night, a chance of thunderstorms until midnight. Mostly cloudy with a chance of showers. Lows in the upper 60s. Chance of rain 40%. Monday, partly sunny. Highs in the mid-80s. Monday night and Tuesday, partly cloudy. Lows in the upper 60s. Highs in the mid-80s. Again, the forecast for Galesburg and surrounding areas of central and northwest Illinois for tonight, clear. Lows in the mid-70s. Southwest winds 10 to 15 miles an hour with gusts up to 25 miles an hour. At 6 p.m. in Galesburg, skies were sunny. The temperature was 89 degrees, the dew point was 76, and the relative humidity was 66%. The heat index was 100. The wind was south at 14 miles an hour, gusting to 21. The pressure was 29.91 inches and steady. Elsewhere around the area, skies ranged from sunny to mostly sunny, and temperatures were around 90 degrees. And once again at 6 p.m. in Galesburg, under sunny skies, the temperature was 89, and the heat index was 100. Looking elsewhere around the Midwest at 6 p.m., Chicago was mostly sunny, and 93. Indianapolis was mostly sunny, and 89. St. Louis was partly sunny, at 95. Kansas City was mostly sunny, and 90. Des Moines was partly sunny, and 92. Milwaukee was mostly sunny, and 92. The following is a summary of watches, warnings, and advisories in effect. For the KZZ 66 listening area, an extreme heat warning remains in effect until 10 p.m. Thursday for the following counties, Mercer and Warren. An extreme heat warning remains in effect until 10 p.m. Thursday for the following county, Henry, Illinois. An extreme heat warning remains in effect until midnight Friday for the following county, Knox, Illinois. Here is information on the heat wave for the following counties in Illinois, Mercer and Warren. Extreme heat warning remains in effect until 10 p.m. Thursday. What? Dangerously hot and humid conditions with multiple days of heat index values of 100 to 110 expected, along with nighttime lows not falling below the mid to upper 70s. Where? Portions of northwest and west central Illinois, east central and southeast Iowa, and northeast Missouri. When? Until 10 p.m. Thursday. The following impacts are expected. Heat-related illnesses increase significantly during extreme heat and high humidity events. Drink plenty of fluids, stay in an air-conditioned room, stay out of the sun, and check up on relatives and neighbors. Do not leave young children and pets in unattended vehicles. Car interiors will reach lethal temperatures in a matter of minutes. Here is information on the heat wave for the following county, Henry, Illinois. Extreme heat warning remains in effect until 10 p.m. Thursday. What? Dangerously hot and humid conditions with multiple days of heat index values of 100 to 110 expected, along with nighttime lows not falling below the mid to upper 70s. Where? In Illinois, Bureau, Putnam, Henry, and Whiteside counties. In Iowa, Clinton County. When? Until 10 p.m. Thursday. The following impacts are expected. Heat-related illnesses increase significantly during extreme heat and high humidity events. Drink plenty of fluids, stay in an air-conditioned room, stay out of the sun, and check up on relatives and neighbors. Do not leave young children and pets in unattended vehicles. Car interiors will reach lethal temperatures in a matter of minutes. Here is information on the heat wave for the following county, Knox, Illinois. Extreme heat warning remains in effect until midnight Thursday night. What? Dangerously hot conditions with heat index values 105 to 110. Where? Portions of central, east central, southeast, and west central Illinois. When? Until midnight Thursday night. The following impacts are expected. Heat-related illnesses increase significantly during extreme heat and high humidity events. Drink plenty of fluids, stay in an air-conditioned room, stay out of the sun, and check up on relatives and neighbors. Do not leave young children and pets in unattended vehicles. Car interiors will reach lethal temperatures in a matter of minutes. Take extra precautions when outside. Wear lightweight and loose-fitting clothing. Try to limit strenuous activities to early morning or evening. Take action.

when you see symptoms of heat exhaustion and heat stroke. And now a discussion of hazardous weather conditions for the following county, Knox, Illinois. This hazardous weather outlook is for Central Illinois, East Central Illinois, and West Central Illinois. For tonight, overnight temperatures will only drop into the mid to upper 70s, providing very little relief from the oppressive humidity. For Wednesday through Monday, the hot and humid weather will persist through at least Thursday as heat index readings peak at 105 to 110 degrees each afternoon. As a result, there is a high risk of heat-related illness in sensitive individuals and those without access to effective cooling. Thunderstorm will be possible Friday through Sunday, although the risk for severe weather will remain low, less than a 15% chance. Flooding will subside along the Illinois River at Peoria by Thursday, but will continue downstream through the entire period. Spotter information statement. Spotter activation is not anticipated tonight. The time is currently 6:54 p.m. Central Daylight Time. 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Now for the official National Weather Service forecast for Galesburg and surrounding areas of central and northwest Illinois. Tonight, clear. Lows in the mid-70s. Southwest winds 10 to 15 miles an hour with gusts up to 25 miles an hour. Wednesday, sunny with highs in the lower 90s. Southwest winds 10 to 15 miles an hour with gusts up to 25 miles an hour. Heat index values up to 103. Wednesday night, mostly clear. Humid with lows in the mid-70s. Southwest winds 10 to 15 miles an hour with gusts up to 25 miles an hour. Thursday, sunny with highs in the lower 90s. Southwest winds 5 to 10 miles an hour with gusts up to 20 miles an hour. Heat index values up to 103. Thursday night, partly cloudy. Humid with lows in the mid-70s. South winds 5 to 10 miles an hour. Friday through Saturday night, partly cloudy with a chance of showers and thunderstorms. Highs around 90. Lows in the lower 70s. Chance of rain 50%. Sunday, mostly cloudy in the morning, then partly sunny with a chance of showers and thunderstorms in the afternoon. Highs in the mid-80s. Chance of rain 50%. Sunday night, a chance of thunderstorms until midnight. Mostly cloudy with a chance of showers. Lows in the upper 60s. Chance of rain 40%. Monday, partly sunny. Highs in the mid-80s. Monday night and Tuesday, partly cloudy. Lows in the upper 60s. Highs in the mid-80s. Again, the forecast for Galesburg and surrounding areas of central and northwest Illinois for tonight, clear. Lows in the mid-70s. Southwest winds 10 to 15 miles an hour with gusts up to 25 miles an hour. At 6 p.m. in Galesburg, skies were sunny. The temperature was 89 degrees, the dew point was 76, and the relative humidity was 66%. The heat index was 100. The wind was south at 14 miles an hour, gusting to 21. The pressure was 29.91 inches and steady. Elsewhere around the area, skies ranged from sunny to mostly sunny, and temperatures were around 90 degrees. And once again at 6 p.m. in Galesburg, under sunny skies, the temperature was 89, and the heat index was 100. Looking elsewhere around the Midwest at 6 p.m., Chicago was mostly sunny, and 93. Indianapolis was mostly sunny, and 89. St. Louis was partly sunny, at 95. Kansas City was mostly sunny, and 90. Des Moines was partly sunny, and 92. Milwaukee was mostly sunny, and 92. The following is a summary of watches, warnings, and advisories in effect. For the KZZ66 listening area, an extreme heat warning remains in effect until 10 p.m. Thursday for the following counties, Mercer and Warren. An extreme heat warning remains in effect until 10 p.m. Thursday for the following county, Henry, Illinois. An extreme heat warning remains in effect until midnight Friday for the following county, Knox, Illinois. Here is information on the heat wave for the following counties in Illinois, Mercer and Warren. Extreme heat warning remains in effect until 10 p.m. Thursday.
What? Dangerously hot and humid conditions with multiple days of heat index values of 100 to 110 expected, along with nighttime lows not falling below the mid to upper 70s. Where? Portions of northwest and west central Illinois, east central and southeast Iowa, and northeast Missouri. When? Until 10 p.m. Thursday. The following impacts are expected. Heat-related illnesses increase significantly during extreme heat and high humidity events. Drink plenty of fluids, stay in an air-conditioned room, stay out of the sun, and check up on relatives and neighbors. Do not leave young children and pets in unattended vehicles. Car interiors will reach lethal temperatures in a matter of minutes. Here is information on the heat wave for the following county, Henry, Illinois. Extreme heat warning remains in effect until 10 p.m. Thursday. What? Dangerously hot and humid conditions with multiple days of heat index values of 100 to 110 expected, along with nighttime lows not falling below the mid to upper 70s. Where? In Illinois, Bureau, Putnam, Henry, and Whiteside counties. In Iowa, Clinton County. When? Until 10 p.m. Thursday. The following impacts are expected. Heat-related illnesses increase significantly during extreme heat and high humidity events. Drink plenty of fluids, stay in an air-conditioned room, stay out of the sun, and check up on relatives and neighbors. Do not leave young children and pets in unattended vehicles. Car interiors will reach lethal temperatures in a matter of minutes. Here is information on the heat wave for the following county, Knox, Illinois. Extreme heat warning remains in effect until midnight Thursday night. What? Dangerously hot conditions with heat index values 105 to 110. Where? Portions of central, east central, southeast, and west central Illinois. When? Until midnight Thursday night. The following impacts are expected. Heat-related illnesses increase significantly during extreme heat and high humidity events. Drink plenty of fluids, stay in an air-conditioned room, stay out of the sun, and check up on relatives and neighbors. Do not leave young children and pets in unattended vehicles. Car interiors will reach lethal temperatures in a matter of minutes. Take extra precautions when outside. Wear lightweight and loose-fitting clothing. Try to limit strenuous activities to early morning or evening. Take action when you see symptoms of heat exhaustion and need stroke. The Peoria, Illinois climate summary for this evening, as of 4 p.m., June 30th, 2026. Today's high temperature was 92 degrees. The normal high is 86. The record high is 103 degrees, which was set in 1931. Today's low temperature was 75 degrees. The normal low is 66. The record low is 46 degrees, which was set in 1943. No precipitation fell today, which leaves the monthly total at 8.74 inches. The total precipitation for the year still stands at 22.74 inches. Sunset tonight is at 8:34 p.m. Sunrise tomorrow is at 5:32 a.m. And now a discussion of hazardous weather conditions for the following county, Knox, Illinois. This hazardous weather outlook is for central Illinois, east central Illinois, and west central Illinois. For tonight, overnight temperatures will only drop into the mid to upper 70s, providing very little relief from the oppressive humidity. For Wednesday through Monday, the hot and humid weather will persist through at least Thursday as heat index readings peak at 105 to 110 degrees each afternoon. As a result, there is a high risk of heat-related illness in sensitive individuals and those without access to effective cooling. Thunderstorm will be possible Friday through Sunday, although the risk for severe weather will remain low, less than a 15% chance. Flooding will subside along the Illinois River at Peoria by Thursday, but will continue downstream through the entire period. Spotter information statement. Spotter activation is not anticipated tonight. The time is currently 7:02 p.m. Central Daylight Time. 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Now for the official National Weather Service forecast for Galesburg and surrounding areas of central and northwest Illinois. Tonight, clear. Lows in the mid-70s. Southwest winds 10 to 15 miles an hour with gusts up to 25 miles an hour. Wednesday, sunny with highs in the lower 90s.
southwest winds 10 to 15 miles an hour with gusts up to 25 miles an hour. Heat index values up to 103.